chance of showers and thunderstorms in the afternoon. Highs in the mid-90s. Chance of rain 20%. Heat index values up to 105. Thursday night, partly cloudy with a chance of thunderstorms. A chance of showers in the evening, then showers likely after midnight. Lows in the lower 70s. Chance of rain 60%. Heat index values up to 105 early in the evening. Friday and Friday night, mostly cloudy. A chance of showers and thunderstorms. Highs in the upper 80s. Lows around 70. Chance of rain 50%. Saturday, partly sunny with a slight chance of showers. A slight chance of thunderstorms in the afternoon. Highs in the upper 80s. Chance of rain 20%. Saturday night, partly cloudy with a 20% chance of showers. Lows in the upper 60s. Sunday, mostly sunny. Highs around 90. At 6 p.m. at Lambert Field in St. Louis, it was partly sunny with a temperature of 79 degrees. The dew point was 70, giving us a relative humidity of 74%. The wind was west at 5 miles an hour, and the pressure was 29.93 inches and falling. Elsewhere in the metro area, in Chesterfield, it was partly sunny and the temperature was 76. In Belleville, it was 85 degrees. In Cahokia, it was mostly sunny and 82 degrees. In St. Charles, it was partly sunny and 82. Across the region, it was partly sunny in Columbia, Missouri, with a temperature of 80. In Quincy, it was mostly sunny and 83 degrees. In Kansas City, it was mostly sunny and the temperature was 86. It was sunny in Springfield, Missouri, with a temperature of 86. In Rolla, rain and fog were reported and the temperature was 70. In Farmington, it was 85 degrees. It was cloudy in Cape Girardeau, with 82 degrees. It was mostly sunny in Springfield, Illinois, with a temperature of 81. Once again in St. Louis, it was partly sunny, the temperature was 79 degrees, and the wind was west at 5 miles an hour. The St. Louis climate summary for this evening, as of 4 p.m., July 5, 2026. Today's high temperature of 86 degrees occurred at 1:02 p.m. The normal high is 89. The record high is 105 degrees, which was set in 2012. Today's low temperature of 70 degrees occurred at 3:02 a.m. The normal low is 71. The record low is 53 degrees, which was set in 1972. 0.01 inches of precipitation fell today, which brings the monthly total to 1.71 inches. The total precipitation for the season since June 1st now stands at 8.19 inches, and the total precipitation for the year is now 26.86 inches. The normal high temperature for tomorrow is 89 degrees, and the normal low is 71. The record high for tomorrow is 106, which occurred in 2012, and the record low is 51, which occurred in 1972. Sunset tonight is at 8:30 p.m. Sunrise tomorrow is at 5:43 a.m. The current time is 7:04 p.m. Central Daylight Time. 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This program originates from the National Weather Service Forecast Office in St. Louis, Missouri, and serves parts of East Central Missouri and Southwest Illinois, including the St. Louis metro area and surrounding counties. Tonight, partly cloudy. A slight chance of showers and thunderstorms this evening. Patchy fog after midnight. Lows in the upper 60s. North winds around 5 miles per hour. Chance of rain 20%. Monday, mostly sunny. Patchy fog in the morning. A slight chance of showers and thunderstorms in the afternoon. Highs in the mid-80s. North winds 5 to 10 miles per hour. Chance of rain 20%. Monday night, partly cloudy. Lows in the mid-60s. North winds 5 to 10 miles per hour. Tuesday, sunny.
highs in the mid-80s. North winds around 5 miles per hour. Tuesday night, mostly clear. Lows in the upper 60s. Northeast winds around 5 miles per hour in the evening, becoming light and variable. Wednesday and Wednesday night, mostly clear. Highs around 90. Lows in the lower 70s. Thursday, mostly sunny. A slight chance of showers and thunderstorms in the afternoon. Highs in the mid-90s. Chance of rain 20%. Heat index values up to 105. Thursday night, partly cloudy with a chance of thunderstorms. A chance of showers in the evening, then showers likely after midnight. Lows in the lower 70s. Chance of rain 60%. Heat index values up to 105 early in the evening. Friday and Friday night, mostly cloudy. A chance of showers and thunderstorms. Highs in the upper 80s. Lows around 70. Chance of rain 50%. Saturday, partly sunny with a slight chance of showers. A slight chance of thunderstorms in the afternoon. Highs in the upper 80s. Chance of rain 20%. Saturday night, partly cloudy with a 20% chance of showers. Lows in the upper 60s. Sunday, mostly sunny. Highs around 90. At 6 p.m. at Lambert Field in St. Louis, it was partly sunny with a temperature of 79 degrees. The dew point was 70, giving us a relative humidity of 74%. The wind was west at 5 miles an hour, and the pressure was 29.93 inches and falling. Elsewhere in the metro area, in Chesterfield, it was partly sunny and the temperature was 76. In Belleville, it was 85 degrees. In Cahokia, it was mostly sunny and 82 degrees. In St. Charles, it was partly sunny and 82. Across the region, it was partly sunny in Columbia, Missouri, with a temperature of 80. In Quincy, it was mostly sunny and 83 degrees. In Kansas City, it was mostly sunny and the temperature was 86. It was sunny in Springfield, Missouri, with a temperature of 86. In Rolla, rain and fog were reported and the temperature was 70. In Farmington, it was 85 degrees. It was cloudy in Cape Girardeau, with 82 degrees. It was mostly sunny in Springfield, Illinois, with a temperature of 81. Once again in St. Louis, it was partly sunny, the temperature was 79 degrees, and the wind was west at 5 miles an hour. The St. Louis climate summary for this evening, as of 4 p.m., July 5, 2026. Today's high temperature of 86 degrees occurred at 1:02 p.m. The normal high is 89. The record high is 105 degrees, which was set in 2012. Today's low temperature of 70 degrees occurred at 3:02 a.m. The normal low is 71. The record low is 53 degrees, which was set in 1972. 0.01 inches of precipitation fell today, which brings the monthly total to 1.71 inches. The total precipitation for the season since June 1st now stands at 8.19 inches and the total precipitation for the year is now 26.86 inches. The normal high temperature for tomorrow is 89 degrees and the normal low is 71. The record high for tomorrow is 106, which occurred in 2012, and the record low is 51, which occurred in 1972. Sunset tonight is at 8:30 p.m. Sunrise tomorrow is at 5:43 a.m. The current time is 7:09 p.m. Central Daylight Time. 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This program originates from the National Weather Service Forecast Office in St. Louis, Missouri, and serves parts of East Central Missouri and Southwest Illinois, including the St. Louis metro area and surrounding counties. Tonight, partly cloudy. A slight chance of showers and thunderstorms this evening. Patchy fog after midnight. Lows in the upper 60s. North winds around 5 miles per hour. Chance of rain.
exceeding 20%. Monday, mostly sunny. Patchy fog in the morning. A slight chance of showers and thunderstorms in the afternoon. Highs in the mid-80s. North winds 5 to 10 miles per hour. Chance of rain 20%. Monday night, partly cloudy. Lows in the mid-60s. North winds 5 to 10 miles per hour. Tuesday, sunny. Highs in the mid-80s. North winds around 5 miles per hour. Tuesday night, mostly clear. Lows in the upper 60s. Northeast winds around 5 miles per hour in the evening, becoming light and variable. Wednesday and Wednesday night, mostly clear. Highs around 90. Lows in the lower 70s. Thursday, mostly sunny. A slight chance of showers and thunderstorms in the afternoon. Highs in the mid-90s. Chance of rain 20%. Heat index values up to 105. Thursday night, partly cloudy with a chance of thunderstorms. A chance of showers in the evening, then showers likely after midnight. Lows in the lower 70s. Chance of rain 60%. Heat index values up to 105 early in the evening. Friday and Friday night, mostly cloudy. A chance of showers and thunderstorms. Highs in the upper 80s. Lows around 70. Chance of rain 50%. Saturday, partly sunny with a slight chance of showers. A slight chance of thunderstorms in the afternoon. Highs in the upper 80s. Chance of rain 20%. Saturday night, partly cloudy with a 20% chance of showers. Lows in the upper 60s. Sunday, mostly sunny. Highs around 90. At 7 p.m. at Lambert Field in St. Louis, it was partly sunny with a temperature of 78 degrees. The dew point was 70, giving us a relative humidity of 76%. The wind was west at 5 miles an hour, and the pressure was 29.92 inches and falling. Elsewhere in the metro area, in Chesterfield, it was mostly sunny and the temperature was 77. In Belleville, it was 85 degrees. In Cahokia, it was mostly sunny and 82 degrees. In St. Charles, it was mostly sunny and 82. Across the region, it was partly sunny in Columbia, Missouri, with a temperature of 75. In Quincy, it was partly sunny and 82 degrees. In Kansas City, it was mostly sunny and the temperature was 84. It was sunny in Springfield, Missouri, with a temperature of 84. In Rolla, it was mostly sunny and the temperature was 74. In Farmington, it was 82 degrees. It was cloudy in Cape Girardeau, with 81 degrees. It was mostly sunny in Springfield, Illinois, with a temperature of 81. Once again in St. Louis, it was partly sunny. The temperature was 78 degrees and the wind was west at 5 miles an hour. The St. Louis climate summary for this evening, as of 4 p.m., July 5, 2026. Today's high temperature of 86 degrees occurred at 1:02 p.m. The normal high is 89. The record high is 105 degrees, which was set in 2012. Today's low temperature of 70 degrees occurred at 3:02 a.m. The normal low is 71. The record low is 53 degrees, which was set in 1972. 0.01 inches of precipitation fell today, which brings the monthly total to 1.71 inches. The total precipitation for the season since June 1st now stands at 8.19 inches, and the total precipitation for the year is now 26.86 inches. The normal high temperature for tomorrow is 89 degrees, and the normal low is 71. The record high for tomorrow is 106, which occurred in 2012, and the record low is 51, which occurred in 1972. Sunset tonight is at 8:30 p.m. Sunrise tomorrow is at 5:43 a.m. The current time is 7:15 p.m. Central Daylight Time. 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
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Tonight, partly cloudy. A slight chance of showers and thunderstorms this evening. Patchy fog after midnight. Lows in the upper 60s. North winds around 5 miles per hour. Chance of rain 20%. Monday, mostly sunny. Patchy fog in the morning. A slight chance of showers and thunderstorms in the afternoon. Highs in the mid-80s. North winds 5 to 10 miles per hour. Chance of rain 20%. Monday night, partly cloudy. Lows in the mid-60s. North winds 5 to 10 miles per hour. Tuesday, sunny. Highs in the mid-80s. North winds around 5 miles per hour. Tuesday night, mostly clear. Lows in the upper 60s. Northeast winds around 5 miles per hour in the evening, becoming light and variable. Wednesday and Wednesday night, mostly clear. Highs around 90. Lows in the lower 70s. Thursday, mostly sunny. A slight chance of showers and thunderstorms in the afternoon. Highs in the mid-90s. Chance of rain 20%. Heat index values up to 105. Thursday night, partly cloudy with a chance of thunderstorms. A chance of showers in the evening, then showers likely after midnight. Lows in the lower 70s. Chance of rain 60%. Heat index values up to 105 early in the evening. Friday and Friday night, mostly cloudy. A chance of showers and thunderstorms. Highs in the upper 80s. Lows around 70. Chance of rain 50%. Saturday, partly sunny with a slight chance of showers. A slight chance of thunderstorms in the afternoon. Highs in the upper 80s. Chance of rain 20%. Saturday night, partly cloudy with a 20% chance of showers. Lows in the upper 60s. Sunday, mostly sunny. Highs around 90. At 7 p.m. at Lambert Field in St. Louis, it was partly sunny with a temperature of 78 degrees. The dew point was 70, giving us a relative humidity of 76%. The wind was west at 5 miles an hour, and the pressure was 29.92 inches and falling. Elsewhere in the metro area, in Chesterfield, it was mostly sunny and the temperature was 77. In Belleville, it was 85 degrees. In Cahokia, it was mostly sunny and 82 degrees. In St. Charles, it was mostly sunny and 82. Across the region, it was partly sunny in Columbia, Missouri, with a temperature of 75. In Quincy, it was partly sunny and 82 degrees. In Kansas City, it was mostly sunny and the temperature was 84. It was sunny in Springfield, Missouri, with a temperature of 84. In Rolla, it was mostly sunny and the temperature was 74. In Farmington, it was 82 degrees. It was cloudy in Cape Girardeau, with 81 degrees. It was mostly sunny in Springfield, Illinois, with a temperature of 81. Once again in St. Louis, it was partly sunny, the temperature was 78 degrees and the wind was west at 5 miles an hour. The St. Louis climate summary for this evening, as of 4 p.m., July 5, 2026. Today's high temperature of 86 degrees occurred at 1:02 p.m. The normal high is 89. The record high is 105 degrees, which was set in 2012. Today's low temperature of 70 degrees occurred at 3:02 a.m. The normal low is 71. The record low is 53 degrees, which was set in 1972. 0.01 inches of precipitation fell today, which brings the monthly total to 1.71 inches. The total precipitation for the season since June 1st now stands at 8.19 inches, and the total precipitation for the year is now 26.86 inches. The normal high temperature for tomorrow is 89 degrees, and the normal low is 71. The record high for tomorrow is 100.
which occurred in 2012, and the record low is 51, which occurred in 1972. Sunset tonight is at 8:30 p.m. Sunrise tomorrow is at 5:43 a.m. The current time is 7:20 p.m. Central Daylight Time. 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This program originates from the National Weather Service Forecast Office in St. Louis, Missouri, and serves parts of East Central Missouri and Southwest Illinois, including the St. Louis metro area and surrounding counties. Tonight, partly cloudy. A slight chance of showers and thunderstorms this evening. Patchy fog after midnight. Lows in the upper 60s. North winds around 5 miles per hour. Chance of rain 20%. Monday, mostly sunny. Patchy fog in the morning. A slight chance of showers and thunderstorms in the afternoon. Highs in the mid-80s. North winds 5 to 10 miles per hour. Chance of rain 20%. Monday night, partly cloudy. Lows in the mid-60s. North winds 5 to 10 miles per hour. Tuesday, sunny. Highs in the mid-80s. North winds around 5 miles per hour. Tuesday night, mostly clear. Lows in the upper 60s. Northeast winds around 5 miles per hour in the evening, becoming light and variable. Wednesday and Wednesday night, mostly clear. Highs around 90. Lows in the lower 70s. Thursday, mostly sunny. A slight chance of showers and thunderstorms in the afternoon. Highs in the mid-90s. Chance of rain 20%. Heat index values up to 105. Thursday night, partly cloudy with a chance of thunderstorms. A chance of showers in the evening, then showers likely after midnight. Lows in the lower 70s. Chance of rain 60%. Heat index values up to 105 early in the evening. Friday and Friday night, mostly cloudy. A chance of showers and thunderstorms. Highs in the upper 80s. Lows around 70. Chance of rain 50%. Saturday, partly sunny with a slight chance of showers. A slight chance of thunderstorms in the afternoon. Highs in the upper 80s. Chance of rain 20%. Saturday night, partly cloudy with a 20% chance of showers. Lows in the upper 60s. Sunday, mostly sunny. Highs around 90. At 7 p.m. at Lambert Field in St. Louis, it was partly sunny with a temperature of 78 degrees. The dew point was 70, giving us a relative humidity of 76%. The wind was west at 5 miles an hour, and the pressure was 29.92 inches and falling. Elsewhere in the metro area, in Chesterfield, it was mostly sunny and the temperature was 77. In Belleville, it was 85 degrees. In Cahokia, it was mostly sunny and 82 degrees. In St. Charles, it was mostly sunny and 82. Across the region, it was partly sunny in Columbia, Missouri, with a temperature of 75. In Quincy, it was partly sunny and 82 degrees. In Kansas City, it was mostly sunny and the temperature was 84. It was sunny in Springfield, Missouri, with a temperature of 84. In Rolla, it was mostly sunny and the temperature was 74. In Farmington, it was 82 degrees. It was cloudy in Cape Girardeau, with 81 degrees. It was mostly sunny in Springfield, Illinois, with a temperature of 81. Once again in St. Louis, it was partly sunny, the temperature was 78 degrees and the wind was west at 5 miles an hour. The St. Louis climate summary for this evening, as of 4 p.m., July 5, 2026. Today's high temperature of 86 degrees occurred at 1:02 p.m. The normal high is 89. The record high is 105 degrees, which was set in 2012. Today's low temperature of 70 degrees occurred at 3:02 a.m. The normal low is 71. The record low is 53 degrees, which was set.
in 1972. 0.01 inches of precipitation fell today, which brings the monthly total to 1.71 inches. The total precipitation for the season since June 1st now stands at 8.19 inches, and the total precipitation for the year is now 26.86 inches. The normal high temperature for tomorrow is 89 degrees, and the normal low is 71. The record high for tomorrow is 106, which occurred in 2012, and the record low is 51, which occurred in 1972. Sunset tonight is at 8:30 p.m. Sunrise tomorrow is at 5:43 a.m. The current time is 7:26 p.m. Central Daylight Time. 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This program originates from the National Weather Service Forecast Office in St. Louis, Missouri, and serves parts of East Central Missouri and Southwest Illinois, including the St. Louis metro area and surrounding counties. Tonight, partly cloudy. A slight chance of showers and thunderstorms this evening. Patchy fog after midnight. Lows in the upper 60s. North winds around 5 miles per hour. Chance of rain 20%. Monday, mostly sunny. Patchy fog in the morning. A slight chance of showers and thunderstorms in the afternoon. Highs in the mid-80s. North winds 5 to 10 miles per hour. Chance of rain 20%. Monday night, partly cloudy. Lows in the mid-60s. North winds 5 to 10 miles per hour. Tuesday, sunny. Highs in the mid-80s. North winds around 5 miles per hour. Tuesday night, mostly clear. Lows in the upper 60s. Northeast winds around 5 miles per hour in the evening, becoming light and variable. Wednesday and Wednesday night, mostly clear. Highs around 90. Lows in the lower 70s. Thursday, mostly sunny. A slight chance of showers and thunderstorms in the afternoon. Highs in the mid-90s. Chance of rain 20%. Heat index values up to 105. Thursday night, partly cloudy with a chance of thunderstorms. A chance of showers in the evening, then showers likely after midnight. Lows in the lower 70s. Chance of rain 60%. Heat index values up to 105 early in the evening. Friday and Friday night, mostly cloudy. A chance of showers and thunderstorms. Highs in the upper 80s. Lows around 70. Chance of rain 50%. Saturday, partly sunny with a slight chance of showers. A slight chance of thunderstorms in the afternoon. Highs in the upper 80s. Chance of rain 20%. Saturday night, partly cloudy with a 20% chance of showers. Lows in the upper 60s. Sunday, mostly sunny. Highs around 90. At 7 p.m. at Lambert Field in St. Louis, it was partly sunny with a temperature of 78 degrees. The dew point was 70, giving us a relative humidity of 76%. The wind was west at 5 miles an hour, and the pressure was 29.92 inches and falling. Elsewhere in the metro area, in Chesterfield, it was mostly sunny and the temperature was 77. In Belleville, it was 85 degrees. In Cahokia, it was mostly sunny and 82 degrees. In St. Charles, it was mostly sunny and 82. Across the region, it was partly sunny in Columbia, Missouri, with a temperature of 75. In Quincy, it was partly sunny and 82 degrees. In Kansas City, it was mostly sunny and the temperature was 84. It was sunny in Springfield, Missouri, with a temperature of 84. In Rolla, it was mostly sunny and the temperature was 74. In Farmington, it was 82 degrees. It was cloudy in Cape Girardeau, with 81 degrees. It was mostly sunny in Springfield, Illinois, with a temperature of 81. Once again in St. Louis, it was partly sunny. The temperature was 78 degrees and the wind was west at 5 miles an hour. The St.
Louis. Climate summary for this evening, as of 4 p.m., July 5th, 2026. Today's high temperature of 86 degrees occurred at 1:02 p.m. The normal high is 89. The record high is 105 degrees, which was set in 2012. Today's low temperature of 70 degrees occurred at 3:02 a.m. The normal low is 71. The record low is 53 degrees, which was set in 1972. 0.01 inches of precipitation fell today, which brings the monthly total to 1.71 inches. The total precipitation for the season since June 1st now stands at 8.19 inches, and the total precipitation for the year is now 26.86 inches. The normal high temperature for tomorrow is 89 degrees, and the normal low is 71. The record high for tomorrow is 106, which occurred in 2012, and the record low is 51, which occurred in 1972. Sunset tonight is at 8:30 p.m. Sunrise tomorrow is at 5:43 a.m. The current time is 7:31 p.m. Central Daylight Time. 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Tonight, partly cloudy. A slight chance of showers and thunderstorms this evening. Patchy fog after midnight. Lows in the upper 60s. North winds around 5 miles per hour. Chance of rain 20%. Monday, mostly sunny. Patchy fog in the morning. A slight chance of showers and thunderstorms in the afternoon. Highs in the mid-80s. North winds 5 to 10 miles per hour. Chance of rain 20%. Monday night, partly cloudy. Lows in the mid-60s. North winds 5 to 10 miles per hour. Tuesday, sunny. Highs in the mid-80s. North winds around 5 miles per hour. Tuesday night, mostly clear. Lows in the upper 60s. Northeast winds around 5 miles per hour in the evening, becoming light and variable. Wednesday and Wednesday night, mostly clear. Highs around 90. Lows in the lower 70s. Thursday, mostly sunny. A slight chance of showers and thunderstorms in the afternoon. Highs in the mid-90s. Chance of rain 20%. Heat index values up to 105. Thursday night, partly cloudy with a chance of thunderstorms. A chance of showers in the evening, then showers likely after midnight. Lows in the lower 70s. Chance of rain 60%. Heat index values up to 105 early in the evening. Friday and Friday night, mostly cloudy. A chance of showers and thunderstorms. Highs in the upper 80s. Lows around 70. Chance of rain 50%. Saturday, partly sunny with a slight chance of showers. A slight chance of thunderstorms in the afternoon. Highs in the upper 80s. Chance of rain 20%. Saturday night, partly cloudy with a 20% chance of showers. Lows in the upper 60s. Sunday, mostly sunny. Highs around 90. At 7 p.m. at Lambert Field in St. Louis, it was partly sunny with a temperature of 78 degrees. The dew point was 70, giving us a relative humidity of 76%. The wind was west at 5 miles an hour, and the pressure was 29.92 inches and falling. Elsewhere in the metro area, in Chesterfield, it was mostly sunny and the temperature was 77. In Belleville, it was 85 degrees. In Cahokia, it was mostly sunny and 82 degrees. In St. Charles, it was mostly sunny and 82. Across the region, it was partly sunny in Columbia, Missouri, with a temperature of 75. In Quincy, it was partly sunny and 82 degrees. In Kansas City, it was mostly sunny and the temperature was 84. It was sunny in Springfield, Missouri.
with a temperature of 84. In Rolla, it was mostly sunny and the temperature was 74. In Farmington, it was 82 degrees. It was cloudy in Cape Girardeau with 81 degrees. It was mostly sunny in Springfield, Illinois, with a temperature of 81. Once again in St. Louis, it was partly sunny. The temperature was 78 degrees and the wind was west at 5 miles an hour. The St. Louis climate summary for this evening as of 4 p.m., July 5th, 2026. Today's high temperature of 86 degrees occurred at 1:02 p.m. The normal high is 89. The record high is 105 degrees, which was set in 2012. Today's low temperature of 70 degrees occurred at 3:02 a.m. The normal low is 71. The record low is 53 degrees, which was set in 1972. 0.01 inches of precipitation fell today, which brings the monthly total to 1.71 inches. The total precipitation for the season since June 1st now stands at 8.19 inches, and the total precipitation for the year is now 26.86 inches. The normal high temperature for tomorrow is 89 degrees, and the normal low is 71. The record high for tomorrow is 106, which occurred in 2012, and the record low is 51, which occurred in 1972. Sunset tonight is at 8:30 p.m. Sunrise tomorrow is at 5:43 a.m. The current time is 7:37 p.m. Central Daylight Time. 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Tonight, partly cloudy. A slight chance of showers and thunderstorms this evening. Patchy fog after midnight. Lows in the upper 60s. North winds around 5 miles per hour. Chance of rain 20%. Monday, mostly sunny. Patchy fog in the morning. A slight chance of showers and thunderstorms in the afternoon. Highs in the mid-80s. North winds 5 to 10 miles per hour. Chance of rain 20%. Monday night, partly cloudy. Lows in the mid-60s. North winds 5 to 10 miles per hour. Tuesday, sunny. Highs in the mid-80s. North winds around 5 miles per hour. Tuesday night, mostly clear. Lows in the upper 60s. Northeast winds around 5 miles per hour in the evening, becoming light and variable. Wednesday and Wednesday night, mostly clear. Highs around 90. Lows in the lower 70s. Thursday, mostly sunny. A slight chance of showers and thunderstorms in the afternoon. Highs in the mid-90s. Chance of rain 20%. Heat index values up to 105. Thursday night, partly cloudy with a chance of thunderstorms. A chance of showers in the evening, then showers likely after midnight. Lows in the lower 70s. Chance of rain 60%. Heat index values up to 105 early in the evening. Friday and Friday night, mostly cloudy. A chance of showers and thunderstorms. Highs in the upper 80s. Lows around 70. Chance of rain 50%. Saturday, partly sunny with a slight chance of showers. A slight chance of thunderstorms in the afternoon. Highs in the upper 80s. Chance of rain 20%. Saturday night, partly cloudy with a 20% chance of showers. Lows in the upper 60s. Sunday, mostly sunny. Highs around 90. At 7 p.m. at Lambert Field in St. Louis, it was partly sunny with a temperature of 78 degrees. The dew point was 70, giving us a relative humidity of 76%. The wind was west at 5 miles an hour, and the pressure was 29.92 inches and falling. Elsewhere in the metro area, in Chesterfield, it was mostly sunny and the temperature was 77. In
in Belleville, it was 85 degrees. In Cahokia, it was mostly sunny and 82 degrees. In St. Charles, it was mostly sunny and 82. Across the region, it was partly sunny in Columbia, Missouri, with a temperature of 75. In Quincy, it was partly sunny and 82 degrees. In Kansas City, it was mostly sunny and the temperature was 84. It was sunny in Springfield, Missouri, with a temperature of 84. In Rolla, it was mostly sunny and the temperature was 74. In Farmington, it was 82 degrees. It was cloudy in Cape Girardeau, with 81 degrees. It was mostly sunny in Springfield, Illinois, with a temperature of 81. Once again in St. Louis, it was partly sunny, the temperature was 78 degrees and the wind was west at 5 miles an hour. The St. Louis climate summary for this evening, as of 4 p.m., July 5th. In Belleville, it was 85 degrees.

in Farmington, it was 82 degrees. It was cloudy in Cape Girardeau with 81 degrees. It was mostly sunny in Springfield, Illinois, with a temperature of 81. Once again in St. Louis, it was partly sunny. The temperature was 78 degrees and the wind was west at 5 miles an hour. The St. Louis climate summary for this evening as of 4 p.m., July 5, 2026. Today's high temperature of 86 degrees occurred at 1:02 p.m. The normal high is 89. The record high is 105 degrees, which was set in 2012. Today's low temperature of 70 degrees occurred at 3:02 a.m. The normal low is 71. The record low is 53 degrees, which was set in 1972. 0.01 inches of precipitation fell today, which brings the monthly total to 1.71 inches. The total precipitation for the season since June 1st now stands at 8.19 inches, and the total precipitation for the year is now 26.86 inches. The normal high temperature for tomorrow is 89 degrees, and the normal low is 71. The record high for tomorrow is 106, which occurred in 2012, and the record low is 51, which occurred in 1972. Sunset tonight is at 8:30 p.m. Sunrise tomorrow is at 5:43 a.m. The current time is 7:42 p.m. Central Daylight Time. 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Tonight, partly cloudy. A slight chance of showers and thunderstorms this evening. Patchy fog after midnight. Lows in the upper 60s. North winds around 5 miles per hour. Chance of rain 20%. Monday, mostly sunny. Patchy fog in the morning. A slight chance of showers and thunderstorms in the afternoon. Highs in the mid-80s. North winds 5 to 10 miles per hour. Chance of rain 20%. Monday night, partly cloudy. Lows in the mid-60s. North winds 5 to 10 miles per hour. Tuesday, sunny. Highs in the mid-80s. North winds around 5 miles per hour. Tuesday night, mostly clear. Lows in the upper 60s. Northeast winds around 5 miles per hour in the evening, becoming light and variable. Wednesday and Wednesday night, mostly clear. Highs around 90. Lows in the lower 70s. Thursday, mostly sunny. A slight chance of showers and thunderstorms in the afternoon. Highs in the mid-90s. Chance of rain 20%. Heat index values up to 105. Thursday night, partly cloudy with a chance of thunderstorms. A chance of showers in the evening, then showers likely after midnight. Lows in the lower 70s. Chance of rain 60%. Heat index values up to 105 early in the evening. Friday and Friday night, mostly cloudy. A chance of showers and thunderstorms. Highs in the upper 80s. Lows around 70. Chance of rain 50%. Saturday, partly sunny with a slight chance of showers. A slight chance of thunderstorms in the afternoon. Highs in the upper 80s. Chance of rain 20%. Saturday night, partly cloudy with a 20% chance of showers. Lows in the upper 60s. Sunday, mostly sunny. Highs around 90. At 7 p.m. at Lambert Field in St. Louis, it was partly sunny with a temperature of 78 degrees. The dew point was 70, giving us a relative humidity of 76%. The wind was west at 5 miles an hour, and the pressure was 29.92 inches and falling. Elsewhere in the metro area, in Chesterfield, it was mostly sunny and the temperature was 77. In Belleville, it was 85 degrees. In Cahokia, it was mostly sunny and 82 degrees.

In St. Charles, it was mostly sunny and 82. Across the region, it was partly sunny in Columbia, Missouri, with a temperature of 75. In Quincy, it was partly sunny and 82 degrees. In Kansas City, it was mostly sunny and the temperature was 84. It was sunny in Springfield, Missouri, with a temperature of 84. In Rolla, it was mostly sunny and the temperature was 74. In Farmington, it was 82 degrees. It was cloudy in Cape Girardeau, with 81 degrees. It was mostly sunny in Springfield, Illinois, with a temperature of 81. Once again in St. Louis, it was partly sunny. The temperature was 78 degrees and the wind was west at 5 miles an hour. The St. Louis climate summary for this evening, as of 4 p.m., July 5, 2026. Today's high temperature of 86 degrees occurred at 1:02 p.m. The normal high is 89. The record high is 105 degrees, which was set in 2012. Today's low temperature of 70 degrees occurred at 3:02 a.m. The normal low is 71. The record low is 53 degrees, which was set in 1972. 0.01 inches of precipitation fell today, which brings the monthly total to 1.71 inches. The total precipitation for the season since June 1st now stands at 8.19 inches, and the total precipitation for the year is now 26.86 inches. The normal high temperature for tomorrow is 89 degrees, and the normal low is 71. The record high for tomorrow is 106, which occurred in 2012, and the record low is 51, which occurred in 1972. Sunset tonight is at 8:30 p.m. Sunrise tomorrow is at 5:43 a.m. The current time is 7:48 p.m. Central Daylight Time. 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This program originates from the National Weather Service Forecast Office in St. Louis, Missouri, and serves parts of East Central Missouri and Southwest Illinois, including the St. Louis metro area and surrounding counties. Tonight, partly cloudy. A slight chance of showers and thunderstorms this evening. Patchy fog after midnight. Lows in the upper 60s. North winds around 5 miles per hour. Chance of rain 20%. Monday, mostly sunny. Patchy fog in the morning. A slight chance of showers and thunderstorms in the afternoon. Highs in the mid-80s. North winds 5 to 10 miles per hour. Chance of rain 20%. Monday night, partly cloudy. Lows in the mid-60s. North winds 5 to 10 miles per hour. Tuesday, sunny. Highs in the mid-80s. North winds around 5 miles per hour. Tuesday night, mostly clear. Lows in the upper 60s. Northeast winds around 5 miles per hour in the evening, becoming light and variable. Wednesday and Wednesday night, mostly clear. Highs around 90. Lows in the lower 70s. Thursday, mostly sunny. A slight chance of showers and thunderstorms in the afternoon. Highs in the mid-90s. Chance of rain 20%. Heat index values up to 105. Thursday night, partly cloudy with a chance of thunderstorms. A chance of showers in the evening, then showers likely after midnight. Lows in the lower 70s. Chance of rain 60%. Heat index values up to 105 early in the evening. Friday and Friday night, mostly cloudy. A chance of showers and thunderstorms. Highs in the upper 80s. Lows around 70. Chance of rain 50%. Saturday, partly sunny with a slight chance of showers. A slight chance of thunderstorms in the afternoon. Highs in the upper 80s. Chance of rain 20%. Saturday night, partly cloudy with a 20% chance of showers. Lows in the upper 60s. Sunday, mostly sunny. Highs around 90. At 7 p.m. at Lambert Field in St. Louis, it was partly
Miami with a temperature of 78 degrees. The dew point was 70, giving us a relative humidity of 76%. The wind was west at 5 miles an hour, and the pressure was 29.92 inches and falling. Elsewhere in the metro area, in Chesterfield, it was mostly sunny and the temperature was 77. In Belleville, it was 85 degrees. In Cahokia, it was mostly sunny and 82 degrees. In St. Charles, it was mostly sunny and 82. Across the region, it was partly sunny in Columbia, Missouri, with a temperature of 75. In Quincy, it was partly sunny and 82 degrees. In Kansas City, it was mostly sunny and the temperature was 84. It was sunny in Springfield, Missouri, with a temperature of 84. In Rolla, it was mostly sunny and the temperature was 74. In Farmington, it was 82 degrees. It was cloudy in Cape Girardeau, with 81 degrees. It was mostly sunny in Springfield, Illinois, with a temperature of 81. Once again in St. Louis, it was partly sunny. The temperature was 78 degrees and the wind was west at 5 miles an hour. The St. Louis climate summary for this evening, as of 4 p.m., July 5, 2026. Today's high temperature of 86 degrees occurred at 1:02 p.m. The normal high is 89. The record high is 105 degrees, which was set in 2012. Today's low temperature of 70 degrees occurred at 3:02 a.m. The normal low is 71. The record low is 53 degrees, which was set in 1972. 0.01 inches of precipitation fell today, which brings the monthly total to 1.71 inches. The total precipitation for the season since June 1st now stands at 8.19 inches, and the total precipitation for the year is now 26.86 inches. The normal high temperature for tomorrow is 89 degrees, and the normal low is 71. The record high for tomorrow is 106, which occurred in 2012, and the record low is 51, which occurred in 1972. Sunset tonight is at 8:30 p.m. Sunrise tomorrow is at 5:43 a.m. The current time is 7:53 p.m. Central Daylight Time. 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This program originates from the National Weather Service Forecast Office in St. Louis, Missouri, and serves parts of East Central Missouri and Southwest Illinois, including the St. Louis metro area and surrounding counties. Tonight, partly cloudy. A slight chance of showers and thunderstorms this evening. Patchy fog after midnight. Lows in the upper 60s. North winds around 5 miles per hour. Chance of rain 20%. Monday, mostly sunny. Patchy fog in the morning. A slight chance of showers and thunderstorms in the afternoon. Highs in the mid-80s. North winds 5 to 10 miles per hour. Chance of rain 20%. Monday night, partly cloudy. Lows in the mid-60s. North winds 5 to 10 miles per hour. Tuesday, sunny. Highs in the mid-80s. North winds around 5 miles per hour. Tuesday night, mostly clear. Lows in the upper 60s. Northeast winds around 5 miles per hour in the evening, becoming light and variable. Wednesday and Wednesday night, mostly clear. Highs around 90. Lows in the lower 70s. Thursday, mostly sunny. A slight chance of showers and thunderstorms in the afternoon. Highs in the mid-90s. Chance of rain 20%. Heat index values up to 105. Thursday night, partly cloudy with a chance of thunderstorms. A chance of showers in the evening, then showers likely after midnight. Lows in the lower 70s. Chance of rain 60%. Heat index values up to 105 early in the evening. Friday and Friday night, mostly cloudy. A chance of showers and thunderstorms. Highs in the upper 80s. Lows around 70.
chance of rain 50%. Saturday, partly sunny with a slight chance of showers. A slight chance of thunderstorms in the afternoon. Highs in the upper 80s. Chance of rain 20%. Saturday night, partly cloudy with a 20% chance of showers. Lows in the upper 60s. Sunday, mostly sunny. Highs around 90. At 7 p.m. at Lambert Field in St. Louis, it was partly sunny with a temperature of 78 degrees. The dew point was 70, giving us a relative humidity of 76%. The wind was west at 5 miles an hour, and the pressure was 29.92 inches and falling. Elsewhere in the metro area, in Chesterfield, it was mostly sunny and the temperature was 77. In Belleville, it was 85 degrees. In Cahokia, it was mostly sunny and 82 degrees. In St. Charles, it was mostly sunny and 82. Across the region, it was partly sunny in Columbia, Missouri, with a temperature of 75. In Quincy, it was partly sunny and 82 degrees. In Kansas City, it was mostly sunny and the temperature was 84. It was sunny in Springfield, Missouri, with a temperature of 84. In Rolla, it was mostly sunny and the temperature was 74. In Farmington, it was 82 degrees. It was cloudy in Cape Girardeau, with 81 degrees. It was mostly sunny in Springfield, Illinois, with a temperature of 81. Once again in St. Louis, it was partly sunny. The temperature was 78 degrees and the wind was west at 5 miles an hour. The St. Louis climate summary for this evening, as of 4 p.m., July 5, 2026. Today's high temperature of 86 degrees occurred at 1:02 p.m. The normal high is 89. The record high is 105 degrees, which was set in 2012. Today's low temperature of 70 degrees occurred at 3:02 a.m. The normal low is 71. The record low is 53 degrees, which was set in 1972. 0.01 inches of precipitation fell today, which brings the monthly total to 1.71 inches. The total precipitation for the season since June 1st now stands at 8.19 inches, and the total precipitation for the year is now 26.86 inches. The normal high temperature for tomorrow is 89 degrees, and the normal low is 71. The record high for tomorrow is 106, which occurred in 2012, and the record low is 51, which occurred in 1972. Sunset tonight is at 8:30 p.m. Sunrise tomorrow is at 5:43 a.m. The current time is 7:59 p.m. Central Daylight Time. 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This program originates from the National Weather Service Forecast Office in St. Louis, Missouri, and serves parts of East Central Missouri and Southwest Illinois, including the St. Louis metro area and surrounding counties. Tonight, partly cloudy. A slight chance of showers and thunderstorms this evening. Patchy fog after midnight. Lows in the upper 60s. North winds around 5 miles per hour. Chance of rain 20%. Monday, mostly sunny. Patchy fog in the morning. A slight chance of showers and thunderstorms in the afternoon. Highs in the mid-80s. North winds 5 to 10 miles per hour. Chance of rain 20%. Monday night, partly cloudy. Lows in the mid-60s. North winds 5 to 10 miles per hour. Tuesday, sunny. Highs in the mid-80s. North winds around 5 miles per hour. Tuesday night, mostly clear. Lows in the upper 60s. Northeast winds around 5 miles per hour in the evening, becoming light and variable. Wednesday and Wednesday night, mostly clear. Highs around 90. Lows in the lower 70s. Thursday, mostly sunny. A slight chance of showers and thunderstorms in the afternoon. Highs in the mid-90s. Chance of rain 20%. Heat index values up to 105.
Thursday night, partly cloudy with a chance of thunderstorms. A chance of showers in the evening, then showers likely after midnight. Lows in the lower 70s. Chance of rain 60%. Heat index values up to 105 early in the evening. Friday and Friday night, mostly cloudy. A chance of showers and thunderstorms. Highs in the upper 80s. Lows around 70. Chance of rain 50%. Saturday, partly sunny with a slight chance of showers. A slight chance of thunderstorms in the afternoon. Highs in the upper 80s. Chance of rain 20%. Saturday night, partly cloudy with a 20% chance of showers. Lows in the upper 60s. Sunday, mostly sunny. Highs around 90. At 7 p.m. at Lambert Field in St. Louis, it was partly sunny with a temperature of 78 degrees. The dew point was 70, giving us a relative humidity of 76%. The wind was west at 5 miles an hour, and the pressure was 29.92 inches and falling. Elsewhere in the metro area, in Chesterfield, it was mostly sunny and the temperature was 77. In Belleville, it was 85 degrees. In Cahokia, it was mostly sunny and 82 degrees. In St. Charles, it was mostly sunny and 82. Across the region, it was partly sunny in Columbia, Missouri, with a temperature of 75. In Quincy, it was partly sunny and 82 degrees. In Kansas City, it was mostly sunny and the temperature was 84. It was sunny in Springfield, Missouri, with a temperature of 84. In Rolla, it was mostly sunny and the temperature was 74. In Farmington, it was 82 degrees. It was cloudy in Cape Girardeau, with 81 degrees. It was mostly sunny in Springfield, Illinois, with a temperature of 81. Once again in St. Louis, it was partly sunny. The temperature was 78 degrees and the wind was west at 5 miles an hour. The St. Louis climate summary for this evening, as of 4 p.m., July 5, 2026. Today's high temperature of 86 degrees occurred at 1:02 p.m. The normal high is 89. The record high is 105 degrees, which was set in 2012. Today's low temperature of 70 degrees occurred at 3:02 a.m. The normal low is 71. The record low is 53 degrees, which was set in 1972. 0.01 inches of precipitation fell today, which brings the monthly total to 1.71 inches. The total precipitation for the season since June 1st now stands at 8.19 inches, and the total precipitation for the year is now 26.86 inches. The normal high temperature for tomorrow is 89 degrees, and the normal low is 71. The record high for tomorrow is 106, which occurred in 2012, and the record low is 51, which occurred in 1972. Sunset tonight is at 8:30 p.m. Sunrise tomorrow is at 5:43 a.m. The current time is 8:04 p.m. Central Daylight Time. 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This program originates from the National Weather Service Forecast Office in St. Louis, Missouri, and serves parts of East Central Missouri and Southwest Illinois, including the St. Louis metro area and surrounding counties. Tonight, partly cloudy. A slight chance of showers and thunderstorms this evening. Patchy fog after midnight. Lows in the upper 60s. North winds around 5 miles per hour. Chance of rain 20%. Monday, mostly sunny. Patchy fog in the morning. A slight chance of showers and thunderstorms in the afternoon. Highs in the mid-80s. North winds 5 to 10 miles per hour. Chance of rain 20%. Monday night, partly cloudy. Lows in the mid-60s. North winds 5 to 10 miles per hour. Tuesday, sunny. Highs in the mid-80s. North winds around 5 miles per hour. Tuesday night, mostly clear. Lows in the upper 60s.
northeast winds around 5 miles per hour in the evening, becoming light and variable. Wednesday and Wednesday night, mostly clear. Highs around 90. Lows in the lower 70s. Thursday, mostly sunny. A slight chance of showers and thunderstorms in the afternoon. Highs in the mid-90s. Chance of rain 20%. Heat index values up to 105. Thursday night, partly cloudy with a chance of thunderstorms. A chance of showers in the evening, then showers likely after midnight. Lows in the lower 70s. Chance of rain 60%. Heat index values up to 105 early in the evening. Friday and Friday night, mostly cloudy. A chance of showers and thunderstorms. Highs in the upper 80s. Lows around 70. Chance of rain 50%. Saturday, partly sunny with a slight chance of showers. A slight chance of thunderstorms in the afternoon. Highs in the upper 80s. Chance of rain 20%. Saturday night, partly cloudy with a 20% chance of showers. Lows in the upper 60s. Sunday, mostly sunny. Highs around 90. At 7 p.m. at Lambert Field in St. Louis, it was partly sunny with a temperature of 78 degrees. The dew point was 70, giving us a relative humidity of 76%. The wind was west at 5 miles an hour, and the pressure was 29.92 inches and falling. Elsewhere in the metro area, in Chesterfield, it was mostly sunny and the temperature was 77. In Belleville, it was 85 degrees. In Cahokia, it was mostly sunny and 82 degrees. In St. Charles, it was mostly sunny and 82. Across the region, it was partly sunny in Columbia, Missouri, with a temperature of 75. In Quincy, it was partly sunny and 82 degrees. In Kansas City, it was mostly sunny and the temperature was 84. It was sunny in Springfield, Missouri, with a temperature of 84. In Rolla, it was mostly sunny and the temperature was 74. In Farmington, it was 82 degrees. It was cloudy in Cape Girardeau, with 81 degrees. It was mostly sunny in Springfield, Illinois, with a temperature of 81. Once again in St. Louis, it was partly sunny, the temperature was 78 degrees and the wind was west at 5 miles an hour. The St. Louis climate summary for this evening, as of 4 p.m., July 5, 2026. Today's high temperature of 86 degrees occurred at 1:02 p.m. The normal high is 89. The record high is 105 degrees, which was set in 2012. Today's low temperature of 70 degrees occurred at 3:02 a.m. The normal low is 71. The record low is 53 degrees, which was set in 1972. 0.01 inches of precipitation fell today, which brings the monthly total to 1.71 inches. The total precipitation for the season since June 1st now stands at 8.19 inches and the total precipitation for the year is now 26.86 inches. The normal high temperature for tomorrow is 89 degrees and the normal low is 71. The record high for tomorrow is 106, which occurred in 2012, and the record low is 51, which occurred in 1972. Sunset tonight is at 8:30 p.m. Sunrise tomorrow is at 5:43 a.m. The current time is 8:10 p.m. Central Daylight Time. 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This program originates from the National Weather Service Forecast Office in St. Louis, Missouri, and serves parts of East Central Missouri and Southwest Illinois, including the St. Louis metro area and surrounding counties. Tonight, partly cloudy. A slight chance of showers and thunderstorms this evening. Patchy fog after midnight. Lows in the upper 60s. North winds around 5 miles per hour. Chance of rain 20%. Monday, mostly sunny. Patchy fog in the morning. A slight chance of showers and thunderstorms in the afternoon.
Highs in the mid-80s. North winds 5 to 10 miles per hour. Chance of rain 20%. Monday night, partly cloudy. Lows in the mid-60s. North winds 5 to 10 miles per hour. Tuesday, sunny. Highs in the mid-80s. North winds around 5 miles per hour. Tuesday night, mostly clear. Lows in the upper 60s. Northeast winds around 5 miles per hour in the evening, becoming light and variable. Wednesday and Wednesday night, mostly clear. Highs around 90. Lows in the lower 70s. Thursday, mostly sunny. A slight chance of showers and thunderstorms in the afternoon. Highs in the mid-90s. Chance of rain 20%. Heat index values up to 105. Thursday night, partly cloudy with a chance of thunderstorms. A chance of showers in the evening, then showers likely after midnight. Lows in the lower 70s. Chance of rain 60%. Heat index values up to 105 early in the evening. Friday and Friday night, mostly cloudy. A chance of showers and thunderstorms. Highs in the upper 80s. Lows around 70. Chance of rain 50%. Saturday, partly sunny with a slight chance of showers. A slight chance of thunderstorms in the afternoon. Highs in the upper 80s. Chance of rain 20%. Saturday night, partly cloudy with a 20% chance of showers. Lows in the upper 60s. Sunday, mostly sunny. Highs around 90. At 8 p.m. at Lambert Field in St. Louis, it was mostly cloudy with a temperature of 78 degrees. The dew point was 71, giving us a relative humidity of 79%. The wind was west at 8 miles an hour, and the pressure was 29.95 inches and rising. Elsewhere in the metro area, in Chesterfield, it was partly cloudy and the temperature was 75. In Belleville, it was 81 degrees. In Cahokia, it was partly cloudy and 79 degrees. In St. Charles, it was mostly cloudy and 80. Across the region, light rain was falling in Columbia, Missouri, with a temperature of 73. In Quincy, it was mostly cloudy and 78 degrees. In Kansas City, it was partly cloudy and the temperature was 81. It was clear in Springfield, Missouri, with a temperature of 83. In Rolla, it was cloudy and the temperature was 71. In Farmington, it was 81 degrees. It was cloudy in Cape Girardeau, with 80 degrees. It was clear in Springfield, Illinois, with a temperature of 78. Once again in St. Louis, it was mostly cloudy. The temperature was 78 degrees and the wind was west at 8 miles an hour. The St. Louis climate summary for this evening, as of 4 p.m., July 5, 2026. Today's high temperature of 86 degrees occurred at 1:02 p.m. The normal high is 89. The record high is 105 degrees, which was set in 2012. Today's low temperature of 70 degrees occurred at 3:02 a.m. The normal low is 71. The record low is 53 degrees, which was set in 1972. 0.01 inches of precipitation fell today, which brings the monthly total to 1.71 inches. The total precipitation for the season since June 1st now stands at 8.19 inches and the total precipitation for the year is now 26.86 inches. The normal high temperature for tomorrow is 89 degrees and the normal low is 71. The record high for tomorrow is 106, which occurred in 2012, and the record low is 51, which occurred in 1972. Sunset tonight is at 8:30 p.m. Sunrise tomorrow is at 5:43 a.m. The current time is 8:15 p.m. Central Daylight Time. 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
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Tonight, partly cloudy. A slight chance of showers and thunderstorms this evening. Patchy fog after midnight. Lows in the upper 60s. North winds around 5 miles per hour. Chance of rain 20%. Monday, mostly sunny. Patchy fog in the morning. A slight chance of showers and thunderstorms in the afternoon. Highs in the mid-80s. North winds 5 to 10 miles per hour. Chance of rain 20%. Monday night, partly cloudy. Lows in the mid-60s. North winds 5 to 10 miles per hour. Tuesday, sunny. Highs in the mid-80s. North winds around 5 miles per hour. Tuesday night, mostly clear. Lows in the upper 60s. Northeast winds around 5 miles per hour in the evening, becoming light and variable. Wednesday and Wednesday night, mostly clear. Highs around 90. Lows in the lower 70s. Thursday, mostly sunny. A slight chance of showers and thunderstorms in the afternoon. Highs in the mid-90s. Chance of rain 20%. Heat index values up to 105. Thursday night, partly cloudy with a chance of thunderstorms. A chance of showers in the evening, then showers likely after midnight. Lows in the lower 70s. Chance of rain 60%. Heat index values up to 105 early in the evening. Friday and Friday night, mostly cloudy. A chance of showers and thunderstorms. Highs in the upper 80s. Lows around 70. Chance of rain 50%. Saturday, partly sunny with a slight chance of showers. A slight chance of thunderstorms in the afternoon. Highs in the upper 80s. Chance of rain 20%. Saturday night, partly cloudy with a 20% chance of showers. Lows in the upper 60s. Sunday, mostly sunny. Highs around 90. At 8 p.m. at Lambert Field in St. Louis, it was mostly cloudy with a temperature of 78 degrees. The dew point was 71, giving us a relative humidity of 79%. The wind was west at 8 miles an hour, and the pressure was 29.95 inches and rising. Elsewhere in the metro area, in Chesterfield, it was partly cloudy and the temperature was 75. In Belleville, it was 81 degrees. In Cahokia, it was partly cloudy and 79 degrees. In St. Charles, it was mostly cloudy and 80. Across the region, light rain was falling in Columbia, Missouri, with a temperature of 73. In Quincy, it was mostly cloudy and 78 degrees. In Kansas City, it was partly cloudy and the temperature was 81. It was clear in Springfield, Missouri, with a temperature of 83. In Rolla, it was cloudy and the temperature was 71. In Farmington, it was 81 degrees. It was cloudy in Cape Girardeau, with 80 degrees. It was clear in Springfield, Illinois, with a temperature of 78. Once again in St. Louis, it was mostly cloudy. The temperature was 78 degrees and the wind was west at 8 miles an hour. The St. Louis climate summary for this evening, as of 4 p.m., July 5, 2026. Today's high temperature of 86 degrees occurred at 1:02 p.m. The normal high is 89. The record high is 105 degrees, which was set in 2012. Today's low temperature of 70 degrees occurred at 3:02 a.m. The normal low is 71. The record low is 53 degrees, which was set in 1972. 0.01 inches of precipitation fell today, which brings the monthly total to 1.71 inches. The total precipitation for the season since June 1st now stands at 8.19 inches, and the total precipitation for the year is now 26.86 inches. The normal high temperature for tomorrow is 89 degrees, and the normal low is 71.
the record high for tomorrow is 106, which occurred in 2012, and the record low is 51, which occurred in 1972. Sunset tonight is at 8:30 p.m. Sunrise tomorrow is at 5:43 a.m. The current time is 8:21 p.m. Central Daylight Time. 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Tonight, partly cloudy. A slight chance of showers and thunderstorms this evening. Patchy fog after midnight. Lows in the upper 60s. North winds around 5 miles per hour. Chance of rain 20%. Monday, mostly sunny. Patchy fog in the morning. A slight chance of showers and thunderstorms in the afternoon. Highs in the mid-80s. North winds 5 to 10 miles per hour. Chance of rain 20%. Monday night, partly cloudy. Lows in the mid-60s. North winds 5 to 10 miles per hour. Tuesday, sunny. Highs in the mid-80s. North winds around 5 miles per hour. Tuesday night, mostly clear. Lows in the upper 60s. Northeast winds around 5 miles per hour in the evening, becoming light and variable. Wednesday and Wednesday night, mostly clear. Highs around 90. Lows in the lower 70s. Thursday, mostly sunny. A slight chance of showers and thunderstorms in the afternoon. Highs in the mid-90s. Chance of rain 20%. Heat index values up to 105. Thursday night, partly cloudy with a chance of thunderstorms. A chance of showers in the evening, then showers likely after midnight. Lows in the lower 70s. Chance of rain 60%. Heat index values up to 105 early in the evening. Friday and Friday night, mostly cloudy. A chance of showers and thunderstorms. Highs in the upper 80s. Lows around 70. Chance of rain 50%. Saturday, partly sunny with a slight chance of showers. A slight chance of thunderstorms in the afternoon. Highs in the upper 80s. Chance of rain 20%. Saturday night, partly cloudy with a 20% chance of showers. Lows in the upper 60s. Sunday, mostly sunny. Highs around 90. At 8 p.m. at Lambert Field in St. Louis, it was mostly cloudy with a temperature of 78 degrees. The dew point was 71, giving us a relative humidity of 79%. The wind was west at 8 miles an hour, and the pressure was 29.95 inches and rising. Elsewhere in the metro area, in Chesterfield, it was partly cloudy and the temperature was 75. In Belleville, it was 81 degrees. In Cahokia, it was partly cloudy and 79 degrees. In St. Charles, it was mostly cloudy and 80. Across the region, light rain was falling in Columbia, Missouri, with a temperature of 73. In Quincy, it was mostly cloudy and 78 degrees. In Kansas City, it was partly cloudy and the temperature was 81. It was clear in Springfield, Missouri, with a temperature of 83. In Rolla, it was cloudy and the temperature was 71. In Farmington, it was 81 degrees. It was cloudy in Cape Girardeau with 80 degrees. It was clear in Springfield, Illinois, with a temperature of 78. Once again in St. Louis, it was mostly cloudy. The temperature was 78 degrees and the wind was west at 8 miles an hour. The St. Louis climate summary for this evening as of 4 p.m., July 5, 2026. Today's high temperature of 86 degrees occurred at 1:02 p.m. The normal high is 89. The record high is 105 degrees, which was set in 2012. Today's low temperature of 70 degrees occurred at 3:02 a.m. The normal low is 71.
The record low is 53 degrees, which was set in 1972. 0.01 inches of precipitation fell today, which brings the monthly total to 1.71 inches. The total precipitation for the season since June 1st now stands at 8.19 inches, and the total precipitation for the year is now 26.86 inches. The normal high temperature for tomorrow is 89 degrees, and the normal low is 71. The record high for tomorrow is 106, which occurred in 2012, and the record low is 51, which occurred in 1972. Sunset tonight is at 8:30 p.m. Sunrise tomorrow is at 5:43 a.m. The current time is 8:26 p.m. Central Daylight Time. 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This program originates from the National Weather Service Forecast Office in St. Louis, Missouri, and serves parts of east central Missouri and southwest Illinois, including the St. Louis metro area and surrounding counties. Tonight, partly cloudy. A slight chance of showers and thunderstorms this evening. Patchy fog after midnight. Lows in the upper 60s. North winds around 5 miles per hour. Chance of rain 20%. Monday, mostly sunny. Patchy fog in the morning. A slight chance of showers and thunderstorms in the afternoon. Highs in the mid-80s. North winds 5 to 10 miles per hour. Chance of rain 20%. Monday night, partly cloudy. Lows in the mid-60s. North winds 5 to 10 miles per hour. Tuesday, sunny. Highs in the mid-80s. North winds around 5 miles per hour. Tuesday night, mostly clear. Lows in the upper 60s. Northeast winds around 5 miles per hour in the evening, becoming light and variable. Wednesday and Wednesday night, mostly clear. Highs around 90. Lows in the lower 70s. Thursday, mostly sunny. A slight chance of showers and thunderstorms in the afternoon. Highs in the mid-90s. Chance of rain 20%. Heat index values up to 105. Thursday night, partly cloudy with a chance of thunderstorms. A chance of showers in the evening, then showers likely after midnight. Lows in the lower 70s. Chance of rain 60%. Heat index values up to 105 early in the evening. Friday and Friday night, mostly cloudy. A chance of showers and thunderstorms. Highs in the upper 80s. Lows around 70. Chance of rain 50%. Saturday, partly sunny with a slight chance of showers. A slight chance of thunderstorms in the afternoon. Highs in the upper 80s. Chance of rain 20%. Saturday night, partly cloudy with a 20% chance of showers. Lows in the upper 60s. Sunday, mostly sunny. Highs around 90. At 8 p.m. at Lambert Field in St. Louis, it was mostly cloudy with a temperature of 78 degrees. The dew point was 71, giving us a relative humidity of 79%. The wind was west at 8 miles an hour, and the pressure was 29.95 inches and rising. Elsewhere in the metro area, in Chesterfield, it was partly cloudy and the temperature was 75. In Belleville, it was 81 degrees. In Cahokia, it was partly cloudy and 79 degrees. In St. Charles, it was mostly cloudy and 80. Across the region, light rain was falling in Columbia, Missouri, with a temperature of 73. In Quincy, it was mostly cloudy and 78 degrees. In Kansas City, it was partly cloudy and the temperature was 81. It was clear in Springfield, Missouri, with a temperature of 83. In Rolla, it was cloudy and the temperature was 71. In Farmington, it was 81 degrees. It was cloudy in Cape Girardeau with 80 degrees. It was clear in Springfield, Illinois with a temperature of 78.
Once again in St. Louis, it was mostly cloudy. The temperature was 78 degrees and the wind was west at 8 miles an hour. The current time is 8:30 p.m. Central Daylight Time. 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Tonight, partly cloudy. A slight chance of showers and thunderstorms this evening. Patchy fog after midnight. Lows in the upper 60s. North winds around 5 miles per hour. Chance of rain 20%. Monday, mostly sunny. Patchy fog in the morning. A slight chance of showers and thunderstorms in the afternoon. Highs in the mid-80s. North winds 5 to 10 miles per hour. Chance of rain 20%. Monday night, partly cloudy. Lows in the mid-60s. North winds 5 to 10 miles per hour. Tuesday, sunny. Highs in the mid-80s. North winds around 5 miles per hour. Tuesday night, mostly clear. Lows in the upper 60s. Northeast winds around 5 miles per hour in the evening, becoming light and variable. Wednesday and Wednesday night, mostly clear. Highs around 90. Lows in the lower 70s. Thursday, mostly sunny. A slight chance of showers and thunderstorms in the afternoon. Highs in the mid-90s. Chance of rain 20%. Heat index values up to 105. Thursday night, partly cloudy with a chance of thunderstorms. A chance of showers in the evening, then showers likely after midnight. Lows in the lower 70s. Chance of rain 60%. Heat index values up to 105 early in the evening. Friday and Friday night, mostly cloudy. A chance of showers and thunderstorms. Highs in the upper 80s. Lows around 70. Chance of rain 50%. Saturday, partly sunny with a slight chance of showers. A slight chance of thunderstorms in the afternoon. Highs in the upper 80s. Chance of rain 20%. Saturday night, partly cloudy with a 20% chance of showers. Lows in the upper 60s. Sunday, mostly sunny. Highs around 90. At 8 p.m. at Lambert Field in St. Louis, it was mostly cloudy with a temperature of 78 degrees. The dew point was 71, giving us a relative humidity of 79%. The wind was west at 8 miles an hour, and the pressure was 29.95 inches and rising. Elsewhere in the metro area, in Chesterfield, it was partly cloudy and the temperature was 75. In Belleville, it was 81 degrees. In Cahokia, it was partly cloudy and 79 degrees. In St. Charles, it was mostly cloudy and 80. Across the region, light rain was falling in Columbia, Missouri, with a temperature of 73. In Quincy, it was mostly cloudy and 78 degrees. In Kansas City, it was partly cloudy and the temperature was 81. It was clear in Springfield, Missouri, with a temperature of 83. In Rolla, it was cloudy and the temperature was 71. In Farmington, it was 81 degrees. It was cloudy in Cape Girardeau with 80 degrees. It was clear in Springfield, Illinois, with a temperature of 78. Once again in St. Louis, it was mostly cloudy. The temperature was 78 degrees and the wind was west at 8 miles an hour. The current time is 8:34 p.m. Central Daylight Time. 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Tonight, partly cloudy. A slight chance of showers and thunderstorms this evening.
patchy fog after midnight. Lows in the upper 60s. North winds around 5 miles per hour. Chance of rain 20%. Monday, mostly sunny. Patchy fog in the morning. A slight chance of showers and thunderstorms in the afternoon. Highs in the mid-80s. North winds 5 to 10 miles per hour. Chance of rain 20%. Monday night, partly cloudy. Lows in the mid-60s. North winds 5 to 10 miles per hour. Tuesday, sunny. Highs in the mid-80s. North winds around 5 miles per hour. Tuesday night, mostly clear. Lows in the upper 60s. Northeast winds around 5 miles per hour in the evening, becoming light and variable. Wednesday and Wednesday night, mostly clear. Highs around 90. Lows in the lower 70s. Thursday, mostly sunny. A slight chance of showers and thunderstorms in the afternoon. Highs in the mid-90s. Chance of rain 20%. Heat index values up to 105. Thursday night, partly cloudy with a chance of thunderstorms. A chance of showers in the evening, then showers likely after midnight. Lows in the lower 70s. Chance of rain 60%. Heat index values up to 105 early in the evening. Friday and Friday night, mostly cloudy. A chance of showers and thunderstorms. Highs in the upper 80s. Lows around 70. Chance of rain 50%. Saturday, partly sunny with a slight chance of showers. A slight chance of thunderstorms in the afternoon. Highs in the upper 80s. Chance of rain 20%. Saturday night, partly cloudy with a 20% chance of showers. Lows in the upper 60s. Sunday, mostly sunny. Highs around 90. At 8 p.m. at Lambert Field in St. Louis, it was mostly cloudy with a temperature of 78 degrees. The dew point was 71, giving us a relative humidity of 79%. The wind was west at 8 miles an hour, and the pressure was 29.95 inches and rising. Elsewhere in the metro area, in Chesterfield, it was partly cloudy and the temperature was 75. In Belleville, it was 81 degrees. In Cahokia, it was partly cloudy and 79 degrees. In St. Charles, it was mostly cloudy and 80. Across the region, light rain was falling in Columbia, Missouri, with a temperature of 73. In Quincy, it was mostly cloudy and 78 degrees. In Kansas City, it was partly cloudy and the temperature was 81. It was clear in Springfield, Missouri, with a temperature of 83. In Rolla, it was cloudy and the temperature was 71. In Farmington, it was 81 degrees. It was cloudy in Cape Girardeau, with 80 degrees. It was clear in Springfield, Illinois, with a temperature of 78. Once again in St. Louis, it was mostly cloudy. The temperature was 78 degrees and the wind was west at 8 miles an hour. The current time is 8:39 p.m. Central Daylight Time. 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Tonight, partly cloudy. A slight chance of showers and thunderstorms this evening. Patchy fog after midnight. Lows in the upper 60s. North winds around 5 miles per hour. Chance of rain 20%. Monday, mostly sunny. Patchy fog in the morning. A slight chance of showers and thunderstorms in the afternoon. Highs in the mid-80s. North winds 5 to 10 miles per hour. Chance of rain 20%. Monday night, partly cloudy. Lows in the mid-60s. North winds 5 to 10 miles per hour. Tuesday, sunny. Highs in the mid-80s. North winds around 5 miles per hour.
Tuesday night, mostly clear. Lows in the upper 60s. Northeast winds around 5 miles per hour in the evening, becoming light and variable. Wednesday and Wednesday night, mostly clear. Highs around 90. Lows in the lower 70s. Thursday, mostly sunny. A slight chance of showers and thunderstorms in the afternoon. Highs in the mid-90s. Chance of rain 20%. Heat index values up to 105. Thursday night, partly cloudy with a chance of thunderstorms. A chance of showers in the evening, then showers likely after midnight. Lows in the lower 70s. Chance of rain 60%. Heat index values up to 105 early in the evening. Friday and Friday night, mostly cloudy. A chance of showers and thunderstorms. Highs in the upper 80s. Lows around 70. Chance of rain 50%. Saturday, partly sunny with a slight chance of showers. A slight chance of thunderstorms in the afternoon. Highs in the upper 80s. Chance of rain 20%. Saturday night, partly cloudy with a 20% chance of showers. Lows in the upper 60s. Sunday, mostly sunny. Highs around 90. 80s. Chance of rain 20%.

Down 70. Chance of rain 50%. Saturday, partly sunny with a slight chance of showers. A slight chance of thunderstorms in the afternoon. Highs in the upper 80s. Chance of rain 20%. Saturday night, partly cloudy with a 20% chance of showers. Lows in the upper 60s. Sunday, mostly sunny. Highs around 90. At 8 p.m. at Lambert Field in St. Louis, it was mostly cloudy with a temperature of 78 degrees. The dew point was 71, giving us a relative humidity of 79%. The wind was west at 8 miles an hour, and the pressure was 29.95 inches and rising. Elsewhere in the metro area, in Chesterfield, it was partly cloudy and the temperature was 75. In Belleville, it was 81 degrees. In Cahokia, it was partly cloudy and 79 degrees. In St. Charles, it was mostly cloudy and 80. Across the region, light rain was falling in Columbia, Missouri, with a temperature of 73. In Quincy, it was mostly cloudy and 78 degrees. In Kansas City, it was partly cloudy and the temperature was 81. It was clear in Springfield, Missouri, with a temperature of 83. In Rolla, it was cloudy and the temperature was 71. In Farmington, it was 81 degrees. It was cloudy in Cape Girardeau, with 80 degrees. It was clear in Springfield, Illinois, with a temperature of 78. Once again in St. Louis, it was mostly cloudy. The temperature was 78 degrees and the wind was west at 8 miles an hour. The current time is 8:43 p.m. Central Daylight Time. 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Tonight, partly cloudy. A slight chance of showers and thunderstorms this evening. Patchy fog after midnight. Lows in the upper 60s. North winds around 5 miles per hour. Chance of rain 20%. Monday, mostly sunny. Patchy fog in the morning. A slight chance of showers and thunderstorms in the afternoon. Highs in the mid-80s. North winds 5 to 10 miles per hour. Chance of rain 20%. Monday night, partly cloudy. Lows in the mid-60s. North winds 5 to 10 miles per hour. Tuesday, sunny. Highs in the mid-80s. North winds around 5 miles per hour. Tuesday night, mostly clear. Lows in the upper 60s. Northeast winds around 5 miles per hour in the evening, becoming light and variable. Wednesday and Wednesday night, mostly clear. Highs around 90. Lows in the lower 70s. Thursday, mostly sunny. A slight chance of showers and thunderstorms in the afternoon. Highs in the mid-90s. Chance of rain 20%. Heat index values up to 105. Thursday night, partly cloudy with a chance of thunderstorms. A chance of showers in the evening, then showers likely after midnight. Lows in the lower 70s. Chance of rain 60%. Heat index values up to 105 early in the evening. Friday and Friday night, mostly cloudy. A chance of showers and thunderstorms. Highs in the upper 80s. Lows around 70. Chance of rain 50%. Saturday, partly sunny with a slight chance of showers. A slight chance of thunderstorms in the afternoon. Highs in the upper 80s. Chance of rain 20%. Saturday night, partly cloudy with a 20% chance of showers. Lows in the upper 60s. Sunday, mostly sunny. Highs around 90. At 8 p.m. at Lambert Field in St. Louis, it was mostly cloudy with a temperature of 78 degrees. The dew point was 71, giving us a relative humidity of 79%. The wind was west at 8 miles an hour, and the pressure

29.95 inches and rising. Elsewhere in the metro area, in Chesterfield, it was partly cloudy and the temperature was 75. In Belleville, it was 81 degrees. In Cahokia, it was partly cloudy and 79 degrees. In St. Charles, it was mostly cloudy and 80. Across the region, light rain was falling in Columbia, Missouri, with a temperature of 73. In Quincy, it was mostly cloudy and 78 degrees. In Kansas City, it was partly cloudy and the temperature was 81. It was clear in Springfield, Missouri, with a temperature of 83. In Rolla, it was cloudy and the temperature was 71. In Farmington, it was 81 degrees. It was cloudy in Cape Girardeau, with 80 degrees. It was clear in Springfield, Illinois, with a temperature of 78. Once again in St. Louis, it was mostly cloudy. The temperature was 78 degrees and the wind was west at 8 miles an hour. The current time is 8:47 p.m. Central Daylight Time. 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Tonight, partly cloudy. A slight chance of showers and thunderstorms this evening. Patchy fog after midnight. Lows in the upper 60s. North winds around 5 miles per hour. Chance of rain 20%. Monday, mostly sunny. Patchy fog in the morning. A slight chance of showers and thunderstorms in the afternoon. Highs in the mid-80s. North winds 5 to 10 miles per hour. Chance of rain 20%. Monday night, partly cloudy. Lows in the mid-60s. North winds 5 to 10 miles per hour. Tuesday, sunny. Highs in the mid-80s. North winds around 5 miles per hour. Tuesday night, mostly clear. Lows in the upper 60s. Northeast winds around 5 miles per hour in the evening, becoming light and variable. Wednesday and Wednesday night, mostly clear. Highs around 90. Lows in the lower 70s. Thursday, mostly sunny. A slight chance of showers and thunderstorms in the afternoon. Highs in the mid-90s. Chance of rain 20%. Heat index values up to 105. Thursday night, partly cloudy with a chance of thunderstorms. A chance of showers in the evening, then showers likely after midnight. Lows in the lower 70s. Chance of rain 60%. Heat index values up to 105 early in the evening. Friday and Friday night, mostly cloudy. A chance of showers and thunderstorms. Highs in the upper 80s. Lows around 70. Chance of rain 50%. Saturday, partly sunny with a slight chance of showers. A slight chance of thunderstorms in the afternoon. Highs in the upper 80s. Chance of rain 20%. Saturday night, partly cloudy with a 20% chance of showers. Lows in the upper 60s. Sunday, mostly sunny. Highs around 90. At 8 p.m. at Lambert Field in St. Louis, it was mostly cloudy with a temperature of 78 degrees. The dew point was 71, giving us a relative humidity of 79%. The wind was west at 8 miles an hour, and the pressure was 29.95 inches and rising. Elsewhere in the metro area, in Chesterfield, it was partly cloudy and the temperature was 75. In Belleville, it was 81 degrees. In Cahokia, it was partly cloudy and 79 degrees. In St. Charles, it was mostly cloudy and 80. Across the region, light rain was falling in Columbia, Missouri, with a temperature of 73. In Quincy, it was mostly cloudy and 78 degrees. In Kansas City, it was partly cloudy and the temperature was 81. It was clear in Springfield, Missouri, with a temperature of 83. In Rolla, it was cloudy and the temperature
71. In Farmington, it was 81 degrees. It was cloudy in Cape Girardeau with 80 degrees. It was clear in Springfield, Illinois, with a temperature of 78. Once again in St. Louis, it was mostly cloudy. The temperature was 78 degrees and the wind was west at 8 miles an hour. The current time is 8:51 p.m. Central Daylight Time. 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Tonight, partly cloudy. A slight chance of showers and thunderstorms this evening. Patchy fog after midnight. Lows in the upper 60s. North winds around 5 miles per hour. Chance of rain 20%. Monday, mostly sunny. Patchy fog in the morning. A slight chance of showers and thunderstorms in the afternoon. Highs in the mid-80s. North winds 5 to 10 miles per hour. Chance of rain 20%. Monday night, partly cloudy. Lows in the mid-60s. North winds 5 to 10 miles per hour. Tuesday, sunny. Highs in the mid-80s. North winds around 5 miles per hour. Tuesday night, mostly clear. Lows in the upper 60s. Northeast winds around 5 miles per hour in the evening, becoming light and variable. Wednesday and Wednesday night, mostly clear. Highs around 90. Lows in the lower 70s. Thursday, mostly sunny. A slight chance of showers and thunderstorms in the afternoon. Highs in the mid-90s. Chance of rain 20%. Heat index values up to 105. Thursday night, partly cloudy with a chance of thunderstorms. A chance of showers in the evening, then showers likely after midnight. Lows in the lower 70s. Chance of rain 60%. Heat index values up to 105 early in the evening. Friday and Friday night, mostly cloudy. A chance of showers and thunderstorms. Highs in the upper 80s. Lows around 70. Chance of rain 50%. Saturday, partly sunny with a slight chance of showers. A slight chance of thunderstorms in the afternoon. Highs in the upper 80s. Chance of rain 20%. Saturday night, partly cloudy with a 20% chance of showers. Lows in the upper 60s. Sunday, mostly sunny. Highs around 90. At 8 p.m. at Lambert Field in St. Louis, it was mostly cloudy with a temperature of 78 degrees. The dew point was 71, giving us a relative humidity of 79%. The wind was west at 8 miles an hour, and the pressure was 29.95 inches and rising. Elsewhere in the metro area, in Chesterfield, it was partly cloudy and the temperature was 75. In Belleville, it was 81 degrees. In Cahokia, it was partly cloudy and 79 degrees. In St. Charles, it was mostly cloudy and 80. Across the region, light rain was falling in Columbia, Missouri, with a temperature of 73. In Quincy, it was mostly cloudy and 78 degrees. In Kansas City, it was partly cloudy and the temperature was 81. It was clear in Springfield, Missouri, with a temperature of 83. In Rolla, it was cloudy and the temperature was 71. In Farmington, it was 81 degrees. It was cloudy in Cape Girardeau with 80 degrees. It was clear in Springfield, Illinois, with a temperature of 78. Once again in St. Louis, it was mostly cloudy. The temperature was 78 degrees and the wind was west at 8 miles an hour. The current time is 8:56 p.m. Central Daylight Time. 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
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Tonight, partly cloudy. A slight chance of showers and thunderstorms this evening. Patchy fog after midnight. Lows in the upper 60s. North winds around 5 miles per hour. Chance of rain 20%. Monday, mostly sunny. Patchy fog in the morning. A slight chance of showers and thunderstorms in the afternoon. Highs in the mid-80s. North winds 5 to 10 miles per hour. Chance of rain 20%. Monday night, partly cloudy. Lows in the mid-60s. North winds 5 to 10 miles per hour. Tuesday, sunny. Highs in the mid-80s. North winds around 5 miles per hour. Tuesday night, mostly clear. Lows in the upper 60s. Northeast winds around 5 miles per hour in the evening, becoming light and variable. Wednesday and Wednesday night, mostly clear. Highs around 90. Lows in the lower 70s. Thursday, mostly sunny. A slight chance of showers and thunderstorms in the afternoon. Highs in the mid-90s. Chance of rain 20%. Heat index values up to 105. Thursday night, partly cloudy with a chance of thunderstorms. A chance of showers in the evening, then showers likely after midnight. Lows in the lower 70s. Chance of rain 60%. Heat index values up to 105 early in the evening. Friday and Friday night, mostly cloudy. A chance of showers and thunderstorms. Highs in the upper 80s. Lows around 70. Chance of rain 50%. Saturday, partly sunny with a slight chance of showers. A slight chance of thunderstorms in the afternoon. Highs in the upper 80s. Chance of rain 20%. Saturday night, partly cloudy with a 20% chance of showers. Lows in the upper 60s. Sunday, mostly sunny. Highs around 90. At 8 p.m. at Lambert Field in St. Louis, it was mostly cloudy with a temperature of 78 degrees. The dew point was 71, giving us a relative humidity of 79%. The wind was west at 8 miles an hour, and the pressure was 29.95 inches and rising. Elsewhere in the metro area, in Chesterfield, it was partly cloudy and the temperature was 75. In Belleville, it was 81 degrees. In Cahokia, it was partly cloudy and 79 degrees. In St. Charles, it was mostly cloudy and 80. Across the region, light rain was falling in Columbia, Missouri, with a temperature of 73. In Quincy, it was mostly cloudy and 78 degrees. In Kansas City, it was partly cloudy and the temperature was 81. It was clear in Springfield, Missouri, with a temperature of 83. In Rolla, it was cloudy and the temperature was 71. In Farmington, it was 81 degrees. It was cloudy in Cape Girardeau with 80 degrees. It was clear in Springfield, Illinois, with a temperature of 78. Once again in St. Louis, it was mostly cloudy. The temperature was 78 degrees and the wind was west at 8 miles an hour. The current time is 9 p.m. Central Daylight Time. 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Tonight, partly cloudy. A slight chance of showers and thunderstorms this evening. Patchy fog after midnight. Lows in the upper 60s. North winds around 5 miles per hour. Chance of rain 20%. Monday, mostly sunny. Patchy fog in the morning. A slight chance of showers and thunderstorms in the afternoon. Highs in the mid-80s. North winds 5 to 10 miles per hour.
chance of rain 20%. Monday night, partly cloudy. Lows in the mid-60s. North winds 5 to 10 miles per hour. Tuesday, sunny. Highs in the mid-80s. North winds around 5 miles per hour. Tuesday night, mostly clear. Lows in the upper 60s. Northeast winds around 5 miles per hour in the evening, becoming light and variable. Wednesday and Wednesday night, mostly clear. Highs around 90. Lows in the lower 70s. Thursday, mostly sunny. A slight chance of showers and thunderstorms in the afternoon. Highs in the mid-90s. Chance of rain 20%. Heat index values up to 105. Thursday night, partly cloudy with a chance of thunderstorms. A chance of showers in the evening, then showers likely after midnight. Lows in the lower 70s. Chance of rain 60%. Heat index values up to 105 early in the evening. Friday and Friday night, mostly cloudy. A chance of showers and thunderstorms. Highs in the upper 80s. Lows around 70. Chance of rain 50%. Saturday, partly sunny with a slight chance of showers. A slight chance of thunderstorms in the afternoon. Highs in the upper 80s. Chance of rain 20%. Saturday night, partly cloudy with a 20% chance of showers. Lows in the upper 60s. Sunday, mostly sunny. Highs around 90. At 8 p.m. at Lambert Field in St. Louis, it was mostly cloudy with a temperature of 78 degrees. The dew point was 71, giving us a relative humidity of 79%. The wind was west at 8 miles an hour, and the pressure was 29.95 inches and rising. Elsewhere in the metro area, in Chesterfield, it was partly cloudy and the temperature was 75. In Belleville, it was 81 degrees. In Cahokia, it was partly cloudy and 79 degrees. In St. Charles, it was mostly cloudy and 80. Across the region, light rain was falling in Columbia, Missouri, with a temperature of 73. In Quincy, it was mostly cloudy and 78 degrees. In Kansas City, it was partly cloudy and the temperature was 81. It was clear in Springfield, Missouri, with a temperature of 83. In Rolla, it was cloudy and the temperature was 71. In Farmington, it was 81 degrees. It was cloudy in Cape Girardeau with 80 degrees. It was clear in Springfield, Illinois, with a temperature of 78. Once again in St. Louis, it was mostly cloudy. The temperature was 78 degrees and the wind was west at 8 miles an hour. The current time is 9:04 p.m. Central Daylight Time. 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Tonight, partly cloudy. A slight chance of showers and thunderstorms this evening. Patchy fog after midnight. Lows in the upper 60s. North winds around 5 miles per hour. Chance of rain 20%. Monday, mostly sunny. Patchy fog in the morning. A slight chance of showers and thunderstorms in the afternoon. Highs in the mid-80s. North winds 5 to 10 miles per hour. Chance of rain 20%. Monday night, partly cloudy. Lows in the mid-60s. North winds 5 to 10 miles per hour. Tuesday, sunny. Highs in the mid-80s. North winds around 5 miles per hour. Tuesday night, mostly clear. Lows in the upper 60s. Northeast winds around 5 miles per hour in the evening, becoming light and variable. Wednesday and Wednesday night, mostly clear. Highs around 90. Lows in the lower 70s. Thursday, mostly sunny. A slight chance of showers and thunderstorms in the afternoon.
Highs in the mid-90s. Chance of rain 20%. Heat index values up to 105. Thursday night, partly cloudy with a chance of thunderstorms. A chance of showers in the evening, then showers likely after midnight. Lows in the lower 70s. Chance of rain 60%. Heat index values up to 105 early in the evening. Friday and Friday night, mostly cloudy. A chance of showers and thunderstorms. Highs in the upper 80s. Lows around 70. Chance of rain 50%. Saturday, partly sunny with a slight chance of showers. A slight chance of thunderstorms in the afternoon. Highs in the upper 80s. Chance of rain 20%. Saturday night, partly cloudy with a 20% chance of showers. Lows in the upper 60s. Sunday, mostly sunny. Highs around 90. At 8 p.m. at Lambert Field in St. Louis, it was mostly cloudy with a temperature of 78 degrees. The dew point was 71, giving us a relative humidity of 79%. The wind was west at 8 miles an hour, and the pressure was 29.95 inches and rising. Elsewhere in the metro area, in Chesterfield, it was partly cloudy and the temperature was 75. In Belleville, it was 81 degrees. In Cahokia, it was partly cloudy and 79 degrees. In St. Charles, it was mostly cloudy and 80. Across the region, light rain was falling in Columbia, Missouri, with a temperature of 73. In Quincy, it was mostly cloudy and 78 degrees. In Kansas City, it was partly cloudy and the temperature was 81. It was clear in Springfield, Missouri, with a temperature of 83. In Rolla, it was cloudy and the temperature was 71. In Farmington, it was 81 degrees. It was cloudy in Cape Girardeau, with 80 degrees. It was clear in Springfield, Illinois, with a temperature of 78. Once again in St. Louis, it was mostly cloudy. The temperature was 78 degrees and the wind was west at 8 miles an hour. The current time is 9:08 p.m. Central Daylight Time. 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Tonight, partly cloudy. A slight chance of showers and thunderstorms this evening. Patchy fog after midnight. Lows in the upper 60s. North winds around 5 miles per hour. Chance of rain 20%. Monday, mostly sunny. Patchy fog in the morning. A slight chance of showers and thunderstorms in the afternoon. Highs in the mid-80s. North winds 5 to 10 miles per hour. Chance of rain 20%. Monday night, partly cloudy. Lows in the mid-60s. North winds 5 to 10 miles per hour. Tuesday, sunny. Highs in the mid-80s. North winds around 5 miles per hour. Tuesday night, mostly clear. Lows in the upper 60s. Northeast winds around 5 miles per hour in the evening, becoming light and variable. Wednesday and Wednesday night, mostly clear. Highs around 90. Lows in the lower 70s. Thursday, mostly sunny. A slight chance of showers and thunderstorms in the afternoon. Highs in the mid-90s. Chance of rain 20%. Heat index values up to 105. Thursday night, partly cloudy with a chance of thunderstorms. A chance of showers in the evening, then showers likely after midnight. Lows in the lower 70s. Chance of rain 60%. Heat index values up to 105 early in the evening. Friday and Friday night, mostly cloudy. A chance of showers and thunderstorms. Highs in the upper 80s. Lows around 70. Chance of rain 50%. Saturday, partly sunny with a slight chance of showers.
a slight chance of thunderstorms in the afternoon. Highs in the upper 80s. Chance of rain 20%. Saturday night, partly cloudy with a 20% chance of showers. Lows in the upper 60s. Sunday, mostly sunny. Highs around 90. At 9 p.m. at Lambert Field in St. Louis, thunder was reported with a temperature of 77 degrees. The dew point was 70, giving us a relative humidity of 79%. The wind was west at 7 miles an hour, and the pressure was 29.96 inches and rising. Elsewhere in the metro area, in Chesterfield, it was partly cloudy and the temperature was 73. In Belleville, it was 78 degrees. In Cahokia, it was clear and 76 degrees. In St. Charles, it was cloudy and 75. Across the region, it was mostly cloudy in Columbia, Missouri, with a temperature of 70. In Quincy, it was mostly cloudy and 77 degrees. In Kansas City, it was partly cloudy and the temperature was 79. It was clear in Springfield, Missouri, with a temperature of 79. In Rolla, it was partly cloudy and the temperature was 70. In Farmington, it was 78 degrees. It was cloudy in Cape Girardeau, with 78 degrees. It was partly cloudy in Springfield, Illinois, with a temperature of 75. Once again in St. Louis, thunder was reported, the temperature was 77 degrees and the wind was west at 7 miles an hour. The current time is 9:13 p.m. Central Daylight Time. 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Tonight, partly cloudy. A slight chance of showers and thunderstorms this evening. Patchy fog after midnight. Lows in the upper 60s. North winds around 5 miles per hour. Chance of rain 20%. Monday, mostly sunny. Patchy fog in the morning. A slight chance of showers and thunderstorms in the afternoon. Highs in the mid-80s. North winds 5 to 10 miles per hour. Chance of rain 20%. Monday night, partly cloudy. Lows in the mid-60s. North winds 5 to 10 miles per hour. Tuesday, sunny. Highs in the mid-80s. North winds around 5 miles per hour. Tuesday night, mostly clear. Lows in the upper 60s. Northeast winds around 5 miles per hour in the evening, becoming light and variable. Wednesday and Wednesday night, mostly clear. Highs around 90. Lows in the lower 70s. Thursday, mostly sunny. A slight chance of showers and thunderstorms in the afternoon. Highs in the mid-90s. Chance of rain 20%. Heat index values up to 105. Thursday night, partly cloudy with a chance of thunderstorms. A chance of showers in the evening, then showers likely after midnight. Lows in the lower 70s. Chance of rain 60%. Heat index values up to 105 early in the evening. Friday and Friday night, mostly cloudy. A chance of showers and thunderstorms. Highs in the upper 80s. Lows around 70. Chance of rain 50%. Saturday, partly sunny with a slight chance of showers. A slight chance of thunderstorms in the afternoon. Highs in the upper 80s. Chance of rain 20%. Saturday night, partly cloudy with a 20% chance of showers. Lows in the upper 60s. Sunday, mostly sunny. Highs around 90. At 9 p.m. at Lambert Field in St. Louis, thunder was reported with a temperature of 77 degrees. The dew point was 70, giving us a relative humidity of 79%. The wind was west at 7 miles an hour, and the pressure was 29.96 inches and rising.
Elsewhere in the metro area, in Chesterfield, it was partly cloudy and the temperature was 73. In Belleville, it was 78 degrees. In Cahokia, it was clear and 76 degrees. In St. Charles, it was cloudy and 75. Across the region, it was mostly cloudy in Columbia, Missouri, with a temperature of 70. In Quincy, it was mostly cloudy and 77 degrees. In Kansas City, it was partly cloudy and the temperature was 79. It was clear in Springfield, Missouri, with a temperature of 79. In Rolla, it was partly cloudy and the temperature was 70. In Farmington, it was 78 degrees. It was cloudy in Cape Girardeau, with 78 degrees. It was partly cloudy in Springfield, Illinois, with a temperature of 75. Once again in St. Louis, thunder was reported, the temperature was 77 degrees and the wind was west at 7 miles an hour. The current time is 9:17 p.m. Central Daylight Time. 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Tonight, partly cloudy. A slight chance of showers and thunderstorms this evening. Patchy fog after midnight. Lows in the upper 60s. North winds around 5 miles per hour. Chance of rain 20%. Monday, mostly sunny. Patchy fog in the morning. A slight chance of showers and thunderstorms in the afternoon. Highs in the mid-80s. North winds 5 to 10 miles per hour. Chance of rain 20%. Monday night, partly cloudy. Lows in the mid-60s. North winds 5 to 10 miles per hour. Tuesday, sunny. Highs in the mid-80s. North winds around 5 miles per hour. Tuesday night, mostly clear. Lows in the upper 60s. Northeast winds around 5 miles per hour in the evening, becoming light and variable. Wednesday and Wednesday night, mostly clear. Highs around 90. Lows in the lower 70s. Thursday, mostly sunny. A slight chance of showers and thunderstorms in the afternoon. Highs in the mid-90s. Chance of rain 20%. Heat index values up to 105. Thursday night, partly cloudy with a chance of thunderstorms. A chance of showers in the evening, then showers likely after midnight. Lows in the lower 70s. Chance of rain 60%. Heat index values up to 105 early in the evening. Friday and Friday night, mostly cloudy. A chance of showers and thunderstorms. Highs in the upper 80s. Lows around 70. Chance of rain 50%. Saturday, partly sunny with a slight chance of showers. A slight chance of thunderstorms in the afternoon. Highs in the upper 80s. Chance of rain 20%. Saturday night, partly cloudy with a 20% chance of showers. Lows in the upper 60s. Sunday, mostly sunny. Highs around 90. At 9 p.m. at Lambert Field in St. Louis, thunder was reported with a temperature of 77 degrees. The dew point was 70, giving us a relative humidity of 79%. The wind was west at 7 miles an hour, and the pressure was 29.96 inches and rising. Elsewhere in the metro area, in Chesterfield, it was partly cloudy and the temperature was 73. In Belleville, it was 78 degrees. In Cahokia, it was clear and 76 degrees. In St. Charles, it was cloudy and 75. Across the region, it was mostly cloudy in Columbia, Missouri, with a temperature of 70. In Quincy, it was mostly cloudy and 77 degrees. In Kansas City, it was partly cloudy and the temperature was 79. It was clear in Springfield, Missouri, with a temperature of 79. In Rolla, it was partly cloudy and the temperature was 70.
In Farmington, it was 78 degrees. It was cloudy in Cape Girardeau with 78 degrees. It was partly cloudy in Springfield, Illinois, with a temperature of 75. Once again in St. Louis, thunder was reported. The temperature was 77 degrees and the wind was west at 7 miles an hour. The current time is 9:21 p.m. Central Daylight Time. 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Tonight, partly cloudy. A slight chance of showers and thunderstorms this evening. Patchy fog after midnight. Lows in the upper 60s. North winds around 5 miles per hour. Chance of rain 20%. Monday, mostly sunny. Patchy fog in the morning. A slight chance of showers and thunderstorms in the afternoon. Highs in the mid-80s. North winds 5 to 10 miles per hour. Chance of rain 20%. Monday night, partly cloudy. Lows in the mid-60s. North winds 5 to 10 miles per hour. Tuesday, sunny. Highs in the mid-80s. North winds around 5 miles per hour. Tuesday night, mostly clear. Lows in the upper 60s. Northeast winds around 5 miles per hour in the evening, becoming light and variable. Wednesday and Wednesday night, mostly clear. Highs around 90. Lows in the lower 70s. Thursday, mostly sunny. A slight chance of showers and thunderstorms in the afternoon. Highs in the mid-90s. Chance of rain 20%. Heat index values up to 105. Thursday night, partly cloudy with a chance of thunderstorms. A chance of showers in the evening, then showers likely after midnight. Lows in the lower 70s. Chance of rain 60%. Heat index values up to 105 early in the evening. Friday and Friday night, mostly cloudy. A chance of showers and thunderstorms. Highs in the upper 80s. Lows around 70. Chance of rain 50%. Saturday, partly sunny with a slight chance of showers. A slight chance of thunderstorms in the afternoon. Highs in the upper 80s. Chance of rain 20%. Saturday night, partly cloudy with a 20% chance of showers. Lows in the upper 60s. Sunday, mostly sunny. Highs around 90. At 9 p.m. at Lambert Field in St. Louis, thunder was reported with a temperature of 77 degrees. The dew point was 70, giving us a relative humidity of 79%. The wind was west at 7 miles an hour, and the pressure was 29.96 inches and rising. Elsewhere in the metro area, in Chesterfield, it was partly cloudy and the temperature was 73. In Belleville, it was 78 degrees. In Cahokia, it was clear and 76 degrees. In St. Charles, it was cloudy and 75. Across the region, it was mostly cloudy in Columbia, Missouri, with a temperature of 70. In Quincy, it was mostly cloudy and 77 degrees. In Kansas City, it was partly cloudy and the temperature was 79. It was clear in Springfield, Missouri, with a temperature of 79. In Rolla, it was partly cloudy and the temperature was 70. In Farmington, it was 78 degrees. It was cloudy in Cape Girardeau with 78 degrees. It was partly cloudy in Springfield, Illinois, with a temperature of 75. Once again in St. Louis, thunder was reported. The temperature was 77 degrees and the wind was west at 7 miles an hour. The current time is 9:26 p.m. Central Daylight Time. 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
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Tonight, partly cloudy. A slight chance of showers and thunderstorms this evening. Patchy fog after midnight. Lows in the upper 60s. North winds around 5 miles per hour. Chance of rain 20%. Monday, mostly sunny. Patchy fog in the morning. A slight chance of showers and thunderstorms in the afternoon. Highs in the mid-80s. North winds 5 to 10 miles per hour. Chance of rain 20%. Monday night, partly cloudy. Lows in the mid-60s. North winds 5 to 10 miles per hour. Tuesday, sunny. Highs in the mid-80s. North winds around 5 miles per hour. Tuesday night, mostly clear. Lows in the upper 60s. Northeast winds around 5 miles per hour in the evening, becoming light and variable. Wednesday and Wednesday night, mostly clear. Highs around 90. Lows in the lower 70s. Thursday, mostly sunny. A slight chance of showers and thunderstorms in the afternoon. Highs in the mid-90s. Chance of rain 20%. Heat index values up to 105. Thursday night, partly cloudy with a chance of thunderstorms. A chance of showers in the evening, then showers likely after midnight. Lows in the lower 70s. Chance of rain 60%. Heat index values up to 105 early in the evening. Friday and Friday night, mostly cloudy. A chance of showers and thunderstorms. Highs in the upper 80s. Lows around 70. Chance of rain 50%. Saturday, partly sunny with a slight chance of showers. A slight chance of thunderstorms in the afternoon. Highs in the upper 80s. Chance of rain 20%. Saturday night, partly cloudy with a 20% chance of showers. Lows in the upper 60s. Sunday, mostly sunny. Highs around 90. Tonight, partly cloudy. A slight chance of showers and thunderstorms this evening. Patchy fog after midnight. Lows in the upper 60s. North winds around 5 miles per hour. Chance of rain 20%. Monday, mostly sunny. Patchy fog in the morning. A slight chance of showers and thunderstorms in the afternoon. Highs in the mid-80s. North winds 5 to 10 miles per hour. Chance of rain 20%. Monday night, partly cloudy. Lows in the mid-60s. North winds 5 to 10 miles per hour. Tuesday, sunny. Highs in the mid-80s. North winds around 5 miles per hour. Tuesday night, mostly clear. Lows in the upper 60s. Northeast winds around 5 miles per hour in the evening, becoming light and variable. Wednesday and Wednesday night, mostly clear. Highs around 90. Lows in the lower 70s. Thursday, mostly sunny. A slight chance of showers and thunderstorms in the afternoon. Highs in the mid-90s. Chance of rain 20%. Heat index values up to 105. Thursday night, partly cloudy with a chance of thunderstorms. A chance of showers in the evening, then showers likely after midnight. Lows in the lower 70s. Chance of rain 60%. Heat index values up to 105 early in the evening. Friday and Friday night, mostly cloudy. A chance of showers and thunderstorms. Highs in the upper 80s. Lows around 70. Chance of rain 50%. Saturday, partly sunny with a slight chance of showers. A slight chance of thunderstorms in the afternoon. Highs in the upper 80s. Chance of rain 20%. Saturday night, partly cloudy with a 20% chance of showers. Lows in the upper 60s. Sunday, mostly sunny. Highs around 90.
at 9 p.m. at Lambert Field in St. Louis, thunder was reported with a temperature of 77 degrees. The dew point was 70, giving us a relative humidity of 79%. The wind was west at 7 miles an hour, and the pressure was 29.96 inches and rising. Elsewhere in the metro area, in Chesterfield, it was partly cloudy and the temperature was 73. In Belleville, it was 78 degrees. In Cahokia, it was clear and 76 degrees. In St. Charles, it was cloudy and 75. Across the region, it was mostly cloudy in Columbia, Missouri, with a temperature of 70. In Quincy, it was mostly cloudy and 77 degrees. In Kansas City, it was partly cloudy and the temperature was 79. It was clear in Springfield, Missouri, with a temperature of 79. In Rolla, it was partly cloudy and the temperature was 70. In Farmington, it was 78 degrees. It was cloudy in Cape Girardeau, with 78 degrees. It was partly cloudy in Springfield, Illinois, with a temperature of 75. Once again in St. Louis, thunder was reported, the temperature was 77 degrees and the wind was west at 7 miles an hour. The current time is 9:32 p.m. Central Daylight Time. 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Tonight, partly cloudy. A slight chance of showers and thunderstorms this evening. Patchy fog after midnight. Lows in the upper 60s. North winds around 5 miles per hour. Chance of rain 20%. Monday, mostly sunny. Patchy fog in the morning. A slight chance of showers and thunderstorms in the afternoon. Highs in the mid-80s. North winds 5 to 10 miles per hour. Chance of rain 20%. Monday night, partly cloudy. Lows in the mid-60s. North winds 5 to 10 miles per hour. Tuesday, sunny. Highs in the mid-80s. North winds around 5 miles per hour. Tuesday night, mostly clear. Lows in the upper 60s. Northeast winds around 5 miles per hour in the evening, becoming light and variable. Wednesday and Wednesday night, mostly clear. Highs around 90. Lows in the lower 70s. Thursday, mostly sunny. A slight chance of showers and thunderstorms in the afternoon. Highs in the mid-90s. Chance of rain 20%. Heat index values up to 105. Thursday night, partly cloudy with a chance of thunderstorms. A chance of showers in the evening, then showers likely after midnight. Lows in the lower 70s. Chance of rain 60%. Heat index values up to 105 early in the evening. Friday and Friday night, mostly cloudy. A chance of showers and thunderstorms. Highs in the upper 80s. Lows around 70. Chance of rain 50%. Saturday, partly sunny with a slight chance of showers. A slight chance of thunderstorms in the afternoon. Highs in the upper 80s. Chance of rain 20%. Saturday night, partly cloudy with a 20% chance of showers. Lows in the upper 60s. Sunday, mostly sunny. Highs around 90. At 9 p.m. at Lambert Field in St. Louis, thunder was reported with a temperature of 77 degrees. The dew point was 70, giving us a relative humidity of 79%. The wind was west at 7 miles an hour, and the pressure was 29.96 inches and rising. Elsewhere in the metro area, in Chesterfield, it was partly cloudy and the temperature was 73. In Belleville, it was 78 degrees. In Cahokia, it was clear and 76 degrees. In St. Charles, it was cloudy and 75. Across the region, it was mostly cloudy in Columbia, Missouri, with a temperature of 70.
In Quincy, it was mostly cloudy and 77 degrees. In Kansas City, it was partly cloudy and the temperature was 79. It was clear in Springfield, Missouri, with a temperature of 79. In Rolla, it was partly cloudy and the temperature was 70. In Farmington, it was 78 degrees. It was cloudy in Cape Girardeau, with 78 degrees. It was partly cloudy in Springfield, Illinois, with a temperature of 75. Once again in St. Louis, thunder was reported, the temperature was 77 degrees and the wind was west at 7 miles an hour. The current time is 9:36 p.m. Central Daylight Time. 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Tonight, partly cloudy. A slight chance of showers and thunderstorms this evening. Patchy fog after midnight. Lows in the upper 60s. North winds around 5 miles per hour. Chance of rain 20%. Monday, mostly sunny. Patchy fog in the morning. A slight chance of showers and thunderstorms in the afternoon. Highs in the mid-80s. North winds 5 to 10 miles per hour. Chance of rain 20%. Monday night, partly cloudy. Lows in the mid-60s. North winds 5 to 10 miles per hour. Tuesday, sunny. Highs in the mid-80s. North winds around 5 miles per hour. Tuesday night, mostly clear. Lows in the upper 60s. Northeast winds around 5 miles per hour in the evening, becoming light and variable. Wednesday and Wednesday night, mostly clear. Highs around 90. Lows in the lower 70s. Thursday, mostly sunny. A slight chance of showers and thunderstorms in the afternoon. Highs in the mid-90s. Chance of rain 20%. Heat index values up to 105. Thursday night, partly cloudy with a chance of thunderstorms. A chance of showers in the evening, then showers likely after midnight. Lows in the lower 70s. Chance of rain 60%. Heat index values up to 105 early in the evening. Friday and Friday night, mostly cloudy. A chance of showers and thunderstorms. Highs in the upper 80s. Lows around 70. Chance of rain 50%. Saturday, partly sunny with a slight chance of showers. A slight chance of thunderstorms in the afternoon. Highs in the upper 80s. Chance of rain 20%. Saturday night, partly cloudy with a 20% chance of showers. Lows in the upper 60s. Sunday, mostly sunny. Highs around 90. At 9 p.m. at Lambert Field in St. Louis, thunder was reported with a temperature of 77 degrees. The dew point was 70, giving us a relative humidity of 79%. The wind was west at 7 miles an hour, and the pressure was 29.96 inches and rising. Elsewhere in the metro area, in Chesterfield, it was partly cloudy and the temperature was 73. In Belleville, it was 78 degrees. In Cahokia, it was clear and 76 degrees. In St. Charles, it was cloudy and 75. Across the region, it was mostly cloudy in Columbia, Missouri, with a temperature of 70. In Quincy, it was mostly cloudy and 77 degrees. In Kansas City, it was partly cloudy and the temperature was 79. It was clear in Springfield, Missouri, with a temperature of 79. In Rolla, it was partly cloudy and the temperature was 70. In Farmington, it was 78 degrees. It was cloudy in Cape Girardeau, with 78 degrees. It was partly cloudy in Springfield, Illinois, with a temperature of 75. Once again in St. Louis, thunder was reported, the temperature was 77 degrees and the wind was west at 7 miles an hour.
The current time is 9:41 p.m. Central Daylight Time. 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Tonight, partly cloudy. A slight chance of showers and thunderstorms this evening. Patchy fog after midnight. Lows in the upper 60s. North winds around 5 miles per hour. Chance of rain 20%. Monday, mostly sunny. Patchy fog in the morning. A slight chance of showers and thunderstorms in the afternoon. Highs in the mid-80s. North winds 5 to 10 miles per hour. Chance of rain 20%. Monday night, partly cloudy. Lows in the mid-60s. North winds 5 to 10 miles per hour. Tuesday, sunny. Highs in the mid-80s. North winds around 5 miles per hour. Tuesday night, mostly clear. Lows in the upper 60s. Northeast winds around 5 miles per hour in the evening, becoming light and variable. Lewis metro area and surrounding counties.

Monday night, partly cloudy. Lows in the mid-60s. North winds 5 to 10 miles per hour. Tuesday, sunny. Highs in the mid-80s. North winds around 5 miles per hour. Tuesday night, mostly clear. Lows in the upper 60s. Northeast winds around 5 miles per hour in the evening, becoming light and variable. Wednesday and Wednesday night, mostly clear. Highs around 90. Lows in the lower 70s. Thursday, mostly sunny. A slight chance of showers and thunderstorms in the afternoon. Highs in the mid-90s. Chance of rain 20%. Heat index values up to 105. Thursday night, partly cloudy with a chance of thunderstorms. A chance of showers in the evening, then showers likely after midnight. Lows in the lower 70s. Chance of rain 60%. Heat index values up to 105 early in the evening. Friday and Friday night, mostly cloudy. A chance of showers and thunderstorms. Highs in the upper 80s. Lows around 70. Chance of rain 50%. Saturday, partly sunny with a slight chance of showers. A slight chance of thunderstorms in the afternoon. Highs in the upper 80s. Chance of rain 20%. Saturday night, partly cloudy with a 20% chance of showers. Lows in the upper 60s. Sunday, mostly sunny. Highs around 90. At 9 p.m. at Lambert Field in St. Louis, thunder was reported with a temperature of 77 degrees. The dew point was 70, giving us a relative humidity of 79%. The wind was west at 7 miles an hour, and the pressure was 29.96 inches and rising. Elsewhere in the metro area, in Chesterfield, it was partly cloudy and the temperature was 73. In Belleville, it was 78 degrees. In Cahokia, it was clear and 76 degrees. In St. Charles, it was cloudy and 75. Across the region, it was mostly cloudy in Columbia, Missouri, with a temperature of 70. In Quincy, it was mostly cloudy and 77 degrees. In Kansas City, it was partly cloudy and the temperature was 79. It was clear in Springfield, Missouri, with a temperature of 79. In Rolla, it was partly cloudy and the temperature was 70. In Farmington, it was 78 degrees. It was cloudy in Cape Girardeau, with 78 degrees. It was partly cloudy in Springfield, Illinois, with a temperature of 75. Once again in St. Louis, thunder was reported, the temperature was 77 degrees and the wind was west at 7 miles an hour. The current time is 9:45 p.m. Central Daylight Time. 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Tonight, partly cloudy. A slight chance of showers and thunderstorms this evening. Patchy fog after midnight. Lows in the upper 60s. North winds around 5 miles per hour. Chance of rain 20%. Monday, mostly sunny. Patchy fog in the morning. A slight chance of showers and thunderstorms in the afternoon. Highs in the mid-80s. North winds 5 to 10 miles per hour. Chance of rain 20%. Monday night, partly cloudy. Lows in the mid-60s. North winds 5 to 10 miles per hour. Tuesday, sunny. Highs in the mid-80s. North winds around 5 miles per hour. Tuesday night, mostly clear. Lows in the upper 60s. Northeast winds around 5 miles per hour in the evening, becoming light and variable. Wednesday and Wednesday night, mostly clear. Highs around 90. Lows in the lower 70s. Thursday, mostly sunny. A slight chance of showers and thunderstorms in the afternoon. Highs in the mid

degrees. Chance of rain 20%. Heat index values up to 105. Thursday night, partly cloudy with a chance of thunderstorms. A chance of showers in the evening, then showers likely after midnight. Lows in the lower 70s. Chance of rain 60%. Heat index values up to 105 early in the evening. Friday and Friday night, mostly cloudy. A chance of showers and thunderstorms. Highs in the upper 80s. Lows around 70. Chance of rain 50%. Saturday, partly sunny with a slight chance of showers. A slight chance of thunderstorms in the afternoon. Highs in the upper 80s. Chance of rain 20%. Saturday night, partly cloudy with a 20% chance of showers. Lows in the upper 60s. Sunday, mostly sunny. Highs around 90. At 9 p.m. at Lambert Field in St. Louis, thunder was reported with a temperature of 77 degrees. The dew point was 70, giving us a relative humidity of 79%. The wind was west at 7 miles an hour, and the pressure was 29.96 inches and rising. Elsewhere in the metro area, in Chesterfield, it was partly cloudy and the temperature was 73. In Belleville, it was 78 degrees. In Cahokia, it was clear and 76 degrees. In St. Charles, it was cloudy and 75. Across the region, it was mostly cloudy in Columbia, Missouri, with a temperature of 70. In Quincy, it was mostly cloudy and 77 degrees. In Kansas City, it was partly cloudy and the temperature was 79. It was clear in Springfield, Missouri, with a temperature of 79. In Rolla, it was partly cloudy and the temperature was 70. In Farmington, it was 78 degrees. It was cloudy in Cape Girardeau, with 78 degrees. It was partly cloudy in Springfield, Illinois, with a temperature of 75. Once again in St. Louis, thunder was reported, the temperature was 77 degrees and the wind was west at 7 miles an hour. The current time is 9:49 p.m. Central Daylight Time. 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Tonight, partly cloudy. A slight chance of showers and thunderstorms this evening. Patchy fog after midnight. Lows in the upper 60s. North winds around 5 miles per hour. Chance of rain 20%. Monday, mostly sunny. Patchy fog in the morning. A slight chance of showers and thunderstorms in the afternoon. Highs in the mid-80s. North winds 5 to 10 miles per hour. Chance of rain 20%. Monday night, partly cloudy. Lows in the mid-60s. North winds 5 to 10 miles per hour. Tuesday, sunny. Highs in the mid-80s. North winds around 5 miles per hour. Tuesday night, mostly clear. Lows in the upper 60s. Northeast winds around 5 miles per hour in the evening, becoming light and variable. Wednesday and Wednesday night, mostly clear. Highs around 90. Lows in the lower 70s. Thursday, mostly sunny. A slight chance of showers and thunderstorms in the afternoon. Highs in the mid-90s. Chance of rain 20%. Heat index values up to 105. Thursday night, partly cloudy with a chance of thunderstorms. A chance of showers in the evening, then showers likely after midnight. Lows in the lower 70s. Chance of rain 60%. Heat index values up to 105 early in the evening. Friday and Friday night, mostly cloudy. A chance of showers and thunderstorms. Highs in the upper 80s. Lows around 70. Chance of rain 50%. Saturday, partly sunny with a slight chance of showers. A slight
Chance of thunderstorms in the afternoon. Highs in the upper 80s. Chance of rain 20%. Saturday night, partly cloudy with a 20% chance of showers. Lows in the upper 60s. Sunday, mostly sunny. Highs around 90. At 9 p.m. at Lambert Field in St. Louis, thunder was reported with a temperature of 77 degrees. The dew point was 70, giving us a relative humidity of 79%. The wind was west at 7 miles an hour, and the pressure was 29.96 inches and rising. Elsewhere in the metro area, in Chesterfield, it was partly cloudy and the temperature was 73. In Belleville, it was 78 degrees. In Cahokia, it was clear and 76 degrees. In St. Charles, it was cloudy and 75. Across the region, it was mostly cloudy in Columbia, Missouri, with a temperature of 70. In Quincy, it was mostly cloudy and 77 degrees. In Kansas City, it was partly cloudy and the temperature was 79. It was clear in Springfield, Missouri, with a temperature of 79. In Rolla, it was partly cloudy and the temperature was 70. In Farmington, it was 78 degrees. It was cloudy in Cape Girardeau, with 78 degrees. It was partly cloudy in Springfield, Illinois, with a temperature of 75. Once again in St. Louis, thunder was reported, the temperature was 77 degrees and the wind was west at 7 miles an hour. The current time is 9:53 p.m. Central Daylight Time. 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Tonight, partly cloudy. A slight chance of showers and thunderstorms this evening. Patchy fog after midnight. Lows in the upper 60s. North winds around 5 miles per hour. Chance of rain 20%. Monday, mostly sunny. Patchy fog in the morning. A slight chance of showers and thunderstorms in the afternoon. Highs in the mid-80s. North winds 5 to 10 miles per hour. Chance of rain 20%. Monday night, partly cloudy. Lows in the mid-60s. North winds 5 to 10 miles per hour. Tuesday, sunny. Highs in the mid-80s. North winds around 5 miles per hour. Tuesday night, mostly clear. Lows in the upper 60s. Northeast winds around 5 miles per hour in the evening, becoming light and variable. Wednesday and Wednesday night, mostly clear. Highs around 90. Lows in the lower 70s. Thursday, mostly sunny. A slight chance of showers and thunderstorms in the afternoon. Highs in the mid-90s. Chance of rain 20%. Heat index values up to 105. Thursday night, partly cloudy with a chance of thunderstorms. A chance of showers in the evening, then showers likely after midnight. Lows in the lower 70s. Chance of rain 60%. Heat index values up to 105 early in the evening. Friday and Friday night, mostly cloudy. A chance of showers and thunderstorms. Highs in the upper 80s. Lows around 70. Chance of rain 50%. Saturday, partly sunny with a slight chance of showers. A slight chance of thunderstorms in the afternoon. Highs in the upper 80s. Chance of rain 20%. Saturday night, partly cloudy with a 20% chance of showers. Lows in the upper 60s. Sunday, mostly sunny. Highs around 90. At 9 p.m. at Lambert Field in St. Louis, thunder was reported with a temperature of 77 degrees. The dew point was 70, giving us a relative humidity of 79%. The wind was west at 7 miles an hour, and the pressure was 29.96 inches and rising.
Elsewhere in the metro area, in Chesterfield, it was partly cloudy. The temperature was 73. In Belleville, it was 78 degrees. In Cahokia, it was clear and 76 degrees. In St. Charles, it was cloudy and 75. Across the region, it was mostly cloudy in Columbia, Missouri, with a temperature of 70. In Quincy, it was mostly cloudy and 77 degrees. In Kansas City, it was partly cloudy and the temperature was 79. It was clear in Springfield, Missouri, with a temperature of 79. In Rolla, it was partly cloudy and the temperature was 70. In Farmington, it was 78 degrees. It was cloudy in Cape Girardeau with 78 degrees. It was partly cloudy in Springfield, Illinois, with a temperature of 75. Once again in St. Louis, thunder was reported. The temperature was 77 degrees and the wind was west at 7 miles an hour. The current time is 9:58 p.m. Central Daylight Time. 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Tonight, partly cloudy. A slight chance of showers and thunderstorms this evening. Patchy fog after midnight. Lows in the upper 60s. North winds around 5 miles per hour. Chance of rain 20%. Monday, mostly sunny. Patchy fog in the morning. A slight chance of showers and thunderstorms in the afternoon. Highs in the mid-80s. North winds 5 to 10 miles per hour. Chance of rain 20%. Monday night, partly cloudy. Lows in the mid-60s. North winds 5 to 10 miles per hour. Tuesday, sunny. Highs in the mid-80s. North winds around 5 miles per hour. Tuesday night, mostly clear. Lows in the upper 60s. Northeast winds around 5 miles per hour in the evening, becoming light and variable. Wednesday and Wednesday night, mostly clear. Highs around 90. Lows in the lower 70s. Thursday, mostly sunny. A slight chance of showers and thunderstorms in the afternoon. Highs in the mid-90s. Chance of rain 20%. Heat index values up to 105. Thursday night, partly cloudy with a chance of thunderstorms. A chance of showers in the evening, then showers likely after midnight. Lows in the lower 70s. Chance of rain 60%. Heat index values up to 105 early in the evening. Friday and Friday night, mostly cloudy. A chance of showers and thunderstorms. Highs in the upper 80s. Lows around 70. Chance of rain 50%. Saturday, partly sunny with a slight chance of showers. A slight chance of thunderstorms in the afternoon. Highs in the upper 80s. Chance of rain 20%. Saturday night, partly cloudy with a 20% chance of showers. Lows in the upper 60s. Sunday, mostly sunny. Highs around 90. At 9 p.m. at Lambert Field in St. Louis, thunder was reported with a temperature of 77 degrees. The dew point was 70, giving us a relative humidity of 79%. The wind was west at 7 miles an hour, and the pressure was 29.96 inches and rising. Elsewhere in the metro area, in Chesterfield, it was partly cloudy and the temperature was 73. In Belleville, it was 78 degrees. In Cahokia, it was clear and 76 degrees. In St. Charles, it was cloudy and 75. Across the region, it was mostly cloudy in Columbia, Missouri, with a temperature of 70. In Quincy, it was mostly cloudy and 77 degrees. In Kansas City, it was partly cloudy and the temperature was 79. It was clear in Springfield, Missouri, with a temperature of 79. In Rolla, it was partly cloudy and the temperature was 70.
In Farmington, it was 78 degrees. It was cloudy in Colorado with 78 degrees. It was partly cloudy in Springfield, Illinois, with a temperature of 75. Once again in St. Louis, thunder was reported. The temperature was 77 degrees and the wind was west at 7 miles an hour. The current time is 10:02 p.m. Central Daylight Time. 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Tonight, partly cloudy. A slight chance of showers and thunderstorms this evening. Patchy fog after midnight. Lows in the upper 60s. North winds around 5 miles per hour. Chance of rain 20%. Monday, mostly sunny. Patchy fog in the morning. A slight chance of showers and thunderstorms in the afternoon. Highs in the mid-80s. North winds 5 to 10 miles per hour. Chance of rain 20%. Monday night, partly cloudy. Lows in the mid-60s. North winds 5 to 10 miles per hour. Tuesday, sunny. Highs in the mid-80s. North winds around 5 miles per hour. Tuesday night, mostly clear. Lows in the upper 60s. Northeast winds around 5 miles per hour in the evening, becoming light and variable. Wednesday and Wednesday night, mostly clear. Highs around 90. Lows in the lower 70s. Thursday, mostly sunny. A slight chance of showers and thunderstorms in the afternoon. Highs in the mid-90s. Chance of rain 20%. Heat index values up to 105. Thursday night, partly cloudy with a chance of thunderstorms. A chance of showers in the evening, then showers likely after midnight. Lows in the lower 70s. Chance of rain 60%. Heat index values up to 105 early in the evening. Friday and Friday night, mostly cloudy. A chance of showers and thunderstorms. Highs in the upper 80s. Lows around 70. Chance of rain 50%. Saturday, partly sunny with a slight chance of showers. A slight chance of thunderstorms in the afternoon. Highs in the upper 80s. Chance of rain 20%. Saturday night, partly cloudy with a 20% chance of showers. Lows in the upper 60s. Sunday, mostly sunny. Highs around 90. At 9 p.m. at Lambert Field in St. Louis, thunder was reported with a temperature of 77 degrees. The dew point was 70, giving us a relative humidity of 79%. The wind was west at 7 miles an hour, and the pressure was 29.96 inches and rising. Elsewhere in the metro area, in Chesterfield, it was partly cloudy and the temperature was 73. In Belleville, it was 78 degrees. In Cahokia, it was clear and 76 degrees. In St. Charles, it was cloudy and 75. Across the region, it was mostly cloudy in Columbia, Missouri, with a temperature of 70. In Quincy, it was mostly cloudy and 77 degrees. In Kansas City, it was partly cloudy and the temperature was 79. It was clear in Springfield, Missouri, with a temperature of 79. In Rolla, it was partly cloudy and the temperature was 70. In Farmington, it was 78 degrees. It was cloudy in Cape Girardeau with 78 degrees. It was partly cloudy in Springfield, Illinois, with a temperature of 75. Once again in St. Louis, thunder was reported. The temperature was 77 degrees and the wind was west at 7 miles an hour. The current time is 10:06 p.m. Central Daylight Time. 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
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Tonight, partly cloudy. A slight chance of showers and thunderstorms this evening. Patchy fog after midnight. Lows in the upper 60s. North winds around 5 miles per hour. Chance of rain 20%. Monday, mostly sunny. Patchy fog in the morning. A slight chance of showers and thunderstorms in the afternoon. Highs in the mid-80s. North winds 5 to 10 miles per hour. Chance of rain 20%. Monday night, partly cloudy. Lows in the mid-60s. North winds 5 to 10 miles per hour. Tuesday, sunny. Highs in the mid-80s. North winds around 5 miles per hour. Tuesday night, mostly clear. Lows in the upper 60s. Northeast winds around 5 miles per hour in the evening, becoming light and variable. Wednesday and Wednesday night, mostly clear. Highs around 90. Lows in the lower 70s. Thursday, mostly sunny. A slight chance of showers and thunderstorms in the afternoon. Highs in the mid-90s. Chance of rain 20%. Heat index values up to 105. Thursday night, partly cloudy with a chance of thunderstorms. A chance of showers in the evening, then showers likely after midnight. Lows in the lower 70s. Chance of rain 60%. Heat index values up to 105 early in the evening. Friday and Friday night, mostly cloudy. A chance of showers and thunderstorms. Highs in the upper 80s. Lows around 70. Chance of rain 50%. Saturday, partly sunny with a slight chance of showers. A slight chance of thunderstorms in the afternoon. Highs in the upper 80s. Chance of rain 20%. Saturday night, partly cloudy with a 20% chance of showers. Lows in the upper 60s. Sunday, mostly sunny. Highs around 90. At 9 p.m. at Lambert Field in St. Louis, thunder was reported with a temperature of 77 degrees. The dew point was 70, giving us a relative humidity of 79%. The wind was west at 7 miles an hour, and the pressure was 29.96 inches and rising. Elsewhere in the metro area, in Chesterfield, it was partly cloudy and the temperature was 73. In Belleville, it was 78 degrees. In Cahokia, it was clear and 76 degrees. In St. Charles, it was cloudy and 75. Across the region, it was mostly cloudy in Columbia, Missouri, with a temperature of 70. In Quincy, it was mostly cloudy and 77 degrees. In Kansas City, it was partly cloudy and the temperature was 79. It was clear in Springfield, Missouri, with a temperature of 79. In Rolla, it was partly cloudy and the temperature was 70. In Farmington, it was 78 degrees. It was cloudy in Cape Girardeau with 78 degrees. It was partly cloudy in Springfield, Illinois, with a temperature of 75. Once again in St. Louis, thunder was reported, the temperature was 77 degrees and the wind was west at 7 miles an hour. At 10 p.m. at Lambert Field in St. Louis, it was mostly cloudy with a temperature of 75 degrees. The dew point was 67, giving us a relative humidity of 76%. The wind was calm, and the pressure was 29.95 inches and steady. Elsewhere in the metro area, in Chesterfield, light rain was falling and the temperature was 72. In Belleville, it was 78 degrees. In Cahokia, it was clear and 76 degrees. In St. Charles, it was partly cloudy and 73. Across the region, it was partly cloudy in Columbia, Missouri, with a temperature of 70. In Quincy, it was mostly cloudy and 74 degrees. In Kansas City, it was partly cloudy and the temperature was 78. It was mostly cloudy in Springfield, Missouri, with a temperature of 78.
In Rolla, it was clear and the temperature was 67. In Farmington, it was 74 degrees. Rain and fog were reported in Cape Girardeau with 75 degrees. It was clear in Springfield, Illinois, with a temperature of 73. Once again in St. Louis, it was mostly cloudy. The temperature was 75 degrees and the wind was calm. The current time is 10:12 p.m. Central Daylight Time. 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Tonight, partly cloudy. A slight chance of showers and thunderstorms this evening. Patchy fog after midnight. Lows in the upper 60s. North winds around 5 miles per hour. Chance of rain 20%. Monday, mostly sunny. Patchy fog in the morning. A slight chance of showers and thunderstorms in the afternoon. Highs in the mid-80s. North winds 5 to 10 miles per hour. Chance of rain 20%. Monday night, partly cloudy. Lows in the mid-60s. North winds 5 to 10 miles per hour. Tuesday, sunny. Highs in the mid-80s. North winds around 5 miles per hour. Tuesday night, mostly clear. Lows in the upper 60s. Northeast winds around 5 miles per hour in the evening, becoming light and variable. Wednesday and Wednesday night, mostly clear. Highs around 90. Lows in the lower 70s. Thursday, mostly sunny. A slight chance of showers and thunderstorms in the afternoon. Highs in the mid-90s. Chance of rain 20%. Heat index values up to 105. Thursday night, partly cloudy with a chance of thunderstorms. A chance of showers in the evening, then showers likely after midnight. Lows in the lower 70s. Chance of rain 60%. Heat index values up to 105 early in the evening. Friday and Friday night, mostly cloudy. A chance of showers and thunderstorms. Highs in the upper 80s. Lows around 70. Chance of rain 50%. Saturday, partly sunny with a slight chance of showers. A slight chance of thunderstorms in the afternoon. Highs in the upper 80s. Chance of rain 20%. Saturday night, partly cloudy with a 20% chance of showers. Lows in the upper 60s. Sunday, mostly sunny. Highs around 90. At 10 p.m. at Lambert Field in St. Louis, it was mostly cloudy with a temperature of 75 degrees. The dew point was 67, giving us a relative humidity of 76%. The wind was calm, and the pressure was 29.95 inches and steady. Elsewhere in the metro area, in Chesterfield, light rain was falling and the temperature was 72. In Belleville, it was 78 degrees. In Cahokia, it was clear and 76 degrees. In St. Charles, it was partly cloudy and 73. Across the region, it was partly cloudy in Columbia, Missouri, with a temperature of 70. In Quincy, it was mostly cloudy and 74 degrees. In Kansas City, it was partly cloudy and the temperature was 78. It was mostly cloudy in Springfield, Missouri, with a temperature of 78. In Rolla, it was clear and the temperature was 67. In Farmington, it was 74 degrees. Rain and fog were reported in Cape Girardeau with 75 degrees. It was clear in Springfield, Illinois, with a temperature of 73. Once again in St. Louis, it was mostly cloudy. The temperature was 75 degrees and the wind was calm. The current time is 10:16 p.m. Central Daylight Time. 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
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Tonight, partly cloudy. A slight chance of showers and thunderstorms this evening. Patchy fog after midnight. Lows in the upper 60s. North winds around 5 miles per hour. Chance of rain 20%. Monday, mostly sunny. Patchy fog in the morning. A slight chance of showers and thunderstorms in the afternoon. Highs in the mid-80s. North winds 5 to 10 miles per hour. Chance of rain 20%. Monday night, partly cloudy. Lows in the mid-60s. North winds 5 to 10 miles per hour. Tuesday, sunny. Highs in the mid-80s. North winds around 5 miles per hour. Tuesday night, mostly clear. Lows in the upper 60s. Northeast winds around 5 miles per hour in the evening, becoming light and variable. Wednesday and Wednesday night, mostly clear. Highs around 90. Lows in the lower 70s. Thursday, mostly sunny. A slight chance of showers and thunderstorms in the afternoon. Highs in the mid-90s. Chance of rain 20%. Heat index values up to 105. Thursday night, partly cloudy with a chance of thunderstorms. A chance of showers in the evening, then showers likely after midnight. Lows in the lower 70s. Chance of rain 60%. Heat index values up to 105 early in the evening. Friday and Friday night, mostly cloudy. A chance of showers and thunderstorms. Highs in the upper 80s. Lows around 70. Chance of rain 50%. Saturday, partly sunny with a slight chance of showers. A slight chance of thunderstorms in the afternoon. Highs in the upper 80s. Chance of rain 20%. Saturday night, partly cloudy with a 20% chance of showers. Lows in the upper 60s. Sunday, mostly sunny. Highs around 90. At 10 p.m. at Lambert Field in St. Louis, it was mostly cloudy with a temperature of 75 degrees. The dew point was 67, giving us a relative humidity of 76%. The wind was calm, and the pressure was 29.95 inches and steady. Elsewhere in the metro area, in Chesterfield, light rain was falling and the temperature was 72. In Belleville, it was 78 degrees. In Cahokia, it was clear and 76 degrees. In St. Charles, it was partly cloudy and 73. Across the region, it was partly cloudy in Columbia, Missouri, with a temperature of 70. In Quincy, it was mostly cloudy and 74 degrees. In Kansas City, it was partly cloudy and the temperature was 78. It was mostly cloudy in Springfield, Missouri, with a temperature of 78. In Rolla, it was clear and the temperature was 67. In Farmington, it was 74 degrees. Rain and fog were reported in Cape Girardeau, with 75 degrees. It was clear in Springfield, Illinois, with a temperature of 73. Once again in St. Louis, it was mostly cloudy. The temperature was 75 degrees and the wind was calm. The current time is 10:20 p.m. Central Daylight Time. 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Tonight, partly cloudy. A slight chance of showers and thunderstorms this evening. Patchy fog after midnight. Lows in the upper 60s. North winds around 5 miles per hour. Chance of rain 20%. Monday, mostly sunny. Patchy fog in the morning. A slight chance of showers and thunderstorms in the afternoon. Highs in the mid-80s. North winds 5 to 10 miles per hour.
chance of rain 20%. Monday night, partly cloudy. Lows in the mid-60s. North winds 5 to 10 miles per hour. Tuesday, sunny. Highs in the mid-80s. North winds around 5 miles per hour. Tuesday night, mostly clear. Lows in the upper 60s. Northeast winds around 5 miles per hour in the evening, becoming light and variable. Wednesday and Wednesday night, mostly clear. Highs around 90. Lows in the lower 70s. Thursday, mostly sunny. A slight chance of showers and thunderstorms in the afternoon. Highs in the mid-90s. Chance of rain 20%. Heat index values up to 105. Thursday night, partly cloudy with a chance of thunderstorms. A chance of showers in the evening, then showers likely after midnight. Lows in the lower 70s. Chance of rain 60%. Heat index values up to 105 early in the evening. Friday and Friday night, mostly cloudy. A chance of showers and thunderstorms. Highs in the upper 80s. Lows around 70. Chance of rain 50%. Saturday, partly sunny with a slight chance of showers. A slight chance of thunderstorms in the afternoon. Highs in the upper 80s. Chance of rain 20%. Saturday night, partly cloudy with a 20% chance of showers. Lows in the upper 60s. Sunday, mostly sunny. Highs around 90. At 10 p.m. at Lambert Field in St. Louis, it was mostly cloudy with a temperature of 75 degrees. The dew point was 67, giving us a relative humidity of 76%. The wind was calm, and the pressure was 29.95 inches and steady. Elsewhere in the metro area, in Chesterfield, light rain was falling and the temperature was 72. In Belleville, it was 78 degrees. In Cahokia, it was clear and 76 degrees. In St. Charles, it was partly cloudy and 73. Across the region, it was partly cloudy in Columbia, Missouri, with a temperature of 70. In Quincy, it was mostly cloudy and 74 degrees. In Kansas City, it was partly cloudy and the temperature was 78. It was mostly cloudy in Springfield, Missouri, with a temperature of 78. In Rolla, it was clear and the temperature was 67. In Farmington, it was 74 degrees. Rain and fog were reported in Cape Girardeau, with 75 degrees. It was clear in Springfield, Illinois, with a temperature of 73. Once again in St. Louis, it was mostly cloudy, the temperature was 75 degrees and the wind was calm. The current time is 10:25 p.m. Central Daylight Time. 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Tonight, partly cloudy. A slight chance of showers and thunderstorms this evening. Patchy fog after midnight. Lows in the upper 60s. North winds around 5 miles per hour. Chance of rain 20%. Monday, mostly sunny. Patchy fog in the morning. A slight chance of showers and thunderstorms in the afternoon. Highs in the mid-80s. North winds 5 to 10 miles per hour. Chance of rain 20%. Monday night, partly cloudy. Lows in the mid-60s. North winds 5 to 10 miles per hour. Tuesday, sunny. Highs in the mid-80s. North winds around 5 miles per hour. Tuesday night, mostly clear. Lows in the upper 60s. Northeast winds around 5 miles per hour in the evening, becoming light and variable. Wednesday and Wednesday night, mostly clear. Highs around 90. Lows in the lower 70s. Thursday, mostly sunny. A slight chance of showers and thunderstorms in the afternoon.
highs in the mid-90s. Chance of rain 20%. Heat index values up to 105. Thursday night, partly cloudy with a chance of thunderstorms. A chance of showers in the evening, then showers likely after midnight. Lows in the lower 70s. Chance of rain 60%. Heat index values up to 105 early in the evening. Friday and Friday night, mostly cloudy. A chance of showers and thunderstorms. Highs in the upper 80s. Lows around 70. Chance of rain 50%. Saturday, partly sunny with a slight chance of showers. A slight chance of thunderstorms in the afternoon. Highs in the upper 80s. Chance of rain 20%. Saturday night, partly cloudy with a 20% chance of showers. Lows in the upper 60s. Sunday, mostly sunny. Highs around 90. At 10 p.m. at Lambert Field in St. Louis, it was mostly cloudy with a temperature of 75 degrees. The dew point was 67, giving us a relative humidity of 76%. The wind was calm, and the pressure was 29.95 inches and steady. Elsewhere in the metro area, in Chesterfield, light rain was falling and the temperature was 72. In Belleville, it was 78 degrees. In Cahokia, it was clear and 76 degrees. In St. Charles, it was partly cloudy and 73. Across the region, it was partly cloudy in Columbia, Missouri, with a temperature of 70. In Quincy, it was mostly cloudy and 74 degrees. In Kansas City, it was partly cloudy and the temperature was 78. It was mostly cloudy in Springfield, Missouri, with a temperature of 78. In Rolla, it was clear and the temperature was 67. In Farmington, it was 74 degrees. Rain and fog were reported in Cape Girardeau, with 75 degrees. It was clear in Springfield, Illinois, with a temperature of 73. Once again in St. Louis, it was mostly cloudy. The temperature was 75 degrees and the wind was calm. The current time is 10:29 p.m. Central Daylight Time. 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Tonight, partly cloudy. A slight chance of showers and thunderstorms this evening. Patchy fog after midnight. Lows in the upper 60s. North winds around 5 miles per hour. Chance of rain 20%. Monday, mostly sunny. Patchy fog in the morning. A slight chance of showers and thunderstorms in the afternoon. Highs in the mid-80s. North winds 5 to 10 miles per hour. Chance of rain 20%. Monday night, partly cloudy. Lows in the mid-60s. North winds 5 to 10 miles per hour. Tuesday, sunny. Highs in the mid-80s. North winds around 5 miles per hour. Tuesday night, mostly clear. Lows in the upper 60s. Northeast winds around 5 miles per hour in the evening, becoming light and variable. Wednesday and Wednesday night, mostly clear. Highs around 90. Lows in the lower 70s. Thursday, mostly sunny. A slight chance of showers and thunderstorms in the afternoon. Highs in the mid-90s. Chance of rain 20%. Heat index values up to 105. Thursday night, partly cloudy with a chance of thunderstorms. A chance of showers in the evening, then showers likely after midnight. Lows in the lower 70s. Chance of rain 60%. Heat index values up to 105 early in the evening. Friday and Friday night, mostly cloudy. A chance of showers and thunderstorms. Highs in the upper 80s. Lows around 70. Chance of rain 50%. Saturday, partly sunny with a slight chance of showers.
A slight chance of thunderstorms in the afternoon. Highs in the upper 80s. Chance of rain 20%. Saturday night, partly cloudy with a 20% chance of showers. Lows in the upper 60s. Sunday, mostly sunny. Highs around 90. At 10 p.m. at Lambert Field in St. Louis, it was mostly cloudy with a temperature of 75 degrees. The dew point was 67, giving us a relative humidity of 76%. The wind was calm, and the pressure was 29.95 inches and steady. Elsewhere in the metro area, in Chesterfield, light rain was falling and the temperature was 72. In Belleville, it was 78 degrees. In Cahokia, it was clear and 76 degrees. In St. Charles, it was partly cloudy and 73. Across the region, it was partly cloudy in Columbia, Missouri, with a temperature of 70. In Quincy, it was mostly cloudy and 74 degrees. In Kansas City, it was partly cloudy and the temperature was 78. It was mostly cloudy in Springfield, Missouri, with a temperature of 78. In Rolla, it was clear and the temperature was 67. In Farmington, it was 74 degrees. Rain and fog were reported in Cape Girardeau, with 75 degrees. It was clear in Springfield, Illinois, with a temperature of 73. Once again in St. Louis, it was mostly cloudy, the temperature was 75 degrees and the wind was calm. The current time is 10:33 p.m. Central Daylight Time. 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Tonight, partly cloudy. A slight chance of showers and thunderstorms this evening. Patchy fog after midnight. Lows in the upper 60s. North winds around 5 miles per hour. Chance of rain 20%. Monday, mostly sunny. Patchy fog in the morning. A slight chance of showers and thunderstorms in the afternoon. Highs in the mid-80s. North winds 5 to 10 miles per hour. Chance of rain 20%. Monday night, partly cloudy. Lows in the mid-60s. North winds 5 to 10 miles per hour. Tuesday, sunny. Highs in the mid-80s. North winds around 5 miles per hour. Tuesday night, mostly clear. Lows in the upper 60s. Northeast winds around 5 miles per hour in the evening, becoming light and variable. Wednesday and Wednesday night, mostly clear. Highs around 90. Lows in the lower 70s. Thursday, mostly sunny. A slight chance of showers and thunderstorms in the afternoon. Highs in the mid-90s. Chance of rain 20%. Heat index values up to 105. Thursday night, partly cloudy with a chance of thunderstorms. A chance of showers in the evening, then showers likely after midnight. Lows in the lower 70s. Chance of rain 60%. Heat index values up to 105 early in the evening. Friday and Friday night, mostly cloudy. A chance of showers and thunderstorms. Highs in the upper 80s. Lows around 70. Chance of rain 50%. Saturday, partly sunny with a slight chance of showers. A slight chance of thunderstorms in the afternoon. Highs in the upper 80s. Chance of rain 20%. Saturday night, partly cloudy with a 20% chance of showers. Lows in the upper 60s. Sunday, mostly sunny. Highs around 90. At 10 p.m. at Lambert Field in St. Louis, it was mostly cloudy with a temperature of 75 degrees. The dew point was 67, giving us a relative humidity of 76%. The wind was calm, and the pressure was 29.95 inches and steady.
Elsewhere in the metro area, in Chesterfield, light rain was falling and the temperature was 72. In Belleville, it was 78 degrees. In Cahokia, it was clear and 76 degrees. In St. Charles, it was partly cloudy and 73. Across the region, it was partly cloudy in Columbia, Missouri, with a temperature of 70. In Quincy, it was mostly cloudy and 74 degrees. In Kansas City, it was partly cloudy and the temperature was 78. It was mostly cloudy in Springfield, Missouri, with a temperature of 78. In Rolla, it was clear and the temperature was 67. In Farmington, it was 74 degrees. Rain and fog were reported in Cape Girardeau, with 75 degrees. It was clear in Springfield, Illinois, with a temperature of 73. Once again in St. Louis, it was mostly cloudy, the temperature was 75 degrees and the wind was calm. The current time is 10:37 p.m. Central Daylight Time. 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Tonight, partly cloudy. A slight chance of showers and thunderstorms this evening. Patchy fog after midnight. Lows in the upper 60s. North winds around 5 miles per hour. Chance of rain 20%. Monday, mostly sunny. Patchy fog in the morning. A slight chance of showers and thunderstorms in the afternoon. Highs in the mid-80s. North winds 5 to 10 miles per hour. Chance of rain 20%. Monday night, partly cloudy. Lows in the mid-60s. North winds 5 to 10 miles per hour. Tuesday, sunny. Highs in the mid-80s. North winds around 5 miles per hour. Tuesday night, mostly clear. Lows in the upper 60s. Northeast winds around 5 miles per hour in the evening, becoming light and variable. Wednesday and Wednesday night, mostly clear. Highs around 90. Lows in the lower 70s. Thursday, mostly sunny. A slight chance of showers and thunderstorms in the afternoon. Highs in the mid-90s. Chance of rain 20%. Heat index values up to 105. Thursday night, partly cloudy with a chance of thunderstorms. A chance of showers in the evening, then showers likely after midnight. Lows in the lower 70s. Chance of rain 60%. Heat index values up to 105 early in the evening. Friday and Friday night, mostly cloudy. A chance of showers and thunderstorms. Highs in the upper 80s. Lows around 70. Chance of rain 50%. Saturday, partly sunny with a slight chance of showers. A slight chance of thunderstorms in the afternoon. Highs in the upper 80s. Chance of rain 20%. Saturday night, partly cloudy with a 20% chance of showers. Lows in the upper 60s. Sunday, mostly sunny. Highs around 90. At 10 p.m. at Lambert Field in St. Louis, it was mostly cloudy with a temperature of 75 degrees. The dew point was 67, giving us a relative humidity of 76%. The wind was calm, and the pressure was 29.95 inches and steady. Elsewhere in the metro area, in Chesterfield, light rain was falling and the temperature was 72. In Belleville, it was 78 degrees. In Cahokia, it was clear and 76 degrees. In St. Charles, it was partly cloudy and 73. Across the region, it was partly cloudy in Columbia, Missouri, with a temperature of 70. In Quincy, it was mostly cloudy and 74 degrees. In Kansas City, it was partly cloudy and the temperature was 78. It was mostly cloudy in Springfield, Missouri, with a temperature of 78. In Rolla, it was clear and the temperature was 67.
In Farmington, it was 74 degrees. Rain and fog were reported in Cape Girardeau with 75 degrees. It was clear in Springfield, Illinois, with a temperature of 73. Once again in St. Louis, it was mostly cloudy. The temperature was 75 degrees and the wind was calm. The current time is 10:42 p.m. Central Daylight Time. 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Tonight, partly cloudy. A slight chance of showers and thunderstorms this evening. Patchy fog after midnight. Lows in the upper 60s. North winds around 5 miles per hour. Chance of rain 20%. Monday, mostly sunny. Patchy fog in the morning. A slight chance of showers and thunderstorms in the afternoon. Highs in the mid-80s. North winds 5 to 10 miles per hour. Chance of rain 20%. Monday night, partly cloudy. Lows in the mid-60s. North winds 5 to 10 miles per hour. Weather Radio KDO 89 St. Louis.

rain 20%. Monday, mostly sunny. Patchy fog in the morning. A slight chance of showers and thunderstorms in the afternoon. Highs in the mid-80s. North winds 5 to 10 miles per hour. Chance of rain 20%. Monday night, partly cloudy. Lows in the mid-60s. North winds 5 to 10 miles per hour. Tuesday, sunny. Highs in the mid-80s. North winds around 5 miles per hour. Tuesday night, mostly clear. Lows in the upper 60s. Northeast winds around 5 miles per hour in the evening, becoming light and variable. Wednesday and Wednesday night, mostly clear. Highs around 90. Lows in the lower 70s. Thursday, mostly sunny. A slight chance of showers and thunderstorms in the afternoon. Highs in the mid-90s. Chance of rain 20%. Heat index values up to 105. Thursday night, partly cloudy with a chance of thunderstorms. A chance of showers in the evening, then showers likely after midnight. Lows in the lower 70s. Chance of rain 60%. Heat index values up to 105 early in the evening. Friday and Friday night, mostly cloudy. A chance of showers and thunderstorms. Highs in the upper 80s. Lows around 70. Chance of rain 50%. Saturday, partly sunny with a slight chance of showers. A slight chance of thunderstorms in the afternoon. Highs in the upper 80s. Chance of rain 20%. Saturday night, partly cloudy with a 20% chance of showers. Lows in the upper 60s. Sunday, mostly sunny. Highs around 90. At 10 p.m. at Lambert Field in St. Louis, it was mostly cloudy with a temperature of 75 degrees. The dew point was 67, giving us a relative humidity of 76%. The wind was calm, and the pressure was 29.95 inches and steady. Elsewhere in the metro area, in Chesterfield, light rain was falling and the temperature was 72. In Belleville, it was 78 degrees. In Cahokia, it was clear and 76 degrees. In St. Charles, it was partly cloudy and 73. Across the region, it was partly cloudy in Columbia, Missouri, with a temperature of 70. In Quincy, it was mostly cloudy and 74 degrees. In Kansas City, it was partly cloudy and the temperature was 78. It was mostly cloudy in Springfield, Missouri, with a temperature of 78. In Rolla, it was clear and the temperature was 67. In Farmington, it was 74 degrees. Rain and fog were reported in Cape Girardeau, with 75 degrees. It was clear in Springfield, Illinois, with a temperature of 73. Once again in St. Louis, it was mostly cloudy. The temperature was 75 degrees and the wind was calm. The current time is 10:46 p.m. Central Daylight Time. 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Tonight, partly cloudy. A slight chance of showers and thunderstorms this evening. Patchy fog after midnight. Lows in the upper 60s. North winds around 5 miles per hour. Chance of rain 20%. Monday, mostly sunny. Patchy fog in the morning. A slight chance of showers and thunderstorms in the afternoon. Highs in the mid-80s. North winds 5 to 10 miles per hour. Chance of rain 20%. Monday night, partly cloudy. Lows in the mid-60s. North winds 5 to 10 miles per hour. Tuesday, sunny. Highs in the mid-80s. North winds around 5 miles per hour. Tuesday night, mostly clear. Lows in the upper 60s. Northeast winds around 5 miles per hour in the evening, becoming light and variable.

Wednesday and Wednesday night, mostly clear. Highs around 90. Lows in the lower 70s. Thursday, mostly sunny. A slight chance of showers and thunderstorms in the afternoon. Highs in the mid-90s. Chance of rain 20%. Heat index values up to 105. Thursday night, partly cloudy with a chance of thunderstorms. A chance of showers in the evening, then showers likely after midnight. Lows in the lower 70s. Chance of rain 60%. Heat index values up to 105 early in the evening. Friday and Friday night, mostly cloudy. A chance of showers and thunderstorms. Highs in the upper 80s. Lows around 70. Chance of rain 50%. Saturday, partly sunny with a slight chance of showers. A slight chance of thunderstorms in the afternoon. Highs in the upper 80s. Chance of rain 20%. Saturday night, partly cloudy with a 20% chance of showers. Lows in the upper 60s. Sunday, mostly sunny. Highs around 90. At 10 p.m. at Lambert Field in St. Louis, it was mostly cloudy with a temperature of 75 degrees. The dew point was 67, giving us a relative humidity of 76%. The wind was calm, and the pressure was 29.95 inches and steady. Elsewhere in the metro area, in Chesterfield, light rain was falling and the temperature was 72. In Belleville, it was 78 degrees. In Cahokia, it was clear and 76 degrees. In St. Charles, it was partly cloudy and 73. Across the region, it was partly cloudy in Columbia, Missouri, with a temperature of 70. In Quincy, it was mostly cloudy and 74 degrees. In Kansas City, it was partly cloudy and the temperature was 78. It was mostly cloudy in Springfield, Missouri, with a temperature of 78. In Rolla, it was clear and the temperature was 67. In Farmington, it was 74 degrees. Rain and fog were reported in Cape Girardeau, with 75 degrees. It was clear in Springfield, Illinois, with a temperature of 73. Once again in St. Louis, it was mostly cloudy. The temperature was 75 degrees and the wind was calm. The current time is 10:50 p.m. Central Daylight Time. 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Tonight, partly cloudy. A slight chance of showers and thunderstorms this evening. Patchy fog after midnight. Lows in the upper 60s. North winds around 5 miles per hour. Chance of rain 20%. Monday, mostly sunny. Patchy fog in the morning. A slight chance of showers and thunderstorms in the afternoon. Highs in the mid-80s. North winds 5 to 10 miles per hour. Chance of rain 20%. Monday night, partly cloudy. Lows in the mid-60s. North winds 5 to 10 miles per hour. Tuesday, sunny. Highs in the mid-80s. North winds around 5 miles per hour. Tuesday night, mostly clear. Lows in the upper 60s. Northeast winds around 5 miles per hour in the evening, becoming light and variable. Wednesday and Wednesday night, mostly clear. Highs around 90. Lows in the lower 70s. Thursday, mostly sunny. A slight chance of showers and thunderstorms in the afternoon. Highs in the mid-90s. Chance of rain 20%. Heat index values up to 105. Thursday night, partly cloudy with a chance of thunderstorms. A chance of showers in the evening, then showers likely after midnight. Lows in the lower 70s. Chance of rain 60%. Heat index values up to 105 early in the evening. Friday and Friday night, mostly cloudy.
chance of showers and thunderstorms. Highs in the upper 80s. Lows around 70. Chance of rain 50%. Saturday, partly sunny with a slight chance of showers. A slight chance of thunderstorms in the afternoon. Highs in the upper 80s. Chance of rain 20%. Saturday night, partly cloudy with a 20% chance of showers. Lows in the upper 60s. Sunday, mostly sunny. Highs around 90. At 10 p.m. at Lambert Field in St. Louis, it was mostly cloudy with a temperature of 75 degrees. The dew point was 67, giving us a relative humidity of 76%. The wind was calm, and the pressure was 29.95 inches and steady. Elsewhere in the metro area, in Chesterfield, light rain was falling and the temperature was 72. In Belleville, it was 78 degrees. In Cahokia, it was clear and 76 degrees. In St. Charles, it was partly cloudy and 73. Across the region, it was partly cloudy in Columbia, Missouri, with a temperature of 70. In Quincy, it was mostly cloudy and 74 degrees. In Kansas City, it was partly cloudy and the temperature was 78. It was mostly cloudy in Springfield, Missouri, with a temperature of 78. In Rolla, it was clear and the temperature was 67. In Farmington, it was 74 degrees. Rain and fog were reported in Cape Girardeau, with 75 degrees. It was clear in Springfield, Illinois, with a temperature of 73. Once again in St. Louis, it was mostly cloudy, the temperature was 75 degrees and the wind was calm. The current time is 10:54 p.m. Central Daylight Time. 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Tonight, partly cloudy. A slight chance of showers and thunderstorms this evening. Patchy fog after midnight. Lows in the upper 60s. North winds around 5 miles per hour. Chance of rain 20%. Monday, mostly sunny. Patchy fog in the morning. A slight chance of showers and thunderstorms in the afternoon. Highs in the mid-80s. North winds 5 to 10 miles per hour. Chance of rain 20%. Monday night, partly cloudy. Lows in the mid-60s. North winds 5 to 10 miles per hour. Tuesday, sunny. Highs in the mid-80s. North winds around 5 miles per hour. Tuesday night, mostly clear. Lows in the upper 60s. Northeast winds around 5 miles per hour in the evening, becoming light and variable. Wednesday and Wednesday night, mostly clear. Highs around 90. Lows in the lower 70s. Thursday, mostly sunny. A slight chance of showers and thunderstorms in the afternoon. Highs in the mid-90s. Chance of rain 20%. Heat index values up to 105. Thursday night, partly cloudy with a chance of thunderstorms. A chance of showers in the evening, then showers likely after midnight. Lows in the lower 70s. Chance of rain 60%. Heat index values up to 105 early in the evening. Friday and Friday night, mostly cloudy. A chance of showers and thunderstorms. Highs in the upper 80s. Lows around 70. Chance of rain 50%. Saturday, partly sunny with a slight chance of showers. A slight chance of thunderstorms in the afternoon. Highs in the upper 80s. Chance of rain 20%. Saturday night, partly cloudy with a 20% chance of showers. Lows in the upper 60s. Sunday, mostly sunny. Highs around 90. At 10 p.m. at Lambert Field in St. Louis, it was mostly cloudy with a temperature of 75 degrees. The dew point was 67, giving us a relative humidity.
of 76%. The wind was calm, and the pressure was 29.95 inches and steady. Elsewhere in the metro area, in Chesterfield, light rain was falling and the temperature was 72. In Belleville, it was 78 degrees. In Cahokia, it was clear and 76 degrees. In St. Charles, it was partly cloudy and 73. Across the region, it was partly cloudy in Columbia, Missouri, with a temperature of 70. In Quincy, it was mostly cloudy and 74 degrees. In Kansas City, it was partly cloudy and the temperature was 78. It was mostly cloudy in Springfield, Missouri, with a temperature of 78. In Rolla, it was clear and the temperature was 67. In Farmington, it was 74 degrees. Rain and fog were reported in Cape Girardeau, with 75 degrees. It was clear in Springfield, Illinois, with a temperature of 73. Once again in St. Louis, it was mostly cloudy, the temperature was 75 degrees and the wind was calm. The current time is 10:59 p.m. Central Daylight Time. 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Tonight, partly cloudy. A slight chance of showers and thunderstorms this evening. Patchy fog after midnight. Lows in the upper 60s. North winds around 5 miles per hour. Chance of rain 20%. Monday, mostly sunny. Patchy fog in the morning. A slight chance of showers and thunderstorms in the afternoon. Highs in the mid-80s. North winds 5 to 10 miles per hour. Chance of rain 20%. Monday night, partly cloudy. Lows in the mid-60s. North winds 5 to 10 miles per hour. Tuesday, sunny. Highs in the mid-80s. North winds around 5 miles per hour. Tuesday night, mostly clear. Lows in the upper 60s. Northeast winds around 5 miles per hour in the evening, becoming light and variable. Wednesday and Wednesday night, mostly clear. Highs around 90. Lows in the lower 70s. Thursday, mostly sunny. A slight chance of showers and thunderstorms in the afternoon. Highs in the mid-90s. Chance of rain 20%. Heat index values up to 105. Thursday night, partly cloudy with a chance of thunderstorms. A chance of showers in the evening, then showers likely after midnight. Lows in the lower 70s. Chance of rain 60%. Heat index values up to 105 early in the evening. Friday and Friday night, mostly cloudy. A chance of showers and thunderstorms. Highs in the upper 80s. Lows around 70. Chance of rain 50%. Saturday, partly sunny with a slight chance of showers. A slight chance of thunderstorms in the afternoon. Highs in the upper 80s. Chance of rain 20%. Saturday night, partly cloudy with a 20% chance of showers. Lows in the upper 60s. Sunday, mostly sunny. Highs around 90. At 10 p.m. at Lambert Field in St. Louis, it was mostly cloudy with a temperature of 75 degrees. The dew point was 67, giving us a relative humidity of 76%. The wind was calm, and the pressure was 29.95 inches and steady. Elsewhere in the metro area, in Chesterfield, light rain was falling and the temperature was 72. In Belleville, it was 78 degrees. In Cahokia, it was clear and 76 degrees. In St. Charles, it was partly cloudy and 73. Across the region, it was partly cloudy in Columbia, Missouri, with a temperature of 70. In Quincy, it was mostly cloudy and 74 degrees. In Kansas City, it was partly cloudy and the temperature was 78. It was mostly cloudy in Springfield, Missouri, with a temperature
of 78. In Rolla, it was clear and the temperature was 67. In Farmington, it was 74 degrees. Rain and fog were reported in Cape Girardeau with 75 degrees. It was clear in Springfield, Illinois, with a temperature of 73. Once again in St. Louis, it was mostly cloudy. The temperature was 75 degrees and the wind was calm. The current time is 11:03 p.m. Central Daylight Time. 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Tonight, partly cloudy. A slight chance of showers and thunderstorms this evening. Patchy fog after midnight. Lows in the upper 60s. North winds around 5 miles per hour. Chance of rain 20%. Monday, mostly sunny. Patchy fog in the morning. A slight chance of showers and thunderstorms in the afternoon. Highs in the mid-80s. North winds 5 to 10 miles per hour. Chance of rain 20%. Monday night, partly cloudy. Lows in the mid-60s. North winds 5 to 10 miles per hour. Tuesday, sunny. Highs in the mid-80s. North winds around 5 miles per hour. Tuesday night, mostly clear. Lows in the upper 60s. Northeast winds around 5 miles per hour in the evening, becoming light and variable. Wednesday and Wednesday night, mostly clear. Highs around 90. Lows in the lower 70s. Thursday, mostly sunny. A slight chance of showers and thunderstorms in the afternoon. Highs in the mid-90s. Chance of rain 20%. Heat index values up to 105. Thursday night, partly cloudy with a chance of thunderstorms. A chance of showers in the evening, then showers likely after midnight. Lows in the lower 70s. Chance of rain 60%. Heat index values up to 105 early in the evening. Friday and Friday night, mostly cloudy. A chance of showers and thunderstorms. Highs in the upper 80s. Lows around 70. Chance of rain 50%. Saturday, partly sunny with a slight chance of showers. A slight chance of thunderstorms in the afternoon. Highs in the upper 80s. Chance of rain 20%. Saturday night, partly cloudy with a 20% chance of showers. Lows in the upper 60s. Sunday, mostly sunny. Highs around 90. At 10 p.m. at Lambert Field in St. Louis, it was mostly cloudy with a temperature of 75 degrees. The dew point was 67, giving us a relative humidity of 76%. The wind was calm, and the pressure was 29.95 inches and steady. Elsewhere in the metro area, in Chesterfield, light rain was falling and the temperature was 72. In Belleville, it was 78 degrees. In Cahokia, it was clear and 76 degrees. In St. Charles, it was partly cloudy and 73. Across the region, it was partly cloudy in Columbia, Missouri, with a temperature of 70. In Quincy, it was mostly cloudy and 74 degrees. In Kansas City, it was partly cloudy and the temperature was 78. It was mostly cloudy in Springfield, Missouri, with a temperature of 78. In Rolla, it was clear and the temperature was 67. In Farmington, it was 74 degrees. Rain and fog were reported in Cape Girardeau with 75 degrees. It was clear in Springfield, Illinois, with a temperature of 73. Once again in St. Louis, it was mostly cloudy. The temperature was 75 degrees and the wind was calm. The current time is 11:07 p.m. Central Daylight Time. 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
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Tonight, partly cloudy. A slight chance of showers and thunderstorms this evening. Patchy fog after midnight. Lows in the upper 60s. North winds around 5 miles per hour. Chance of rain 20%. Monday, mostly sunny. Patchy fog in the morning. A slight chance of showers and thunderstorms in the afternoon. Highs in the mid-80s. North winds 5 to 10 miles per hour. Chance of rain 20%. Monday night, partly cloudy. Lows in the mid-60s. North winds 5 to 10 miles per hour. Tuesday, sunny. Highs in the mid-80s. North winds around 5 miles per hour. Tuesday night, mostly clear. Lows in the upper 60s. Northeast winds around 5 miles per hour in the evening, becoming light and variable. Wednesday and Wednesday night, mostly clear. Highs around 90. Lows in the lower 70s. Thursday, mostly sunny. A slight chance of showers and thunderstorms in the afternoon. Highs in the mid-90s. Chance of rain 20%. Heat index values up to 105. Thursday night, partly cloudy with a chance of thunderstorms. A chance of showers in the evening, then showers likely after midnight. Lows in the lower 70s. Chance of rain 60%. Heat index values up to 105 early in the evening. Friday and Friday night, mostly cloudy. A chance of showers and thunderstorms. Highs in the upper 80s. Lows around 70. Chance of rain 50%. Saturday, partly sunny with a slight chance of showers. A slight chance of thunderstorms in the afternoon. Highs in the upper 80s. Chance of rain 20%. Saturday night, partly cloudy with a 20% chance of showers. Lows in the upper 60s. Sunday, mostly sunny. Highs around 90. At 11 p.m. at Lambert Field in St. Louis, it was mostly cloudy with a temperature of 74 degrees. The dew point was 68, giving us a relative humidity of 81%. The wind was calm, and the pressure was 29.98 inches and rising. Elsewhere in the metro area, in Chesterfield, it was mostly cloudy and the temperature was 72. In Belleville, it was 77 degrees. In Cahokia, it was partly cloudy and 74 degrees. In St. Charles, it was partly cloudy and 72. Across the region, it was partly cloudy in Columbia, Missouri, with a temperature of 70. In Quincy, it was mostly cloudy and 73 degrees. In Kansas City, it was partly cloudy and the temperature was 76. Light rain was falling in Springfield, Missouri, with a temperature of 75. In Rolla, it was clear and the temperature was 67. In Farmington, it was 72 degrees. Light rain was falling in Cape Girardeau with 72 degrees. It was clear in Springfield, Illinois, with a temperature of 71. Once again in St. Louis, it was mostly cloudy. The temperature was 74 degrees and the wind was calm. The current time is 11:11 p.m. Central Daylight Time. 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Tonight, partly cloudy. A slight chance of showers and thunderstorms this evening. Patchy fog after midnight. Lows in the upper 60s. North winds around 5 miles per hour. Chance of rain 20%. Monday, mostly sunny. Patchy fog in the morning. A slight chance of showers and thunderstorms in the afternoon. Highs in the mid-80s. North winds 5 to 10 miles per hour. Chance of rain 20%.
Monday night, partly cloudy. Lows in the mid-60s. North winds 5 to 10 miles per hour. Tuesday, sunny. Highs in the mid-80s. North winds around 5 miles per hour. Tuesday night, mostly clear. Lows in the upper 60s. Northeast winds around 5 miles per hour in the evening, becoming light and variable. Wednesday and Wednesday night, mostly clear. Highs around 90. Lows in the lower 70s. Thursday, mostly sunny. A slight chance of showers and thunderstorms in the afternoon. Highs in the mid-90s. Chance of rain 20%. Heat index values up to 105. Thursday night, partly cloudy with a chance of thunderstorms. A chance of showers in the evening, then showers likely after midnight. Lows in the lower 70s. Chance of rain 60%. Heat index values up to 105 early in the evening. Friday and Friday night, mostly cloudy. A chance of showers and thunderstorms. Highs in the upper 80s. Lows around 70. Chance of rain 50%. Saturday, partly sunny with a slight chance of showers. A slight chance of thunderstorms in the afternoon. Highs in the upper 80s. Chance of rain 20%. Saturday night, partly cloudy with a 20% chance of showers. Lows in the upper 60s. Sunday, mostly sunny. Highs around 90. At 11 p.m. at Lambert Field in St. Louis, it was mostly cloudy with a temperature of 74 degrees. The dew point was 68, giving us a relative humidity of 81%. The wind was calm, and the pressure was 29.98 inches and rising. Elsewhere in the metro area, in Chesterfield, it was mostly cloudy and the temperature was 72. In Belleville, it was 77 degrees. In Cahokia, it was partly cloudy and 74 degrees. In St. Charles, it was partly cloudy and 72. Across the region, it was partly cloudy in Columbia, Missouri, with a temperature of 70. In Quincy, it was mostly cloudy and 73 degrees. In Kansas City, it was partly cloudy and the temperature was 76. Light rain was falling in Springfield, Missouri, with a temperature of 75. In Rolla, it was clear and the temperature was 67. In Farmington, it was 72 degrees. Light rain was falling in Cape Girardeau, with 72 degrees. It was clear in Springfield, Illinois, with a temperature of 71. Once again in St. Louis, it was mostly cloudy. The temperature was 74 degrees and the wind was calm. The current time is 11:16 p.m. Central Daylight Time. 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Tonight, partly cloudy. A slight chance of showers and thunderstorms this evening. Patchy fog after midnight. Lows in the upper 60s. North winds around 5 miles per hour. Chance of rain 20%. Monday, mostly sunny. Patchy fog in the morning. A slight chance of showers and thunderstorms in the afternoon. Highs in the mid-80s. North winds 5 to 10 miles per hour. Chance of rain 20%. Monday night, partly cloudy. Lows in the mid-60s. North winds 5 to 10 miles per hour. Tuesday, sunny. Highs in the mid-80s. North winds around 5 miles per hour. Tuesday night, mostly clear. Lows in the upper 60s. Northeast winds around 5 miles per hour in the evening, becoming light and variable. Wednesday and Wednesday night, mostly clear. Highs around 90. Lows in the lower 70s. Thursday, mostly sunny. A slight chance of showers and thunderstorms in the afternoon. Highs in the mid-90s.
chance of rain 20%. Heat index values up to 105. Thursday night, partly cloudy with a chance of thunderstorms. A chance of showers in the evening, then showers likely after midnight. Lows in the lower 70s. Chance of rain 60%. Heat index values up to 105 early in the evening. Friday and Friday night, mostly cloudy. A chance of showers and thunderstorms. Highs in the upper 80s. Lows around 70. Chance of rain 50%. Saturday, partly sunny with a slight chance of showers. A slight chance of thunderstorms in the afternoon. Highs in the upper 80s. Chance of rain 20%. Saturday night, partly cloudy with a 20% chance of showers. Lows in the upper 60s. Sunday, mostly sunny. Highs around 90. At 11 p.m. at Lambert Field in St. Louis, it was mostly cloudy with a temperature of 74 degrees. The dew point was 68, giving us a relative humidity of 81%. The wind was calm, and the pressure was 29.98 inches and rising. Elsewhere in the metro area, in Chesterfield, it was mostly cloudy and the temperature was 72. In Belleville, it was 77 degrees. In Cahokia, it was partly cloudy and 74 degrees. In St. Charles, it was partly cloudy and 72. Across the region, it was partly cloudy in Columbia, Missouri, with a temperature of 70. In Quincy, it was mostly cloudy and 73 degrees. In Kansas City, it was partly cloudy and the temperature was 76. Light rain was falling in Springfield, Missouri, with a temperature of 75. In Rolla, it was clear and the temperature was 67. In Farmington, it was 72 degrees. Light rain was falling in Cape Girardeau with 72 degrees. It was clear in Springfield, Illinois, with a temperature of 71. Once again in St. Louis, it was mostly cloudy. The temperature was 74 degrees and the wind was calm. The current time is 11:20 p.m. Central Daylight Time. 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Tonight, partly cloudy. A slight chance of showers and thunderstorms this evening. Patchy fog after midnight. Lows in the upper 60s. North winds around 5 miles per hour. Chance of rain 20%. Monday, mostly sunny. Patchy fog in the morning. A slight chance of showers and thunderstorms in the afternoon. Highs in the mid-80s. North winds 5 to 10 miles per hour. Chance of rain 20%. Monday night, partly cloudy. Lows in the mid-60s. North winds 5 to 10 miles per hour. Tuesday, sunny. Highs in the mid-80s. North winds around 5 miles per hour. Tuesday night, mostly clear. Lows in the upper 60s. Northeast winds around 5 miles per hour in the evening, becoming light and variable. Wednesday and Wednesday night, mostly clear. Highs around 90. Lows in the lower 70s. Thursday, mostly sunny. A slight chance of showers and thunderstorms in the afternoon. Highs in the mid-90s. Chance of rain 20%. Heat index values up to 105. Thursday night, partly cloudy with a chance of thunderstorms. A chance of showers in the evening, then showers likely after midnight. Lows in the lower 70s. Chance of rain 60%. Heat index values up to 105 early in the evening. Friday and Friday night, mostly cloudy. A chance of showers and thunderstorms. Highs in the upper 80s. Lows around 70. Chance of rain 50%. Saturday, partly sunny with a slight chance of showers. A slight chance of thunderstorms in the afternoon.
Highs in the upper 80s. Chance of rain 20%. Saturday night, partly cloudy with a 20% chance of showers. Lows in the upper 60s. Sunday, mostly sunny. Highs around 90. At 11 p.m. at Lambert Field in St. Louis, it was mostly cloudy with a temperature of 74 degrees. The dew point was 68, giving us a relative humidity of 81%. The wind was calm, and the pressure was 29.98 inches and rising. Elsewhere in the metro area, in Chesterfield, it was mostly cloudy and the temperature was 72. In Belleville, it was 77 degrees. In Cahokia, it was partly cloudy and 74 degrees. In St. Charles, it was partly cloudy and 72. Across the region, it was partly cloudy in Columbia, Missouri, with a temperature of 70. In Quincy, it was mostly cloudy and 73 degrees. In Kansas City, it was partly cloudy and the temperature was 76. Light rain was falling in Springfield, Missouri, with a temperature of 75. In Rolla, it was clear and the temperature was 67. In Farmington, it was 72 degrees. Light rain was falling in Cape Girardeau with 72 degrees. It was clear in Springfield, Illinois, with a temperature of 71. Once again in St. Louis, it was mostly cloudy. The temperature was 74 degrees and the wind was calm. The current time is 11:24 p.m. Central Daylight Time. 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Tonight, partly cloudy. A slight chance of showers and thunderstorms this evening. Patchy fog after midnight. Lows in the upper 60s. North winds around 5 miles per hour. Chance of rain 20%. Monday, mostly sunny. Patchy fog in the morning. A slight chance of showers and thunderstorms in the afternoon. Highs in the mid-80s. North winds 5 to 10 miles per hour. Chance of rain 20%. Monday night, partly cloudy. Lows in the mid-60s. North winds 5 to 10 miles per hour. Tuesday, sunny. Highs in the mid-80s. North winds around 5 miles per hour. Tuesday night, mostly clear. Lows in the upper 60s. Northeast winds around 5 miles per hour in the evening, becoming light and variable. Wednesday and Wednesday night, mostly clear. Highs around 90. Lows in the lower 70s. Thursday, mostly sunny. A slight chance of showers and thunderstorms in the afternoon. Highs in the mid-90s. Chance of rain 20%. Heat index values up to 105. Thursday night, partly cloudy with a chance of thunderstorms. A chance of showers in the evening, then showers likely after midnight. Lows in the lower 70s. Chance of rain 60%. Heat index values up to 105 early in the evening. Friday and Friday night, mostly cloudy. A chance of showers and thunderstorms. Highs in the upper 80s. Lows around 70. Chance of rain 50%. Saturday, partly sunny with a slight chance of showers. A slight chance of thunderstorms in the afternoon. Highs in the upper 80s. Chance of rain 20%. Saturday night, partly cloudy with a 20% chance of showers. Lows in the upper 60s. Sunday, mostly sunny. Highs around 90. At 11 p.m. at Lambert Field in St. Louis, it was mostly cloudy with a temperature of 74 degrees. The dew point was 68, giving us a relative humidity of 81%. The wind was calm, and the pressure was 29.98 inches and rising. Elsewhere in the metro area, in Chesterfield, it was mostly cloudy and the temperature was 72. In Belleville, it was 77.
degrees. In Cahokia, it was partly cloudy and 74 degrees. In St. Charles, it was partly cloudy and 72. Across the region, it was partly cloudy in Columbia, Missouri, with a temperature of 70. In Quincy, it was mostly cloudy and 73 degrees. In Kansas City, it was partly cloudy and the temperature was 76. Light rain was falling in Springfield, Missouri, with a temperature of 75. In Rolla, it was clear and the temperature was 67. In Farmington, it was 72 degrees. Light rain was falling in Cape Girardeau with 72 degrees. It was clear in Springfield, Illinois, with a temperature of 71. Once again in St. Louis, it was mostly cloudy. The temperature was 74 degrees and the wind was calm. The current time is 11:28 p.m. Central Daylight Time. 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Tonight, partly cloudy. A slight chance of showers and thunderstorms this evening. Patchy fog after midnight. Lows in the upper 60s. North winds around 5 miles per hour. Chance of rain 20%. Monday, mostly sunny. Patchy fog in the morning. A slight chance of showers and thunderstorms in the afternoon. Highs in the mid-80s. North winds 5 to 10 miles per hour. Chance of rain 20%. Monday night, partly cloudy. Lows in the mid-60s. North winds 5 to 10 miles per hour. Tuesday, sunny. Highs in the mid-80s. North winds around 5 miles per hour. Tuesday night, mostly clear. Lows in the upper 60s. Northeast winds around 5 miles per hour in the evening, becoming light and variable. Wednesday and Wednesday night, mostly clear. Highs around 90. Lows in the lower 70s. Thursday, mostly sunny. A slight chance of showers and thunderstorms in the afternoon. Highs in the mid-90s. Chance of rain 20%. Heat index values up to 105. Thursday night, partly cloudy with a chance of thunderstorms. A chance of showers in the evening, then showers likely after midnight. Lows in the lower 70s. Chance of rain 60%. Heat index values up to 105 early in the evening. Friday and Friday night, mostly cloudy. A chance of showers and thunderstorms. Highs in the upper 80s. Lows around 70. Chance of rain 50%. Saturday, partly sunny with a slight chance of showers. A slight chance of thunderstorms in the afternoon. Highs in the upper 80s. Chance of rain 20%. Saturday night, partly cloudy with a 20% chance of showers. Lows in the upper 60s. Sunday, mostly sunny. Highs around 90. At 11 p.m. at Lambert Field in St. Louis, it was mostly cloudy with a temperature of 74 degrees. The dew point was 68, giving us a relative humidity of 81%. The wind was calm, and the pressure was 29.98 inches and rising. Elsewhere in the metro area, in Chesterfield, it was mostly cloudy and the temperature was 72. In Belleville, it was 77 degrees. In Cahokia, it was partly cloudy and 74 degrees. In St. Charles, it was partly cloudy and 72. Across the region, it was partly cloudy in Columbia, Missouri, with a temperature of 70. In Quincy, it was mostly cloudy and 73 degrees. In Kansas City, it was partly cloudy and the temperature was 76. Light rain was falling in Springfield, Missouri, with a temperature of 75. In Rolla, it was clear and the temperature was 67. In Farmington, it was 72 degrees. Light rain was falling in Cape Girardeau with 72 degrees. It was clear.
in Springfield, Illinois, with a temperature of 71. Once again in St. Louis, it was mostly cloudy. The temperature was 74 degrees and the wind was calm. The current time is 11:33 p.m. Central Daylight Time. 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Tonight, partly cloudy. A slight chance of showers and thunderstorms this evening. Patchy fog after midnight. Lows in the upper 60s. North winds around 5 miles per hour. Chance of rain 20%. Monday, mostly sunny. Patchy fog in the morning. A slight chance of showers and thunderstorms in the afternoon. Highs in the mid-80s. North winds 5 to 10 miles per hour. Chance of rain 20%. Monday night, partly cloudy. Lows in the mid-60s. North winds 5 to 10 miles per hour. Tuesday, sunny. Highs in the mid-80s. North winds around 5 miles per hour. Tuesday night, mostly clear. Lows in the upper 60s. Northeast winds around 5 miles per hour in the evening, becoming light and variable. Wednesday and Wednesday night, mostly clear. Highs around 90. Lows in the lower 70s. Thursday, mostly sunny. A slight chance of showers and thunderstorms in the afternoon. Highs in the mid-90s. Chance of rain 20%. Heat index values up to 105. Thursday night, partly cloudy with a chance of thunderstorms. A chance of showers in the evening, then showers likely after midnight. Lows in the lower 70s. Chance of rain 60%. Heat index values up to 105 early in the evening. Friday and Friday night, mostly cloudy. A chance of showers and thunderstorms. Highs in the upper 80s. Lows around 70. Chance of rain 50%. Saturday, partly sunny with a slight chance of showers. A slight chance of thunderstorms in the afternoon. Highs in the upper 80s. Chance of rain 20%. Saturday night, partly cloudy with a 20% chance of showers. Lows in the upper 60s. Sunday, mostly sunny. Highs around 90. At 11 p.m. at Lambert Field in St. Louis, it was mostly cloudy with a temperature of 74 degrees. The dew point was 68, giving us a relative humidity of 81%. The wind was calm, and the pressure was 29.98 inches and rising. Elsewhere in the metro area, in Chesterfield, it was mostly cloudy and the temperature was 72. In Belleville, it was 77 degrees. In Cahokia, it was partly cloudy and 74 degrees. In St. Charles, it was partly cloudy and 72. Across the region, it was partly cloudy in Columbia, Missouri, with a temperature of 70. In Quincy, it was mostly cloudy and 73 degrees. In Kansas City, it was partly cloudy and the temperature was 76. Light rain was falling in Springfield, Missouri, with a temperature of 75. In Rolla, it was clear and the temperature was 67. In Farmington, it was 72 degrees. Light rain was falling in Cape Girardeau with 72 degrees. It was clear in Springfield, Illinois, with a temperature of 71. Once again in St. Louis, it was mostly cloudy. The temperature was 74 degrees and the wind was calm. The current time is 11:37 p.m. Central Daylight Time. 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Tonight, partly cloudy.
A slight chance of showers and thunderstorms this evening. Patchy fog after midnight. Lows in the upper 60s. North winds around 5 miles per hour. Chance of rain 20%. Monday, mostly sunny. Patchy fog in the morning. A slight chance of showers and thunderstorms in the afternoon. Highs in the mid-80s. North winds 5 to 10 miles per hour. Chance of rain 20%. Monday night, partly cloudy. Lows in the mid-60s. North winds 5 to 10 miles per hour. Tuesday, sunny. Highs in the mid-80s. North winds around 5 miles per hour. Tuesday night, mostly clear. Lows in the upper 60s. Northeast winds around 5 miles per hour in the evening, becoming light and variable. Wednesday and Wednesday night, mostly clear. Highs around 90. Lows in the lower 70s. Thursday, mostly sunny. A slight chance of showers and thunderstorms in the afternoon. Highs in the mid-90s. Chance of rain 20%. Heat index values up to 105. Thursday night, partly cloudy with a chance of thunderstorms. A chance of showers in the evening, then showers likely after midnight. Lows in the lower 70s. Chance of rain 60%. Heat index values up to 105 early in the evening. Friday and Friday night, mostly cloudy. A chance of showers and thunderstorms. Highs in the upper 80s. Lows around 70. Chance of rain 50%. Saturday, partly sunny with a slight chance of showers. A slight chance of thunderstorms in the afternoon. Highs in the upper 80s. Chance of rain 20%. Saturday night, partly cloudy with a 20% chance of showers. Lows in the upper 60s. Sunday, mostly sunny. Highs around 90. At 11 p.m. at Lambert Field in St. Louis, it was mostly cloudy with a temperature of 74 degrees. The dew point was 68, giving us a relative humidity of 81%. The wind was calm, and the pressure was 29.98 inches and rising. Elsewhere in the metro area, in Chesterfield, it was mostly cloudy and the temperature was 72. In Belleville, it was 77 degrees. In Cahokia, it was partly cloudy and 74 degrees. In St. Charles, it was partly cloudy and 72. Across the region, it was partly cloudy in Columbia, Missouri, with a temperature of 70. In Quincy, it was mostly cloudy and 73 degrees. In Kansas City, it was partly cloudy and the temperature was 76. Light rain was falling in Springfield, Missouri, with a temperature of 75. In Rolla, it was clear and the temperature was 67. In Farmington, it was 72 degrees. Light rain was falling in Cape Girardeau with 72 degrees. It was clear in Springfield, Illinois, with a temperature of 71. Once again in St. Louis, it was mostly cloudy. The temperature was 74 degrees and the wind was calm. The current time is 11:41 p.m. Central Daylight Time. This is NOAA, Weather Radio KDO 89 St. Louis, Missouri, broadcasting on 162.550 MHz. This program originates from the National Weather Service Forecast Office in St. Louis, Missouri, and serves parts of East Central Missouri and Southwest Illinois, including the St. Louis metro area and surrounding counties. Tonight, partly cloudy. A slight chance of showers and thunderstorms this evening. Patchy fog after midnight. Lows in the upper 60s. North winds around 5 miles per hour. Chance of rain 20%. Monday, mostly sunny. Patchy fog in the morning. A slight chance of showers and thunderstorms in the afternoon. Highs in the mid-80s. North winds 5 to 10 miles per hour. Chance of rain 20%. Monday night, partly cloudy. Lows in the mid-60s. North winds 5 to 10 miles per hour. Tuesday, sunny. Highs in the mid-80s.
North winds around 5 miles per hour. Tuesday night, mostly clear. Lows in the upper 60s. Northeast winds around 5 miles per hour in the evening, becoming light and variable. Wednesday and Wednesday night, mostly clear. Highs around 90. Lows in the lower 70s. Thursday, mostly sunny. A slight chance of showers and thunderstorms in the afternoon. Highs in the mid-90s. Chance of rain 20%. Heat index values up to 105. Thursday night, partly cloudy with a chance of thunderstorms. A chance of showers in the evening, then showers likely after midnight. Lows in the lower 70s. Chance of rain 60%. Heat index values up to 105 early in the evening. Friday and Friday night, mostly cloudy. A chance of showers and thunderstorms. Highs in the upper 80s. Lows winds around 5 miles per hour. Tuesday.

cloudy with a chance of thunderstorms. A chance of showers in the evening, then showers likely after midnight. Lows in the lower 70s. Chance of rain 60%. Heat index values up to 105 early in the evening. Friday and Friday night, mostly cloudy. A chance of showers and thunderstorms. Highs in the upper 80s. Lows around 70. Chance of rain 50%. Saturday, partly sunny with a slight chance of showers. A slight chance of thunderstorms in the afternoon. Highs in the upper 80s. Chance of rain 20%. Saturday night, partly cloudy with a 20% chance of showers. Lows in the upper 60s. Sunday, mostly sunny. Highs around 90. At 11 p.m. at Lambert Field in St. Louis, it was mostly cloudy with a temperature of 74 degrees. The dew point was 68, giving us a relative humidity of 81%. The wind was calm, and the pressure was 29.98 inches and rising. Elsewhere in the metro area, in Chesterfield, it was mostly cloudy and the temperature was 72. In Belleville, it was 77 degrees. In Cahokia, it was partly cloudy and 74 degrees. In St. Charles, it was partly cloudy and 72. Across the region, it was partly cloudy in Columbia, Missouri, with a temperature of 70. In Quincy, it was mostly cloudy and 73 degrees. In Kansas City, it was partly cloudy and the temperature was 76. Light rain was falling in Springfield, Missouri, with a temperature of 75. In Rolla, it was clear and the temperature was 67. In Farmington, it was 72 degrees. Light rain was falling in Cape Girardeau with 72 degrees. It was clear in Springfield, Illinois, with a temperature of 71. Once again in St. Louis, it was mostly cloudy. The temperature was 74 degrees and the wind was calm. The current time is 11:45 p.m. Central Daylight Time. 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Tonight, partly cloudy. A slight chance of showers and thunderstorms this evening. Patchy fog after midnight. Lows in the upper 60s. North winds around 5 miles per hour. Chance of rain 20%. Monday, mostly sunny. Patchy fog in the morning. A slight chance of showers and thunderstorms in the afternoon. Highs in the mid-80s. North winds 5 to 10 miles per hour. Chance of rain 20%. Monday night, partly cloudy. Lows in the mid-60s. North winds 5 to 10 miles per hour. Tuesday, sunny. Highs in the mid-80s. North winds around 5 miles per hour. Tuesday night, mostly clear. Lows in the upper 60s. Northeast winds around 5 miles per hour in the evening, becoming light and variable. Wednesday and Wednesday night, mostly clear. Highs around 90. Lows in the lower 70s. Thursday, mostly sunny. A slight chance of showers and thunderstorms in the afternoon. Highs in the mid-90s. Chance of rain 20%. Heat index values up to 105. Thursday night, partly cloudy with a chance of thunderstorms. A chance of showers in the evening, then showers likely after midnight. Lows in the lower 70s. Chance of rain 60%. Heat index values up to 105 early in the evening. Friday and Friday night, mostly cloudy. A chance of showers and thunderstorms. Highs in the upper 80s. Lows around 70. Chance of rain 50%. Saturday, partly sunny with a slight chance of showers. A slight chance of thunderstorms in the afternoon. Highs in the upper 80s. Chance of rain 20%. Saturday night, partly cloudy.

with a 20% chance of showers. Lows in the upper 60s. Sunday, mostly sunny. Highs around 90. At 11 p.m. at Lambert Field in St. Louis, it was mostly cloudy with a temperature of 74 degrees. The dew point was 68, giving us a relative humidity of 81%. The wind was calm, and the pressure was 29.98 inches and rising. Elsewhere in the metro area, in Chesterfield, it was mostly cloudy and the temperature was 72. In Belleville, it was 77 degrees. In Cahokia, it was partly cloudy and 74 degrees. In St. Charles, it was partly cloudy and 72. Across the region, it was partly cloudy in Columbia, Missouri, with a temperature of 70. In Quincy, it was mostly cloudy and 73 degrees. In Kansas City, it was partly cloudy and the temperature was 76. Light rain was falling in Springfield, Missouri, with a temperature of 75. In Rolla, it was clear and the temperature was 67. In Farmington, it was 72 degrees. Light rain was falling in Cape Girardeau with 72 degrees. It was clear in Springfield, Illinois, with a temperature of 71. Once again in St. Louis, it was mostly cloudy. The temperature was 74 degrees and the wind was calm. The current time is 11:50 p.m. Central Daylight Time. 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Tonight, partly cloudy. A slight chance of showers and thunderstorms this evening. Patchy fog after midnight. Lows in the upper 60s. North winds around 5 miles per hour. Chance of rain 20%. Monday, mostly sunny. Patchy fog in the morning. A slight chance of showers and thunderstorms in the afternoon. Highs in the mid-80s. North winds 5 to 10 miles per hour. Chance of rain 20%. Monday night, partly cloudy. Lows in the mid-60s. North winds 5 to 10 miles per hour. Tuesday, sunny. Highs in the mid-80s. North winds around 5 miles per hour. Tuesday night, mostly clear. Lows in the upper 60s. Northeast winds around 5 miles per hour in the evening, becoming light and variable. Wednesday and Wednesday night, mostly clear. Highs around 90. Lows in the lower 70s. Thursday, mostly sunny. A slight chance of showers and thunderstorms in the afternoon. Highs in the mid-90s. Chance of rain 20%. Heat index values up to 105. Thursday night, partly cloudy with a chance of thunderstorms. A chance of showers in the evening, then showers likely after midnight. Lows in the lower 70s. Chance of rain 60%. Heat index values up to 105 early in the evening. Friday and Friday night, mostly cloudy. A chance of showers and thunderstorms. Highs in the upper 80s. Lows around 70. Chance of rain 50%. Saturday, partly sunny with a slight chance of showers. A slight chance of thunderstorms in the afternoon. Highs in the upper 80s. Chance of rain 20%. Saturday night, partly cloudy with a 20% chance of showers. Lows in the upper 60s. Sunday, mostly sunny. Highs around 90. At 11 p.m. at Lambert Field in St. Louis, it was mostly cloudy with a temperature of 74 degrees. The dew point was 68, giving us a relative humidity of 81%. The wind was calm, and the pressure was 29.98 inches and rising. Elsewhere in the metro area, in Chesterfield, it was mostly cloudy and the temperature was 72. In Belleville, it was 77 degrees. In Cahokia, it was partly cloudy and 74 degrees. In St. Charles,
It was partly cloudy and 72. Across the region, it was partly cloudy in Columbia, Missouri, with a temperature of 70. In Quincy, it was mostly cloudy and 73 degrees. In Kansas City, it was partly cloudy and the temperature was 76. Light rain was falling in Springfield, Missouri, with a temperature of 75. In Rolla, it was clear and the temperature was 67. In Farmington, it was 72 degrees. Light rain was falling in Cape Girardeau with 72 degrees. It was clear in Springfield, Illinois, with a temperature of 71. Once again in St. Louis, it was mostly cloudy. The temperature was 74 degrees and the wind was calm. The current time is 11:54 p.m. Central Daylight Time. 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Tonight, partly cloudy. A slight chance of showers and thunderstorms this evening. Patchy fog after midnight. Lows in the upper 60s. North winds around 5 miles per hour. Chance of rain 20%. Monday, mostly sunny. Patchy fog in the morning. A slight chance of showers and thunderstorms in the afternoon. Highs in the mid-80s. North winds 5 to 10 miles per hour. Chance of rain 20%. Monday night, partly cloudy. Lows in the mid-60s. North winds 5 to 10 miles per hour. Tuesday, sunny. Highs in the mid-80s. North winds around 5 miles per hour. Tuesday night, mostly clear. Lows in the upper 60s. Northeast winds around 5 miles per hour in the evening, becoming light and variable. Wednesday and Wednesday night, mostly clear. Highs around 90. Lows in the lower 70s. Thursday, mostly sunny. A slight chance of showers and thunderstorms in the afternoon. Highs in the mid-90s. Chance of rain 20%. Heat index values up to 105. Thursday night, partly cloudy with a chance of thunderstorms. A chance of showers in the evening, then showers likely after midnight. Lows in the lower 70s. Chance of rain 60%. Heat index values up to 105 early in the evening. Friday and Friday night, mostly cloudy. A chance of showers and thunderstorms. Highs in the upper 80s. Lows around 70. Chance of rain 50%. Saturday, partly sunny with a slight chance of showers. A slight chance of thunderstorms in the afternoon. Highs in the upper 80s. Chance of rain 20%. Saturday night, partly cloudy with a 20% chance of showers. Lows in the upper 60s. Sunday, mostly sunny. Highs around 90. At 11 p.m. at Lambert Field in St. Louis, it was mostly cloudy with a temperature of 74 degrees. The dew point was 68, giving us a relative humidity of 81%. The wind was calm, and the pressure was 29.98 inches and rising. Elsewhere in the metro area, in Chesterfield, it was mostly cloudy and the temperature was 72. In Belleville, it was 77 degrees. In Cahokia, it was partly cloudy and 74 degrees. In St. Charles, it was partly cloudy and 72. Across the region, it was partly cloudy in Columbia, Missouri, with a temperature of 70. In Quincy, it was mostly cloudy and 73 degrees. In Kansas City, it was partly cloudy and the temperature was 76. Light rain was falling in Springfield, Missouri, with a temperature of 75. In Rolla, it was clear and the temperature was 67. In Farmington, it was 72 degrees. Light rain was falling in Cape Girardeau with 72 degrees. It was clear in Springfield, Illinois, with a temperature of 71.
Once again in St. Louis, it was mostly cloudy. The temperature was 74 degrees and the wind was calm. The current time is 11:58 p.m. Central Daylight Time. 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Tonight, partly cloudy. A slight chance of showers and thunderstorms this evening. Patchy fog after midnight. Lows in the upper 60s. North winds around 5 miles per hour. Chance of rain 20%. Monday, mostly sunny. Patchy fog in the morning. A slight chance of showers and thunderstorms in the afternoon. Highs in the mid-80s. North winds 5 to 10 miles per hour. Chance of rain 20%. Monday night, partly cloudy. Lows in the mid-60s. North winds 5 to 10 miles per hour. Tuesday, sunny. Highs in the mid-80s. North winds around 5 miles per hour. Tuesday night, mostly clear. Lows in the upper 60s. Northeast winds around 5 miles per hour in the evening, becoming light and variable. Wednesday and Wednesday night, mostly clear. Highs around 90. Lows in the lower 70s. Thursday, mostly sunny. A slight chance of showers and thunderstorms in the afternoon. Highs in the mid-90s. Chance of rain 20%. Heat index values up to 105. Thursday night, partly cloudy with a chance of thunderstorms. A chance of showers in the evening, then showers likely after midnight. Lows in the lower 70s. Chance of rain 60%. Heat index values up to 105 early in the evening. Friday and Friday night, mostly cloudy. A chance of showers and thunderstorms. Highs in the upper 80s. Lows around 70. Chance of rain 50%. Saturday, partly sunny with a slight chance of showers. A slight chance of thunderstorms in the afternoon. Highs in the upper 80s. Chance of rain 20%. Saturday night, partly cloudy with a 20% chance of showers. Lows in the upper 60s. Sunday, mostly sunny. Highs around 90. At 11 p.m. at Lambert Field in St. Louis, it was mostly cloudy with a temperature of 74 degrees. The dew point was 68, giving us a relative humidity of 81%. The wind was calm, and the pressure was 29.98 inches and rising. Elsewhere in the metro area, in Chesterfield, it was mostly cloudy and the temperature was 72. In Belleville, it was 77 degrees. In Cahokia, it was partly cloudy and 74 degrees. In St. Charles, it was partly cloudy and 72. Across the region, it was partly cloudy in Columbia, Missouri, with a temperature of 70. In Quincy, it was mostly cloudy and 73 degrees. In Kansas City, it was partly cloudy and the temperature was 76. Light rain was falling in Springfield, Missouri, with a temperature of 75. In Rolla, it was clear and the temperature was 67. In Farmington, it was 72 degrees. Light rain was falling in Cape Girardeau with 72 degrees. It was clear in Springfield, Illinois, with a temperature of 71. Once again in St. Louis, it was mostly cloudy. The temperature was 74 degrees and the wind was calm. The current time is 12:02 a.m. Central Daylight Time. 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Tonight, partly cloudy. A slight chance of showers and thunderstorms this evening.
patchy fog after midnight. Lows in the upper 60s. North winds around 5 miles per hour. Chance of rain 20%. Monday, mostly sunny. Patchy fog in the morning. A slight chance of showers and thunderstorms in the afternoon. Highs in the mid-80s. North winds 5 to 10 miles per hour. Chance of rain 20%. Monday night, partly cloudy. Lows in the mid-60s. North winds 5 to 10 miles per hour. Tuesday, sunny. Highs in the mid-80s. North winds around 5 miles per hour. Tuesday night, mostly clear. Lows in the upper 60s. Northeast winds around 5 miles per hour in the evening, becoming light and variable. Wednesday and Wednesday night, mostly clear. Highs around 90. Lows in the lower 70s. Thursday, mostly sunny. A slight chance of showers and thunderstorms in the afternoon. Highs in the mid-90s. Chance of rain 20%. Heat index values up to 105. Thursday night, partly cloudy with a chance of thunderstorms. A chance of showers in the evening, then showers likely after midnight. Lows in the lower 70s. Chance of rain 60%. Heat index values up to 105 early in the evening. Friday and Friday night, mostly cloudy. A chance of showers and thunderstorms. Highs in the upper 80s. Lows around 70. Chance of rain 50%. Saturday, partly sunny with a slight chance of showers. A slight chance of thunderstorms in the afternoon. Highs in the upper 80s. Chance of rain 20%. Saturday night, partly cloudy with a 20% chance of showers. Lows in the upper 60s. Sunday, mostly sunny. Highs around 90. At 11 p.m. at Lambert Field in St. Louis, it was mostly cloudy with a temperature of 74 degrees. The dew point was 68, giving us a relative humidity of 81%. The wind was calm, and the pressure was 29.98 inches and rising. Elsewhere in the metro area, in Chesterfield, it was mostly cloudy and the temperature was 72. In Belleville, it was 77 degrees. In Cahokia, it was partly cloudy and 74 degrees. In St. Charles, it was partly cloudy and 72. Across the region, it was partly cloudy in Columbia, Missouri, with a temperature of 70. In Quincy, it was mostly cloudy and 73 degrees. In Kansas City, it was partly cloudy and the temperature was 76. Light rain was falling in Springfield, Missouri, with a temperature of 75. In Rolla, it was clear and the temperature was 67. In Farmington, it was 72 degrees. Light rain was falling in Cape Girardeau with 72 degrees. It was clear in Springfield, Illinois, with a temperature of 71. Once again in St. Louis, it was mostly cloudy. The temperature was 74 degrees and the wind was calm. The current time is 12:07 a.m. Central Daylight Time. 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Tonight, partly cloudy. A slight chance of showers and thunderstorms this evening. Patchy fog after midnight. Lows in the upper 60s. North winds around 5 miles per hour. Chance of rain 20%. Monday, mostly sunny. Patchy fog in the morning. A slight chance of showers and thunderstorms in the afternoon. Highs in the mid-80s. North winds 5 to 10 miles per hour. Chance of rain 20%. Monday night, partly cloudy. Lows in the mid-60s. North winds 5 to 10 miles per hour. Tuesday, sunny. Highs in the mid-80s. North winds around 5 miles per hour.
Tuesday night, mostly clear. Lows in the upper 60s. Northeast winds around 5 miles per hour in the evening, becoming light and variable. Wednesday and Wednesday night, mostly clear. Highs around 90. Lows in the lower 70s. Thursday, mostly sunny. A slight chance of showers and thunderstorms in the afternoon. Highs in the mid-90s. Chance of rain 20%. Heat index values up to 105. Thursday night, partly cloudy with a chance of thunderstorms. A chance of showers in the evening, then showers likely after midnight. Lows in the lower 70s. Chance of rain 60%. Heat index values up to 105 early in the evening. Friday and Friday night, mostly cloudy. A chance of showers and thunderstorms. Highs in the upper 80s. Lows around 70. Chance of rain 50%. Saturday, partly sunny with a slight chance of showers. A slight chance of thunderstorms in the afternoon. Highs in the upper 80s. Chance of rain 20%. Saturday night, partly cloudy with a 20% chance of showers. Lows in the upper 60s. Sunday, mostly sunny. Highs around 90. At 11 p.m. at Lambert Field in St. Louis, it was mostly cloudy with a temperature of 74 degrees. The dew point was 68, giving us a relative humidity of 81%. The wind was calm, and the pressure was 29.98 inches and rising. Elsewhere in the metro area, in Chesterfield, it was mostly cloudy and the temperature was 72. In Belleville, it was 77 degrees. In Cahokia, it was partly cloudy and 74 degrees. In St. Charles, it was partly cloudy and 72. Across the region, it was partly cloudy in Columbia, Missouri, with a temperature of 70. In Quincy, it was mostly cloudy and 73 degrees. In Kansas City, it was partly cloudy and the temperature was 76. Light rain was falling in Springfield, Missouri, with a temperature of 75. In Rolla, it was clear and the temperature was 67. In Farmington, it was 72 degrees. Light rain was falling in Cape Girardeau with 72 degrees. It was clear in Springfield, Illinois, with a temperature of 71. Once again in St. Louis, it was mostly cloudy. The temperature was 74 degrees and the wind was calm. At midnight at Lambert Field in St. Louis, it was partly cloudy with a temperature of 73 degrees. The dew point was 70, giving us a relative humidity of 90%. The wind was west at 5 miles an hour, and the pressure was 29.99 inches and rising. Elsewhere in the metro area, in Chesterfield, it was partly cloudy and the temperature was 72. In Belleville, it was 75 degrees. In Cahokia, it was clear and 72 degrees. In St. Charles, it was clear and 73. Across the region, it was partly cloudy in Columbia, Missouri, with a temperature of 70. In Quincy, it was partly cloudy and 72 degrees. In Kansas City, it was partly cloudy and the temperature was 76. It was partly cloudy in Springfield, Missouri, with a temperature of 73. In Rolla, it was partly cloudy and the temperature was 66. In Farmington, it was 71 degrees. Light rain was falling in Cape Girardeau with 72 degrees. It was clear in Springfield, Illinois, with a temperature of 70. Once again in St. Louis, it was partly cloudy. The temperature was 73 degrees and the wind was west at 5 miles an hour. The current time is 12:12 a.m. Central Daylight Time. 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Tonight, partly cloudy. A slight chance of showers and thunderstorms this evening. Patchy fog after midnight. Lows in the upper 60s.
North winds around 5 miles per hour. Chance of rain 20%. Monday, mostly sunny. Patchy fog in the morning. A slight chance of showers and thunderstorms in the afternoon. Highs in the mid-80s. North winds 5 to 10 miles per hour. Chance of rain 20%. Monday night, partly cloudy. Lows in the mid-60s. North winds 5 to 10 miles per hour. Tuesday, sunny. Highs in the mid-80s. North winds around 5 miles per hour. Tuesday night, mostly clear. Lows in the upper 60s. Northeast winds around 5 miles per hour in the evening, becoming light and variable. Wednesday and Wednesday night, mostly clear. Highs around 90. Lows in the lower 70s. Thursday, mostly sunny. A slight chance of showers and thunderstorms in the afternoon. Highs in the mid-90s. Chance of rain 20%. Heat index values up to 105. Thursday night, partly cloudy with a chance of thunderstorms. A chance of showers in the evening, then showers likely after midnight. Lows in the lower 70s. Chance of rain 60%. Heat index values up to 105 early in the evening. Friday and Friday night, mostly cloudy. A chance of showers and thunderstorms. Highs in the upper 80s. Lows around 70. Chance of rain 50%. Saturday, partly sunny with a slight chance of showers. A slight chance of thunderstorms in the afternoon. Highs in the upper 80s. Chance of rain 20%. Saturday night, partly cloudy with a 20% chance of showers. Lows in the upper 60s. Sunday, mostly sunny. Highs around 90. At midnight at Lambert Field in St. Louis, it was partly cloudy with a temperature of 73 degrees. The dew point was 70, giving us a relative humidity of 90%. The wind was west at 5 miles an hour, and the pressure was 29.99 inches and rising. Elsewhere in the metro area, in Chesterfield, it was partly cloudy and the temperature was 72. In Belleville, it was 75 degrees. In Cahokia, it was clear and 72 degrees. In St. Charles, it was clear and 73. Across the region, it was partly cloudy in Columbia, Missouri, with a temperature of 70. In Quincy, it was partly cloudy and 72 degrees. In Kansas City, it was partly cloudy and the temperature was 76. It was partly cloudy in Springfield, Missouri, with a temperature of 73. In Rolla, it was partly cloudy and the temperature was 66. In Farmington, it was 71 degrees. Light rain was falling in Cape Girardeau with 72 degrees. It was clear in Springfield, Illinois, with a temperature of 70. Once again in St. Louis, it was partly cloudy. The temperature was 73 degrees and the wind was west at 5 miles an hour. The current time is 12:16 a.m. Central Daylight Time. 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Tonight, partly cloudy. A slight chance of showers and thunderstorms this evening. Patchy fog after midnight. Lows in the upper 60s. North winds around 5 miles per hour. Chance of rain 20%. Monday, mostly sunny. Patchy fog in the morning. A slight chance of showers and thunderstorms in the afternoon. Highs in the mid-80s. North winds 5 to 10 miles per hour. Chance of rain 20%. Monday night, partly cloudy. Lows in the mid-60s. North winds 5 to 10 miles per hour. Tuesday, sunny. Highs in the mid-80s. North winds around 5 miles per hour. Tuesday night, mostly clear. Lows in the upper 60s.
northeast winds around 5 miles per hour in the evening, becoming light and variable. Wednesday and Wednesday night, mostly clear. Highs around 90. Lows in the lower 70s. Thursday, mostly sunny. A slight chance of showers and thunderstorms in the afternoon. Highs in the mid-90s. Chance of rain 20%. Heat index values up to 105. Thursday night, partly cloudy with a chance of thunderstorms. A chance of showers in the evening, then showers likely after midnight. Lows in the lower 70s. Chance of rain 60%. Heat index values up to 105 early in the evening. Friday and Friday night, mostly cloudy. A chance of showers and thunderstorms. Highs in the upper 80s. Lows around 70. Chance of rain 50%. Saturday, partly sunny with a slight chance of showers. A slight chance of thunderstorms in the afternoon. Highs in the upper 80s. Chance of rain 20%. Saturday night, partly cloudy with a 20% chance of showers. Lows in the upper 60s. Sunday, mostly sunny. Highs around 90. At midnight at Lambert Field in St. Louis, it was partly cloudy with a temperature of 73 degrees. The dew point was 70, giving us a relative humidity of 90%. The wind was west at 5 miles an hour, and the pressure was 29.99 inches and rising. Elsewhere in the metro area, in Chesterfield, it was partly cloudy and the temperature was 72. In Belleville, it was 75 degrees. In Cahokia, it was clear and 72 degrees. In St. Charles, it was clear and 73. Across the region, it was partly cloudy in Columbia, Missouri, with a temperature of 70. In Quincy, it was partly cloudy and 72 degrees. In Kansas City, it was partly cloudy and the temperature was 76. It was partly cloudy in Springfield, Missouri, with a temperature of 73. In Rolla, it was partly cloudy and the temperature was 66. In Farmington, it was 71 degrees. Light rain was falling in Cape Girardeau with 72 degrees. It was clear in Springfield, Illinois, with a temperature of 70. Once again in St. Louis, it was partly cloudy. The temperature was 73 degrees and the wind was west at 5 miles an hour. The current time is 12:21 a.m. Central Daylight Time. 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This program originates from the National Weather Service Forecast Office in St. Louis, Missouri, and serves parts of East Central Missouri and Southwest Illinois, including the St. Louis metro area and surrounding counties. Tonight, partly cloudy. A slight chance of showers and thunderstorms this evening. Patchy fog after midnight. Lows in the upper 60s. North winds around 5 miles per hour. Chance of rain 20%. Monday, mostly sunny. Patchy fog in the morning. A slight chance of showers and thunderstorms in the afternoon. Highs in the mid-80s. North winds 5 to 10 miles per hour. Chance of rain 20%. Monday night, partly cloudy. Lows in the mid-60s. North winds 5 to 10 miles per hour. Tuesday, sunny. Highs in the mid-80s. North winds around 5 miles per hour. Tuesday night, mostly clear. Lows in the upper 60s. Northeast winds around 5 miles per hour in the evening, becoming light and variable. Wednesday and Wednesday night, mostly clear. Highs around 90. Lows in the lower 70s. Thursday, mostly sunny. A slight chance of showers and thunderstorms in the afternoon. Highs in the mid-90s. Chance of rain 20%. Heat index values up to 105. Thursday night, partly cloudy with a chance of thunderstorms. A chance of showers in the evening, then showers likely after midnight. Lows in the lower 70s. Chance of rain 60%.
heat index values up to 105 early in the evening. Friday and Friday night, mostly cloudy. A chance of showers and thunderstorms. Highs in the upper 80s. Lows around 70. Chance of rain 50%. Saturday, partly sunny with a slight chance of showers. A slight chance of thunderstorms in the afternoon. Highs in the upper 80s. Chance of rain 20%. Saturday night, partly cloudy with a 20% chance of showers. Lows in the upper 60s. Sunday, mostly sunny. Highs around 90. At midnight at Lambert Field in St. Louis, it was partly cloudy with a temperature of 73 degrees. The dew point was 70, giving us a relative humidity of 90%. The wind was west at 5 miles an hour, and the pressure was 29.99 inches and rising. Elsewhere in the metro area, in Chesterfield, it was partly cloudy and the temperature was 72. In Belleville, it was 75 degrees. In Cahokia, it was clear and 72 degrees. In St. Charles, it was clear and 73. Across the region, it was partly cloudy in Columbia, Missouri, with a temperature of 70. In Quincy, it was partly cloudy and 72 degrees. In Kansas City, it was partly cloudy and the temperature was 76. It was partly cloudy in Springfield, Missouri, with a temperature of 73. In Rolla, it was partly cloudy and the temperature was 66. In Farmington, it was 71 degrees. Light rain was falling in Cape Girardeau with 72 degrees. It was clear in Springfield, Illinois, with a temperature of 70. Once again in St. Louis, it was partly cloudy. The temperature was 73 degrees and the wind was west at 5 miles an hour. The current time is 12:25 a.m. Central Daylight Time. 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Tonight, partly cloudy. A slight chance of showers and thunderstorms this evening. Patchy fog after midnight. Lows in the upper 60s. North winds around 5 miles per hour. Chance of rain 20%. Monday, mostly sunny. Patchy fog in the morning. A slight chance of showers and thunderstorms in the afternoon. Highs in the mid-80s. North winds 5 to 10 miles per hour. Chance of rain 20%. Monday night, partly cloudy. Lows in the mid-60s. North winds 5 to 10 miles per hour. Tuesday, sunny. Highs in the mid-80s. North winds around 5 miles per hour. Tuesday night, mostly clear. Lows in the upper 60s. Northeast winds around 5 miles per hour in the evening, becoming light and variable. Wednesday and Wednesday night, mostly clear. Highs around 90. Lows in the lower 70s. Thursday, mostly sunny. A slight chance of showers and thunderstorms in the afternoon. Highs in the mid-90s. Chance of rain 20%. Heat index values up to 105. Thursday night, partly cloudy with a chance of thunderstorms. A chance of showers in the evening, then showers likely after midnight. Lows in the lower 70s. Chance of rain 60%. Heat index values up to 105 early in the evening. Friday and Friday night, mostly cloudy. A chance of showers and thunderstorms. Highs in the upper 80s. Lows around 70. Chance of rain 50%. Saturday, partly sunny with a slight chance of showers. A slight chance of thunderstorms in the afternoon. Highs in the upper 80s. Chance of rain 20%. Saturday night, partly cloudy with a 20% chance of showers. Lows in the upper 60s. Sunday, mostly sunny. Highs around 90.
at midnight at Lambert Field in St. Louis. It was partly cloudy with a temperature of 73 degrees. The dew point was 70, giving us a relative humidity of 9%. The wind was west at 5 miles an hour, and the pressure was 29.99 inches and rising. Elsewhere in the metro area, in Chesterfield, it was partly cloudy and the temperature was 72. In Belleville, it was 75 degrees. In Cahokia, it was clear and 72 degrees. In St. Charles, it was clear and 73. Across the region, it was partly cloudy in Columbia, Missouri, with a temperature of 70. In Quincy, it was partly cloudy and 72 degrees. In Kansas City, it was partly cloudy and the temperature was 76. It was partly cloudy in Springfield, Missouri, with a temperature of 73. In Rolla, it was partly cloudy and the temperature was 66. In Farmington, it was 71 degrees. Light rain was falling in Cape Girardeau with 72 degrees. It was clear in Springfield, Illinois, with a temperature of 70. Once again in St. Louis, it was partly cloudy. The temperature was 73 degrees and the wind was west at 5 miles an hour. The current time is 12:29 a.m. Central Daylight Time. 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Tonight, partly cloudy. A slight chance of showers and thunderstorms this evening. Patchy fog after midnight. Lows in the upper 60s. North winds around 5 miles per hour. Chance of rain 20%. Monday, mostly sunny. Patchy fog in the morning. A slight chance of showers and thunderstorms in the afternoon. Highs in the mid-80s. North winds 5 to 10 miles per hour. Chance of rain 20%. Monday night, partly cloudy. Lows in the mid-60s. North winds 5 to 10 miles per hour. Tuesday, sunny. Highs in the mid-80s. North winds around 5 miles per hour. Tuesday night, mostly clear. Lows in the upper 60s. Northeast winds around 5 miles per hour in the evening, becoming light and variable. Wednesday and Wednesday night, mostly clear. Highs around 90. Lows in the lower 70s. Thursday, mostly sunny. A slight chance of showers and thunderstorms in the afternoon. Highs in the mid-90s. Chance of rain 20%. Heat index values up to 105. Thursday night, partly cloudy with a chance of thunderstorms. A chance of showers in the evening, then showers likely after midnight. Lows in the lower 70s. Chance of rain 60%. Heat index values up to 105 early in the evening. Friday and Friday night, mostly cloudy. A chance of showers and thunderstorms. Highs in the upper 80s. Lows around 70. Chance of rain 50%. Saturday, partly sunny with a slight chance of showers. A slight chance of thunderstorms in the afternoon. Highs in the upper 80s. Chance of rain 20%. Saturday night, partly cloudy with a 20% chance of showers. Lows in the upper 60s. Sunday, mostly sunny. Highs around 90. At midnight at Lambert Field in St. Louis, it was partly cloudy with a temperature of 73 degrees. The dew point was 70, giving us a relative humidity of 90%. The wind was west at 5 miles an hour, and the pressure was 29.99 inches and rising. Elsewhere in the metro area, in Chesterfield, it was partly cloudy and the temperature was 72. In Belleville, it was 75 degrees. In Cahokia, it was clear and 72 degrees. In St. Charles, it was clear and 73. Across the region, it was partly cloudy in Columbia, Missouri, with a temperature of 70.
In Quincy, it was partly cloudy and 72 degrees. In Kansas City, it was partly cloudy and the temperature was 76. It was partly cloudy in Springfield, Missouri, with a temperature of 73. In Rolla, it was partly cloudy and the temperature was 66. In Farmington, it was 71 degrees. Light rain was falling in Cape Girardeau, with 72 degrees. It was clear in Springfield, Illinois, with a temperature of 70. Once again in St. Louis, it was partly cloudy. The temperature was 73 degrees and the wind was west at 5 miles an hour. The current time is 12:33 a.m. Central Daylight Time. 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Tonight, partly cloudy. A slight chance of showers and thunderstorms this evening. Patchy fog after midnight. Lows in the upper 60s. North winds around 5 miles per hour. Chance of rain 20%. Monday, mostly sunny. Patchy fog in the morning. A slight chance of showers and thunderstorms in the afternoon. Highs in the mid-80s. North winds 5 to 10 miles per hour. Chance of rain 20%. Monday night, partly cloudy. Lows in the mid-60s. North winds 5 to 10 miles per hour. Tuesday, sunny. Highs in the mid-80s. North winds around 5 miles per hour. Tuesday night, mostly clear. Lows in the upper 60s. Northeast winds around 5 miles per hour in the evening, becoming light and variable. Wednesday and Wednesday night, mostly clear. Highs around 90. Lows in the lower 70s. Thursday, mostly sunny. A slight chance of showers and thunderstorms in the afternoon. Highs in the mid-90s. Chance of rain 20%. Heat index values up to 105. Thursday night, partly cloudy with a chance of thunderstorms. A chance of showers in the evening, then showers likely after midnight. Lows in the lower 70s. Chance of rain 60%. Heat index values up to 105 early in the evening. Friday and Friday night, mostly cloudy. A chance of showers and thunderstorms. Highs in the upper 80s. Lows around 70. Chance of rain 50%. Saturday, partly sunny with a slight chance of showers. A slight chance of thunderstorms in the afternoon. Highs in the upper 80s. Chance of rain 20%. Saturday night, partly cloudy with a 20% chance of showers. Lows in the upper 60s. Sunday, mostly sunny. Highs around 90. At midnight at Lambert Field in St. Louis, it was partly cloudy with a temperature of 73 degrees. The dew point was 70, giving us a relative humidity of 90%. The wind was west at 5 miles an hour, and the pressure was 29.99 inches and rising. Elsewhere in the metro area, in Chesterfield, it was partly cloudy and the temperature was 72. In Belleville, it was 75 degrees. In Cahokia, it was clear and 72 degrees. In St. Charles, it was clear and 73. Across the region, it was partly cloudy in Columbia, Missouri, with a temperature of 70. In Quincy, it was partly cloudy and 72 degrees. In Kansas City, it was partly cloudy and the temperature was 76. It was partly cloudy in Springfield, Missouri, with a temperature of 73. In Rolla, it was partly cloudy and the temperature was 66. In Farmington, it was 71 degrees. Light rain was falling in Cape Girardeau with 72 degrees. It was clear in Springfield, Illinois, with a temperature of 70. Once again in St. Louis, it was partly cloudy. The temperature was 73 degrees and the wind was west at 5 miles an hour.
The current time is 12:38 a.m. Central Daylight Time. 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Tonight, partly cloudy. A slight chance of showers and thunderstorms this evening. Patchy fog after midnight. Lows in the upper 60s. North winds around 5 miles per hour. Chance of rain 20%. Monday, mostly sunny. Patchy fog in the morning. A slight chance of showers and thunderstorms in the afternoon. Highs in the mid-80s. North winds 5 to 10 miles per hour. Chance of rain 20%. Monday night, partly cloudy. Lows in the mid-60s. North winds 5 to 10 miles per hour. Tuesday, sunny. Highs in the mid-80s. North winds around 5 miles per hour. Tuesday night, mostly clear. Lows in the upper 60s. Northeast winds around 5 miles per hour in the evening, becoming light and variable. Wednesday and Wednesday night, mostly clear. Highs around 90. Lows in the lower 70s. Thursday, mostly sunny. A slight chance of showers and thunderstorms in the afternoon. Highs in the mid-90s. Chance of rain 20%. Heat index values up to 105. Thursday night, partly cloudy with a chance of thunderstorms. A chance of showers in the evening, then showers likely after midnight. Lows in the lower 70s. Chance of rain 60%. Heat index values up to 105 early in the evening. Friday and Friday night, mostly cloudy. A chance of showers and thunderstorms. Highs in the upper 80s. Lows around 70. Chance of rain 50%. Saturday, partly sunny with a slight chance of showers. A slight chance of thunderstorms in the afternoon. Highs in the upper 80s. Chance of rain 20%. Saturday night, partly cloudy with a 20% chance of showers. Lows in the upper 60s. Sunday, mostly sunny. Highs around 90. At midnight at Lambert Field in St. Louis, it was partly cloudy with a temperature of 73 degrees. The dew point was 70, giving us a relative humidity of 90%. The wind was west at 5 miles an hour, and the pressure was 29.99 inches and rising. Elsewhere in the metro area, in Chesterfield, it was partly cloudy and the temperature was 72. In Belleville, it was 75 degrees. In Cahokia, it was clear and 72 degrees. In St. Charles, it was clear and 73. Across the region, it was partly cloudy in Columbia, Missouri, with a temperature of 70. In Quincy, it was partly cloudy and 72 degrees. In Kansas City, it was partly cloudy and the temperature was 76. It was partly cloudy in Springfield, Missouri, with a temperature of 73. In Rolla, it was partly cloudy and the temperature was 66. In Farmington, it was 71 degrees. Light rain was falling in Cape Girardeau with 72 degrees. It was clear in Springfield, Illinois, with a temperature of 70. Once again in St. Louis, it was partly cloudy. The temperature was 73 degrees and the wind was west at 5 miles an hour. The current time is 12:42 a.m. Central Daylight Time. This is NOAA, Weather Radio KDO 89 St. Louis, Missouri, broadcasting on 162.550 MHz. 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Tonight, partly cloudy. A slight chance of showers and thunderstorms this evening. Patchy fog after midnight. Lows in the upper 60s. North winds around 5 miles per hour.
chance of rain 20%. Monday, mostly sunny. Patchy fog in the morning. A slight chance of showers and thunderstorms in the afternoon. Highs in the mid-80s. North winds 5 to 10 miles per hour. Chance of rain 20%. Monday night, partly cloudy. Lows in the mid-60s. North winds 5 to 10 miles per hour. Tuesday, sunny. Highs in the mid-80s. North winds around 5 miles per hour. Tuesday night, mostly clear. Lows in the upper 60s. Northeast winds around 5 miles per hour in the evening, becoming light and variable. Wednesday and Wednesday night, mostly clear. Highs around 90. Lows in the lower 70s. Thursday, mostly sunny. A slight chance of showers and thunderstorms in the afternoon. Highs in the mid-90s. Chance of rain 20%. Heat index values up to 105. Thursday night, partly cloudy with a chance of thunderstorms. A chance of showers in the evening, then showers likely after midnight. Lows in the lower 70s. Chance of rain 60%, 20%. Monday night.

a slight chance of showers and thunderstorms in the afternoon. Highs in the mid-90s. Chance of rain 20%. Heat index values up to 105. Thursday night, partly cloudy with a chance of thunderstorms. A chance of showers in the evening, then showers likely after midnight. Lows in the lower 70s. Chance of rain 60%. Heat index values up to 105 early in the evening. Friday and Friday night, mostly cloudy. A chance of showers and thunderstorms. Highs in the upper 80s. Lows around 70. Chance of rain 50%. Saturday, partly sunny with a slight chance of showers. A slight chance of thunderstorms in the afternoon. Highs in the upper 80s. Chance of rain 20%. Saturday night, partly cloudy with a 20% chance of showers. Lows in the upper 60s. Sunday, mostly sunny. Highs around 90. At midnight at Lambert Field in St. Louis, it was partly cloudy with a temperature of 73 degrees. The dew point was 70, giving us a relative humidity of 90%. The wind was west at 5 miles an hour, and the pressure was 29.99 inches and rising. Elsewhere in the metro area, in Chesterfield, it was partly cloudy and the temperature was 72. In Belleville, it was 75 degrees. In Cahokia, it was clear and 72 degrees. In St. Charles, it was clear and 73. Across the region, it was partly cloudy in Columbia, Missouri, with a temperature of 70. In Quincy, it was partly cloudy and 72 degrees. In Kansas City, it was partly cloudy and the temperature was 76. It was partly cloudy in Springfield, Missouri, with a temperature of 73. In Rolla, it was partly cloudy and the temperature was 66. In Farmington, it was 71 degrees. Light rain was falling in Cape Girardeau with 72 degrees. It was clear in Springfield, Illinois, with a temperature of 70. Once again in St. Louis, it was partly cloudy. The temperature was 73 degrees and the wind was west at 5 miles an hour. The current time is 12:46 a.m. Central Daylight Time. This is NOAA, Weather Radio KDO 89 St. Louis, Missouri, broadcasting on 162.550 MHz. 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Tonight, partly cloudy. A slight chance of showers and thunderstorms this evening. Patchy fog after midnight. Lows in the upper 60s. North winds around 5 miles per hour. Chance of rain 20%. Monday, mostly sunny. Patchy fog in the morning. A slight chance of showers and thunderstorms in the afternoon. Highs in the mid-80s. North winds 5 to 10 miles per hour. Chance of rain 20%. Monday night, partly cloudy. Lows in the mid-60s. North winds 5 to 10 miles per hour. Tuesday, sunny. Highs in the mid-80s. North winds around 5 miles per hour. Tuesday night, mostly clear. Lows in the upper 60s. Northeast winds around 5 miles per hour in the evening, becoming light and variable. Wednesday and Wednesday night, mostly clear. Highs around 90. Lows in the lower 70s. Thursday, mostly sunny. A slight chance of showers and thunderstorms in the afternoon. Highs in the mid-90s. Chance of rain 20%. Heat index values up to 105. Thursday night, partly cloudy with a chance of thunderstorms. A chance of showers in the evening, then showers likely after midnight. Lows in the lower 70s. Chance of rain 60%. Heat index values up to 105 early in the evening. Friday and Friday night, mostly cloudy. A chance of showers and thunderstorms. Highs in the upper 80s. Lows around 70. Chance of rain 50%. Saturday.

partly sunny with a slight chance of showers. A slight chance of thunderstorms in the afternoon. Highs in the upper 80s. Chance of rain 20%. Saturday night, partly cloudy with a 20% chance of showers. Lows in the upper 60s. Sunday, mostly sunny. Highs around 90. At midnight at Lambert Field in St. Louis, it was partly cloudy with a temperature of 73 degrees. The dew point was 70, giving us a relative humidity of 90%. The wind was west at 5 miles an hour, and the pressure was 29.99 inches and rising. Elsewhere in the metro area, in Chesterfield, it was partly cloudy and the temperature was 72. In Belleville, it was 75 degrees. In Cahokia, it was clear and 72 degrees. In St. Charles, it was clear and 73. Across the region, it was partly cloudy in Columbia, Missouri, with a temperature of 70. In Quincy, it was partly cloudy and 72 degrees. In Kansas City, it was partly cloudy and the temperature was 76. It was partly cloudy in Springfield, Missouri, with a temperature of 73. In Rolla, it was partly cloudy and the temperature was 66. In Farmington, it was 71 degrees. Light rain was falling in Cape Girardeau with 72 degrees. It was clear in Springfield, Illinois, with a temperature of 70. Once again in St. Louis, it was partly cloudy. The temperature was 73 degrees and the wind was west at 5 miles an hour. The current time is 12:50 a.m. Central Daylight Time. 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Tonight, partly cloudy. A slight chance of showers and thunderstorms this evening. Patchy fog after midnight. Lows in the upper 60s. North winds around 5 miles per hour. Chance of rain 20%. Monday, mostly sunny. Patchy fog in the morning. A slight chance of showers and thunderstorms in the afternoon. Highs in the mid-80s. North winds 5 to 10 miles per hour. Chance of rain 20%. Monday night, partly cloudy. Lows in the mid-60s. North winds 5 to 10 miles per hour. Tuesday, sunny. Highs in the mid-80s. North winds around 5 miles per hour. Tuesday night, mostly clear. Lows in the upper 60s. Northeast winds around 5 miles per hour in the evening, becoming light and variable. Wednesday and Wednesday night, mostly clear. Highs around 90. Lows in the lower 70s. Thursday, mostly sunny. A slight chance of showers and thunderstorms in the afternoon. Highs in the mid-90s. Chance of rain 20%. Heat index values up to 105. Thursday night, partly cloudy with a chance of thunderstorms. A chance of showers in the evening, then showers likely after midnight. Lows in the lower 70s. Chance of rain 60%. Heat index values up to 105 early in the evening. Friday and Friday night, mostly cloudy. A chance of showers and thunderstorms. Highs in the upper 80s. Lows around 70. Chance of rain 50%. Saturday, partly sunny with a slight chance of showers. A slight chance of thunderstorms in the afternoon. Highs in the upper 80s. Chance of rain 20%. Saturday night, partly cloudy with a 20% chance of showers. Lows in the upper 60s. Sunday, mostly sunny. Highs around 90. At midnight at Lambert Field in St. Louis, it was partly cloudy with a temperature of 73 degrees. The dew point was 70, giving us a relative humidity of 90%. The wind was west at 5 miles an hour, and the pressure was 29.99 inches and rising. Elsewhere in the metro area, in
Chesterfield, it was partly cloudy and the temperature was 72. In Belleville, it was 75 degrees. In Cahokia, it was clear and 72 degrees. In St. Charles, it was clear and 73. Across the region, it was partly cloudy in Columbia, Missouri, with a temperature of 70. In Quincy, it was partly cloudy and 72 degrees. In Kansas City, it was partly cloudy and the temperature was 76. It was partly cloudy in Springfield, Missouri, with a temperature of 73. In Rolla, it was partly cloudy and the temperature was 66. In Farmington, it was 71 degrees. Light rain was falling in Cape Girardeau with 72 degrees. It was clear in Springfield, Illinois, with a temperature of 70. Once again in St. Louis, it was partly cloudy. The temperature was 73 degrees and the wind was west at 5 miles an hour. The current time is 12:55 a.m. Central Daylight Time. 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Tonight, partly cloudy. A slight chance of showers and thunderstorms this evening. Patchy fog after midnight. Lows in the upper 60s. North winds around 5 miles per hour. Chance of rain 20%. Monday, mostly sunny. Patchy fog in the morning. A slight chance of showers and thunderstorms in the afternoon. Highs in the mid-80s. North winds 5 to 10 miles per hour. Chance of rain 20%. Monday night, partly cloudy. Lows in the mid-60s. North winds 5 to 10 miles per hour. Tuesday, sunny. Highs in the mid-80s. North winds around 5 miles per hour. Tuesday night, mostly clear. Lows in the upper 60s. Northeast winds around 5 miles per hour in the evening, becoming light and variable. Wednesday and Wednesday night, mostly clear. Highs around 90. Lows in the lower 70s. Thursday, mostly sunny. A slight chance of showers and thunderstorms in the afternoon. Highs in the mid-90s. Chance of rain 20%. Heat index values up to 105. Thursday night, partly cloudy with a chance of thunderstorms. A chance of showers in the evening, then showers likely after midnight. Lows in the lower 70s. Chance of rain 60%. Heat index values up to 105 early in the evening. Friday and Friday night, mostly cloudy. A chance of showers and thunderstorms. Highs in the upper 80s. Lows around 70. Chance of rain 50%. Saturday, partly sunny with a slight chance of showers. A slight chance of thunderstorms in the afternoon. Highs in the upper 80s. Chance of rain 20%. Saturday night, partly cloudy with a 20% chance of showers. Lows in the upper 60s. Sunday, mostly sunny. Highs around 90. At midnight at Lambert Field in St. Louis, it was partly cloudy with a temperature of 73 degrees. The dew point was 70, giving us a relative humidity of 90%. The wind was west at 5 miles an hour, and the pressure was 29.99 inches and rising. Elsewhere in the metro area, in Chesterfield, it was partly cloudy and the temperature was 72. In Belleville, it was 75 degrees. In Cahokia, it was clear and 72 degrees. In St. Charles, it was clear and 73. Across the region, it was partly cloudy in Columbia, Missouri, with a temperature of 70. In Quincy, it was partly cloudy and 72 degrees. In Kansas City, it was partly cloudy and the temperature was 76. It was partly cloudy in Springfield, Missouri, with a temperature of 73. In Rolla, it was partly cloudy and the temperature was 66. In Farmington, it was 71 degrees.
light rain was falling in Cape Girardeau with 72 degrees. It was clear in Springfield, Illinois, with a temperature of 70. Once again in St. Louis, it was partly cloudy. The temperature was 73 degrees and the wind was west at 5 miles an hour. The current time is 12:59 a.m. Central Daylight Time. 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Tonight, partly cloudy. A slight chance of showers and thunderstorms this evening. Patchy fog after midnight. Lows in the upper 60s. North winds around 5 miles per hour. Chance of rain 20%. Monday, mostly sunny. Patchy fog in the morning. A slight chance of showers and thunderstorms in the afternoon. Highs in the mid-80s. North winds 5 to 10 miles per hour. Chance of rain 20%. Monday night, partly cloudy. Lows in the mid-60s. North winds 5 to 10 miles per hour. Tuesday, sunny. Highs in the mid-80s. North winds around 5 miles per hour. Tuesday night, mostly clear. Lows in the upper 60s. Northeast winds around 5 miles per hour in the evening, becoming light and variable. Wednesday and Wednesday night, mostly clear. Highs around 90. Lows in the lower 70s. Thursday, mostly sunny. A slight chance of showers and thunderstorms in the afternoon. Highs in the mid-90s. Chance of rain 20%. Heat index values up to 105. Thursday night, partly cloudy with a chance of thunderstorms. A chance of showers in the evening, then showers likely after midnight. Lows in the lower 70s. Chance of rain 60%. Heat index values up to 105 early in the evening. Friday and Friday night, mostly cloudy. A chance of showers and thunderstorms. Highs in the upper 80s. Lows around 70. Chance of rain 50%. Saturday, partly sunny with a slight chance of showers. A slight chance of thunderstorms in the afternoon. Highs in the upper 80s. Chance of rain 20%. Saturday night, partly cloudy with a 20% chance of showers. Lows in the upper 60s. Sunday, mostly sunny. Highs around 90. At midnight at Lambert Field in St. Louis, it was partly cloudy with a temperature of 73 degrees. The dew point was 70, giving us a relative humidity of 90%. The wind was west at 5 miles an hour, and the pressure was 29.99 inches and rising. Elsewhere in the metro area, in Chesterfield, it was partly cloudy and the temperature was 72. In Belleville, it was 75 degrees. In Cahokia, it was clear and 72 degrees. In St. Charles, it was clear and 73. Across the region, it was partly cloudy in Columbia, Missouri, with a temperature of 70. In Quincy, it was partly cloudy and 72 degrees. In Kansas City, it was partly cloudy and the temperature was 76. It was partly cloudy in Springfield, Missouri, with a temperature of 73. In Rolla, it was partly cloudy and the temperature was 66. In Farmington, it was 71 degrees. Light rain was falling in Cape Girardeau with 72 degrees. It was clear in Springfield, Illinois, with a temperature of 70. Once again in St. Louis, it was partly cloudy. The temperature was 73 degrees and the wind was west at 5 miles an hour. The current time is 1:03 a.m. Central Daylight Time. 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
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Tonight, partly cloudy. A slight chance of showers and thunderstorms this evening. Patchy fog after midnight. Lows in the upper 60s. North winds around 5 miles per hour. Chance of rain 20%. Monday, mostly sunny. Patchy fog in the morning. A slight chance of showers and thunderstorms in the afternoon. Highs in the mid-80s. North winds 5 to 10 miles per hour. Chance of rain 20%. Monday night, partly cloudy. Lows in the mid-60s. North winds 5 to 10 miles per hour. Tuesday, sunny. Highs in the mid-80s. North winds around 5 miles per hour. Tuesday night, mostly clear. Lows in the upper 60s. Northeast winds around 5 miles per hour in the evening, becoming light and variable. Wednesday and Wednesday night, mostly clear. Highs around 90. Lows in the lower 70s. Thursday, mostly sunny. A slight chance of showers and thunderstorms in the afternoon. Highs in the mid-90s. Chance of rain 20%. Heat index values up to 105. Thursday night, partly cloudy with a chance of thunderstorms. A chance of showers in the evening, then showers likely after midnight. Lows in the lower 70s. Chance of rain 60%. Heat index values up to 105 early in the evening. Friday and Friday night, mostly cloudy. A chance of showers and thunderstorms. Highs in the upper 80s. Lows around 70. Chance of rain 50%. Saturday, partly sunny with a slight chance of showers. A slight chance of thunderstorms in the afternoon. Highs in the upper 80s. Chance of rain 20%. Saturday night, partly cloudy with a 20% chance of showers. Lows in the upper 60s. Sunday, mostly sunny. Highs around 90. At midnight at Lambert Field in St. Louis, it was partly cloudy with a temperature of 73 degrees. The dew point was 70, giving us a relative humidity of 90%. The wind was west at 5 miles an hour, and the pressure was 29.99 inches and rising. Elsewhere in the metro area, in Chesterfield, it was partly cloudy and the temperature was 72. In Belleville, it was 75 degrees. In Cahokia, it was clear and 72 degrees. In St. Charles, it was clear and 73. Across the region, it was partly cloudy in Columbia, Missouri, with a temperature of 70. In Quincy, it was partly cloudy and 72 degrees. In Kansas City, it was partly cloudy and the temperature was 76. It was partly cloudy in Springfield, Missouri, with a temperature of 73. In Rolla, it was partly cloudy and the temperature was 66. In Farmington, it was 71 degrees. Light rain was falling in Cape Girardeau with 72 degrees. It was clear in Springfield, Illinois, with a temperature of 70. Once again in St. Louis, it was partly cloudy. The temperature was 73 degrees and the wind was west at 5 miles an hour. The current time is 1:07 a.m. Central Daylight Time. 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Tonight, partly cloudy. A slight chance of showers and thunderstorms this evening. Patchy fog after midnight. Lows in the upper 60s. North winds around 5 miles per hour. Chance of rain 20%. Monday, mostly sunny. Patchy fog in the morning. A slight chance of showers and thunderstorms in the afternoon. Highs in the mid-80s. North winds 5 to 10 miles per hour.
chance of rain 20%. Monday night, partly cloudy. Lows in the mid-60s. North winds 5 to 10 miles per hour. Tuesday, sunny. Highs in the mid-80s. North winds around 5 miles per hour. Tuesday night, mostly clear. Lows in the upper 60s. Northeast winds around 5 miles per hour in the evening, becoming light and variable. Wednesday and Wednesday night, mostly clear. Highs around 90. Lows in the lower 70s. Thursday, mostly sunny. A slight chance of showers and thunderstorms in the afternoon. Highs in the mid-90s. Chance of rain 20%. Heat index values up to 105. Thursday night, partly cloudy with a chance of thunderstorms. A chance of showers in the evening, then showers likely after midnight. Lows in the lower 70s. Chance of rain 60%. Heat index values up to 105 early in the evening. Friday and Friday night, mostly cloudy. A chance of showers and thunderstorms. Highs in the upper 80s. Lows around 70. Chance of rain 50%. Saturday, partly sunny with a slight chance of showers. A slight chance of thunderstorms in the afternoon. Highs in the upper 80s. Chance of rain 20%. Saturday night, partly cloudy with a 20% chance of showers. Lows in the upper 60s. Sunday, mostly sunny. Highs around 90. At 1 a.m. at Lambert Field in St. Louis, it was partly cloudy with a temperature of 73 degrees. The dew point was 70, giving us a relative humidity of 90%. The wind was northwest at 3 miles an hour, and the pressure was 29.98 inches and falling. Elsewhere in the metro area, in Chesterfield, fog was reported and the temperature was 70. In Belleville, it was 73 degrees. In Cahokia, fog was reported and 72 degrees. In St. Charles, it was clear and 72. Across the region, it was partly cloudy in Columbia, Missouri, with a temperature of 70. In Quincy, it was clear and 70 degrees. In Kansas City, it was partly cloudy and the temperature was 73. It was partly cloudy in Springfield, Missouri, with a temperature of 72. In Rolla, it was partly cloudy and the temperature was 66. In Farmington, it was 69 degrees. Light rain was falling in Cape Girardeau with 72 degrees. It was mostly cloudy in Springfield, Illinois, with a temperature of 71. Once again in St. Louis, it was partly cloudy. The temperature was 73 degrees and the wind was northwest at 3 miles an hour. The current time is 1:12 a.m. Central Daylight Time. 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Tonight, partly cloudy. A slight chance of showers and thunderstorms this evening. Patchy fog after midnight. Lows in the upper 60s. North winds around 5 miles per hour. Chance of rain 20%. Monday, mostly sunny. Patchy fog in the morning. A slight chance of showers and thunderstorms in the afternoon. Highs in the mid-80s. North winds 5 to 10 miles per hour. Chance of rain 20%. Monday night, partly cloudy. Lows in the mid-60s. North winds 5 to 10 miles per hour. Tuesday, sunny. Highs in the mid-80s. North winds around 5 miles per hour. Tuesday night, mostly clear. Lows in the upper 60s. Northeast winds around 5 miles per hour in the evening, becoming light and variable. Wednesday and Wednesday night, mostly clear. Highs around 90. Lows in the lower 70s. Thursday, mostly sunny. A slight chance of showers and thunderstorms in the afternoon.
Highs in the mid-90s. Chance of rain 20%. Heat index values up to 105. Thursday night, partly cloudy with a chance of thunderstorms. A chance of showers in the evening, then showers likely after midnight. Lows in the lower 70s. Chance of rain 60%. Heat index values up to 105 early in the evening. Friday and Friday night, mostly cloudy. A chance of showers and thunderstorms. Highs in the upper 80s. Lows around 70. Chance of rain 50%. Saturday, partly sunny with a slight chance of showers. A slight chance of thunderstorms in the afternoon. Highs in the upper 80s. Chance of rain 20%. Saturday night, partly cloudy with a 20% chance of showers. Lows in the upper 60s. Sunday, mostly sunny. Highs around 90. At 1 a.m. at Lambert Field in St. Louis, it was partly cloudy with a temperature of 73 degrees. The dew point was 70, giving us a relative humidity of 90%. The wind was northwest at 3 miles an hour, and the pressure was 29.98 inches and falling. Elsewhere in the metro area, in Chesterfield, fog was reported and the temperature was 70. In Belleville, it was 73 degrees. In Cahokia, fog was reported and 72 degrees. In St. Charles, it was clear and 72. Across the region, it was partly cloudy in Columbia, Missouri, with a temperature of 70. In Quincy, it was clear and 70 degrees. In Kansas City, it was partly cloudy and the temperature was 73. It was partly cloudy in Springfield, Missouri, with a temperature of 72. In Rolla, it was partly cloudy and the temperature was 66. In Farmington, it was 69 degrees. Light rain was falling in Cape Girardeau, with 72 degrees. It was mostly cloudy in Springfield, Illinois, with a temperature of 71. Once again in St. Louis, it was partly cloudy. The temperature was 73 degrees and the wind was northwest at 3 miles an hour. The current time is 1:16 a.m. Central Daylight Time. 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Tonight, partly cloudy. A slight chance of showers and thunderstorms this evening. Patchy fog after midnight. Lows in the upper 60s. North winds around 5 miles per hour. Chance of rain 20%. Monday, mostly sunny. Patchy fog in the morning. A slight chance of showers and thunderstorms in the afternoon. Highs in the mid-80s. North winds 5 to 10 miles per hour. Chance of rain 20%. Monday night, partly cloudy. Lows in the mid-60s. North winds 5 to 10 miles per hour. Tuesday, sunny. Highs in the mid-80s. North winds around 5 miles per hour. Tuesday night, mostly clear. Lows in the upper 60s. Northeast winds around 5 miles per hour in the evening, becoming light and variable. Wednesday and Wednesday night, mostly clear. Highs around 90. Lows in the lower 70s. Thursday, mostly sunny. A slight chance of showers and thunderstorms in the afternoon. Highs in the mid-90s. Chance of rain 20%. Heat index values up to 105. Thursday night, partly cloudy with a chance of thunderstorms. A chance of showers in the evening, then showers likely after midnight. Lows in the lower 70s. Chance of rain 60%. Heat index values up to 105 early in the evening. Friday and Friday night, mostly cloudy. A chance of showers and thunderstorms. Highs in the upper 80s. Lows around 70. Chance of rain 50%. Saturday, partly sunny with a slight chance of showers.
a slight chance of thunderstorms in the afternoon. Highs in the upper 80s. Chance of rain 20%. Saturday night, partly cloudy with a 20% chance of showers. Lows in the upper 60s. Sunday, mostly sunny. Highs around 90. At 1 a.m. at Lambert Field in St. Louis, it was partly cloudy with a temperature of 73 degrees. The dew point was 70, giving us a relative humidity of 90%. The wind was northwest at 3 miles an hour, and the pressure was 29.98 inches and falling. Elsewhere in the metro area, in Chesterfield, fog was reported and the temperature was 70. In Belleville, it was 73 degrees. In Cahokia, fog was reported and 72 degrees. In St. Charles, it was clear and 72. Across the region, it was partly cloudy in Columbia, Missouri, with a temperature of 70. In Quincy, it was clear and 70 degrees. In Kansas City, it was partly cloudy and the temperature was 73. It was partly cloudy in Springfield, Missouri, with a temperature of 72. In Rolla, it was partly cloudy and the temperature was 66. In Farmington, it was 69 degrees. Light rain was falling in Cape Girardeau with 72 degrees. It was mostly cloudy in Springfield, Illinois, with a temperature of 71. Once again in St. Louis, it was partly cloudy. The temperature was 73 degrees and the wind was northwest at 3 miles an hour. The current time is 1:20 a.m. Central Daylight Time. 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This program originates from the National Weather Service Forecast Office in St. Louis, Missouri, and serves parts of East Central Missouri and Southwest Illinois, including the St. Louis metro area and surrounding counties. Tonight, partly cloudy. A slight chance of showers and thunderstorms this evening. Patchy fog after midnight. Lows in the upper 60s. North winds around 5 miles per hour. Chance of rain 20%. Monday, mostly sunny. Patchy fog in the morning. A slight chance of showers and thunderstorms in the afternoon. Highs in the mid-80s. North winds 5 to 10 miles per hour. Chance of rain 20%. Monday night, partly cloudy. Lows in the mid-60s. North winds 5 to 10 miles per hour. Tuesday, sunny. Highs in the mid-80s. North winds around 5 miles per hour. Tuesday night, mostly clear. Lows in the upper 60s. Northeast winds around 5 miles per hour in the evening, becoming light and variable. Wednesday and Wednesday night, mostly clear. Highs around 90. Lows in the lower 70s. Thursday, mostly sunny. A slight chance of showers and thunderstorms in the afternoon. Highs in the mid-90s. Chance of rain 20%. Heat index values up to 105. Thursday night, partly cloudy with a chance of thunderstorms. A chance of showers in the evening, then showers likely after midnight. Lows in the lower 70s. Chance of rain 60%. Heat index values up to 105 early in the evening. Friday and Friday night, mostly cloudy. A chance of showers and thunderstorms. Highs in the upper 80s. Lows around 70. Chance of rain 50%. Saturday, partly sunny with a slight chance of showers. A slight chance of thunderstorms in the afternoon. Highs in the upper 80s. Chance of rain 20%. Saturday night, partly cloudy with a 20% chance of showers. Lows in the upper 60s. Sunday, mostly sunny. Highs around 90. At 1 a.m. at Lambert Field in St. Louis, it was partly cloudy with a temperature of 73 degrees. The dew point was 70, giving us a relative humidity of 90%. The wind was northwest at 3 miles an hour, and the pressure was 29.98 inches and falling.
Elsewhere in the metro area, in Chesterfield, fog was reported and the temperature was 70. In Belleville, it was 73 degrees. In Cahokia, fog was reported and 72 degrees. In St. Charles, it was clear and 72. Across the region, it was partly cloudy in Columbia, Missouri, with a temperature of 70. In Quincy, it was clear and 70 degrees. In Kansas City, it was partly cloudy and the temperature was 73. It was partly cloudy in Springfield, Missouri, with a temperature of 72. In Rolla, it was partly cloudy and the temperature was 66. In Farmington, it was 69 degrees. Light rain was falling in Cape Girardeau, with 72 degrees. It was mostly cloudy in Springfield, Illinois, with a temperature of 71. Once again in St. Louis, it was partly cloudy. The temperature was 73 degrees and the wind was northwest at 3 miles an hour. The current time is 1:24 a.m. Central Daylight Time. 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This program originates from the National Weather Service Forecast Office in St. Louis, Missouri, and serves parts of East Central Missouri and Southwest Illinois, including the St. Louis metro area and surrounding counties. Tonight, partly cloudy. A slight chance of showers and thunderstorms this evening. Patchy fog after midnight. Lows in the upper 60s. North winds around 5 miles per hour. Chance of rain 20%. Monday, mostly sunny. Patchy fog in the morning. A slight chance of showers and thunderstorms in the afternoon. Highs in the mid-80s. North winds 5 to 10 miles per hour. Chance of rain 20%. Monday night, partly cloudy. Lows in the mid-60s. North winds 5 to 10 miles per hour. Tuesday, sunny. Highs in the mid-80s. North winds around 5 miles per hour. Tuesday night, mostly clear. Lows in the upper 60s. Northeast winds around 5 miles per hour in the evening, becoming light and variable. Wednesday and Wednesday night, mostly clear. Highs around 90. Lows in the lower 70s. Thursday, mostly sunny. A slight chance of showers and thunderstorms in the afternoon. Highs in the mid-90s. Chance of rain 20%. Heat index values up to 105. Thursday night, partly cloudy with a chance of thunderstorms. A chance of showers in the evening, then showers likely after midnight. Lows in the lower 70s. Chance of rain 60%. Heat index values up to 105 early in the evening. Friday and Friday night, mostly cloudy. A chance of showers and thunderstorms. Highs in the upper 80s. Lows around 70. Chance of rain 50%. Saturday, partly sunny with a slight chance of showers. A slight chance of thunderstorms in the afternoon. Highs in the upper 80s. Chance of rain 20%. Saturday night, partly cloudy with a 20% chance of showers. Lows in the upper 60s. Sunday, mostly sunny. Highs around 90. At 1 a.m. at Lambert Field in St. Louis, it was partly cloudy with a temperature of 73 degrees. The dew point was 70, giving us a relative humidity of 90%. The wind was northwest at 3 miles an hour, and the pressure was 29.98 inches and falling. Elsewhere in the metro area, in Chesterfield, fog was reported and the temperature was 70. In Belleville, it was 73 degrees. In Cahokia, fog was reported and 72 degrees. In St. Charles, it was clear and 72. Across the region, it was partly cloudy in Columbia, Missouri, with a temperature of 70. In Quincy, it was clear and 70 degrees. In Kansas City, it was partly cloudy and the temperature was 73. It was partly cloudy in Springfield, Missouri, with a temperature of 72. In Rolla, it was partly cloudy and the temperature was 66.
In Farmington, it was 69 degrees. Light rain was falling in Cape Girardeau with 72 degrees. It was mostly cloudy in Springfield, Illinois, with a temperature of 71. Once again in St. Louis, it was partly cloudy. The temperature was 73 degrees and the wind was northwest at 3 miles an hour. The current time is 1:29 a.m. Central Daylight Time. 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Rest of tonight, partly cloudy, patchy fog, near steady temperature in the lower 70s, north winds around 5 miles per hour. Monday, patchy fog in the morning, mostly sunny, highs in the mid-80s, north winds 5 to 10 miles per hour. Monday night, partly cloudy, lows in the upper 60s, north winds 5 to 10 miles per hour. Tuesday, mostly sunny, highs in the upper 80s, northeast winds around 5 miles per hour. Tuesday night, mostly clear, lows in the upper 60s, northeast winds around 5 miles per hour in the evening, becoming light and variable. Wednesday and Wednesday night, mostly clear, highs around 90, lows in the lower 70s. Thursday, mostly sunny, a slight chance of showers and thunderstorms in the afternoon. Highs in the lower 90s. Chance of rain 20%. Heat index values up to 100. Thursday night, partly cloudy. A slight chance of showers and thunderstorms in the evening. Then showers likely with a chance of thunderstorms after midnight. Lows in the mid-70s. Chance of rain 60%. Heat index values up to 100 early in the evening. Friday, partly sunny with a chance of showers and thunderstorms. Highs around 90. Chance of rain 50%. Heat index values up to 100. Friday night, showers likely with a chance of thunderstorms in the evening. Then partly cloudy with a chance of showers with a slight chance of thunderstorms after midnight. Lows in the lower 70s. Chance of rain 60%. Saturday, partly sunny with a slight chance of thunderstorms. A chance of showers, mainly in the morning. Highs in the upper 80s. Chance of rain 50%. Saturday night, partly cloudy. A chance of showers with a slight chance of thunderstorms in the evening. Then a slight chance of showers after midnight. Lows around 70. Chance of rain 30%. Sunday, mostly sunny with a slight chance of showers and thunderstorms. Highs in the upper 80s. Chance of rain 20%. At 1 a.m. at Lambert Field in St. Louis, it was partly cloudy with a temperature of 73 degrees. The dew point was 70, giving us a relative humidity of 90%. The wind was northwest at 3 miles an hour, and the pressure was 29.98 inches and falling. Elsewhere in the metro area, in Chesterfield, fog was reported and the temperature was 70. In Belleville, it was 73 degrees. In Cahokia, fog was reported and 72 degrees. In St. Charles, it was clear and 72. Across the region, it was partly cloudy in Columbia, Missouri, with a temperature of 70. In Quincy, it was clear and 70 degrees. In Kansas City, it was partly cloudy and the temperature was 73. It was partly cloudy in Springfield, Missouri, with a temperature of 72. In Rolla, it was partly cloudy and the temperature was 66. In Farmington, it was 69 degrees. Light rain was falling in Cape Girardeau with 72 degrees. It was mostly cloudy in Springfield, Illinois, with a temperature of 71. Once again in St. Louis, it was partly cloudy. The temperature was 73 degrees and the wind was northwest at 3 miles an hour. The current time is 1:33 a.m. Central Daylight Time.
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Rest of tonight, partly cloudy, patchy fog, near steady temperature in the lower 70s, north winds around 5 miles per hour. Monday, patchy fog in the morning, mostly sunny, highs in the mid-80s, north winds 5 to 10 miles per hour. Monday night, partly cloudy, lows in the upper 60s, north winds 5 to 10 miles per hour. Tuesday, mostly sunny, highs in the upper 80s, northeast winds around 5 miles per hour. Tuesday night, mostly clear, lows in the upper 60s, northeast winds around 5 miles per hour in the evening, becoming light and variable. Wednesday and Wednesday night, mostly clear, highs around 90, lows in the lower 70s. Thursday, mostly sunny, a slight chance of showers and thunderstorms in the afternoon, highs in the lower 90s. Chance of rain 20%. Heat index values up to 100. Thursday night, partly cloudy, a slight chance of showers and thunderstorms in the evening, then showers likely with a chance of thunderstorms after midnight. Lows in the mid-70s. Chance of rain 60%. Heat index values up to 100 early in the evening. Friday, partly sunny with a chance of showers and thunderstorms. Highs around 90. Chance of rain 50%. Heat index values up to 100. Friday night, showers likely with a chance of thunderstorms in the evening. Then partly cloudy with a chance of showers with a slight chance of thunderstorms after midnight. Lows in the lower 70s. Chance of rain 60%. Saturday, partly sunny with a slight chance of thunderstorms. A chance of showers, mainly in the morning. Highs in the upper 80s. Chance of rain 50%. Saturday night, partly cloudy. A chance of showers with a slight chance of thunderstorms in the evening. Then a slight chance of showers after midnight. Lows around 70. Chance of rain 30%. Sunday, mostly sunny with a slight chance of showers and thunderstorms. Highs in the upper 80s. Chance of rain 20%. At 1 a.m. at Lambert Field in St. Louis, it was partly cloudy with a temperature of 73 degrees. The dew point was 70, giving us a relative humidity of 90%. The wind was northwest at 3 miles an hour, and the pressure was 29.98 inches and falling. Elsewhere in the metro area, in Chesterfield, fog was reported and the temperature was 70. In Belleville, it was 73 degrees. In Cahokia, fog was reported and 72 degrees. In St. Charles, it was clear and 72. Across the region, it was partly cloudy in Columbia, Missouri, with a temperature of 70. In Quincy, it was clear and 70 degrees. In Kansas City, it was partly cloudy and the temperature was 73. It was partly cloudy in Springfield, Missouri, with a temperature of 72. In Rolla, it was partly cloudy and the temperature was 66. In Farmington, it was 69 degrees. Light rain was falling in Cape Girardeau, with 72 degrees. It was mostly cloudy in Springfield, Illinois, with a temperature of 71. Once again in St. Louis, it was partly cloudy. The temperature was 73 degrees and the wind was northwest at 3 miles an hour. The current time is 1:38 a.m. Central Daylight Time. 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Rest of tonight, partly cloudy, patchy fog,
near steady temperature in the lower 70s. North winds around 5 miles per hour. Monday, patchy fog in the morning. Mostly sunny. Highs in the mid-80s. North winds 5 to 10 miles per hour. Monday night, partly cloudy. Lows in the upper 60s. North winds 5 to 10 miles per hour. Tuesday, mostly sunny. Highs in the upper 80s. Northeast winds around 5 miles per hour. Tuesday night, mostly clear. Lows in the upper 60s. Northeast winds around 5 miles per hour in the evening, becoming light and variable. Wednesday and Wednesday night, mostly clear. Highs around 90. Lows in the lower 70s. Thursday, mostly sunny. A slight chance of showers and thunderstorms in the afternoon. Highs in the lower 90s. Chance of rain 20%. Heat index values up to 100. Thursday night, partly cloudy. A slight chance of showers and thunderstorms in the evening, then showers likely with a chance of thunderstorms after midnight. Lows in the mid-70s. Chance of rain 60%. Heat index values up to 100 early in the evening. Friday, partly sunny with a chance of showers and thunderstorms. Highs around 90. Chance of rain 50%. Heat index values up to 100. Friday night, showers likely with a chance of thunderstorms in the evening, then partly cloudy with a chance of showers with a slight chance of thunderstorms after midnight. Lows in the lower 70s. Chance of rain 60%. Saturday, partly sunny with a slight chance of thunderstorms. A chance of showers, mainly in the morning. Highs in the upper 80s. Chance of rain 50%. Saturday night, partly cloudy. A chance of showers with a slight chance of thunderstorms in the evening, then a slight chance of showers after midnight. Lows around 70. Chance of rain 30%. Sunday, mostly sunny with a slight chance of showers and thunderstorms. Highs in the upper 80s. Chance of rain 20%. At 1 a.m. at Lambert Field in St. Louis, it was partly cloudy with a temperature of 73 degrees. The dew point was 70, giving us a relative humidity of 90%. The wind was northwest at 3 miles an hour, and the pressure was 29.98 inches and falling. Elsewhere in the metro area, in Chesterfield, fog was reported and the temperature was 70. In Belleville, it was 73 degrees. In Cahokia, fog was reported and 72 degrees. In St. Charles, it was clear and 72. Across the region, it was partly cloudy in Columbia, Missouri, with a temperature of 70. In Quincy, it was clear and 70 degrees. In Kansas City, it was partly cloudy and the temperature was 73. It was partly cloudy in Springfield, Missouri, with a temperature of 72. In Rolla, it was partly cloudy and the temperature was 66. In Farmington, it was 69 degrees. Light rain was falling in Cape Girardeau with 72 degrees. It was mostly cloudy in Springfield, Illinois, with a temperature of 71. Once again in St. Louis, it was partly cloudy. The temperature was 73 degrees and the wind was northwest at 3 miles an hour. The current time is 1:42 a.m. Central Daylight Time. 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Rest of tonight, partly cloudy. Patchy fog. Near steady temperature in the lower 70s. North winds around 5 miles per hour. Monday, patchy fog in the morning. Mostly sunny. Highs in the mid-80s. North winds 5 to 10 miles per hour. Monday night, partly cloudy. Lows in the upper 60s. North winds 5 to 10 miles per hour. Tuesday, mostly sunny.
highs in the upper 80s. Northeast winds around 5 miles per hour. Tuesday night, mostly clear. Lows in the upper 60s. Northeast winds around 5 miles per hour in the evening, becoming light and variable. Wednesday and Wednesday night, mostly clear. Highs around 90. Lows in the lower 70s. Thursday, mostly sunny. A slight chance of showers and thunderstorms in the afternoon. Highs in the lower 90s. Chance of rain 20%. Heat index values up to 100. Thursday night, partly cloudy. A slight chance of showers and thunderstorms in the evening, then showers likely with a chance of thunderstorms after midnight. Lows in the mid-70s. Chance of rain 60%. Heat index values up to 100 early in the evening. Friday, partly sunny with a chance of showers and thunderstorms. Highs around 90. Chance of rain 50%. Heat index values up to 100. Friday night, showers likely with a chance of thunderstorms in the evening, then partly cloudy with a chance of showers with a slight chance of thunderstorms after midnight. Lows in the lower 70s. Chance of rain 60, highs around 90.

heat index values up to 100 early in the evening. Friday, partly sunny with a chance of showers and thunderstorms. Highs around 90. Chance of rain 50%. Heat index values up to 100. Friday night, showers likely with a chance of thunderstorms in the evening. Then partly cloudy with a chance of showers with a slight chance of thunderstorms after midnight. Lows in the lower 70s. Chance of rain 60%. Saturday, partly sunny with a slight chance of thunderstorms. A chance of showers, mainly in the morning. Highs in the upper 80s. Chance of rain 50%. Saturday night, partly cloudy. A chance of showers with a slight chance of thunderstorms in the evening. Then a slight chance of showers after midnight. Lows around 70. Chance of rain 30%. Sunday, mostly sunny with a slight chance of showers and thunderstorms. Highs in the upper 80s. Chance of rain 20%. At 1 a.m. at Lambert Field in St. Louis, it was partly cloudy with a temperature of 73 degrees. The dew point was 70, giving us a relative humidity of 90%. The wind was northwest at 3 miles an hour, and the pressure was 29.98 inches and falling. Elsewhere in the metro area, in Chesterfield, fog was reported and the temperature was 70. In Belleville, it was 73 degrees. In Cahokia, fog was reported and 72 degrees. In St. Charles, it was clear and 72. Across the region, it was partly cloudy in Columbia, Missouri, with a temperature of 70. In Quincy, it was clear and 70 degrees. In Kansas City, it was partly cloudy and the temperature was 73. It was partly cloudy in Springfield, Missouri, with a temperature of 72. In Rolla, it was partly cloudy and the temperature was 66. In Farmington, it was 69 degrees. Light rain was falling in Cape Girardeau with 72 degrees. It was mostly cloudy in Springfield, Illinois, with a temperature of 71. Once again in St. Louis, it was partly cloudy. The temperature was 73 degrees and the wind was northwest at 3 miles an hour. The current time is 1:47 a.m. Central Daylight Time. 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Rest of tonight, partly cloudy. Patchy fog. Near steady temperature in the lower 70s. North winds around 5 miles per hour. Monday, patchy fog in the morning. Mostly sunny. Highs in the mid-80s. North winds 5 to 10 miles per hour. Monday night, partly cloudy. Lows in the upper 60s. North winds 5 to 10 miles per hour. Tuesday, mostly sunny. Highs in the upper 80s. Northeast winds around 5 miles per hour. Tuesday night, mostly clear. Lows in the upper 60s. Northeast winds around 5 miles per hour in the evening, becoming light and variable. Wednesday and Wednesday night, mostly clear. Highs around 90. Lows in the lower 70s. Thursday, mostly sunny. A slight chance of showers and thunderstorms in the afternoon. Highs in the lower 90s. Chance of rain 20%. Heat index values up to 100. Thursday night, partly cloudy. A slight chance of showers and thunderstorms in the evening, then showers likely with a chance of thunderstorms after midnight. Lows in the mid-70s. Chance of rain 60%. Heat index values up to 100 early in the evening. Friday, partly sunny with a chance of showers and thunderstorms. Highs around 90. Chance of rain 50%. Heat index values up to 100. Friday night, showers likely with a chance of thunderstorms in the evening. Then partly cloudy with a chance of showers with a slight chance of thunderstorms after midnight. Lows in the lower 70s.

chance of rain 60%. Saturday, partly sunny with a slight chance of thunderstorms. A chance of showers, mainly in the morning. Highs in the upper 80s. Chance of rain 50%. Saturday night, partly cloudy. A chance of showers with a slight chance of thunderstorms in the evening. Then a slight chance of showers after midnight. Lows around 70. Chance of rain 30%. Sunday, mostly sunny with a slight chance of showers and thunderstorms. Highs in the upper 80s. Chance of rain 20%. At 1 a.m. at Lambert Field in St. Louis, it was partly cloudy with a temperature of 73 degrees. The dew point was 70, giving us a relative humidity of 90%. The wind was northwest at 3 miles an hour, and the pressure was 29.98 inches and falling. Elsewhere in the metro area, in Chesterfield, fog was reported and the temperature was 70. In Belleville, it was 73 degrees. In Cahokia, fog was reported and 72 degrees. In St. Charles, it was clear and 72. Across the region, it was partly cloudy in Columbia, Missouri, with a temperature of 70. In Quincy, it was clear and 70 degrees. In Kansas City, it was partly cloudy and the temperature was 73. It was partly cloudy in Springfield, Missouri, with a temperature of 72. In Rolla, it was partly cloudy and the temperature was 66. In Farmington, it was 69 degrees. Light rain was falling in Cape Girardeau with 72 degrees. It was mostly cloudy in Springfield, Illinois, with a temperature of 71. Once again in St. Louis, it was partly cloudy. The temperature was 73 degrees and the wind was northwest at 3 miles an hour. The current time is 1:51 a.m. Central Daylight Time. 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This program originates from the National Weather Service Forecast Office in St. Louis, Missouri, and serves parts of East Central Missouri and Southwest Illinois, including the St. Louis metro area and surrounding counties. Rest of tonight, partly cloudy. Patchy fog. Near steady temperature in the lower 70s. North winds around 5 miles per hour. Monday, patchy fog in the morning. Mostly sunny. Highs in the mid-80s. North winds 5 to 10 miles per hour. Monday night, partly cloudy. Lows in the upper 60s. North winds 5 to 10 miles per hour. Tuesday, mostly sunny. Highs in the upper 80s. Northeast winds around 5 miles per hour. Tuesday night, mostly clear. Lows in the upper 60s. Northeast winds around 5 miles per hour in the evening, becoming light and variable. Wednesday and Wednesday night, mostly clear. Highs around 90. Lows in the lower 70s. Thursday, mostly sunny. A slight chance of showers and thunderstorms in the afternoon. Highs in the lower 90s. Chance of rain 20%. Heat index values up to 100. Thursday night, partly cloudy. A slight chance of showers and thunderstorms in the evening, then showers likely with a chance of thunderstorms after midnight. Lows in the mid-70s. Chance of rain 60%. Heat index values up to 100 early in the evening. Friday, partly sunny with a chance of showers and thunderstorms. Highs around 90. Chance of rain 50%. Heat index values up to 100. Friday night, showers likely with a chance of thunderstorms in the evening, then partly cloudy with a chance of showers with a slight chance of thunderstorms after midnight. Lows in the lower 70s. Chance of rain 60%. Saturday, partly sunny with a slight chance of thunderstorms. A chance of showers, mainly in the morning. Highs in the upper 80s. Chance of rain 50%. Saturday night, partly cloudy. A chance of showers with a slight chance of thunderstorms in the evening, then a slight chance of showers after midnight. Lows around 70. Chance of rain 30%.
Sunday, mostly sunny with a slight chance of showers and thunderstorms. Highs in the upper 80s. Chance of rain 20%. At 1 a.m. at Lambert Field in St. Louis, it was partly cloudy with a temperature of 73 degrees. The dew point was 70, giving us a relative humidity of 90%. The wind was northwest at 3 miles an hour, and the pressure was 29.98 inches and falling. Elsewhere in the metro area, in Chesterfield, fog was reported and the temperature was 70. In Belleville, it was 73 degrees. In Cahokia, fog was reported and 72 degrees. In St. Charles, it was clear and 72. Across the region, it was partly cloudy in Columbia, Missouri, with a temperature of 70. In Quincy, it was clear and 70 degrees. In Kansas City, it was partly cloudy and the temperature was 73. It was partly cloudy in Springfield, Missouri, with a temperature of 72. In Rolla, it was partly cloudy and the temperature was 66. In Farmington, it was 69 degrees. Light rain was falling in Cape Girardeau with 72 degrees. It was mostly cloudy in Springfield, Illinois, with a temperature of 71. Once again in St. Louis, it was partly cloudy. The temperature was 73 degrees and the wind was northwest at 3 miles an hour. The current time is 1:56 a.m. Central Daylight Time. 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Rest of tonight, partly cloudy. Patchy fog. Near steady temperature in the lower 70s. North winds around 5 miles per hour. Monday, patchy fog in the morning. Mostly sunny. Highs in the mid-80s. North winds 5 to 10 miles per hour. Monday night, partly cloudy. Lows in the upper 60s. North winds 5 to 10 miles per hour. Tuesday, mostly sunny. Highs in the upper 80s. Northeast winds around 5 miles per hour. Tuesday night, mostly clear. Lows in the upper 60s. Northeast winds around 5 miles per hour in the evening, becoming light and variable. Wednesday and Wednesday night, mostly clear. Highs around 90. Lows in the lower 70s. Thursday, mostly sunny. A slight chance of showers and thunderstorms in the afternoon. Highs in the lower 90s. Chance of rain 20%. Heat index values up to 100. Thursday night, partly cloudy. A slight chance of showers and thunderstorms in the evening, then showers likely with a chance of thunderstorms after midnight. Lows in the mid-70s. Chance of rain 60%. Heat index values up to 100 early in the evening. Friday, partly sunny with a chance of showers and thunderstorms. Highs around 90. Chance of rain 50%. Heat index values up to 100. Friday night, showers likely with a chance of thunderstorms in the evening, then partly cloudy with a chance of showers with a slight chance of thunderstorms after midnight. Lows in the lower 70s. Chance of rain 60%. Saturday, partly sunny with a slight chance of thunderstorms. A chance of showers, mainly in the morning. Highs in the upper 80s. Chance of rain 50%. Saturday night, partly cloudy. A chance of showers with a slight chance of thunderstorms in the evening, then a slight chance of showers after midnight. Lows around 70. Chance of rain 30%. Sunday, mostly sunny with a slight chance of showers and thunderstorms. Highs in the upper 80s. Chance of rain 20%. At 1 a.m. at Lambert Field in St. Louis, it was partly cloudy with a temperature of 73 degrees. The dew point was 70, giving us a relative humidity of 90%. The wind was northwest at 3 miles an hour, and the pressure was 29.98 inches.
branches and falling. Elsewhere in the metro area, in Chesterfield, fog was reported and the temperature was 70. In Belleville, it was 73 degrees. In Cahokia, fog was reported and 72 degrees. In St. Charles, it was clear and 72. Across the region, it was partly cloudy in Columbia, Missouri, with a temperature of 70. In Quincy, it was clear and 70 degrees. In Kansas City, it was partly cloudy and the temperature was 73. It was partly cloudy in Springfield, Missouri, with a temperature of 72. In Rolla, it was partly cloudy and the temperature was 66. In Farmington, it was 69 degrees. Light rain was falling in Cape Girardeau with 72 degrees. It was mostly cloudy in Springfield, Illinois, with a temperature of 71. Once again in St. Louis, it was partly cloudy. The temperature was 73 degrees and the wind was northwest at 3 miles an hour. The current time is 2 a.m. Central Daylight Time. This is NOAA, Weather Radio KDO 89 St. Louis, Missouri, broadcasting on 162.550 MHz. 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Rest of tonight, partly cloudy. Patchy fog. Near steady temperature in the lower 70s. North winds around 5 miles per hour. Monday, patchy fog in the morning. Mostly sunny. Highs in the mid-80s. North winds 5 to 10 miles per hour. Monday night, partly cloudy. Lows in the upper 60s. North winds 5 to 10 miles per hour. Tuesday, mostly sunny. Highs in the upper 80s. Northeast winds around 5 miles per hour. Tuesday night, mostly clear. Lows in the upper 60s. Northeast winds around 5 miles per hour in the evening, becoming light and variable. Wednesday and Wednesday night, mostly clear. Highs around 90. Lows in the lower 70s. Thursday, mostly sunny. A slight chance of showers and thunderstorms in the afternoon. Highs in the lower 90s. Chance of rain 20%. Heat index values up to 100. Thursday night, partly cloudy. A slight chance of showers and thunderstorms in the evening, then showers likely with a chance of thunderstorms after midnight. Lows in the mid-70s. Chance of rain 60%. Heat index values up to 100 early in the evening. Friday, partly sunny with a chance of showers and thunderstorms. Highs around 90. Chance of rain 50%. Heat index values up to 100. Friday night, showers likely with a chance of thunderstorms in the evening, then partly cloudy with a chance of showers with a slight chance of thunderstorms after midnight. Lows in the lower 70s. Chance of rain 60%. Saturday, partly sunny with a slight chance of thunderstorms. A chance of showers, mainly in the morning. Highs in the upper 80s. Chance of rain 50%. Saturday night, partly cloudy. A chance of showers with a slight chance of thunderstorms in the evening, then a slight chance of showers after midnight. Lows around 70. Chance of rain 30%. Sunday, mostly sunny with a slight chance of showers and thunderstorms. Highs in the upper 80s. Chance of rain 20%. At 1 a.m. at Lambert Field in St. Louis, it was partly cloudy with a temperature of 73 degrees. The dew point was 70, giving us a relative humidity of 90%. The wind was northwest at 3 miles an hour, and the pressure was 29.98 inches and falling. Elsewhere in the metro area, in Chesterfield, fog was reported and the temperature was 70. In Belleville, it was 73 degrees. In Cahokia, fog was reported and 72 degrees. In St. Charles, it was clear and 72. Across the region, it was partly cloudy in Columbia, Missouri, with a temperature of 70. In Quincy, it was clear and 70 degrees. In
City, it was partly cloudy and the temperature was 73. It was partly cloudy in Springfield, Missouri, with a temperature of 72. In Rolla, it was partly cloudy and the temperature was 66. In Farmington, it was 69 degrees. Light rain was falling in Cape Girardeau, with 72 degrees. It was mostly cloudy in Springfield, Illinois, with a temperature of 71. Once again in St. Louis, it was partly cloudy. The temperature was 73 degrees and the wind was northwest at 3 miles an hour. The current time is 2:05 a.m. Central Daylight Time. 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Rest of tonight, partly cloudy, patchy fog, near steady temperature in the lower 70s, north winds around 5 miles per hour. Monday, patchy fog in the morning, mostly sunny, highs in the mid-80s, north winds 5 to 10 miles per hour. Monday night, partly cloudy, lows in the upper 60s, north winds 5 to 10 miles per hour. Tuesday, mostly sunny, highs in the upper 80s, northeast winds around 5 miles per hour. Tuesday night, mostly clear, lows in the upper 60s. Northeast winds around 5 miles per hour in the evening, becoming light and variable. Wednesday and Wednesday night, mostly clear. Highs around 90. Lows in the lower 70s. Thursday, mostly sunny. A slight chance of showers and thunderstorms in the afternoon. Highs in the lower 90s. Chance of rain 20%. Heat index values up to 100. Thursday night, partly cloudy. A slight chance of showers and thunderstorms in the evening, then showers likely with a chance of thunderstorms after midnight. Lows in the mid-70s. Chance of rain 60%. Heat index values up to 100 early in the evening. Friday, partly sunny with a chance of showers and thunderstorms. Highs around 90. Chance of rain 50%. Heat index values up to 100. Friday night, showers likely with a chance of thunderstorms in the evening, then partly cloudy with a chance of showers with a slight chance of thunderstorms after midnight. Lows in the lower 70s. Chance of rain 60%. Saturday, partly sunny with a slight chance of thunderstorms. A chance of showers, mainly in the morning. Highs in the upper 80s. Chance of rain 50%. Saturday night, partly cloudy. A chance of showers with a slight chance of thunderstorms in the evening, then a slight chance of showers after midnight. Lows around 70. Chance of rain 30%. Sunday, mostly sunny with a slight chance of showers and thunderstorms. Highs in the upper 80s. Chance of rain 20%. At 1 a.m. at Lambert Field in St. Louis, it was partly cloudy with a temperature of 73 degrees. The dew point was 70, giving us a relative humidity of 90%. The wind was northwest at 3 miles an hour, and the pressure was 29.98 inches and falling. Elsewhere in the metro area, in Chesterfield, fog was reported and the temperature was 70. In Belleville, it was 73 degrees. In Cahokia, fog was reported and 72 degrees. In St. Charles, it was clear and 72. Across the region, it was partly cloudy in Columbia, Missouri, with a temperature of 70. In Quincy, it was clear and 70 degrees. In Kansas City, it was partly cloudy and the temperature was 73. It was partly cloudy in Springfield, Missouri, with a temperature of 72. In Rolla, it was partly cloudy and the temperature was 66. In Farmington, it was 69 degrees. Light rain was falling in Cape Girardeau with 72 degrees. It was mostly cloudy in Springfield, Illinois, with a temperature of 71. Once again, St.
St. Louis, it was partly cloudy. The temperature was 73 degrees and the wind was northwest at 3 miles an hour. The current time is 2:09 a.m. Central Daylight Time. This is NOAA, Weather Radio KDO 89 St. Louis, Missouri, broadcasting on 162.550 MHz. 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Rest of tonight, partly cloudy. Patchy fog. Near steady temperature in the lower 70s. North winds around 5 miles per hour. Monday, patchy fog in the morning. Mostly sunny. Highs in the mid-80s. North winds 5 to 10 miles per hour. Monday night, partly cloudy. Lows in the upper 60s. North winds 5 to 10 miles per hour. Tuesday, mostly sunny. Highs in the upper 80s. Northeast winds around 5 miles per hour. Tuesday night, mostly clear. Lows in the upper 60s. Northeast winds around 5 miles per hour in the evening, becoming light and variable. Wednesday and Wednesday night, mostly clear. Highs around 90. Lows in the lower 70s. Thursday, mostly sunny. A slight chance of showers and thunderstorms in the afternoon. Highs in the lower 90s. Chance of rain 20%. Heat index values up to 100. Thursday night, partly cloudy. A slight chance of showers and thunderstorms in the evening, then showers likely with a chance of thunderstorms after midnight. Lows in the mid-70s. Chance of rain 60%. Heat index values up to 100 early in the evening. Friday, partly sunny with a chance of showers and thunderstorms. Highs around 90. Chance of rain 50%. Heat index values up to 100. Friday night, showers likely with a chance of thunderstorms in the evening, then partly cloudy with a chance of showers with a slight chance of thunderstorms after midnight. Lows in the lower 70s. Chance of rain 60%. Saturday, partly sunny with a slight chance of thunderstorms. A chance of showers, mainly in the morning. Highs in the upper 80s. Chance of rain 50%. Saturday night, partly cloudy. A chance of showers with a slight chance of thunderstorms in the evening, then a slight chance of showers after midnight. Lows around 70. Chance of rain 30%. Sunday, mostly sunny with a slight chance of showers and thunderstorms. Highs in the upper 80s. Chance of rain 20%. At 2 a.m. at Lambert Field in St. Louis, it was partly cloudy with a temperature of 71 degrees. The dew point was 69, giving us a relative humidity of 93%. The wind was calm, and the pressure was 29.97 inches and falling. Elsewhere in the metro area, in Chesterfield, fog was reported and the temperature was 70. In Belleville, it was 73 degrees. In Cahokia, it was clear and 71 degrees. In St. Charles, it was partly cloudy and 72. Across the region, it was partly cloudy in Columbia, Missouri, with a temperature of 70. In Quincy, it was clear and 70 degrees. In Kansas City, it was partly cloudy and the temperature was 72. It was clear in Springfield, Missouri, with a temperature of 71. In Rolla, it was mostly cloudy and the temperature was 66. In Farmington, it was 69 degrees. It was cloudy in Cape Girardeau, with 72 degrees. It was partly cloudy in Springfield, Illinois, with a temperature of 71. Once again in St. Louis, it was partly cloudy, the temperature was 71 degrees, and the wind was calm. The current time is 2:14 a.m. Central Daylight Time. 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
Illinois, including the St. Louis metro area and surrounding counties. Rest of tonight, partly cloudy. Patchy fog. Near steady temperature in the lower 70s. North winds around 5 miles per hour. Monday, patchy fog in the morning. Mostly sunny. Highs in the mid-80s. North winds 5 to 10 miles per hour. Monday night, partly cloudy. Lows in the upper 60s. North winds 5 to 10 miles per hour. Tuesday, mostly sunny. Highs in the upper 80s. Northeast winds around 5 miles per hour. Tuesday night, mostly clear. Lows in the upper 60s. Northeast winds around 5 miles per hour in the evening, becoming light and variable. Wednesday and Wednesday night, mostly clear. Highs around 90. Lows in the lower 70s. Thursday, mostly sunny. A slight chance of showers and thunderstorms in the afternoon. Highs in the lower 90s. Chance of rain 20%. Heat index values up to 100. Thursday night, partly cloudy. A slight chance of showers and thunderstorms in the evening, then showers likely with a chance of thunderstorms after midnight. Lows in the mid-70s. Chance of rain 60%. Heat index values up to 100 early in the evening. Friday, partly sunny with a chance of showers and thunderstorms. Highs around 90. Chance of rain 50%. Heat index values up to 100. Friday night, showers likely with a chance of thunderstorms in the evening, then partly cloudy with a chance of showers with a slight chance of thunderstorms after midnight. Lows in the lower 70s. Chance of rain 60%. Saturday, partly sunny with a slight chance of thunderstorms. A chance of showers, mainly in the morning. Highs in the upper 80s. Chance of rain 50%. Saturday night, partly cloudy. A chance of showers with a slight chance of thunderstorms in the evening, then a slight chance of showers after midnight. Lows around 70. Chance of rain 30%. Sunday, mostly sunny with a slight chance of showers and thunderstorms. Highs in the upper 80s. Chance of rain 20%. At 2 a.m. at Lambert Field in St. Louis, it was partly cloudy with a temperature of 71 degrees. The dew point was 69, giving us a relative humidity of 93%. The wind was calm, and the pressure was 29.97 inches and falling. Elsewhere in the metro area, in Chesterfield, fog was reported and the temperature was 70. In Belleville, it was 73 degrees. In Cahokia, it was clear and 71 degrees. In St. Charles, it was partly cloudy and 72. Across the region, it was partly cloudy in Columbia, Missouri, with a temperature of 70. In Quincy, it was clear and 70 degrees. In Kansas City, it was partly cloudy and the temperature was 72. It was clear in Springfield, Missouri, with a temperature of 71. In Rolla, it was mostly cloudy and the temperature was 66. In Farmington, it was 69 degrees. It was cloudy in Cape Girardeau, with 72 degrees. It was partly cloudy in Springfield, Illinois, with a temperature of 71. Once again in St. Louis, it was partly cloudy, the temperature was 71 degrees, and the wind was calm. The current time is 2:18 a.m. Central Daylight Time. 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Rest of tonight, partly cloudy. Patchy fog. Near steady temperature in the lower 70s. North winds around 5 miles per hour. Monday, patchy fog in the morning. Mostly sunny. Highs in the mid-80s. North winds 5 to 10 miles per hour. Monday night, partly cloudy. Lows in the upper 60s.
North winds 5 to 10 miles per hour. Tuesday, mostly sunny. Highs in the upper 80s. Northeast winds around 5 miles per hour. Tuesday night, mostly clear. Lows in the upper 60s. Northeast winds around 5 miles per hour in the evening, becoming light and variable. Wednesday and Wednesday night, mostly clear. Highs around 90. Lows in the lower 70s. Thursday, mostly sunny. A slight chance of showers and thunderstorms in the afternoon. Highs in the lower 90s. Chance of rain 20%. Heat index values up to 100. Thursday night, partly cloudy. A slight chance of showers and thunderstorms in the evening, then showers likely with a chance of thunderstorms after midnight. Lows in the mid-70s. Chance of rain 60%. Heat index values up to 100 early in the evening. Friday, partly sunny with a chance of showers and thunderstorms. Highs around 90. Chance of rain 50%. Heat index values up to 100. Friday night, showers likely with a chance of thunderstorms in the evening, then partly cloudy with a chance of showers with a slight chance of thunderstorms after midnight. Lows in the lower 70s. Chance of rain 60%. Saturday, partly sunny with a slight chance of thunderstorms. A chance of showers, mainly in the morning. Highs in the upper 80s. Chance of rain 50%. Saturday night, partly cloudy. A chance of showers with a slight chance of thunderstorms in the evening, then a slight chance of showers after midnight. Lows around 70. Chance of rain 30%. Sunday, mostly sunny with a slight chance of showers and thunderstorms. Highs in the upper 80s. Chance of rain 20%. At 2 a.m. at Lambert Field in St. Louis, it was partly cloudy with a temperature of 71 degrees. The dew point was 69, giving us a relative humidity of 93%. The wind was calm, and the pressure was 29.97 inches and falling. Elsewhere in the metro area, in Chesterfield, fog was reported and the temperature was 70. In Belleville, it was 73 degrees. In Cahokia, it was clear and 71 degrees. In St. Charles, it was partly cloudy and 72. Across the region, it was partly cloudy in Columbia, Missouri, with a temperature of 70. In Quincy, it was clear and 70 degrees. In Kansas City, it was partly cloudy and the temperature was 72. It was clear in Springfield, Missouri, with a temperature of 71. In Rolla, it was mostly cloudy and the temperature was 66. In Farmington, it was 69 degrees. It was cloudy in Cape Girardeau, with 72 degrees. It was partly cloudy in Springfield, Illinois, with a temperature of 71. Once again in St. Louis, it was partly cloudy. The temperature was 71 degrees and the wind was calm. The current time is 2:23 a.m. Central Daylight Time. 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Rest of tonight, partly cloudy. Patchy fog. Near steady temperature in the lower 70s. North winds around 5 miles per hour. Monday, patchy fog in the morning. Mostly sunny. Highs in the mid-80s. North winds 5 to 10 miles per hour. Monday night, partly cloudy. Lows in the upper 60s. North winds 5 to 10 miles per hour. Tuesday, mostly sunny. Highs in the upper 80s. Northeast winds around 5 miles per hour. Tuesday night, mostly clear. Lows in the upper 60s. Northeast winds around 5 miles per hour in the evening, becoming light and variable. Wednesday and Wednesday night, mostly clear. Highs around 90. Lows in the lower 70s. Thursday.
mostly sunny. A slight chance of showers and thunderstorms in the afternoon. Highs in the lower 90s. Chance of rain 20%. Heat index values up to 100. Thursday night, partly cloudy. A slight chance of showers and thunderstorms in the evening, then showers likely with a chance of thunderstorms after midnight. Lows in the mid-70s. Chance of rain 60%. Heat index values up to 100 early in the evening. Friday, partly sunny with a chance of showers and thunderstorms. Highs around 90. Chance of rain 50%. Heat index values up to 100. Friday night, showers likely with a chance of thunderstorms in the evening, then partly cloudy with a chance of showers with a slight chance of thunderstorms after midnight. Lows in the lower 70s. Chance of rain 60%. Saturday, partly sunny with a slight chance of thunderstorms. A chance of showers, mainly in the morning. Highs in the upper 80s. Chance of rain 50%. Saturday night, partly cloudy. A chance of showers with a slight chance of thunderstorms in the evening, then a slight chance of showers after midnight. Lows around 70. Chance of rain 30%. Sunday, mostly sunny with a slight chance of showers and thunderstorms. Highs in the upper 80s. Chance of rain 20%. At 2 a.m. at Lambert Field in St. Louis, it was partly cloudy with a temperature of 71 degrees. The dew point was 69, giving us a relative humidity of 93%. The wind was calm, and the pressure was 29.97 inches and falling. Elsewhere in the metro area, in Chesterfield, fog was reported and the temperature was 70. In Belleville, it was 73 degrees. In Cahokia, it was clear and 71 degrees. In St. Charles, it was partly cloudy and 72. Across the region, it was partly cloudy in Columbia, Missouri, with a temperature of 70. In Quincy, it was clear and 70 degrees. In Kansas City, it was partly cloudy and the temperature was 72. It was clear in Springfield, Missouri, with a temperature of 71. In Rolla, it was mostly cloudy and the temperature was 66. In Farmington, it was 69 degrees. It was cloudy in Cape Girardeau, with 72 degrees. It was partly cloudy in Springfield, Illinois, with a temperature of 71. Once again in St. Louis, it was partly cloudy, the temperature was 71 degrees, and the wind was calm. The current time is 2:27 a.m. Central Daylight Time. 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Rest of tonight, partly cloudy. Patchy fog. Near steady temperature in the lower 70s. North winds around 5 miles per hour. Monday, patchy fog in the morning. Mostly sunny. Highs in the mid-80s. North winds 5 to 10 miles per hour. Monday night, partly cloudy. Lows in the upper 60s. North winds 5 to 10 miles per hour. Tuesday, mostly sunny. Highs in the upper 80s. Northeast winds around 5 miles per hour. Tuesday night, mostly clear. Lows in the upper 60s. Northeast winds around 5 miles per hour in the evening, becoming light and variable. Wednesday and Wednesday night, mostly clear. Highs around 90. Lows in the lower 70s. Thursday, mostly sunny. A slight chance of showers and thunderstorms in the afternoon. Highs in the lower 90s. Chance of rain 20%. Heat index values up to 100. Thursday night, partly cloudy. A slight chance of showers and thunderstorms in the evening, then showers likely with a chance of thunderstorms after midnight. Lows in the mid-70s. Chance of rain 60%. Heat index values up to 100 early in the
Friday, partly sunny with a chance of showers and thunderstorms. Highs around 90. Chance of rain 50%. Heat index values up to 100. Friday night, showers likely with a chance of thunderstorms in the evening, then partly cloudy with a chance of showers with a slight chance of thunderstorms after midnight. Lows in the lower 70s. Chance of rain 60%. Saturday, partly sunny with a slight chance of thunderstorms. A chance of showers, mainly in the morning. Highs in the upper 80s. Chance of rain 50%. Saturday night, partly cloudy. A chance of showers with a slight chance of thunderstorms in the evening, then a slight chance of showers after midnight. Lows around 70. Chance of rain 30%. Sunday, mostly sunny with a slight chance of showers and thunderstorms. Highs in the upper 80s. Chance of rain 20%. At 2 a.m. at Lambert Field in St. Louis, it was partly cloudy with a temperature of 71 degrees. The dew point was 69, giving us a relative humidity of 93%. The wind was calm, and the pressure was 29.97 inches and falling. Elsewhere in the metro area, in Chesterfield, fog was reported and the temperature was 70. In Belleville, it was 73 degrees. In Cahokia, it was clear and 71 degrees. In St. Charles, it was partly cloudy and 72. Across the region, it was partly cloudy in Columbia, Missouri, with a temperature of 70. In Quincy, it was clear and 70 degrees. In Kansas City, it was partly cloudy and the temperature was 72. It was clear in Springfield, Missouri, with a temperature of 71. In Rolla, it was mostly cloudy and the temperature was 66. In Farmington, it was 69 degrees. It was cloudy in Cape Girardeau, with 72 degrees. It was partly cloudy in Springfield, Illinois, with a temperature of 71. Once again in St. Louis, it was partly cloudy. The temperature was 71 degrees and the wind was calm. The current time is 2:32 a.m. Central Daylight Time. 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Rest of tonight, partly cloudy. Patchy fog. Near steady temperature in the lower 70s. North winds around 5 miles per hour. Monday, patchy fog in the morning. Mostly sunny. Highs in the mid-80s. North winds 5 to 10 miles per hour. Monday night, partly cloudy. Lows in the upper 60s. North winds 5 to 10 miles per hour. Tuesday, mostly sunny. Highs in the upper 80s. Northeast winds around 5 miles per hour. Tuesday night, mostly clear. Lows in the upper 60s. Northeast winds around 5 miles per hour in the evening, becoming light and variable. Wednesday and Wednesday night, mostly clear. Highs around 90. Lows in the lower 70s. Thursday, mostly sunny. A slight chance of showers and thunderstorms in the afternoon. Highs in the lower 90s. Chance of rain 20%. Heat index values up to 100. Thursday night, partly cloudy. A slight chance of showers and thunderstorms in the evening, then showers likely with a chance of thunderstorms after midnight. Lows in the mid-70s. Chance of rain 60%. Heat index values up to 100 early in the evening. Friday, partly sunny with a chance of showers and thunderstorms. Highs around 90. Chance of rain 50%. Heat index values up to 100. Friday night, showers likely with a chance of thunderstorms in the evening, then partly cloudy with a chance of showers with a slight chance of thunderstorms after midnight. Lows in the lower 70s. Chance of rain 60%. Saturday, partly sunny with a slight chance of thunderstorms.
a chance of showers, mainly in the morning. Highs in the upper 80s. Chance of rain 50%. Saturday night, partly cloudy. A chance of showers with a slight chance of thunderstorms in the evening. Then a slight chance of showers after midnight. Lows around 70. Chance of rain 30%. Sunday, mostly sunny with a slight chance of showers and thunderstorms. Highs in the upper 80s. Chance of rain 20%. At 2 a.m. at Lambert Field in St. Louis, it was partly cloudy with a temperature of 71 degrees. The dew point was 69, giving us a relative humidity of 93%. The wind was calm, and the pressure was 29.97 inches and falling. Elsewhere in the metro area, in Chesterfield, fog was reported and the temperature was 70. In Belleville, it was 73 degrees. In Cahokia, it was clear and 71 degrees. In St. Charles, it was partly cloudy and 72. Across the region, it was partly cloudy in Columbia, Missouri, with a temperature of 70. In Quincy, it was clear and 70 degrees. In Kansas City, it was partly cloudy and the temperature was 72. It was clear in Springfield, Missouri, with a temperature of 71. In Rolla, it was mostly cloudy and the temperature was 66. In Farmington, it was 69 degrees. It was cloudy in Cape Girardeau, with 72 degrees. It was partly cloudy in Springfield, Illinois, with a temperature of 71. Once again in St. Louis, it was partly cloudy. The temperature was 71 degrees and the wind was calm. The current time is 2:36 a.m. Central Daylight Time. 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Rest of tonight, partly cloudy. Patchy fog. Near steady temperature in the lower 70s. North winds around 5 miles per hour. Monday, patchy fog in the morning. Mostly sunny. Highs in the mid-80s. North winds 5 to 10 miles per hour. Monday night, partly cloudy. Lows in the upper 60s. North winds 5 to 10 miles per hour. Tuesday, mostly sunny. Highs in the upper 80s. Northeast winds around 5 miles per hour. Tuesday night, mostly clear. Lows in the upper 60s. Northeast winds around 5 miles per hour in the evening, becoming light and variable. Wednesday and Wednesday night, mostly clear. Highs around 90. Lows in the lower 70s. Thursday, mostly sunny. A slight chance of showers and thunderstorms in the afternoon. Highs in the lower 90s. Chance of rain 20%. Heat index values up to 100. Thursday night, partly cloudy. A slight chance of showers and thunderstorms in the evening, then showers likely with a chance of thunderstorms after midnight. Lows in the mid-70s. Chance of rain 60%. Heat index values up to 100 early in the evening. Friday, partly sunny with a chance of showers and thunderstorms. Highs around 90. Chance of rain 50%. Heat index values up to 100. Friday night, showers likely with a chance of thunderstorms in the evening, then partly cloudy with a chance of showers with a slight chance of thunderstorms after midnight. Lows in the lower 70s. Chance of rain 60%. Saturday, partly sunny with a slight chance of thunderstorms. A chance of showers, mainly in the morning. Highs in the upper 80s. Chance of rain 50%. Saturday night, partly cloudy. A chance of showers with a slight chance of thunderstorms in the evening, then a slight chance of showers after midnight. Lows around 70. Chance of rain 30%. Sunday, mostly sunny with a slight chance of showers and thunderstorms. Highs in the upper 80s. Chance of rain 20%.
at 2 a.m. at Lambert Field in St. Louis. It was partly cloudy with a temperature of 71 degrees. The dew point was 69, giving us a relative humidity of 93%. The wind was calm, and the pressure was 29.97 inches and falling. Elsewhere in the metro area, in Chesterfield, fog was reported and the temperature was 70. In Belleville, it was 73 degrees. In Cahokia, it was clear and 71 degrees. In St. Charles, it was partly cloudy and 72. Across the region, it was partly cloudy in Columbia, Missouri, with a temperature of 70. In Quincy, it was clear and 70 degrees. In Kansas City, it was partly cloudy and the temperature was 72. It was clear in Springfield, Missouri, with a temperature of 71. In Rolla, it was mostly cloudy and the temperature was 66. In Farmington, it was 69 degrees. It was cloudy in Cape Girardeau, with 72 degrees. It was partly cloudy in Springfield, Illinois, with a temperature of 71. Once again in St. Louis, it was partly cloudy. The temperature was 71 degrees and the wind was calm. The current time is 2:41 a.m. Central Daylight Time. This is NOAA, Weather Radio KDO 89 St. Louis, Missouri, broadcasting on 162.550 MHz. 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West of tonight, partly cloudy. Patchy fog. Near steady temperature in the lower 70s. North winds around 5 miles per hour. Monday, patchy fog in the morning. Mostly sunny. Highs in the mid-80s. North winds 5 to 10 miles per hour. Monday night, partly cloudy. Lows in the upper 60s. North winds 5 to 10 miles per hour. Tuesday, mostly sunny. Highs in the upper 80s. Northeast winds around 5 miles per hour. Tuesday night, mostly clear. Lows in the upper 60s. Northeast winds around 5 miles per hour in the evening, becoming light and variable. Wednesday and Wednesday night, mostly clear. Highs around 90. Lows in the lower 70s. Thursday, mostly sunny. A slight chance of showers and thunderstorms in the afternoon. Highs in the lower 90s. Chance of rain 20%. Heat index values up to 100. Thursday night, partly cloudy. A slight chance of showers and thunderstorms in the evening, then showers likely with a chance of thunderstorms after midnight. Lows in the mid-70s. Chance of rain 60%. Heat index values up to 100 early in the evening. Friday, partly sunny with a chance of showers and thunderstorms. Highs around 90. Chance of rain 50%. Heat index values up to 100. Friday night, showers likely with a chance of thunderstorms in the evening, then partly cloudy with a chance of showers with a slight chance of thunderstorms after midnight. Lows in the lower 70s. Chance of rain 60%. Saturday, partly sunny with a slight chance of thunderstorms. A chance of showers, mainly in the morning. Highs in the upper 80s. Chance of rain 50%. Saturday night, partly cloudy. A chance of showers with a slight chance of thunderstorms in the evening, then a slight chance of showers after midnight. Lows around 70. Chance of rain 30%. Sunday, mostly sunny with a slight chance of showers and thunderstorms. Highs in the upper 80s. Chance of rain 20%. At 2 a.m. at Lambert Field in St. Louis, it was partly cloudy with a temperature of 71 degrees. The dew point was 69, giving us a relative humidity of 93%. The wind was calm, and the pressure was 29.97 inches and falling. Elsewhere in the metro area, in Chesterfield, fog was reported and the temperature was 70. In Belleville, it was 73 degrees. In Cahokia, it was clear and 71 degrees.
In St. Charles, it was partly cloudy and 72. Across the region, it was partly cloudy in Columbia, Missouri, with a temperature of 70. In Quincy, it was clear and 70 degrees. In Kansas City, it was partly cloudy and the temperature was 72. It was clear in Springfield, Missouri, with a temperature of 71. In Rolla, it was mostly cloudy and the temperature was 66. In Farmington, it was 69 degrees. It was cloudy in Cape Girardeau, with 72 degrees. It was partly cloudy in Springfield, Illinois, with a temperature of 71. Once again in St. Louis, it was partly cloudy. The temperature was 71 degrees and the wind was calm. The current time is 2:45 a.m. Central Daylight Time. This is NOAA, Weather Radio KDO 89 St. Louis, Missouri, broadcasting on 162.5 here and 71 degrees in St.

It was cloudy in Cape Girardeau with 72 degrees. It was partly cloudy in Springfield, Illinois, with a temperature of 71. Once again in St. Louis, it was partly cloudy. The temperature was 71 degrees and the wind was calm. The current time is 2:45 a.m. Central Daylight Time. This is NOAA, Weather Radio KDO 89 St. Louis, Missouri, broadcasting on 162.550 MHz. 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Rest of tonight, partly cloudy. Patchy fog. Near steady temperature in the lower 70s. North winds around 5 miles per hour. Monday, patchy fog in the morning. Mostly sunny. Highs in the mid-80s. North winds 5 to 10 miles per hour. Monday night, partly cloudy. Lows in the upper 60s. North winds 5 to 10 miles per hour. Tuesday, mostly sunny. Highs in the upper 80s. Northeast winds around 5 miles per hour. Tuesday night, mostly clear. Lows in the upper 60s. Northeast winds around 5 miles per hour in the evening, becoming light and variable. Wednesday and Wednesday night, mostly clear. Highs around 90. Lows in the lower 70s. Thursday, mostly sunny. A slight chance of showers and thunderstorms in the afternoon. Highs in the lower 90s. Chance of rain 20%. Heat index values up to 100. Thursday night, partly cloudy. A slight chance of showers and thunderstorms in the evening, then showers likely with a chance of thunderstorms after midnight. Lows in the mid-70s. Chance of rain 60%. Heat index values up to 100 early in the evening. Friday, partly sunny with a chance of showers and thunderstorms. Highs around 90. Chance of rain 50%. Heat index values up to 100. Friday night, showers likely with a chance of thunderstorms in the evening, then partly cloudy with a chance of showers with a slight chance of thunderstorms after midnight. Lows in the lower 70s. Chance of rain 60%. Saturday, partly sunny with a slight chance of thunderstorms. A chance of showers, mainly in the morning. Highs in the upper 80s. Chance of rain 50%. Saturday night, partly cloudy. A chance of showers with a slight chance of thunderstorms in the evening, then a slight chance of showers after midnight. Lows around 70. Chance of rain 30%. Sunday, mostly sunny with a slight chance of showers and thunderstorms. Highs in the upper 80s. Chance of rain 20%. At 2 a.m. at Lambert Field in St. Louis, it was partly cloudy with a temperature of 71 degrees. The dew point was 69, giving us a relative humidity of 93%. The wind was calm, and the pressure was 29.97 inches and falling. Elsewhere in the metro area, in Chesterfield, fog was reported and the temperature was 70. In Belleville, it was 73 degrees. In Cahokia, it was clear and 71 degrees. In St. Charles, it was partly cloudy and 72. Across the region, it was partly cloudy in Columbia, Missouri, with a temperature of 70. In Quincy, it was clear and 70 degrees. In Kansas City, it was partly cloudy and the temperature was 72. It was clear in Springfield, Missouri, with a temperature of 71. In Rolla, it was mostly cloudy and the temperature was 66. In Farmington, it was 69 degrees. It was cloudy in Cape Girardeau, with 72 degrees. It was partly cloudy in Springfield, Illinois, with a temperature of 71. Once again in St. Louis, it was partly cloudy. The temperature was 71 degrees and the wind was calm. The current time is 2:50 a.m. Central Daylight Time. 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

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Rest of tonight, partly cloudy. Patchy fog. Near steady temperature in the lower 70s. North winds around 5 miles per hour. Monday, patchy fog in the morning. Mostly sunny. Highs in the mid-80s. North winds 5 to 10 miles per hour. Monday night, partly cloudy. Lows in the upper 60s. North winds 5 to 10 miles per hour. Tuesday, mostly sunny. Highs in the upper 80s. Northeast winds around 5 miles per hour. Tuesday night, mostly clear. Lows in the upper 60s. Northeast winds around 5 miles per hour in the evening, becoming light and variable. Wednesday and Wednesday night, mostly clear. Highs around 90. Lows in the lower 70s. Thursday, mostly sunny. A slight chance of showers and thunderstorms in the afternoon. Highs in the lower 90s. Chance of rain 20%. Heat index values up to 100. Thursday night, partly cloudy. A slight chance of showers and thunderstorms in the evening, then showers likely with a chance of thunderstorms after midnight. Lows in the mid-70s. Chance of rain 60%. Heat index values up to 100 early in the evening. Friday, partly sunny with a chance of showers and thunderstorms. Highs around 90. Chance of rain 50%. Heat index values up to 100. Friday night, showers likely with a chance of thunderstorms in the evening, then partly cloudy with a chance of showers with a slight chance of thunderstorms after midnight. Lows in the lower 70s. Chance of rain 60%. Saturday, partly sunny with a slight chance of thunderstorms. A chance of showers, mainly in the morning. Highs in the upper 80s. Chance of rain 50%. Saturday night, partly cloudy. A chance of showers with a slight chance of thunderstorms in the evening, then a slight chance of showers after midnight. Lows around 70. Chance of rain 30%. Sunday, mostly sunny with a slight chance of showers and thunderstorms. Highs in the upper 80s. Chance of rain 20%. At 2 a.m. at Lambert Field in St. Louis, it was partly cloudy with a temperature of 71 degrees. The dew point was 69, giving us a relative humidity of 93%. The wind was calm, and the pressure was 29.97 inches and falling. Elsewhere in the metro area, in Chesterfield, fog was reported and the temperature was 70. In Belleville, it was 73 degrees. In Cahokia, it was clear and 71 degrees. In St. Charles, it was partly cloudy and 72. Across the region, it was partly cloudy in Columbia, Missouri, with a temperature of 70. In Quincy, it was clear and 70 degrees. In Kansas City, it was partly cloudy and the temperature was 72. It was clear in Springfield, Missouri, with a temperature of 71. In Rolla, it was mostly cloudy and the temperature was 66. In Farmington, it was 69 degrees. It was cloudy in Cape Girardeau, with 72 degrees. It was partly cloudy in Springfield, Illinois, with a temperature of 71. Once again in St. Louis, it was partly cloudy. The temperature was 71 degrees and the wind was calm. The current time is 2:54 a.m. Central Daylight Time. 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Rest of tonight, partly cloudy. Patchy fog. Near steady temperature in the lower 70s. North winds around 5 miles per hour. Monday, patchy fog in the morning. Mostly sunny. Highs in the mid-80s.
north winds 5 to 10 miles per hour. Monday night, partly cloudy. Lows in the upper 60s. North winds 5 to 10 miles per hour. Tuesday, mostly sunny. Highs in the upper 80s. Northeast winds around 5 miles per hour. Tuesday night, mostly clear. Lows in the upper 60s. Northeast winds around 5 miles per hour in the evening, becoming light and variable. Wednesday and Wednesday night, mostly clear. Highs around 90. Lows in the lower 70s. Thursday, mostly sunny. A slight chance of showers and thunderstorms in the afternoon. Highs in the lower 90s. Chance of rain 20%. Heat index values up to 100. Thursday night, partly cloudy. A slight chance of showers and thunderstorms in the evening, then showers likely with a chance of thunderstorms after midnight. Lows in the mid-70s. Chance of rain 60%. Heat index values up to 100 early in the evening. Friday, partly sunny with a chance of showers and thunderstorms. Highs around 90. Chance of rain 50%. Heat index values up to 100. Friday night, showers likely with a chance of thunderstorms in the evening, then partly cloudy with a chance of showers with a slight chance of thunderstorms after midnight. Lows in the lower 70s. Chance of rain 60%. Saturday, partly sunny with a slight chance of thunderstorms. A chance of showers, mainly in the morning. Highs in the upper 80s. Chance of rain 50%. Saturday night, partly cloudy. A chance of showers with a slight chance of thunderstorms in the evening, then a slight chance of showers after midnight. Lows around 70. Chance of rain 30%. Sunday, mostly sunny with a slight chance of showers and thunderstorms. Highs in the upper 80s. Chance of rain 20%. At 2 a.m. at Lambert Field in St. Louis, it was partly cloudy with a temperature of 71 degrees. The dew point was 69, giving us a relative humidity of 93%. The wind was calm, and the pressure was 29.97 inches and falling. Elsewhere in the metro area, in Chesterfield, fog was reported and the temperature was 70. In Belleville, it was 73 degrees. In Cahokia, it was clear and 71 degrees. In St. Charles, it was partly cloudy and 72. Across the region, it was partly cloudy in Columbia, Missouri, with a temperature of 70. In Quincy, it was clear and 70 degrees. In Kansas City, it was partly cloudy and the temperature was 72. It was clear in Springfield, Missouri, with a temperature of 71. In Rolla, it was mostly cloudy and the temperature was 66. In Farmington, it was 69 degrees. It was cloudy in Cape Girardeau, with 72 degrees. It was partly cloudy in Springfield, Illinois, with a temperature of 71. Once again in St. Louis, it was partly cloudy, the temperature was 71 degrees, and the wind was calm. The current time is 2:58 a.m. Central Daylight Time. 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Rest of tonight, partly cloudy. Patchy fog. Near steady temperature in the lower 70s. North winds around 5 miles per hour. Monday, patchy fog in the morning. Mostly sunny. Highs in the mid-80s. North winds 5 to 10 miles per hour. Monday night, partly cloudy. Lows in the upper 60s. North winds 5 to 10 miles per hour. Tuesday, mostly sunny. Highs in the upper 80s. Northeast winds around 5 miles per hour. Tuesday night, mostly clear. Lows in the upper 60s. Northeast winds around 5 miles per hour in the evening, becoming light and variable.
Wednesday and Wednesday night, mostly clear. Highs around 90. Lows in the lower 70s. Thursday, mostly sunny. A slight chance of showers and thunderstorms in the afternoon. Highs in the lower 90s. Chance of rain 20%. Heat index values up to 100. Thursday night, partly cloudy. A slight chance of showers and thunderstorms in the evening, then showers likely with a chance of thunderstorms after midnight. Lows in the mid-70s. Chance of rain 60%. Heat index values up to 100 early in the evening. Friday, partly sunny with a chance of showers and thunderstorms. Highs around 90. Chance of rain 50%. Heat index values up to 100. Friday night, showers likely with a chance of thunderstorms in the evening, then partly cloudy with a chance of showers with a slight chance of thunderstorms after midnight. Lows in the lower 70s. Chance of rain 60%. Saturday, partly sunny with a slight chance of thunderstorms. A chance of showers, mainly in the morning. Highs in the upper 80s. Chance of rain 50%. Saturday night, partly cloudy. A chance of showers with a slight chance of thunderstorms in the evening, then a slight chance of showers after midnight. Lows around 70. Chance of rain 30%. Sunday, mostly sunny with a slight chance of showers and thunderstorms. Highs in the upper 80s. Chance of rain 20%. At 2 a.m. at Lambert Field in St. Louis, it was partly cloudy with a temperature of 71 degrees. The dew point was 69, giving us a relative humidity of 93%. The wind was calm, and the pressure was 29.97 inches and falling. Elsewhere in the metro area, in Chesterfield, fog was reported and the temperature was 70. In Belleville, it was 73 degrees. In Cahokia, it was clear and 71 degrees. In St. Charles, it was partly cloudy and 72. Across the region, it was partly cloudy in Columbia, Missouri, with a temperature of 70. In Quincy, it was clear and 70 degrees. In Kansas City, it was partly cloudy and the temperature was 72. It was clear in Springfield, Missouri, with a temperature of 71. In Rolla, it was mostly cloudy and the temperature was 66. In Farmington, it was 69 degrees. It was cloudy in Cape Girardeau, with 72 degrees. It was partly cloudy in Springfield, Illinois, with a temperature of 71. Once again in St. Louis, it was partly cloudy, the temperature was 71 degrees, and the wind was calm. The current time is 3:03 a.m. Central Daylight Time. 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Rest of tonight, partly cloudy. Patchy fog. Near steady temperature in the lower 70s. North winds around 5 miles per hour. Monday, patchy fog in the morning. Mostly sunny. Highs in the mid-80s. North winds 5 to 10 miles per hour. Monday night, partly cloudy. Lows in the upper 60s. North winds 5 to 10 miles per hour. Tuesday, mostly sunny. Highs in the upper 80s. Northeast winds around 5 miles per hour. Tuesday night, mostly clear. Lows in the upper 60s. Northeast winds around 5 miles per hour in the evening, becoming light and variable. Wednesday and Wednesday night, mostly clear. Highs around 90. Lows in the lower 70s. Thursday, mostly sunny. A slight chance of showers and thunderstorms in the afternoon. Highs in the lower 90s. Chance of rain 20%. Heat index values up to 100. Thursday night, partly cloudy. A slight chance of showers and thunderstorms in the evening, then showers likely with a chance of thunderstorms.
after midnight. Lows in the mid-70s. Chance of rain 60%. Heat index values up to 100 early in the evening. Friday, partly sunny with a chance of showers and thunderstorms. Highs around 90. Chance of rain 50%. Heat index values up to 100. Friday night, showers likely with a chance of thunderstorms in the evening. Then partly cloudy with a chance of showers with a slight chance of thunderstorms after midnight. Lows in the lower 70s. Chance of rain 60%. Saturday, partly sunny with a slight chance of thunderstorms. A chance of showers, mainly in the morning. Highs in the upper 80s. Chance of rain 50%. Saturday night, partly cloudy. A chance of showers with a slight chance of thunderstorms in the evening. Then a slight chance of showers after midnight. Lows around 70. Chance of rain 30%. Sunday, mostly sunny with a slight chance of showers and thunderstorms. Highs in the upper 80s. Chance of rain 20%. At 2 a.m. at Lambert Field in St. Louis, it was partly cloudy with a temperature of 71 degrees. The dew point was 69, giving us a relative humidity of 93%. The wind was calm, and the pressure was 29.97 inches and falling. Elsewhere in the metro area, in Chesterfield, fog was reported and the temperature was 70. In Belleville, it was 73 degrees. In Cahokia, it was clear and 71 degrees. In St. Charles, it was partly cloudy and 72. Across the region, it was partly cloudy in Columbia, Missouri, with a temperature of 70. In Quincy, it was clear and 70 degrees. In Kansas City, it was partly cloudy and the temperature was 72. It was clear in Springfield, Missouri, with a temperature of 71. In Rolla, it was mostly cloudy and the temperature was 66. In Farmington, it was 69 degrees. It was cloudy in Cape Girardeau, with 72 degrees. It was partly cloudy in Springfield, Illinois, with a temperature of 71. Once again in St. Louis, it was partly cloudy, the temperature was 71 degrees, and the wind was calm. The current time is 3:07 a.m. Central Daylight Time. 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Rest of tonight, partly cloudy. Patchy fog. Near steady temperature in the lower 70s. North winds around 5 miles per hour. Monday, patchy fog in the morning. Mostly sunny. Highs in the mid-80s. North winds 5 to 10 miles per hour. Monday night, partly cloudy. Lows in the upper 60s. North winds 5 to 10 miles per hour. Tuesday, mostly sunny. Highs in the upper 80s. Northeast winds around 5 miles per hour. Tuesday night, mostly clear. Lows in the upper 60s. Northeast winds around 5 miles per hour in the evening, becoming light and variable. Wednesday and Wednesday night, mostly clear. Highs around 90. Lows in the lower 70s. Thursday, mostly sunny. A slight chance of showers and thunderstorms in the afternoon. Highs in the lower 90s. Chance of rain 20%. Heat index values up to 100. Thursday night, partly cloudy. A slight chance of showers and thunderstorms in the evening, then showers likely with a chance of thunderstorms after midnight. Lows in the mid-70s. Chance of rain 60%. Heat index values up to 100 early in the evening. Friday, partly sunny with a chance of showers and thunderstorms. Highs around 90. Chance of rain 50%. Heat index values up to 100. Friday night, showers likely with a chance of thunderstorms in the evening. Then partly cloudy with a chance of showers with a slight chance of thunderstorms after midnight.
lows in the lower 70s. Chance of rain 60%. Saturday, partly sunny with a slight chance of thunderstorms. A chance of showers, mainly in the morning. Highs in the upper 80s. Chance of rain 50%. Saturday night, partly cloudy. A chance of showers with a slight chance of thunderstorms in the evening, then a slight chance of showers after midnight. Lows around 70. Chance of rain 30%. Sunday, mostly sunny with a slight chance of showers and thunderstorms. Highs in the upper 80s. Chance of rain 20%. At 3 a.m. at Lambert Field in St. Louis, it was partly cloudy with a temperature of 72 degrees. The dew point was 70, giving us a relative humidity of 93%. The wind was calm, and the pressure was 29.98 inches and rising. Elsewhere in the metro area, in Chesterfield, fog was reported and the temperature was 69. In Belleville, it was 74 degrees. In Cahokia, it was partly cloudy and 70 degrees. In St. Charles, it was mostly cloudy and 73. Across the region, it was partly cloudy in Columbia, Missouri, with a temperature of 69. In Quincy, it was clear and 68 degrees. In Kansas City, it was clear and the temperature was 72. It was clear in Springfield, Missouri, with a temperature of 69. In Rolla, it was mostly cloudy and the temperature was 66. In Farmington, it was 69 degrees. It was mostly cloudy in Cape Girardeau, with 72 degrees. It was clear in Springfield, Illinois, with a temperature of 70. Once again in St. Louis, it was partly cloudy. The temperature was 72 degrees and the wind was calm. The current time is 3:12 a.m. Central Daylight Time. 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Rest of tonight, partly cloudy. Patchy fog. Near steady temperature in the 70s. North winds around 5 miles per hour. Monday, patchy fog in the morning. Mostly sunny. Highs in the mid-80s. North winds 5 to 10 miles per hour. Monday night, partly cloudy. Lows in the upper 60s. North winds 5 to 10 miles per hour. Tuesday, mostly sunny. Highs in the upper 80s. Northeast winds around 5 miles per hour. Tuesday night, mostly clear. Lows in the upper 60s. Northeast winds around 5 miles per hour in the evening, becoming light and variable. Wednesday and Wednesday night, mostly clear. Highs around 90. Lows in the lower 70s. Thursday, mostly sunny. A slight chance of showers and thunderstorms in the afternoon. Highs in the lower 90s. Chance of rain 20%. Heat index values up to 100. Thursday night, partly cloudy. A slight chance of showers and thunderstorms in the evening, then showers likely with a chance of thunderstorms after midnight. Lows in the mid-70s. Chance of rain 60%. Heat index values up to 100 early in the evening. Friday, partly sunny with a chance of showers and thunderstorms. Highs around 90. Chance of rain 50%. Heat index values up to 100. Friday night, showers likely with a chance of thunderstorms in the evening, then partly cloudy with a chance of showers with a slight chance of thunderstorms after midnight. Lows in the lower 70s. Chance of rain 60%. Saturday, partly sunny with a slight chance of thunderstorms. A chance of showers, mainly in the morning. Highs in the upper 80s. Chance of rain 50%. Saturday night, partly cloudy. A chance of showers with a slight chance of thunderstorms in the evening, then a slight chance of showers after midnight. Lows around 70. Chance of rain 30%.
Sunday, mostly sunny with a slight chance of showers and thunderstorms. Highs in the upper 80s. Chance of rain 20%. At 3 a.m. at Lambert Field in St. Louis, it was partly cloudy with a temperature of 72 degrees. The dew point was 70, giving us a relative humidity of 93%. The wind was calm, and the pressure was 29.98 inches and rising. Elsewhere in the metro area, in Chesterfield, fog was reported and the temperature was 69. In Belleville, it was 74 degrees. In Cahokia, it was partly cloudy and 70 degrees. In St. Charles, it was mostly cloudy and 73. Across the region, it was partly cloudy in Columbia, Missouri, with a temperature of 69. In Quincy, it was clear and 68 degrees. In Kansas City, it was clear and the temperature was 72. It was clear in Springfield, Missouri, with a temperature of 69. In Rolla, it was mostly cloudy and the temperature was 66. In Farmington, it was 69 degrees. It was mostly cloudy in Cape Girardeau, with 72 degrees. It was clear in Springfield, Illinois, with a temperature of 70. Once again in St. Louis, it was partly cloudy. The temperature was 72 degrees and the wind was calm. The current time is 3:16 a.m. Central Daylight Time. 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Rest of tonight, partly cloudy. Patchy fog. Near steady temperature in the lower 70s. North winds around 5 miles per hour. Monday, patchy fog in the morning. Mostly sunny. Highs in the mid-80s. North winds 5 to 10 miles per hour. Monday night, partly cloudy. Lows in the upper 60s. North winds 5 to 10 miles per hour. Tuesday, mostly sunny. Highs in the upper 80s. Northeast winds around 5 miles per hour. Tuesday night, mostly clear. Lows in the upper 60s. Northeast winds around 5 miles per hour in the evening, becoming light and variable. Wednesday and Wednesday night, mostly clear. Highs around 90. Lows in the lower 70s. Thursday, mostly sunny. A slight chance of showers and thunderstorms in the afternoon. Highs in the lower 90s. Chance of rain 20%. Heat index values up to 100. Thursday night, partly cloudy. A slight chance of showers and thunderstorms in the evening, then showers likely with a chance of thunderstorms after midnight. Lows in the mid-70s. Chance of rain 60%. Heat index values up to 100 early in the evening. Friday, partly sunny with a chance of showers and thunderstorms. Highs around 90. Chance of rain 50%. Heat index values up to 100. Friday night, showers likely with a chance of thunderstorms in the evening, then partly cloudy with a chance of showers with a slight chance of thunderstorms after midnight. Lows in the lower 70s. Chance of rain 60%. Saturday, partly sunny with a slight chance of thunderstorms. A chance of showers, mainly in the morning. Highs in the upper 80s. Chance of rain 50%. Saturday night, partly cloudy. A chance of showers with a slight chance of thunderstorms in the evening, then a slight chance of showers after midnight. Lows around 70. Chance of rain 30%. Sunday, mostly sunny with a slight chance of showers and thunderstorms. Highs in the upper 80s. Chance of rain 20%. At 3 a.m. at Lambert Field in St. Louis, it was partly cloudy with a temperature of 72 degrees. The dew point was 70, giving us a relative humidity of 93%. The wind was calm, and the pressure was 29.98 inches and rising. Elsewhere in the metro area, in Chesterfield, fog was reported.
and the temperature was 69. In Belleville, it was 74 degrees. In Cahokia, it was partly cloudy and 70 degrees. In St. Charles, it was mostly cloudy and 73. Across the region, it was partly cloudy in Columbia, Missouri, with a temperature of 69. In Quincy, it was clear and 68 degrees. In Kansas City, it was clear and the temperature was 72. It was clear in Springfield, Missouri, with a temperature of 69. In Rolla, it was mostly cloudy and the temperature was 66. In Farmington, it was 69 degrees. It was mostly cloudy in Cape Girardeau, with 72 degrees. It was clear in Springfield, Illinois, with a temperature of 70. Once again in St. Louis, it was partly cloudy. The temperature was 72 degrees and the wind was calm. The current time is 3:21 a.m. Central Daylight Time. This is NOAA, Weather Radio KDO 89 St. Louis, Missouri, broadcasting on 162.550 MHz. 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Rest of tonight, partly cloudy. Patchy fog. Near steady temperature in the lower 70s. North winds around 5 miles per hour. Monday, patchy fog in the morning. Mostly sunny. Highs in the mid-80s. North winds 5 to 10 miles per hour. Monday night, partly cloudy. Lows in the upper 60s. North winds 5 to 10 miles per hour. Tuesday, mostly sunny. Highs in the upper 80s. Northeast winds around 5 miles per hour. Tuesday night, mostly clear. Lows in the upper 60s. Northeast winds around 5 miles per hour in the evening, becoming light and variable. Wednesday and Wednesday night, mostly clear. Highs around 90. Lows in the lower 70s. Thursday, mostly sunny. A slight chance of showers and thunderstorms in the afternoon. Highs in the lower 90s. Chance of rain 20%. Heat index values up to 100. Thursday night, partly cloudy. A slight chance of showers and thunderstorms in the evening, then showers likely with a chance of thunderstorms after midnight. Lows in the mid-70s. Chance of rain 60%. Heat index values up to 100 early in the evening. Friday, partly sunny with a chance of showers and thunderstorms. Highs around 90. Chance of rain 50%. Heat index values up to 100. Friday night, showers likely with a chance of thunderstorms in the evening, then partly cloudy with a chance of showers with a slight chance of thunderstorms after midnight. Lows in the lower 70s. Chance of rain 60%. Saturday, partly sunny with a slight chance of thunderstorms. A chance of showers, mainly in the morning. Highs in the upper 80s. Chance of rain 50%. Saturday night, partly cloudy. A chance of showers with a slight chance of thunderstorms in the evening, then a slight chance of showers after midnight. Lows around 70. Chance of rain 30%. Sunday, mostly sunny with a slight chance of showers and thunderstorms. Highs in the upper 80s. Chance of rain 20%. At 3 a.m. at Lambert Field in St. Louis, it was partly cloudy with a temperature of 72 degrees. The dew point was 70, giving us a relative humidity of 93%. The wind was calm, and the pressure was 29.98 inches and rising. Elsewhere in the metro area, in Chesterfield, fog was reported and the temperature was 69. In Belleville, it was 74 degrees. In Cahokia, it was partly cloudy and 70 degrees. In St. Charles, it was mostly cloudy and 73. Across the region, it was partly cloudy in Columbia, Missouri, with a temperature of 69. In Quincy, it was clear and 68 degrees. In Kansas City, it was clear and the temperature was 72. It was clear in Springfield, Missouri, with a temperature
69. In Rolla, it was mostly cloudy and the temperature was 66. In Farmington, it was 69 degrees. It was mostly cloudy in Cape Girardeau, with 72 degrees. It was clear in Springfield, Illinois, with a temperature of 70. Once again in St. Louis, it was partly cloudy. The temperature was 72 degrees and the wind was calm. The current time is 3:25 a.m. Central Daylight Time. This is NOAA, Weather Radio KDO 89 St. Louis, Missouri, broadcasting on 162.550 MHz. 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Rest of tonight, partly cloudy. Patchy fog. Near steady temperature in the lower 70s. North winds around 5 miles per hour. Monday, patchy fog in the morning. Mostly sunny. Highs in the mid-80s. North winds 5 to 10 miles per hour. Monday night, partly cloudy. Lows in the upper 60s. North winds 5 to 10 miles per hour. Tuesday, mostly sunny. Highs in the upper 80s. Northeast winds around 5 miles per hour. Tuesday night, mostly clear. Lows in the upper 60s. Northeast winds around 5 miles per hour in the evening, becoming light and variable. Wednesday and Wednesday night, mostly clear. Highs around 90. Lows in the lower 70s. Thursday, mostly sunny. A slight chance of showers and thunderstorms in the afternoon. Highs in the lower 90s. Chance of rain 20%. Heat index values up to 100. Thursday night, partly cloudy. A slight chance of showers and thunderstorms in the evening, then showers likely with a chance of thunderstorms after midnight. Lows in the mid-70s. Chance of rain 60%. Heat index values up to 100 early in the evening. Friday, partly sunny with a chance of showers and thunderstorms. Highs around 90. Chance of rain 50%. Heat index values up to 100. Friday night, showers likely with a chance of thunderstorms in the evening, then partly cloudy with a chance of showers with a slight chance of thunderstorms after midnight. Lows in the lower 70s. Chance of rain 60%. Saturday, partly sunny with a slight chance of thunderstorms. A chance of showers, mainly in the morning. Highs in the upper 80s. Chance of rain 50%. Saturday night, partly cloudy. A chance of showers with a slight chance of thunderstorms in the evening, then a slight chance of showers after midnight. Lows around 70. Chance of rain 30%. Sunday, mostly sunny with a slight chance of showers and thunderstorms. Highs in the upper 80s. Chance of rain 20%. At 3 a.m. at Lambert Field in St. Louis, it was partly cloudy with a temperature of 72 degrees. The dew point was 70, giving us a relative humidity of 93%. The wind was calm, and the pressure was 29.98 inches and rising. Elsewhere in the metro area, in Chesterfield, fog was reported and the temperature was 69. In Belleville, it was 74 degrees. In Cahokia, it was partly cloudy and 70 degrees. In St. Charles, it was mostly cloudy and 73. Across the region, it was partly cloudy in Columbia, Missouri, with a temperature of 69. In Quincy, it was clear and 68 degrees. In Kansas City, it was clear and the temperature was 72. It was clear in Springfield, Missouri, with a temperature of 69. In Rolla, it was mostly cloudy and the temperature was 66. In Farmington, it was 69 degrees. It was mostly cloudy in Cape Girardeau, with 72 degrees. It was clear in Springfield, Illinois, with a temperature of 70. Once again in St. Louis, it was partly cloudy. The temperature was 72 degrees and the wind was calm. The current time is 3:30 a.m. Central Daylight Time.
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Rest of tonight, partly cloudy, patchy fog, near steady temperature in the lower 70s, north winds around 5 miles per hour. Monday, patchy fog in the morning, mostly sunny, highs in the mid-80s, north winds 5 to 10 miles per hour. Monday night, partly cloudy, lows in the upper 60s, north winds 5 to 10 miles per hour. Tuesday, mostly sunny, highs in the upper 80s, northeast winds around 5 miles per hour. Tuesday night, mostly clear, lows in the upper 60s. Northeast winds around 5 miles per hour in the evening, becoming light and variable. Wednesday and Wednesday night, mostly clear. Highs around 90. Lows in the lower 70s. Thursday, mostly sunny. A slight chance of showers and thunderstorms in the afternoon. Highs in the lower 90s. Chance of rain 20%. Heat index values up to 100. Thursday night, partly cloudy. A slight chance of showers and thunderstorms in the evening, then showers likely with a chance of thunderstorms after midnight. Lows in the mid-70s. Chance of rain 60%. Heat index values up to 100 early in the evening. Friday, partly sunny with a chance of showers and thunderstorms. Highs around 90. Chance of rain 50%. Heat index values up to 100. Friday night, showers likely with a chance of thunderstorms in the evening, then partly cloudy with a chance of showers with a slight chance of thunderstorms after midnight. Lows in the lower 70s. Chance of rain 60%. Saturday, partly sunny with a slight chance of thunderstorms. A chance of showers, mainly in the morning. Highs in the upper 80s. Chance of rain 50%. Saturday night, partly cloudy. A chance of showers with a slight chance of thunderstorms in the evening, then a slight chance of showers after midnight. Lows around 70. Chance of rain 30%. Sunday, mostly sunny with a slight chance of showers and thunderstorms. Highs in the upper 80s. Chance of rain 20%. At 3 a.m. at Lambert Field in St. Louis, it was partly cloudy with a temperature of 72 degrees. The dew point was 70, giving us a relative humidity of 93%. The wind was calm, and the pressure was 29.98 inches and rising. Elsewhere in the metro area, in Chesterfield, fog was reported and the temperature was 69. In Belleville, it was 74 degrees. In Cahokia, it was partly cloudy and 70 degrees. In St. Charles, it was mostly cloudy and 73. Across the region, it was partly cloudy in Columbia, Missouri, with a temperature of 69. In Quincy, it was clear and 68 degrees. In Kansas City, it was clear and the temperature was 72. It was clear in Springfield, Missouri, with a temperature of 69. In Rolla, it was mostly cloudy and the temperature was 66. In Farmington, it was 69 degrees. It was mostly cloudy in Cape Girardeau, with 72 degrees. It was clear in Springfield, Illinois, with a temperature of 70. Once again in St. Louis, it was partly cloudy. The temperature was 72 degrees and the wind was calm. The current time is 3:34 a.m. Central Daylight Time. 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Rest of tonight, partly cloudy, patchy fog, near steady temperature in the lower 70s.
North winds around 5 miles per hour. Monday, patchy fog in the morning. Mostly sunny. Highs in the mid-80s. North winds 5 to 10 miles per hour. Monday night, partly cloudy. Lows in the upper 60s. North winds 5 to 10 miles per hour. Tuesday, mostly sunny. Highs in the upper 80s. Northeast winds around 5 miles per hour. Tuesday night, mostly clear. Lows in the upper 60s. Northeast winds around 5 miles per hour in the evening, becoming light and variable. Wednesday and Wednesday night, mostly clear. Highs around 90. Lows in the lower 70s. Thursday, mostly sunny. A slight chance of showers and thunderstorms in the afternoon. Highs in the lower 90s. Chance of rain 20%. Heat index values up to 100. Thursday night, partly cloudy. A slight chance of showers and thunderstorms in the evening, then showers likely with a chance of thunderstorms after midnight. Lows in the mid-70s. Chance of rain 60%. Heat index values up to 100 early in the evening. Friday, partly sunny with a chance of showers and thunderstorms. Highs around 90. Chance of rain 50%. Heat index values up to 100. Friday night, showers likely with a chance of thunderstorms in the evening, then partly cloudy with a chance of showers with a slight chance of thunderstorms after midnight. Lows in the lower 70s. Chance of rain 60%. Saturday, partly sunny with a slight chance of thunderstorms. A chance of showers, mainly in the morning. Highs in the upper 80s. Chance of rain 50%. Saturday night, partly cloudy. A chance of showers with a slight chance of thunderstorms in the evening, then a slight chance of showers after midnight. Lows around 70. Chance of rain 30%. Sunday, mostly sunny with a slight chance of showers and thunderstorms. Highs in the upper 80s. Chance of rain 20%. At 3 a.m. at Lambert Field in St. Louis, it was partly cloudy with a temperature of 72 degrees. The dew point was 70, giving us a relative humidity of 93%. The wind was calm, and the pressure was 29.98 inches and rising. Elsewhere in the metro area, in Chesterfield, fog was reported and the temperature was 69. In Belleville, it was 74 degrees. In Cahokia, it was partly cloudy and 70 degrees. In St. Charles, it was mostly cloudy and 73. Across the region, it was partly cloudy in Columbia, Missouri, with a temperature of 69. In Quincy, it was clear and 68 degrees. In Kansas City, it was clear and the temperature was 72. It was clear in Springfield, Missouri, with a temperature of 69. In Rolla, it was mostly cloudy and the temperature was 66. In Farmington, it was 69 degrees. It was mostly cloudy in Cape Girardeau, with 72 degrees. It was clear in Springfield, Illinois, with a temperature of 70. Once again in St. Louis, it was partly cloudy. The temperature was 72 degrees and the wind was calm. The current time is 3:39 a.m. Central Daylight Time. 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Rest of tonight, partly cloudy. Patchy fog. Near steady temperature in the lower 70s. North winds around 5 miles per hour. Monday, patchy fog in the morning. Mostly sunny. Highs in the mid-80s. North winds 5 to 10 miles per hour. Monday night, partly cloudy. Lows in the upper 60s. North winds 5 to 10 miles per hour. Tuesday, mostly sunny. Highs in the upper 80s. Northeast winds around 5 miles per hour. Tuesday night, mostly clear.
lows in the upper 60s. Northeast winds around 5 miles per hour in the evening, becoming light and variable. Wednesday and Wednesday night, mostly clear. Highs around 90. Lows in the lower 70s. Thursday, mostly sunny. A slight chance of showers and thunderstorms in the afternoon. Highs in the lower 90s. Chance of rain 20%. Heat index values up to 100. Thursday night, partly cloudy. A slight chance of showers and thunderstorms in the evening, then showers likely with a chance of thunderstorms after midnight. Lows in the mid-70s. Chance of rain 60%. Heat index values up to 100 early in the evening. Friday, partly sunny with a chance of showers and thunderstorms. Highs around 90. Chance of rain 50%. Heat index values up to 100. Friday night, showers likely with a chance of thunderstorms in the evening, then partly cloudy with a chance of showers with a slight chance of thunderstorms after midnight. Lows in the lower 70s. Chance of rain 60%. Saturday, partly sunny with a slight chance of thunderstorms. A chance of showers, mainly in the morning. Highs in the upper 80s. Chance of rain 50%. Saturday night, partly cloudy. A chance of showers with a slight chance of thunderstorms in the evening, then a slight chance of showers after midnight. Lows around 70. Chance of rain 30%. Sunday, mostly sunny with a slight chance of showers and thunderstorms. Highs in the upper 80s. Chance of rain 20%. At 3 a.m. at Lambert Field in St. Louis, it was partly cloudy with a temperature of 72 degrees. The dew point was 70, giving us a relative humidity of 93%. The wind was calm, and the pressure was 29.98 inches and rising. Elsewhere in the metro area, in Chesterfield, fog was reported and the temperature was 69. In Belleville, it was 74 degrees. In Cahokia, it was partly cloudy and 70 degrees. In St. Charles, it was mostly cloudy and 73. Across the region, it was partly cloudy in Columbia, Missouri, with a temperature of 69. In Quincy, it was clear and 68 degrees. In Kansas City, it was clear and the temperature was 72. It was clear in Springfield, Missouri, with a temperature of 69. In Rolla, it was mostly cloudy and the temperature was 66. In Farmington, it was 69 degrees. It was mostly cloudy in Cape Girardeau, with 72 degrees. It was clear in Springfield, Illinois, with a temperature of 70. Once again in St. Louis, it was partly cloudy. The temperature was 72 degrees and the wind was calm. The current time is 3:43 a.m. Central Daylight Time. 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Rest of tonight, partly cloudy. Patchy fog. Near steady temperature in the lower 70s. North winds around 5 miles per hour. Monday, patchy fog in the morning. Mostly sunny. Highs in the mid-80s. North winds 5 to 10 miles per hour. Monday night, partly cloudy. Lows in the upper 60s. North winds 5 to 10 miles per hour. Tuesday, mostly sunny. Highs in the upper 80s. Northeast winds around 5 miles per hour. Tuesday night, mostly clear. Lows in the upper 60s. Northeast winds around 5 miles per hour in the evening, becoming light and variable. Wednesday and Wednesday night, mostly clear. Highs around 90. Lows in the lower 70s. Thursday, mostly sunny. A slight chance of showers and thunderstorms in the afternoon. Highs in the lower 90s. Chance of rain 20%. Heat index values up to 100.
Thursday night, partly cloudy. A slight chance of showers and thunderstorms in the evening, then showers likely with a chance of thunderstorms after midnight. Lows in the mid-70s. Chance of rain 60%. Heat index values up to 100 early in the evening. Friday, partly sunny with a chance of showers and thunderstorms. Highs around 90. Chance of rain 50%. Heat index values up to 100. Friday night, showers likely with a chance of thunderstorms in the evening, then partly cloudy with a chance of showers with a slight chance of thunderstorms after midnight. Lows in the lower 70s. Chance of rain 60%. Saturday, partly sunny with a slight chance of thunderstorms. A chance of showers, mainly in the morning. Highs in the upper 80s. Chance of rain 50%. Saturday night, partly cloudy. A chance of showers with a slight chance of thunderstorms. A slight chance of showers and thunderstorms.

chance of rain 60%. Saturday, partly sunny with a slight chance of thunderstorms. A chance of showers, mainly in the morning. Highs in the upper 80s. Chance of rain 50%. Saturday night, partly cloudy. A chance of showers with a slight chance of thunderstorms in the evening. Then a slight chance of showers after midnight. Lows around 70. Chance of rain 30%. Sunday, mostly sunny with a slight chance of showers and thunderstorms. Highs in the upper 80s. Chance of rain 20%. At 3 a.m. at Lambert Field in St. Louis, it was partly cloudy with a temperature of 72 degrees. The dew point was 70, giving us a relative humidity of 93%. The wind was calm, and the pressure was 29.98 inches and rising. Elsewhere in the metro area, in Chesterfield, fog was reported and the temperature was 69. In Belleville, it was 74 degrees. In Cahokia, it was partly cloudy and 70 degrees. In St. Charles, it was mostly cloudy and 73. Across the region, it was partly cloudy in Columbia, Missouri, with a temperature of 69. In Quincy, it was clear and 68 degrees. In Kansas City, it was clear and the temperature was 72. It was clear in Springfield, Missouri, with a temperature of 69. In Rolla, it was mostly cloudy and the temperature was 66. In Farmington, it was 69 degrees. It was mostly cloudy in Cape Girardeau, with 72 degrees. It was clear in Springfield, Illinois, with a temperature of 70. Once again in St. Louis, it was partly cloudy. The temperature was 72 degrees and the wind was calm. The current time is 3:48 a.m. Central Daylight Time. 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Rest of tonight, partly cloudy. Patchy fog. Near steady temperature in the lower 70s. North winds around 5 miles per hour. Monday, patchy fog in the morning. Mostly sunny. Highs in the mid-80s. North winds 5 to 10 miles per hour. Monday night, partly cloudy. Lows in the upper 60s. North winds 5 to 10 miles per hour. Tuesday, mostly sunny. Highs in the upper 80s. Northeast winds around 5 miles per hour. Tuesday night, mostly clear. Lows in the upper 60s. Northeast winds around 5 miles per hour in the evening, becoming light and variable. Wednesday and Wednesday night, mostly clear. Highs around 90. Lows in the lower 70s. Thursday, mostly sunny. A slight chance of showers and thunderstorms in the afternoon. Highs in the lower 90s. Chance of rain 20%. Heat index values up to 100. Thursday night, partly cloudy. A slight chance of showers and thunderstorms in the evening, then showers likely with a chance of thunderstorms after midnight. Lows in the mid-70s. Chance of rain 60%. Heat index values up to 100 early in the evening. Friday, partly sunny with a chance of showers and thunderstorms. Highs around 90. Chance of rain 50%. Heat index values up to 100. Friday night, showers likely with a chance of thunderstorms in the evening, then partly cloudy with a chance of showers with a slight chance of thunderstorms after midnight. Lows in the lower 70s. Chance of rain 60%. Saturday, partly sunny with a slight chance of thunderstorms. A chance of showers, mainly in the morning. Highs in the upper 80s. Chance of rain 50%. Saturday night, partly cloudy. A chance of showers with a slight chance of thunderstorms in the evening, then a slight chance of showers after midnight. Lows around 70. Chance of rain 30%. Sunday, mostly sunny.

with a slight chance of showers and thunderstorms. Highs in the upper 80s. Chance of rain 20%. At 3 a.m. at Lambert Field in St. Louis, it was partly cloudy with a temperature of 72 degrees. The dew point was 70, giving us a relative humidity of 93%. The wind was calm, and the pressure was 29.98 inches and rising. Elsewhere in the metro area, in Chesterfield, fog was reported and the temperature was 69. In Belleville, it was 74 degrees. In Cahokia, it was partly cloudy and 70 degrees. In St. Charles, it was mostly cloudy and 73. Across the region, it was partly cloudy in Columbia, Missouri, with a temperature of 69. In Quincy, it was clear and 68 degrees. In Kansas City, it was clear and the temperature was 72. It was clear in Springfield, Missouri, with a temperature of 69. In Rolla, it was mostly cloudy and the temperature was 66. In Farmington, it was 69 degrees. It was mostly cloudy in Cape Girardeau, with 72 degrees. It was clear in Springfield, Illinois, with a temperature of 70. Once again in St. Louis, it was partly cloudy. The temperature was 72 degrees and the wind was calm. The current time is 3:52 a.m. Central Daylight Time. 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Rest of tonight, partly cloudy. Patchy fog. Near steady temperature in the lower 70s. North winds around 5 miles per hour. Monday, patchy fog in the morning. Mostly sunny. Highs in the mid-80s. North winds 5 to 10 miles per hour. Monday night, partly cloudy. Lows in the upper 60s. North winds 5 to 10 miles per hour. Tuesday, mostly sunny. Highs in the upper 80s. Northeast winds around 5 miles per hour. Tuesday night, mostly clear. Lows in the upper 60s. Northeast winds around 5 miles per hour in the evening, becoming light and variable. Wednesday and Wednesday night, mostly clear. Highs around 90. Lows in the lower 70s. Thursday, mostly sunny. A slight chance of showers and thunderstorms in the afternoon. Highs in the lower 90s. Chance of rain 20%. Heat index values up to 100. Thursday night, partly cloudy. A slight chance of showers and thunderstorms in the evening, then showers likely with a chance of thunderstorms after midnight. Lows in the mid-70s. Chance of rain 60%. Heat index values up to 100 early in the evening. Friday, partly sunny with a chance of showers and thunderstorms. Highs around 90. Chance of rain 50%. Heat index values up to 100. Friday night, showers likely with a chance of thunderstorms in the evening, then partly cloudy with a chance of showers with a slight chance of thunderstorms after midnight. Lows in the lower 70s. Chance of rain 60%. Saturday, partly sunny with a slight chance of thunderstorms. A chance of showers, mainly in the morning. Highs in the upper 80s. Chance of rain 50%. Saturday night, partly cloudy. A chance of showers with a slight chance of thunderstorms in the evening, then a slight chance of showers after midnight. Lows around 70. Chance of rain 30%. Sunday, mostly sunny with a slight chance of showers and thunderstorms. Highs in the upper 80s. Chance of rain 20%. At 3 a.m. at Lambert Field in St. Louis, it was partly cloudy with a temperature of 72 degrees. The dew point was 70, giving us a relative humidity of 93%. The wind was calm, and the pressure was 29.98 inches and rising. Elsewhere in the metro area, in Chesterfield, fog was reported and the temperature was 60.
9. In Belleville, it was 74 degrees. In Cahokia, it was partly cloudy and 70 degrees. In St. Charles, it was mostly cloudy and 73. Across the region, it was partly cloudy in Columbia, Missouri, with a temperature of 69. In Quincy, it was clear and 68 degrees. In Kansas City, it was clear and the temperature was 72. It was clear in Springfield, Missouri, with a temperature of 69. In Rolla, it was mostly cloudy and the temperature was 66. In Farmington, it was 69 degrees. It was mostly cloudy in Cape Girardeau, with 72 degrees. It was clear in Springfield, Illinois, with a temperature of 70. Once again in St. Louis, it was partly cloudy. The temperature was 72 degrees and the wind was calm. The current time is 3:56 a.m. Central Daylight Time. 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Rest of tonight, partly cloudy. Patchy fog. Near steady temperature in the lower 70s. North winds around 5 miles per hour. Monday, patchy fog in the morning. Mostly sunny. Highs in the mid-80s. North winds 5 to 10 miles per hour. Monday night, partly cloudy. Lows in the upper 60s. North winds 5 to 10 miles per hour. Tuesday, mostly sunny. Highs in the upper 80s. Northeast winds around 5 miles per hour. Tuesday night, mostly clear. Lows in the upper 60s. Northeast winds around 5 miles per hour in the evening, becoming light and variable. Wednesday and Wednesday night, mostly clear. Highs around 90. Lows in the lower 70s. Thursday, mostly sunny. A slight chance of showers and thunderstorms in the afternoon. Highs in the lower 90s. Chance of rain 20%. Heat index values up to 100. Thursday night, partly cloudy. A slight chance of showers and thunderstorms in the evening, then showers likely with a chance of thunderstorms after midnight. Lows in the mid-70s. Chance of rain 60%. Heat index values up to 100 early in the evening. Friday, partly sunny with a chance of showers and thunderstorms. Highs around 90. Chance of rain 50%. Heat index values up to 100. Friday night, showers likely with a chance of thunderstorms in the evening, then partly cloudy with a chance of showers with a slight chance of thunderstorms after midnight. Lows in the lower 70s. Chance of rain 60%. Saturday, partly sunny with a slight chance of thunderstorms. A chance of showers, mainly in the morning. Highs in the upper 80s. Chance of rain 50%. Saturday night, partly cloudy. A chance of showers with a slight chance of thunderstorms in the evening, then a slight chance of showers after midnight. Lows around 70. Chance of rain 30%. Sunday, mostly sunny with a slight chance of showers and thunderstorms. Highs in the upper 80s. Chance of rain 20%. At 3 a.m. at Lambert Field in St. Louis, it was partly cloudy with a temperature of 72 degrees. The dew point was 70, giving us a relative humidity of 93%. The wind was calm, and the pressure was 29.98 inches and rising. Elsewhere in the metro area, in Chesterfield, fog was reported and the temperature was 69. In Belleville, it was 74 degrees. In Cahokia, it was partly cloudy and 70 degrees. In St. Charles, it was mostly cloudy and 73. Across the region, it was partly cloudy in Columbia, Missouri, with a temperature of 69. In Quincy, it was clear and 68 degrees. In Kansas City, it was clear and the temperature was 72. It was clear in Springfield, Missouri, with a temperature of 69.
In Rolla, it was mostly cloudy and the temperature was 66. In Farmington, it was 69 degrees. It was mostly cloudy in Cape Girardeau, with 72 degrees. It was clear in Springfield, Illinois, with a temperature of 70. Once again in St. Louis, it was partly cloudy. The temperature was 72 degrees and the wind was calm. The current time is 4:01 a.m. Central Daylight Time. This is NOAA, Weather Radio KDO 89 St. Louis, Missouri, broadcasting on 162.550 MHz. 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Rest of tonight, partly cloudy. Patchy fog. Near steady temperature in the lower 70s. North winds around 5 miles per hour. Monday, patchy fog in the morning. Mostly sunny. Highs in the mid-80s. North winds 5 to 10 miles per hour. Monday night, partly cloudy. Lows in the upper 60s. North winds 5 to 10 miles per hour. Tuesday, mostly sunny. Highs in the upper 80s. Northeast winds around 5 miles per hour. Tuesday night, mostly clear. Lows in the upper 60s. Northeast winds around 5 miles per hour in the evening, becoming light and variable. Wednesday and Wednesday night, mostly clear. Highs around 90. Lows in the lower 70s. Thursday, mostly sunny. A slight chance of showers and thunderstorms in the afternoon. Highs in the lower 90s. Chance of rain 20%. Heat index values up to 100. Thursday night, partly cloudy. A slight chance of showers and thunderstorms in the evening, then showers likely with a chance of thunderstorms after midnight. Lows in the mid-70s. Chance of rain 60%. Heat index values up to 100 early in the evening. Friday, partly sunny with a chance of showers and thunderstorms. Highs around 90. Chance of rain 50%. Heat index values up to 100. Friday night, showers likely with a chance of thunderstorms in the evening, then partly cloudy with a chance of showers with a slight chance of thunderstorms after midnight. Lows in the lower 70s. Chance of rain 60%. Saturday, partly sunny with a slight chance of thunderstorms. A chance of showers, mainly in the morning. Highs in the upper 80s. Chance of rain 50%. Saturday night, partly cloudy. A chance of showers with a slight chance of thunderstorms in the evening, then a slight chance of showers after midnight. Lows around 70. Chance of rain 30%. Sunday, mostly sunny with a slight chance of showers and thunderstorms. Highs in the upper 80s. Chance of rain 20%. At 3 a.m. at Lambert Field in St. Louis, it was partly cloudy with a temperature of 72 degrees. The dew point was 70, giving us a relative humidity of 93%. The wind was calm, and the pressure was 29.98 inches and rising. Elsewhere in the metro area, in Chesterfield, fog was reported and the temperature was 69. In Belleville, it was 74 degrees. In Cahokia, it was partly cloudy and 70 degrees. In St. Charles, it was mostly cloudy and 73. Across the region, it was partly cloudy in Columbia, Missouri, with a temperature of 69. In Quincy, it was clear and 68 degrees. In Kansas City, it was clear and the temperature was 72. It was clear in Springfield, Missouri, with a temperature of 69. In Rolla, it was mostly cloudy and the temperature was 66. In Farmington, it was 69 degrees. It was mostly cloudy in Cape Girardeau, with 72 degrees. It was clear in Springfield, Illinois, with a temperature of 70. Once again in St. Louis, it was partly cloudy. The temperature was 72 degrees and the wind was calm. The current time is 4:05 a.m. Central Daylight Time. This is NOAA.
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Rest of tonight, partly cloudy. Patchy fog. Near steady temperature in the lower 70s. North winds around 5 miles per hour. Monday, patchy fog in the morning. Mostly sunny. Highs in the mid-80s. North winds 5 to 10 miles per hour. Monday night, partly cloudy. Lows in the upper 60s. North winds 5 to 10 miles per hour. Tuesday, mostly sunny. Highs in the upper 80s. Northeast winds around 5 miles per hour. Tuesday night, mostly clear. Lows in the upper 60s. Northeast winds around 5 miles per hour in the evening, becoming light and variable. Wednesday and Wednesday night, mostly clear. Highs around 90. Lows in the lower 70s. Thursday, mostly sunny. A slight chance of showers and thunderstorms in the afternoon. Highs in the lower 90s. Chance of rain 20%. Heat index values up to 100. Thursday night, partly cloudy. A slight chance of showers and thunderstorms in the evening, then showers likely with a chance of thunderstorms after midnight. Lows in the mid-70s. Chance of rain 60%. Heat index values up to 100 early in the evening. Friday, partly sunny with a chance of showers and thunderstorms. Highs around 90. Chance of rain 50%. Heat index values up to 100. Friday night, showers likely with a chance of thunderstorms in the evening, then partly cloudy with a chance of showers with a slight chance of thunderstorms after midnight. Lows in the lower 70s. Chance of rain 60%. Saturday, partly sunny with a slight chance of thunderstorms. A chance of showers, mainly in the morning. Highs in the upper 80s. Chance of rain 50%. Saturday night, partly cloudy. A chance of showers with a slight chance of thunderstorms in the evening, then a slight chance of showers after midnight. Lows around 70. Chance of rain 30%. Sunday, mostly sunny with a slight chance of showers and thunderstorms. Highs in the upper 80s. Chance of rain 20%. At 3 a.m. at Lambert Field in St. Louis, it was partly cloudy with a temperature of 72 degrees. The dew point was 70, giving us a relative humidity of 93%. The wind was calm, and the pressure was 29.98 inches and rising. Elsewhere in the metro area, in Chesterfield, fog was reported and the temperature was 69. In Belleville, it was 74 degrees. In Cahokia, it was partly cloudy and 70 degrees. In St. Charles, it was mostly cloudy and 73. Across the region, it was partly cloudy in Columbia, Missouri, with a temperature of 69. In Quincy, it was clear and 68 degrees. In Kansas City, it was clear and the temperature was 72. It was clear in Springfield, Missouri, with a temperature of 69. In Rolla, it was mostly cloudy and the temperature was 66. In Farmington, it was 69 degrees. It was mostly cloudy in Cape Girardeau, with 72 degrees. It was clear in Springfield, Illinois, with a temperature of 70. Once again in St. Louis, it was partly cloudy. The temperature was 72 degrees and the wind was calm. At 4 a.m. at Lambert Field in St. Louis, it was partly cloudy with a temperature of 72 degrees. The dew point was 69, giving us a relative humidity of 90%. The wind was calm, and the pressure was 29.98 inches and steady. Elsewhere in the metro area, in Chesterfield, fog was reported and the temperature was 69. In Belleville, it was 73 degrees. In Cahokia, fog was reported and 70 degrees. In St. Charles, it was partly cloudy and 72. Across the region, it was partly cloudy and
Columbia, Missouri, with a temperature of 70. In Quincy, it was clear and 67 degrees. In Kansas City, it was clear and the temperature was 72. It was partly cloudy in Springfield, Missouri, with a temperature of 68. In Rolla, fog was reported and the temperature was 66. In Farmington, it was 68 degrees. It was cloudy in Cape Girardeau, with 73 degrees. It was partly cloudy in Springfield, Illinois, with a temperature of 69. Once again in St. Louis, it was partly cloudy, the temperature was 72 degrees, and the wind was calm. The current time is 4:11 a.m. Central Daylight Time. 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Rest of tonight, partly cloudy. Patchy fog. Near steady temperature in the lower 70s. North winds around 5 miles per hour. Monday, patchy fog in the morning. Mostly sunny. Highs in the mid-80s. North winds 5 to 10 miles per hour. Monday night, partly cloudy. Lows in the upper 60s. North winds 5 to 10 miles per hour. Tuesday, mostly sunny. Highs in the upper 80s. Northeast winds around 5 miles per hour. Tuesday night, mostly clear. Lows in the upper 60s. Northeast winds around 5 miles per hour in the evening, becoming light and variable. Wednesday and Wednesday night, mostly clear. Highs around 90. Lows in the lower 70s. Thursday, mostly sunny. A slight chance of showers and thunderstorms in the afternoon. Highs in the lower 90s. Chance of rain 20%. Heat index values up to 100. Thursday night, partly cloudy. A slight chance of showers and thunderstorms in the evening, then showers likely with a chance of thunderstorms after midnight. Lows in the mid-70s. Chance of rain 60%. Heat index values up to 100 early in the evening. Friday, partly sunny with a chance of showers and thunderstorms. Highs around 90. Chance of rain 50%. Heat index values up to 100. Friday night, showers likely with a chance of thunderstorms in the evening, then partly cloudy with a chance of showers with a slight chance of thunderstorms after midnight. Lows in the lower 70s. Chance of rain 60%. Saturday, partly sunny with a slight chance of thunderstorms. A chance of showers, mainly in the morning. Highs in the upper 80s. Chance of rain 50%. Saturday night, partly cloudy. A chance of showers with a slight chance of thunderstorms in the evening, then a slight chance of showers after midnight. Lows around 70. Chance of rain 30%. Sunday, mostly sunny with a slight chance of showers and thunderstorms. Highs in the upper 80s. Chance of rain 20%. At 4 a.m. at Lambert Field in St. Louis, it was partly cloudy with a temperature of 72 degrees. The dew point was 69, giving us a relative humidity of 90%. The wind was calm, and the pressure was 29.98 inches and steady. Elsewhere in the metro area, in Chesterfield, fog was reported and the temperature was 69. In Belleville, it was 73 degrees. In Cahokia, fog was reported and 70 degrees. In St. Charles, it was partly cloudy and 72. Across the region, it was partly cloudy in Columbia, Missouri, with a temperature of 70. In Quincy, it was clear and 67 degrees. In Kansas City, it was clear and the temperature was 72. It was partly cloudy in Springfield, Missouri, with a temperature of 68. In Rolla, fog was reported and the temperature was 66. In Farmington, it was 68 degrees. It was cloudy in Cape Girardeau, with 73 degrees. It was partly cloudy in Springfield, Illinois.
temperature of 69. Once again in St. Louis, it was partly cloudy. The temperature was 72 degrees and the wind was calm. The current time is 4:16 a.m. Central Daylight Time. 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Rest of tonight, partly cloudy. Patchy fog. Near steady temperature in the lower 70s. North winds around 5 miles per hour. Monday, patchy fog in the morning. Mostly sunny. Highs in the mid-80s. North winds 5 to 10 miles per hour. Monday night, partly cloudy. Lows in the upper 60s. North winds 5 to 10 miles per hour. Tuesday, mostly sunny. Highs in the upper 80s. Northeast winds around 5 miles per hour. Tuesday night, mostly clear. Lows in the upper 60s. Northeast winds around 5 miles per hour in the evening, becoming light and variable. Wednesday and Wednesday night, mostly clear. Highs around 90. Lows in the lower 70s. Thursday, mostly sunny. A slight chance of showers and thunderstorms in the afternoon. Highs in the lower 90s. Chance of rain 20%. Heat index values up to 100. Thursday night, partly cloudy. A slight chance of showers and thunderstorms in the evening, then showers likely with a chance of thunderstorms after midnight. Lows in the mid-70s. Chance of rain 60%. Heat index values up to 100 early in the evening. Friday, partly sunny with a chance of showers and thunderstorms. Highs around 90. Chance of rain 50%. Heat index values up to 100. Friday night, showers likely with a chance of thunderstorms in the evening, then partly cloudy with a chance of showers with a slight chance of thunderstorms after midnight. Lows in the lower 70s. Chance of rain 60%. Saturday, partly sunny with a slight chance of thunderstorms. A chance of showers, mainly in the morning. Highs in the upper 80s. Chance of rain 50%. Saturday night, partly cloudy. A chance of showers with a slight chance of thunderstorms in the evening, then a slight chance of showers after midnight. Lows around 70. Chance of rain 30%. Sunday, mostly sunny with a slight chance of showers and thunderstorms. Highs in the upper 80s. Chance of rain 20%. At 4 a.m. at Lambert Field in St. Louis, it was partly cloudy with a temperature of 72 degrees. The dew point was 69, giving us a relative humidity of 90%. The wind was calm, and the pressure was 29.98 inches and steady. Elsewhere in the metro area, in Chesterfield, fog was reported and the temperature was 69. In Belleville, it was 73 degrees. In Cahokia, fog was reported and 70 degrees. In St. Charles, it was partly cloudy and 72. Across the region, it was partly cloudy in Columbia, Missouri, with a temperature of 70. In Quincy, it was clear and 67 degrees. In Kansas City, it was clear and the temperature was 72. It was partly cloudy in Springfield, Missouri, with a temperature of 68. In Rolla, fog was reported and the temperature was 66. In Farmington, it was 68 degrees. It was cloudy in Cape Girardeau, with 73 degrees. It was partly cloudy in Springfield, Illinois, with a temperature of 69. Once again in St. Louis, it was partly cloudy. The temperature was 72 degrees and the wind was calm. The current time is 4:20 a.m. Central Daylight Time. 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
parts of east central Missouri and southwest Illinois, including the St. Louis metro area and surrounding counties. Rest of tonight, partly cloudy. Patchy fog. Near steady temperature in the lower 70s. North winds around 5 miles per hour. Monday, patchy fog in the morning. Mostly sunny. Highs in the mid-80s. North winds 5 to 10 miles per hour. Monday night, partly cloudy. Lows in the upper 60s. North winds 5 to 10 miles per hour. Tuesday, mostly sunny. Highs in the upper 80s. Northeast winds around 5 miles per hour. Tuesday night, mostly clear. Lows in the upper 60s. Northeast winds around 5 miles per hour in the evening, becoming light and variable. Wednesday and Wednesday night, mostly clear. Highs around 90. Lows in the lower 70s. Thursday, mostly sunny. A slight chance of showers and thunderstorms in the afternoon. Highs in the lower 90s. Chance of rain 20%. Heat index values up to 100. Thursday night, partly cloudy. A slight chance of showers and thunderstorms in the evening, then showers likely with a chance of thunderstorms after midnight. Lows in the mid-70s. Chance of rain 60%. Heat index values up to 100 early in the evening. Friday, partly sunny with a chance of showers and thunderstorms. Highs around 90. Chance of rain 50%. Heat index values up to 100. Friday night, showers likely with a chance of thunderstorms in the evening, then partly cloudy with a chance of showers with a slight chance of thunderstorms after midnight. Lows in the lower 70s. Chance of rain 60%. Saturday, partly sunny with a slight chance of thunderstorms. A chance of showers, mainly in the morning. Highs in the upper 80s. Chance of rain 50%. Saturday night, partly cloudy. A chance of showers with a slight chance of thunderstorms in the evening, then a slight chance of showers after midnight. Lows around 70. Chance of rain 30%. Sunday, mostly sunny with a slight chance of showers and thunderstorms. Highs in the upper 80s. Chance of rain 20%. At 4 a.m. at Lambert Field in St. Louis, it was partly cloudy with a temperature of 72 degrees. The dew point was 69, giving us a relative humidity of 90%. The wind was calm, and the pressure was 29.98 inches and steady. Elsewhere in the metro area, in Chesterfield, fog was reported and the temperature was 69. In Belleville, it was 73 degrees. In Cahokia, fog was reported and 70 degrees. In St. Charles, it was partly cloudy and 72. Across the region, it was partly cloudy in Columbia, Missouri, with a temperature of 70. In Quincy, it was clear and 67 degrees. In Kansas City, it was clear and the temperature was 72. It was partly cloudy in Springfield, Missouri, with a temperature of 68. In Rolla, fog was reported and the temperature was 66. In Farmington, it was 68 degrees. It was cloudy in Cape Girardeau, with 73 degrees. It was partly cloudy in Springfield, Illinois, with a temperature of 69. Once again in St. Louis, it was partly cloudy. The temperature was 72 degrees and the wind was calm. The current time is 4:25 a.m. Central Daylight Time. 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Today, patchy fog this morning. Partly sunny with a slight chance of showers and thunderstorms. Highs in the mid-80s. North winds 5 to 10 miles per hour. Chance of rain 20%. Tonight, partly cloudy with a slight chance of showers and thunderstorms in the evening, then mostly cloudy after midnight. Lows in
upper 60s. North winds 5 to 10 miles per hour. Chance of rain 20%. Tuesday, mostly sunny. A chance of showers and thunderstorms in the afternoon. Highs in the upper 80s. Northeast winds around 5 miles per hour. Chance of rain 40%. Tuesday night, mostly clear. A slight chance of showers and thunderstorms in the evening. Lows in the upper 60s. Northeast winds around 5 miles per hour in the evening, becoming light and variable. Chance of rain 20%. Wednesday, sunny. A slight chance of showers and thunderstorms in the afternoon. Highs around 90. Light and variable winds, becoming south around 5 miles per hour in the afternoon. Chance of rain 20%. Wednesday night, mostly clear. Lows in the lower 70s. Thursday, mostly sunny. A slight chance of showers and thunderstorms in the afternoon. Highs in the lower 90s. Chance of rain 20%. Heat index values up to 100. Thursday night, partly cloudy. A slight chance of showers and thunderstorms in the evening, then showers and thunderstorms likely after midnight. Lows in the mid-70s. Chance of rain 60%. Heat index values up to 100 early in the evening. Friday, partly sunny with a chance of showers and thunderstorms. Highs around 90. Chance of rain 50%. Heat index values up to 100. Friday night, showers and thunderstorms likely in the evening, then partly cloudy with a chance of showers and thunderstorms after midnight. Lows in the lower 70s. Chance of rain 60%. Saturday, partly sunny. A chance of showers and thunderstorms, mainly in the morning. Highs in the upper 80s. Chance of rain 50%. Saturday night, partly cloudy. A chance of showers and thunderstorms, mainly in the evening. Lows around 70. Chance of rain 30%. Sunday, mostly sunny with a slight chance of showers and thunderstorms. Highs in the upper 80s. Chance of rain 20%. At 4 a.m. at Lambert Field in St. Louis, it was partly cloudy with a temperature of 72 degrees. The dew point was 69, giving us a relative humidity of 90%. The wind was calm, and the pressure was 29.98 inches and steady. Elsewhere in the metro area, in Chesterfield, fog was reported and the temperature was 69. In Belleville, it was 73 degrees. In Cahokia, fog was reported and 70 degrees. In St. Charles, it was partly cloudy and 72. Across the region, it was partly cloudy in Columbia, Missouri, with a temperature of 70. In Quincy, it was clear and 67 degrees. In Kansas City, it was clear and the temperature was 72. It was partly cloudy in Springfield, Missouri, with a temperature of 68. In Rolla, fog was reported and the temperature was 66. In Farmington, it was 68 degrees. It was cloudy in Cape Girardeau, with 73 degrees. It was partly cloudy in Springfield, Illinois, with a temperature of 69. Once again in St. Louis, it was partly cloudy, the temperature was 72 degrees, and the wind was calm. The current time is 4:29 a.m. Central Daylight Time. 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Today, patchy fog this morning. Partly sunny with a slight chance of showers and thunderstorms. Highs in the mid-80s. North winds 5 to 10 miles per hour. Chance of rain 20%. Tonight, partly cloudy with a slight chance of showers and thunderstorms in the evening, then mostly cloudy after midnight. Lows in the upper 60s. North winds 5 to 10 miles per hour. Chance of rain 20%. Tuesday, mostly
sunny. A chance of showers and thunderstorms in the afternoon. Highs in the upper 80s. Northeast winds around 5 miles per hour. Chance of rain 40%. Tuesday night, mostly clear. A slight chance of showers and thunderstorms in the evening. Lows in the upper 60s. Northeast winds around 5 miles per hour in the evening, becoming light and variable. Chance of rain 20%. Wednesday, sunny. A slight chance of showers and thunderstorms in the afternoon. Highs around 90. Light and variable winds, becoming south around 5 miles per hour in the afternoon. Chance of rain 20%. Wednesday night, mostly clear. Lows in the lower 70s. Thursday, mostly sunny. A slight chance of showers and thunderstorms in the afternoon. Highs in the lower 90s. Chance of rain 20%. Heat index values up to 100. Thursday night, partly cloudy. A slight chance of showers and thunderstorms in the evening, then showers and thunderstorms likely after midnight. Lows in the mid-70s. Chance of rain 60%. Heat index values up to 100 early in the evening. Friday, partly sunny with a chance of showers and thunderstorms. Highs around 90. Chance of rain 50%. Heat index values up to 100. Friday night, showers and thunderstorms likely in the evening, then partly cloudy with a chance of showers and thunderstorms after midnight. Lows in the lower 70s. Chance of rain 60%. Saturday, partly sunny. A chance of showers and thunderstorms, mainly in the morning. Highs in the upper 80s. Chance of rain 50%. Saturday night, partly cloudy. A chance of showers and thunderstorms, mainly in the evening. Lows around 70. Chance of rain 30%. Sunday, mostly sunny with a slight chance of showers and thunderstorms. Highs in the upper 80s. Chance of rain 20%. At 4 a.m. at Lambert Field in St. Louis, it was partly cloudy with a temperature of 72 degrees. The dew point was 69, giving us a relative humidity of 90%. The wind was calm, and the pressure was 29.98 inches and steady. Elsewhere in the metro area, in Chesterfield, fog was reported and the temperature was 69. In Belleville, it was 73 degrees. In Cahokia, fog was reported and 70 degrees. In St. Charles, it was partly cloudy and 72. Across the region, it was partly cloudy in Columbia, Missouri, with a temperature of 70. In Quincy, it was clear and 67 degrees. In Kansas City, it was clear and the temperature was 72. It was partly cloudy in Springfield, Missouri, with a temperature of 68. In Rolla, fog was reported and the temperature was 66. In Farmington, it was 68 degrees. It was cloudy in Cape Girardeau, with 73 degrees. It was partly cloudy in Springfield, Illinois, with a temperature of 69. Once again in St. Louis, it was partly cloudy, the temperature was 72 degrees, and the wind was calm. The current time is 4:34 a.m. Central Daylight Time. 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Today, patchy fog this morning. Partly sunny with a slight chance of showers and thunderstorms. Highs in the mid-80s. North winds 5 to 10 miles per hour. Chance of rain 20%. Tonight, partly cloudy with a slight chance of showers and thunderstorms in the evening, then mostly cloudy after midnight. Lows in the upper 60s. North winds 5 to 10 miles per hour. Chance of rain 20%. Tuesday, mostly sunny. A chance of showers and thunderstorms in the afternoon. Highs in the upper 80s. Northeast winds.
around 5 miles per hour. Chance of rain 40%. Tuesday night, mostly clear. A slight chance of showers and thunderstorms in the evening. Lows in the upper 60s. Northeast winds around 5 miles per hour in the evening, becoming light and variable. Chance of rain 20%. Wednesday, sunny. A slight chance of showers and thunderstorms in the afternoon. Highs around 90. Light and variable winds, becoming south around 5 miles per hour in the afternoon. Chance of rain 20%. Wednesday night, mostly clear. Lows in the lower 70s. Thursday, mostly sunny. A slight chance of showers and thunderstorms in the afternoon. Highs in the lower 90s. Chance of rain 20%. Heat index values up to 100. Thursday night, partly cloudy. A slight chance of showers and thunderstorms in the evening, then showers and thunderstorms likely after midnight. Lows in the mid-70s. Chance of rain 60%. Heat index values up to 100 early in the evening. Friday, partly sunny with a chance of showers and thunderstorms. Highs around 90. Chance of rain 50%. Heat index values up to 100. Friday night, showers and thunderstorms likely in the evening, then partly cloudy with a chance of showers and thunderstorms after midnight. Lows in the lower 70s. Chance of rain 60%. Saturday, partly sunny. A chance of showers and thunderstorms, mainly in the morning. Highs in the upper 80s. Chance of rain 50%. Saturday night, partly cloudy. A chance of showers and thunderstorms, mainly in the evening. Lows around 70. Chance of rain 30%. Sunday, mostly sunny with a slight chance of showers and thunderstorms. Highs in the upper 80s. Chance of rain 20%. At 4 a.m. at Lambert Field in St. Louis, it was partly cloudy with a temperature of 72 degrees. The dew point was 69, giving us a relative humidity of 90%. The wind was calm, and the pressure was 29.98 inches and steady. Elsewhere in the metro area, in Chesterfield, fog was reported and the temperature was 69. In Belleville, it was 73 degrees. In Cahokia, fog was reported and 70 degrees. In St. Charles, it was partly cloudy and 72. Across the region, it was partly cloudy in Columbia, Missouri, with a temperature of 70. In Quincy, it was clear and 67 degrees. In Kansas City, it was clear and the temperature was 72. It was partly cloudy in Springfield, Missouri, with a temperature of 68. In Rolla, fog was reported and the temperature was 66. In Farmington, it was 68 degrees. It was cloudy in Cape Girardeau, with 73 degrees. It was partly cloudy in Springfield, Illinois, with a temperature of 69. Once again in St. Louis, it was partly cloudy, the temperature was 72 degrees, and the wind was calm. The current time is 4:39 a.m. Central Daylight Time. 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Today, patchy fog this morning. Partly sunny with a slight chance of showers and thunderstorms. Highs in the mid-80s. North winds 5 to 10 miles per hour. Chance of rain 20%. Tonight, partly cloudy with a slight chance of showers and thunderstorms in the evening, then mostly cloudy after midnight. Lows in the upper 60s. North winds 5 to 10 miles per hour. Chance of rain 20%. Tuesday, mostly sunny. A chance of showers and thunderstorms in the afternoon. Highs in the upper 80s. Northeast winds around 5 miles per hour. Chance of rain 40%. Tuesday night, mostly clear.
a slight chance of showers and thunderstorms in the evening. Lows in the upper 60s. Northeast winds around 5 miles per hour in the evening, becoming light and variable. Chance of rain 20%. Wednesday, sunny. A slight chance of showers and thunderstorms in the afternoon. Highs around 90. Light and variable winds, becoming south around 5 miles per hour in the afternoon. Chance of rain 20%. Wednesday night, mostly clear. Lows in the lower 70s. Thursday, mostly sunny. A slight chance of showers and thunderstorms in the afternoon. Highs in the lower 90s. Chance of rain 20%. Heat index values up to 100. Thursday night, partly cloudy. A slight chance of showers and thunderstorms in the evening, then showers and thunderstorms likely after midnight. Lows in the mid-70s. Chance of rain 60%. Heat index values up to 100 early in the evening. Friday, partly sunny with a chance of showers and thunderstorms. Highs around 90. Chance of rain 50%. Heat index values up to 100. Friday night, showers and thunderstorms likely in the evening, then partly cloudy with a chance of showers and thunderstorms after midnight. Lows in the lower 70s. Chance of rain 60%. Saturday, partly sunny. A chance of showers and thunderstorms, mainly in the morning. Highs in the upper 80s. Chance of rain 50%. Saturday night, partly cloudy. A chance of showers and thunderstorms, mainly in the evening. Lows around 70. Chance of rain 30%. Sunday, mostly sunny with a slight chance of showers and thunderstorms. Highs in the upper 80s. Chance of rain 20%. At 4 a.m. at Lambert Field in St. Louis, it was partly cloudy with a temperature of 72 degrees. The dew point was 69, giving us a relative humidity of 90%. The wind was calm, and the pressure was 29.98 inches and steady. Elsewhere in the metro area, in Chesterfield, fog was reported and the temperature was 69. In Belleville, it was 73 degrees. In Cahokia, fog was reported and 70 degrees. In St. Charles, it was partly cloudy and 72. Across the region, it was partly cloudy in Columbia, Missouri, with a temperature of 70. In Quincy, it was clear and 67 degrees. In Kansas City, it was clear and the temperature was 72. It was partly cloudy in Springfield, Missouri, with a temperature of 68. In Rolla, fog was reported and the temperature was 66. In Farmington, it was 68 degrees. It was cloudy in Cape Girardeau, with 73 degrees. It was partly cloudy in Springfield, Illinois, with a temperature of 69. Once again in St. Louis, it was partly cloudy, the temperature was 72 degrees, and the wind was calm. The current time is 4:44 a.m. Central Daylight Time. 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Today, patchy fog this morning. Partly sunny with a slight chance of showers and thunderstorms. Highs in the mid-80s. North winds 5 to 10 miles per hour. Chance of rain 20%. Tonight, partly cloudy with a slight chance of showers and thunderstorms in the evening, then mostly cloudy after midnight. Lows in the upper 60s. North winds 5 to 10 miles per hour. Chance of rain 20%. Tuesday, mostly sunny. A chance of showers and thunderstorms in the afternoon. Highs in the upper 80s. Northeast winds around 5 miles per hour. Chance of rain 40%. Tuesday night, mostly clear. A slight chance of showers and thunderstorms in the evening. Lows in the upper 60s.
northeast winds around 5 miles per hour in the evening, becoming light and variable. Chance of rain 20%. Wednesday, sunny. A slight chance of showers and thunderstorms in the afternoon. Highs around 90. Light and variable winds, becoming south around 5 miles per hour in the afternoon. Chance of rain 20%. Wednesday night, mostly clear. Lows in the lower 70s. Thursday, mostly sunny. A slight chance of showers and thunderstorms in the afternoon. Highs in the lower 90s. Chance of rain 20%. Heat index values up to 100. Thursday night, partly cloudy. A slight chance of showers and thunderstorms in the evening, then showers and thunderstorms likely after midnight. Lows in the mid-70s. Chance of rain 60%. Heat index values up to 100 early in the evening. Friday, partly sunny with a chance of showers and thunderstorms in the evening, becoming light and variable.

Chance of rain 20%. Heat index values up to 100. Thursday night, partly cloudy. A slight chance of showers and thunderstorms in the evening, then showers and thunderstorms likely after midnight. Lows in the mid-70s. Chance of rain 60%. Heat index values up to 100 early in the evening. Friday, partly sunny with a chance of showers and thunderstorms. Highs around 90. Chance of rain 50%. Heat index values up to 100. Friday night, showers and thunderstorms likely in the evening, then partly cloudy with a chance of showers and thunderstorms after midnight. Lows in the lower 70s. Chance of rain 60%. Saturday, partly sunny. A chance of showers and thunderstorms, mainly in the morning. Highs in the upper 80s. Chance of rain 50%. Saturday night, partly cloudy. A chance of showers and thunderstorms, mainly in the evening. Lows around 70. Chance of rain 30%. Sunday, mostly sunny with a slight chance of showers and thunderstorms. Highs in the upper 80s. Chance of rain 20%. At 4 a.m. at Lambert Field in St. Louis, it was partly cloudy with a temperature of 72 degrees. The dew point was 69, giving us a relative humidity of 90%. The wind was calm, and the pressure was 29.98 inches and steady. Elsewhere in the metro area, in Chesterfield, fog was reported and the temperature was 69. In Belleville, it was 73 degrees. In Cahokia, fog was reported and 70 degrees. In St. Charles, it was partly cloudy and 72. Across the region, it was partly cloudy in Columbia, Missouri, with a temperature of 70. In Quincy, it was clear and 67 degrees. In Kansas City, it was clear and the temperature was 72. It was partly cloudy in Springfield, Missouri, with a temperature of 68. In Rolla, fog was reported and the temperature was 66. In Farmington, it was 68 degrees. It was cloudy in Cape Girardeau, with 73 degrees. It was partly cloudy in Springfield, Illinois, with a temperature of 69. Once again in St. Louis, it was partly cloudy, the temperature was 72 degrees, and the wind was calm. The current time is 4:49 a.m. Central Daylight Time. 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Today, patchy fog this morning. Partly sunny with a slight chance of showers and thunderstorms. Highs in the mid-80s. North winds 5 to 10 miles per hour. Chance of rain 20%. Tonight, partly cloudy with a slight chance of showers and thunderstorms in the evening, then mostly cloudy after midnight. Lows in the upper 60s. North winds 5 to 10 miles per hour. Chance of rain 20%. Tuesday, mostly sunny. A chance of showers and thunderstorms in the afternoon. Highs in the upper 80s. Northeast winds around 5 miles per hour. Chance of rain 40%. Tuesday night, mostly clear. A slight chance of showers and thunderstorms in the evening. Lows in the upper 60s. Northeast winds around 5 miles per hour in the evening, becoming light and variable. Chance of rain 20%. Wednesday, sunny. A slight chance of showers and thunderstorms in the afternoon. Highs around 90. Light and variable winds, becoming south around 5 miles per hour in the afternoon. Chance of rain 20%. Wednesday night, mostly clear. Lows in the lower 70s. Thursday, mostly sunny. A slight chance of showers and thunderstorms in the afternoon. Highs in the lower 90s. Chance of rain 20%. Heat index values up to 100. Thursday night, partly cloudy.

light chance of showers and thunderstorms in the evening. Then showers and thunderstorms likely after midnight. Lows in the mid-70s. Chance of rain 60%. Heat index values up to 100 early in the evening. Friday, partly sunny with a chance of showers and thunderstorms. Highs around 90. Chance of rain 50%. Heat index values up to 100. Friday night, showers and thunderstorms likely in the evening. Then partly cloudy with a chance of showers and thunderstorms after midnight. Lows in the lower 70s. Chance of rain 60%. Saturday, partly sunny. A chance of showers and thunderstorms, mainly in the morning. Highs in the upper 80s. Chance of rain 50%. Saturday night, partly cloudy. A chance of showers and thunderstorms, mainly in the evening. Lows around 70. Chance of rain 30%. Sunday, mostly sunny with a slight chance of showers and thunderstorms. Highs in the upper 80s. Chance of rain 20%. At 4 a.m. at Lambert Field in St. Louis, it was partly cloudy with a temperature of 72 degrees. The dew point was 69, giving us a relative humidity of 90%. The wind was calm, and the pressure was 29.98 inches and steady. Elsewhere in the metro area, in Chesterfield, fog was reported and the temperature was 69. In Belleville, it was 73 degrees. In Cahokia, fog was reported and 70 degrees. In St. Charles, it was partly cloudy and 72. Across the region, it was partly cloudy in Columbia, Missouri, with a temperature of 70. In Quincy, it was clear and 67 degrees. In Kansas City, it was clear and the temperature was 72. It was partly cloudy in Springfield, Missouri, with a temperature of 68. In Rolla, fog was reported and the temperature was 66. In Farmington, it was 68 degrees. It was cloudy in Cape Girardeau, with 73 degrees. It was partly cloudy in Springfield, Illinois, with a temperature of 69. Once again in St. Louis, it was partly cloudy. The temperature was 72 degrees and the wind was calm. The current time is 4:54 a.m. Central Daylight Time. 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Today, patchy fog this morning. Partly sunny with a slight chance of showers and thunderstorms. Highs in the mid-80s. North winds 5 to 10 miles per hour. Chance of rain 20%. Tonight, partly cloudy with a slight chance of showers and thunderstorms in the evening, then mostly cloudy after midnight. Lows in the upper 60s. North winds 5 to 10 miles per hour. Chance of rain 20%. Tuesday, mostly sunny. A chance of showers and thunderstorms in the afternoon. Highs in the upper 80s. Northeast winds around 5 miles per hour. Chance of rain 40%. Tuesday night, mostly clear. A slight chance of showers and thunderstorms in the evening. Lows in the upper 60s. Northeast winds around 5 miles per hour in the evening, becoming light and variable. Chance of rain 20%. Wednesday, sunny. A slight chance of showers and thunderstorms in the afternoon. Highs around 90. Light and variable winds, becoming south around 5 miles per hour in the afternoon. Chance of rain 20%. Wednesday night, mostly clear. Lows in the lower 70s. Thursday, mostly sunny. A slight chance of showers and thunderstorms in the afternoon. Highs in the lower 90s. Chance of rain 20%. Heat index values up to 100. Thursday night, partly cloudy. A slight chance of showers and thunderstorms in the evening, then showers and thunderstorms likely after midnight. Lows in the mid-70s.
chance of rain 60%. Heat index values up to 100 early in the evening. Friday, partly sunny with a chance of showers and thunderstorms. Highs around 90. Chance of rain 50%. Heat index values up to 100. Friday night, showers and thunderstorms likely in the evening, then partly cloudy with a chance of showers and thunderstorms after midnight. Lows in the lower 70s. Chance of rain 60%. Saturday, partly sunny. A chance of showers and thunderstorms, mainly in the morning. Highs in the upper 80s. Chance of rain 50%. Saturday night, partly cloudy. A chance of showers and thunderstorms, mainly in the evening. Lows around 70. Chance of rain 30%. Sunday, mostly sunny with a slight chance of showers and thunderstorms. Highs in the upper 80s. Chance of rain 20%. At 4 a.m. at Lambert Field in St. Louis, it was partly cloudy with a temperature of 72 degrees. The dew point was 69, giving us a relative humidity of 90%. The wind was calm, and the pressure was 29.98 inches and steady. Elsewhere in the metro area, in Chesterfield, fog was reported and the temperature was 69. In Belleville, it was 73 degrees. In Cahokia, fog was reported and 70 degrees. In St. Charles, it was partly cloudy and 72. Across the region, it was partly cloudy in Columbia, Missouri, with a temperature of 70. In Quincy, it was clear and 67 degrees. In Kansas City, it was clear and the temperature was 72. It was partly cloudy in Springfield, Missouri, with a temperature of 68. In Rolla, fog was reported and the temperature was 66. In Farmington, it was 68 degrees. It was cloudy in Cape Girardeau, with 73 degrees. It was partly cloudy in Springfield, Illinois, with a temperature of 69. Once again in St. Louis, it was partly cloudy, the temperature was 72 degrees, and the wind was calm. The current time is 4:59 a.m. Central Daylight Time. 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Today, patchy fog this morning. Partly sunny with a slight chance of showers and thunderstorms. Highs in the mid-80s. North winds 5 to 10 miles per hour. Chance of rain 20%. Tonight, partly cloudy with a slight chance of showers and thunderstorms in the evening, then mostly cloudy after midnight. Lows in the upper 60s. North winds 5 to 10 miles per hour. Chance of rain 20%. Tuesday, mostly sunny. A chance of showers and thunderstorms in the afternoon. Highs in the upper 80s. Northeast winds around 5 miles per hour. Chance of rain 40%. Tuesday night, mostly clear. A slight chance of showers and thunderstorms in the evening. Lows in the upper 60s. Northeast winds around 5 miles per hour in the evening, becoming light and variable. Chance of rain 20%. Wednesday, sunny. A slight chance of showers and thunderstorms in the afternoon. Highs around 90. Light and variable winds, becoming south around 5 miles per hour in the afternoon. Chance of rain 20%. Wednesday night, mostly clear. Lows in the lower 70s. Thursday, mostly sunny. A slight chance of showers and thunderstorms in the afternoon. Highs in the lower 90s. Chance of rain 20%. Heat index values up to 100. Thursday night, partly cloudy. A slight chance of showers and thunderstorms in the evening, then showers and thunderstorms likely after midnight. Lows in the mid-70s. Chance of rain 60%. Heat index values up to 100 early in the evening. Friday, partly sunny.
with a chance of showers and thunderstorms. Highs around 90. Chance of rain 50%. Heat index values up to 100. Friday night, showers and thunderstorms likely in the evening, then partly cloudy with a chance of showers and thunderstorms after midnight. Lows in the lower 70s. Chance of rain 60%. Saturday, partly sunny. A chance of showers and thunderstorms, mainly in the morning. Highs in the upper 80s. Chance of rain 50%. Saturday night, partly cloudy. A chance of showers and thunderstorms, mainly in the evening. Lows around 70. Chance of rain 30%. Sunday, mostly sunny with a slight chance of showers and thunderstorms. Highs in the upper 80s. Chance of rain 20%. At 4 a.m. at Lambert Field in St. Louis, it was partly cloudy with a temperature of 72 degrees. The dew point was 69, giving us a relative humidity of 90%. The wind was calm, and the pressure was 29.98 inches and steady. Elsewhere in the metro area, in Chesterfield, fog was reported and the temperature was 69. In Belleville, it was 73 degrees. In Cahokia, fog was reported and 70 degrees. In St. Charles, it was partly cloudy and 72. Across the region, it was partly cloudy in Columbia, Missouri, with a temperature of 70. In Quincy, it was clear and 67 degrees. In Kansas City, it was clear and the temperature was 72. It was partly cloudy in Springfield, Missouri, with a temperature of 68. In Rolla, fog was reported and the temperature was 66. In Farmington, it was 68 degrees. It was cloudy in Cape Girardeau, with 73 degrees. It was partly cloudy in Springfield, Illinois, with a temperature of 69. Once again in St. Louis, it was partly cloudy, the temperature was 72 degrees, and the wind was calm. The current time is 5:03 a.m. Central Daylight Time. 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Today, patchy fog this morning. Partly sunny with a slight chance of showers and thunderstorms. Highs in the mid-80s. North winds 5 to 10 miles per hour. Chance of rain 20%. Tonight, partly cloudy with a slight chance of showers and thunderstorms in the evening, then mostly cloudy after midnight. Lows in the upper 60s. North winds 5 to 10 miles per hour. Chance of rain 20%. Tuesday, mostly sunny. A chance of showers and thunderstorms in the afternoon. Highs in the upper 80s. Northeast winds around 5 miles per hour. Chance of rain 40%. Tuesday night, mostly clear. A slight chance of showers and thunderstorms in the evening. Lows in the upper 60s. Northeast winds around 5 miles per hour in the evening, becoming light and variable. Chance of rain 20%. Wednesday, sunny. A slight chance of showers and thunderstorms in the afternoon. Highs around 90. Light and variable winds, becoming south around 5 miles per hour in the afternoon. Chance of rain 20%. Wednesday night, mostly clear. Lows in the lower 70s. Thursday, mostly sunny. A slight chance of showers and thunderstorms in the afternoon. Highs in the lower 90s. Chance of rain 20%. Heat index values up to 100. Thursday night, partly cloudy. A slight chance of showers and thunderstorms in the evening, then showers and thunderstorms likely after midnight. Lows in the mid-70s. Chance of rain 60%. Heat index values up to 100 early in the evening. Friday, partly sunny with a chance of showers and thunderstorms. Highs around 90. Chance of rain 50%. Heat index
values up to 100. Friday night, showers and thunderstorms likely in the evening, then partly cloudy with a chance of showers and thunderstorms after midnight. Lows in the lower 70s. Chance of rain 60%. Saturday, partly sunny. A chance of showers and thunderstorms, mainly in the morning. Highs in the upper 80s. Chance of rain 50%. Saturday night, partly cloudy. A chance of showers and thunderstorms, mainly in the evening. Lows around 70. Chance of rain 30%. Sunday, mostly sunny with a slight chance of showers and thunderstorms. Highs in the upper 80s. Chance of rain 20%. At 4 a.m. at Lambert Field in St. Louis, it was partly cloudy with a temperature of 72 degrees. The dew point was 69, giving us a relative humidity of 90%. The wind was calm, and the pressure was 29.98 inches and steady. Elsewhere in the metro area, in Chesterfield, fog was reported and the temperature was 69. In Belleville, it was 73 degrees. In Cahokia, fog was reported and 70 degrees. In St. Charles, it was partly cloudy and 72. Across the region, it was partly cloudy in Columbia, Missouri, with a temperature of 70. In Quincy, it was clear and 67 degrees. In Kansas City, it was clear and the temperature was 72. It was partly cloudy in Springfield, Missouri, with a temperature of 68. In Rolla, fog was reported and the temperature was 66. In Farmington, it was 68 degrees. It was cloudy in Cape Girardeau, with 73 degrees. It was partly cloudy in Springfield, Illinois, with a temperature of 69. Once again in St. Louis, it was partly cloudy. The temperature was 72 degrees and the wind was calm. The current time is 5:08 a.m. Central Daylight Time. 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Today, patchy fog this morning. Partly sunny with a slight chance of showers and thunderstorms. Highs in the mid-80s. North winds 5 to 10 miles per hour. Chance of rain 20%. Tonight, partly cloudy with a slight chance of showers and thunderstorms in the evening, then mostly cloudy after midnight. Lows in the upper 60s. North winds 5 to 10 miles per hour. Chance of rain 20%. Tuesday, mostly sunny. A chance of showers and thunderstorms in the afternoon. Highs in the upper 80s. Northeast winds around 5 miles per hour. Chance of rain 40%. Tuesday night, mostly clear. A slight chance of showers and thunderstorms in the evening. Lows in the upper 60s. Northeast winds around 5 miles per hour in the evening, becoming light and variable. Chance of rain 20%. Wednesday, sunny. A slight chance of showers and thunderstorms in the afternoon. Highs around 90. Light and variable winds, becoming south around 5 miles per hour in the afternoon. Chance of rain 20%. Wednesday night, mostly clear. Lows in the lower 70s. Thursday, mostly sunny. A slight chance of showers and thunderstorms in the afternoon. Highs in the lower 90s. Chance of rain 20%. Heat index values up to 100. Thursday night, partly cloudy. A slight chance of showers and thunderstorms in the evening, then showers and thunderstorms likely after midnight. Lows in the mid-70s. Chance of rain 60%. Heat index values up to 100 early in the evening. Friday, partly sunny with a chance of showers and thunderstorms. Highs around 90. Chance of rain 50%. Heat index values up to 100. Friday night, showers and thunderstorms likely in the evening, then partly cloudy with a chance of showers and thunderstorms.
thunderstorms after midnight. Lows in the lower 70s. Chance of rain 60%. Saturday, partly sunny. A chance of showers and thunderstorms, mainly in the morning. Highs in the upper 80s. Chance of rain 50%. Saturday night, partly cloudy. A chance of showers and thunderstorms, mainly in the evening. Lows around 70. Chance of rain 30%. Sunday, mostly sunny with a slight chance of showers and thunderstorms. Highs in the upper 80s. Chance of rain 20%. At 5 a.m. at Lambert Field in St. Louis, it was partly cloudy with a temperature of 71 degrees. The dew point was 69, giving us a relative humidity of 93%. The wind was calm, and the pressure was 29.99 inches and rising. Elsewhere in the metro area, in Chesterfield, fog was reported, reducing the visibility to one-half of a mile, and the temperature was 69. In Cahokia, it was clear and 69 degrees. In St. Charles, it was clear and 72. Across the region, it was partly cloudy in Columbia, Missouri, with a temperature of 70. In Quincy, it was clear and 67 degrees. In Kansas City, it was clear and the temperature was 68. It was partly cloudy in Springfield, Missouri, with a temperature of 68. In Rolla, it was partly cloudy and the temperature was 66. In Farmington, it was 67 degrees. It was mostly cloudy in Cape Girardeau, with 72 degrees. It was clear in Springfield, Illinois, with a temperature of 69. Once again in St. Louis, it was partly cloudy. The temperature was 71 degrees and the wind was calm. The current time is 5:13 a.m. Central Daylight Time. 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Today, patchy fog this morning. Partly sunny with a slight chance of showers and thunderstorms. Highs in the mid-80s. North winds 5 to 10 miles per hour. Chance of rain 20%. Tonight, partly cloudy with a slight chance of showers and thunderstorms in the evening, then mostly cloudy after midnight. Lows in the upper 60s. North winds 5 to 10 miles per hour. Chance of rain 20%. Tuesday, mostly sunny. A chance of showers and thunderstorms in the afternoon. Highs in the upper 80s. Northeast winds around 5 miles per hour. Chance of rain 40%. Tuesday night, mostly clear. A slight chance of showers and thunderstorms in the evening. Lows in the upper 60s. Northeast winds around 5 miles per hour in the evening, becoming light and variable. Chance of rain 20%. Wednesday, sunny. A slight chance of showers and thunderstorms in the afternoon. Highs around 90. Light and variable winds, becoming south around 5 miles per hour in the afternoon. Chance of rain 20%. Wednesday night, mostly clear. Lows in the lower 70s. Thursday, mostly sunny. A slight chance of showers and thunderstorms in the afternoon. Highs in the lower 90s. Chance of rain 20%. Heat index values up to 100. Thursday night, partly cloudy. A slight chance of showers and thunderstorms in the evening, then showers and thunderstorms likely after midnight. Lows in the mid-70s. Chance of rain 60%. Heat index values up to 100 early in the evening. Friday, partly sunny with a chance of showers and thunderstorms. Highs around 90. Chance of rain 50%. Heat index values up to 100. Friday night, showers and thunderstorms likely in the evening, then partly cloudy with a chance of showers and thunderstorms after midnight. Lows in the lower 70s. Chance of rain 60%. Saturday, partly sunny.
a chance of showers and thunderstorms, mainly in the morning. Highs in the upper 80s. Chance of rain 50%. Saturday night, partly cloudy. A chance of showers and thunderstorms, mainly in the evening. Lows around 70. Chance of rain 30%. Sunday, mostly sunny with a slight chance of showers and thunderstorms. Highs in the upper 80s. Chance of rain 20%. At 5 a.m. at Lambert Field in St. Louis, it was partly cloudy with a temperature of 71 degrees. The dew point was 69, giving us a relative humidity of 93%. The wind was calm, and the pressure was 29.99 inches and rising. Elsewhere in the metro area, in Chesterfield, fog was reported, reducing the visibility to one-half of a mile, and the temperature was 69. In Cahokia, it was clear and 69 degrees. In St. Charles, it was clear and 72. Across the region, it was partly cloudy in Columbia, Missouri, with a temperature of 70. In Quincy, it was clear and 67 degrees. In Kansas City, it was clear and the temperature was 68. It was partly cloudy in Springfield, Missouri, with a temperature of 68. In Rolla, it was partly cloudy and the temperature was 66. In Farmington, it was 67 degrees. It was mostly cloudy in Cape Girardeau, with 72 degrees. It was clear in Springfield, Illinois, with a temperature of 69. Once again in St. Louis, it was partly cloudy. The temperature was 71 degrees and the wind was calm. The current time is 5:18 a.m. Central Daylight Time. This is NOAA, Weather Radio KDO 89 St. Louis, Missouri, broadcasting on 162.550 MHz. 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Today, patchy fog this morning. Partly sunny with a slight chance of showers and thunderstorms. Highs in the mid-80s. North winds 5 to 10 miles per hour. Chance of rain 20%. Tonight, partly cloudy with a slight chance of showers and thunderstorms in the evening, then mostly cloudy after midnight. Lows in the upper 60s. North winds 5 to 10 miles per hour. Chance of rain 20%. Tuesday, mostly sunny. A chance of showers and thunderstorms in the afternoon. Highs in the upper 80s. Northeast winds around 5 miles per hour. Chance of rain 40%. Tuesday night, mostly clear. A slight chance of showers and thunderstorms in the evening. Lows in the upper 60s. Northeast winds around 5 miles per hour in the evening, becoming light and variable. Chance of rain 20%. Wednesday, sunny. A slight chance of showers and thunderstorms in the afternoon. Highs around 90. Light and variable winds, becoming south around 5 miles per hour in the afternoon. Chance of rain 20%. Wednesday night, mostly clear. Lows in the lower 70s. Thursday, mostly sunny. A slight chance of showers and thunderstorms in the afternoon. Highs in the lower 90s. Chance of rain 20%. Heat index values up to 100. Thursday night, partly cloudy. A slight chance of showers and thunderstorms in the evening, then showers and thunderstorms likely after midnight. Lows in the mid-70s. Chance of rain 60%. Heat index values up to 100 early in the evening. Friday, partly sunny with a chance of showers and thunderstorms. Highs around 90. Chance of rain 50%. Heat index values up to 100. Friday night, showers and thunderstorms likely in the evening, then partly cloudy with a chance of showers and thunderstorms after midnight. Lows in the lower 70s. Chance of rain 60%. Saturday, partly sunny. A chance of showers and thunderstorms, mainly in the morning. Highs in the upper 80s. Chance of rain 50%.
Saturday night, partly cloudy. A chance of showers and thunderstorms, mainly in the evening. Lows around 70. Chance of rain 30%. Sunday, mostly sunny with a slight chance of showers and thunderstorms. Highs in the upper 80s. Chance of rain 20%. At 5 a.m. at Lambert Field in St. Louis, it was partly cloudy with a temperature of 71 degrees. The dew point was 69, giving us a relative humidity of 93%. The wind was calm, and the pressure was 29.99 inches and rising. Elsewhere in the metro area, in Chesterfield, fog was reported, reducing the visibility to one-half of a mile, and the temperature was 69. In Cahokia, it was clear and 69 degrees. In St. Charles, it was clear and 72. Across the region, it was partly cloudy in Columbia, Missouri, with a temperature of 70. In Quincy, it was clear and 67 degrees. In Kansas City, it was clear and the temperature was 68. It was partly cloudy in Springfield, Missouri, with a temperature of 68. In Rolla, it was partly cloudy and the temperature was 66. In Farmington, it was 67 degrees. It was mostly cloudy in Cape Girardeau, with 72 degrees. It was clear in Springfield, Illinois, with a temperature of 69. Once again in St. Louis, it was partly cloudy. The temperature was 71 degrees and the wind was calm. The current time is 5:23 a.m. Central Daylight Time. This is NOAA, Weather Radio KDO 89 St. Louis, Missouri, broadcasting on 162.550 MHz. 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Today, patchy fog this morning. Partly sunny with a slight chance of showers and thunderstorms. Highs in the mid-80s. North winds 5 to 10 miles per hour. Chance of rain 20%. Tonight, partly cloudy with a slight chance of showers and thunderstorms in the evening, then mostly cloudy after midnight. Lows in the upper 60s. North winds 5 to 10 miles per hour. Chance of rain 20%. Tuesday, mostly sunny. A chance of showers and thunderstorms in the afternoon. Highs in the upper 80s. Northeast winds around 5 miles per hour. Chance of rain 40%. Tuesday night, mostly clear. A slight chance of showers and thunderstorms in the evening. Lows in the upper 60s. Northeast winds around 5 miles per hour in the evening, becoming light and variable. Chance of rain 20%. Wednesday, sunny. A slight chance of showers and thunderstorms in the afternoon. Highs around 90. Light and variable winds, becoming south around 5 miles per hour in the afternoon. Chance of rain 20%. Wednesday night, mostly clear. Lows in the lower 70s. Thursday, mostly sunny. A slight chance of showers and thunderstorms in the afternoon. Highs in the lower 90s. Chance of rain 20%. Heat index values up to 100. Thursday night, partly cloudy. A slight chance of showers and thunderstorms in the evening, then showers and thunderstorms likely after midnight. Lows in the mid-70s. Chance of rain 60%. Heat index values up to 100 early in the evening. Friday, partly sunny with a chance of showers and thunderstorms. Highs around 90. Chance of rain 50%. Heat index values up to 100. Friday night, showers and thunderstorms likely in the evening, then partly cloudy with a chance of showers and thunderstorms after midnight. Lows in the lower 70s. Chance of rain 60%. Saturday, partly sunny. A chance of showers and thunderstorms, mainly in the morning. Highs in the upper 80s. Chance of rain 50%. Saturday night, partly cloudy. A chance of showers and thunderstorms, mainly in the evening. Lows around 70.
chance of rain 30%. Sunday, mostly sunny with a slight chance of showers and thunderstorms. Highs in the upper 80s. Chance of rain 20%. At 5 a.m. at Lambert Field in St. Louis, it was partly cloudy with a temperature of 71 degrees. The dew point was 69, giving us a relative humidity of 93%. The wind was calm, and the pressure was 29.99 inches and rising. Elsewhere in the metro area, in Chesterfield, fog was reported, reducing the visibility to one-half of a mile, and the temperature was 69. In Cahokia, it was clear and 69 degrees. In St. Charles, it was clear and 72. Across the region, it was partly cloudy in Columbia, Missouri, with a temperature of 70. In Quincy, it was clear and 67 degrees. In Kansas City, it was clear and the temperature was 68. It was partly cloudy in Springfield, Missouri, with a temperature of 68. In Rolla, it was partly cloudy and the temperature was 66. In Farmington, it was 67 degrees. It was mostly cloudy in Cape Girardeau, with 72 degrees. It was clear in Springfield, Illinois, with a temperature of 69. Once again in St. Louis, it was partly cloudy. The temperature was 71 degrees and the wind was calm. The current time is 5:28 a.m. Central Daylight Time. 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Today, patchy fog this morning. Partly sunny with a slight chance of showers and thunderstorms. Highs in the mid-80s. North winds 5 to 10 miles per hour. Chance of rain 20%. Tonight, partly cloudy with a slight chance of showers and thunderstorms in the evening, then mostly cloudy after midnight. Lows in the upper 60s. North winds 5 to 10 miles per hour. Chance of rain 20%. Tuesday, mostly sunny. A chance of showers and thunderstorms in the afternoon. Highs in the upper 80s. Northeast winds around 5 miles per hour. Chance of rain 40%. Tuesday night, mostly clear. A slight chance of showers and thunderstorms in the evening. Lows in the upper 60s. Northeast winds around 5 miles per hour in the evening, becoming light and variable. Chance of rain 20%. Wednesday, sunny. A slight chance of showers and thunderstorms in the afternoon. Highs around 90. Light and variable winds, becoming south around 5 miles per hour in the afternoon. Chance of rain 20%. Wednesday night, mostly clear. Lows in the lower 70s. Thursday, mostly sunny. A slight chance of showers and thunderstorms in the afternoon. Highs in the lower 90s. Chance of rain 20%. Heat index values up to 100. Thursday night, partly cloudy. A slight chance of showers and thunderstorms in the evening, then showers and thunderstorms likely after midnight. Lows in the mid-70s. Chance of rain 60%. Heat index values up to 100 early in the evening. Friday, partly sunny with a chance of showers and thunderstorms. Highs around 90. Chance of rain 50%. Heat index values up to 100. Friday night, showers and thunderstorms likely in the evening, then partly cloudy with a chance of showers and thunderstorms after midnight. Lows in the lower 70s. Chance of rain 60%. Saturday, partly sunny. A chance of showers and thunderstorms, mainly in the morning. Highs in the upper 80s. Chance of rain 50%. Saturday night, partly cloudy. A chance of showers and thunderstorms, mainly in the evening. Lows around 70. Chance of rain 30%. Sunday, mostly sunny with a slight chance of showers and thunderstorms. Highs in the
the upper 80s. Chance of rain 20%. At 5 a.m. at Lambert Field in St. Louis, it was partly cloudy with a temperature of 71 degrees. The dew point was 69, giving us a relative humidity of 93%. The wind was calm, and the pressure was 29.99 inches and rising. Elsewhere in the metro area, in Chesterfield, fog was reported, reducing the visibility to one-half of a mile, and the temperature was 69. In Cahokia, it was clear and 69 degrees. In St. Charles, it was clear and 72. Across the region, it was partly cloudy in Columbia, Missouri, with a temperature of 70. In Quincy, it was clear and 67 degrees. In Kansas City, it was clear and the temperature was 68. It was partly cloudy in Springfield, Missouri, with a temperature of 68. In Rolla, it was partly cloudy and the temperature was 66. In Farmington, it was 67 degrees. It was mostly cloudy in Cape Girardeau, with 72 degrees. It was clear in Springfield, Illinois, with a temperature of 69. Once again in St. Louis, it was partly cloudy. The temperature was 71 degrees and the wind was calm. The current time is 5:33 a.m. Central Daylight Time. 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Today, patchy fog this morning. Partly sunny with a slight chance of showers and thunderstorms. Highs in the mid-80s. North winds 5 to 10 miles per hour. Chance of rain 20%. Tonight, partly cloudy with a slight chance of showers and thunderstorms in the evening, then mostly cloudy after midnight. Lows in the upper 60s. North winds 5 to 10 miles per hour. Chance of rain 20%. Tuesday, mostly sunny. A chance of showers and thunderstorms in the afternoon. Highs in the upper 80s. Northeast winds around 5 miles per hour. Chance of rain 40%. Tuesday night, mostly clear. A slight chance of showers and thunderstorms in the evening. Lows in the upper 60s. Northeast winds around 5 miles per hour in the evening, becoming light and variable. Chance of rain 20%. Wednesday, sunny. A slight chance of showers and thunderstorms in the afternoon. Highs around 90. Light and variable winds, becoming south around 5 miles per hour in the afternoon. Chance of rain 20%. Wednesday night, mostly clear. Lows in the lower 70s. Thursday, mostly sunny. A slight chance of showers and thunderstorms in the afternoon. Highs in the lower 90s. Chance of rain 20%. Heat index values up to 100. Thursday night, partly cloudy. A slight chance of showers and thunderstorms in the evening, then showers and thunderstorms likely after midnight. Lows in the mid-70s. Chance of rain 60%. Heat index values up to 100 early in the evening. Friday, partly sunny with a chance of showers and thunderstorms. Highs around 90. Chance of rain 50%. Heat index values up to 100. Friday night, showers and thunderstorms likely in the evening, then partly cloudy with a chance of showers and thunderstorms after midnight. Lows in the lower 70s. Chance of rain 60%. Saturday, partly sunny. A chance of showers and thunderstorms, mainly in the morning. Highs in the upper 80s. Chance of rain 50%. Saturday night, partly cloudy. A chance of showers and thunderstorms, mainly in the evening. Lows around 70. Chance of rain 30%. Sunday, mostly sunny with a slight chance of showers and thunderstorms. Highs in the upper 80s. Chance of rain 20%. At 5 a.m. at Lambert Field in St. Louis, it was partly cloudy.
with a temperature of 71 degrees. The dew point was 69, giving us a relative humidity of 93%. The wind was calm, and the pressure was 29.99 inches and rising. Elsewhere in the metro area, in Chesterfield, fog was reported, reducing the visibility to one-half of a mile, and the temperature was 69. In Cahokia, it was clear and 69 degrees. In St. Charles, it was clear and 72. Across the region, it was partly cloudy in Columbia, Missouri, with a temperature of 70. In Quincy, it was clear and 67 degrees. In Kansas City, it was clear and the temperature was 68. It was partly cloudy in Springfield, Missouri, with a temperature of 68. In Rolla, it was partly cloudy and the temperature was 66. In Farmington, it was 67 degrees. It was mostly cloudy in Cape Girardeau, with 72 degrees. It was clear in Springfield, Illinois, with a temperature of 69. Once again in St. Louis, it was partly cloudy. The temperature was 71 degrees and the wind was calm. The current time is 5:37 a.m. Central Daylight Time. 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Today, patchy fog this morning. Partly sunny with a slight chance of showers and thunderstorms. Highs in the mid-80s. North winds 5 to 10 miles per hour. Chance of rain 20%. Tonight, partly cloudy with a slight chance of showers and thunderstorms in the evening, then mostly cloudy after midnight. Lows in the upper 60s. North winds 5 to 10 miles per hour. Chance of rain 20%. Tuesday, mostly sunny. A chance of showers and thunderstorms in the afternoon. Highs in the upper 80s. Northeast winds around 5 miles per hour. Chance of rain 40%. Tuesday night, mostly clear. A slight chance of showers and thunderstorms in the evening. Lows in the upper 60s. Northeast winds around 5 miles per hour in the evening, becoming light and variable. Chance of rain 20%. Wednesday, sunny. A slight chance of showers and thunderstorms in the afternoon. Highs around 90. Light and variable winds, becoming south around 5 miles per hour in the afternoon. Chance of rain 20%. Wednesday night, mostly clear. Lows in the lower 70s. Thursday, mostly sunny. A slight chance of showers and thunderstorms in the afternoon. Highs in the lower 90s. Chance of rain 20%. Heat index values up to 100. Thursday night, partly cloudy. A slight chance of showers and thunderstorms in the evening, then showers and thunderstorms likely after midnight. Lows in the mid-70s. Chance of rain 60%. Heat index values up to 100 early in the evening. Friday, partly sunny with a chance of showers and thunderstorms. Highs around 90. Chance of rain 50%. Heat index values up to 100. Friday night, showers and thunderstorms likely in the evening, then partly cloudy with a chance of showers and thunderstorms after midnight. Lows in the lower 70s. Chance of rain 60%. Saturday, partly sunny. A chance of showers and thunderstorms, mainly in the morning. Highs in the upper 80s. Chance of rain 50%. Saturday night, partly cloudy. A chance of showers and thunderstorms, mainly in the evening. Lows around 70. Chance of rain 30%. Sunday, mostly sunny with a slight chance of showers and thunderstorms. Highs in the upper 80s. Chance of rain 20%. At 5 a.m. at Lambert Field in St. Louis, it was partly cloudy with a temperature of 71 degrees. The dew point was 69, giving us a relative humidity of 93%.
The wind was calm, and the pressure was 29.99 inches and rising. Elsewhere in the metro area, in Chesterfield, fog was reported, reducing the visibility to one-half of a mile, and the temperature was 69. In Cahokia, it was clear and 69 degrees. In St. Charles, it was clear and 72. Across the region, it was partly cloudy in Columbia, Missouri, with a temperature of 70. In Quincy, it was clear and 67 degrees. In Kansas City, it was clear and the temperature was 68. It was partly cloudy in Springfield, Missouri, with a temperature of 68. In Rolla, it was partly cloudy and the temperature was 66. In Farmington, it was 67 degrees. It was mostly cloudy in Cape Girardeau, with 72 degrees. It was clear in Springfield, Illinois, with a temperature of 69. Once again in St. Louis, it was partly cloudy. The temperature was 71 degrees and the wind was calm. The current time is 5:42 a.m. Central Daylight Time. 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Today, patchy fog this morning. Partly sunny with a slight chance of showers and thunderstorms. Highs in the mid-80s. North winds 5 to 10 miles per hour. Chance of rain 20%. Tonight, partly cloudy with a slight chance of showers and thunderstorms in the evening, then mostly cloudy after midnight. Lows in the upper 60s. North winds 5 to 10 miles per hour. Chance of rain 20%. Tuesday, mostly sunny. A chance of showers and thunderstorms in the afternoon. Highs in the upper 80s. Northeast winds around 5 miles per hour. Chance of rain 40%. Tuesday night, mostly clear. A slight chance of showers and thunderstorms in the evening. Lows in the upper 60s. Northeast winds around 5 miles per hour in the evening, becoming light and variable. Chance of rain 20%. Wednesday, sunny. A slight chance of showers and thunderstorms in the afternoon. Highs around 90. Light and variable winds, becoming south around 5 miles per hour in the afternoon. Chance of rain 20%. Wednesday night, mostly clear. Lows in the lower 70s. Thursday, mostly sunny. A slight chance of showers and thunderstorms in the afternoon. Highs in the lower 90s. Chance of rain 20%. Heat index values up to 100. Thursday night, partly cloudy. A slight chance of showers and thunderstorms in the evening, then showers and thunderstorms likely after midnight. Lows in the mid-70s. Chance of rain 60%. Heat index values up to 100 early in the evening. Friday, partly sunny with a chance of showers and thunderstorms. Highs around 90. Chance of rain 50%. Heat index values up to 100. Friday night, showers and thunderstorms likely in the evening, then partly cloudy with a chance of showers and thunderstorms after midnight. Lows in the lower 70s. Chance of rain 60%. Saturday, partly sunny. A chance of showers and thunderstorms, mainly in the morning. Highs in the upper 80s. Chance of rain 50%. Saturday night, partly cloudy. A chance of showers and thunderstorms, mainly in the evening. Lows around 70. Chance of rain 30%. Sunday, mostly sunny with a slight chance of showers and thunderstorms. Highs in the upper 80s. Chance of rain 20%. At 5 a.m. at Lambert Field in St. Louis, it was partly cloudy with a temperature of 71 degrees. The dew point was 69, giving us a relative humidity of 93%. The wind was calm, and the pressure was 29.99 inches and rising.
Elsewhere in the metro area, in Chesterfield, fog was reported, reducing the visibility to one-half of a mile, and the temperature was 69. In Cahokia, it was clear and 69 degrees. In St. Charles, it was clear and 72. Across the region, it was partly cloudy in Columbia, Missouri, with a temperature of 70. In Quincy, it was clear and 67 degrees. In Kansas City, it was clear and the temperature was 68. It was partly cloudy in Springfield, Missouri, with a temperature of 68. In Rolla, it was partly cloudy and the temperature was 66. In Farmington, it was 67 degrees. It was mostly cloudy in Cape Girardeau, with 72 degrees. It was clear in Springfield, Illinois, with a temperature of 69. Once again in St. Louis, it was partly cloudy. The temperature was 71 degrees and the wind was calm. The current time is 5:47 a.m. Central Daylight Time. This is reducing the visibility to one half of a

was 66. In Farmington, it was 67 degrees. It was mostly cloudy in Cape Girardeau, with 72 degrees. It was clear in Springfield, Illinois, with a temperature of 69. Once again in St. Louis, it was partly cloudy. The temperature was 71 degrees and the wind was calm. The current time is 5:47 a.m. Central Daylight Time. 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Today, patchy fog this morning. Partly sunny with a slight chance of showers and thunderstorms. Highs in the mid-80s. North winds 5 to 10 miles per hour. Chance of rain 20%. Tonight, partly cloudy with a slight chance of showers and thunderstorms in the evening, then mostly cloudy after midnight. Lows in the upper 60s. North winds 5 to 10 miles per hour. Chance of rain 20%. Tuesday, mostly sunny. A chance of showers and thunderstorms in the afternoon. Highs in the upper 80s. Northeast winds around 5 miles per hour. Chance of rain 40%. Tuesday night, mostly clear. A slight chance of showers and thunderstorms in the evening. Lows in the upper 60s. Northeast winds around 5 miles per hour in the evening, becoming light and variable. Chance of rain 20%. Wednesday, sunny. A slight chance of showers and thunderstorms in the afternoon. Highs around 90. Light and variable winds, becoming south around 5 miles per hour in the afternoon. Chance of rain 20%. Wednesday night, mostly clear. Lows in the lower 70s. Thursday, mostly sunny. A slight chance of showers and thunderstorms in the afternoon. Highs in the lower 90s. Chance of rain 20%. Heat index values up to 100. Thursday night, partly cloudy. A slight chance of showers and thunderstorms in the evening, then showers and thunderstorms likely after midnight. Lows in the mid-70s. Chance of rain 60%. Heat index values up to 100 early in the evening. Friday, partly sunny with a chance of showers and thunderstorms. Highs around 90. Chance of rain 50%. Heat index values up to 100. Friday night, showers and thunderstorms likely in the evening, then partly cloudy with a chance of showers and thunderstorms after midnight. Lows in the lower 70s. Chance of rain 60%. Saturday, partly sunny. A chance of showers and thunderstorms, mainly in the morning. Highs in the upper 80s. Chance of rain 50%. Saturday night, partly cloudy. A chance of showers and thunderstorms, mainly in the evening. Lows around 70. Chance of rain 30%. Sunday, mostly sunny with a slight chance of showers and thunderstorms. Highs in the upper 80s. Chance of rain 20%. At 5 a.m. at Lambert Field in St. Louis, it was partly cloudy with a temperature of 71 degrees. The dew point was 69, giving us a relative humidity of 93%. The wind was calm, and the pressure was 29.99 inches and rising. Elsewhere in the metro area, in Chesterfield, fog was reported, reducing the visibility to one-half of a mile, and the temperature was 69. In Cahokia, it was clear and 69 degrees. In St. Charles, it was clear and 72. Across the region, it was partly cloudy in Columbia, Missouri, with a temperature of 70. In Quincy, it was clear and 67 degrees. In Kansas City, it was clear and the temperature was 68. It was partly cloudy in Springfield, Missouri, with a temperature of 68. In Rolla, it was partly cloudy and the temperature was 66. In Farmington, it was 67 degrees. It was mostly cloudy in Cape Girardeau, with 72 degrees.

It was clear in Springfield, Illinois, with a temperature of 69. Once again in St. Louis, it was partly cloudy. The temperature was 71 degrees and the wind was calm. The current time is 5:52 a.m. Central Daylight Time. 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Today, patchy fog this morning. Partly sunny with a slight chance of showers and thunderstorms. Highs in the mid-80s. North winds 5 to 10 miles per hour. Chance of rain 20%. Tonight, partly cloudy with a slight chance of showers and thunderstorms in the evening, then mostly cloudy after midnight. Lows in the upper 60s. North winds 5 to 10 miles per hour. Chance of rain 20%. Tuesday, mostly sunny. A chance of showers and thunderstorms in the afternoon. Highs in the upper 80s. Northeast winds around 5 miles per hour. Chance of rain 40%. Tuesday night, mostly clear. A slight chance of showers and thunderstorms in the evening. Lows in the upper 60s. Northeast winds around 5 miles per hour in the evening, becoming light and variable. Chance of rain 20%. Wednesday, sunny. A slight chance of showers and thunderstorms in the afternoon. Highs around 90. Light and variable winds, becoming south around 5 miles per hour in the afternoon. Chance of rain 20%. Wednesday night, mostly clear. Lows in the lower 70s. Thursday, mostly sunny. A slight chance of showers and thunderstorms in the afternoon. Highs in the lower 90s. Chance of rain 20%. Heat index values up to 100. Thursday night, partly cloudy. A slight chance of showers and thunderstorms in the evening, then showers and thunderstorms likely after midnight. Lows in the mid-70s. Chance of rain 60%. Heat index values up to 100 early in the evening. Friday, partly sunny with a chance of showers and thunderstorms. Highs around 90. Chance of rain 50%. Heat index values up to 100. Friday night, showers and thunderstorms likely in the evening, then partly cloudy with a chance of showers and thunderstorms after midnight. Lows in the lower 70s. Chance of rain 60%. Saturday, partly sunny. A chance of showers and thunderstorms, mainly in the morning. Highs in the upper 80s. Chance of rain 50%. Saturday night, partly cloudy. A chance of showers and thunderstorms, mainly in the evening. Lows around 70. Chance of rain 30%. Sunday, mostly sunny with a slight chance of showers and thunderstorms. Highs in the upper 80s. Chance of rain 20%. Today, partly sunny with a slight chance of showers and thunderstorms. Highs in the mid-80s. North winds 5 to 10 miles per hour. Chance of rain 20%. Tonight, partly cloudy with a slight chance of showers and thunderstorms in the evening, then mostly cloudy after midnight. Lows in the upper 60s. North winds 5 to 10 miles per hour. Chance of rain 20%. Tuesday, mostly sunny. A chance of showers and thunderstorms in the afternoon. Highs in the upper 80s. Northeast winds around 5 miles per hour. Chance of rain 40%. Tuesday night, mostly clear. A slight chance of showers and thunderstorms in the evening. Lows in the upper 60s. Northeast winds around 5 miles per hour in the evening, becoming light and variable. Chance of rain 20%. Wednesday, sunny. A slight chance of showers and thunderstorms in the afternoon. Highs around 90. Light and variable winds, becoming south around 5 miles per hour in the afternoon. Chance of rain 20%.
20%. Wednesday night, mostly clear. Lows in the lower 70s. Thursday, mostly sunny. A slight chance of showers and thunderstorms in the afternoon. Highs in the lower 90s. Chance of rain 20%. Heat index values up to 100. Thursday night, partly cloudy. A slight chance of showers and thunderstorms in the evening, then showers and thunderstorms likely after midnight. Lows in the mid-70s. Chance of rain 60%. Heat index values up to 100 early in the evening. Friday, partly sunny with a chance of showers and thunderstorms. Highs around 90. Chance of rain 50%. Heat index values up to 100. Friday night, showers and thunderstorms likely in the evening, then partly cloudy with a chance of showers and thunderstorms after midnight. Lows in the lower 70s. Chance of rain 60%. Saturday, partly sunny. A chance of showers and thunderstorms, mainly in the morning. Highs in the upper 80s. Chance of rain 50%. Saturday night, partly cloudy. A chance of showers and thunderstorms, mainly in the evening. Lows around 70. Chance of rain 30%. Sunday, mostly sunny with a slight chance of showers and thunderstorms. Highs in the upper 80s. Chance of rain 20%. At 5 a.m. at Lambert Field in St. Louis, it was partly cloudy with a temperature of 71 degrees. The dew point was 69, giving us a relative humidity of 93%. The wind was calm, and the pressure was 29.99 inches and rising. Elsewhere in the metro area, in Chesterfield, fog was reported, reducing the visibility to one-half of a mile, and the temperature was 69. In Cahokia, it was clear and 69 degrees. In St. Charles, it was clear and 72. Across the region, it was partly cloudy in Columbia, Missouri, with a temperature of 70. In Quincy, it was clear and 67 degrees. In Kansas City, it was clear and the temperature was 68. It was partly cloudy in Springfield, Missouri, with a temperature of 68. In Rolla, it was partly cloudy and the temperature was 66. In Farmington, it was 67 degrees. It was mostly cloudy in Cape Girardeau, with 72 degrees. It was clear in Springfield, Illinois, with a temperature of 69. Once again in St. Louis, it was partly cloudy. The temperature was 71 degrees and the wind was calm. The current time is 6 a.m. Central Daylight Time. This is NOAA, Weather Radio KDO 89 St. Louis, Missouri, broadcasting on 162.550 MHz. 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Today, partly sunny with a slight chance of showers and thunderstorms. Highs in the mid-80s. North winds 5 to 10 miles per hour. Chance of rain 20%. Tonight, partly cloudy with a slight chance of showers and thunderstorms in the evening, then mostly cloudy after midnight. Lows in the upper 60s. North winds 5 to 10 miles per hour. Chance of rain 20%. Tuesday, mostly sunny. A chance of showers and thunderstorms in the afternoon. Highs in the upper 80s. Northeast winds around 5 miles per hour. Chance of rain 40%. Tuesday night, mostly clear. A slight chance of showers and thunderstorms in the evening. Lows in the upper 60s. Northeast winds around 5 miles per hour in the evening, becoming light and variable. Chance of rain 20%. Wednesday, sunny. A slight chance of showers and thunderstorms in the afternoon. Highs around 90. Light and variable winds, becoming south around 5 miles per hour in the afternoon. Chance of rain 20%. Wednesday night, mostly clear. Lows in the lower 70s. Thursday, mostly sunny.
a slight chance of showers and thunderstorms in the afternoon. Highs in the lower 90s. Chance of rain 20%. Heat index values up to 100. Thursday night, partly cloudy. A slight chance of showers and thunderstorms in the evening, then showers and thunderstorms likely after midnight. Lows in the mid-70s. Chance of rain 60%. Heat index values up to 100 early in the evening. Friday, partly sunny with a chance of showers and thunderstorms. Highs around 90. Chance of rain 50%. Heat index values up to 100. Friday night, showers and thunderstorms likely in the evening, then partly cloudy with a chance of showers and thunderstorms after midnight. Lows in the lower 70s. Chance of rain 60%. Saturday, partly sunny. A chance of showers and thunderstorms, mainly in the morning. Highs in the upper 80s. Chance of rain 50%. Saturday night, partly cloudy. A chance of showers and thunderstorms, mainly in the evening. Lows around 70. Chance of rain 30%. Sunday, mostly sunny with a slight chance of showers and thunderstorms. Highs in the upper 80s. Chance of rain 20%. At 5 a.m. at Lambert Field in St. Louis, it was partly cloudy with a temperature of 71 degrees. The dew point was 69, giving us a relative humidity of 93%. The wind was calm, and the pressure was 29.99 inches and rising. Elsewhere in the metro area, in Chesterfield, fog was reported, reducing the visibility to one-half of a mile, and the temperature was 69. In Cahokia, it was clear and 69 degrees. In St. Charles, it was clear and 72. Across the region, it was partly cloudy in Columbia, Missouri, with a temperature of 70. In Quincy, it was clear and 67 degrees. In Kansas City, it was clear and the temperature was 68. It was partly cloudy in Springfield, Missouri, with a temperature of 68. In Rolla, it was partly cloudy and the temperature was 66. In Farmington, it was 67 degrees. It was mostly cloudy in Cape Girardeau, with 72 degrees. It was clear in Springfield, Illinois, with a temperature of 69. Once again in St. Louis, it was partly cloudy. The temperature was 71 degrees and the wind was calm. The current time is 6:05 a.m. Central Daylight Time. This is NOAA, Weather Radio KDO 89 St. Louis, Missouri, broadcasting on 162.550 MHz. 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Today, partly sunny with a slight chance of showers and thunderstorms. Highs in the mid-80s. North winds 5 to 10 miles per hour. Chance of rain 20%. Tonight, partly cloudy with a slight chance of showers and thunderstorms in the evening, then mostly cloudy after midnight. Lows in the upper 60s. North winds 5 to 10 miles per hour. Chance of rain 20%. Tuesday, mostly sunny. A chance of showers and thunderstorms in the afternoon. Highs in the upper 80s. Northeast winds around 5 miles per hour. Chance of rain 40%. Tuesday night, mostly clear. A slight chance of showers and thunderstorms in the evening. Lows in the upper 60s. Northeast winds around 5 miles per hour in the evening, becoming light and variable. Chance of rain 20%. Wednesday, sunny. A slight chance of showers and thunderstorms in the afternoon. Highs around 90. Light and variable winds, becoming south around 5 miles per hour in the afternoon. Chance of rain 20%. Wednesday night, mostly clear. Lows in the lower 70s. Thursday, mostly sunny. A slight chance of showers and thunderstorms in the afternoon. Highs in the lower 90s. Chance of rain 20%.
heat index values up to 100. Thursday night, partly cloudy. A slight chance of showers and thunderstorms in the evening, then showers and thunderstorms likely after midnight. Lows in the mid-70s. Chance of rain 60%. Heat index values up to 100 early in the evening. Friday, partly sunny with a chance of showers and thunderstorms. Highs around 90. Chance of rain 50%. Heat index values up to 100. Friday night, showers and thunderstorms likely in the evening, then partly cloudy with a chance of showers and thunderstorms after midnight. Lows in the lower 70s. Chance of rain 60%. Saturday, partly sunny. A chance of showers and thunderstorms, mainly in the morning. Highs in the upper 80s. Chance of rain 50%. Saturday night, partly cloudy. A chance of showers and thunderstorms, mainly in the evening. Lows around 70. Chance of rain 30%. Sunday, mostly sunny with a slight chance of showers and thunderstorms. Highs in the upper 80s. Chance of rain 20%. At 5 a.m. at Lambert Field in St. Louis, it was partly cloudy with a temperature of 71 degrees. The dew point was 69, giving us a relative humidity of 93%. The wind was calm, and the pressure was 29.99 inches and rising. Elsewhere in the metro area, in Chesterfield, fog was reported, reducing the visibility to one-half of a mile, and the temperature was 69. In Cahokia, it was clear and 69 degrees. In St. Charles, it was clear and 72. Across the region, it was partly cloudy in Columbia, Missouri, with a temperature of 70. In Quincy, it was clear and 67 degrees. In Kansas City, it was clear and the temperature was 68. It was partly cloudy in Springfield, Missouri, with a temperature of 68. In Rolla, it was partly cloudy and the temperature was 66. In Farmington, it was 67 degrees. It was mostly cloudy in Cape Girardeau, with 72 degrees. It was clear in Springfield, Illinois, with a temperature of 69. Once again in St. Louis, it was partly cloudy, the temperature was 71 degrees, and the wind was calm. The current time is 6:09 a.m. Central Daylight Time. 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Today, partly sunny with a slight chance of showers and thunderstorms. Highs in the mid-80s. North winds 5 to 10 miles per hour. Chance of rain 20%. Tonight, partly cloudy with a slight chance of showers and thunderstorms in the evening, then mostly cloudy after midnight. Lows in the upper 60s. North winds 5 to 10 miles per hour. Chance of rain 20%. Tuesday, mostly sunny. A chance of showers and thunderstorms in the afternoon. Highs in the upper 80s. Northeast winds around 5 miles per hour. Chance of rain 40%. Tuesday night, mostly clear. A slight chance of showers and thunderstorms in the evening. Lows in the upper 60s. Northeast winds around 5 miles per hour in the evening, becoming light and variable. Chance of rain 20%. Wednesday, sunny. A slight chance of showers and thunderstorms in the afternoon. Highs around 90. Light and variable winds, becoming south around 5 miles per hour in the afternoon. Chance of rain 20%. Wednesday night, mostly clear. Lows in the lower 70s. Thursday, mostly sunny. A slight chance of showers and thunderstorms in the afternoon. Highs in the lower 90s. Chance of rain 20%. Heat index values up to 100. Thursday night, partly cloudy.
A slight chance of showers and thunderstorms in the evening, then showers and thunderstorms likely after midnight. Lows in the mid-70s. Chance of rain 60%. Heat index values up to 100 early in the evening. Friday, partly sunny with a chance of showers and thunderstorms. Highs around 90. Chance of rain 50%. Heat index values up to 100. Friday night, showers and thunderstorms likely in the evening, then partly cloudy with a chance of showers and thunderstorms after midnight. Lows in the lower 70s. Chance of rain 60%. Saturday, partly sunny. A chance of showers and thunderstorms, mainly in the morning. Highs in the upper 80s. Chance of rain 50%. Saturday night, partly cloudy. A chance of showers and thunderstorms, mainly in the evening. Lows around 70. Chance of rain 30%. Sunday, mostly sunny with a slight chance of showers and thunderstorms. Highs in the upper 80s. Chance of rain 20%. At 6 a.m. at Lambert Field in St. Louis, it was mostly cloudy with a temperature of 72 degrees. The dew point was 69, giving us a relative humidity of 90%. The wind was northeast at 5 miles an hour, and the pressure was 30.01 inches and rising. Elsewhere in the metro area, in Chesterfield, fog was reported and the temperature was 68. In Belleville, it was 72 degrees. In Cahokia, it was clear and 71 degrees. In St. Charles, it was clear and 70. Across the region, it was partly cloudy in Columbia, Missouri, with a temperature of 69. In Quincy, it was clear and 66 degrees. In Kansas City, it was clear and the temperature was 70. It was partly cloudy in Springfield, Missouri, with a temperature of 67. In Rolla, fog was reported, reducing the visibility to 1/4 of a mile, and the temperature was 66. In Farmington, it was 67 degrees. It was mostly cloudy in Cape Girardeau, with 71 degrees. It was clear in Springfield, Illinois, with a temperature of 68. Once again in St. Louis, it was mostly cloudy, the temperature was 72 degrees, and the wind was northeast at 5 miles an hour. The current time is 6:14 a.m. Central Daylight Time. 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Today, partly sunny with a slight chance of showers and thunderstorms. Highs in the mid-80s. North winds 5 to 10 miles per hour. Chance of rain 20%. Tonight, partly cloudy with a slight chance of showers and thunderstorms in the evening, then mostly cloudy after midnight. Lows in the upper 60s. North winds 5 to 10 miles per hour. Chance of rain 20%. Tuesday, mostly sunny. A chance of showers and thunderstorms in the afternoon. Highs in the upper 80s. Northeast winds around 5 miles per hour. Chance of rain 40%. Tuesday night, mostly clear. A slight chance of showers and thunderstorms in the evening. Lows in the upper 60s. Northeast winds around 5 miles per hour in the evening, becoming light and variable. Chance of rain 20%. Wednesday, sunny. A slight chance of showers and thunderstorms in the afternoon. Highs around 90. Light and variable winds, becoming south around 5 miles per hour in the afternoon. Chance of rain 20%. Wednesday night, mostly clear. Lows in the lower 70s. Thursday, mostly sunny. A slight chance of showers and thunderstorms in the afternoon. Highs in the lower 90s. Chance of rain 20%. Heat index values up to 100. Thursday night, partly cloudy. A slight chance of showers and thunderstorms in the evening, then showers and thunderstorms likely after midnight.
lows in the mid-70s. Chance of rain 60%. Heat index values up to 100 early in the evening. Friday, partly sunny, a chance of showers and thunderstorms. Highs around 90. Chance of rain 50%. Heat index values up to 100. Friday night, showers and thunderstorms likely in the evening, then partly cloudy with a chance of showers and thunderstorms after midnight. Lows in the lower 70s. Chance of rain 60%. Saturday, partly sunny. A chance of showers and thunderstorms, mainly in the morning. Highs in the upper 80s. Chance of rain 50%. Saturday night, partly cloudy. A chance of showers and thunderstorms, mainly in the evening. Lows around 70. Chance of rain 30%. Sunday, mostly sunny with a slight chance of showers and thunderstorms. Highs in the upper 80s. Chance of rain 20%. At 6 a.m. at Lambert Field in St. Louis, it was mostly cloudy with a temperature of 72 degrees. The dew point was 69, giving us a relative humidity of 90%. The wind was northeast at 5 miles an hour, and the pressure was 30.01 inches and rising. Elsewhere in the metro area, in Chesterfield, fog was reported and the temperature was 68. In Belleville, it was 72 degrees. In Cahokia, it was clear and 71 degrees. In St. Charles, it was clear and 70. Across the region, it was partly cloudy in Columbia, Missouri, with a temperature of 69. In Quincy, it was clear and 66 degrees. In Kansas City, it was clear and the temperature was 70. It was partly cloudy in Springfield, Missouri, with a temperature of 67. In Rolla, fog was reported, reducing the visibility to 1/4 of a mile, and the temperature was 66. In Farmington, it was 67 degrees. It was mostly cloudy in Cape Girardeau, with 71 degrees. It was clear in Springfield, Illinois, with a temperature of 68. Once again in St. Louis, it was mostly cloudy, the temperature was 72 degrees, and the wind was northeast at 5 miles an hour. The current time is 6:19 a.m. Central Daylight Time. 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Today, partly sunny with a slight chance of showers and thunderstorms. Highs in the mid-80s. North winds 5 to 10 miles per hour. Chance of rain 20%. Tonight, partly cloudy with a slight chance of showers and thunderstorms in the evening, then mostly cloudy after midnight. Lows in the upper 60s. North winds 5 to 10 miles per hour. Chance of rain 20%. Tuesday, mostly sunny. A chance of showers and thunderstorms in the afternoon. Highs in the upper 80s. Northeast winds around 5 miles per hour. Chance of rain 40%. Tuesday night, mostly clear. A slight chance of showers and thunderstorms in the evening. Lows in the upper 60s. Northeast winds around 5 miles per hour in the evening, becoming light and variable. Chance of rain 20%. Wednesday, sunny. A slight chance of showers and thunderstorms in the afternoon. Highs around 90. Light and variable winds, becoming south around 5 miles per hour in the afternoon. Chance of rain 20%. Wednesday night, mostly clear. Lows in the lower 70s. Thursday, mostly sunny. A slight chance of showers and thunderstorms in the afternoon. Highs in the lower 90s. Chance of rain 20%. Heat index values up to 100. Thursday night, partly cloudy. A slight chance of showers and thunderstorms in the evening, then showers and thunderstorms likely after midnight. Lows in the mid-70s. Chance of rain 60%.
heat index values up to 100 early in the evening. Friday, partly sunny with a chance of showers and thunderstorms. Highs around 90. Chance of rain 50%. Heat index values up to 100. Friday night, showers and thunderstorms likely in the evening, then partly cloudy with a chance of showers and thunderstorms after midnight. Lows in the lower 70s. Chance of rain 60%. Saturday, partly sunny. A chance of showers and thunderstorms, mainly in the morning. Highs in the upper 80s. Chance of rain 50%. Saturday night, partly cloudy. A chance of showers and thunderstorms, mainly in the evening. Lows around 70. Chance of rain 30%. Sunday, mostly sunny with a slight chance of showers and thunderstorms. Highs in the upper 80s. Chance of rain 20%. At 6 a.m. at Lambert Field in St. Louis, it was mostly cloudy with a temperature of 72 degrees. The dew point was 69, giving us a relative humidity of 90%. The wind was northeast at 5 miles an hour, and the pressure was 30.01 inches and rising. Elsewhere in the metro area, in Chesterfield, fog was reported and the temperature was 68. In Belleville, it was 72 degrees. In Cahokia, it was clear and 71 degrees. In St. Charles, it was clear and 70. Across the region, it was partly cloudy in Columbia, Missouri, with a temperature of 69. In Quincy, it was clear and 66 degrees. In Kansas City, it was clear and the temperature was 70. It was partly cloudy in Springfield, Missouri, with a temperature of 67. In Rolla, fog was reported, reducing the visibility to 1/4 of a mile, and the temperature was 66. In Farmington, it was 67 degrees. It was mostly cloudy in Cape Girardeau, with 71 degrees. It was clear in Springfield, Illinois, with a temperature of 68. Once again in St. Louis, it was mostly cloudy, the temperature was 72 degrees, and the wind was northeast at 5 miles an hour. The current time is 6:24 a.m. Central Daylight Time. 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Today, partly sunny with a slight chance of showers and thunderstorms. Highs in the mid-80s. North winds 5 to 10 miles per hour. Chance of rain 20%. Tonight, partly cloudy with a slight chance of showers and thunderstorms in the evening, then mostly cloudy after midnight. Lows in the upper 60s. North winds 5 to 10 miles per hour. Chance of rain 20%. Tuesday, mostly sunny. A chance of showers and thunderstorms in the afternoon. Highs in the upper 80s. Northeast winds around 5 miles per hour. Chance of rain 40%. Tuesday night, mostly clear. A slight chance of showers and thunderstorms in the evening. Lows in the upper 60s. Northeast winds around 5 miles per hour in the evening, becoming light and variable. Chance of rain 20%. Wednesday, sunny. A slight chance of showers and thunderstorms in the afternoon. Highs around 90. Light and variable winds, becoming south around 5 miles per hour in the afternoon. Chance of rain 20%. Wednesday night, mostly clear. Lows in the lower 70s. Thursday, mostly sunny. A slight chance of showers and thunderstorms in the afternoon. Highs in the lower 90s. Chance of rain 20%. Heat index values up to 100. Thursday night, partly cloudy. A slight chance of showers and thunderstorms in the evening, then showers and thunderstorms likely after midnight. Lows in the mid-70s. Chance of rain 60%. Heat index values up to 100 early in the evening.
Friday, partly sunny with a chance of showers and thunderstorms. Highs around 90. Chance of rain 50%. Heat index values up to 100. Friday night, showers and thunderstorms likely in the evening, then partly cloudy with a chance of showers and thunderstorms after midnight. Lows in the lower 70s. Chance of rain 60%. Saturday, partly sunny. A chance of showers and thunderstorms, mainly in the morning. Highs in the upper 80s. Chance of rain 50%. Saturday night, partly cloudy. A chance of showers and thunderstorms, mainly in the evening. Lows around 70. Chance of rain 30%. Sunday, mostly sunny with a slight chance of showers and thunderstorms. Highs in the upper 80s. Chance of rain 20%. At 6 a.m. at Lambert Field in St. Louis, it was mostly cloudy with a temperature of 72 degrees. The dew point was 69, giving us a relative humidity of 90%. The wind was northeast at 5 miles an hour, and the pressure was 30.01 inches and rising. Elsewhere in the metro area, in Chesterfield, fog was reported and the temperature was 68. In Belleville, it was 72 degrees. In Cahokia, it was clear and 71 degrees. In St. Charles, it was clear and 70. Across the region, it was partly cloudy in Columbia, Missouri, with a temperature of 69. In Quincy, it was clear and 66 degrees. In Kansas City, it was clear and the temperature was 70. It was partly cloudy in Springfield, Missouri, with a temperature of 67. In Rolla, fog was reported, reducing the visibility to 1/4 of a mile, and the temperature was 66. In Farmington, it was 67 degrees. It was mostly cloudy in Cape Girardeau, with 71 degrees. It was clear in Springfield, Illinois, with a temperature of 68. Once again in St. Louis, it was mostly cloudy, the temperature was 72 degrees, and the wind was northeast at 5 miles an hour. The current time is 6:29 a.m. Central Daylight Time. 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Today, partly sunny with a slight chance of showers and thunderstorms. Highs in the mid-80s. North winds 5 to 10 miles per hour. Chance of rain 20%. Tonight, partly cloudy with a slight chance of showers and thunderstorms in the evening, then mostly cloudy after midnight. Lows in the upper 60s. North winds 5 to 10 miles per hour. Chance of rain 20%. Tuesday, mostly sunny. A chance of showers and thunderstorms in the afternoon. Highs in the upper 80s. Northeast winds around 5 miles per hour. Chance of rain 40%. Tuesday night, mostly clear. A slight chance of showers and thunderstorms in the evening. Lows in the upper 60s. Northeast winds around 5 miles per hour in the evening, becoming light and variable. Chance of rain 20%. Wednesday, sunny. A slight chance of showers and thunderstorms in the afternoon. Highs around 90. Light and variable winds, becoming south around 5 miles per hour in the afternoon. Chance of rain 20%. Wednesday night, mostly clear. Lows in the lower 70s. Thursday, mostly sunny. A slight chance of showers and thunderstorms in the afternoon. Highs in the lower 90s. Chance of rain 20%. Heat index values up to 100. Thursday night, partly cloudy. A slight chance of showers and thunderstorms in the evening, then showers and thunderstorms likely after midnight. Lows in the mid-70s. Chance of rain 60%. Heat index values up to 100 early in the evening. Friday, partly sunny with a chance of showers and thunderstorms. Highs around 90.
chance of rain 50%. Heat index values up to 100. Friday night, showers and thunderstorms likely in the evening, then partly cloudy with a chance of showers and thunderstorms after midnight. Lows in the lower 70s. Chance of rain 60%. Saturday, partly sunny. A chance of showers and thunderstorms, mainly in the morning. Highs in the upper 80s. Chance of rain 50%. Saturday night, partly cloudy. A chance of showers and thunderstorms, mainly in the evening. Lows around 70. Chance of rain 30%. Sunday, mostly sunny with a slight chance of showers and thunderstorms. Highs in the upper 80s. Chance of rain 20%. At 6 a.m. at Lambert Field in St. Louis, it was mostly cloudy with a temperature of 72 degrees. The dew point was 69, giving us a relative humidity of 90%. The wind was northeast at 5 miles an hour, and the pressure was 30.01 inches and rising. Elsewhere in the metro area, in Chesterfield, fog was reported and the temperature was 68. In Belleville, it was 72 degrees. In Cahokia, it was clear and 71 degrees. In St. Charles, it was clear and 70. Across the region, it was partly cloudy in Columbia, Missouri, with a temperature of 69. In Quincy, it was clear and 66 degrees. In Kansas City, it was clear and the temperature was 70. It was partly cloudy in Springfield, Missouri, with a temperature of 67. In Rolla, fog was reported, reducing the visibility to 1/4 of a mile, and the temperature was 66. In Farmington, it was 67 degrees. It was mostly cloudy in Cape Girardeau, with 71 degrees. It was clear in Springfield, Illinois, with a temperature of 68. Once again in St. Louis, it was mostly cloudy. The temperature was 72 degrees and the wind was northeast at 5 miles an hour. The St. Louis climate summary for yesterday, July 5, 2026. Yesterday's high temperature of 86 degrees occurred at 1:02 p.m. The normal high is 89. The record high is 105 degrees, which was set in 2012. Yesterday's low temperature of 70 degrees occurred at 3:02 a.m. The normal low is 71. The record low is 53 degrees, which was set in 1972. 0.03 inches of precipitation fell yesterday, which brings the monthly total to 1.73 inches. This is 1.07 inches above the normal amount of 0.66 inches for July. The total precipitation for the season since June 1st now stands at 8.21 inches, which is 3.06 inches above normal. The total precipitation for the year is now 26.88 inches, which is 3.86 inches above normal. There were no heating degree days yesterday, which is normal. This leaves the monthly total at zero, which is normal. The yearly total since July 1st is zero, which is normal. There were 13 cooling degree days yesterday, which is 2 below normal. This brings the monthly total to 97, which is 22 above normal. The yearly total since January 1st is 714, which is 93 above normal. The normal high temperature for today is 89 degrees, and the normal low is 71. The record high for today is 106, which occurred in 2012, and the record low is 51, which occurred in 1972. Sunrise today is at 5:43 a.m. and sunset is at 8:29 p.m. The current time is 6:36 a.m. Central Daylight Time. 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Today, partly sunny with a slight chance of showers and thunderstorms. Highs in the mid-80s. North winds 5 to 10 miles per hour. Chance of rain 20%.
tonight, partly cloudy with a slight chance of showers and thunderstorms in the evening, then mostly cloudy after midnight. Lows in the upper 60s. North winds 5 to 10 miles per hour. Chance of rain 20%. Tuesday, mostly sunny. A chance of showers and thunderstorms in the afternoon. Highs in the upper 80s. Northeast winds around 5 miles per hour. Chance of rain 40%. Tuesday night, mostly clear. A slight chance of showers and thunderstorms in the evening. Lows in the upper 60s. Northeast winds around 5 miles per hour in the evening, becoming light and variable. Chance of rain 20%. Wednesday, sunny. A slight chance of showers and thunderstorms in the afternoon. Highs around 90. Light and variable winds, becoming south around 5 miles per hour in the afternoon. Chance of rain 20%. Wednesday night, mostly clear. Lows in the lower 70s. Thursday, mostly sunny. A slight chance of showers and thunderstorms in the afternoon. Highs in the lower 90s. Chance of rain 20%. Heat index values up to 100. Thursday night, partly cloudy. A slight chance of showers and thunderstorms in the evening, then showers and thunderstorms likely after midnight. Lows in the mid-70s. Chance of rain 60%. Heat index values up to 100 early in the evening. Friday, partly sunny with a chance of showers and thunderstorms. Highs around 90. Chance of rain 50%. Heat index values up to 100. Friday night, showers and thunderstorms likely in the evening, then partly cloudy with a chance of showers and thunderstorms after midnight. Lows in the lower 70s. Chance of rain 60%. Saturday, partly sunny. A chance of showers and thunderstorms, mainly in the morning. Highs in the upper 80s. Chance of rain 50%. Saturday night, partly cloudy. A chance of showers and thunderstorms, mainly in the evening. Lows around 70. Chance of rain 30%. Sunday, mostly sunny with a slight chance of showers and thunderstorms. Highs in the upper 80s. Chance of rain 20%. At 6 a.m. at Lambert Field in St. Louis, it was mostly cloudy with a temperature of 72 degrees. The dew point was 69, giving us a relative humidity of 90%. The wind was northeast at 5 miles an hour, and the pressure was 30.01 inches and rising. Elsewhere in the metro area, in Chesterfield, fog was reported and the temperature was 68. In Belleville, it was 72 degrees. In Cahokia, it was clear and 71 degrees. In St. Charles, it was clear and 70. Across the region, it was partly cloudy in Columbia, Missouri, with a temperature of 69. In Quincy, it was clear and 66 degrees. In Kansas City, it was clear and the temperature was 70. It was partly cloudy in Springfield, Missouri, with a temperature of 67. In Rolla, fog was reported, reducing the visibility to 1/4 of a mile, and the temperature was 66. In Farmington, it was 67 degrees. It was mostly cloudy in Cape Girardeau, with 71 degrees. It was clear in Springfield, Illinois, with a temperature of 68. Once again in St. Louis, it was mostly cloudy, the temperature was 72 degrees, and the wind was northeast at 5 miles an hour. The St. Louis climate summary for yesterday, July 5, 2026. Yesterday's high temperature of 86 degrees occurred at 1:02 p.m. The normal high is 89. The record high is 105 degrees, which was set in 2012. Yesterday's low temperature of 70 degrees occurred at 3:02 a.m. The normal low is 71. The record low is 53 degrees, which was set in 1972. 0.03 inches of precipitation fell yesterday, which brings the monthly total to 1.73 inches. This is 1.07 inches above the normal amount of 0.66 inches for July.
The total precipitation for the season since June 1st now stands at 8.21 inches, which is 3.06 inches above normal. The total precipitation for the year is now 26.88 inches, which is 3.86 inches above normal. There were no heating degree days yesterday, which is normal. This leaves the monthly total at zero, which is normal. The yearly total since July 1st is zero, which is normal. There were 13 cooling degree days yesterday, which is 2 below normal. This brings the monthly total to 97, which is 22 above normal. The yearly total since January 1st is 714, which is 93 above normal. The normal high temperature for today is 89 degrees, and the normal low is 71. The record high for today is 106, which occurred in 2012, and the record low is 51, which occurred in 1972. Sunrise today is at 5:43 a.m., and sunset is at 8:29 p.m. The current time is 6:42 a.m. Central Daylight Time. 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Today, partly sunny with a slight chance of showers and thunderstorms. Highs in the mid-80s. North winds 5 to 10 miles per hour. Chance of rain 20%. Tonight, partly cloudy with a slight chance of showers and thunderstorms in the evening, then mostly cloudy after midnight. Lows in the upper 60s. North winds 5 to 10 miles per hour. Chance of rain 20%. Tuesday, mostly sunny. A chance of showers and thunderstorms in the afternoon. Highs in the upper 80s. Northeast winds around 5 miles per hour. Chance of rain 40%. Tuesday night, mostly clear. A slight chance of showers and thunderstorms in the evening. Lows in the upper 60s. Northeast winds around 5 miles per hour in the evening, becoming light and variable. Chance of rain 20%. Wednesday, sunny. A slight chance of showers and thunderstorms in the afternoon. Highs around 90. Light and variable winds, becoming south around 5 miles per hour in the afternoon. Chance of rain 20%. Wednesday night, mostly clear. Lows in the lower 70s. Thursday, mostly sunny. A slight chance of showers and thunderstorms in the afternoon. Highs in the lower 90s. Chance of rain 20%. Heat index values up to 100. Thursday night, partly cloudy. A slight chance of showers and thunderstorms in the evening, then showers and thunderstorms likely after midnight. Lows in the mid-70s. Chance of rain 60%. Heat index values up to 100 early in the evening. Friday, partly sunny with a chance of showers and thunderstorms. Highs around 90. Chance of rain 50%. Heat index values up to 100. Friday night, showers and thunderstorms likely in the evening, then partly cloudy with a chance of showers and thunderstorms after midnight. Lows in the lower 70s. Chance of rain 60%. Saturday, partly sunny. A chance of showers and thunderstorms, mainly in the morning. Highs in the upper 80s. Chance of rain 50%. Saturday night, partly cloudy. A chance of showers and thunderstorms, mainly in the evening. Lows around 70. Chance of rain 30%. Sunday, mostly sunny with a slight chance of showers and thunderstorms. Highs in the upper 80s. Chance of rain 20%. At 6 a.m. at Lambert Field in St. Louis, it was mostly cloudy with a temperature of 72 degrees. The dew point was 69, giving us a relative humidity of 90%. The wind was northeast at 5 miles an hour, and the pressure was 30.01 inches and rising. Elsewhere in the metro area, in Chesterfield, fog was reported and the temperature was 68.
In Belleville, it was 72 degrees. In Cahokia, it was clear and 71 degrees. In St. Charles, it was clear and 70. Across the region, it was partly cloudy in Columbia, Missouri, with a temperature of 69. In Quincy, it was clear and 66 degrees. In Kansas City, it was clear and the temperature was 70. It was partly cloudy in Springfield, Missouri, with a temperature of 67. In Rolla, fog was reported, reducing the visibility to 1/4 of a mile, and the temperature was 66. In Farmington, it was 67 degrees. It was mostly cloudy in Cape Girardeau, with 71 degrees. It was clear in Springfield, Illinois, with a temperature of 68. Once again in St. Louis, it was mostly cloudy. The temperature was 72 degrees and the wind was northeast at 5 miles an hour. The St. Louis climate summary for yesterday, July 5, 2026. Yesterday's high temperature of 86 degrees occurred at 1:02 p.m. The normal high is 89. The record high is 105 degrees, which was set in 2012. Yesterday's low temperature of 70 degrees occurred at 3:02 a.m. The normal low is 71. The record low is 53 degrees, cloudy in Springfield, Missouri, with a temperature of 67.

climate summary for yesterday, July 5th, 2026. Yesterday's high temperature of 86 degrees occurred at 1:02 p.m. The normal high is 89. The record high is 105 degrees, which was set in 2012. Yesterday's low temperature of 70 degrees occurred at 3:02 a.m. The normal low is 71. The record low is 53 degrees, which was set in 1972. 0.03 inches of precipitation fell yesterday, which brings the monthly total to 1.73 inches. This is 1.07 inches above the normal amount of 0.66 inches for July. The total precipitation for the season since June 1st now stands at 8.21 inches, which is 3.06 inches above normal. The total precipitation for the year is now 26.88 inches, which is 3.86 inches above normal. There were no heating degree days yesterday, which is normal. This leaves the monthly total at zero, which is normal. The yearly total since July 1st is zero, which is normal. There were 13 cooling degree days yesterday, which is 2 below normal. This brings the monthly total to 97, which is 22 above normal. The yearly total since January 1st is 714, which is 93 above normal. The normal high temperature for today is 89 degrees, and the normal low is 71. The record high for today is 106, which occurred in 2012, and the record low is 51, which occurred in 1972. Sunrise today is at 5:43 a.m., and sunset is at 8:29 p.m. The current time is 6:49 a.m. Central Daylight Time. 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Today, partly sunny with a slight chance of showers and thunderstorms. Highs in the mid-80s. North winds 5 to 10 miles per hour. Chance of rain 20%. Tonight, partly cloudy with a slight chance of showers and thunderstorms in the evening, then mostly cloudy after midnight. Lows in the upper 60s. North winds 5 to 10 miles per hour. Chance of rain 20%. Tuesday, mostly sunny. A chance of showers and thunderstorms in the afternoon. Highs in the upper 80s. Northeast winds around 5 miles per hour. Chance of rain 40%. Tuesday night, mostly clear. A slight chance of showers and thunderstorms in the evening. Lows in the upper 60s. Northeast winds around 5 miles per hour in the evening, becoming light and variable. Chance of rain 20%. Wednesday, sunny. A slight chance of showers and thunderstorms in the afternoon. Highs around 90. Light and variable winds, becoming south around 5 miles per hour in the afternoon. Chance of rain 20%. Wednesday night, mostly clear. Lows in the lower 70s. Thursday, mostly sunny. A slight chance of showers and thunderstorms in the afternoon. Highs in the lower 90s. Chance of rain 20%. Heat index values up to 100. Thursday night, partly cloudy. A slight chance of showers and thunderstorms in the evening, then showers and thunderstorms likely after midnight. Lows in the mid-70s. Chance of rain 60%. Heat index values up to 100 early in the evening. Friday, partly sunny with a chance of showers and thunderstorms. Highs around 90. Chance of rain 50%. Heat index values up to 100. Friday night, showers and thunderstorms likely in the evening, then partly cloudy with a chance of showers and thunderstorms after midnight. Lows in the lower 70s. Chance of rain 60%. Saturday, partly sunny. A chance of showers and thunderstorms, mainly in the morning. Highs in the upper 80s. Chance of rain 50%. Saturday night, partly cloudy.

a chance of showers and thunderstorms, mainly in the evening. Lows around 70. Chance of rain 30%. Sunday, mostly sunny with a slight chance of showers and thunderstorms. Highs in the upper 80s. Chance of rain 20%. At 6 a.m. at Lambert Field in St. Louis, it was mostly cloudy with a temperature of 72 degrees. The dew point was 69, giving us a relative humidity of 90%. The wind was northeast at 5 miles an hour, and the pressure was 30.01 inches and rising. Elsewhere in the metro area, in Chesterfield, fog was reported and the temperature was 68. In Belleville, it was 72 degrees. In Cahokia, it was clear and 71 degrees. In St. Charles, it was clear and 70. Across the region, it was partly cloudy in Columbia, Missouri, with a temperature of 69. In Quincy, it was clear and 66 degrees. In Kansas City, it was clear and the temperature was 70. It was partly cloudy in Springfield, Missouri, with a temperature of 67. In Rolla, fog was reported, reducing the visibility to 1/4 of a mile, and the temperature was 66. In Farmington, it was 67 degrees. It was mostly cloudy in Cape Girardeau, with 71 degrees. It was clear in Springfield, Illinois, with a temperature of 68. Once again in St. Louis, it was mostly cloudy, the temperature was 72 degrees, and the wind was northeast at 5 miles an hour. The St. Louis climate summary for yesterday, July 5, 2026. Yesterday's high temperature of 86 degrees occurred at 1:02 p.m. The normal high is 89. The record high is 105 degrees, which was set in 2012. Yesterday's low temperature of 70 degrees occurred at 3:02 a.m. The normal low is 71. The record low is 53 degrees, which was set in 1972. 0.03 inches of precipitation fell yesterday, which brings the monthly total to 1.73 inches. This is 1.07 inches above the normal amount of 0.66 inches for July. The total precipitation for the season since June 1st now stands at 8.21 inches, which is 3.06 inches above normal. The total precipitation for the year is now 26.88 inches, which is 3.86 inches above normal. There were no heating degree days yesterday, which is normal. This leaves the monthly total at zero, which is normal. The yearly total since July 1st is zero, which is normal. There were 13 cooling degree days yesterday, which is 2 below normal. This brings the monthly total to 97, which is 22 above normal. The yearly total since January 1st is 714, which is 93 above normal. The normal high temperature for today is 89 degrees, and the normal low is 71. The record high for today is 106, which occurred in 2012, and the record low is 51, which occurred in 1972. Sunrise today is at 5:43 a.m., and sunset is at 8:29 p.m. The current time is 6:56 a.m. Central Daylight Time. 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Today, partly sunny with a slight chance of showers and thunderstorms. Highs in the mid-80s. North winds 5 to 10 miles per hour. Chance of rain 20%. Tonight, partly cloudy with a slight chance of showers and thunderstorms in the evening, then mostly cloudy after midnight. Lows in the upper 60s. North winds 5 to 10 miles per hour. Chance of rain 20%. Tuesday, mostly sunny. A chance of showers and thunderstorms in the afternoon. Highs in the upper 80s. Northeast winds around 5 miles per hour. Chance of rain 40%. Tuesday night, mostly clear. A slight chance of showers and thunderstorms in the evening. Lows in the upper 60s.
50s. Northeast winds around 5 miles per hour in the evening, becoming light and variable. Chance of rain 20%. Wednesday, sunny. A slight chance of showers and thunderstorms in the afternoon. Highs around 90. Light and variable winds, becoming south around 5 miles per hour in the afternoon. Chance of rain 20%. Wednesday night, mostly clear. Lows in the lower 70s. Thursday, mostly sunny. A slight chance of showers and thunderstorms in the afternoon. Highs in the lower 90s. Chance of rain 20%. Heat index values up to 100. Thursday night, partly cloudy. A slight chance of showers and thunderstorms in the evening, then showers and thunderstorms likely after midnight. Lows in the mid-70s. Chance of rain 60%. Heat index values up to 100 early in the evening. Friday, partly sunny with a chance of showers and thunderstorms. Highs around 90. Chance of rain 50%. Heat index values up to 100. Friday night, showers and thunderstorms likely in the evening, then partly cloudy with a chance of showers and thunderstorms after midnight. Lows in the lower 70s. Chance of rain 60%. Saturday, partly sunny. A chance of showers and thunderstorms, mainly in the morning. Highs in the upper 80s. Chance of rain 50%. Saturday night, partly cloudy. A chance of showers and thunderstorms, mainly in the evening. Lows around 70. Chance of rain 30%. Sunday, mostly sunny with a slight chance of showers and thunderstorms. Highs in the upper 80s. Chance of rain 20%. At 6 a.m. at Lambert Field in St. Louis, it was mostly cloudy with a temperature of 72 degrees. The dew point was 69, giving us a relative humidity of 90%. The wind was northeast at 5 miles an hour, and the pressure was 30.01 inches and rising. Elsewhere in the metro area, in Chesterfield, fog was reported and the temperature was 68. In Belleville, it was 72 degrees. In Cahokia, it was clear and 71 degrees. In St. Charles, it was clear and 70. Across the region, it was partly cloudy in Columbia, Missouri, with a temperature of 69. In Quincy, it was clear and 66 degrees. In Kansas City, it was clear and the temperature was 70. It was partly cloudy in Springfield, Missouri, with a temperature of 67. In Rolla, fog was reported, reducing the visibility to 1/4 of a mile, and the temperature was 66. In Farmington, it was 67 degrees. It was mostly cloudy in Cape Girardeau, with 71 degrees. It was clear in Springfield, Illinois, with a temperature of 68. Once again in St. Louis, it was mostly cloudy, the temperature was 72 degrees, and the wind was northeast at 5 miles an hour. The St. Louis climate summary for yesterday, July 5, 2026. Yesterday's high temperature of 86 degrees occurred at 1:02 p.m. The normal high is 89. The record high is 105 degrees, which was set in 2012. Yesterday's low temperature of 70 degrees occurred at 3:02 a.m. The normal low is 71. The record low is 53 degrees, which was set in 1972. 0.03 inches of precipitation fell yesterday, which brings the monthly total to 1.73 inches. This is 1.07 inches above the normal amount of 0.66 inches for July. The total precipitation for the season since June 1st now stands at 8.21 inches, which is 3.06 inches above normal. The total precipitation for the year is now 26.88 inches, which is 3.86 inches above normal. There were no heating degree days yesterday, which is normal. This leaves the monthly total at zero, which is normal. The yearly total since July 1st is zero, which is normal. There were 13 cooling degree days yesterday, which is 2 below normal. This brings the monthly total to 97, which is 22 above normal.
The yearly total since January 1st is 714, which is 93 above normal. The normal high temperature for today is 89 degrees, and the normal low is 71. The record high for today is 106, which occurred in 2012, and the record low is 51, which occurred in 1972. Sunrise today is at 5:43 a.m. and sunset is at 8:29 p.m. The current time is 7:03 a.m. Central Daylight Time. 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Today, partly sunny with a slight chance of showers and thunderstorms. Highs in the mid-80s. North winds 5 to 10 miles per hour. Chance of rain 20%. Tonight, partly cloudy with a slight chance of showers and thunderstorms in the evening, then mostly cloudy after midnight. Lows in the upper 60s. North winds 5 to 10 miles per hour. Chance of rain 20%. Tuesday, mostly sunny. A chance of showers and thunderstorms in the afternoon. Highs in the upper 80s. Northeast winds around 5 miles per hour. Chance of rain 40%. Tuesday night, mostly clear. A slight chance of showers and thunderstorms in the evening. Lows in the upper 60s. Northeast winds around 5 miles per hour in the evening, becoming light and variable. Chance of rain 20%. Wednesday, sunny. A slight chance of showers and thunderstorms in the afternoon. Highs around 90. Light and variable winds, becoming south around 5 miles per hour in the afternoon. Chance of rain 20%. Wednesday night, mostly clear. Lows in the lower 70s. Thursday, mostly sunny. A slight chance of showers and thunderstorms in the afternoon. Highs in the lower 90s. Chance of rain 20%. Heat index values up to 100. Thursday night, partly cloudy. A slight chance of showers and thunderstorms in the evening, then showers and thunderstorms likely after midnight. Lows in the mid-70s. Chance of rain 60%. Heat index values up to 100 early in the evening. Friday, partly sunny with a chance of showers and thunderstorms. Highs around 90. Chance of rain 50%. Heat index values up to 100. Friday night, showers and thunderstorms likely in the evening, then partly cloudy with a chance of showers and thunderstorms after midnight. Lows in the lower 70s. Chance of rain 60%. Saturday, partly sunny. A chance of showers and thunderstorms, mainly in the morning. Highs in the upper 80s. Chance of rain 50%. Saturday night, partly cloudy. A chance of showers and thunderstorms, mainly in the evening. Lows around 70. Chance of rain 30%. Sunday, mostly sunny with a slight chance of showers and thunderstorms. Highs in the upper 80s. Chance of rain 20%. At 6 a.m. at Lambert Field in St. Louis, it was mostly cloudy with a temperature of 72 degrees. The dew point was 69, giving us a relative humidity of 90%. The wind was northeast at 5 miles an hour, and the pressure was 30.01 inches and rising. Elsewhere in the metro area, in Chesterfield, fog was reported and the temperature was 68. In Belleville, it was 72 degrees. In Cahokia, it was clear and 71 degrees. In St. Charles, it was clear and 70. Across the region, it was partly cloudy in Columbia, Missouri, with a temperature of 69. In Quincy, it was clear and 66 degrees. In Kansas City, it was clear and the temperature was 70. It was partly cloudy in Springfield, Missouri, with a temperature of 67. In Rolla, fog was reported, reducing the visibility to 1/4 of a mile and the temperature was 66.
In Farmington, it was 67 degrees. It was mostly cloudy in Cape Girardeau, with 71 degrees. It was clear in Springfield, Illinois, with a temperature of 68. Once again in St. Louis, it was mostly cloudy. The temperature was 72 degrees and the wind was northeast at 5 miles an hour. The St. Louis climate summary for yesterday, July 5, 2026. Yesterday's high temperature of 86 degrees occurred at 1:02 p.m. The normal high is 89. The record high is 105 degrees, which was set in 2012. Yesterday's low temperature of 70 degrees occurred at 3:02 a.m. The normal low is 71. The record low is 53 degrees, which was set in 1972. 0.03 inches of precipitation fell yesterday, which brings the monthly total to 1.73 inches. This is 1.07 inches above the normal amount of 0.66 inches for July. The total precipitation for the season since June 1st now stands at 8.21 inches, which is 3.06 inches above normal. The total precipitation for the year is now 26.88 inches, which is 3.86 inches above normal. There were no heating degree days yesterday, which is normal. This leaves the monthly total at zero, which is normal. The yearly total since July 1st is zero, which is normal. There were 13 cooling degree days yesterday, which is two below normal. This brings the monthly total to 97, which is 22 above normal. The yearly total since January 1st is 714, which is 93 above normal. The normal high temperature for today is 89 degrees, and the normal low is 71. The record high for today is 106, which occurred in 2012, and the record low is 51, which occurred in 1972. Sunrise today is at 5:43 a.m., and sunset is at 8:29 p.m. The current time is 7:09 a.m. Central Daylight Time. 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Today, partly sunny with a slight chance of showers and thunderstorms. Highs in the mid-80s. North winds 5 to 10 miles per hour. Chance of rain 20%. Tonight, partly cloudy with a slight chance of showers and thunderstorms in the evening, then mostly cloudy after midnight. Lows in the upper 60s. North winds 5 to 10 miles per hour. Chance of rain 20%. Tuesday, mostly sunny. A chance of showers and thunderstorms in the afternoon. Highs in the upper 80s. Northeast winds around 5 miles per hour. Chance of rain 40%. Tuesday night, mostly clear. A slight chance of showers and thunderstorms in the evening. Lows in the upper 60s. Northeast winds around 5 miles per hour in the evening, becoming light and variable. Chance of rain 20%. Wednesday, sunny. A slight chance of showers and thunderstorms in the afternoon. Highs around 90. Light and variable winds, becoming south around 5 miles per hour in the afternoon. Chance of rain 20%. Wednesday night, mostly clear. Lows in the lower 70s. Thursday, mostly sunny. A slight chance of showers and thunderstorms in the afternoon. Highs in the lower 90s. Chance of rain 20%. Heat index values up to 100. Thursday night, partly cloudy. A slight chance of showers and thunderstorms in the evening, then showers and thunderstorms likely after midnight. Lows in the mid-70s. Chance of rain 60%. Heat index values up to 100 early in the evening. Friday, partly sunny with a chance of showers and thunderstorms. Highs around 90. Chance of rain 50%. Heat index values up to 100.
Friday night, showers and thunderstorms likely in the evening, then partly cloudy with a chance of showers and thunderstorms after midnight. Lows in the lower 70s. Chance of rain 60%. Saturday, partly sunny. A chance of showers and thunderstorms, mainly in the morning. Highs in the upper 80s. Chance of rain 50%. Saturday night, partly cloudy. A chance of showers and thunderstorms, mainly in the evening. Lows around 70. Chance of rain 30%. Sunday, mostly sunny with a slight chance of showers and thunderstorms. Highs in the upper 80s. Chance of rain 20%. At 7 a.m. at Lambert Field in St. Louis, it was partly sunny with a temperature of 72 degrees. The dew point was 69, giving us a relative humidity of 90%. The wind was northeast at 5 miles an hour, and the pressure was 30.02 inches and rising. Elsewhere in the metro area, in Chesterfield, fog was reported and the temperature was 71. In Belleville, it was 73 degrees. In Cahokia, it was mostly sunny and 72 degrees. In St. Charles, it was sunny and 72. Across the region, it was mostly sunny in Columbia, Missouri, with a temperature of 71. In Quincy, it was sunny and 68 degrees. In Kansas City, it was partly cloudy and the temperature was 72. It was mostly sunny in Springfield, Missouri, with a temperature of 68. In Rolla, fog was reported and the temperature was 67. In Farmington, it was 71 degrees. It was cloudy in Cape Girardeau, with 72 degrees. It was sunny in Springfield, Illinois, with a temperature of 70. Once again in St. Louis, it was partly sunny, the temperature was 72 degrees, and the wind was northeast at 5 miles an hour. The St. Louis climate summary for yesterday, July 5, 2026. Yesterday's high temperature of 86 degrees occurred at 1:02 p.m. The normal high is 89. The record high is 105 degrees, which was set in 2012. Yesterday's low temperature of 70 degrees occurred at 3:02 a.m. The normal low is 71. The record low is 53 degrees, which was set in 1972. 0.03 inches of precipitation fell yesterday, which brings the monthly total to 1.73 inches. This is 1.07 inches above the normal amount of 0.66 inches for July. The total precipitation for the season since June 1st now stands at 8.21 inches, which is 3.06 inches above normal. The total precipitation for the year is now 26.88 inches, which is 3.86 inches above normal. There were no heating degree days yesterday, which is normal. This leaves the monthly total at zero, which is normal. The yearly total since July 1st is zero, which is normal. There were 13 cooling degree days yesterday, which is 2 below normal. This brings the monthly total to 97, which is 22 above normal. The yearly total since January 1st is 714, which is 93 above normal. The normal high temperature for today is 89 degrees, and the normal low is 71. The record high for today is 106, which occurred in 2012, and the record low is 51, which occurred in 1972. Sunrise today is at 5:43 a.m., and sunset is at 8:29 p.m. The current time is 7:16 a.m. Central Daylight Time. 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Today, partly sunny with a slight chance of showers and thunderstorms. Highs in the mid-80s. North winds 5 to 10 miles per hour. Chance of rain 20%. Tonight, partly cloudy with a slight chance of showers and thunderstorms in the evening, then mostly cloudy after midnight. Lows in the upper 60s.
North winds 5 to 10 miles per hour. Chance of rain 20%. Tuesday, mostly sunny. A chance of showers and thunderstorms in the afternoon. High in the upper 80s. Northeast winds around 5 miles per hour. Chance of rain 40%. Tuesday night, mostly clear. A slight chance of showers and thunderstorms in the evening. Lows in the upper 60s. Northeast winds around 5 miles per hour in the evening, becoming light and variable. Chance of rain 20%. Wednesday, sunny. A slight chance of showers and thunderstorms in the afternoon. Highs around 90. Light and variable winds, becoming south around 5 miles per hour in the afternoon. Chance of rain 20%. Wednesday night, mostly clear. Lows in the lower 70s. Thursday, mostly sunny. A slight chance of showers and thunderstorms in the afternoon. Highs in the lower 90s. Chance of rain 20%. Heat index values up to 100. Thursday night, partly cloudy. A slight chance of showers and thunderstorms in the evening, then showers and thunderstorms likely after midnight. Lows in the mid-70s. Chance of rain 60%. Heat index values up to 100 early in the evening. Friday, partly sunny with a chance of showers and thunderstorms. Highs around 90. Chance of rain 50%. Heat index values up to 100. Friday night, showers and thunderstorms likely in the evening, then partly cloudy with a chance of showers and thunderstorms after midnight. Lows in the lower 70s. Chance of rain 60%. Saturday, partly sunny. A chance of showers and thunderstorms, mainly in the morning. Highs in the upper 80s. Chance of rain 50%. Saturday night, partly cloudy. A chance of showers and thunderstorms, mainly in the evening. Lows around 70. Chance of rain 30%. Sunday, mostly sunny with a slight chance of showers and thunderstorms. Highs in the upper 80s. Chance of rain 20%. At 7 a.m. at Lambert Field in St. Louis, it was partly sunny with a temperature of 72 degrees. The dew point was 69, giving us a relative humidity of 90%. The wind was northeast at 5 miles an hour, and the pressure was 30.02 inches and rising. Elsewhere in the metro area, in Chesterfield, fog was reported and the temperature was 71. In Belleville, it was 73 degrees. In Cahokia, it was mostly sunny and 72 degrees. In St. Charles, it was sunny and 72. Across the region, it was mostly sunny in Columbia, Missouri, with a temperature of 71. In Quincy, it was sunny and 68 degrees. In Kansas City, it was partly cloudy and the temperature was 72. It was mostly sunny in Springfield, Missouri, with a temperature of 68. In Rolla, fog was reported and the temperature was 67. In Farmington, it was 71 degrees. It was cloudy in Cape Girardeau, with 72 degrees. It was sunny in Springfield, Illinois, with a temperature of 70. Once again in St. Louis, it was partly sunny, the temperature was 72 degrees, and the wind was northeast at 5 miles an hour. The St. Louis climate summary for yesterday, July 5, 2026. Yesterday's high temperature of 86 degrees occurred at 1:02 p.m. The normal high is 89. The record high is 105 degrees, which was set in 2012. Yesterday's low temperature of 70 degrees occurred at 3:02 a.m. The normal low is 71. The record low is 53 degrees, which was set in 1972. 0.03 inches of precipitation fell yesterday, which brings the monthly total to 1.73 inches. This is 1.07 inches above the normal amount of 0.66 inches for July. The total precipitation for the season since June 1st now stands at 8.21 inches, which is 3.06 inches above normal.
The total precipitation for the year is now 26.88 inches, which is 3.86 inches above normal. There were no heating degree days yesterday, which is normal. This leaves the monthly total at zero, which is normal. The yearly total since July 1st is zero, which is normal. There were 13 cooling degree days yesterday, which is 2 below normal. This brings the monthly total to 97, which is 22 above normal. The yearly total since January 1st is 714, which is 93 above normal. The normal high temperature for today is 89 degrees, and the normal low is 71. The record high for today is 106, which occurred in 2012, and the record low is 51, which occurred in 1972. Sunrise today is at 5:43 a.m. and sunset is at 8:29 p.m. The current time is 7:23 a.m. Central Daylight Time. 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Today, partly sunny with a slight chance of showers and thunderstorms. Highs in the mid-80s. North winds 5 to 10 miles per hour. Chance of rain 20%. Tonight, partly cloudy with a slight chance of showers and thunderstorms in the evening, then mostly cloudy after midnight. Lows in the upper 60s. North winds 5 to 10 miles per hour. Chance of rain 20%. Tuesday, mostly sunny. A chance of showers and thunderstorms in the afternoon. Highs in the upper 80s. Northeast winds around 5 miles per hour. Chance of rain 40%. Tuesday night, mostly clear. A slight chance of showers and thunderstorms in the evening. Lows in the upper 60s. Northeast winds around 5 miles per hour in the evening, becoming light and variable. Chance of rain 20%. Wednesday, sunny. A slight chance of showers and thunderstorms in the afternoon. Highs around 90. Light and variable winds, becoming south around 5 miles per hour in the afternoon. Chance of rain 20%. Wednesday night, mostly clear. Lows in the lower 70s. Thursday, mostly sunny. A slight chance of showers and thunderstorms in the afternoon. Highs in the lower 90s. Chance of rain 20%. Heat index values up to 100. Thursday night, partly cloudy. A slight chance of showers and thunderstorms in the evening, then showers and thunderstorms likely after midnight. Lows in the mid-70s. Chance of rain 60%. Heat index values up to 100 early in the evening. Friday, partly sunny with a chance of showers and thunderstorms. Highs around 90. Chance of rain 50%. Heat index values up to 100. Friday night, showers and thunderstorms likely in the evening, then partly cloudy with a chance of showers and thunderstorms after midnight. Lows in the lower 70s. Chance of rain 60%. Saturday, partly sunny. A chance of showers and thunderstorms, mainly in the morning. Highs in the upper 80s. Chance of rain 50%. Saturday night, partly cloudy. A chance of showers and thunderstorms, mainly in the evening. Lows around 70. Chance of rain 30%. Sunday, mostly sunny with a slight chance of showers and thunderstorms. Highs in the upper 80s. Chance of rain 20%. At 7 a.m. at Lambert Field in St. Louis, it was partly sunny with a temperature of 72 degrees. The dew point was 69, giving us a relative humidity of 90%. The wind was northeast at 5 miles an hour, and the pressure was 30.02 inches and rising. Elsewhere in the metro area, in Chesterfield, fog was reported and the temperature was 71. In Belleville, it was 73 degrees. In Cahokia, it was mostly sunny and 72 degrees.
In St. Charles, it was sunny and 72. Across the region, it was mostly sunny in Columbia, Missouri, with a temperature of 71. In Quincy, it was sunny and 68 degrees. In Kansas City, it was partly cloudy and the temperature was 72. It was mostly sunny in Springfield, Missouri, with a temperature of 68. In Rolla, fog was reported and the temperature was 67. In Farmington, it was 71 degrees. It was cloudy in Cape Girardeau, with 72 degrees. It was sunny in Springfield, Illinois, with a temperature of 70. Once again in St. Louis, it was partly sunny. The temperature was 72 degrees and the wind was northeast at 5 miles an hour. The St. Louis climate summary for yesterday, July 5, 2026. Yesterday's high temperature of 86 degrees occurred at 1:02 p.m. The normal high is 89. The record high is 105 degrees, which was set in 2012. Yesterday's low temperature of 70 degrees occurred at 3:02 a.m. The normal low is 71. The record low is 53 degrees, which was set in 1972. 0.03 inches of precipitation fell yesterday, which brings the monthly total to 1.73 inches. This is 1.07 inches above the normal amount of 0.66 inches for July. The total precipitation for the season since June 1st now stands at 8.21 inches, which is 3.06 inches above normal. The total precipitation for the year is now 26.88 inches, which is 3.86 inches above normal. There were no heating degree days yesterday, which is normal. This leaves the monthly total at zero, which is normal. The yearly total since July 1st is zero, which is normal. There were 13 cooling degree days yesterday, which is two below normal. This brings the monthly total to 97, which is 22 above normal. The yearly total since January 1st is 714, which is 93 above normal. The normal high temperature for today is 89 degrees, and the normal low is 71. The record high for today is 106, which occurred in 2012, and the record low is 51, which occurred in 1972. Sunrise today is at 5:43 a.m., and sunset is at 8:29 p.m. The current time is 7:30 a.m. Central Daylight Time. 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Today, partly sunny with a slight chance of showers and thunderstorms. Highs in the mid-80s. North winds 5 to 10 miles per hour. Chance of rain 20%. Tonight, partly cloudy with a slight chance of showers and thunderstorms in the evening, then mostly cloudy after midnight. Lows in the upper 60s. North winds 5 to 10 miles per hour. Chance of rain 20%. Tuesday, mostly sunny. A chance of showers and thunderstorms in the afternoon. Highs in the upper 80s. Northeast winds around 5 miles per hour. Chance of rain 40%. Tuesday night, mostly clear. A slight chance of showers and thunderstorms in the evening. Lows in the upper 60s. Northeast winds around 5 miles per hour in the evening, becoming light and variable. Chance of rain 20%. Wednesday, sunny. A slight chance of showers and thunderstorms in the afternoon. Highs around 90. Light and variable winds, becoming south around 5 miles per hour in the afternoon. Chance of rain 20%. Wednesday night, mostly clear. Lows in the lower 70s. Thursday, mostly sunny. A slight chance of showers and thunderstorms in the afternoon. Highs in the lower 90s. Chance of rain 20%. Heat index values up to 100. Thursday night, partly cloudy.
a slight chance of showers and thunderstorms in the evening, then showers and thunderstorms likely after midnight. Lows in the mid-70s. Chance of rain 60%. Heat index values up to 100 early in the evening. Friday, partly sunny with a chance of showers and thunderstorms. Highs around 90. Chance of rain 50%. Heat index values up to 100. Friday night, showers and thunderstorms likely in the evening, then partly cloudy with a chance of showers and thunderstorms after midnight. Lows in the lower 70s. Chance of rain 60%. Saturday, partly sunny. A chance of showers and thunderstorms, mainly in the morning. Highs in the upper 80s. Chance of rain 50%. Saturday night, partly cloudy. A chance of showers and thunderstorms, mainly in the evening. Lows around 70. Chance of rain 30%. Sunday, mostly sunny with a slight chance of showers and thunderstorms. Highs in the upper 80s. Chance of rain 20%. At 7 a.m. at Lambert Field in St. Louis, it was partly sunny with a temperature of 72 degrees. The dew point was 69, giving us a relative humidity of 90%. The wind was northeast at 5 miles an hour, and the pressure was 30.02 inches and rising. Elsewhere in the metro area, in Chesterfield, fog was reported and the temperature was 71. In Belleville, it was 73 degrees. In Cahokia, it was mostly sunny and 72 degrees. In St. Charles, it was sunny and 72. Across the region, it was mostly sunny in Columbia, Missouri, with a temperature of 71. In Quincy, it was sunny and 68 degrees. In Kansas City, it was partly cloudy and the temperature was 72. It was mostly sunny in Springfield, Missouri, with a temperature of 68. In Rolla, fog was reported and the temperature was 67. In Farmington, it was 71 degrees. It was cloudy in Cape Girardeau, with 72 degrees. It was sunny in Springfield, Illinois, with a temperature of 70. Once again in St. Louis, it was partly sunny, the temperature was 72 degrees, and the wind was northeast at 5 miles an hour. The St. Louis climate summary for yesterday, July 5, 2026. Yesterday's high temperature of 86 degrees occurred at 1:02 p.m. The normal high is 89. The record high is 105 degrees, which was set in 2012. Yesterday's low temperature of 70 degrees occurred at 3:02 a.m. The normal low is 71. The record low is 53 degrees, which was set in 1972. 0.03 inches of precipitation fell yesterday, which brings the monthly total to 1.73 inches. This is 1.07 inches above the normal amount of 0.66 inches for July. The total precipitation for the season since June 1st now stands at 8.21 inches, which is 3.06 inches above normal. The total precipitation for the year is now 26.88 inches, which is 3.86 inches above normal. There were no heating degree days yesterday, which is normal. This leaves the monthly total at zero, which is normal. The yearly total since July 1st is zero, which is normal. There were 13 cooling degree days yesterday, which is 2 below normal. This brings the monthly total to 97, which is 22 above normal. The yearly total since January 1st is 714, which is 93 above normal. The normal high temperature for today is 89 degrees, and the normal low is 71. The record high for today is 106, which occurred in 2012, and the record low is 51, which occurred in 1972. Sunrise today is at 5:43 a.m. and sunset is at 8:29 p.m. The current time is 7:36 a.m. Central Daylight Time. 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
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Today, partly sunny with a slight chance of showers and thunderstorms. Highs in the mid-80s. North winds 5 to 10 miles per hour. Chance of rain 20%. Tonight, partly cloudy with a slight chance of showers and thunderstorms in the evening, then mostly cloudy after midnight. Lows in the upper 60s. North winds 5 to 10 miles per hour. Chance of rain 20%. Tuesday, mostly sunny. A chance of showers and thunderstorms in the afternoon. Highs in the upper 80s. Northeast winds around 5 miles per hour. Chance of rain 40%. Tuesday night, mostly clear. A slight chance of showers and thunderstorms in the evening. Lows in the upper 60s. Northeast winds around 5 miles per hour in the evening, becoming light and variable. Chance of rain 20%. Wednesday, sunny. A slight chance of showers and thunderstorms in the afternoon. Highs around 90. Light and variable winds, becoming south around 5 miles per hour in the afternoon. Chance of rain 20%. Wednesday night, mostly clear. Lows in the lower 70s. Thursday, mostly sunny. A slight chance of showers and thunderstorms in the afternoon. Highs in the lower 90s. Chance of rain 20%. Heat index values up to 100. Thursday night, partly cloudy. A slight chance of showers and thunderstorms in the evening, then showers and thunderstorms likely after midnight. Lows in the mid-70s. Chance of rain 60%. Heat index values up to 100 early in the evening. Friday, partly sunny with a chance of showers and thunderstorms. Highs around 90. Chance of rain 50%. Heat index values up to 100. Friday night, showers and thunderstorms likely in the evening, then partly cloudy with a chance of showers and thunderstorms after midnight. Lows in the lower 70s. Chance of rain 60%. Saturday, partly sunny. A chance of showers and thunderstorms, mainly in the morning. Highs in the upper 80s. Chance of rain 50%. Saturday night, partly cloudy. A chance of showers and thunderstorms, mainly in the evening. Lows around 70. Chance of rain 30%. Sunday, mostly sunny with a slight chance of showers and thunderstorms. Highs in the upper 80s. Chance of rain 20%. At 7 a.m. at Lambert Field in St. Louis, it was partly sunny with a temperature of 72 degrees. The dew point was 69, giving us a relative humidity of 90%. The wind was northeast at 5 miles an hour, and the pressure was 30.02 inches and rising. Elsewhere in the metro area, in Chesterfield, fog was reported and the temperature was 71. In Belleville, it was 73 degrees. In Cahokia, it was mostly sunny and 72 degrees. In St. Charles, it was sunny and 72. Across the region, it was mostly sunny in Columbia, Missouri, with a temperature of 71. In Quincy, it was sunny and 68 degrees. In Kansas City, it was partly cloudy and the temperature was 72. It was mostly sunny in Springfield, Missouri, with a temperature of 68. In Rolla, fog was reported and the temperature was 67. In Farmington, it was 71 degrees. It was cloudy in Cape Girardeau, with 72 degrees. It was sunny in Springfield, Illinois, with a temperature of 70. Once again in St. Louis, it was partly sunny, the temperature was 72 degrees, and the wind was northeast at 5 miles an hour. The St. Louis climate summary for yesterday, July 5, 2026. Yesterday's high temperature of 86 degrees occurred at 1:02 p.m. The normal high is 89. The record high is 105 degrees, which was set in 2012. Yesterday's low temperature of 70 degrees occurred at 3:02 a.m.
the normal low is 71. The record low is 53 degrees, which was set in 1972. 0.03 inches of precipitation fell yesterday, which brings the monthly total to 1.73 inches. This is 1.07 inches above the normal amount of 0.66 inches for July. The total precipitation for the season since June 1st now stands at 8.21 inches, which is 3.06 inches above normal. The total precipitation for the year is now 26.88 inches, which is 3.86 inches above normal. There were no heating degree days yesterday, which is normal. This leaves the monthly total at zero, which is normal. The yearly total since July 1st is zero, which is normal. There were 13 cooling degree days yesterday, which is two below normal. This brings the monthly total to 97, which is 22 above normal. The yearly total since January 1st is 714, which is 93 above normal. The normal high temperature for today is 89 degrees, and the normal low is 71. The record high for today is 106, which occurred in 2012, and the record low is 51, which occurred in 1972. Sunrise today is at 5:43 a.m., and sunset is at 8:29 p.m. The current time is 7:43 a.m. Central Daylight Time. 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Today, partly sunny with a slight chance of showers and thunderstorms. Highs in the mid-80s. North winds 5 to 10 miles per hour. Chance of rain 20%. Tonight, partly cloudy with a slight chance of showers and thunderstorms in the evening, then mostly cloudy after midnight. Lows in the upper 60s. North winds 5 to 10 miles per hour. Chance of rain 20%. Tuesday, mostly sunny. A chance of showers and thunderstorms in the afternoon. Highs in the upper 80s. Northeast winds around 5 miles per hour. Chance of rain 40%. Tuesday night, mostly clear. A slight chance of showers and thunderstorms in the evening. Lows in the upper 60s. Northeast winds around 5 miles per hour in the evening, becoming light and variable. Chance of rain 20%. Wednesday, sunny. A slight chance of showers and thunderstorms in the afternoon. Highs around 90. Light and variable winds, becoming south around 5 miles per hour in the afternoon. Chance of rain 20%. Wednesday night, mostly clear. Lows in the lower 70s. Thursday, mostly sunny. A slight chance of showers and thunderstorms in the afternoon. Highs in the lower 90s. Chance of rain 20%. Heat index values up to 100. Thursday night, partly cloudy. A slight chance of showers and thunderstorms in the evening, then showers and thunderstorms likely after midnight. Lows in the mid-70s. Chance of rain 60%. Heat index values up to 100 early in the evening. Friday, partly sunny with a chance of showers and thunderstorms. Highs around 90. Chance of rain 50%. Heat index values up to 100. Friday night, showers and thunderstorms likely in the evening, then partly cloudy with a chance of showers and thunderstorms after midnight. Lows in the lower 70s. Chance of rain 60%. Saturday, partly sunny. A chance of showers and thunderstorms, mainly in the morning. Highs in the upper 80s. Chance of rain 50%. Saturday night, partly cloudy. A chance of showers and thunderstorms, mainly in the evening. Lows around 70. Chance of rain 30%. Sunday, mostly sunny with a slight chance of showers and thunderstorms. Highs in the upper 80s. Chance of rain 20%.
at 7 a.m. at Lambert Field in St. Louis. It was partly sunny with a temperature of 72 degrees. The dew point was 69, giving us a relative humidity of 90%. The wind was northeast at 5 miles an hour, and the pressure was 30.02 inches and rising. Elsewhere in the metro area, in Chesterfield, fog was reported and the temperature was 71. In Belleville, it was 73 degrees. In Cahokia, it was mostly sunny and 72 degrees. In St. Charles, it was sunny and 72. Across the region, it was mostly sunny in Columbia, Missouri, with a temperature of 71. In Quincy, it was sunny and 68 degrees. In Kansas City, it was partly cloudy and the temperature was 72. It was mostly sunny in Springfield, Missouri, with a temperature of 68. In Rolla, fog was reported and the temperature was 67. In Farmington, it was 71 degrees. It was cloudy in Cape Girardeau, with 72 degrees. It was sunny in Springfield, Illinois, with a temperature of 70. Once again in St. Louis, it was partly sunny, the temperature was 72 degrees, and the wind was northeast at 5 miles an hour. The St. Louis climate summary for yesterday, July 5, 2026. Yesterday's high temperature of 86 degrees occurred at 1:02 p.m. The normal high is 89. The record high is 105 degrees, which was set in 2012. Yesterday's low temperature of 70 degrees occurred at 3:00 with a temperature of 71. In Quincy,

32 degrees and the wind was northeast at 5 miles an hour. The St. Louis climate summary for yesterday, July 5th, 2026. Yesterday's high temperature of 86 degrees occurred at 1:02 p.m. The normal high is 89. The record high is 105 degrees, which was set in 2012. Yesterday's low temperature of 70 degrees occurred at 3:02 a.m. The normal low is 71. The record low is 53 degrees, which was set in 1972. 0.03 inches of precipitation fell yesterday, which brings the monthly total to 1.73 inches. This is 1.07 inches above the normal amount of 0.66 inches for July. The total precipitation for the season since June 1st now stands at 8.21 inches, which is 3.06 inches above normal. The total precipitation for the year is now 26.88 inches, which is 3.86 inches above normal. There were no heating degree days yesterday, which is normal. This leaves the monthly total at zero, which is normal. The yearly total since July 1st is zero, which is normal. There were 13 cooling degree days yesterday, which is 2 below normal. This brings the monthly total to 97, which is 22 above normal. The yearly total since January 1st is 714, which is 93 above normal. The normal high temperature for today is 89 degrees, and the normal low is 71. The record high for today is 106, which occurred in 2012, and the record low is 51, which occurred in 1972. Sunrise today is at 5:43 a.m., and sunset is at 8:29 p.m. The current time is 7:50 a.m. Central Daylight Time. 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Today, partly sunny with a slight chance of showers and thunderstorms. Highs in the mid-80s. North winds 5 to 10 miles per hour. Chance of rain 20%. Tonight, partly cloudy with a slight chance of showers and thunderstorms in the evening, then mostly cloudy after midnight. Lows in the upper 60s. North winds 5 to 10 miles per hour. Chance of rain 20%. Tuesday, mostly sunny. A chance of showers and thunderstorms in the afternoon. Highs in the upper 80s. Northeast winds around 5 miles per hour. Chance of rain 40%. Tuesday night, mostly clear. A slight chance of showers and thunderstorms in the evening. Lows in the upper 60s. Northeast winds around 5 miles per hour in the evening, becoming light and variable. Chance of rain 20%. Wednesday, sunny. A slight chance of showers and thunderstorms in the afternoon. Highs around 90. Light and variable winds, becoming south around 5 miles per hour in the afternoon. Chance of rain 20%. Wednesday night, mostly clear. Lows in the lower 70s. Thursday, mostly sunny. A slight chance of showers and thunderstorms in the afternoon. Highs in the lower 90s. Chance of rain 20%. Heat index values up to 100. Thursday night, partly cloudy. A slight chance of showers and thunderstorms in the evening, then showers and thunderstorms likely after midnight. Lows in the mid-70s. Chance of rain 60%. Heat index values up to 100 early in the evening. Friday, partly sunny with a chance of showers and thunderstorms. Highs around 90. Chance of rain 50%. Heat index values up to 100. Friday night, showers and thunderstorms likely in the evening, then partly cloudy with a chance of showers and thunderstorms after midnight. Lows in the lower 70s. Chance of rain 60%. Saturday, partly sunny. A chance of showers and thunderstorms, mainly in the morning. Highs in the upper 80s.

chance of rain 50%. Saturday night, partly cloudy. A chance of showers and thunderstorms, mainly in the evening. Lows around 70. Chance of rain 30%. Sunday, mostly sunny with a slight chance of showers and thunderstorms. Highs in the upper 80s. Chance of rain 20%. At 7 a.m. at Lambert Field in St. Louis, it was partly sunny with a temperature of 72 degrees. The dew point was 69, giving us a relative humidity of 90%. The wind was northeast at 5 miles an hour, and the pressure was 30.02 inches and rising. Elsewhere in the metro area, in Chesterfield, fog was reported and the temperature was 71. In Belleville, it was 73 degrees. In Cahokia, it was mostly sunny and 72 degrees. In St. Charles, it was sunny and 72. Across the region, it was mostly sunny in Columbia, Missouri, with a temperature of 71. In Quincy, it was sunny and 68 degrees. In Kansas City, it was partly cloudy and the temperature was 72. It was mostly sunny in Springfield, Missouri, with a temperature of 68. In Rolla, fog was reported and the temperature was 67. In Farmington, it was 71 degrees. It was cloudy in Cape Girardeau, with 72 degrees. It was sunny in Springfield, Illinois, with a temperature of 70. Once again in St. Louis, it was partly sunny. The temperature was 72 degrees and the wind was northeast at 5 miles an hour. The St. Louis climate summary for yesterday, July 5, 2026. Yesterday's high temperature of 86 degrees occurred at 1:02 p.m. The normal high is 89. The record high is 105 degrees, which was set in 2012. Yesterday's low temperature of 70 degrees occurred at 3:02 a.m. The normal low is 71. The record low is 53 degrees, which was set in 1972. 0.03 inches of precipitation fell yesterday, which brings the monthly total to 1.73 inches. This is 1.07 inches above the normal amount of 0.66 inches for July. The total precipitation for the season since June 1st now stands at 8.21 inches, which is 3.06 inches above normal. The total precipitation for the year is now 26.88 inches, which is 3.86 inches above normal. There were no heating degree days yesterday, which is normal. This leaves the monthly total at zero, which is normal. The yearly total since July 1st is zero, which is normal. There were 13 cooling degree days yesterday, which is 2 below normal. This brings the monthly total to 97, which is 22 above normal. The yearly total since January 1st is 714, which is 93 above normal. The normal high temperature for today is 89 degrees, and the normal low is 71. The record high for today is 106, which occurred in 2012, and the record low is 51, which occurred in 1972. Sunrise today is at 5:43 a.m. and sunset is at 8:29 p.m. The current time is 7:57 a.m. Central Daylight Time. 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Today, partly sunny with a slight chance of showers and thunderstorms. Highs in the mid-80s. North winds 5 to 10 miles per hour. Chance of rain 20%. Tonight, partly cloudy with a slight chance of showers and thunderstorms in the evening, then mostly cloudy after midnight. Lows in the upper 60s. North winds 5 to 10 miles per hour. Chance of rain 20%. Tuesday, mostly sunny. A chance of showers and thunderstorms in the afternoon. Highs in the upper 80s. Northeast winds around 5 miles per hour. Chance of rain 40%. Tuesday night, mostly clear. A slight chance of showers and thunderstorms.
mountains in the evening. Lows in the upper 60s. Northeast winds around 5 miles per hour in the evening, becoming light and variable. Chance of rain 20%. Wednesday, sunny. A slight chance of showers and thunderstorms in the afternoon. Highs around 90. Light and variable winds, becoming south around 5 miles per hour in the afternoon. Chance of rain 20%. Wednesday night, mostly clear. Lows in the lower 70s. Thursday, mostly sunny. A slight chance of showers and thunderstorms in the afternoon. Highs in the lower 90s. Chance of rain 20%. Heat index values up to 100. Thursday night, partly cloudy. A slight chance of showers and thunderstorms in the evening, then showers and thunderstorms likely after midnight. Lows in the mid-70s. Chance of rain 60%. Heat index values up to 100 early in the evening. Friday, partly sunny with a chance of showers and thunderstorms. Highs around 90. Chance of rain 50%. Heat index values up to 100. Friday night, showers and thunderstorms likely in the evening, then partly cloudy with a chance of showers and thunderstorms after midnight. Lows in the lower 70s. Chance of rain 60%. Saturday, partly sunny. A chance of showers and thunderstorms, mainly in the morning. Highs in the upper 80s. Chance of rain 50%. Saturday night, partly cloudy. A chance of showers and thunderstorms, mainly in the evening. Lows around 70. Chance of rain 30%. Sunday, mostly sunny with a slight chance of showers and thunderstorms. Highs in the upper 80s. Chance of rain 20%. At 7 a.m. at Lambert Field in St. Louis, it was partly sunny with a temperature of 72 degrees. The dew point was 69, giving us a relative humidity of 90%. The wind was northeast at 5 miles an hour, and the pressure was 30.02 inches and rising. Elsewhere in the metro area, in Chesterfield, fog was reported and the temperature was 71. In Belleville, it was 73 degrees. In Cahokia, it was mostly sunny and 72 degrees. In St. Charles, it was sunny and 72. Across the region, it was mostly sunny in Columbia, Missouri, with a temperature of 71. In Quincy, it was sunny and 68 degrees. In Kansas City, it was partly cloudy and the temperature was 72. It was mostly sunny in Springfield, Missouri, with a temperature of 68. In Rolla, fog was reported and the temperature was 67. In Farmington, it was 71 degrees. It was cloudy in Cape Girardeau, with 72 degrees. It was sunny in Springfield, Illinois, with a temperature of 70. Once again in St. Louis, it was partly sunny, the temperature was 72 degrees, and the wind was northeast at 5 miles an hour. The St. Louis climate summary for yesterday, July 5, 2026. Yesterday's high temperature of 86 degrees occurred at 1:02 p.m. The normal high is 89. The record high is 105 degrees, which was set in 2012. Yesterday's low temperature of 70 degrees occurred at 3:02 a.m. The normal low is 71. The record low is 53 degrees, which was set in 1972. 0.03 inches of precipitation fell yesterday, which brings the monthly total to 1.73 inches. This is 1.07 inches above the normal amount of 0.66 inches for July. The total precipitation for the season since June 1st now stands at 8.21 inches, which is 3.06 inches above normal. The total precipitation for the year is now 26.88 inches, which is 3.86 inches above normal. There were no heating degree days yesterday, which is normal. This leaves the monthly total at zero, which is normal. The yearly total since July 1st is zero, which is normal. There were 13 cooling degree days yesterday, which is 2 below normal. This brings the monthly total to 97, which is 22 above normal. The yearly total since January
to 714, which is 93 above normal. The normal high temperature for today is 89 degrees, and the normal low is 71. The record high for today is 106, which occurred in 2012, and the record low is 51, which occurred in 1972. Sunrise today is at 5:43 a.m. and sunset is at 8:29 p.m. The current time is 8:03 a.m. Central Daylight Time. 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Today, partly sunny with a slight chance of showers and thunderstorms. Highs in the mid-80s. North winds 5 to 10 miles per hour. Chance of rain 20%. Tonight, partly cloudy with a slight chance of showers and thunderstorms in the evening, then mostly cloudy after midnight. Lows in the upper 60s. North winds 5 to 10 miles per hour. Chance of rain 20%. Tuesday, mostly sunny. A chance of showers and thunderstorms in the afternoon. Highs in the upper 80s. Northeast winds around 5 miles per hour. Chance of rain 40%. Tuesday night, mostly clear. A slight chance of showers and thunderstorms in the evening. Lows in the upper 60s. Northeast winds around 5 miles per hour in the evening, becoming light and variable. Chance of rain 20%. Wednesday, sunny. A slight chance of showers and thunderstorms in the afternoon. Highs around 90. Light and variable winds, becoming south around 5 miles per hour in the afternoon. Chance of rain 20%. Wednesday night, mostly clear. Lows in the lower 70s. Thursday, mostly sunny. A slight chance of showers and thunderstorms in the afternoon. Highs in the lower 90s. Chance of rain 20%. Heat index values up to 100. Thursday night, partly cloudy. A slight chance of showers and thunderstorms in the evening, then showers and thunderstorms likely after midnight. Lows in the mid-70s. Chance of rain 60%. Heat index values up to 100 early in the evening. Friday, partly sunny with a chance of showers and thunderstorms. Highs around 90. Chance of rain 50%. Heat index values up to 100. Friday night, showers and thunderstorms likely in the evening, then partly cloudy with a chance of showers and thunderstorms after midnight. Lows in the lower 70s. Chance of rain 60%. Saturday, partly sunny. A chance of showers and thunderstorms, mainly in the morning. Highs in the upper 80s. Chance of rain 50%. Saturday night, partly cloudy. A chance of showers and thunderstorms, mainly in the evening. Lows around 70. Chance of rain 30%. Sunday, mostly sunny with a slight chance of showers and thunderstorms. Highs in the upper 80s. Chance of rain 20%. At 7 a.m. at Lambert Field in St. Louis, it was partly sunny with a temperature of 72 degrees. The dew point was 69, giving us a relative humidity of 90%. The wind was northeast at 5 miles an hour, and the pressure was 30.02 inches and rising. Elsewhere in the metro area, in Chesterfield, fog was reported and the temperature was 71. In Belleville, it was 73 degrees. In Cahokia, it was mostly sunny and 72 degrees. In St. Charles, it was sunny and 72. Across the region, it was mostly sunny in Columbia, Missouri, with a temperature of 71. In Quincy, it was sunny and 68 degrees. In Kansas City, it was partly cloudy and the temperature was 72. It was mostly sunny in Springfield, Missouri, with a temperature of 68. In Rolla, fog was reported and the temperature was 67. In Farmington, it was 71 degrees. It was cloudy in Cape
Colorado with 72 degrees. It was sunny in Springfield, Illinois, with a temperature of 70. Once again in St. Louis, it was partly sunny. The temperature was 72 degrees and the wind was northeast at 5 miles an hour. The St. Louis climate summary for yesterday, July 5th, 2026. Yesterday's high temperature of 86 degrees occurred at 1:02 p.m. The normal high is 89. The record high is 105 degrees, which was set in 2012. Yesterday's low temperature of 70 degrees occurred at 3:02 a.m. The normal low is 71. The record low is 53 degrees, which was set in 1972. 0.03 inches of precipitation fell yesterday, which brings the monthly total to 1.73 inches. This is 1.07 inches above the normal amount of 0.66 inches for July. The total precipitation for the season since June 1st now stands at 8.21 inches, which is 3.06 inches above normal. The total precipitation for the year is now 26.88 inches, which is 3.86 inches above normal. There were no heating degree days yesterday, which is normal. This leaves the monthly total at zero, which is normal. The yearly total since July 1st is zero, which is normal. There were 13 cooling degree days yesterday, which is two below normal. This brings the monthly total to 97, which is 22 above normal. The yearly total since January 1st is 714, which is 93 above normal. The normal high temperature for today is 89 degrees, and the normal low is 71. The record high for today is 106, which occurred in 2012, and the record low is 51, which occurred in 1972. Sunrise today is at 5:43 a.m., and sunset is at 8:29 p.m. The current time is 8:10 a.m. Central Daylight Time. 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Today, partly sunny with a slight chance of showers and thunderstorms. Highs in the mid-80s. North winds 5 to 10 miles per hour. Chance of rain 20%. Tonight, partly cloudy with a slight chance of showers and thunderstorms in the evening, then mostly cloudy after midnight. Lows in the upper 60s. North winds 5 to 10 miles per hour. Chance of rain 20%. Tuesday, mostly sunny. A chance of showers and thunderstorms in the afternoon. Highs in the upper 80s. Northeast winds around 5 miles per hour. Chance of rain 40%. Tuesday night, mostly clear. A slight chance of showers and thunderstorms in the evening. Lows in the upper 60s. Northeast winds around 5 miles per hour in the evening, becoming light and variable. Chance of rain 20%. Wednesday, sunny. A slight chance of showers and thunderstorms in the afternoon. Highs around 90. Light and variable winds, becoming south around 5 miles per hour in the afternoon. Chance of rain 20%. Wednesday night, mostly clear. Lows in the lower 70s. Thursday, mostly sunny. A slight chance of showers and thunderstorms in the afternoon. Highs in the lower 90s. Chance of rain 20%. Heat index values up to 100. Thursday night, partly cloudy. A slight chance of showers and thunderstorms in the evening, then showers and thunderstorms likely after midnight. Lows in the mid-70s. Chance of rain 60%. Heat index values up to 100 early in the evening. Friday, partly sunny with a chance of showers and thunderstorms. Highs around 90. Chance of rain 50%. Heat index values up to 100. Friday night, showers and thunderstorms likely in the evening, then partly cloudy with a chance of showers and thunderstorms after midnight. Lows in the lower 70s.
chance of rain 60%. Saturday, partly sunny. A chance of showers and thunderstorms, mainly in the morning. Highs in the upper 80s. Chance of rain 50%. Saturday night, partly cloudy. A chance of showers and thunderstorms, mainly in the evening. Lows around 70. Chance of rain 30%. Sunday, mostly sunny with a slight chance of showers and thunderstorms. Highs in the upper 80s. Chance of rain 20%. At 8 a.m. at Lambert Field in St. Louis, it was mostly sunny with a temperature of 74 degrees. The dew point was 69, giving us a relative humidity of 85%. The wind was east at 8 miles an hour, and the pressure was 30.03 inches and rising. Elsewhere in the metro area, in Chesterfield, it was mostly sunny and the temperature was 74. In Cahokia, it was partly sunny and 74 degrees. In St. Charles, it was mostly sunny and 74. Across the region, it was mostly sunny in Columbia, Missouri, with a temperature of 74. In Quincy, it was mostly sunny and 71 degrees. In Kansas City, it was mostly sunny and the temperature was 75. It was mostly sunny in Springfield, Missouri, with a temperature of 72. In Rolla, it was sunny and the temperature was 69. In Farmington, it was 74 degrees. It was cloudy in Cape Girardeau, with 72 degrees. It was sunny in Springfield, Illinois, with a temperature of 72. Once again in St. Louis, it was mostly sunny. The temperature was 74 degrees and the wind was east at 8 miles an hour. The St. Louis climate summary for yesterday, July 5, 2026. Yesterday's high temperature of 86 degrees occurred at 1:02 p.m. The normal high is 89. The record high is 105 degrees, which was set in 2012. Yesterday's low temperature of 70 degrees occurred at 3:02 a.m. The normal low is 71. The record low is 53 degrees, which was set in 1972. 0.03 inches of precipitation fell yesterday, which brings the monthly total to 1.73 inches. This is 1.07 inches above the normal amount of 0.66 inches for July. The total precipitation for the season since June 1st now stands at 8.21 inches, which is 3.06 inches above normal. The total precipitation for the year is now 26.88 inches, which is 3.86 inches above normal. There were no heating degree days yesterday, which is normal. This leaves the monthly total at zero, which is normal. The yearly total since July 1st is zero, which is normal. There were 13 cooling degree days yesterday, which is 2 below normal. This brings the monthly total to 97, which is 22 above normal. The yearly total since January 1st is 714, which is 93 above normal. The normal high temperature for today is 89 degrees, and the normal low is 71. The record high for today is 106, which occurred in 2012, and the record low is 51, which occurred in 1972. Sunrise today is at 5:43 a.m. and sunset is at 8:29 p.m. The current time is 8:17 a.m. Central Daylight Time. 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Today, partly sunny with a slight chance of showers and thunderstorms. Highs in the mid-80s. North winds 5 to 10 miles per hour. Chance of rain 20%. Tonight, partly cloudy with a slight chance of showers and thunderstorms in the evening, then mostly cloudy after midnight. Lows in the upper 60s. North winds 5 to 10 miles per hour. Chance of rain 20%. Tuesday, mostly sunny. A chance of showers and thunderstorms in the afternoon. Highs in the upper 80s. Northeast winds around.
5 miles per hour. Chance of rain 40%. Tuesday night, mostly clear. A slight chance of showers and thunderstorms in the evening. Lows in the upper 60s. Northeast winds around 5 miles per hour in the evening, becoming light and variable. Chance of rain 20%. Wednesday, sunny. A slight chance of showers and thunderstorms in the afternoon. Highs around 90. Light and variable winds, becoming south around 5 miles per hour in the afternoon. Chance of rain 20%. Wednesday night, mostly clear. Lows in the lower 70s. Thursday, mostly sunny. A slight chance of showers and thunderstorms in the afternoon. Highs in the lower 90s. Chance of rain 20%. Heat index values up to 100. Thursday night, partly cloudy. A slight chance of showers and thunderstorms in the evening, then showers and thunderstorms likely after midnight. Lows in the mid-70s. Chance of rain 60%. Heat index values up to 100 early in the evening. Friday, partly sunny with a chance of showers and thunderstorms. Highs around 90. Chance of rain 50%. Heat index values up to 100. Friday night, showers and thunderstorms likely in the evening, then partly cloudy with a chance of showers and thunderstorms after midnight. Lows in the lower 70s. Chance of rain 60%. Saturday, partly sunny. A chance of showers and thunderstorms, mainly in the morning. Highs in the upper 80s. Chance of rain 50%. Saturday night, partly cloudy. A chance of showers and thunderstorms, mainly in the evening. Lows around 70. Chance of rain 30%. Sunday, mostly sunny with a slight chance of showers and thunderstorms. Highs in the upper 80s. Chance of rain 20%. At 8 a.m. at Lambert Field in St. Louis, it was mostly sunny with a temperature of 74 degrees. The dew point was 69, giving us a relative humidity of 85%. The wind was east at 8 miles an hour, and the pressure was 30.03 inches and rising. Elsewhere in the metro area, in Chesterfield, it was mostly sunny and the temperature was 74. In Cahokia, it was partly sunny and 74 degrees. In St. Charles, it was mostly sunny and 74. Across the region, it was mostly sunny in Columbia, Missouri, with a temperature of 74. In Quincy, it was mostly sunny and 71 degrees. In Kansas City, it was mostly sunny and the temperature was 75. It was mostly sunny in Springfield, Missouri, with a temperature of 72. In Rolla, it was sunny and the temperature was 69. In Farmington, it was 74 degrees. It was cloudy in Cape Girardeau, with 72 degrees. It was sunny in Springfield, Illinois, with a temperature of 72. Once again in St. Louis, it was mostly sunny. The temperature was 74 degrees and the wind was east at 8 miles an hour. The St. Louis climate summary for yesterday, July 5, 2026. Yesterday's high temperature of 86 degrees occurred at 1:02 p.m. The normal high is 89. The record high is 105 degrees, which was set in 2012. Yesterday's low temperature of 70 degrees occurred at 3:02 a.m. The normal low is 71. The record low is 53 degrees, which was set in 1972. 0.03 inches of precipitation fell yesterday, which brings the monthly total to 1.73 inches. This is 1.07 inches above the normal amount of 0.66 inches for July. The total precipitation for the season since June 1st now stands at 8.21 inches, which is 3.06 inches above normal. The total precipitation for the year is now 26.88 inches, which is 3.86 inches above normal. There were no heating degree days yesterday, which is normal. This leaves the monthly total at zero, which is normal. The yearly total since July 1st is zero, which is normal. There were 13 cooling degree days yesterday, which is 2 below normal.
This brings the monthly total to 97, which is 22 above normal. The yearly total since January 1st is 714, which is 93 above normal. The normal high temperature for today is 89 degrees, and the normal low is 71. The record high for today is 106, which occurred in 2012, and the record low is 51, which occurred in 1972. Sunrise today is at 5:43 a.m. and sunset is at 8:29 p.m. The current time is 8:23 a.m. Central Daylight Time. 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Today, partly sunny with a slight chance of showers and thunderstorms. Highs in the mid-80s. North winds 5 to 10 miles per hour. Chance of rain 20%. Tonight, partly cloudy with a slight chance of showers and thunderstorms in the evening, then mostly cloudy after midnight. Lows in the upper 60s. North winds 5 to 10 miles per hour. Chance of rain 20%. Tuesday, mostly sunny. A chance of showers and thunderstorms in the afternoon. Highs in the upper 80s. Northeast winds around 5 miles per hour. Chance of rain 40%. Tuesday night, mostly clear. A slight chance of showers and thunderstorms in the evening. Lows in the upper 60s. Northeast winds around 5 miles per hour in the evening, becoming light and variable. Chance of rain 20%. Wednesday, sunny. A slight chance of showers and thunderstorms in the afternoon. Highs around 90. Light and variable winds, becoming south around 5 miles per hour in the afternoon. Chance of rain 20%. Wednesday night, mostly clear. Lows in the lower 70s. Thursday, mostly sunny. A slight chance of showers and thunderstorms in the afternoon. Highs in the lower 90s. Chance of rain 20%. Heat index values up to 100. Thursday night, partly cloudy. A slight chance of showers and thunderstorms in the evening, then showers and thunderstorms likely after midnight. Lows in the mid-70s. Chance of rain 60%. Heat index values up to 100 early in the evening. Friday, partly sunny with a chance of showers and thunderstorms. Highs around 90. Chance of rain 50%. Heat index values up to 100. Friday night, showers and thunderstorms likely in the evening, then partly cloudy with a chance of showers and thunderstorms after midnight. Lows in the lower 70s. Chance of rain 60%. Saturday, partly sunny. A chance of showers and thunderstorms, mainly in the morning. Highs in the upper 80s. Chance of rain 50%. Saturday night, partly cloudy. A chance of showers and thunderstorms, mainly in the evening. Lows around 70. Chance of rain 30%. Sunday, mostly sunny with a slight chance of showers and thunderstorms. Highs in the upper 80s. Chance of rain 20%. At 8 a.m. at Lambert Field in St. Louis, it was mostly sunny with a temperature of 74 degrees. The dew point was 69, giving us a relative humidity of 85%. The wind was east at 8 miles an hour, and the pressure was 30.03 inches and rising. Elsewhere in the metro area, in Chesterfield, it was mostly sunny and the temperature was 74. In Cahokia, it was partly sunny and 74 degrees. In St. Charles, it was mostly sunny and 74. Across the region, it was mostly sunny in Columbia, Missouri, with a temperature of 74. In Quincy, it was mostly sunny and 71 degrees. In Kansas City, it was mostly sunny and the temperature was 75. It was mostly sunny in Springfield, Missouri, with a temperature of 72. In Rolla, it was sunny and the temperature was 60.
9. In Farmington, it was 74 degrees. It was cloudy in Cape Girardeau with 72 degrees. It was sunny in Springfield, Illinois, with a temperature of 72. Once again in St. Louis, it was mostly sunny. The temperature was 74 degrees and the wind was east at 8 miles an hour. The St. Louis climate summary for yesterday, July 5, 2026. Yesterday's high temperature of 86 degrees occurred at 1:02 p.m. The normal high is 89. The record high is 105 degrees, which was set in 2012. Yesterday's low temperature of 70 degrees occurred at 3:02 a.m. The normal low is 71. The record low is 53 degrees, which was set in 1972. 0.03 inches of precipitation fell yesterday, which brings the monthly total to 1.73 inches. This is 1.07 inches above the normal amount of 0.66 inches for July. The total precipitation for the season since June 1st now stands at 8.21 inches, which is 3.06 inches above normal. The total precipitation for the year is now 26.88 inches, which is 3.86 inches above normal. There were no heating degree days yesterday, which is normal. This leaves the monthly total at zero, which is normal. The yearly total since July 1st is zero, which is normal. There were 13 cooling degree days yesterday, which is 2 below normal. This brings the monthly total to 97, which is 22 above normal. The yearly total since January 1st is 714, which is 93 above normal. The normal high temperature for today is 89 degrees, and the normal low is 71. The record high for today is 106, which occurred in 2012, and the record low is 51, which occurred in 1972. Sunrise today is at 5:43 a.m., and sunset is at 8:29 p.m. The current time is 8:30 a.m. Central Daylight Time. 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Today, partly sunny with a slight chance of showers and thunderstorms. Highs in the mid-80s. North winds 5 to 10 miles per hour. Chance of rain 20%. Tonight, partly cloudy with a slight chance of showers and thunderstorms in the evening, then mostly cloudy after midnight. Lows in the upper 60s. North winds 5 to 10 miles per hour. Chance of rain 20%. Tuesday, mostly sunny. A chance of showers and thunderstorms in the afternoon. Highs in the upper 80s. Northeast winds around 5 miles per hour. Chance of rain 40%. Tuesday night, mostly clear. A slight chance of showers and thunderstorms in the evening. Lows in the upper 60s. Northeast winds around 5 miles per hour in the evening, becoming light and variable. Chance of rain 20%. Wednesday, sunny. A slight chance of showers and thunderstorms in the afternoon. Highs around 90. Light and variable winds, becoming south around 5 miles per hour in the afternoon. Chance of rain 20%. Wednesday night, mostly clear. Lows in the lower 70s. Thursday, mostly sunny. A slight chance of showers and thunderstorms in the afternoon. Highs in the lower 90s. Chance of rain 20%. Heat index values up to 100. Thursday night, partly cloudy. A slight chance of showers and thunderstorms in the evening, then showers and thunderstorms likely after midnight. Lows in the mid-70s. Chance of rain 60%. Heat index values up to 100 early in the evening. Friday, partly sunny with a chance of showers and thunderstorms. Highs around 90. Chance of rain 50%. Heat index values up to 100. Friday night, showers and thunderstorms likely in the evening, then partly cloudy.
chance of showers and thunderstorms after midnight. Lows in the lower 70s. Chance of rain 60%. Saturday, partly sunny. A chance of showers and thunderstorms, mainly in the morning. Highs in the upper 80s. Chance of rain 50%. Saturday night, partly cloudy. A chance of showers and thunderstorms, mainly in the evening. Lows around 70. Chance of rain 30%. Sunday, mostly sunny with a slight chance of showers and thunderstorms. Highs in the upper 80s. Chance of rain 20%. At 8 a.m. at Lambert Field in St. Louis, it was mostly sunny with a temperature of 74 degrees. The dew point was 69, giving us a relative humidity of 85%. The wind was east at 8 miles an hour, and the pressure was 30.03 inches and rising. Elsewhere in the metro area, in Chesterfield, it was mostly sunny and the temperature was 74. In Cahokia, it was partly sunny and 74 degrees. In St. Charles, it was mostly sunny and 74. Across the region, it was mostly sunny in Columbia, Missouri, with a temperature of 74. In Quincy, it was mostly sunny and 71 degrees. In Kansas City, it was mostly sunny and the temperature was 75. It was mostly sunny in Springfield, Missouri, with a temperature of 72. In Rolla, it was sunny and the temperature was 69. In Farmington, it was 74 degrees. It was cloudy in Cape Girardeau, with 72 degrees. It was sunny in Springfield, Illinois, with a temperature of 72. Once again in St. Louis, it was mostly sunny. The temperature was 74 degrees and the wind was east at 8 miles an hour. The St. Louis climate summary for yesterday, July 5th, 2026. Yesterday's high temperature of 86 degrees occurred at 1:02 p.m. The normal high is 89. The record high is 105 degrees, which was set in 2012. Yesterday's low temperature of 70 degrees occurred at 3:02 a.m. The normal low is 71. The record low is 53 degrees, which was set in 1972. 0.03 inches of precipitation fell yesterday, which brings the monthly total to 1.73 inches. This is 1.07 inches above the normal amount of 0.66 inches for July. The total precipitation for the season since June 1st now stands at 8.21 inches, which is 3.06 inches above normal. The total precipitation for the year is now 26.88 inches, which is 3.86 inches above normal. There were no heating degree days yesterday, which is normal. This leaves the monthly total at zero, which is normal. The yearly total since July 1st is zero, which is normal. There were 13 cooling degree days yesterday, which is 2 below normal. This brings the monthly total to 97, which is 22 above normal. The yearly total since January 1st is 714, which is 93 above normal. The normal high temperature for today is 89 degrees, and the normal low is 71. The record high for today is 106, which occurred in 2012, and the record low is 51, which occurred in 1972. Sunrise today is at 5:43 a.m., and sunset is at 8:29 p.m. The current time is 8:37 a.m. Central Daylight Time. 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Today, partly sunny with a slight chance of showers and thunderstorms. Highs in the mid-80s. North winds 5 to 10 miles per hour. Chance of rain 20%. Tonight, partly cloudy with a slight chance of showers and thunderstorms in the evening, then mostly cloudy after midnight. Lows in the upper 60s. North winds 5 to 10 miles per hour. Chance of rain 20%. Tuesday, mostly sunny. A chance of showers and
Thunderstorms in the afternoon. Highs in the upper 80s. Northeast winds around 5 miles per hour. Chance of rain 40%. Tuesday night, mostly clear. A slight chance of showers and thunderstorms in the evening. Lows in the upper 60s. Northeast winds around 5 miles per hour in the evening, becoming light and variable. Chance of rain 20%. Wednesday, sunny. A slight chance of showers and thunderstorms in the afternoon. Highs around 90. Light and variable winds, becoming south around 5 miles per hour in the afternoon. Chance of rain 20%. Wednesday night, mostly clear. Lows in the lower 70s. Thursday, mostly sunny. A slight chance of showers and thunderstorms in the afternoon. Highs in the lower 90s. Chance of rain 20%. Heat index values up to 100. Thursday night, partly cloudy. A slight chance of showers and thunderstorms in the evening, then showers and thunderstorms likely after midnight. Lows in the mid-70s. Chance of rain 60%. Heat index values up to 100 early in the evening. Friday, partly sunny with a chance of showers and thunderstorms. Highs around 90. Chance of rain 50%. Heat index values up to 100. Friday night, showers and thunderstorms likely in the evening, then partly cloudy with a chance of showers and thunderstorms after midnight. Lows in the lower 70s. Chance of rain 60%. Saturday, partly sunny. A chance of showers and thunderstorms, mainly in the morning. Highs in the upper 80s. Chance of rain 50%. Saturday night, partly cloudy. A chance of showers and thunderstorms, mainly in the evening. Lows around 70. Chance of rain 30%. Sunday, mostly sunny with a slight chance of showers and thunderstorms. Highs in the upper 80s. Chance of rain 20%. At 8 a.m. at Lambert Field in St. Louis, it was mostly sunny with a temperature of 74 degrees. The dew point was 69, giving us a relative humidity of 85%. The wind was east at 8 miles an hour, and the pressure was 30.03 inches and rising. Elsewhere in the metro area, in Chesterfield, it was mostly sunny and the temperature was 74. In Cahokia, it was partly sunny and 74 degrees. In St. Charles, it was mostly sunny and 74. Across the region, it was mostly sunny in Columbia, Missouri, with a temperature of 74. In Quincy, it was mostly sunny and 71 degrees. In Kansas City, it was mostly sunny and the temperature was 75. It was mostly sunny in Springfield, Missouri, with a temperature of 72. In Rolla, it was sunny and the temperature was 69. In Farmington, it was 74 degrees. It was cloudy in Cape Girardeau, with 72 degrees. It was sunny in Springfield, Illinois, with a temperature of 72. Once again in St. Louis, it was mostly sunny. The temperature was 74 degrees and the wind was east at 8 miles an hour. The St. Louis climate summary for yesterday, July 5, 2026. Yesterday's high temperature of 86 degrees occurred at 1:02 p.m. The normal high is 89. The record high is 105 degrees, which was set in 2012. Yesterday's low temperature of 70 degrees occurred at 3:02 a.m. The normal low is 71. The record low is 53 degrees, which was set in 1972. 0.03 inches of precipitation fell yesterday, which brings the monthly total to 1.73 inches. This is 1.07 inches above the normal amount of 0.66 inches for July. The total precipitation for the season since June 1st now stands at 8.21 inches, which is 3.06 inches above normal. The total precipitation for the year is now 26.88 inches, which is 3.86 inches above normal. There were no heating degree days yesterday, which is normal. This leaves the monthly total at zero, which is normal.
The yearly total since July 1st is zero, which is normal. There were 13 cooling degree days yesterday, which is 2 below normal. This brings the monthly total to 97, which is 22 above normal. The yearly total since January 1st is 714, which is 93 above normal. The normal high temperature for today is 89 degrees, and the normal low is 71. The record high for today is 106, which occurred in 2012, and the record low is 51, which occurred in 1972. Sunrise today is at 5:43 a.m. and sunset is at 8:29 p.m. The current time is 8:44 a.m. Central Daylight Time. 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Today, partly sunny with a slight chance of showers and thunderstorms. Highs in the mid-80s. North winds 5 to 10 miles per hour. Chance of rain 20%. Tonight, partly cloudy with a slight chance of showers and thunderstorms in the evening, then mostly cloudy after midnight. Lows in the upper 60s. North winds 5 to 10 miles per hour. Chance of rain 20%. Tuesday, mostly sunny. A chance of showers and thunderstorms in the afternoon. Highs in the upper 80s. Northeast winds around 5 miles per hour. Chance of rain 40%. Tuesday night, mostly clear. A slight chance of showers and thunderstorms in the evening. Lows in the upper 60s. Northeast winds around 5 miles per hour in the evening, becoming light and variable. Chance of rain 20%. Wednesday, sunny. A slight chance of showers and thunderstorms in the afternoon. Highs around 90. Light and variable winds, becoming south around 5 miles per hour in the afternoon. Chance of rain 20%. Wednesday night, mostly clear. Lows in the lower 70s. Thursday, mostly sunny. A slight chance of showers and thunderstorms in the afternoon. Highs in the lower 90s. Chance of rain 20%. Heat index values up to 100. Thursday night, partly cloudy. A slight chance of showers and thunderstorms in the evening, then showers and thunderstorms likely after midnight. Lows in the mid-70s. Chance of rain 60%. Heat index values up to 100 early in the evening. Friday, partly sunny with a chance of showers and thunderstorms. Highs around 90. Chance of rain 50%. Heat index values up to 100. Friday night, showers and thunderstorms likely in the evening, then partly cloudy with a chance of showers and thunderstorms after midnight. Lows in the lower 70s. Chance of rain 60%. Saturday, partly sunny. A chance of showers and thunderstorms, mainly in the morning. Highs in the upper 80s. Chance of rain 50%. Saturday night, partly cloudy. A chance of showers and thunderstorms, mainly in the evening. Lows around 70. Chance of rain 30%. Sunday, mostly sunny with a slight chance of showers and thunderstorms. Highs in the upper 80s. Chance of rain 20%. At 8 a.m. at Lambert Field in St. Louis, it was mostly sunny with a temperature of 74 degrees. The dew point was 69, giving us a relative humidity of 85%. The wind was east at 8 miles an hour, and the pressure was 30.03 inches and rising. Elsewhere in the metro area, in Chesterfield, it was mostly sunny and the temperature was 74. In Cahokia, it was partly sunny and 74 degrees. In St. Charles, it was mostly sunny and 74. Across the region, it was mostly sunny in Columbia, Missouri, with a temperature of 74. In Quincy, it was mostly sunny and 71 degrees. In Kansas City, it was mostly sunny and the temperature was 75.
It was mostly sunny in Springfield, Missouri, with a temperature of 72. In Rolla, it was sunny and the temperature was 69. In Farmington, it was 74 degrees. It was cloudy in Cape Girardeau, with 72 degrees. It was sunny in Springfield, Illinois, with a temperature of 72. Once again in St. Louis, it was mostly sunny. The temperature was 74 degrees and the wind was east at 8 miles an hour. The St. Louis climate summary for yesterday, July 5, 2026. Yesterday's high temperature of 86 degrees occurred at 1:02 p.m. The normal high is 89. The record high is 105 degrees, which was set in 2012. Yesterday's low temperature of 70 degrees occurred at 3:02 a.m. The normal low is 71. The record low is 53 degrees, which was set in 1972. 0.03 inches of precipitation fell yesterday, which brings Missouri with a temperature of 72.

Yesterday's high temperature of 86 degrees occurred at 1:02 p.m. The normal high is 89. The record high is 105 degrees, which was set in 2012. Yesterday's low temperature of 70 degrees occurred at 3:02 a.m. The normal low is 71. The record low is 53 degrees, which was set in 1972. 0.03 inches of precipitation fell yesterday, which brings the monthly total to 1.73 inches. This is 1.07 inches above the normal amount of 0.66 inches for July. The total precipitation for the season since June 1st now stands at 8.21 inches, which is 3.06 inches above normal. The total precipitation for the year is now 26.88 inches, which is 3.86 inches above normal. There were no heating degree days yesterday, which is normal. This leaves the monthly total at zero, which is normal. The yearly total since July 1st is zero, which is normal. There were 13 cooling degree days yesterday, which is two below normal. This brings the monthly total to 97, which is 22 above normal. The yearly total since January 1st is 714, which is 93 above normal. The normal high temperature for today is 89 degrees, and the normal low is 71. The record high for today is 106, which occurred in 2012, and the record low is 51, which occurred in 1972. Sunrise today is at 5:43 a.m., and sunset is at 8:29 p.m. The current time is 8:50 a.m. Central Daylight Time. 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Today, partly sunny with a slight chance of showers and thunderstorms. Highs in the mid-80s. North winds 5 to 10 miles per hour. Chance of rain 20%. Tonight, partly cloudy with a slight chance of showers and thunderstorms in the evening, then mostly cloudy after midnight. Lows in the upper 60s. North winds 5 to 10 miles per hour. Chance of rain 20%. Tuesday, mostly sunny. A chance of showers and thunderstorms in the afternoon. Highs in the upper 80s. Northeast winds around 5 miles per hour. Chance of rain 40%. Tuesday night, mostly clear. A slight chance of showers and thunderstorms in the evening. Lows in the upper 60s. Northeast winds around 5 miles per hour in the evening, becoming light and variable. Chance of rain 20%. Wednesday, sunny. A slight chance of showers and thunderstorms in the afternoon. Highs around 90. Light and variable winds, becoming south around 5 miles per hour in the afternoon. Chance of rain 20%. Wednesday night, mostly clear. Lows in the lower 70s. Thursday, mostly sunny. A slight chance of showers and thunderstorms in the afternoon. Highs in the lower 90s. Chance of rain 20%. Heat index values up to 100. Thursday night, partly cloudy. A slight chance of showers and thunderstorms in the evening, then showers and thunderstorms likely after midnight. Lows in the mid-70s. Chance of rain 60%. Heat index values up to 100 early in the evening. Friday, partly sunny with a chance of showers and thunderstorms. Highs around 90. Chance of rain 50%. Heat index values up to 100. Friday night, showers and thunderstorms likely in the evening, then partly cloudy with a chance of showers and thunderstorms after midnight. Lows in the lower 70s. Chance of rain 60%. Saturday, partly sunny. A chance of showers and thunderstorms, mainly in the morning. Highs in the upper 80s. Chance of rain 50%. Saturday night, partly cloudy. A chance of showers and thunderstorms, mainly in the evening. Lows around

chance of rain, 30%. Sunday, mostly sunny with a slight chance of showers and thunderstorms. Highs in the upper 80s. Chance of rain, 20%. At 8 a.m. at Lambert Field in St. Louis, it was mostly sunny with a temperature of 74 degrees. The dew point was 69, giving us a relative humidity of 85%. The wind was east at 8 miles an hour, and the pressure was 30.03 inches and rising. Elsewhere in the metro area, in Chesterfield, it was mostly sunny and the temperature was 74. In Cahokia, it was partly sunny and 74 degrees. In St. Charles, it was mostly sunny and 74. Across the region, it was mostly sunny in Columbia, Missouri, with a temperature of 74. In Quincy, it was mostly sunny and 71 degrees. In Kansas City, it was mostly sunny and the temperature was 75. It was mostly sunny in Springfield, Missouri, with a temperature of 72. In Rolla, it was sunny and the temperature was 69. In Farmington, it was 74 degrees. It was cloudy in Cape Girardeau with 72 degrees. It was sunny in Springfield, Illinois, with a temperature of 72. Once again in St. Louis, it was mostly sunny. The temperature was 74 degrees and the wind was east at 8 miles an hour. The St. Louis climate summary for yesterday, July 5th, 2026. Yesterday's high temperature of 86 degrees occurred at 1:02 p.m. The normal high is 89. The record high is 105 degrees, which was set in 2012. Yesterday's low temperature of 70 degrees occurred at 3:02 a.m. The normal low is 71. The record low is 53 degrees, which was set in 1972. 0.03 inches of precipitation fell yesterday, which brings the monthly total to 1.73 inches. This is 1.07 inches above the normal amount of 0.66 inches for July. The total precipitation for the season since June 1st now stands at 8.21 inches, which is 3.06 inches above normal. The total precipitation for the year is now 26.88 inches, which is 3.86 inches above normal. There were no heating degree days yesterday, which is normal. This leaves the monthly total at zero, which is normal. The yearly total since July 1st is zero, which is normal. There were 13 cooling degree days yesterday, which is two below normal. This brings the monthly total to 97, which is 22 above normal. The yearly total since January 1st is 714, which is 93 above normal. The normal high temperature for today is 89 degrees, and the normal low is 71. The record high for today is 106, which occurred in 2012, and the record low is 51, which occurred in 1972. Sunrise today is at 5:43 a.m., and sunset is at 8:29 p.m. The current time is 8:57 a.m. Central Daylight Time. 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Today, partly sunny with a slight chance of showers and thunderstorms. Highs in the mid-80s. North winds 5 to 10 miles per hour. Chance of rain 20%. Tonight, partly cloudy with a slight chance of showers and thunderstorms in the evening, then mostly cloudy after midnight. Lows in the upper 60s. North winds 5 to 10 miles per hour. Chance of rain 20%. Tuesday, mostly sunny. A chance of showers and thunderstorms in the afternoon. Highs in the upper 80s. Northeast winds around 5 miles per hour. Chance of rain 40%. Tuesday night, mostly clear. A slight chance of showers and thunderstorms in the evening. Lows in the upper 60s. Northeast winds around 5 miles per hour in the evening, becoming light and variable. Chance of rain 20%. Wednesday, sunny.
a slight chance of showers and thunderstorms in the afternoon. Highs around 90. Light and variable winds becoming south around 5 miles per hour in the afternoon. Chance of rain 20%. Wednesday night, mostly clear. Lows in the lower 70s. Thursday, mostly sunny. A slight chance of showers and thunderstorms in the afternoon. Highs in the lower 90s. Chance of rain 20%. Heat index values up to 100. Thursday night, partly cloudy. A slight chance of showers and thunderstorms in the evening, then showers and thunderstorms likely after midnight. Lows in the mid-70s. Chance of rain 60%. Heat index values up to 100 early in the evening. Friday, partly sunny with a chance of showers and thunderstorms. Highs around 90. Chance of rain 50%. Heat index values up to 100. Friday night, showers and thunderstorms likely in the evening, then partly cloudy with a chance of showers and thunderstorms after midnight. Lows in the lower 70s. Chance of rain 60%. Saturday, partly sunny. A chance of showers and thunderstorms, mainly in the morning. Highs in the upper 80s. Chance of rain 50%. Saturday night, partly cloudy. A chance of showers and thunderstorms, mainly in the evening. Lows around 70. Chance of rain 30%. Sunday, mostly sunny with a slight chance of showers and thunderstorms. Highs in the upper 80s. Chance of rain 20%. At 8 a.m. at Lambert Field in St. Louis, it was mostly sunny with a temperature of 74 degrees. The dew point was 69, giving us a relative humidity of 85%. The wind was east at 8 miles an hour, and the pressure was 30.03 inches and rising. Elsewhere in the metro area, in Chesterfield, it was mostly sunny and the temperature was 74. In Cahokia, it was partly sunny and 74 degrees. In St. Charles, it was mostly sunny and 74. Across the region, it was mostly sunny in Columbia, Missouri, with a temperature of 74. In Quincy, it was mostly sunny and 71 degrees. In Kansas City, it was mostly sunny and the temperature was 75. It was mostly sunny in Springfield, Missouri, with a temperature of 72. In Rolla, it was sunny and the temperature was 69. In Farmington, it was 74 degrees. It was cloudy in Cape Girardeau, with 72 degrees. It was sunny in Springfield, Illinois, with a temperature of 72. Once again in St. Louis, it was mostly sunny. The temperature was 74 degrees and the wind was east at 8 miles an hour. The current time is 9:02 a.m. Central Daylight Time. 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Today, partly sunny with a slight chance of showers and thunderstorms. Highs in the mid-80s. North winds 5 to 10 miles per hour. Chance of rain 20%. Tonight, partly cloudy with a slight chance of showers and thunderstorms in the evening, then mostly cloudy after midnight. Lows in the upper 60s. North winds 5 to 10 miles per hour. Chance of rain 20%. Tuesday, mostly sunny. A chance of showers and thunderstorms in the afternoon. Highs in the upper 80s. Northeast winds around 5 miles per hour. Chance of rain 40%. Tuesday night, mostly clear. A slight chance of showers and thunderstorms in the evening. Lows in the upper 60s. Northeast winds around 5 miles per hour in the evening, becoming light and variable. Chance of rain 20%. Wednesday, sunny. A slight chance of showers and thunderstorms in the afternoon. Highs around 90. Light and variable winds becoming south of
around 5 miles per hour in the afternoon. Chance of rain 20%. Wednesday night, mostly clear. Lows in the lower 70s. Thursday, mostly sunny. A slight chance of showers and thunderstorms in the afternoon. Highs in the lower 90s. Chance of rain 20%. Heat index values up to 100. Thursday night, partly cloudy. A slight chance of showers and thunderstorms in the evening, then showers and thunderstorms likely after midnight. Lows in the mid-70s. Chance of rain 60%. Heat index values up to 100 early in the evening. Friday, partly sunny with a chance of showers and thunderstorms. Highs around 90. Chance of rain 50%. Heat index values up to 100. Friday night, showers and thunderstorms likely in the evening, then partly cloudy with a chance of showers and thunderstorms after midnight. Lows in the lower 70s. Chance of rain 60%. Saturday, partly sunny. A chance of showers and thunderstorms, mainly in the morning. Highs in the upper 80s. Chance of rain 50%. Saturday night, partly cloudy. A chance of showers and thunderstorms, mainly in the evening. Lows around 70. Chance of rain 30%. Sunday, mostly sunny with a slight chance of showers and thunderstorms. Highs in the upper 80s. Chance of rain 20%. At 8 a.m. at Lambert Field in St. Louis, it was mostly sunny with a temperature of 74 degrees. The dew point was 69, giving us a relative humidity of 85%. The wind was east at 8 miles an hour, and the pressure was 30.03 inches and rising. Elsewhere in the metro area, in Chesterfield, it was mostly sunny and the temperature was 74. In Cahokia, it was partly sunny and 74 degrees. In St. Charles, it was mostly sunny and 74. Across the region, it was mostly sunny in Columbia, Missouri, with a temperature of 74. In Quincy, it was mostly sunny and 71 degrees. In Kansas City, it was mostly sunny and the temperature was 75. It was mostly sunny in Springfield, Missouri, with a temperature of 72. In Rolla, it was sunny and the temperature was 69. In Farmington, it was 74 degrees. It was cloudy in Cape Girardeau, with 72 degrees. It was sunny in Springfield, Illinois, with a temperature of 72. Once again in St. Louis, it was mostly sunny. The temperature was 74 degrees and the wind was east at 8 miles an hour. The current time is 9:07 a.m. Central Daylight Time. 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Today, partly sunny with a slight chance of showers and thunderstorms. Highs in the mid-80s. North winds 5 to 10 miles per hour. Chance of rain 20%. Tonight, partly cloudy with a slight chance of showers and thunderstorms in the evening, then mostly cloudy after midnight. Lows in the upper 60s. North winds 5 to 10 miles per hour. Chance of rain 20%. Tuesday, mostly sunny. A chance of showers and thunderstorms in the afternoon. Highs in the upper 80s. Northeast winds around 5 miles per hour. Chance of rain 40%. Tuesday night, mostly clear. A slight chance of showers and thunderstorms in the evening. Lows in the upper 60s. Northeast winds around 5 miles per hour in the evening, becoming light and variable. Chance of rain 20%. Wednesday, sunny. A slight chance of showers and thunderstorms in the afternoon. Highs around 90. Light and variable winds, becoming south around 5 miles per hour in the afternoon. Chance of rain 20%. Wednesday night, mostly clear. Lows in the lower 70s.
Thursday, mostly sunny. A slight chance of showers and thunderstorms in the afternoon. Highs in the lower 90s. Chance of rain 20%. Heat index values up to 100. Thursday night, partly cloudy. A slight chance of showers and thunderstorms in the evening, then showers and thunderstorms likely after midnight. Lows in the mid-70s. Chance of rain 60%. Heat index values up to 100 early in the evening. Friday, partly sunny with a chance of showers and thunderstorms. Highs around 90. Chance of rain 50%. Heat index values up to 100. Friday night, showers and thunderstorms likely in the evening, then partly cloudy with a chance of showers and thunderstorms after midnight. Lows in the lower 70s. Chance of rain 60%. Saturday, partly sunny. A chance of showers and thunderstorms, mainly in the morning. Highs in the upper 80s. Chance of rain 50%. Saturday night, partly cloudy. A chance of showers and thunderstorms, mainly in the evening. Lows around 70. Chance of rain 30%. Sunday, mostly sunny with a slight chance of showers and thunderstorms. Highs in the upper 80s. Chance of rain 20%. At 9 a.m. at Lambert Field in St. Louis, it was partly sunny with a temperature of 76 degrees. The dew point was 69, giving us a relative humidity of 79%. The wind was northeast at 6 miles an hour, and the pressure was 30.04 inches and rising. Elsewhere in the metro area, in Chesterfield, haze was reported and the temperature was 76. In Belleville, it was 78 degrees. In Cahokia, it was mostly sunny and 77 degrees. In St. Charles, it was partly sunny and 75. Across the region, it was mostly sunny in Columbia, Missouri, with a temperature of 76. In Quincy, it was partly sunny and 75 degrees. In Kansas City, it was mostly sunny and the temperature was 78. It was sunny in Springfield, Missouri, with a temperature of 75. In Rolla, it was sunny and the temperature was 72. In Farmington, it was 77 degrees. It was cloudy in Cape Girardeau, with 74 degrees. It was mostly sunny in Springfield, Illinois, with a temperature of 74. Once again in St. Louis, it was partly sunny. The temperature was 76 degrees and the wind was northeast at 6 miles an hour. The current time is 9:12 a.m. Central Daylight Time. 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Today, partly sunny with a slight chance of showers and thunderstorms. Highs in the mid-80s. North winds 5 to 10 miles per hour. Chance of rain 20%. Tonight, partly cloudy with a slight chance of showers and thunderstorms in the evening, then mostly cloudy after midnight. Lows in the upper 60s. North winds 5 to 10 miles per hour. Chance of rain 20%. Tuesday, mostly sunny. A chance of showers and thunderstorms in the afternoon. Highs in the upper 80s. Northeast winds around 5 miles per hour. Chance of rain 40%. Tuesday night, mostly clear. A slight chance of showers and thunderstorms in the evening. Lows in the upper 60s. Northeast winds around 5 miles per hour in the evening, becoming light and variable. Chance of rain 20%. Wednesday, sunny. A slight chance of showers and thunderstorms in the afternoon. Highs around 90. Light and variable winds, becoming south around 5 miles per hour in the afternoon. Chance of rain 20%. Wednesday night, mostly clear. Lows in the lower 70s. Thursday, mostly sunny. A slight chance of showers and thunderstorms in the afternoon.
Highs in the lower 90s. Chance of rain 20%. Heat index values up to 100. Thursday night, partly cloudy. A slight chance of showers and thunderstorms in the evening, then showers and thunderstorms likely after midnight. Lows in the mid-70s. Chance of rain 60%. Heat index values up to 100 early in the evening. Friday, partly sunny with a chance of showers and thunderstorms. Highs around 90. Chance of rain 50%. Heat index values up to 100. Friday night, showers and thunderstorms likely in the evening, then partly cloudy with a chance of showers and thunderstorms after midnight. Lows in the lower 70s. Chance of rain 60%. Saturday, partly sunny. A chance of showers and thunderstorms, mainly in the morning. Highs in the upper 80s. Chance of rain 50%. Saturday night, partly cloudy. A chance of showers and thunderstorms, mainly in the evening. Lows around 70. Chance of rain 30%. Sunday, mostly sunny with a slight chance of showers and thunderstorms. Highs in the upper 80s. Chance of rain 20%. At 9 a.m. at Lambert Field in St. Louis, it was partly sunny with a temperature of 76 degrees. The dew point was 69, giving us a relative humidity of 79%. The wind was northeast at 6 miles an hour, and the pressure was 30.04 inches and rising. Elsewhere in the metro area, in Chesterfield, haze was reported and the temperature was 76. In Belleville, it was 78 degrees. In Cahokia, it was mostly sunny and 77 degrees. In St. Charles, it was partly sunny and 75. Across the region, it was mostly sunny in Columbia, Missouri, with a temperature of 76. In Quincy, it was partly sunny and 75 degrees. In Kansas City, it was mostly sunny and the temperature was 78. It was sunny in Springfield, Missouri, with a temperature of 75. In Rolla, it was sunny and the temperature was 72. In Farmington, it was 77 degrees. It was cloudy in Cape Girardeau, with 74 degrees. It was mostly sunny in Springfield, Illinois, with a temperature of 74. Once again in St. Louis, it was partly sunny. The temperature was 76 degrees and the wind was northeast at 6 miles an hour. The current time is 9:16 a.m. Central Daylight Time. 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Today, partly sunny with a slight chance of showers and thunderstorms. Highs in the mid-80s. North winds 5 to 10 miles per hour. Chance of rain 20%. Tonight, partly cloudy with a slight chance of showers and thunderstorms in the evening, then mostly cloudy after midnight. Lows in the upper 60s. North winds 5 to 10 miles per hour. Chance of rain 20%. Tuesday, mostly sunny. A chance of showers and thunderstorms in the afternoon. Highs in the upper 80s. Northeast winds around 5 miles per hour. Chance of rain 40%. Tuesday night, mostly clear. A slight chance of showers and thunderstorms in the evening. Lows in the upper 60s. Northeast winds around 5 miles per hour in the evening, becoming light and variable. Chance of rain 20%. Wednesday, sunny. A slight chance of showers and thunderstorms in the afternoon. Highs around 90. Light and variable winds, becoming south around 5 miles per hour in the afternoon. Chance of rain 20%. Wednesday night, mostly clear. Lows in the lower 70s. Thursday, mostly sunny. A slight chance of showers and thunderstorms in the afternoon. Highs in the lower 90s. Chance of rain 20%. Heat index value.
up to 100. Thursday night, partly cloudy. A slight chance of showers and thunderstorms in the evening, then showers and thunderstorms likely after midnight. Lows in the mid-70s. Chance of rain 60%. Heat index values up to 100 early in the evening. Friday, partly sunny with a chance of showers and thunderstorms. Highs around 90. Chance of rain 50%. Heat index values up to 100. Friday night, showers and thunderstorms likely in the evening, then partly cloudy with a chance of showers and thunderstorms after midnight. Lows in the lower 70s. Chance of rain 60%. Saturday, partly sunny. A chance of showers and thunderstorms, mainly in the morning. Highs in the upper 80s. Chance of rain 50%. Saturday night, partly cloudy. A chance of showers and thunderstorms, mainly in the evening. Lows around 70. Chance of rain 30%. Sunday, mostly sunny with a slight chance of showers and thunderstorms. Highs in the upper 80s. Chance of rain 20%. At 9 a.m. at Lambert Field in St. Louis, it was partly sunny with a temperature of 76 degrees. The dew point was 69, giving us a relative humidity of 79%. The wind was northeast at 6 miles an hour, and the pressure was 30.04 inches and rising. Elsewhere in the metro area, in Chesterfield, haze was reported and the temperature was 76. In Belleville, it was 78 degrees. In Cahokia, it was mostly sunny and 77 degrees. In St. Charles, it was partly sunny and 75. Across the region, it was mostly sunny in Columbia, Missouri, with a temperature of 76. In Quincy, it was partly sunny and 75 degrees. In Kansas City, it was mostly sunny and the temperature was 78. It was sunny in Springfield, Missouri, with a temperature of 75. In Rolla, it was sunny and the temperature was 72. In Farmington, it was 77 degrees. It was cloudy in Cape Girardeau, with 74 degrees. It was mostly sunny in Springfield, Illinois, with a temperature of 74. Once again in St. Louis, it was partly sunny. The temperature was 76 degrees and the wind was northeast at 6 miles an hour. The current time is 9:21 a.m. Central Daylight Time. 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Today, partly sunny with a slight chance of showers and thunderstorms. Highs in the mid-80s. North winds 5 to 10 miles per hour. Chance of rain 20%. Tonight, partly cloudy with a slight chance of showers and thunderstorms in the evening, then mostly cloudy after midnight. Lows in the upper 60s. North winds 5 to 10 miles per hour. Chance of rain 20%. Tuesday, mostly sunny. A chance of showers and thunderstorms in the afternoon. Highs in the upper 80s. Northeast winds around 5 miles per hour. Chance of rain 40%. Tuesday night, mostly clear. A slight chance of showers and thunderstorms in the evening. Lows in the upper 60s. Northeast winds around 5 miles per hour in the evening, becoming light and variable. Chance of rain 20%. Wednesday, sunny. A slight chance of showers and thunderstorms in the afternoon. Highs around 90. Light and variable winds, becoming south around 5 miles per hour in the afternoon. Chance of rain 20%. Wednesday night, mostly clear. Lows in the lower 70s. Thursday, mostly sunny. A slight chance of showers and thunderstorms in the afternoon. Highs in the lower 90s. Chance of rain 20%. Heat index values up to 100. Thursday night, partly cloudy. A slight chance of showers.
and thunderstorms in the evening, then showers and thunderstorms likely after midnight. Lows in the mid-70s. Chance of rain 60%. Heat index values up to 100 early in the evening. Friday, partly sunny with a chance of showers and thunderstorms. Highs around 90. Chance of rain 50%. Heat index values up to 100. Friday night, showers and thunderstorms likely in the evening, then partly cloudy with a chance of showers and thunderstorms after midnight. Lows in the lower 70s. Chance of rain 60%. Saturday, partly sunny. A chance of showers and thunderstorms, mainly in the morning. Highs in the upper 80s. Chance of rain 50%. Saturday night, partly cloudy. A chance of showers and thunderstorms, mainly in the evening. Lows around 70. Chance of rain 30%. Sunday, mostly sunny with a slight chance of showers and thunderstorms. Highs in the upper 80s. Chance of rain 20%. At 9 a.m. at Lambert Field in St. Louis, it was partly sunny with a temperature of 76 degrees. The dew point was 69, giving us a relative humidity of 79%. The wind was northeast at 6 miles an hour, and the pressure was 30.04 inches and rising. Elsewhere in the metro area, in Chesterfield, haze was reported and the temperature was 76. In Belleville, it was 78 degrees. In Cahokia, it was mostly sunny and 77 degrees. In St. Charles, it was partly sunny and 75. Across the region, it was mostly sunny in Columbia, Missouri, with a temperature of 76. In Quincy, it was partly sunny and 75 degrees. In Kansas City, it was mostly sunny and the temperature was 78. It was sunny in Springfield, Missouri, with a temperature of 75. In Rolla, it was sunny and the temperature was 72. In Farmington, it was 77 degrees. It was cloudy in Cape Girardeau, with 74 degrees. It was mostly sunny in Springfield, Illinois, with a temperature of 74. Once again in St. Louis, it was partly sunny. The temperature was 76 degrees and the wind was northeast at 6 miles an hour. The current time is 9:26 a.m. Central Daylight Time. 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Today, partly sunny with a slight chance of showers and thunderstorms. Highs in the mid-80s. North winds 5 to 10 miles per hour. Chance of rain 20%. Tonight, partly cloudy with a slight chance of showers and thunderstorms in the evening, then mostly cloudy after midnight. Lows in the upper 60s. North winds 5 to 10 miles per hour. Chance of rain 20%. Tuesday, mostly sunny. A chance of showers and thunderstorms in the afternoon. Highs in the upper 80s. Northeast winds around 5 miles per hour. Chance of rain 40%. Tuesday night, mostly clear. A slight chance of showers and thunderstorms in the evening. Lows in the upper 60s. Northeast winds around 5 miles per hour in the evening, becoming light and variable. Chance of rain 20%. Wednesday, sunny. A slight chance of showers and thunderstorms in the afternoon. Highs around 90. Light and variable winds, becoming south around 5 miles per hour in the afternoon. Chance of rain 20%. Wednesday night, mostly clear. Lows in the lower 70s. Thursday, mostly sunny. A slight chance of showers and thunderstorms in the afternoon. Highs in the lower 90s. Chance of rain 20%. Heat index values up to 100. Thursday night, partly cloudy. A slight chance of showers and thunderstorms in the evening, then showers and thunderstorms likely after midnight.
lows in the mid-70s. Chance of rain 60%. Heat index values up to 100 early in the evening. Friday, partly sunny with a chance of showers and thunderstorms. Highs around 90. Chance of rain 50%. Heat index values up to 100. Friday night, showers and thunderstorms likely in the evening, then partly cloudy with a chance of showers and thunderstorms after midnight. Lows in the lower 70s. Chance of rain 60%. Saturday, partly sunny. A chance of showers and thunderstorms, mainly in the morning. Highs in the upper 80s. Chance of rain 50%. Saturday night, partly cloudy. A chance of showers and thunderstorms, mainly in the evening. Lows around 70. Chance of rain 30%. Sunday, mostly sunny with a slight chance of showers and thunderstorms. Highs in the upper 80s. Chance of rain 20%. At 9 a.m. at Lambert Field in St. Louis, it was partly sunny with a temperature of 76 degrees. The dew point was 69, giving us a relative humidity of 79%. The wind was northeast at 6 miles an hour, and the pressure was 30.04 inches and rising. Elsewhere in the metro area, in Chesterfield, haze was reported and the temperature was 76. In Belleville, it was 78 degrees. In Cahokia, it was mostly sunny and 77 degrees. In St. Charles, it was partly sunny and 75. Across the region, it was mostly sunny in Columbia, Missouri, with a temperature of 76. In Quincy, it was partly sunny and 75 degrees. In Kansas City, it was mostly sunny and the temperature was 78. It was sunny in Springfield, Missouri, with a temperature of 75. In Rolla, it was sunny and the temperature was 72. In Farmington, it was 77 degrees. It was cloudy in Cape Girardeau, with 74 degrees. It was mostly sunny in Springfield, Illinois, with a temperature of 74. Once again in St. Louis, it was partly sunny. The temperature was 76 degrees and the wind was northeast at 6 miles an hour. The current time is 9:31 a.m. Central Daylight Time. 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Today, partly sunny with a slight chance of showers and thunderstorms. Highs in the mid-80s. North winds 5 to 10 miles per hour. Chance of rain 20%. Tonight, partly cloudy with a slight chance of showers and thunderstorms in the evening, then mostly cloudy after midnight. Lows in the upper 60s. North winds 5 to 10 miles per hour. Chance of rain 20%. Tuesday, mostly sunny. A chance of showers and thunderstorms in the afternoon. Highs in the upper 80s. Northeast winds around 5 miles per hour. Chance of rain 40%. Tuesday night, mostly clear. A slight chance of showers and thunderstorms in the evening. Lows in the upper 60s. Northeast winds around 5 miles per hour in the evening, becoming light and variable. Chance of rain 20%. Wednesday, sunny. A slight chance of showers and thunderstorms in the afternoon. Highs around 90. Light and variable winds, becoming south around 5 miles per hour in the afternoon. Chance of rain 20%. Wednesday night, mostly clear. Lows in the lower 70s. Thursday, mostly sunny. A slight chance of showers and thunderstorms in the afternoon. Highs in the lower 90s. Chance of rain 20%. Heat index values up to 100. Thursday night, partly cloudy. A slight chance of showers and thunderstorms in the evening, then showers and thunderstorms likely after midnight. Lows in the mid-70s. Chance of rain 60%. Heat index values up.
100 early in the evening. Friday, partly sunny with a chance of showers and thunderstorms. Highs around 90. Chance of rain 50%. Heat index values up to 100. Friday night, showers and thunderstorms likely in the evening. Then partly cloudy with a chance of showers and thunderstorms after midnight. Lows in the lower 70s. Chance of rain 60%. Saturday, partly sunny. A chance of showers and thunderstorms, mainly in the morning. Highs in the upper 80s. Chance of rain 50%. Saturday night, partly cloudy. A chance of showers and thunderstorms, mainly in the evening. Lows around 70. Chance of rain 30%. Sunday, mostly sunny with a slight chance of showers and thunderstorms. Highs in the upper 80s. Chance of rain 20%. At 9 a.m. at Lambert Field in St. Louis, it was partly sunny with a temperature of 76 degrees. The dew point was 69, giving us a relative humidity of 79%. The wind was northeast at 6 miles an hour, and the pressure was 30.04 inches and rising. Elsewhere in the metro area, in Chesterfield, haze was reported and the temperature was 76. In Belleville, it was 78 degrees. In Cahokia, it was mostly sunny and 77 degrees. In St. Charles, it was partly sunny and 75. Across the region, it was mostly sunny in Columbia, Missouri, with a temperature of 76. In Quincy, it was partly sunny and 75 degrees. In Kansas City, it was mostly sunny and the temperature was 78. It was sunny in Springfield, Missouri, with a temperature of 75. In Rolla, it was sunny and the temperature was 72. In Farmington, it was 77 degrees. It was cloudy in Cape Girardeau, with 74 degrees. It was mostly sunny in Springfield, Illinois, with a temperature of 74. Once again in St. Louis, it was partly sunny. The temperature was 76 degrees and the wind was northeast at 6 miles an hour. The current time is 9:36 a.m. Central Daylight Time. 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Today, partly sunny with a slight chance of showers and thunderstorms. Highs in the mid-80s. North winds 5 to 10 miles per hour. Chance of rain 20%. Tonight, partly cloudy with a slight chance of showers and thunderstorms in the evening, then mostly cloudy after midnight. Lows in the upper 60s. North winds 5 to 10 miles per hour. Chance of rain 20%. Tuesday, mostly sunny. A chance of showers and thunderstorms in the afternoon. Highs in the upper 80s. Northeast winds around 5 miles per hour. Chance of rain 40%. Tuesday night, mostly clear. A slight chance of showers and thunderstorms in the evening. Lows in the upper 60s. Northeast winds around 5 miles per hour in the evening, becoming light and variable. Chance of rain 20%. Wednesday, sunny. A slight chance of showers and thunderstorms in the afternoon. Highs around 90. Light and variable winds, becoming south around 5 miles per hour in the afternoon. Chance of rain 20%. Wednesday night, mostly clear. Lows in the lower 70s. Thursday, mostly sunny. A slight chance of showers and thunderstorms in the afternoon. Highs in the lower 90s. Chance of rain 20%. Heat index values up to 100. Thursday night, partly cloudy. A slight chance of showers and thunderstorms in the evening, then showers and thunderstorms likely after midnight. Lows in the mid-70s. Chance of rain 60%. Heat index values up to 100 early in the evening. Friday, partly sunny with a chance of showers and thunderstorms.
highs around 90. Chance of rain 50%. Heat index values up to 100. Friday night, showers and thunderstorms likely in the evening, then partly cloudy with a chance of showers and thunderstorms after midnight. Lows in the lower 70s. Chance of rain 60%. Saturday, partly sunny. A chance of showers and thunderstorms, mainly in the morning. Highs in the upper 80s. Chance of rain 50%. Saturday night, partly cloudy. A chance of showers and thunderstorms, mainly in the evening. Lows around 70. Chance of rain 30%. Sunday, mostly sunny with a slight chance of showers and thunderstorms. Highs in the upper 80s. Chance of rain 20%. At 9 a.m. at Lambert Field in St. Louis, it was partly sunny with a temperature of 76 degrees. The dew point was 69, giving us a relative humidity of 79%. The wind was northeast at 6 miles an hour, and the pressure was 30.04 inches and rising. Elsewhere in the metro area, in Chesterfield, haze was reported and the temperature was 76. In Belleville, it was 78 degrees. In Cahokia, it was mostly sunny and 77 degrees. In St. Charles, it was partly sunny and 75. Across the region, it was mostly sunny in Columbia, Missouri, with a temperature of 76. In Quincy, it was partly sunny and 75 degrees. In Kansas City, it was mostly sunny and the temperature was 78. It was sunny in Springfield, Missouri, with a temperature of 75. In Rolla, it was sunny and the temperature was 72. In Farmington, it was 77 degrees. It was cloudy in Cape Girardeau, with 74 degrees. It was mostly sunny in Springfield, Illinois, with a temperature of 74. Once again in St. Louis, it was partly sunny. The temperature was 76 degrees and the wind was northeast at 6 miles an hour. The current time is 9:41 a.m. Central Daylight Time. 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This program originates from the National Weather Service Forecast Office in St. Louis, Missouri, and serves parts of East Central Missouri and Southwest Illinois, including the St. Louis metro area and surrounding counties. Today, partly sunny with a slight chance of showers and thunderstorms. Highs in the mid-80s. North winds 5 to 10 miles per hour. Chance of rain 20%. Tonight, partly cloudy with a slight chance of showers and thunderstorms in the evening, then mostly cloudy after midnight. Lows in the upper 60s. North winds 5 to 10 miles per hour. Chance of rain 20%. Tuesday, mostly sunny. A chance of showers and thunderstorms in the afternoon. Highs in the upper 80s. Northeast winds around 5 miles per hour. Chance of rain 40%. Tuesday night, mostly clear. A slight chance of showers and thunderstorms in the evening. Lows in the upper 60s. Northeast winds around 5 miles per hour in the evening, becoming light and variable. Chance of rain 20%. Wednesday, sunny. A slight chance of showers and thunderstorms in the afternoon. Highs around 90. Light and variable winds, becoming south around 5 miles per hour in the afternoon. Chance of rain 20%. Wednesday night, mostly clear. Lows in the lower 70s. Thursday, mostly sunny. A slight chance of showers and thunderstorms in the afternoon. Highs in the lower 90s. Chance of rain 20%. Heat index values up to 100. Thursday night, partly cloudy. A slight chance of showers and thunderstorms in the evening, then showers and thunderstorms likely after midnight. Lows in the mid-70s. Chance of rain 60%. Heat index values up to 100 early in the evening. Friday, partly sunny with a chance of showers and thunderstorms. Highs around 90. Chance of rain 50%. Heat index
values up to 100. Friday night, showers and thunderstorms likely in the evening, then partly cloudy with a chance of showers and thunderstorms after midnight. Lows in the lower 70s. Chance of rain 60%. Saturday, partly sunny. A chance of showers and thunderstorms, mainly in the morning. Highs in the upper 80s. Chance of rain 50%. Saturday night, partly cloudy. A chance of showers and thunderstorms, mainly in the evening. Lows around 70. Chance of rain 30%. Sunday, mostly sunny with a slight chance of showers and thunderstorms. Highs in the upper 80s. Chance of rain 20%. At 9 a.m. at Lambert Field in St. Louis, it was partly sunny with a temperature of 76 degrees. The dew point was 69, giving us a relative humidity of 79%. The wind was northeast at 6 miles an hour, and the pressure was 30.04 inches and rising. Elsewhere in the metro area, in Chesterfield, haze was reported and the temperature was 76. In Belleville, it was 78 degrees. In Cahokia, it was mostly sunny and 77 degrees. In St. Charles, it was partly sunny and 75. Across the region, it was mostly sunny in Columbia, Missouri, with a temperature of 76. In Quincy, it was partly sunny and 75 degrees. In Kansas City, it was mostly sunny and the temperature was 78. It was sunny in Springfield, Missouri, with a temperature of 75. In Rolla, it was sunny and the temperature was 72. In Farmington, it was 77 degrees. It was cloudy in Cape Girardeau, with 74 degrees. It was mostly sunny in Springfield, Illinois, with a temperature of 74. Once again in St. Louis, it was partly sunny. The temperature was 76 degrees and the wind was northeast at 6 miles an hour. Daily river and lake stages for Monday, July 6th. On the Mississippi River at Hannibal, the morning stage was 12.6 feet, up 1.2 feet from yesterday. The forecast, 13.1, 13.9, 14.4, 14.6, 14.3. At Louisiana, 11.7 feet, down 0.1. The forecast, 12, 12.2, 12.4, 12.6, 12.5. At Clarksville, 19.2 feet, up 2 feet. The forecast, 20.2, 21.3, 22.1. 22.4, 22.1, at Winfield, 18.8 feet, up 1.5, the forecast, 19.9, 21.2, 22.2, 22.6, 22.3, at Grafton, 14.9 feet, down 0.4, the forecast, 15, 15.1, 15.3, 15.5, 15.6, at Mel Price Lock and Dam, 12.1 feet, up 0.6, the forecast, 13.2, 14.3, 15.2, 15.7, 15.8, at St. Louis, 15.4 feet, up 0.4, the forecast, 15.3, 15.7, 16.7, 17.4, 17.7, at Chester, 17.7 feet, down 0.8, the forecast, 18.1, 18.1, 18.6, 19.1, 19.5, on the Missouri River at Herman, no current stage was available. The forecast, 10.4, 10.6, 11, 10.6, 8.9, at Washington, the morning stage was 8.9 feet, down 0.6 feet from yesterday. The forecast, 8.3, 8.2, 8.6, 8.5, 7.2, at St. Charles, 16.4 feet, down 0.5, the forecast, 15.7, 15.3, 15.6, 15.7, 15, on the Illinois River at Hardin, 24.3 feet, down 0.3, the forecast, 24.1, 24, 24.1, 24.1, 24.1, on the Merrimack River near Steelville, 1.6 feet, no change from yesterday. Near Sullivan, 3.0 feet, no change.
change from yesterday. At Pacific, minus 0.6 feet, down 0.1. Near Eureka, 3.5 feet, down 0.1. At Valley Park, minus 1.6 feet, down 0.2. At Fenton, 3.2 feet, down 1 foot. Near Arnold, 12.4 feet, down 0.2. On the Quiver River near Troy, 5.8 feet, down 0.1. On the Burbis River at Union, 3.4 feet, no change from yesterday. On the Big River at Burnsville, 2.3 feet, down 0.1. At Carlisle Lake, the morning stage was 447.2 feet, down 0.1 feet from yesterday. At Carlisle, 16.2 feet, up 0.2. The forecast, 16.1 feet for the next 5 days. At Mark Twain Lake, the morning stage was 610.8 feet, down 0.2 feet from yesterday. At Lake of the Ozarks, 659.0 feet, no change from yesterday. The current time is 9. At Pacific, minus 0.6 feet.

morning stage was 447.2 feet, down 0.1 feet from yesterday. At Carlisle, 16.2 feet, up 0.2. The forecast, 16.1 feet for the next 5 days. At Mark Twain Lake, the morning stage was 610.8 feet, down 0.2 feet from yesterday. At Lake of the Ozarks, 659.0 feet, no change from yesterday. The current time is 9:50 a.m. Central Daylight Time. 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Today, partly sunny with a slight chance of showers and thunderstorms. Highs in the mid-80s. North winds 5 to 10 miles per hour. Chance of rain 20%. Tonight, partly cloudy with a slight chance of showers and thunderstorms in the evening, then mostly cloudy after midnight. Lows in the upper 60s. North winds 5 to 10 miles per hour. Chance of rain 20%. Tuesday, mostly sunny. A chance of showers and thunderstorms in the afternoon. Highs in the upper 80s. Northeast winds around 5 miles per hour. Chance of rain 40%. Tuesday night, mostly clear. A slight chance of showers and thunderstorms in the evening. Lows in the upper 60s. Northeast winds around 5 miles per hour in the evening, becoming light and variable. Chance of rain 20%. Wednesday, sunny. A slight chance of showers and thunderstorms in the afternoon. Highs around 90. Light and variable winds, becoming south around 5 miles per hour in the afternoon. Chance of rain 20%. Wednesday night, mostly clear. Lows in the lower 70s. Thursday, mostly sunny. A slight chance of showers and thunderstorms in the afternoon. Highs in the lower 90s. Chance of rain 20%. Heat index values up to 100. Thursday night, partly cloudy. A slight chance of showers and thunderstorms in the evening, then showers and thunderstorms likely after midnight. Lows in the mid-70s. Chance of rain 60%. Heat index values up to 100 early in the evening. Friday, partly sunny with a chance of showers and thunderstorms. Highs around 90. Chance of rain 50%. Heat index values up to 100. Friday night, showers and thunderstorms likely in the evening, then partly cloudy with a chance of showers and thunderstorms after midnight. Lows in the lower 70s. Chance of rain 60%. Saturday, partly sunny. A chance of showers and thunderstorms, mainly in the morning. Highs in the upper 80s. Chance of rain 50%. Saturday night, partly cloudy. A chance of showers and thunderstorms, mainly in the evening. Lows around 70. Chance of rain 30%. Sunday, mostly sunny with a slight chance of showers and thunderstorms. Highs in the upper 80s. Chance of rain 20%. At 9 a.m. at Lambert Field in St. Louis, it was partly sunny with a temperature of 76 degrees. The dew point was 69, giving us a relative humidity of 79%. The wind was northeast at 6 miles an hour, and the pressure was 30.04 inches and rising. Elsewhere in the metro area, in Chesterfield, haze was reported and the temperature was 76. In Belleville, it was 78 degrees. In Cahokia, it was mostly sunny and 77 degrees. In St. Charles, it was partly sunny and 75. Across the region, it was mostly sunny in Columbia, Missouri, with a temperature of 76. In Quincy, it was partly sunny and 75 degrees. In Kansas City, it was mostly sunny and the temperature was 78. It was sunny in Springfield, Missouri, with a temperature of 75. In Rolla, it was sunny and the temperature was 72. In Farmington, it was 77 degrees.

It was cloudy in Cape Girardeau with 74 degrees. It was mostly sunny in Springfield, Illinois, with a temperature of 74. Once again in St. Louis, it was partly sunny. The temperature was 76 degrees and the wind was northeast at 6 miles an hour. The current time is 9:54 a.m. Central Daylight Time. 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Today, partly sunny with a slight chance of showers and thunderstorms. Highs in the mid-80s. North winds 5 to 10 miles per hour. Chance of rain 20%. Tonight, partly cloudy with a slight chance of showers and thunderstorms in the evening, then mostly cloudy after midnight. Lows in the upper 60s. North winds 5 to 10 miles per hour. Chance of rain 20%. Tuesday, mostly sunny. A chance of showers and thunderstorms in the afternoon. Highs in the upper 80s. Northeast winds around 5 miles per hour. Chance of rain 40%. Tuesday night, mostly clear. A slight chance of showers and thunderstorms in the evening. Lows in the upper 60s. Northeast winds around 5 miles per hour in the evening, becoming light and variable. Chance of rain 20%. Wednesday, sunny. A slight chance of showers and thunderstorms in the afternoon. Highs around 90. Light and variable winds, becoming south around 5 miles per hour in the afternoon. Chance of rain 20%. Wednesday night, mostly clear. Lows in the lower 70s. Thursday, mostly sunny. A slight chance of showers and thunderstorms in the afternoon. Highs in the lower 90s. Chance of rain 20%. Heat index values up to 100. Thursday night, partly cloudy. A slight chance of showers and thunderstorms in the evening, then showers and thunderstorms likely after midnight. Lows in the mid-70s. Chance of rain 60%. Heat index values up to 100 early in the evening. Friday, partly sunny with a chance of showers and thunderstorms. Highs around 90. Chance of rain 50%. Heat index values up to 100. Friday night, showers and thunderstorms likely in the evening, then partly cloudy with a chance of showers and thunderstorms after midnight. Lows in the lower 70s. Chance of rain 60%. Saturday, partly sunny. A chance of showers and thunderstorms, mainly in the morning. Highs in the upper 80s. Chance of rain 50%. Saturday night, partly cloudy. A chance of showers and thunderstorms, mainly in the evening. Lows around 70. Chance of rain 30%. Sunday, mostly sunny with a slight chance of showers and thunderstorms. Highs in the upper 80s. Chance of rain 20%. Daily river and lake stages for Monday, July 6th. On the Mississippi River at Hannibal, the morning stage was 12.6 feet, up 1.2 feet from yesterday. The forecast, 13.1, 13.9, 14.4, 14.6, 14.3. At Louisiana, 11.7 feet, down 0.1. The forecast, 12, 12.2, 12.4, 12.6. 12.5 at Clarksville, 19.2 feet, up 2 feet. The forecast, 20.2, 21.3, 22.1, 22.4, 22.1 at Winfield, 18.8 feet, up 1.5. The forecast, 19.9, 21.2, 22.2, 22.6. 22.3 at Grafton, 14.9 feet, down 0.4. The forecast, 15, 15.1, 15.3, 15.5, 15.6. At Mel Price Lock and Dam, 12.1 feet, up 0.6. The forecast,
13.2, 14.3, 15.2, 15.7, 15.8 at St. Louis, 15.4 feet, up 0.4, the forecast, 15.3, 15.7, 16.7, 17.4, 17.7 at Chester, 17.7 feet, down 0.8, the forecast, 18.1. 18.1, 18.6, 19.1, 19.5 on the Missouri River at Hermon. No current stage was available. The forecast, 10.4, 10.6, 11, 10.6, 8.9 at Washington. The morning stage was 8.9 feet, down 0.6 feet from yesterday. The forecast, 8.3, 8.2, 8.6, 8.5, 7.2 at St. Charles, 16.4 feet, down 0.5, the forecast, 15.7, 15.3, 15.6, 15.7, 15, on the Illinois River at Hardin, 24.3 feet, down 0.3, the forecast, 24.1, 24, 24.1, 24.1, 24.1, on the Merrimack River near Steelville, 1.6 feet, no change from yesterday. Near Sullivan, 3.0 feet, no change from yesterday. At Pacific, minus 0.6 feet, down 0.1. Near Eureka, 3.5 feet, down 0.1. At Valley Park, minus 1.6 feet, down 0.2. At Fenton, 3.2 feet, down 1 foot. Near Arnold, 12.4 feet, down 0.2. On the Quiver River near Troy, 5.8 feet, down 0.1. On the Burbage River at Union, 3.4 feet, no change from yesterday. On the Big River at Burnsville, 2.3 feet, down 0.1. At Carlisle Lake, the morning stage was 447.2 feet, down 0.1 feet from yesterday. At Carlisle, 16.2 feet, up 0.2. The forecast, 16.1 feet for the next 5 days. At Mark Twain Lake, the morning stage was 610.8 feet, down 0.2 feet from yesterday. At Lake of the Ozarks, 659.0 feet, no change from yesterday. At 9 a.m. at Lambert Field in St. Louis, it was partly sunny with a temperature of 76 degrees. The dew point was 69, giving us a relative humidity of 79%. The wind was northeast at 6 miles an hour, and the pressure was 30.04 inches and rising. Elsewhere in the metro area, in Chesterfield, haze was reported and the temperature was 76. In Belleville, it was 78 degrees. In Cahokia, it was mostly sunny and 77 degrees. In St. Charles, it was partly sunny and 75. Across the region, it was mostly sunny in Columbia, Missouri, with a temperature of 76. In Quincy, it was partly sunny and 75 degrees. In Kansas City, it was mostly sunny and the temperature was 78. It was sunny in Springfield, Missouri, with a temperature of 75. In Rolla, it was sunny and the temperature was 72. In Farmington, it was 77 degrees. It was cloudy in Cape Girardeau, with 74 degrees. It was mostly sunny in Springfield, Illinois, with a temperature of 74. Once again in St. Louis, it was partly sunny, the temperature was 76 degrees and the wind was northeast at 6 miles an hour. The current time is 10:03 a.m. Central Daylight Time. 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Today, partly sunny with a slight chance of showers and thunderstorms. Highs in the mid-80s. North winds 5 to 10 miles per hour. Chance of rain 20%. Tonight, partly cloudy with a slight chance of showers and thunderstorms in the evening, then mostly cloudy after midnight. Lows in the upper 60s. North winds 5 to 10 miles per hour. Chance of rain 20%. Tuesday, mostly sunny.
a chance of showers and thunderstorms in the afternoon. Highs in the upper 80s. Northeast winds around 5 miles per hour. Chance of rain 40%. Tuesday night, mostly clear. A slight chance of showers and thunderstorms in the evening. Lows in the upper 60s. Northeast winds around 5 miles per hour in the evening, becoming light and variable. Chance of rain 20%. Wednesday, sunny. A slight chance of showers and thunderstorms in the afternoon. Highs around 90. Light and variable winds, becoming south around 5 miles per hour in the afternoon. Chance of rain 20%. Wednesday night, mostly clear. Lows in the lower 70s. Thursday, mostly sunny. A slight chance of showers and thunderstorms in the afternoon. Highs in the lower 90s. Chance of rain 20%. Heat index values up to 100. Thursday night, partly cloudy. A slight chance of showers and thunderstorms in the evening, then showers and thunderstorms likely after midnight. Lows in the mid-70s. Chance of rain 60%. Heat index values up to 100 early in the evening. Friday, partly sunny with a chance of showers and thunderstorms. Highs around 90. Chance of rain 50%. Heat index values up to 100. Friday night, showers and thunderstorms likely in the evening, then partly cloudy with a chance of showers and thunderstorms after midnight. Lows in the lower 70s. Chance of rain 60%. Saturday, partly sunny. A chance of showers and thunderstorms, mainly in the morning. Highs in the upper 80s. Chance of rain 50%. Saturday night, partly cloudy. A chance of showers and thunderstorms, mainly in the evening. Lows around 70. Chance of rain 30%. Sunday, mostly sunny with a slight chance of showers and thunderstorms. Highs in the upper 80s. Chance of rain 20%. At 9 a.m. at Lambert Field in St. Louis, it was partly sunny with a temperature of 76 degrees. The dew point was 69, giving us a relative humidity of 79%. The wind was northeast at 6 miles an hour, and the pressure was 30.04 inches and rising. Elsewhere in the metro area, in Chesterfield, haze was reported and the temperature was 76. In Belleville, it was 78 degrees. In Cahokia, it was mostly sunny and 77 degrees. In St. Charles, it was partly sunny and 75. Across the region, it was mostly sunny in Columbia, Missouri, with a temperature of 76. In Quincy, it was partly sunny and 75 degrees. In Kansas City, it was mostly sunny and the temperature was 78. It was sunny in Springfield, Missouri, with a temperature of 75. In Rolla, it was sunny and the temperature was 72. In Farmington, it was 77 degrees. It was cloudy in Cape Girardeau, with 74 degrees. It was mostly sunny in Springfield, Illinois, with a temperature of 74. Once again in St. Louis, it was partly sunny. The temperature was 76 degrees and the wind was northeast at 6 miles an hour. The current time is 10:08 a.m. Central Daylight Time. 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Today, partly sunny with a slight chance of showers and thunderstorms. Highs in the mid-80s. North winds 5 to 10 miles per hour. Chance of rain 20%. Tonight, partly cloudy with a slight chance of showers and thunderstorms in the evening, then mostly cloudy after midnight. Lows in the upper 60s. North winds 5 to 10 miles per hour. Chance of rain 20%. Tuesday, mostly sunny. A chance of showers and thunderstorms in the afternoon. Highs in the upper 80s.
northeast winds around 5 miles per hour. Chance of rain 40%. Tuesday night, mostly clear. A slight chance of showers and thunderstorms in the evening. Lows in the upper 60s. Northeast winds around 5 miles per hour in the evening, becoming light and variable. Chance of rain 20%. Wednesday, sunny. A slight chance of showers and thunderstorms in the afternoon. Highs around 90. Light and variable winds, becoming south around 5 miles per hour in the afternoon. Chance of rain 20%. Wednesday night, mostly clear. Lows in the lower 70s. Thursday, mostly sunny. A slight chance of showers and thunderstorms in the afternoon. Highs in the lower 90s. Chance of rain 20%. Heat index values up to 100. Thursday night, partly cloudy. A slight chance of showers and thunderstorms in the evening, then showers and thunderstorms likely after midnight. Lows in the mid-70s. Chance of rain 60%. Heat index values up to 100 early in the evening. Friday, partly sunny with a chance of showers and thunderstorms. Highs around 90. Chance of rain 50%. Heat index values up to 100. Friday night, showers and thunderstorms likely in the evening, then partly cloudy with a chance of showers and thunderstorms after midnight. Lows in the lower 70s. Chance of rain 60%. Saturday, partly sunny. A chance of showers and thunderstorms, mainly in the morning. Highs in the upper 80s. Chance of rain 50%. Saturday night, partly cloudy. A chance of showers and thunderstorms, mainly in the evening. Lows around 70. Chance of rain 30%. Sunday, mostly sunny with a slight chance of showers and thunderstorms. Highs in the upper 80s. Chance of rain 20%. Daily river and lake stages for Monday, July 6th. On the Mississippi River at Hannibal, the morning stage was 12.6 feet, up 1.2 feet from yesterday. The forecast, 13.1, 13.9, 14.4, 14.6, 14.3. At Louisiana, 11.7 feet, down 0.1. The forecast, 12, 12.2, 12.4, 12.6, 12.5. At Clarksville, 19.2 feet, up 2 feet. The forecast, 20.2, 21.3, 22.1, 22.4, 22.1. At Winfield, 18.8 feet, up 1.5. The forecast, 19.9, 21.2, 22.2, 22.6. 22.3, at Grafton, 14.9 feet, down 0.4, the forecast, 15, 15.1, 15.3, 15.5, 15.6, at Mel Price Lock and Dam, 12.1 feet, up 0.6, the forecast, 13.2, 14.3, 15.2, 15.7, 15.8, at St. Louis, 15.4 feet, up 0.4, the forecast, 15.3, 15.7, 16.7, 17.4, 17.7, at Chester, 17.7 feet, down 0.8, the forecast, 18.1, 18.1, 18.6, 19.1, 19.5, on the Missouri River at Herman, no current stage was available. The forecast, 10.4, 10.6, 11, 10.6, 8.9, at Washington. The morning stage was 8.9 feet, down 0.6 feet from yesterday. The forecast, 8.3, 8.2, 8.6, 8.5, 7.2, at St. Charles, 16.4 feet, down 0.5, the forecast, 15.7, 15.3, 15.6, 15.7, 15, on the Illinois River at Hardin, 24.3 feet, down 0.3, the forecast, 24.1, 24, 24.1, 24.1, 24.1, on the Merrimack River near Steelville, 1.6 feet, no change from yesterday.
near Sullivan, 3.0 feet, no change from yesterday. At Pacific, minus 0.6 feet, down 0.1, near Eureka, 3.5 feet, down 0.1, at Valley Park, minus 1.6 feet, down 0.2, at Fenton, 3.2 feet, down 1 foot, near Arnold, 12.4 feet, down 0.2, on the Quiver River near Troy, 5.8 feet, down 0.1, on the Burbis River at Union, 3.4 feet, no change from yesterday. On the Big River at Burnsville, 2.3 feet, down 0.1. At Carlisle Lake, the morning stage was 447.2 feet, down 0.1 feet from yesterday. At Carlisle, 16.2 feet, up 0.2. The forecast, 16.1 feet for the next 5 days. At Mark Twain Lake, the morning stage was 610.8 feet, down 0.2 feet from yesterday. At Lake of the Ozarks, 659.0 feet, no change from yesterday. At 10 a.m. at Lambert Field in St. Louis, it was partly sunny with a temperature of 78 degrees. The dew point was 69, giving us a relative humidity of 73%. The wind was northeast at 6 miles an hour, and the pressure was 30.04 inches and steady. Elsewhere in the metro area, in Chesterfield, haze was reported and the temperature was 78. In Belleville, it was 80 degrees. In Cahokia, it was partly sunny and 79 degrees. In St. Charles, it was cloudy and 79. Across the region, it was sunny in Columbia, Missouri, with a temperature of 78. In Quincy, it was mostly sunny and 76 degrees. In Kansas City, it was mostly sunny and the temperature was 81. It was sunny in Springfield, Missouri, with a temperature of 78. In Rolla, it was sunny and the temperature was 78. In Farmington, it was 81 degrees. It was cloudy in Cape Girardeau, with 75 degrees. It was partly sunny in Springfield, Illinois, with a temperature of 76. Once again in St. Louis, it was partly sunny, the temperature was 78 degrees and the wind was northeast at 6 miles an hour. The current time is 10:17 a.m. Central Daylight Time. 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Today, partly sunny with a slight chance of showers and thunderstorms. Highs in the mid-80s. North winds 5 to 10 miles per hour. Chance of rain 20%. Tonight, partly cloudy with a slight chance of showers and thunderstorms in the evening, then mostly cloudy after midnight. Lows in the upper 60s. North winds 5 to 10 miles per hour. Chance of rain 20%. Tuesday, mostly sunny. A chance of showers and thunderstorms in the afternoon. Highs in the upper 80s. Northeast winds around 5 miles per hour. Chance of rain 40%. Tuesday night, mostly clear. A slight chance of showers and thunderstorms in the evening. Lows in the upper 60s. Northeast winds around 5 miles per hour in the evening, becoming light and variable. Chance of rain 20%. Wednesday, sunny. A slight chance of showers and thunderstorms in the afternoon. Highs around 90. Light and variable winds, becoming south around 5 miles per hour in the afternoon. Chance of rain 20%. Wednesday night, mostly clear. Lows in the lower 70s. Thursday, mostly sunny. A slight chance of showers and thunderstorms in the afternoon. Highs in the lower 90s. Chance of rain 20%. Heat index values up to 100. Thursday night, partly cloudy. A slight chance of showers and thunderstorms in the evening, then showers and thunderstorms likely after midnight. Lows in the mid-70s. Chance of rain 60%. Heat index values up to 100 early in the evening. Friday, partly sunny with a chance of showers and thunderstorms.
storms. Highs around 90. Chance of rain 50%. Heat index values up to 100. Friday night, showers and thunderstorms likely in the evening, then partly cloudy with a chance of showers and thunderstorms after midnight. Lows in the lower 70s. Chance of rain 60%. Saturday, partly sunny. A chance of showers and thunderstorms, mainly in the morning. Highs in the upper 80s. Chance of rain 50%. Saturday night, partly cloudy. A chance of showers and thunderstorms, mainly in the evening. Lows around 70. Chance of rain 30%. Sunday, mostly sunny with a slight chance of showers and thunderstorms. Highs in the upper 80s. Chance of rain 20%. At 10 a.m. at Lambert Field in St. Louis, it was partly sunny with a temperature of 78 degrees. The dew point was 69, giving us a relative humidity of 73%. The wind was northeast at 6 miles an hour, and the pressure was 30.04 inches and steady. Elsewhere in the metro area, in Chesterfield, haze was reported and the temperature was 78. In Belleville, it was 80 degrees. In Cahokia, it was partly sunny and 79 degrees. In St. Charles, it was cloudy and 79. Across the region, it was sunny in Columbia, Missouri, with a temperature of 78. In Quincy, it was mostly sunny and 76 degrees. In Kansas City, it was mostly sunny and the temperature was 81. It was sunny in Springfield, Missouri, with a temperature of 78. In Rolla, it was sunny and the temperature was 78. In Farmington, it was 81 degrees. It was cloudy in Cape Girardeau, with 75 degrees. It was partly sunny in Springfield, Illinois, with a temperature of 76. Once again in St. Louis, it was partly sunny. The temperature was 78 degrees and the wind was northeast at 6 miles an hour. The current time is 10:21 a.m. Central Daylight Time. 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Today, partly sunny with a slight chance of showers and thunderstorms. Highs in the mid-80s. North winds 5 to 10 miles per hour. Chance of rain 20%. Tonight, partly cloudy with a slight chance of showers and thunderstorms in the evening, then mostly cloudy after midnight. Lows in the upper 60s. North winds 5 to 10 miles per hour. Chance of rain 20%. Tuesday, mostly sunny. A chance of showers and thunderstorms in the afternoon. Highs in the upper 80s. Northeast winds around 5 miles per hour. Chance of rain 40%. Tuesday night, mostly clear. A slight chance of showers and thunderstorms in the evening. Lows in the upper 60s. Northeast winds around 5 miles per hour in the evening, becoming light and variable. Chance of rain 20%. Wednesday, sunny. A slight chance of showers and thunderstorms in the afternoon. Highs around 90. Light and variable winds, becoming south around 5 miles per hour in the afternoon. Chance of rain 20%. Wednesday night, mostly clear. Lows in the lower 70s. Thursday, mostly sunny. A slight chance of showers and thunderstorms in the afternoon. Highs in the lower 90s. Chance of rain 20%. Heat index values up to 100. Thursday night, partly cloudy. A slight chance of showers and thunderstorms in the evening, then showers and thunderstorms likely after midnight. Lows in the mid-70s. Chance of rain 60%. Heat index values up to 100 early in the evening. Friday, partly sunny with a chance of showers and thunderstorms. Highs around 90. Chance of rain 50%. Heat index values up to 100.
Friday night. Showers and thunderstorms likely in the evening. Then partly cloudy with a chance of showers and thunderstorms after midnight. Lows in the lower 70s. Chance of rain 60%. Saturday, partly sunny. A chance of showers and thunderstorms, mainly in the morning. Highs in the upper 80s. Chance of rain 50%. Saturday night, partly cloudy. A chance of showers and thunderstorms, mainly in the evening. Lows around 70. Chance of rain 30%. Sunday, mostly sunny with a slight chance of showers and thunderstorms. Highs in the upper 80s. Chance of rain 20%. At 10 a.m. at Lambert Field in St. Louis, it was partly sunny with a temperature of 78 degrees. The dew point was 69, giving us a relative humidity of 73%. The wind was northeast at 6 miles an hour, and the pressure was 30.04 inches and steady. Elsewhere in the metro area, in Chesterfield, haze was reported and the temperature was 78. In Belleville, it was 80 degrees. In Cahokia, it was partly sunny and 79 degrees. In St. Charles, it was cloudy and 79. Across the region, it was sunny in Columbia, Missouri, with a temperature of 78. In Quincy, it was mostly sunny and 76 degrees. In Kansas City, it was mostly sunny and the temperature was 81. It was sunny in Springfield, Missouri, with a temperature of 78. In Rolla, it was sunny and the temperature was 78. In Farmington, it was 81 degrees. It was cloudy in Cape Girardeau, with 75 degrees. It was partly sunny in Springfield, Illinois, with a temperature of 76. Once again in St. Louis, it was partly sunny. The temperature was 78 degrees and the wind was northeast at 6 miles an hour. Daily river and lake stages for Monday, July 6th. On the Mississippi River at Hannibal, the morning stage was 12.6 feet, up 1.2 feet from yesterday. The forecast, 13.1, 13.9, 14.4, 14.6, 14.3. At Louisiana, 11.7 feet, down 0.1. The forecast, 12, 12.2, 12.4, 12.6, 12.5. At Clarksville, 19.2 feet, up 2 feet. The forecast, 20.2, 21.3, 22.1, 22.4, 22.1. At Winfield, 18.8 feet, up 1.5. The forecast, 19.9, 21.2, 22.2, 22.6, 22.3. At Grafton, 14.9 feet, down 0.4. The forecast, 15, 15.1, 15.3, 15.5, 15.6. At Mel Price Lock and Dam, 12.1 feet, up 0.6. The forecast, 13.2, 14.3, 15.2, 15.7, 15.8. At St. Louis, 15.4 feet, up 0.4. The forecast, 15.3, 15.7, 16.7, 17.4, 17.7. At Chester, 17.7 feet, down 0.8. The forecast, 18.1. 18.1, 18.6, 19.1, 19.5 on the Missouri River at Herman. No current stage was available. The forecast, 10.4, 10.6, 11, 10.6, 8.9 at Washington. The morning stage was 8.9 feet, down 0.6 feet from yesterday. The forecast, 8.3, 8.2, 8.6, 8.5, 7.2, at St. Charles, 16.4 feet, down 0.5, the forecast, 15.7, 15.3, 15.6, 15.7, 15, on the Illinois River at Hardin, 24.3 feet, down 0.3, the forecast, 24.1, 24, 24.1, 24.1, 24.1, on the Merrimack River near Steelville, 1.6 feet, no change from yesterday. Near Sullivan, 3.0 feet, no change from yesterday. At Pacific, minus 0.6 feet.
down 0.1, near Eureka, 3.5 feet, down 0.1, at Valley Park, minus 1.6 feet, down 0.2, at Fenton, 3.2 feet, down 1 foot, near Arnold, 12.4 feet, down 0.2, on the Quiver River near Troy, 5.8 feet, down 0.1, on the Berbers River at Union, 3.4 feet, no change from yesterday. On the Big River at Burnsville, 2.3 feet, down 0.1. At Carlisle Lake, the morning stage was 447.2 feet, down 0.1 feet from yesterday. At Carlisle, 16.2 feet, up 0.2. The forecast, 16.1 feet for the next 5 days. At Mark Twain Lake, the morning stage was 610.8 feet, down 0.2 feet from yesterday. At Lake of the Ozarks, 659.0 feet, no change from yesterday. The current time is 10:30 a.m. Central Daylight Time. 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Rest of today, mostly sunny. A slight chance of showers and thunderstorms this afternoon. Highs in the mid-80s. North winds 5 to 10 miles per hour. Chance of rain 20%. Tonight, partly cloudy in the evening, then becoming mostly cloudy. Lows in the upper 60s. North winds 5 to 10 miles per hour. Tuesday, partly sunny. A slight chance of showers and thunderstorms in the afternoon. Highs in the upper 80s. Northeast winds around 5 miles per hour. Chance of rain 20%. Tuesday night, mostly clear. Lows in the upper 60s. Northeast winds around 5 miles per hour in the evening, becoming light and variable. Wednesday, mostly sunny. Highs in the upper 80s. Light and variable winds, becoming south around 5 miles per hour in the afternoon. Wednesday night, mostly clear. Lows in the lower 70s. Thursday, mostly sunny. A slight chance of showers and thunderstorms in the afternoon. Highs in the lower 90s. Chance of rain 20%. Heat index values up to 100. Thursday night, partly cloudy. A slight chance of showers and thunderstorms in the evening, then showers and thunderstorms likely after midnight. Lows in the mid-70s. Chance of rain 60%. Heat index values up to 100 early in the evening. Friday, partly sunny with a chance of showers and thunderstorms. Highs around 90. Chance of rain 50%. Heat index values up to 100. Friday night, showers and thunderstorms likely in the evening, then partly cloudy with a chance of showers and thunderstorms after midnight. Lows in the lower 70s. Chance of rain 60%. Saturday, partly sunny. A chance of showers and thunderstorms, mainly in the morning. Highs in the upper 80s. Chance of rain 50%. Saturday night, partly cloudy. A chance of showers and thunderstorms, mainly in the evening. Lows around 70. Chance of rain 30%. Sunday, mostly sunny with a slight chance of showers and thunderstorms. Highs in the upper 80s. Chance of rain 20%. At 10 a.m. at Lambert Field in St. Louis, it was partly sunny with a temperature of 78 degrees. The dew point was 69, giving us a relative humidity of 73%. The wind was northeast at 6 miles an hour, and the pressure was 30.04 inches and steady. Elsewhere in the metro area, in Chesterfield, haze was reported and the temperature was 78. In Belleville, it was 80 degrees. In Cahokia, it was partly sunny and 79 degrees. In St. Charles, it was cloudy and 79. Across the region, it was sunny in Columbia, Missouri, with a temperature of 78. In Quincy, it was mostly sunny and 76 degrees. In Kansas City, it was mostly sunny.
and the temperature was 81. It was sunny in Springfield, Missouri, with a temperature of 78. In Rolla, it was sunny and the temperature was 78. In Farmington, it was 81 degrees. It was cloudy in Cape Girardeau, with 75 degrees. It was partly sunny in Springfield, Illinois, with a temperature of 76. Once again in St. Louis, it was partly sunny. The temperature was 78 degrees and the wind was northeast at 6 miles an hour. The current time is 10:35 a.m. Central Daylight Time. 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Rest of today, mostly sunny. A slight chance of showers and thunderstorms this afternoon. Highs in the mid-80s. North winds 5 to 10 miles per hour. Chance of rain 20%. Tonight, partly cloudy in the evening, then becoming mostly cloudy. Lows in the upper 60s. North winds 5 to 10 miles per hour. Tuesday, partly sunny. A slight chance of showers and thunderstorms in the afternoon. Highs in the upper 80s. Northeast winds around 5 miles per hour. Chance of rain 20%. Tuesday night, mostly clear. Lows in the upper 60s. Northeast winds around 5 miles per hour in the evening, becoming light and variable. Wednesday, mostly sunny. Highs in the upper 80s. Light and variable winds, becoming south around 5 miles per hour in the afternoon. Wednesday night, mostly clear. Lows in the lower 70s. Thursday, mostly sunny. A slight chance of showers and thunderstorms in the afternoon. Highs in the lower 90s. Chance of rain 20%. Heat index values up to 100. Thursday night, partly cloudy. A slight chance of showers and thunderstorms in the evening, then showers and thunderstorms likely after midnight. Lows in the mid-70s. Chance of rain 60%. Heat index values up to 100 early in the evening. Friday, partly sunny with a chance of showers and thunderstorms. Highs around 90. Chance of rain 50%. Heat index values up to 100. Friday night, showers and thunderstorms likely in the evening, then partly cloudy with a chance of showers and thunderstorms after midnight. Lows in the lower 70s. Chance of rain 60%. Saturday, partly sunny. A chance of showers and thunderstorms, mainly in the morning. Highs in the upper 80s. Chance of rain 50%. Saturday night, partly cloudy. A chance of showers and thunderstorms, mainly in the evening. Lows around 70. Chance of rain 30%. Sunday, mostly sunny with a slight chance of showers and thunderstorms. Highs in the upper 80s. Chance of rain 20%. At 10 a.m. at Lambert Field in St. Louis, it was partly sunny with a temperature of 78 degrees. The dew point was 69, giving us a relative humidity of 73%. The wind was northeast at 6 miles an hour, and the pressure was 30.04 inches and steady. Elsewhere in the metro area, in Chesterfield, haze was reported and the temperature was 78. In Belleville, it was 80 degrees. In Cahokia, it was partly sunny and 79 degrees. In St. Charles, it was cloudy and 79. Across the region, it was sunny in Columbia, Missouri, with a temperature of 78. In Quincy, it was mostly sunny and 76 degrees. In Kansas City, it was mostly sunny and the temperature was 81. It was sunny in Springfield, Missouri, with a temperature of 78. In Rolla, it was sunny and the temperature was 78. In Farmington, it was 81 degrees. It was cloudy in Cape Girardeau, with 75 degrees. It was partly sunny in Springfield, Illinois, with a temperature of 76.
Once again in St. Louis, it was partly sunny. The temperature was 78 degrees and the wind was northeast at 6 miles an hour. The current time is 10:39 a.m. Central Daylight Time. 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Rest of today, mostly sunny. A slight chance of showers and thunderstorms this afternoon. Highs in the mid-80s. North winds 5 to 10 miles per hour. Chance of rain 20%. Tonight, partly cloudy in the evening, then becoming mostly cloudy. Lows in the upper 60s. North winds 5 to 10 miles per hour. Tuesday, partly sunny. A slight chance of showers and thunderstorms in the afternoon. Highs in the upper 80s. Northeast winds around 5 miles per hour. Chance of rain 20%. Tuesday night, mostly clear. Lows in the upper 60s. Northeast winds around 5 miles per hour in the evening, becoming light and variable. Wednesday, mostly sunny. Highs in the upper 80s. Light and variable winds, becoming south around 5 miles per hour in the afternoon. Wednesday night, mostly clear. Lows in the lower 70s. Thursday, mostly sunny. A slight chance of showers and thunderstorms in the afternoon. Highs in the lower 90s. Chance of rain 20%. Heat index values up to 100. Thursday night, partly cloudy. A slight chance of showers and thunderstorms in the evening, then showers and thunderstorms likely after midnight. Lows in the mid-70s. Chance of rain 60%. Heat index values up to 100 early in the evening. Friday, partly sunny with a chance of showers and thunderstorms. Highs around 90. Chance of rain 50%. Heat index values up to 100. Friday night, showers and thunderstorms likely in the evening, then partly cloudy with a chance of showers and thunderstorms after midnight. Lows in the lower 70s. Chance of rain 60%. Saturday, partly sunny. A chance of showers and thunderstorms, mainly in the morning. Highs in the upper 80s. Chance of rain 50%. Saturday night, partly cloudy. A chance of showers and thunderstorms, mainly in the evening. Lows around 70. Chance of rain 30%. Sunday, mostly sunny with a slight chance of showers and thunderstorms. Highs in the upper 80s. Chance of rain 20%. Daily river and lake stages for Monday, July 6th. On the Mississippi River at Hannibal, the morning stage was 12.6 feet, up 1.2 feet from yesterday. The forecast, 13.1, 13.9, 14.4, 14.6, 14.3. At Louisiana, 11.7 feet, down 0.1. The forecast, 12, 12.2, 12.4, 12.6, 12.5. At Clarksville, 19.2 feet, up 2 feet. The forecast, 20.2, 21.3, 22.1, 22.4, 22.1. At Winfield, 18.8 feet, up 1.5. The forecast, 19.9, 21.2, 22.2, 22.6. 22.3 at Grafton, 14.9 feet, down 0.4. The forecast, 15, 15.1, 15.3, 15.5, 15.6. At Mel Price Lock and Dam, 12.1 feet, up 0.6. The forecast, 13.2, 14.3, 15.2, 15.7, 15.8. At St. Louis, 15.4 feet, up 0.4. The forecast, 15.3, 15.7, 16.7, 17.4, 17.7. At Chester, 17.7 feet, down 0.8. The forecast, 18.1.
18.1, 18.6, 19.1, 19.5 on the Missouri River at Herman. No current stage was available. The forecast, 10.4, 10.6, 11, 10.6, 8.9 at Washington. The morning stage was 8.9 feet, down 0.6 feet from yesterday. The forecast, 8.3, 8.2, 8.6, 8.5, 7.2 at St. Charles, 16.4 feet, down 0.5. The forecast, 15.7, 15.3, 15.6, 15.7, 15 on the Illinois River at Hardin, 24.3 feet, down 0.3. The forecast, 24.1, 24, 24.1, 24.1, 24.1 on the Merrimack River near Steelville, 1.6 feet, no change from yesterday. Near Sullivan, 3.0 feet, no change from yesterday. At Pacific, minus 0.6 feet, down 0.1. Near Eureka, 3.5 feet, down 0.1. At Valley Park, minus 1.6 feet, down 0.2. At Fenton, 3.2 feet, down 1 foot. Near Arnold, 12.4 feet, down 0.2. On the Quiver River near Troy, 5.8 feet, down 0.1. On the Berbers River at Union, 3.4 feet, no change from yesterday. On the Big River at Burnsville, 2.3 feet, down 0.1. At Carlisle Lake, the morning stage was 447.2 feet, down 0.1 feet from yesterday. At Carlisle, 16.2 feet, up 0.2. The forecast, 16.1 feet for the next 5 days. At Mark Twain Lake, the morning stage was 610.8 feet, down 0.2 feet from yesterday. At Lake of the Ozarks, 659.0 feet, no change from yesterday. At 10 a.m. at Lambert Field in St. Louis, it was partly sunny with a temperature of 78 degrees. The dew point was 69, giving us a relative humidity of 73%. The wind was northeast at 6 miles an hour, and the pressure was 30.04 inches and steady. Elsewhere in the metro area, in Chesterfield, haze was reported and the temperature was 78. In Belleville, it was 80 degrees. In Cahokia, it was partly sunny and 79 degrees. In St. Charles, it was cloudy and 79. Across the region, it was sunny in Columbia, Missouri, with a temperature of 78. In Quincy, it was mostly sunny and 76 degrees. In Kansas City, it was mostly sunny and the temperature was 81. It was sunny in Springfield, Missouri, with a temperature of 78. In Rolla, it was sunny and the temperature was 78. In Farmington, it was 81 degrees. It was cloudy in Cape Girardeau, with 75 degrees. It was partly sunny in Springfield, Illinois, with a temperature of 76. Once again in St. Louis, it was partly sunny, the temperature was 78 degrees and the wind was northeast at 6 miles an hour. The current time is 10:48 a.m. Central Daylight Time. 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Rest of today, mostly sunny. A slight chance of showers and thunderstorms this afternoon. Highs in the mid-80s. North winds 5 to 10 miles per hour. Chance of rain 20%. Tonight, partly cloudy in the evening, then becoming mostly cloudy. Lows in the upper 60s. North winds 5 to 10 miles per hour. Tuesday, partly sunny. A slight chance of showers and thunderstorms in the afternoon. Highs in the upper 80s. Northeast winds around 5 miles per hour. Chance of rain 20%. Tuesday night, mostly clear. Lows in the upper 60s. Northeast winds around 5 miles per hour in the evening, becoming light and variable. Wednesday, mostly sunny. Highs in the upper 80s. Light and variable winds, becoming south.
around 5 miles per hour in the afternoon. Wednesday night, mostly clear. Lows in the lower 70s. Thursday, mostly sunny. A slight chance of showers and thunderstorms in the afternoon. Highs in the lower 90s. Chance of rain 20%. Heat index values up to 100. Thursday night, partly cloudy. A slight chance of showers and thunderstorms in the evening, then showers and thunderstorms likely after midnight. Lows in the mid-70s. Chance of rain 60%. Heat index values up to 100 early in the evening. Friday, partly sunny with a chance of showers and thunderstorms. Highs around 90. Chance of rain 50%. Heat index values up to 100. Friday night, showers and thunderstorms likely in the evening, then partly cloudy with a chance of showers and thunderstorms after midnight. Lows in the lower 5 miles per hour in the afternoon.

rain 60%. Heat index values up to 100 early in the evening. Friday, partly sunny with a chance of showers and thunderstorms. Highs around 90. Chance of rain 50%. Heat index values up to 100. Friday night, showers and thunderstorms likely in the evening, then partly cloudy with a chance of showers and thunderstorms after midnight. Lows in the lower 70s. Chance of rain 60%. Saturday, partly sunny. A chance of showers and thunderstorms, mainly in the morning. Highs in the upper 80s. Chance of rain 50%. Saturday night, partly cloudy. A chance of showers and thunderstorms, mainly in the evening. Lows around 70. Chance of rain 30%. Sunday, mostly sunny with a slight chance of showers and thunderstorms. Highs in the upper 80s. Chance of rain 20%. At 10 a.m. at Lambert Field in St. Louis, it was partly sunny with a temperature of 78 degrees. The dew point was 69, giving us a relative humidity of 73%. The wind was northeast at 6 miles an hour, and the pressure was 30.04 inches and steady. Elsewhere in the metro area, in Chesterfield, haze was reported and the temperature was 78. In Belleville, it was 80 degrees. In Cahokia, it was partly sunny and 79 degrees. In St. Charles, it was cloudy and 79. Across the region, it was sunny in Columbia, Missouri, with a temperature of 78. In Quincy, it was mostly sunny and 76 degrees. In Kansas City, it was mostly sunny and the temperature was 81. It was sunny in Springfield, Missouri, with a temperature of 78. In Rolla, it was sunny and the temperature was 78. In Farmington, it was 81 degrees. It was cloudy in Cape Girardeau, with 75 degrees. It was partly sunny in Springfield, Illinois, with a temperature of 76. Once again in St. Louis, it was partly sunny, the temperature was 78 degrees and the wind was northeast at 6 miles an hour. The current time is 10:52 a.m. Central Daylight Time. 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Rest of today, mostly sunny. A slight chance of showers and thunderstorms this afternoon. Highs in the mid-80s. North winds 5 to 10 miles per hour. Chance of rain 20%. Tonight, partly cloudy in the evening, then becoming mostly cloudy. Lows in the upper 60s. North winds 5 to 10 miles per hour. Tuesday, partly sunny. A slight chance of showers and thunderstorms in the afternoon. Highs in the upper 80s. Northeast winds around 5 miles per hour. Chance of rain 20%. Tuesday night, mostly clear. Lows in the upper 60s. Northeast winds around 5 miles per hour in the evening, becoming light and variable. Wednesday, mostly sunny. Highs in the upper 80s. Light and variable winds, becoming south around 5 miles per hour in the afternoon. Wednesday night, mostly clear. Lows in the lower 70s. Thursday, mostly sunny. A slight chance of showers and thunderstorms in the afternoon. Highs in the lower 90s. Chance of rain 20%. Heat index values up to 100. Thursday night, partly cloudy. A slight chance of showers and thunderstorms in the evening, then showers and thunderstorms likely after midnight. Lows in the mid-70s. Chance of rain 60%. Heat index values up to 100 early in the evening. Friday, partly sunny with a chance of showers and thunderstorms. Highs around 90. Chance of rain 50%. Heat index values up to 100. Friday night, showers and thunderstorms likely in the evening, then partly cloudy with a chance of showers.

showers and thunderstorms after midnight. Lows in the lower 70s. Chance of rain 60%. Saturday, partly sunny. A chance of showers and thunderstorms, mainly in the morning. Highs in the upper 80s. Chance of rain 50%. Saturday night, partly cloudy. A chance of showers and thunderstorms, mainly in the evening. Lows around 70. Chance of rain 30%. Sunday, mostly sunny with a slight chance of showers and thunderstorms. Highs in the upper 80s. Chance of rain 20%. At 10 a.m. at Lambert Field in St. Louis, it was partly sunny with a temperature of 78 degrees. The dew point was 69, giving us a relative humidity of 73%. The wind was northeast at 6 miles an hour, and the pressure was 30.04 inches and steady. Elsewhere in the metro area, in Chesterfield, haze was reported and the temperature was 78. In Belleville, it was 80 degrees. In Cahokia, it was partly sunny and 79 degrees. In St. Charles, it was cloudy and 79. Across the region, it was sunny in Columbia, Missouri, with a temperature of 78. In Quincy, it was mostly sunny and 76 degrees. In Kansas City, it was mostly sunny and the temperature was 81. It was sunny in Springfield, Missouri, with a temperature of 78. In Rolla, it was sunny and the temperature was 78. In Farmington, it was 81 degrees. It was cloudy in Cape Girardeau, with 75 degrees. It was partly sunny in Springfield, Illinois, with a temperature of 76. Once again in St. Louis, it was partly sunny. The temperature was 78 degrees and the wind was northeast at 6 miles an hour. Daily river and lake stages for Monday, July 6th. On the Mississippi River at Hannibal, the morning stage was 12.6 feet, up 1.2 feet from yesterday. The forecast, 13.1, 13.9, 14.4, 14.6, 14.3. At Louisiana, 11.7 feet, down 0.1. The forecast, 12, 12.2, 12.4, 12.6, 12.5. At Clarksville, 19.2 feet, up 2 feet. The forecast, 20.2, 21.3, 22.1, 22.4, 22.1. At Winfield, 18.8 feet, up 1.5. The forecast, 19.9, 21.2, 22.2, 22.6. 22.3 at Grafton, 14.9 feet, down 0.4. The forecast, 15, 15.1, 15.3, 15.5, 15.6. At Mel Price Lock and Dam, 12.1 feet, up 0.6. The forecast, 13.2, 14.3, 15.2, 15.7, 15.8. At St. Louis, 15.4 feet, up 0.4. The forecast, 15.3, 15.7, 16.7, 17.4, 17.7. At Chester, 17.7 feet, down 0.8. The forecast, 18.1. 18.1, 18.6, 19.1, 19.5 on the Missouri River at Herman. No current stage was available. The forecast, 10.4, 10.6, 11, 10.6, 8.9 at Washington. The morning stage was 8.9 feet, down 0.6 feet from yesterday. The forecast, 8.3, 8.2, 8.6, 8.5, 7.2 at St. Charles, 16.4 feet, down 0.5. The forecast, 15.7, 15.3, 15.6, 15.7, 15 on the Illinois River at Hardin, 24.3 feet, down 0.3. The forecast, 24.1, 24, 24.1, 24.1, 24.1 on the Merrimack River near Steelville, 1.6 feet, no change from yesterday. Near Sullivan, 3.0 feet, no change from yesterday. At Pacific, minus 0.6 feet, down 0.1. Near Eureka, 3.5 feet, down 0.1. At Valley Park,
minus 1.6 feet, down 0.2, at Fenton, 3.2 feet, down 1 foot, near Arnold, 12.4 feet, down 0.2, on the Quiver River near Troy, 5.8 feet, down 0.1, on the Burbis River at Union, 3.4 feet, no change from yesterday. On the Big River at Burnsville, 2.3 feet, down 0.1, at Carlisle Lake, the morning stage was 447.2 feet, down 0.1 feet from yesterday. At Carlisle, 16.2 feet, up 0.2, the forecast, 16.1 feet for the next 5 days. At Mark Twain Lake, the morning stage was 610.8 feet, down 0.2 feet from yesterday. At Lake of the Ozarks, 659.0 feet, no change from yesterday. The current time is 11:01 a.m. Central Daylight Time. 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This program originates from the National Weather Service Forecast Office in St. Louis, Missouri, and serves parts of East Central Missouri and Southwest Illinois, including the St. Louis metro area and surrounding counties. Rest of today, mostly sunny. A slight chance of showers and thunderstorms this afternoon. Highs in the mid-80s. North winds 5 to 10 miles per hour. Chance of rain 20%. Tonight, partly cloudy in the evening, then becoming mostly cloudy. Lows in the upper 60s. North winds 5 to 10 miles per hour. Tuesday, partly sunny. A slight chance of showers and thunderstorms in the afternoon. Highs in the upper 80s. Northeast winds around 5 miles per hour. Chance of rain 20%. Tuesday night, mostly clear. Lows in the upper 60s. Northeast winds around 5 miles per hour in the evening, becoming light and variable. Wednesday, mostly sunny. Highs in the upper 80s. Light and variable winds, becoming south around 5 miles per hour in the afternoon. Wednesday night, mostly clear. Lows in the lower 70s. Thursday, mostly sunny. A slight chance of showers and thunderstorms in the afternoon. Highs in the lower 90s. Chance of rain 20%. Heat index values up to 100. Thursday night, partly cloudy. A slight chance of showers and thunderstorms in the evening, then showers and thunderstorms likely after midnight. Lows in the mid-70s. Chance of rain 60%. Heat index values up to 100 early in the evening. Friday, partly sunny with a chance of showers and thunderstorms. Highs around 90. Chance of rain 50%. Heat index values up to 100. Friday night, showers and thunderstorms likely in the evening, then partly cloudy with a chance of showers and thunderstorms after midnight. Lows in the lower 70s. Chance of rain 60%. Saturday, partly sunny. A chance of showers and thunderstorms, mainly in the morning. Highs in the upper 80s. Chance of rain 50%. Saturday night, partly cloudy. A chance of showers and thunderstorms, mainly in the evening. Lows around 70. Chance of rain 30%. Sunday, mostly sunny with a slight chance of showers and thunderstorms. Highs in the upper 80s. Chance of rain 20%. At 10 a.m. at Lambert Field in St. Louis, it was partly sunny with a temperature of 78 degrees. The dew point was 69, giving us a relative humidity of 73%. The wind was northeast at 6 miles an hour, and the pressure was 30.04 inches and steady. Elsewhere in the metro area, in Chesterfield, haze was reported and the temperature was 78. In Belleville, it was 80 degrees. In Cahokia, it was partly sunny and 79 degrees. In St. Charles, it was cloudy and 79. Across the region, it was sunny in Columbia, Missouri, with a temperature of 78. In Quincy, it was mostly sunny and 76 degrees. In Kansas City, it was mostly sunny and the temperature was 81.
it was sunny in Springfield, Missouri, with a temperature of 78. In Rolla, it was sunny and the temperature was 78. In Farmington, it was 81 degrees. It was cloudy in Cape Girardeau, with 75 degrees. It was partly sunny in Springfield, Illinois, with a temperature of 76. Once again in St. Louis, it was partly sunny, the temperature was 78 degrees and the wind was northeast at 6 miles an hour. The current time is 11:05 a.m. Central Daylight Time. 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Rest of today, mostly sunny. A slight chance of showers and thunderstorms this afternoon. Highs in the mid-80s. North winds 5 to 10 miles per hour. Chance of rain 20%. Tonight, partly cloudy in the evening, then becoming mostly cloudy. Lows in the upper 60s. North winds 5 to 10 miles per hour. Tuesday, partly sunny. A slight chance of showers and thunderstorms in the afternoon. Highs in the upper 80s. Northeast winds around 5 miles per hour. Chance of rain 20%. Tuesday night, mostly clear. Lows in the upper 60s. Northeast winds around 5 miles per hour in the evening, becoming light and variable. Wednesday, mostly sunny. Highs in the upper 80s. Light and variable winds, becoming south around 5 miles per hour in the afternoon. Wednesday night, mostly clear. Lows in the lower 70s. Thursday, mostly sunny. A slight chance of showers and thunderstorms in the afternoon. Highs in the lower 90s. Chance of rain 20%. Heat index values up to 100. Thursday night, partly cloudy. A slight chance of showers and thunderstorms in the evening, then showers and thunderstorms likely after midnight. Lows in the mid-70s. Chance of rain 60%. Heat index values up to 100 early in the evening. Friday, partly sunny with a chance of showers and thunderstorms. Highs around 90. Chance of rain 50%. Heat index values up to 100. Friday night, showers and thunderstorms likely in the evening, then partly cloudy with a chance of showers and thunderstorms after midnight. Lows in the lower 70s. Chance of rain 60%. Saturday, partly sunny. A chance of showers and thunderstorms, mainly in the morning. Highs in the upper 80s. Chance of rain 50%. Saturday night, partly cloudy. A chance of showers and thunderstorms, mainly in the evening. Lows around 70. Chance of rain 30%. Sunday, mostly sunny with a slight chance of showers and thunderstorms. Highs in the upper 80s. Chance of rain 20%. At 10 a.m. at Lambert Field in St. Louis, it was partly sunny with a temperature of 78 degrees. The dew point was 69, giving us a relative humidity of 73%. The wind was northeast at 6 miles an hour, and the pressure was 30.04 inches and steady. Elsewhere in the metro area, in Chesterfield, haze was reported and the temperature was 78. In Belleville, it was 80 degrees. In Cahokia, it was partly sunny and 79 degrees. In St. Charles, it was cloudy and 79. Across the region, it was sunny in Columbia, Missouri, with a temperature of 78. In Quincy, it was mostly sunny and 76 degrees. In Kansas City, it was mostly sunny and the temperature was 81. It was sunny in Springfield, Missouri, with a temperature of 78. In Rolla, it was sunny and the temperature was 78. In Farmington, it was 81 degrees. It was cloudy in Cape Girardeau, with 75 degrees. It was partly sunny in Springfield, Illinois, with a temperature of 76.
Once again in St. Louis, it was partly sunny. The temperature was 78 degrees and the wind was northeast at 6 miles an hour. The current time is 11:10 a.m. Central Daylight Time. 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Rest of today, mostly sunny. A slight chance of showers and thunderstorms this afternoon. Highs in the mid-80s. North winds 5 to 10 miles per hour. Chance of rain 20%. Tonight, partly cloudy in the evening, then becoming mostly cloudy. Lows in the upper 60s. North winds 5 to 10 miles per hour. Tuesday, partly sunny. A slight chance of showers and thunderstorms in the afternoon. Highs in the upper 80s. Northeast winds around 5 miles per hour. Chance of rain 20%. Tuesday night, mostly clear. Lows in the upper 60s. Northeast winds around 5 miles per hour in the evening, becoming light and variable. Wednesday, mostly sunny. Highs in the upper 80s. Light and variable winds, becoming south around 5 miles per hour in the afternoon. Wednesday night, mostly clear. Lows in the lower 70s. Thursday, mostly sunny. A slight chance of showers and thunderstorms in the afternoon. Highs in the lower 90s. Chance of rain 20%. Heat index values up to 100. Thursday night, partly cloudy. A slight chance of showers and thunderstorms in the evening. Then showers and thunderstorms likely after midnight. Lows in the mid-70s. Chance of rain 60%. Heat index values up to 100 early in the evening. Friday, partly sunny with a chance of showers and thunderstorms. Highs around 90. Chance of rain 50%. Heat index values up to 100. Friday night, showers and thunderstorms likely in the evening, then partly cloudy with a chance of showers and thunderstorms after midnight. Lows in the lower 70s. Chance of rain 60%. Saturday, partly sunny. A chance of showers and thunderstorms, mainly in the morning. Highs in the upper 80s. Chance of rain 50%. Saturday night, partly cloudy. A chance of showers and thunderstorms, mainly in the evening. Lows around 70. Chance of rain 30%. Sunday, mostly sunny with a slight chance of showers and thunderstorms. Highs in the upper 80s. Chance of rain 20%. Daily river and lake stages for Monday, July 6th. On the Mississippi River at Hannibal, the morning stage was 12.6 feet, up 1.2 feet from yesterday. The forecast, 13.1, 13.9, 14.4, 14.6, 14.3. At Louisiana, 11.7 feet, down 0.1. The forecast, 12, 12.2, 12.4, 12.6, 12.5. At Clarksville, 19.2 feet, up 2 feet. The forecast, 20.2, 21.3, 22.1, 22.4, 22.1. At Winfield, 18.8 feet, up 1.5. The forecast, 19.9, 21.2, 22.2, 22.6. 22.3, at Grafton, 14.9 feet, down 0.4, the forecast, 15, 15.1, 15.3, 15.5, 15.6, at Mel Price Lock and Dam, 12.1 feet, up 0.6, the forecast, 13.2, 14.3, 15.2, 15.7, 15.8, at St. Louis, 15.4 feet, up 0.4, the forecast, 15.3, 15.7, 16.7, 17.4, 17.7, at Chester, 17.7 feet, down 0.8, the forecast, 18.1.
18.1, 18.6, 19.1, 19.5 on the Missouri River at Herman. No current stage was available. The forecast, 10.4, 10.6, 11, 10.6, 8.9 at Washington. The morning stage was 8.9 feet, down 0.6 feet from yesterday. The forecast, 8.3, 8.2, 8.6, 8.5, 7.2 at St. Charles, 16.4 feet, down 0.5. The forecast, 15.7, 15.3, 15.6, 15.7, 15 on the Illinois River at Hardin, 24.3 feet, down 0.3. The forecast, 24.1, 24, 24.1, 24.1, 24.1 on the Merrimack River near Steelville, 1.6 feet, no change from yesterday. Near Sullivan, 3.0 feet, no change from yesterday. At Pacific, minus 0.6 feet, down 0.1. Near Eureka, 3.5 feet, down 0.1. At Valley Park, minus 1.6 feet, down 0.2. At Fenton, 3.2 feet, down 1 foot. Near Arnold, 12.4 feet, down 0.2. On the Quiver River near Troy, 5.8 feet, down 0.1. On the Burbage River at Union, 3.4 feet, no change from yesterday. On the Big River at Burnsville, 2.3 feet, down 0.1. At Carlisle Lake, the morning stage was 447.2 feet, down 0.1 feet from yesterday. At Carlisle, 16.2 feet, up 0.2. The forecast, 16.1 feet for the next 5 days. At Mark Twain Lake, the morning stage was 610.8 feet, down 0.2 feet from yesterday. At Lake of the Ozarks, 659.0 feet, no change from yesterday. At 11 a.m. at Lambert Field in St. Louis, it was partly sunny with a temperature of 80 degrees. The dew point was 69, giving us a relative humidity of 69%. The wind was north at 8 miles an hour, and the pressure was 30.04 inches and steady. Elsewhere in the metro area, in Chesterfield, haze was reported and the temperature was 80. In Belleville, it was 82 degrees. In Cahokia, it was mostly sunny and 80 degrees. In St. Charles, it was cloudy and 79. Across the region, it was mostly sunny in Columbia, Missouri, with a temperature of 81. In Quincy, it was mostly sunny and 78 degrees. In Kansas City, it was partly sunny and the temperature was 81. It was sunny in Springfield, Missouri, with a temperature of 81. In Rolla, it was mostly sunny and the temperature was 80. In Farmington, it was 80 degrees. It was partly sunny in Cape Girardeau, with 77 degrees. It was cloudy in Springfield, Illinois, with a temperature of 76. Once again in St. Louis, it was partly sunny, the temperature was 80 degrees, and the wind was north at 8 miles an hour. The current time is 11:18 a.m. Central Daylight Time. 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Rest of today, mostly sunny. A slight chance of showers and thunderstorms this afternoon. Highs in the mid-80s. North winds 5 to 10 miles per hour. Chance of rain 20%. Tonight, partly cloudy in the evening, then becoming mostly cloudy. Lows in the upper 60s. North winds 5 to 10 miles per hour. Tuesday, partly sunny. A slight chance of showers and thunderstorms in the afternoon. Highs in the upper 80s. Northeast winds around 5 miles per hour. Chance of rain 20%. Tuesday night, mostly clear. Lows in the upper 60s. Northeast winds around 5 miles per hour in the evening, becoming light and variable. Wednesday, mostly sunny. Highs in the upper 80s.
light and variable winds, becoming south around 5 miles per hour in the afternoon. Wednesday night, mostly clear. Lows in the lower 70s. Thursday, mostly sunny. A slight chance of showers and thunderstorms in the afternoon. Highs in the lower 90s. Chance of rain 20%. Heat index values up to 100. Thursday night, partly cloudy. A slight chance of showers and thunderstorms in the evening, then showers and thunderstorms likely after midnight. Lows in the mid-70s. Chance of rain 60%. Heat index values up to 100 early in the evening. Friday, partly sunny with a chance of showers and thunderstorms. Highs around 90. Chance of rain 50%. Heat index values up to 100. Friday night, showers and thunderstorms likely in the evening, then partly cloudy with a chance of showers and thunderstorms after midnight. Lows in the lower 70s. Chance of rain 60%. Saturday, partly sunny. A chance of showers and thunderstorms, mainly in the morning. Highs in the upper 80s. Chance of rain 50%. Saturday night, partly cloudy. A chance of showers and thunderstorms, mainly in the evening. Lows around 70. Chance of rain 30%. Sunday, mostly sunny with a slight chance of showers and thunderstorms. Highs in the upper 80s. Chance of rain 20%. At 11 a.m. at Lambert Field in St. Louis, it was partly sunny with a temperature of 80 degrees. The dew point was 69, giving us a relative humidity of 69%. The wind was north at 8 miles an hour, and the pressure was 30.04 inches and steady. Elsewhere in the metro area, in Chesterfield, haze was reported and the temperature was 80. In Belleville, it was 82 degrees. In Cahokia, it was mostly sunny and 80 degrees. In St. Charles, it was cloudy and 79. Across the region, it was mostly sunny in Columbia, Missouri, with a temperature of 81. In Quincy, it was mostly sunny and 78 degrees. In Kansas City, it was partly sunny and the temperature was 81. It was sunny in Springfield, Missouri, with a temperature of 81. In Rolla, it was mostly sunny and the temperature was 80. In Farmington, it was 80 degrees. It was partly sunny in Cape Girardeau, with 77 degrees. It was cloudy in Springfield, Illinois, with a temperature of 76. Once again in St. Louis, it was partly sunny, the temperature was 80 degrees, and the wind was north at 8 miles an hour. The current time is 11:23 a.m. Central Daylight Time. 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Rest of today, mostly sunny. A slight chance of showers and thunderstorms this afternoon. Highs in the mid-80s. North winds 5 to 10 miles per hour. Chance of rain 20%. Tonight, partly cloudy in the evening, then becoming mostly cloudy. Lows in the upper 60s. North winds 5 to 10 miles per hour. Tuesday, partly sunny. A slight chance of showers and thunderstorms in the afternoon. Highs in the upper 80s. Northeast winds around 5 miles per hour. Chance of rain 20%. Tuesday night, mostly clear. Lows in the upper 60s. Northeast winds around 5 miles per hour in the evening, becoming light and variable. Wednesday, mostly sunny. Highs in the upper 80s. Light and variable winds, becoming south around 5 miles per hour in the afternoon. Wednesday night, mostly clear. Lows in the lower 70s. Thursday, mostly sunny. A slight chance of showers and thunderstorms in the afternoon. Highs in the lower 90s. Chance of rain 20%. Heat index values up to 100.
Thursday night, partly cloudy. A slight chance of showers and thunderstorms in the evening, then showers and thunderstorms likely after midnight. Lows in the mid-70s. Chance of rain 60%. Heat index values up to 100 early in the evening. Friday, partly sunny with a chance of showers and thunderstorms. Highs around 90. Chance of rain 50%. Heat index values up to 100. Friday night, showers and thunderstorms likely in the evening, then partly cloudy with a chance of showers and thunderstorms after midnight. Lows in the lower 70s. Chance of rain 60%. Saturday, partly sunny. A chance of showers and thunderstorms, mainly in the morning. Highs in the upper 80s. Chance of rain 50%. Saturday night, partly cloudy. A chance of showers and thunderstorms, mainly in the evening. Lows around 70. Chance of rain 30%. Sunday, mostly sunny with a slight chance of showers and thunderstorms. Highs in the upper 80s. Chance of rain 20%. Daily river and lake stages for Monday, July 6th. On the Mississippi River at Hannibal, the morning stage was 12.6 feet, up 1.2 feet from yesterday. The forecast, 13.1, 13.9, 14.4, 14.6, 14.3. At Louisiana, 11.7 feet, down 0.1. The forecast, 12, 12.2, 12.4, 12.6, 12.5. At Clarksville, 19.2 feet, up 2 feet. The forecast, 20.2, 21.3, 22.1, 22.4, 22.1. At Winfield, 18.8 feet, up 1.5. The forecast, 19.9, 21.2, 22.2, 22.6. 22.3, at Grafton, 14.9 feet, down 0.4, the forecast, 15, 15.1, 15.3, 15.5, 15.6, at Mel Price Lock and Dam, 12.1 feet, up 0.6, the forecast, 13.2, 14.3, 15.2, 15.7, 15.8, at St. Louis, 15.4 feet, up 0.4, the forecast, 15.3, 15.7, 16.7, 17.4, 17.7, at Chester, 17.7 feet, down 0.8, the forecast, 18.1. 18.1, 18.6, 19.1, 19.5, on the Missouri River at Herman, no current stage was available. The forecast, 10.4, 10.6, 11, 10.6, 8.9, at Washington, the morning stage was 8.9 feet, down 0.6 feet from yesterday. The forecast, 8.3, 8.2, 8.6, 8.5, 7.2, at St. Charles, 16.4 feet, down 0.5, the forecast, 15.7, 15.3, 15.6, 15.7, 15, on the Illinois River at Hardin, 24.3 feet, down 0.3, the forecast, 24.1, 24, 24.1, 24.1, 24.1, on the Merrimack River near Steelville, 1.6 feet, no change from yesterday. Near Sullivan, 3.0 feet, no change from yesterday. At Pacific, minus 0.6 feet, down 0.1. Near Eureka, 3.5 feet, down 0.1. At Valley Park, minus 1.6 feet, down 0.2. At Fenton, 3.2 feet, down 1 foot. Near Arnold, 12.4 feet, down 0.2. On the Quiver River near Troy, 5.8 feet, down 0.1. On the Burbis River at Union, 3.4 feet, no change from yesterday. On the Big River at Burnsville, 2.3 feet, down 0.1. At Carlisle Lake, the morning stage was 447.2 feet, down 0.1 feet from yesterday. At Carlisle, 16.2 feet, up 0.2. The forecast, 16.1 feet for the next 5 days. At Mark Twain Lake, the morning stage was 610.8 feet, down 0.2 feet from yesterday.
at Lake of the Ozarks, 659.0 feet, no change from yesterday. At 11 a.m. at Lambert Field in St. Louis, it was partly sunny with a temperature of 80 degrees. The dew point was 69, giving us a relative humidity of 69%. The wind was north at 8 miles an hour, and the pressure was 30.04 inches and steady. Elsewhere in the metro area, in Chesterfield, haze was reported and the temperature was 80. In Belleville, it was 82 degrees. In Cahokia, it was mostly sunny and 80 degrees. In St. Charles, it was cloudy and 79. Across the region, it was mostly sunny in Columbia, Missouri, with a temperature of 81. In Quincy, it was mostly sunny and 78 degrees. In Kansas City, it was partly sunny and the temperature was 81. It was sunny in Springfield, Missouri, with a temperature of 81. In Rolla, it was mostly sunny and the temperature was 80. In Farmington, it was 80 degrees. It was partly sunny in Cape Girardeau, with 77 degrees. It was cloudy in Springfield, Illinois, with a temperature of 76. Once again in St. Louis, it was partly sunny, the temperature was 80 degrees, and the wind was north at 8 miles an hour. The current time is 11:31 a.m. Central Daylight Time. 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Rest of today, mostly sunny. A slight chance of showers and thunderstorms this afternoon. Highs in the mid-80s. North winds 5 to 10 miles per hour. Chance of rain 20%. Tonight, partly cloudy in the evening, then becoming mostly cloudy. Lows in the upper 60s. North winds 5 to 10 miles per hour. Tuesday, partly sunny. A slight chance of showers and thunderstorms in the afternoon. Highs in the upper 80s. Northeast winds around 5 miles per hour. Chance of rain 20%. Tuesday night, mostly clear. Lows in the upper 60s. Northeast winds around 5 miles per hour in the evening, becoming light and variable. Wednesday, mostly sunny. Highs in the upper 80s. Light and variable winds, becoming south around 5 miles per hour in the afternoon. Wednesday night, mostly clear. Lows in the lower 70s. Thursday, mostly sunny. A slight chance of showers and thunderstorms in the afternoon. Highs in the lower 90s. Chance of rain 20%. Heat index values up to 100. Thursday night, partly cloudy. A slight chance of showers and thunderstorms in the evening, then showers and thunderstorms likely after midnight. Lows in the mid-70s. Chance of rain 60%. Heat index values up to 100 early in the evening. Friday, partly sunny with a chance of showers and thunderstorms. Highs around 90. Chance of rain 50%. Heat index values up to 100. Friday night, showers and thunderstorms likely in the evening, then partly cloudy with a chance of showers and thunderstorms after midnight. Lows in the lower 70s. Chance of rain 60%. Saturday, partly sunny. A chance of showers and thunderstorms, mainly in the morning. Highs in the upper 80s. Chance of rain 50%. Saturday night, partly cloudy. A chance of showers and thunderstorms, mainly in the evening. Lows around 70. Chance of rain 30%. Sunday, mostly sunny with a slight chance of showers and thunderstorms. Highs in the upper 80s. Chance of rain 20%. At 11 a.m. at Lambert Field in St. Louis, it was partly sunny with a temperature of 80 degrees. The dew point was 69, giving us a relative humidity of 69%. The wind was north at 8 miles an hour, and the pressure was 30.04 inches and steady.
Elsewhere in the metro area, in Chesterfield, haze was reported and the temperature was 80. In Belleville, it was 82 degrees. In Cahokia, it was mostly sunny and 80 degrees. In St. Charles, it was cloudy and 79. Across the region, it was mostly sunny in Columbia, Missouri, with a temperature of 81. In Quincy, it was mostly sunny and 78 degrees. In Kansas City, it was partly sunny and the temperature was 81. It was sunny in Springfield, Missouri, with a temperature of 81. In Rolla, it was mostly sunny and the temperature was 80. In Farmington, it was 80 degrees. It was partly sunny in Cape Girardeau, with 77 degrees. It was cloudy in Springfield, Illinois, with a temperature of 76. Once again in St. Louis, it was partly sunny, the temperature was 80 degrees, and the wind was north at 8 miles an hour. The current time is 11:36 a.m. Central Daylight Time. 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Rest of today, mostly sunny. A slight chance of showers and thunderstorms this afternoon. Highs in the mid-80s. North winds 5 to 10 miles per hour. Chance of rain 20%. Tonight, partly cloudy in the evening, then becoming mostly cloudy. Lows in the upper 60s. North winds 5 to 10 miles per hour. Tuesday, partly sunny. A slight chance of showers and thunderstorms in the afternoon. Highs in the upper 80s. Northeast winds around 5 miles per hour. Chance of rain 20%. Tuesday night, mostly clear. Lows in the upper 60s. Northeast winds around 5 miles per hour in the evening, becoming light and variable. Wednesday, mostly sunny. Highs in the upper 80s. Light and variable winds, becoming south around 5 miles per hour in the afternoon. Wednesday night, mostly clear. Lows in the lower 70s. Thursday, mostly sunny. A slight chance of showers and thunderstorms in the afternoon. Highs in the lower 90s. Chance of rain 20%. Heat index values up to 100. Thursday night, partly cloudy. A slight chance of showers and thunderstorms in the evening, then showers and thunderstorms likely after midnight. Lows in the mid-70s. Chance of rain 60%. Heat index values up to 100 early in the evening. Friday, partly sunny with a chance of showers and thunderstorms. Highs around 90. Chance of rain 50%. Heat index values up to 100. Friday night, showers and thunderstorms likely in the evening, then partly cloudy with a chance of showers and thunderstorms after midnight. Lows in the lower 70s. Chance of rain 60%. Saturday, partly sunny. A chance of showers and thunderstorms, mainly in the morning. Highs in the upper 80s. Chance of rain 50%. Saturday night, partly cloudy. A chance of showers and thunderstorms, mainly in the evening. Lows around 70. Chance of rain 30%. Sunday, mostly sunny with a slight chance of showers and thunderstorms. Highs in the upper 80s. Chance of rain 20%. At 11 a.m. at Lambert Field in St. Louis, it was partly sunny with a temperature of 80 degrees. The dew point was 69, giving us a relative humidity of 69%. The wind was north at 8 miles an hour, and the pressure was 30.04 inches and steady. Elsewhere in the metro area, in Chesterfield, haze was reported and the temperature was 80. In Belleville, it was 82 degrees. In Cahokia, it was mostly sunny and 80 degrees. In St. Charles, it was cloudy and 79. Across the region, it was mostly sunny in Columbia, Missouri, with a temperature of 81.
In Quincy, it was mostly sunny and 78 degrees. In Kansas City, it was partly sunny and the temperature was 81. It was sunny in Springfield, Missouri, with a temperature of 81. Rolla, it was mostly sunny and the temperature was 80. In Farmington, it was 80 degrees. It was partly sunny in Cape Girardeau, with 77 degrees. It was cloudy in Springfield, Illinois, with a temperature of 76. Once again in St. Louis, it was partly sunny, the temperature was 80 degrees, and the wind was north at 8 miles an hour. The current time is 11:40 a.m. Central Daylight Time. 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Rest of today, mostly sunny. A slight chance of showers and thunderstorms this afternoon. Highs in the mid-80s. North winds 5 to 10 miles per hour. Chance of rain 20%. Tonight, partly cloudy in the evening, then becoming mostly cloudy. Lows in the upper 60s. North winds 5 to 10 miles per hour. Tuesday, partly sunny. A slight chance of showers and thunderstorms in the afternoon. Highs in the upper 80s. Northeast winds around 5 miles per hour. Chance of rain 20%. Tuesday night, mostly clear. Lows in the upper 60s. Northeast winds around 5 miles per hour in the evening, becoming light and variable. Wednesday, mostly sunny. Highs in the upper 80s. Light and variable winds, becoming south around 5 miles per hour in the afternoon. Wednesday night, mostly clear. Lows in the lower 70s. Thursday, mostly sunny. A slight chance of showers and thunderstorms in the afternoon. Highs in the lower 90s. Chance of rain 20%. Heat index values up to 100. Thursday night, partly cloudy. A slight chance of showers and thunderstorms in the evening, then showers and thunderstorms likely after midnight. Lows in the mid-70s. Chance of rain 60%. Heat index values up to 100 early in the evening. Friday, partly sunny with a chance of showers and thunderstorms. Highs around 90. Chance of rain 50%. Heat index values up to 100. Friday night, showers and thunderstorms likely in the evening, then partly cloudy with a chance of showers and thunderstorms after midnight. Lows in the lower 70s. Chance of rain 60%. Saturday, partly sunny. A chance of showers and thunderstorms, mainly in the morning. Highs in the upper 80s. Chance of rain 50%. Saturday night, partly cloudy. A chance of showers and thunderstorms, mainly in the evening. Lows around 70. Chance of rain 30%. Sunday, mostly sunny with a slight chance of showers and thunderstorms. Highs in the upper 80s. Chance of rain 20%. At 11 a.m. at Lambert Field in St. Louis, it was partly sunny with a temperature of 80 degrees. The dew point was 69, giving us a relative humidity of 69%. The wind was north at 8 miles an hour, and the pressure was 30.04 inches and steady. Elsewhere in the metro area, in Chesterfield, haze was reported and the temperature was 80. In Belleville, it was 82 degrees. In Cahokia, it was mostly sunny and 80 degrees. In St. Charles, it was cloudy and 79. Across the region, it was mostly sunny in Columbia, Missouri, with a temperature of 81. In Quincy, it was mostly sunny and 78 degrees. In Kansas City, it was partly sunny and the temperature was 81. It was sunny in Springfield, Missouri, with a temperature of 81. In Rolla, it was mostly sunny and the temperature was 80. In Farmington, it was 80 degrees. It was partly sunny in Cape Girardeau, with 77 degrees.
it was cloudy in Springfield, Illinois, with a temperature of 76. Once again in St. Louis, it was partly sunny. The temperature was 80 degrees and the wind was north at 8 miles an hour. The current time is 11:45 a.m. Central Daylight Time. 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Rest of today, mostly sunny. A slight chance of showers and thunderstorms this afternoon. Highs in the mid-80s. North winds 5 to 10 miles per hour. Chance of rain 20%. Tonight, partly cloudy in the evening, then becoming mostly cloudy. Lows in the upper 60s. North winds 5 to 10 miles per hour. Tuesday, partly sunny. A slight chance of showers and thunderstorms in the afternoon. Highs in the upper 80s. Northeast winds around 5 miles per hour. Chance of rain 20%. Tuesday night, mostly clear. Lows in the upper 60s. Northeast winds around 5 miles per hour in the evening, becoming light and variable. Wednesday, mostly sunny. Highs in the upper 80s. Light and variable winds, becoming south around 5 miles per hour in the afternoon. Wednesday night, mostly clear. Lows in the lower 70s. Thursday, mostly sunny. A slight chance of showers and thunderstorms in the afternoon. Highs in the lower 90s. Chance of rain 20%. Heat index values up to 100. Thursday night, partly cloudy. A slight chance of showers and thunderstorms in the evening, then showers and thunderstorms likely after midnight. Lows in the mid-70s. Chance of rain 60%. Heat index values up to 100 early in the evening. Friday, partly sunny with a chance of showers and thunderstorms. Highs around 90. Chance of rain 50%. Heat index values up to 100. Friday night, showers and thunderstorms likely in the evening, then partly cloudy with a chance of showers and thunderstorms after midnight. Lows in the lower 70s. Chance of rain 60%. Saturday, partly sunny. A chance of showers and thunderstorms, mainly in the morning. Highs in the upper 80s. Chance of rain 50%. Saturday night, partly cloudy. A chance of showers and thunderstorms, mainly in the evening. Lows around 70. Chance of rain 30%. Sunday, mostly sunny with a slight chance of showers and thunderstorms. Highs in the upper 80s. Chance of rain 20%. At 11 a.m. at Lambert Field in St. Louis, it was partly sunny with a temperature of 80 degrees. The dew point was 69, giving us a relative humidity of 69%. The wind was north at 8 miles an hour, and the pressure was 30.04 inches and steady. Elsewhere in the metro area, in Chesterfield, haze was reported and the temperature was 80. In Belleville, it was 82 degrees. In Cahokia, it was mostly sunny and 80 degrees. In St. Charles, it was cloudy and 79. Across the region, it was mostly sunny in Columbia, Missouri, with a temperature of 81. In Quincy, it was mostly sunny and 78 degrees. In Kansas City, it was partly sunny and the temperature was 81. It was sunny in Springfield, Missouri, with a temperature of 81. In Rolla, it was mostly sunny and the temperature was 80. In Farmington, it was 80 degrees. It was partly sunny in Cape Girardeau, with 77 degrees. It was cloudy in Springfield, Illinois, with a temperature of 76. Once again in St. Louis, it was partly sunny, the temperature was 80 degrees, and the wind was north at 8 miles an hour. The current time is 11:49 a.m. Central Daylight Time.
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Rest of today, mostly sunny. A slight chance of showers and thunderstorms this afternoon. Highs in the mid-80s. North winds 5 to 10 miles per hour. Chance of rain 20%. Tonight, partly cloudy in the evening, then becoming mostly cloudy. Lows in the upper 60s. North winds 5 to 10 miles per hour. Tuesday, partly sunny. A slight chance of showers and thunderstorms in the afternoon. Highs in the upper 80s. Northeast winds around 5 miles per hour. Chance of rain 20%. Tuesday night, mostly clear. Lows in the upper 60s. Northeast winds around 5 miles per hour in the evening, becoming light and variable. Wednesday, mostly sunny. Highs in the upper 80s. Light and variable winds, becoming south around 5 miles per hour in the afternoon and surrounding counties.

highs in the upper 80s. Northeast winds around 5 miles per hour. Chance of rain 20%. Tuesday night, mostly clear. Lows in the upper 60s. Northeast winds around 5 miles per hour in the evening, becoming light and variable. Wednesday, mostly sunny. Highs in the upper 80s. Light and variable winds, becoming south around 5 miles per hour in the afternoon. Wednesday night, mostly clear. Lows in the lower 70s. Thursday, mostly sunny. A slight chance of showers and thunderstorms in the afternoon. Highs in the lower 90s. Chance of rain 20%. Heat index values up to 100. Thursday night, partly cloudy. A slight chance of showers and thunderstorms in the evening, then showers and thunderstorms likely after midnight. Lows in the mid-70s. Chance of rain 60%. Heat index values up to 100 early in the evening. Friday, partly sunny with a chance of showers and thunderstorms. Highs around 90. Chance of rain 50%. Heat index values up to 100. Friday night, showers and thunderstorms likely in the evening, then partly cloudy with a chance of showers and thunderstorms after midnight. Lows in the lower 70s. Chance of rain 60%. Saturday, partly sunny. A chance of showers and thunderstorms, mainly in the morning. Highs in the upper 80s. Chance of rain 50%. Saturday night, partly cloudy. A chance of showers and thunderstorms, mainly in the evening. Lows around 70. Chance of rain 30%. Sunday, mostly sunny with a slight chance of showers and thunderstorms. Highs in the upper 80s. Chance of rain 20%. At 11 a.m. at Lambert Field in St. Louis, it was partly sunny with a temperature of 80 degrees. The dew point was 69, giving us a relative humidity of 69%. The wind was north at 8 miles an hour, and the pressure was 30.04 inches and steady. Elsewhere in the metro area, in Chesterfield, haze was reported and the temperature was 80. In Belleville, it was 82 degrees. In Cahokia, it was mostly sunny and 80 degrees. In St. Charles, it was cloudy and 79. Across the region, it was mostly sunny in Columbia, Missouri, with a temperature of 81. In Quincy, it was mostly sunny and 78 degrees. In Kansas City, it was partly sunny and the temperature was 81. It was sunny in Springfield, Missouri, with a temperature of 81. In Rolla, it was mostly sunny and the temperature was 80. In Farmington, it was 80 degrees. It was partly sunny in Cape Girardeau, with 77 degrees. It was cloudy in Springfield, Illinois, with a temperature of 76. Once again in St. Louis, it was partly sunny, the temperature was 80 degrees, and the wind was north at 8 miles an hour. The current time is 11:54 a.m. Central Daylight Time. 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Rest of today, mostly sunny. A slight chance of showers and thunderstorms this afternoon. Highs in the mid-80s. North winds 5 to 10 miles per hour. Chance of rain 20%. Tonight, partly cloudy in the evening, then becoming mostly cloudy. Lows in the upper 60s. North winds 5 to 10 miles per hour. Tuesday, partly sunny. A slight chance of showers and thunderstorms in the afternoon. Highs in the upper 80s. Northeast winds around 5 miles per hour. Chance of rain 20%. Tuesday night, mostly clear. Lows in the upper 60s. Northeast winds around 5 miles per hour in the evening, becoming light and variable. Wednesday, mostly sunny. Highs in the upper 80s. Light and variable.

winds becoming south around 5 miles per hour in the afternoon. Wednesday night, mostly clear. Lows in the lower 70s. Thursday, mostly sunny. A slight chance of showers and thunderstorms in the afternoon. Highs in the lower 90s. Chance of rain 20%. Heat index values up to 100. Thursday night, partly cloudy. A slight chance of showers and thunderstorms in the evening, then showers and thunderstorms likely after midnight. Lows in the mid-70s. Chance of rain 60%. Heat index values up to 100 early in the evening. Friday, partly sunny with a chance of showers and thunderstorms. Highs around 90. Chance of rain 50%. Heat index values up to 100. Friday night, showers and thunderstorms likely in the evening, then partly cloudy with a chance of showers and thunderstorms after midnight. Lows in the lower 70s. Chance of rain 60%. Saturday, partly sunny. A chance of showers and thunderstorms, mainly in the morning. Highs in the upper 80s. Chance of rain 50%. Saturday night, partly cloudy. A chance of showers and thunderstorms, mainly in the evening. Lows around 70. Chance of rain 30%. Sunday, mostly sunny with a slight chance of showers and thunderstorms. Highs in the upper 80s. Chance of rain 20%. At 11 a.m. at Lambert Field in St. Louis, it was partly sunny with a temperature of 80 degrees. The dew point was 69, giving us a relative humidity of 69%. The wind was north at 8 miles an hour, and the pressure was 30.04 inches and steady. Elsewhere in the metro area, in Chesterfield, haze was reported and the temperature was 80. In Belleville, it was 82 degrees. In Cahokia, it was mostly sunny and 80 degrees. In St. Charles, it was cloudy and 79. Across the region, it was mostly sunny in Columbia, Missouri, with a temperature of 81. In Quincy, it was mostly sunny and 78 degrees. In Kansas City, it was partly sunny and the temperature was 81. It was sunny in Springfield, Missouri, with a temperature of 81. In Rolla, it was mostly sunny and the temperature was 80. In Farmington, it was 80 degrees. It was partly sunny in Cape Girardeau, with 77 degrees. It was cloudy in Springfield, Illinois, with a temperature of 76. Once again in St. Louis, it was partly sunny, the temperature was 80 degrees, and the wind was north at 8 miles an hour. The current time is 11:58 a.m. Central Daylight Time. 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This afternoon, mostly sunny. A slight chance of showers and thunderstorms. Highs in the mid-80s. North winds 5 to 10 miles per hour. Chance of rain 20%. Tonight, partly cloudy in the evening, then becoming mostly cloudy. Lows in the upper 60s. North winds 5 to 10 miles per hour. Tuesday, partly sunny. A slight chance of showers and thunderstorms in the afternoon. Highs in the upper 80s. Northeast winds around 5 miles per hour. Chance of rain 20%. Tuesday night, mostly clear. Lows in the upper 60s. Northeast winds around 5 miles per hour in the evening, becoming light and variable. Wednesday, mostly sunny. Highs in the upper 80s. Light and variable winds, becoming south around 5 miles per hour in the afternoon. Wednesday night, mostly clear. Lows in the lower 70s. Thursday, mostly sunny. A slight chance of showers and thunderstorms in the afternoon. Highs in the lower 90s. Chance of rain 20%. Heat index values up to 100. Thursday night, partly cloudy.
a slight chance of showers and thunderstorms in the evening, then showers and thunderstorms likely after midnight. Lows in the mid-70s. Chance of rain 60%. Heat index values up to 100 early in the evening. Friday, partly sunny with a chance of showers and thunderstorms. Highs around 90. Chance of rain 50%. Heat index values up to 100. Friday night, showers and thunderstorms likely in the evening, then partly cloudy with a chance of showers and thunderstorms after midnight. Lows in the lower 70s. Chance of rain 60%. Saturday, partly sunny. A chance of showers and thunderstorms, mainly in the morning. Highs in the upper 80s. Chance of rain 50%. Saturday night, partly cloudy. A chance of showers and thunderstorms, mainly in the evening. Lows around 70. Chance of rain 30%. Sunday, mostly sunny with a slight chance of showers and thunderstorms. Highs in the upper 80s. Chance of rain 20%. At 11 a.m. at Lambert Field in St. Louis, it was partly sunny with a temperature of 80 degrees. The dew point was 69, giving us a relative humidity of 69%. The wind was north at 8 miles an hour, and the pressure was 30.04 inches and steady. Elsewhere in the metro area, in Chesterfield, haze was reported and the temperature was 80. In Belleville, it was 82 degrees. In Cahokia, it was mostly sunny and 80 degrees. In St. Charles, it was cloudy and 79. Across the region, it was mostly sunny in Columbia, Missouri, with a temperature of 81. In Quincy, it was mostly sunny and 78 degrees. In Kansas City, it was partly sunny and the temperature was 81. It was sunny in Springfield, Missouri, with a temperature of 81. In Rolla, it was mostly sunny and the temperature was 80. In Farmington, it was 80 degrees. It was partly sunny in Cape Girardeau, with 77 degrees. It was cloudy in Springfield, Illinois, with a temperature of 76. Once again in St. Louis, it was partly sunny, the temperature was 80 degrees, and the wind was north at 8 miles an hour. The current time is 12:03 p.m. Central Daylight Time. 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This afternoon, mostly sunny. A slight chance of showers and thunderstorms. Highs in the mid-80s. North winds 5 to 10 miles per hour. Chance of rain 20%. Tonight, partly cloudy in the evening, then becoming mostly cloudy. Lows in the upper 60s. North winds 5 to 10 miles per hour. Tuesday, partly sunny. A slight chance of showers and thunderstorms in the afternoon. Highs in the upper 80s. Northeast winds around 5 miles per hour. Chance of rain 20%. Tuesday night, mostly clear. Lows in the upper 60s. Northeast winds around 5 miles per hour in the evening, becoming light and variable. Wednesday, mostly sunny. Highs in the upper 80s. Light and variable winds, becoming south around 5 miles per hour in the afternoon. Wednesday night, mostly clear. Lows in the lower 70s. Thursday, mostly sunny. A slight chance of showers and thunderstorms in the afternoon. Highs in the lower 90s. Chance of rain 20%. Heat index values up to 100. Thursday night, partly cloudy. A slight chance of showers and thunderstorms in the evening, then showers and thunderstorms likely after midnight. Lows in the mid-70s. Chance of rain 60%. Heat index values up to 100 early in the evening. Friday, partly sunny with a chance of showers and thunderstorms. Highs around 90. Chance of rain 50%. Heat index
index values up to 100. Friday night, showers and thunderstorms likely in the evening, then partly cloudy with a chance of showers and thunderstorms after midnight. Lows in the lower 70s. Chance of rain 60%. Saturday, partly sunny. A chance of showers and thunderstorms, mainly in the morning. Highs in the upper 80s. Chance of rain 50%. Saturday night, partly cloudy. A chance of showers and thunderstorms, mainly in the evening. Lows around 70. Chance of rain 30%. Sunday, mostly sunny with a slight chance of showers and thunderstorms. Highs in the upper 80s. Chance of rain 20%. At 11 a.m. at Lambert Field in St. Louis, it was partly sunny with a temperature of 80 degrees. The dew point was 69, giving us a relative humidity of 69%. The wind was north at 8 miles an hour, and the pressure was 30.04 inches and steady. Elsewhere in the metro area, in Chesterfield, haze was reported and the temperature was 80. In Belleville, it was 82 degrees. In Cahokia, it was mostly sunny and 80 degrees. In St. Charles, it was cloudy and 79. Across the region, it was mostly sunny in Columbia, Missouri, with a temperature of 81. In Quincy, it was mostly sunny and 78 degrees. In Kansas City, it was partly sunny and the temperature was 81. It was sunny in Springfield, Missouri, with a temperature of 81. In Rolla, it was mostly sunny and the temperature was 80. In Farmington, it was 80 degrees. It was partly sunny in Cape Girardeau, with 77 degrees. It was cloudy in Springfield, Illinois, with a temperature of 76. Once again in St. Louis, it was partly sunny, the temperature was 80 degrees, and the wind was north at 8 miles an hour. The current time is 12:08 p.m. Central Daylight Time. 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This afternoon, mostly sunny. A slight chance of showers and thunderstorms. Highs in the mid-80s. North winds 5 to 10 miles per hour. Chance of rain 20%. Tonight, partly cloudy in the evening, then becoming mostly cloudy. Lows in the upper 60s. North winds 5 to 10 miles per hour. Tuesday, partly sunny. A slight chance of showers and thunderstorms in the afternoon. Highs in the upper 80s. Northeast winds around 5 miles per hour. Chance of rain 20%. Tuesday night, mostly clear. Lows in the upper 60s. Northeast winds around 5 miles per hour in the evening, becoming light and variable. Wednesday, mostly sunny. Highs in the upper 80s. Light and variable winds, becoming south around 5 miles per hour in the afternoon. Wednesday night, mostly clear. Lows in the lower 70s. Thursday, mostly sunny. A slight chance of showers and thunderstorms in the afternoon. Highs in the lower 90s. Chance of rain 20%. Heat index values up to 100. Thursday night, partly cloudy. A slight chance of showers and thunderstorms in the evening, then showers and thunderstorms likely after midnight. Lows in the mid-70s. Chance of rain 60%. Heat index values up to 100 early in the evening. Friday, partly sunny with a chance of showers and thunderstorms. Highs around 90. Chance of rain 50%. Heat index values up to 100. Friday night, showers and thunderstorms likely in the evening, then partly cloudy with a chance of showers and thunderstorms after midnight. Lows in the lower 70s. Chance of rain 60%. Saturday, partly sunny. A chance of showers and thunderstorms, mainly in the morning. Highs in the upper 80s. Chance of rain.
50%. Saturday night, partly cloudy. A chance of showers and thunderstorms, mainly in the evening. Lows around 70. Chance of rain 30%. Sunday, mostly sunny with a slight chance of showers and thunderstorms. Highs in the upper 80s. Chance of rain 20%. At noon at Lambert Field in St. Louis, it was partly sunny with a temperature of 81 degrees. The dew point was 69, giving us a relative humidity of 67%. The wind was north at 8 miles an hour, and the pressure was 30.05 inches and rising. Elsewhere in the metro area, in Chesterfield, it was partly sunny and the temperature was 81. In Cahokia, it was partly sunny and 81 degrees. In St. Charles, it was mostly sunny and 82. Across the region, it was mostly sunny in Columbia, Missouri, with a temperature of 82. In Quincy, it was mostly sunny and 79 degrees. In Kansas City, it was partly sunny and the temperature was 84. It was sunny in Springfield, Missouri, with a temperature of 82. In Rolla, it was mostly sunny and the temperature was 82. In Farmington, it was 82 degrees. It was partly sunny in Cape Girardeau, with 78 degrees. It was cloudy in Springfield, Illinois, with a temperature of 76. Once again in St. Louis, it was partly sunny, the temperature was 81 degrees and the wind was north at 8 miles an hour. The current time is 12:12 p.m. Central Daylight Time. 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This afternoon, mostly sunny. A slight chance of showers and thunderstorms. Highs in the mid-80s. North winds 5 to 10 miles per hour. Chance of rain 20%. Tonight, partly cloudy in the evening, then becoming mostly cloudy. Lows in the upper 60s. North winds 5 to 10 miles per hour. Tuesday, partly sunny. A slight chance of showers and thunderstorms in the afternoon. Highs in the upper 80s. Northeast winds around 5 miles per hour. Chance of rain 20%. Tuesday night, mostly clear. Lows in the upper 60s. Northeast winds around 5 miles per hour in the evening, becoming light and variable. Wednesday, mostly sunny. Highs in the upper 80s. Light and variable winds, becoming south around 5 miles per hour in the afternoon. Wednesday night, mostly clear. Lows in the lower 70s. Thursday, mostly sunny. A slight chance of showers and thunderstorms in the afternoon. Highs in the lower 90s. Chance of rain 20%. Heat index values up to 100. Thursday night, partly cloudy. A slight chance of showers and thunderstorms in the evening, then showers and thunderstorms likely after midnight. Lows in the mid-70s. Chance of rain 60%. Heat index values up to 100 early in the evening. Friday, partly sunny with a chance of showers and thunderstorms. Highs around 90. Chance of rain 50%. Heat index values up to 100. Friday night, showers and thunderstorms likely in the evening, then partly cloudy with a chance of showers and thunderstorms after midnight. Lows in the lower 70s. Chance of rain 60%. Saturday, partly sunny. A chance of showers and thunderstorms, mainly in the morning. Highs in the upper 80s. Chance of rain 50%. Saturday night, partly cloudy. A chance of showers and thunderstorms, mainly in the evening. Lows around 70. Chance of rain 30%. Sunday, mostly sunny with a slight chance of showers and thunderstorms. Highs in the upper 80s. Chance of rain 20%. At noon at Lambert Field in St. Louis, it was partly sunny with a
temperature of 81 degrees. The dew point was 69, giving us a relative humidity of 67%. The wind was north at 8 miles an hour, and the pressure was 30.05 inches and rising. Elsewhere in the metro area, in Chesterfield, it was partly sunny and the temperature was 81. In Cahokia, it was partly sunny and 81 degrees. In St. Charles, it was mostly sunny and 82. Across the region, it was mostly sunny in Columbia, Missouri, with a temperature of 82. In Quincy, it was mostly sunny and 79 degrees. In Kansas City, it was partly sunny and the temperature was 84. It was sunny in Springfield, Missouri, with a temperature of 82. In Rolla, it was mostly sunny and the temperature was 82. In Farmington, it was 82 degrees. It was partly sunny in Cape Girardeau, with 78 degrees. It was cloudy in Springfield, Illinois, with a temperature of 76. Once again in St. Louis, it was partly sunny. The temperature was 81 degrees and the wind was north at 8 miles an hour. The current time is 12:17 p.m. Central Daylight Time. 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This afternoon, mostly sunny. A slight chance of showers and thunderstorms. Highs in the mid-80s. North winds 5 to 10 miles per hour. Chance of rain 20%. Tonight, partly cloudy in the evening, then becoming mostly cloudy. Lows in the upper 60s. North winds 5 to 10 miles per hour. Tuesday, partly sunny. A slight chance of showers and thunderstorms in the afternoon. Highs in the upper 80s. Northeast winds around 5 miles per hour. Chance of rain 20%. Tuesday night, mostly clear. Lows in the upper 60s. Northeast winds around 5 miles per hour in the evening, becoming light and variable. Wednesday, mostly sunny. Highs in the upper 80s. Light and variable winds, becoming south around 5 miles per hour in the afternoon. Wednesday night, mostly clear. Lows in the lower 70s. Thursday, mostly sunny. A slight chance of showers and thunderstorms in the afternoon. Highs in the lower 90s. Chance of rain 20%. Heat index values up to 100. Thursday night, partly cloudy. A slight chance of showers and thunderstorms in the evening, then showers and thunderstorms likely after midnight. Lows in the mid-70s. Chance of rain 60%. Heat index values up to 100 early in the evening. Friday, partly sunny with a chance of showers and thunderstorms. Highs around 90. Chance of rain 50%. Heat index values up to 100. Friday night, showers and thunderstorms likely in the evening, then partly cloudy with a chance of showers and thunderstorms after midnight. Lows in the lower 70s. Chance of rain 60%. Saturday, partly sunny. A chance of showers and thunderstorms, mainly in the morning. Highs in the upper 80s. Chance of rain 50%. Saturday night, partly cloudy. A chance of showers and thunderstorms, mainly in the evening. Lows around 70. Chance of rain 30%. Sunday, mostly sunny with a slight chance of showers and thunderstorms. Highs in the upper 80s. Chance of rain 20%. At noon at Lambert Field in St. Louis, it was partly sunny with a temperature of 81 degrees. The dew point was 69, giving us a relative humidity of 67%. The wind was north at 8 miles an hour, and the pressure was 30.05 inches and rising. Elsewhere in the metro area, in Chesterfield, it was partly sunny and the temperature was 81. In Cahokia, it was partly sunny and 81 degrees. In St. Charles, it was
mostly sunny and 82. Across the region, it was mostly sunny in Columbia, Missouri, with a temperature of 82. In Quincy, it was mostly sunny and 79 degrees. In Kansas City, it was partly sunny and the temperature was 84. It was sunny in Springfield, Missouri, with a temperature of 82. In Rolla, it was mostly sunny and the temperature was 82. In Farmington, it was 82 degrees. It was partly sunny in Cape Girardeau, with 78 degrees. It was cloudy in Springfield, Illinois, with a temperature of 76. Once again in St. Louis, it was partly sunny. The temperature was 81 degrees and the wind was north at 8 miles an hour. The current time is 12:21 p.m. Central Daylight Time. 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This afternoon, mostly sunny. A slight chance of showers and thunderstorms. Highs in the mid-80s. North winds 5 to 10 miles per hour. Chance of rain 20%. Tonight, partly cloudy in the evening, then becoming mostly cloudy. Lows in the upper 60s. North winds 5 to 10 miles per hour. Tuesday, partly sunny. A slight chance of showers and thunderstorms in the afternoon. Highs in the upper 80s. Northeast winds around 5 miles per hour. Chance of rain 20%. Tuesday night, mostly clear. Lows in the upper 60s. Northeast winds around 5 miles per hour in the evening, becoming light and variable. Wednesday, mostly sunny. Highs in the upper 80s. Light and variable winds, becoming south around 5 miles per hour in the afternoon. Wednesday night, mostly clear. Lows in the lower 70s. Thursday, mostly sunny. A slight chance of showers and thunderstorms in the afternoon. Highs in the lower 90s. Chance of rain 20%. Heat index values up to 100. Thursday night, partly cloudy. A slight chance of showers and thunderstorms in the evening, then showers and thunderstorms likely after midnight. Lows in the mid-70s. Chance of rain 60%. Heat index values up to 100 early in the evening. Friday, partly sunny with a chance of showers and thunderstorms. Highs around 90. Chance of rain 50%. Heat index values up to 100. Friday night, showers and thunderstorms likely in the evening, then partly cloudy with a chance of showers and thunderstorms after midnight. Lows in the lower 70s. Chance of rain 60%. Saturday, partly sunny. A chance of showers and thunderstorms, mainly in the morning. Highs in the upper 80s. Chance of rain 50%. Saturday night, partly cloudy. A chance of showers and thunderstorms, mainly in the evening. Lows around 70. Chance of rain 30%. Sunday, mostly sunny with a slight chance of showers and thunderstorms. Highs in the upper 80s. Chance of rain 20%. At noon at Lambert Field in St. Louis, it was partly sunny with a temperature of 81 degrees. The dew point was 69, giving us a relative humidity of 67%. The wind was north at 8 miles an hour, and the pressure was 30.05 inches and rising. Elsewhere in the metro area, in Chesterfield, it was partly sunny and the temperature was 81. In Cahokia, it was partly sunny and 81 degrees. In St. Charles, it was mostly sunny and 82. Across the region, it was mostly sunny in Columbia, Missouri, with a temperature of 82. In Quincy, it was mostly sunny and 79 degrees. In Kansas City, it was partly sunny and the temperature was 84. It was sunny in Springfield, Missouri, with a temperature of 82. In Rolla, it was mostly sunny and the temperature was 82.
In Farmington, it was 82 degrees. It was partly sunny in Cape Girardeau with 78 degrees. It was cloudy in Springfield, Illinois, with a temperature of 76. Once again in St. Louis, it was partly sunny. The temperature was 81 degrees and the wind was north at 8 miles an hour. The current time is 12:26 p.m. Central Daylight Time. 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This afternoon, mostly sunny. A slight chance of showers and thunderstorms. Highs in the mid-80s. North winds 5 to 10 miles per hour. Chance of rain 20%. Tonight, partly cloudy in the evening, then becoming mostly cloudy. Lows in the upper 60s. North winds 5 to 10 miles per hour. Tuesday, partly sunny. A slight chance of showers and thunderstorms in the afternoon. Highs in the upper 80s. Northeast winds around 5 miles per hour. Chance of rain 20%. Tuesday night, mostly clear. Lows in the upper 60s. Northeast winds around 5 miles per hour in the evening, becoming light and variable. Wednesday, mostly sunny. Highs in the upper 80s. Light and variable winds, becoming south around 5 miles per hour in the afternoon. Wednesday night, mostly clear. Lows in the lower 70s. Thursday, mostly sunny. A slight chance of showers and thunderstorms in the afternoon. Highs in the lower 90s. Chance of rain 20%. Heat index values up to 100. Thursday night, partly cloudy. A slight chance of showers and thunderstorms in the evening, then showers and thunderstorms likely after midnight. Lows in the mid-70s. Chance of rain 60%. Heat index values up to 100 early in the evening. Friday, partly sunny with a chance of showers and thunderstorms. Highs around 90. Chance of rain 50%. Heat index values up to 100. Friday night, showers and thunderstorms likely in the evening, then partly cloudy with a chance of showers and thunderstorms after midnight. Lows in the lower 70s. Chance of rain 60%. Saturday, partly sunny. A chance of showers and thunderstorms, mainly in the morning. Highs in the upper 80s. Chance of rain 50%. Saturday night, partly cloudy. A chance of showers and thunderstorms, mainly in the evening. Lows around 70. Chance of rain 30%. Sunday, mostly sunny with a slight chance of showers and thunderstorms. Highs in the upper 80s. Chance of rain 20%. At noon at Lambert Field in St. Louis, it was partly sunny with a temperature of 81 degrees. The dew point was 69, giving us a relative humidity of 67%. The wind was north at 8 miles an hour, and the pressure was 30.05 inches and rising. Elsewhere in the metro area, in Chesterfield, it was partly sunny and the temperature was 81. In Cahokia, it was partly sunny and 81 degrees. In St. Charles, it was mostly sunny and 82. Across the region, it was mostly sunny in Columbia, Missouri, with a temperature of 82. In Quincy, it was mostly sunny and 79 degrees. In Kansas City, it was partly sunny and the temperature was 84. It was sunny in Springfield, Missouri, with a temperature of 82. In Rolla, it was mostly sunny and the temperature was 82. In Farmington, it was 82 degrees. It was partly sunny in Cape Girardeau, with 78 degrees. It was cloudy in Springfield, Illinois, with a temperature of 76. Once again in St. Louis, it was partly sunny. The temperature was 81 degrees and the wind was north at 8 miles an hour. The current time is 12:30 p.m. Central Daylight Time.
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This afternoon, mostly sunny. A slight chance of showers and thunderstorms. Highs in the mid-80s. North winds 5 to 10 miles per hour. Chance of rain 20%. Tonight, partly cloudy in the evening, then becoming mostly cloudy. Lows in the upper 60s. North winds 5 to 10 miles per hour. Tuesday, partly sunny. A slight chance of showers and thunderstorms in the afternoon. Highs in the upper 80s. Northeast winds around 5 miles per hour. Chance of rain 20%. Tuesday night, mostly clear. Lows in the upper 60s. Northeast winds around 5 miles per hour in the evening, becoming light and variable. Wednesday, mostly sunny. Highs in the upper 80s. Light and variable winds, becoming south around 5 miles per hour in the afternoon. Wednesday night, mostly clear. Lows in the lower 70s. Thursday, mostly sunny. A slight chance of showers and thunderstorms in the afternoon. Highs in the lower 90s. Chance of rain 20%. Heat index values up to 100. Thursday night, partly cloudy. A slight chance of showers and thunderstorms in the evening, then showers and thunderstorms likely after midnight. Lows in the mid-70s. Chance of rain 60%. Heat index values up to 100 early in the evening. Friday, partly sunny with a chance of showers and thunderstorms. Highs around 90. Chance of rain 50%. Heat index values up to 100. Friday night, showers and thunderstorms likely in the evening, then partly cloudy with a chance of showers and thunderstorms after midnight. Lows in the lower 70s. Chance of rain 60%. Saturday, partly sunny. A chance of showers and thunderstorms, mainly in the morning. Highs in the upper 80s. Chance of rain 50%. Saturday night, partly cloudy. A chance of showers and thunderstorms, mainly in the evening. Lows around 70. Chance of rain 30%. Sunday, mostly sunny with a slight chance of showers and thunderstorms. Highs in the upper 80s. Chance of rain 20%. At noon at Lambert Field in St. Louis, it was partly sunny with a temperature of 81 degrees. The dew point was 69, giving us a relative humidity of 67%. The wind was north at 8 miles an hour, and the pressure was 30.05 inches and rising. Elsewhere in the metro area, in Chesterfield, it was partly sunny and the temperature was 81. In Cahokia, it was partly sunny and 81 degrees. In St. Charles, it was mostly sunny and 82. Across the region, it was mostly sunny in Columbia, Missouri, with a temperature of 82. In Quincy, it was mostly sunny and 79 degrees. In Kansas City, it was partly sunny and the temperature was 84. It was sunny in Springfield, Missouri, with a temperature of 82. In Rolla, it was mostly sunny and the temperature was 82. In Farmington, it was 82 degrees. It was partly sunny in Cape Girardeau, with 78 degrees. It was cloudy in Springfield, Illinois, with a temperature of 76. Once again in St. Louis, it was partly sunny, the temperature was 81 degrees and the wind was north at 8 miles an hour. The current time is 12:35 p.m. Central Daylight Time. 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This afternoon, mostly sunny. A slight chance of showers.
and thunderstorms. Highs in the mid-80s. North winds 5 to 10 miles per hour. Chance of rain 20%. Tonight, partly cloudy in the evening, then becoming mostly cloudy. Lows in the upper 60s. North winds 5 to 10 miles per hour. Tuesday, partly sunny. A slight chance of showers and thunderstorms in the afternoon. Highs in the upper 80s. Northeast winds around 5 miles per hour. Chance of rain 20%. Tuesday night, mostly clear. Lows in the upper 60s. Northeast winds around 5 miles per hour in the evening, becoming light and variable. Wednesday, mostly sunny. Highs in the upper 80s. Light and variable winds, becoming south around 5 miles per hour in the afternoon. Wednesday night, mostly clear. Lows in the lower 70s. Thursday, mostly sunny. A slight chance of showers and thunderstorms in the afternoon. Highs in the lower 90s. Chance of rain 20%. Heat index values up to 100. Thursday night, partly cloudy. A slight chance of showers and thunderstorms in the evening, then showers and thunderstorms likely after midnight. Lows in the mid-70s. Chance of rain 60%. Heat index values up to 100 early in the evening. Friday, partly sunny with a chance of showers and thunderstorms. Highs around 90. Chance of rain 50%. Heat index values up to 100. Friday night, showers and thunderstorms likely in the evening, then partly cloudy with a chance of showers and thunderstorms after midnight. Lows in the lower 70s. Chance of rain 60%. Saturday, partly sunny. A chance of showers and thunderstorms, mainly in the morning. Highs in the upper 80s. Chance of rain 50%. Saturday night, partly cloudy. A chance of showers and thunderstorms, mainly in the evening. Lows around 70. Chance of rain 30%. Sunday, mostly sunny with a slight chance of showers and thunderstorms. Highs in the upper 80s. Chance of rain 20%. At noon at Lambert Field in St. Louis, it was partly sunny with a temperature of 81 degrees. The dew point was 69, giving us a relative humidity of 67%. The wind was north at 8 miles an hour, and the pressure was 30.05 inches and rising. Elsewhere in the metro area, in Chesterfield, it was partly sunny and the temperature was 81. In Cahokia, it was partly sunny and 81 degrees. In St. Charles, it was mostly sunny and 82. Across the region, it was mostly sunny in Columbia, Missouri, with a temperature of 82. In Quincy, it was mostly sunny and 79 degrees. In Kansas City, it was partly sunny and the temperature was 84. It was sunny in Springfield, Missouri, with a temperature of 82. In Rolla, it was mostly sunny and the temperature was 82. In Farmington, it was 82 degrees. It was partly sunny in Cape Girardeau, with 78 degrees. It was cloudy in Springfield, Illinois, with a temperature of 76. Once again in St. Louis, it was partly sunny, the temperature was 81 degrees and the wind was north at 8 miles an hour. The current time is 12:39 p.m. Central Daylight Time. 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This afternoon, mostly sunny. A slight chance of showers and thunderstorms. Highs in the mid-80s. North winds 5 to 10 miles per hour. Chance of rain 20%. Tonight, partly cloudy in the evening, then becoming mostly cloudy. Lows in the upper 60s. North winds 5 to 10 miles per hour. Tuesday, partly sunny. A slight chance of showers and thunderstorms in the afternoon.
in the upper 80s. Northeast winds around 5 miles per hour. Chance of rain 20%. Tuesday night, mostly clear. Lows in the upper 60s. Northeast winds around 5 miles per hour in the evening, becoming light and variable. Wednesday, mostly sunny. Highs in the upper 80s. Light and variable winds, becoming south around 5 miles per hour in the afternoon. Wednesday night, mostly clear. Lows in the lower 70s. Thursday, mostly sunny. A slight chance of showers and thunderstorms in the afternoon. Highs in the lower 90s. Chance of rain 20%. Heat index values up to 100. Thursday night, partly cloudy. A slight chance of showers and thunderstorms in the evening, then showers and thunderstorms likely after midnight. Lows in the mid-70s. Chance of rain 60%. Heat index values up to 100 early in the evening. Friday, partly sunny with a chance of showers and thunderstorms. Highs around 90. Chance of rain 50%. Heat index values up to 100. Friday night, showers and thunderstorms likely in the evening, then partly cloudy with a chance of showers and thunderstorms after midnight. Lows in the lower 70s. Chance of rain 60%. Saturday, partly sunny. A chance of showers and thunderstorms, mainly in the morning. Highs in the upper 80s. Chance of rain 50%. Saturday night, partly cloudy. A chance of showers and thunderstorms, mainly in the evening. Lows around 70. Chance of rain 30%. Sunday, mostly sunny with a slight chance of showers and thunderstorms. Highs in the upper 80s. Chance of rain 20%. At noon at Lambert Field in St. Louis, it was partly sunny with a temperature of 81 degrees. The dew point was 69, giving us a relative humidity of 67%. The wind was north at 8 miles an hour, and the pressure was 30.05 inches and rising. Elsewhere in the metro area, in Chesterfield, it was partly sunny and the temperature was 81. In Cahokia, it was partly sunny and 81 degrees. In St. Charles, it was mostly sunny and 82. Across the region, it was mostly sunny in Columbia, Missouri, with a temperature of 82. In Quincy, it was mostly sunny and 79 degrees. In Kansas City, it was partly sunny and the temperature was 84. It was sunny in Springfield, Missouri, with a temperature of 82. In Rolla, it was mostly sunny and the temperature was 82. In Farmington, it was 82 degrees. It was partly sunny in Cape Girardeau, with 78 degrees. It was cloudy in Springfield, Illinois, with a temperature of 76. Once again in St. Louis, it was partly sunny, the temperature was 81 degrees and the wind was north at 8 miles an hour. The current time is 12:44 p.m. Central Daylight Time. 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This afternoon, mostly sunny. A slight chance of showers and thunderstorms. Highs in the mid-80s. North winds 5 to 10 miles per hour. Chance of rain 20%. Tonight, partly cloudy in the evening, then becoming mostly cloudy. Lows in the upper 60s. North winds 5 to 10 miles per hour. Tuesday, partly sunny. A slight chance of showers and thunderstorms in the afternoon. Highs in the upper 80s. Northeast winds around 5 miles per hour. Chance of rain 20%. Tuesday night, mostly clear. Lows in the upper 60s. Northeast winds around 5 miles per hour in the evening, becoming light and variable. Wednesday, mostly sunny. Highs in the upper 80s. Light and variable winds, becoming south around 5.
miles per hour in the afternoon. Wednesday night, mostly clear. Lows in the lower 70s. Thursday, mostly sunny. A slight chance of showers and thunderstorms in the afternoon. Highs in the lower 90s. Chance of rain 20%. Heat index values up to 100. Thursday night, partly cloudy. A slight chance of showers and thunderstorms in the evening, then showers and thunderstorms likely after midnight. Lows in the mid-70s. Chance of rain 60%. Heat index values up to 100 early in the evening. Friday, partly sunny with a chance of showers and thunderstorms. Highs around 90. Chance of rain 50%. Heat index values up to 100. Friday night, showers and thunderstorms likely in the evening, then partly cloudy with a chance of showers and thunderstorms after midnight. Lows in the lower 70s. Chance of rain 60%. Saturday, partly sunny. A chance of showers and thunderstorms, mainly in the morning. Highs in the upper 80s. Chance of rain 50%. Saturday night, partly cloudy. A chance of showers and thunderstorms, mainly in the evening. Lows around 70. Chance of rain 30%. Sunday, mostly sunny with a slight chance of showers and thunderstorms. Highs in the upper 80s. Chance of rain 20%. At noon at Lambert Field in St. Louis, it was partly sunny with a temperature of 81 degrees. The dew point was 69, giving us a relative humidity of 67%. The wind was north at 8 miles an hour, and the pressure was 30.05 inches and rising. Elsewhere in the metro area, in Chesterfield, it was partly sunny and the temperature was 81. In Cahokia, it was partly sunny and 81 degrees. In St. Charles, it was mostly sunny and 82. Across the region, it was mostly sunny in Columbia, Missouri, with a temperature of 82. In Quincy, it was mostly sunny and 79 degrees. In Kansas City, it was partly sunny and the temperature was 84. It was sunny in Springfield, Missouri, with a temperature of 82. In Rolla, it was mostly sunny and the temperature was 82. In Farmington, it was 82 degrees. It was partly sunny in Cape Girardeau, with 78 degrees. It was cloudy in Springfield, Illinois, with a temperature of 76. Once again in St. Louis, it was partly sunny, the temperature was 81 degrees and the wind was north at 8 miles an hour. The current time is 12:48 p.m. Central Daylight Time. 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This afternoon, mostly sunny. A slight chance of showers and thunderstorms. Highs in the mid-80s. North winds 5 to 10 miles per hour. Chance of rain 20%. Tonight, partly cloudy in the evening, then becoming mostly cloudy. Lows in the upper 60s. North winds 5 to 10 miles per hour. Tuesday, partly sunny. A slight chance of showers and thunderstorms in the afternoon. Highs in the upper 80s. Northeast winds around 5 miles per hour. Chance of rain 20%. Tuesday night, mostly clear. Lows in the upper 60s. Northeast winds around 5 miles per hour in the evening, becoming light and variable. Wednesday, mostly sunny. Highs in the upper 80s. Light and variable winds, becoming south around 5 miles per hour in the afternoon. Wednesday night, mostly clear. Lows in the lower 70s. Thursday, mostly sunny. A slight chance of showers and thunderstorms in the afternoon. Highs in the lower 90s. Chance of rain 20%. Heat index values up to 100. Thursday night, partly cloudy. A slight chance of showers and thunderstorms.
storms in the evening, then showers and thunderstorms likely after midnight. Lows in the mid-70s. Chance of rain 60%. Heat index values up to 100 early in the evening. Friday, partly sunny with a chance of showers and thunderstorms. Highs around 90. Chance of rain 50%. Heat index values up to 100. Friday night, showers and thunderstorms likely in the evening, then partly cloudy with a chance of showers and thunderstorms after midnight. Lows in the lower 70s. Chance of rain 60%. Saturday, partly sunny. A chance of showers and thunderstorms, mainly in the morning. Highs in the upper 80s. Chance of rain 50%. Saturday night, partly cloudy. A chance of showers and thunderstorms, mainly in the evening. Lows around 70. Chance of rain 30%. Sunday, in the evening, then showers and thunderstorms likely.

60%. Saturday, partly sunny. A chance of showers and thunderstorms, mainly in the morning. Highs in the upper 80s. Chance of rain, 50%. Saturday night, partly cloudy. A chance of showers and thunderstorms, mainly in the evening. Lows around 70. Chance of rain, 30%. Sunday, mostly sunny with a slight chance of showers and thunderstorms. Highs in the upper 80s. Chance of rain, 20%. At noon at Lambert Field in St. Louis, it was partly sunny with a temperature of 81 degrees. The dew point was 69, giving us a relative humidity of 67%. The wind was north at 8 miles an hour, and the pressure was 30.05 inches and rising. Elsewhere in the metro area, in Chesterfield, it was partly sunny and the temperature was 81. In Cahokia, it was partly sunny and 81 degrees. In St. Charles, it was mostly sunny and 82. Across the region, it was mostly sunny in Columbia, Missouri, with a temperature of 82. In Quincy, it was mostly sunny and 79 degrees. In Kansas City, it was partly sunny and the temperature was 84. It was sunny in Springfield, Missouri, with a temperature of 82. In Rolla, it was mostly sunny and the temperature was 82. In Farmington, it was 82 degrees. It was partly sunny in Cape Girardeau, with 78 degrees. It was cloudy in Springfield, Illinois, with a temperature of 76. Once again in St. Louis, it was partly sunny. The temperature was 81 degrees and the wind was north at 8 miles an hour. The current time is 12:53 p.m. Central Daylight Time. 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This afternoon, mostly sunny. A slight chance of showers and thunderstorms. Highs in the mid-80s. North winds 5 to 10 miles per hour. Chance of rain 20%. Tonight, partly cloudy in the evening, then becoming mostly cloudy. Lows in the upper 60s. North winds 5 to 10 miles per hour. Tuesday, partly sunny. A slight chance of showers and thunderstorms in the afternoon. Highs in the upper 80s. Northeast winds around 5 miles per hour. Chance of rain 20%. Tuesday night, mostly clear. Lows in the upper 60s. Northeast winds around 5 miles per hour in the evening, becoming light and variable. Wednesday, mostly sunny. Highs in the upper 80s. Light and variable winds, becoming south around 5 miles per hour in the afternoon. Wednesday night, mostly clear. Lows in the lower 70s. Thursday, mostly sunny. A slight chance of showers and thunderstorms in the afternoon. Highs in the lower 90s. Chance of rain 20%. Heat index values up to 100. Thursday night, partly cloudy. A slight chance of showers and thunderstorms in the evening, then showers and thunderstorms likely after midnight. Lows in the mid-70s. Chance of rain 60%. Heat index values up to 100 early in the evening. Friday, partly sunny with a chance of showers and thunderstorms. Highs around 90. Chance of rain 50%. Heat index values up to 100. Friday night, showers and thunderstorms likely in the evening, then partly cloudy with a chance of showers and thunderstorms after midnight. Lows in the lower 70s. Chance of rain 60%. Saturday, partly sunny. A chance of showers and thunderstorms, mainly in the morning. Highs in the upper 80s. Chance of rain 50%. Saturday night, partly cloudy. A chance of showers and thunderstorms, mainly in the evening. Lows around 70. Chance of rain 30%. Sunday, mostly sunny with a

slight chance of showers and thunderstorms. Highs in the upper 80s. Chance of rain 20%. At noon at Lambert Field in St. Louis, it was partly sunny with a temperature of 81 degrees. The dew point was 69, giving us a relative humidity of 67%. The wind was north at 8 miles an hour, and the pressure was 30.05 inches and rising. Elsewhere in the metro area, in Chesterfield, it was partly sunny and the temperature was 81. In Cahokia, it was partly sunny and 81 degrees. In St. Charles, it was mostly sunny and 82. Across the region, it was mostly sunny in Columbia, Missouri, with a temperature of 82. In Quincy, it was mostly sunny and 79 degrees. In Kansas City, it was partly sunny and the temperature was 84. It was sunny in Springfield, Missouri, with a temperature of 82. In Rolla, it was mostly sunny and the temperature was 82. In Farmington, it was 82 degrees. It was partly sunny in Cape Girardeau, with 78 degrees. It was cloudy in Springfield, Illinois, with a temperature of 76. Once again in St. Louis, it was partly sunny, the temperature was 81 degrees, and the wind was north at 8 miles an hour. The current time is 12:57 p.m. Central Daylight Time. 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This afternoon, mostly sunny. A slight chance of showers and thunderstorms. Highs in the mid-80s. North winds 5 to 10 miles per hour. Chance of rain 20%. Tonight, partly cloudy in the evening, then becoming mostly cloudy. Lows in the upper 60s. North winds 5 to 10 miles per hour. Tuesday, partly sunny. A slight chance of showers and thunderstorms in the afternoon. Highs in the upper 80s. Northeast winds around 5 miles per hour. Chance of rain 20%. Tuesday night, mostly clear. Lows in the upper 60s. Northeast winds around 5 miles per hour in the evening, becoming light and variable. Wednesday, mostly sunny. Highs in the upper 80s. Light and variable winds, becoming south around 5 miles per hour in the afternoon. Wednesday night, mostly clear. Lows in the lower 70s. Thursday, mostly sunny. A slight chance of showers and thunderstorms in the afternoon. Highs in the lower 90s. Chance of rain 20%. Heat index values up to 100. Thursday night, partly cloudy. A slight chance of showers and thunderstorms in the evening, then showers and thunderstorms likely after midnight. Lows in the mid-70s. Chance of rain 60%. Heat index values up to 100 early in the evening. Friday, partly sunny with a chance of showers and thunderstorms. Highs around 90. Chance of rain 50%. Heat index values up to 100. Friday night, showers and thunderstorms likely in the evening, then partly cloudy with a chance of showers and thunderstorms after midnight. Lows in the lower 70s. Chance of rain 60%. Saturday, partly sunny. A chance of showers and thunderstorms, mainly in the morning. Highs in the upper 80s. Chance of rain 50%. Saturday night, partly cloudy. A chance of showers and thunderstorms, mainly in the evening. Lows around 70. Chance of rain 30%. Sunday, mostly sunny with a slight chance of showers and thunderstorms. Highs in the upper 80s. Chance of rain 20%. At noon at Lambert Field in St. Louis, it was partly sunny with a temperature of 81 degrees. The dew point was 69, giving us a relative humidity of 67%. The wind was north at 8 miles an hour, and the pressure was 30.05 inches and rising.
elsewhere in the metro area. In Chesterfield, it was partly sunny and the temperature was 81. In Cahokia, it was partly sunny and 81 degrees. In St. Charles, it was mostly sunny and 82. Across the region, it was mostly sunny in Columbia, Missouri, with a temperature of 82. In Quincy, it was mostly sunny and 79 degrees. In Kansas City, it was partly sunny and the temperature was 84. It was sunny in Springfield, Missouri, with a temperature of 82. In Rolla, it was mostly sunny and the temperature was 82. In Farmington, it was 82 degrees. It was partly sunny in Cape Girardeau, with 78 degrees. It was cloudy in Springfield, Illinois, with a temperature of 76. Once again in St. Louis, it was partly sunny. The temperature was 81 degrees and the wind was north at 8 miles an hour. The current time is 1:02 p.m. Central Daylight Time. 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This afternoon, mostly sunny. A slight chance of showers and thunderstorms. Highs in the mid-80s. North winds 5 to 10 miles per hour. Chance of rain 20%. Tonight, partly cloudy in the evening, then becoming mostly cloudy. Lows in the upper 60s. North winds 5 to 10 miles per hour. Tuesday, partly sunny. A slight chance of showers and thunderstorms in the afternoon. Highs in the upper 80s. Northeast winds around 5 miles per hour. Chance of rain 20%. Tuesday night, mostly clear. Lows in the upper 60s. Northeast winds around 5 miles per hour in the evening, becoming light and variable. Wednesday, mostly sunny. Highs in the upper 80s. Light and variable winds, becoming south around 5 miles per hour in the afternoon. Wednesday night, mostly clear. Lows in the lower 70s. Thursday, mostly sunny. A slight chance of showers and thunderstorms in the afternoon. Highs in the lower 90s. Chance of rain 20%. Heat index values up to 100. Thursday night, partly cloudy. A slight chance of showers and thunderstorms in the evening, then showers and thunderstorms likely after midnight. Lows in the mid-70s. Chance of rain 60%. Heat index values up to 100 early in the evening. Friday, partly sunny with a chance of showers and thunderstorms. Highs around 90. Chance of rain 50%. Heat index values up to 100. Friday night, showers and thunderstorms likely in the evening, then partly cloudy with a chance of showers and thunderstorms after midnight. Lows in the lower 70s. Chance of rain 60%. Saturday, partly sunny. A chance of showers and thunderstorms, mainly in the morning. Highs in the upper 80s. Chance of rain 50%. Saturday night, partly cloudy. A chance of showers and thunderstorms, mainly in the evening. Lows around 70. Chance of rain 30%. Sunday, mostly sunny with a slight chance of showers and thunderstorms. Highs in the upper 80s. Chance of rain 20%. At noon at Lambert Field in St. Louis, it was partly sunny with a temperature of 81 degrees. The dew point was 69, giving us a relative humidity of 67%. The wind was north at 8 miles an hour, and the pressure was 30.05 inches and rising. Elsewhere in the metro area, in Chesterfield, it was partly sunny and the temperature was 81. In Cahokia, it was partly sunny and 81 degrees. In St. Charles, it was mostly sunny and 82. Across the region, it was mostly sunny in Columbia, Missouri, with a temperature of 82. In Quincy, it was mostly sunny and 79 degrees. In Kansas City, it was partly sunny.
and the temperature was 84. It was sunny in Springfield, Missouri, with a temperature of 82. In Rolla, it was mostly sunny and the temperature was 82. In Farmington, it was 82 degrees. It was partly sunny in Cape Girardeau, with 78 degrees. It was cloudy in Springfield, Illinois, with a temperature of 76. Once again in St. Louis, it was partly sunny, the temperature was 81 degrees and the wind was north at 8 miles an hour. The current time is 1:07 p.m. Central Daylight Time. 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This afternoon, mostly sunny. A slight chance of showers and thunderstorms. Highs in the mid-80s. North winds 5 to 10 miles per hour. Chance of rain 20%. Tonight, partly cloudy in the evening, then becoming mostly cloudy. Lows in the upper 60s. North winds 5 to 10 miles per hour. Tuesday, partly sunny. A slight chance of showers and thunderstorms in the afternoon. Highs in the upper 80s. Northeast winds around 5 miles per hour. Chance of rain 20%. Tuesday night, mostly clear. Lows in the upper 60s. Northeast winds around 5 miles per hour in the evening, becoming light and variable. Wednesday, mostly sunny. Highs in the upper 80s. Light and variable winds, becoming south around 5 miles per hour in the afternoon. Wednesday night, mostly clear. Lows in the lower 70s. Thursday, mostly sunny. A slight chance of showers and thunderstorms in the afternoon. Highs in the lower 90s. Chance of rain 20%. Heat index values up to 100. Thursday night, partly cloudy. A slight chance of showers and thunderstorms in the evening, then showers and thunderstorms likely after midnight. Lows in the mid-70s. Chance of rain 60%. Heat index values up to 100 early in the evening. Friday, partly sunny with a chance of showers and thunderstorms. Highs around 90. Chance of rain 50%. Heat index values up to 100. Friday night, showers and thunderstorms likely in the evening, then partly cloudy with a chance of showers and thunderstorms after midnight. Lows in the lower 70s. Chance of rain 60%. Saturday, partly sunny. A chance of showers and thunderstorms, mainly in the morning. Highs in the upper 80s. Chance of rain 50%. Saturday night, partly cloudy. A chance of showers and thunderstorms, mainly in the evening. Lows around 70. Chance of rain 30%. Sunday, mostly sunny with a slight chance of showers and thunderstorms. Highs in the upper 80s. Chance of rain 20%. At noon at Lambert Field in St. Louis, it was partly sunny with a temperature of 81 degrees. The dew point was 69, giving us a relative humidity of 67%. The wind was north at 8 miles an hour, and the pressure was 30.05 inches and rising. Elsewhere in the metro area, in Chesterfield, it was partly sunny and the temperature was 81. In Cahokia, it was partly sunny and 81 degrees. In St. Charles, it was mostly sunny and 82. Across the region, it was mostly sunny in Columbia, Missouri, with a temperature of 82. In Quincy, it was mostly sunny and 79 degrees. In Kansas City, it was partly sunny and the temperature was 84. It was sunny in Springfield, Missouri, with a temperature of 82. In Rolla, it was mostly sunny and the temperature was 82. In Farmington, it was 82 degrees. It was partly sunny in Cape Girardeau, with 78 degrees. It was cloudy in Springfield, Illinois, with a temperature of 76. Once again in St. Louis, it was
Partly sunny. The temperature was 81 degrees and the wind was north at 8 miles an hour. At 1 p.m. at Lambert Field in St. Louis, it was partly sunny with a temperature of 82 degrees. The dew point was 68, giving us a relative humidity of 62%. The wind was east at 5 miles an hour, and the pressure was 30.03 inches and falling. Elsewhere in the metro area, in Chesterfield, it was partly sunny and the temperature was 82. In St. Charles, it was mostly sunny and 84. Across the region, it was mostly sunny in Columbia, Missouri, with a temperature of 83. In Quincy, it was mostly sunny and 82 degrees. In Kansas City, it was partly sunny and the temperature was 85. It was sunny in Springfield, Missouri, with a temperature of 84. In Rolla, it was mostly sunny and the temperature was 82. In Farmington, it was 86 degrees. It was mostly sunny in Cape Girardeau, with 80 degrees. It was cloudy in Springfield, Illinois, with a temperature of 77. Once again in St. Louis, it was partly sunny, the temperature was 82 degrees, and the wind was east at 5 miles an hour. The current time is 1:12 p.m. Central Daylight Time. 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This afternoon, mostly sunny. A slight chance of showers and thunderstorms. Highs in the mid-80s. North winds 5 to 10 miles per hour. Chance of rain 20%. Tonight, partly cloudy in the evening, then becoming mostly cloudy. Lows in the upper 60s. North winds 5 to 10 miles per hour. Tuesday, partly sunny. A slight chance of showers and thunderstorms in the afternoon. Highs in the upper 80s. Northeast winds around 5 miles per hour. Chance of rain 20%. Tuesday night, mostly clear. Lows in the upper 60s. Northeast winds around 5 miles per hour in the evening, becoming light and variable. Wednesday, mostly sunny. Highs in the upper 80s. Light and variable winds, becoming south around 5 miles per hour in the afternoon. Wednesday night, mostly clear. Lows in the lower 70s. Thursday, mostly sunny. A slight chance of showers and thunderstorms in the afternoon. Highs in the lower 90s. Chance of rain 20%. Heat index values up to 100. Thursday night, partly cloudy. A slight chance of showers and thunderstorms in the evening, then showers and thunderstorms likely after midnight. Lows in the mid-70s. Chance of rain 60%. Heat index values up to 100 early in the evening. Friday, partly sunny with a chance of showers and thunderstorms. Highs around 90. Chance of rain 50%. Heat index values up to 100. Friday night, showers and thunderstorms likely in the evening, then partly cloudy with a chance of showers and thunderstorms after midnight. Lows in the lower 70s. Chance of rain 60%. Saturday, partly sunny. A chance of showers and thunderstorms, mainly in the morning. Highs in the upper 80s. Chance of rain 50%. Saturday night, partly cloudy. A chance of showers and thunderstorms, mainly in the evening. Lows around 70. Chance of rain 30%. Sunday, mostly sunny with a slight chance of showers and thunderstorms. Highs in the upper 80s. Chance of rain 20%. At 1 p.m. at Lambert Field in St. Louis, it was partly sunny with a temperature of 82 degrees. The dew point was 68, giving us a relative humidity of 62%. The wind was east at 5 miles an hour, and the pressure was 30.03 inches and falling. Elsewhere in the metro area, in Chesterfield, it was partly sunny and the temperature was 82. In St. Charles, it was mostly
and 84. Across the region, it was mostly sunny in Columbia, Missouri, with a temperature of 83. In Quincy, it was mostly sunny and 82 degrees. In Kansas City, it was partly sunny and the temperature was 85. It was sunny in Springfield, Missouri, with a temperature of 84. In Rolla, it was mostly sunny and the temperature was 82. In Farmington, it was 86 degrees. It was mostly sunny in Cape Girardeau, with 80 degrees. It was cloudy in Springfield, Illinois, with a temperature of 77. Once again in St. Louis, it was partly sunny, the temperature was 82 degrees, and the wind was east at 5 miles an hour. The current time is 1:17 p.m. Central Daylight Time. 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This afternoon, mostly sunny. A slight chance of showers and thunderstorms. Highs in the mid-80s. North winds 5 to 10 miles per hour. Chance of rain 20%. Tonight, partly cloudy in the evening, then becoming mostly cloudy. Lows in the upper 60s. North winds 5 to 10 miles per hour. Tuesday, partly sunny. A slight chance of showers and thunderstorms in the afternoon. Highs in the upper 80s. Northeast winds around 5 miles per hour. Chance of rain 20%. Tuesday night, mostly clear. Lows in the upper 60s. Northeast winds around 5 miles per hour in the evening, becoming light and variable. Wednesday, mostly sunny. Highs in the upper 80s. Light and variable winds, becoming south around 5 miles per hour in the afternoon. Wednesday night, mostly clear. Lows in the lower 70s. Thursday, mostly sunny. A slight chance of showers and thunderstorms in the afternoon. Highs in the lower 90s. Chance of rain 20%. Heat index values up to 100. Thursday night, partly cloudy. A slight chance of showers and thunderstorms in the evening, then showers and thunderstorms likely after midnight. Lows in the mid-70s. Chance of rain 60%. Heat index values up to 100 early in the evening. Friday, partly sunny with a chance of showers and thunderstorms. Highs around 90. Chance of rain 50%. Heat index values up to 100. Friday night, showers and thunderstorms likely in the evening, then partly cloudy with a chance of showers and thunderstorms after midnight. Lows in the lower 70s. Chance of rain 60%. Saturday, partly sunny. A chance of showers and thunderstorms, mainly in the morning. Highs in the upper 80s. Chance of rain 50%. Saturday night, partly cloudy. A chance of showers and thunderstorms, mainly in the evening. Lows around 70. Chance of rain 30%. Sunday, mostly sunny with a slight chance of showers and thunderstorms. Highs in the upper 80s. Chance of rain 20%. At 1 p.m. at Lambert Field in St. Louis, it was partly sunny with a temperature of 82 degrees. The dew point was 68, giving us a relative humidity of 62%. The wind was east at 5 miles an hour, and the pressure was 30.03 inches and falling. Elsewhere in the metro area, in Chesterfield, it was partly sunny and the temperature was 82. In St. Charles, it was mostly sunny and 84. Across the region, it was mostly sunny in Columbia, Missouri, with a temperature of 83. In Quincy, it was mostly sunny and 82 degrees. In Kansas City, it was partly sunny and the temperature was 85. It was sunny in Springfield, Missouri, with a temperature of 84. In Rolla, it was mostly sunny and the temperature was 82. In Farmington, it was 86 degrees. It was mostly sunny in Cape Girardeau, with 80 degrees.
it was cloudy in Springfield, Illinois, with a temperature of 77. Once again in St. Louis, it was partly sunny. The temperature was 82 degrees and the wind was east at 5 miles an hour. The current time is 1:21 p.m. Central Daylight Time. 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This program originates from the National Weather Service Forecast Office in St. Louis, Missouri, and serves parts of East Central Missouri and Southwest Illinois, including the St. Louis metro area and surrounding counties. This afternoon, mostly sunny. A slight chance of showers and thunderstorms. Highs in the mid-80s. North winds 5 to 10 miles per hour. Chance of rain 20%. Tonight, partly cloudy in the evening, then becoming mostly cloudy. Lows in the upper 60s. North winds 5 to 10 miles per hour. Tuesday, partly sunny. A slight chance of showers and thunderstorms in the afternoon. Highs in the upper 80s. Northeast winds around 5 miles per hour. Chance of rain 20%. Tuesday night, mostly clear. Lows in the upper 60s. Northeast winds around 5 miles per hour in the evening, becoming light and variable. Wednesday, mostly sunny. Highs in the upper 80s. Light and variable winds, becoming south around 5 miles per hour in the afternoon. Wednesday night, mostly clear. Lows in the lower 70s. Thursday, mostly sunny. A slight chance of showers and thunderstorms in the afternoon. Highs in the lower 90s. Chance of rain 20%. Heat index values up to 100. Thursday night, partly cloudy. A slight chance of showers and thunderstorms in the evening, then showers and thunderstorms likely after midnight. Lows in the mid-70s. Chance of rain 60%. Heat index values up to 100 early in the evening. Friday, partly sunny with a chance of showers and thunderstorms. Highs around 90. Chance of rain 50%. Heat index values up to 100. Friday night, showers and thunderstorms likely in the evening, then partly cloudy with a chance of showers and thunderstorms after midnight. Lows in the lower 70s. Chance of rain 60%. Saturday, partly sunny. A chance of showers and thunderstorms, mainly in the morning. Highs in the upper 80s. Chance of rain 50%. Saturday night, partly cloudy. A chance of showers and thunderstorms, mainly in the evening. Lows around 70. Chance of rain 30%. Sunday, mostly sunny with a slight chance of showers and thunderstorms. Highs in the upper 80s. Chance of rain 20%. At 1 p.m. at Lambert Field in St. Louis, it was partly sunny with a temperature of 82 degrees. The dew point was 68, giving us a relative humidity of 62%. The wind was east at 5 miles an hour, and the pressure was 30.03 inches and falling. Elsewhere in the metro area, in Chesterfield, it was partly sunny and the temperature was 82. In St. Charles, it was mostly sunny and 84. Across the region, it was mostly sunny in Columbia, Missouri, with a temperature of 83. In Quincy, it was mostly sunny and 82 degrees. In Kansas City, it was partly sunny and the temperature was 85. It was sunny in Springfield, Missouri, with a temperature of 84. In Rolla, it was mostly sunny and the temperature was 82. In Farmington, it was 86 degrees. It was mostly sunny in Cape Girardeau, with 80 degrees. It was cloudy in Springfield, Illinois, with a temperature of 77. Once again in St. Louis, it was partly sunny, the temperature was 82 degrees, and the wind was east at 5 miles an hour. The current time is 1:26 p.m. Central Daylight Time. 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
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This afternoon, mostly sunny. A slight chance of showers and thunderstorms. Highs in the mid-80s. North winds 5 to 10 miles per hour. Chance of rain 20%. Tonight, partly cloudy in the evening, then becoming mostly cloudy. Lows in the upper 60s. North winds 5 to 10 miles per hour. Tuesday, partly sunny. A slight chance of showers and thunderstorms in the afternoon. Highs in the upper 80s. Northeast winds around 5 miles per hour. Chance of rain 20%. Tuesday night, mostly clear. Lows in the upper 60s. Northeast winds around 5 miles per hour in the evening, becoming light and variable. Wednesday, mostly sunny. Highs in the upper 80s. Light and variable winds, becoming south around 5 miles per hour in the afternoon. Wednesday night, mostly clear. Lows in the lower 70s. Thursday, mostly sunny. A slight chance of showers and thunderstorms in the afternoon. Highs in the lower 90s. Chance of rain 20%. Heat index values up to 100. Thursday night, partly cloudy. A slight chance of showers and thunderstorms in the evening, then showers and thunderstorms likely after midnight. Lows in the mid-70s. Chance of rain 60%. Heat index values up to 100 early in the evening. Friday, partly sunny with a chance of showers and thunderstorms. Highs around 90. Chance of rain 50%. Heat index values up to 100. Friday night, showers and thunderstorms likely in the evening, then partly cloudy with a chance of showers and thunderstorms after midnight. Lows in the lower 70s. Chance of rain 60%. Saturday, partly sunny. A chance of showers and thunderstorms, mainly in the morning. Highs in the upper 80s. Chance of rain 50%. Saturday night, partly cloudy. A chance of showers and thunderstorms, mainly in the evening. Lows around 70. Chance of rain 30%. Sunday, mostly sunny with a slight chance of showers and thunderstorms. Highs in the upper 80s. Chance of rain 20%. This afternoon, partly sunny with a slight chance of showers and thunderstorms. Near steady temperature in the mid-80s. North winds 5 to 10 miles per hour. Chance of rain 20%. Tonight, partly cloudy in the evening, then becoming mostly cloudy. Lows in the upper 60s. North winds 5 to 10 miles per hour. Tuesday, partly sunny. A slight chance of showers and thunderstorms in the afternoon. Highs in the upper 80s. Northeast winds around 5 miles per hour. Chance of rain 20%. Tuesday night, mostly clear. Lows in the upper 60s. Northeast winds around 5 miles per hour in the evening, becoming light and variable. Wednesday, mostly sunny. Highs in the upper 80s. Light and variable winds, becoming south around 5 miles per hour in the afternoon. Wednesday night, mostly clear. Lows in the lower 70s. Thursday, sunny. A slight chance of showers and thunderstorms in the afternoon. Highs in the mid-90s. Chance of rain 20%. Heat index values up to 100. Thursday night, partly cloudy in the evening, then becoming mostly cloudy. A chance of thunderstorms. A chance of showers in the evening, then showers likely after midnight. Lows in the lower 70s. Chance of rain 70%. Heat index values up to 100 early in the evening. Friday and Friday night, showers likely with a chance of thunderstorms. Highs around 90. Lows in the lower 70s. Chance of rain 70%. Heat index values up to 100. Saturday, partly sunny. A chance of showers with a slight chance of thunderstorms in the morning, then a chance of showers and thunderstorms.
in the afternoon. Highs in the upper 80s. Chance of rain 50%. Saturday night, mostly cloudy with a chance of showers with a slight chance of thunderstorms in the evening. Then partly cloudy with a slight chance of showers after midnight. Lows around 70. Chance of rain 50%. Sunday, mostly sunny. A slight chance of showers in the morning. Highs around 90. Chance of rain 20%. At 1 p.m. at Lambert Field in St. Louis, it was partly sunny with a temperature of 82 degrees. The dew point was 68, giving us a relative humidity of 62%. The wind was east at 5 miles an hour, and the pressure was 30.03 inches and falling. Elsewhere in the metro area, in Chesterfield, it was partly sunny and the temperature was 82. In St. Charles, it was mostly sunny and 84. Across the region, it was mostly sunny in Columbia, Missouri, with a temperature of 83. In Quincy, it was mostly sunny and 82 degrees. In Kansas City, it was partly sunny and the temperature was 85. It was sunny in Springfield, Missouri, with a temperature of 84. In Rolla, it was mostly sunny and the temperature was 82. In Farmington, it was 86 degrees. It was mostly sunny in Cape Girardeau, with 80 degrees. It was cloudy in Springfield, Illinois, with a temperature of 77. Once again in St. Louis, it was partly sunny, the temperature was 82 degrees, and the wind was east at 5 miles an hour. The current time is 1:33 p.m. Central Daylight Time. 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This afternoon, partly sunny with a slight chance of showers and thunderstorms. Near steady temperature in the mid-80s. North winds 5 to 10 miles per hour. Chance of rain 20%. Tonight, partly cloudy in the evening, then becoming mostly cloudy. Lows in the upper 60s. North winds 5 to 10 miles per hour. Tuesday, partly sunny. A slight chance of showers and thunderstorms in the afternoon. Highs in the upper 80s. Northeast winds around 5 miles per hour. Chance of rain 20%. Tuesday night, mostly clear. Lows in the upper 60s. Northeast winds around 5 miles per hour in the evening, becoming light and variable. Wednesday, mostly sunny. Highs in the upper 80s. Light and variable winds, becoming south around 5 miles per hour in the afternoon. Wednesday night, mostly clear. Lows in the lower 70s. Thursday, sunny. A slight chance of showers and thunderstorms in the afternoon. Highs in the mid-90s. Chance of rain 20%. Heat index values up to 100. Thursday night, partly cloudy in the evening, then becoming mostly cloudy. A chance of thunderstorms. A chance of showers in the evening, then showers likely after midnight. Lows in the lower 70s. Chance of rain 70%. Heat index values up to 100 early in the evening. Friday and Friday night, showers likely with a chance of thunderstorms. Highs around 90. Lows in the lower 70s. Chance of rain 70%. Heat index values up to 100. Saturday, partly sunny. A chance of showers with a slight chance of thunderstorms in the morning, then a chance of showers and thunderstorms in the afternoon. Highs in the upper 80s. Chance of rain 50%. Saturday night, mostly cloudy with a chance of showers with a slight chance of thunderstorms in the evening, then partly cloudy with a slight chance of showers after midnight. Lows around 70. Chance of rain 50%. Sunday, mostly sunny. A slight chance of showers in the morning. Highs around 90. Chance of rain 20%. At 1 p.m. at Lambert Field in St. Louis, it was partly sunny with a temperature
of 82 degrees. The dew point was 68, giving us a relative humidity of 62%. The wind was east at 5 miles an hour, and the pressure was 30.03 inches and falling. Elsewhere in the metro area, in Chesterfield, it was partly sunny and the temperature was 82. In St. Charles, it was mostly sunny and 84. Across the region, it was mostly sunny in Columbia, Missouri, with a temperature of 83. In Quincy, it was mostly sunny and 82 degrees. In Kansas City, it was partly sunny and the temperature was 85. It was sunny in Springfield, Missouri, with a temperature of 84. In Rolla, it was mostly sunny and the temperature was 82. In Farmington, it was 86 degrees. It was mostly sunny in Cape Girardeau, with 80 degrees. It was cloudy in Springfield, Illinois, with a temperature of 77. Once again in St. Louis, it was partly sunny, the temperature was 82 degrees, and the wind was east at 5 miles an hour. The current time is 1:37 p.m. Central Daylight Time. 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This afternoon, partly sunny with a slight chance of showers and thunderstorms. Near steady temperature in the mid-80s. North winds 5 to 10 miles per hour. Chance of rain 20%. Tonight, partly cloudy in the evening, then becoming mostly cloudy. Lows in the upper 60s. North winds 5 to 10 miles per hour. Tuesday, partly sunny. A slight chance of showers and thunderstorms in the afternoon. Highs in the upper 80s. Northeast winds around 5 miles per hour. Chance of rain 20%. Tuesday night, mostly clear. Lows in the upper 60s. Northeast winds around 5 miles per hour in the evening, becoming light and variable. Wednesday, mostly sunny. Highs in the upper 80s. Light and variable winds, becoming south around 5 miles per hour in the afternoon. Wednesday night, mostly clear. Lows in the lower 70s. Thursday, sunny. A slight chance of showers and thunderstorms in the afternoon. Highs in the mid-90s. Chance of rain 20%. Heat index values up to 100. Thursday night, partly cloudy in the evening, then becoming mostly cloudy. A chance of thunderstorms. A chance of showers in the evening, then showers likely after midnight. Lows in the lower 70s. Chance of rain 70%. Heat index values up to 100 early in the evening. Friday and Friday night, showers likely with a chance of thunderstorms. Highs around 90. Lows in the lower 70s. Chance of rain 70%. Heat index values up to 100. Saturday, partly sunny. A chance of showers with a slight chance of thunderstorms in the morning, then a chance of showers and thunderstorms in the afternoon. Highs in the upper 80s. Chance of rain 50%. Saturday night, mostly cloudy with a chance of showers with a slight chance of thunderstorms in the evening, then partly cloudy with a slight chance of showers after midnight. Lows around 70. Chance of rain 50%. Sunday, mostly sunny. A slight chance of showers in the morning. Highs around 90. Chance of rain 20%. At 1 p.m. at Lambert Field in St. Louis, it was partly sunny with a temperature of 82 degrees. The dew point was 68, giving us a relative humidity of 62%. The wind was east at 5 miles an hour, and the pressure was 30.03 inches and falling. Elsewhere in the metro area, in Chesterfield, it was partly sunny and the temperature was 82. In St. Charles, it was mostly sunny and 84. Across the region, it was mostly sunny in Columbia, Missouri, with a temperature of 83. In Quincy, it was mostly sunny and 82 degrees. In Kansas City,
It was partly sunny and the temperature was 85. It was sunny in Springfield, Missouri, with a temperature of 84. In Rolla, it was mostly sunny and the temperature was 82. In Farmington, it was 86 degrees. It was mostly sunny in Cape Girardeau, with 80 degrees. It was cloudy in Springfield, Illinois, with a temperature of 77. Once again in St. Louis, it was partly sunny, the temperature was 82 degrees, and the wind was east at 5 miles an hour. The current time is 1:42 p.m. Central Daylight Time. 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This afternoon, partly sunny with a slight chance of showers and thunderstorms. Near steady temperature in the mid-80s. North winds 5 to 10 miles per hour. Chance of rain 20%. Tonight, partly cloudy in the evening, then becoming mostly cloudy. Lows in the upper 60s. North winds 5 to 10 miles per hour. Tuesday, partly sunny. A slight chance of showers and thunderstorms in the afternoon. Highs in the upper 80s. Northeast winds around 5 miles per hour. Chance of rain 20%. Tuesday night, mostly clear. Lows in the upper 60s. Northeast winds around 5 miles per hour in the evening, becoming light and variable. Wednesday, mostly sunny. Highs in the upper 80s. Light and variable winds, becoming south around 5 miles per hour in the afternoon. Wednesday night, mostly clear. Lows in the lower 70s. Thursday, sunny. A slight chance of showers and thunderstorms in the afternoon. Highs in the mid-90s. Chance of rain 20%. Heat index values up to 100. Thursday night, partly cloudy in the evening, then becoming mostly cloudy. A chance of thunderstorms. A chance of showers in the evening, then showers likely after midnight. Lows in the lower 70s. Chance of rain 70%. Heat index values up to 100 early in the evening. Friday and Friday night, showers likely with a chance of thunderstorms. Highs around 90. Lows in the lower 70s. Chance of rain 70%. Heat index values up to 100. Saturday, partly sunny. A chance of showers with a slight chance of thunderstorms in the morning, then a chance of showers and thunderstorms in the afternoon. Highs in the upper 80s. Chance of rain 50%. Saturday night, mostly cloudy with a chance of showers with a slight chance of thunderstorms in the evening, then partly cloudy with a slight chance of showers after midnight. Lows around 70. Chance of rain 50%. Sunday, mostly sunny. A slight chance of showers in the morning. Highs around 90. Chance of rain 20%. At 1 p.m. at Lambert Field in St. Louis, it was partly sunny with a temperature of 82 degrees. The dew point was 68, giving us a relative humidity of 62%. The wind was east at 5 miles an hour, and the pressure was 30.03 inches and falling. Elsewhere in the metro area, in Chesterfield, it was partly sunny and the temperature was 82. In St. Charles, it was mostly sunny and 84. Across the region, it was mostly sunny in Columbia, Missouri, with a temperature of 83. In Quincy, it was mostly sunny and 82 degrees. In Kansas City, it was partly sunny and the temperature was 85. It was sunny in Springfield, Missouri, with a temperature of 84. In Rolla, it was mostly sunny and the temperature was 82. In Farmington, it was 86 degrees. It was mostly sunny in Cape Girardeau, with 80 degrees. It was cloudy in Springfield, Illinois, with a temperature of 77. Once again in St. Louis, it was partly sunny, the temperature was 82 degrees, and the wind was east at 5 miles an hour.
The current time is 1:46 p.m. Central Daylight Time. 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This afternoon, partly sunny with a slight chance of showers and thunderstorms. Near steady temperature in the mid-80s. North winds 5 to 10 miles per hour. Chance of rain 20%. Tonight, partly cloudy in the evening, then becoming mostly cloudy. Lows in the upper 60s. North winds 5 to 10 miles per hour. Tuesday, partly sunny. A slight chance of showers and thunderstorms in the afternoon. Highs in the upper 80s. Northeast winds around 5 miles per hour. Chance of rain 20%. Tuesday night, mostly clear. Lows in the upper 60s. Northeast winds around 5 miles per hour in the evening, becoming light and variable. Wednesday, mostly sunny. Highs in the upper 80s. Light and variable winds, becoming south around 5 miles per hour in the afternoon. Wednesday night, mostly clear. Lows in the lower 70s. Thursday, sunny. A slight chance of showers and thunderstorms in the afternoon. Highs in the mid-90s. Chance of rain 20%. Heat index values up to 100. Thursday night, partly cloudy in the evening, then becoming mostly cloudy. A chance of thunderstorms. A chance of showers in the evening, then showers likely after midnight. Lows in the lower 70s. Chance of rain 70%. Heat index values up to 100 early in the evening. Friday and Friday night, showers likely with a chance of thunderstorms. Highs around 90. Lows in the lower 70s. Chance of rain 70%. Heat index values up to 100. Saturday, partly sunny. A chance of showers with a slight chance of thunderstorms in the morning, then a chance of showers and thunderstorms in the afternoon. Highs in the upper 80s. Chance of rain 50%. Saturday night, mostly cloudy with a chance of showers with a slight chance of thunderstorms in the evening, then partly cloudy with a slight chance of showers after midnight. Lows around 70. Chance of rain 50%. Sunday, mostly sunny. A slight chance of showers in the morning. Highs around 90. Chance of rain 20%. At 1 p.m. at Lambert Field in St. Louis, it was partly sunny with a temperature of 82 degrees. The dew point was 68, giving us a relative humidity of 62%. The wind was east at 5 miles an hour, and the pressure was 30.03 inches and falling. Elsewhere in the metro area, in Chesterfield, it was partly sunny and the temperature was 82. In St. Charles, it was mostly sunny and 84. Across the region, it was mostly sunny in Columbia, Missouri, with a temperature of 83. In Quincy, it was mostly sunny and 82 degrees. In Kansas City, it was partly sunny and the temperature was 85. It was sunny in Springfield, Missouri, with a temperature of 84. In Rolla, it was mostly sunny and the temperature was 82. In Farmington, it was 86 degrees. It was mostly sunny in Cape Girardeau, with 80 degrees. It was cloudy in Springfield, Illinois, with a temperature of 77. Once again in St. Louis, it was partly sunny, the temperature was 82 degrees, and the wind was east at 5 miles an hour. The current time is 1:50 p.m. Central Daylight Time. 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This afternoon, partly sunny with a slight chance of showers and thunderstorms.
near steady temperature in the mid-80s. North winds 5 to 10 miles per hour. Chance of rain 20%. Tonight, partly cloudy in the evening, then becoming mostly cloudy. Lows in the upper 60s. North winds 5 to 10 miles per hour. Tuesday, partly sunny. A slight chance of showers and thunderstorms in the afternoon. Highs in the upper 80s. Northeast winds around 5 miles per hour. Chance of rain 20%. Tuesday night, mostly clear. Lows in the upper 60s. Northeast winds around 5 miles per hour in the evening, becoming light and variable. Wednesday, mostly sunny. Highs in the upper 80s. Light and variable winds, becoming south around 5 miles per hour in the afternoon. Wednesday night, mostly clear. Lows in the lower 70s. Thursday, sunny. A slight chance of showers and thunderstorms in the afternoon. North winds 5 to 10 miles per hour.

around 5 miles per hour in the evening, becoming light and variable. Wednesday, mostly sunny. Highs in the upper 80s. Light and variable winds, becoming south around 5 miles per hour in the afternoon. Wednesday night, mostly clear. Lows in the lower 70s. Thursday, sunny. A slight chance of showers and thunderstorms in the afternoon. Highs in the mid-90s. Chance of rain 20%. Heat index values up to 100. Thursday night, partly cloudy in the evening, then becoming mostly cloudy. A chance of thunderstorms. A chance of showers in the evening, then showers likely after midnight. Lows in the lower 70s. Chance of rain 70%. Heat index values up to 100 early in the evening. Friday and Friday night, showers likely with a chance of thunderstorms. Highs around 90. Lows in the lower 70s. Chance of rain 70%. Heat index values up to 100. Saturday, partly sunny. A chance of showers with a slight chance of thunderstorms in the morning, then a chance of showers and thunderstorms in the afternoon. Highs in the upper 80s. Chance of rain 50%. Saturday night, mostly cloudy with a chance of showers with a slight chance of thunderstorms in the evening, then partly cloudy with a slight chance of showers after midnight. Lows around 70. Chance of rain 50%. Sunday, mostly sunny. A slight chance of showers in the morning. Highs around 90. Chance of rain 20%. At 1 p.m. at Lambert Field in St. Louis, it was partly sunny with a temperature of 82 degrees. The dew point was 68, giving us a relative humidity of 62%. The wind was east at 5 miles an hour, and the pressure was 30.03 inches and falling. Elsewhere in the metro area, in Chesterfield, it was partly sunny and the temperature was 82. In St. Charles, it was mostly sunny and 84. Across the region, it was mostly sunny in Columbia, Missouri, with a temperature of 83. In Quincy, it was mostly sunny and 82 degrees. In Kansas City, it was partly sunny and the temperature was 85. It was sunny in Springfield, Missouri, with a temperature of 84. In Rolla, it was mostly sunny and the temperature was 82. In Farmington, it was 86 degrees. It was mostly sunny in Cape Girardeau, with 80 degrees. It was cloudy in Springfield, Illinois, with a temperature of 77. Once again in St. Louis, it was partly sunny, the temperature was 82 degrees, and the wind was east at 5 miles an hour. The current time is 1:55 p.m. Central Daylight Time. 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This program originates from the National Weather Service Forecast Office in St. Louis, Missouri, and serves parts of East Central Missouri and Southwest Illinois, including the St. Louis metro area and surrounding counties. This afternoon, partly sunny with a slight chance of showers and thunderstorms. Near steady temperature in the mid-80s. North winds 5 to 10 miles per hour. Chance of rain 20%. Tonight, partly cloudy in the evening, then becoming mostly cloudy. Lows in the upper 60s. North winds 5 to 10 miles per hour. Tuesday, partly sunny. A slight chance of showers and thunderstorms in the afternoon. Highs in the upper 80s. Northeast winds around 5 miles per hour. Chance of rain 20%. Tuesday night, mostly clear. Lows in the upper 60s. Northeast winds around 5 miles per hour in the evening, becoming light and variable. Wednesday, mostly sunny. Highs in the upper 80s. Light and variable winds, becoming south around 5 miles per hour in the afternoon. Wednesday night, mostly clear. Lows in the lower 70s. Thursday, sunny. A slight chance of showers and thunderstorms in the afternoon. Highs in the mid-90s. Chance of rain 20%. Heat index values up to 100. Thursday night.

partly cloudy in the evening, then becoming mostly cloudy. A chance of thunderstorms. A chance of showers in the evening, then showers likely after midnight. Lows in the lower 70s. Chance of rain 70%. Heat index values up to 100 early in the evening. Friday and Friday night, showers likely with a chance of thunderstorms. Highs around 90. Lows in the lower 70s. Chance of rain 70%. Heat index values up to 100. Saturday, partly sunny. A chance of showers with a slight chance of thunderstorms in the morning, then a chance of showers and thunderstorms in the afternoon. Highs in the upper 80s. Chance of rain 50%. Saturday night, mostly cloudy with a chance of showers with a slight chance of thunderstorms in the evening, then partly cloudy with a slight chance of showers after midnight. Lows around 70. Chance of rain 50%. Sunday, mostly sunny. A slight chance of showers in the morning. Highs around 90. Chance of rain 20%. At 1 p.m. at Lambert Field in St. Louis, it was partly sunny with a temperature of 82 degrees. The dew point was 68, giving us a relative humidity of 62%. The wind was east at 5 miles an hour, and the pressure was 30.03 inches and falling. Elsewhere in the metro area, in Chesterfield, it was partly sunny and the temperature was 82. In St. Charles, it was mostly sunny and 84. Across the region, it was mostly sunny in Columbia, Missouri, with a temperature of 83. In Quincy, it was mostly sunny and 82 degrees. In Kansas City, it was partly sunny and the temperature was 85. It was sunny in Springfield, Missouri, with a temperature of 84. In Rolla, it was mostly sunny and the temperature was 82. In Farmington, it was 86 degrees. It was mostly sunny in Cape Girardeau, with 80 degrees. It was cloudy in Springfield, Illinois, with a temperature of 77. Once again in St. Louis, it was partly sunny, the temperature was 82 degrees, and the wind was east at 5 miles an hour. The current time is 1:59 p.m. Central Daylight Time. 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This afternoon, partly sunny with a slight chance of showers and thunderstorms. Near steady temperature in the mid-80s. North winds 5 to 10 miles per hour. Chance of rain 20%. Tonight, partly cloudy in the evening, then becoming mostly cloudy. Lows in the upper 60s. North winds 5 to 10 miles per hour. Tuesday, partly sunny. A slight chance of showers and thunderstorms in the afternoon. Highs in the upper 80s. Northeast winds around 5 miles per hour. Chance of rain 20%. Tuesday night, mostly clear. Lows in the upper 60s. Northeast winds around 5 miles per hour in the evening, becoming light and variable. Wednesday, mostly sunny. Highs in the upper 80s. Light and variable winds, becoming south around 5 miles per hour in the afternoon. Wednesday night, mostly clear. Lows in the lower 70s. Thursday, sunny. A slight chance of showers and thunderstorms in the afternoon. Highs in the mid-90s. Chance of rain 20%. Heat index values up to 100. Thursday night, partly cloudy in the evening, then becoming mostly cloudy. A chance of thunderstorms. A chance of showers in the evening, then showers likely after midnight. Lows in the lower 70s. Chance of rain 70%. Heat index values up to 100 early in the evening. Friday and Friday night, showers likely with a chance of thunderstorms. Highs around 90. Lows in the lower 70s. Chance of rain 70%. Heat index values up to 100. Saturday.
partly sunny. A chance of showers with a slight chance of thunderstorms in the morning, then a chance of showers and thunderstorms in the afternoon. Highs in the upper 80s. Chance of rain 50%. Saturday night, mostly cloudy with a chance of showers with a slight chance of thunderstorms in the evening, then partly cloudy with a slight chance of showers after midnight. Lows around 70. Chance of rain 50%. Sunday, mostly sunny. A slight chance of showers in the morning. Highs around 90. Chance of rain 20%. At 1 p.m. at Lambert Field in St. Louis, it was partly sunny with a temperature of 82 degrees. The dew point was 68, giving us a relative humidity of 62%. The wind was east at 5 miles an hour, and the pressure was 30.03 inches and falling. Elsewhere in the metro area, in Chesterfield, it was partly sunny and the temperature was 82. In St. Charles, it was mostly sunny and 84. Across the region, it was mostly sunny in Columbia, Missouri, with a temperature of 83. In Quincy, it was mostly sunny and 82 degrees. In Kansas City, it was partly sunny and the temperature was 85. It was sunny in Springfield, Missouri, with a temperature of 84. In Rolla, it was mostly sunny and the temperature was 82. In Farmington, it was 86 degrees. It was mostly sunny in Cape Girardeau, with 80 degrees. It was cloudy in Springfield, Illinois, with a temperature of 77. Once again in St. Louis, it was partly sunny, the temperature was 82 degrees, and the wind was east at 5 miles an hour. The current time is 2:03 p.m. Central Daylight Time. 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This program originates from the National Weather Service Forecast Office in St. Louis, Missouri, and serves parts of East Central Missouri and Southwest Illinois, including the St. Louis metro area and surrounding counties. This afternoon, partly sunny with a slight chance of showers and thunderstorms. Near steady temperature in the mid-80s. North winds 5 to 10 miles per hour. Chance of rain 20%. Tonight, partly cloudy in the evening, then becoming mostly cloudy. Lows in the upper 60s. North winds 5 to 10 miles per hour. Tuesday, partly sunny. A slight chance of showers and thunderstorms in the afternoon. Highs in the upper 80s. Northeast winds around 5 miles per hour. Chance of rain 20%. Tuesday night, mostly clear. Lows in the upper 60s. Northeast winds around 5 miles per hour in the evening, becoming light and variable. Wednesday, mostly sunny. Highs in the upper 80s. Light and variable winds, becoming south around 5 miles per hour in the afternoon. Wednesday night, mostly clear. Lows in the lower 70s. Thursday, sunny. A slight chance of showers and thunderstorms in the afternoon. Highs in the mid-90s. Chance of rain 20%. Heat index values up to 100. Thursday night, partly cloudy in the evening, then becoming mostly cloudy. A chance of thunderstorms. A chance of showers in the evening, then showers likely after midnight. Lows in the lower 70s. Chance of rain 70%. Heat index values up to 100 early in the evening. Friday and Friday night, showers likely with a chance of thunderstorms. Highs around 90. Lows in the lower 70s. Chance of rain 70%. Heat index values up to 100. Saturday, partly sunny. A chance of showers with a slight chance of thunderstorms in the morning, then a chance of showers and thunderstorms in the afternoon. Highs in the upper 80s. Chance of rain 50%. Saturday night, mostly cloudy with a chance of showers with a slight chance of thunderstorms in the evening, then partly cloudy with a slight chance of showers after midnight. Lows around 70. Chance of rain 50%. Sunday, mostly sunny. A slight chance of showers in the morning. Highs around 90.
chance of rain 20%. At 1 p.m. at Lambert Field in St. Louis, it was partly sunny with a temperature of 82 degrees. The dew point was 68, giving us a relative humidity of 62%. The wind was east at 5 miles an hour, and the pressure was 30.03 inches and falling. Elsewhere in the metro area, in Chesterfield, it was partly sunny and the temperature was 82. In St. Charles, it was mostly sunny and 84. Across the region, it was mostly sunny in Columbia, Missouri, with a temperature of 83. In Quincy, it was mostly sunny and 82 degrees. In Kansas City, it was partly sunny and the temperature was 85. It was sunny in Springfield, Missouri, with a temperature of 84. In Rolla, it was mostly sunny and the temperature was 82. In Farmington, it was 86 degrees. It was mostly sunny in Cape Girardeau, with 80 degrees. It was cloudy in Springfield, Illinois, with a temperature of 77. Once again in St. Louis, it was partly sunny, the temperature was 82 degrees, and the wind was east at 5 miles an hour. The current time is 2:08 p.m. Central Daylight Time. 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This afternoon, partly sunny with a slight chance of showers and thunderstorms. Near steady temperature in the mid-80s. North winds 5 to 10 miles per hour. Chance of rain 20%. Tonight, partly cloudy in the evening, then becoming mostly cloudy. Lows in the upper 60s. North winds 5 to 10 miles per hour. Tuesday, partly sunny. A slight chance of showers and thunderstorms in the afternoon. Highs in the upper 80s. Northeast winds around 5 miles per hour. Chance of rain 20%. Tuesday night, mostly clear. Lows in the upper 60s. Northeast winds around 5 miles per hour in the evening, becoming light and variable. Wednesday, mostly sunny. Highs in the upper 80s. Light and variable winds, becoming south around 5 miles per hour in the afternoon. Wednesday night, mostly clear. Lows in the lower 70s. Thursday, sunny. A slight chance of showers and thunderstorms in the afternoon. Highs in the mid-90s. Chance of rain 20%. Heat index values up to 100. Thursday night, partly cloudy in the evening, then becoming mostly cloudy. A chance of thunderstorms. A chance of showers in the evening, then showers likely after midnight. Lows in the lower 70s. Chance of rain 70%. Heat index values up to 100 early in the evening. Friday and Friday night, showers likely with a chance of thunderstorms. Highs around 90. Lows in the lower 70s. Chance of rain 70%. Heat index values up to 100. Saturday, partly sunny. A chance of showers with a slight chance of thunderstorms in the morning, then a chance of showers and thunderstorms in the afternoon. Highs in the upper 80s. Chance of rain 50%. Saturday night, mostly cloudy with a chance of showers with a slight chance of thunderstorms in the evening, then partly cloudy with a slight chance of showers after midnight. Lows around 70. Chance of rain 50%. Sunday, mostly sunny. A slight chance of showers in the morning. Highs around 90. Chance of rain 20%. At 2 p.m. at Lambert Field in St. Louis, it was partly sunny with a temperature of 82 degrees. The dew point was 68, giving us a relative humidity of 62%. The wind was north at 8 miles an hour, and the pressure was 30.03 inches and steady. Elsewhere in the metro area, in Chesterfield, it was partly sunny and the temperature was 84. In Belleville, it was 84 degrees. In Cahokia, it was mostly sunny and 84 degrees. In St.
Charles, it was mostly sunny and 85. Across the region, it was mostly sunny in Columbia, Missouri, with a temperature of 83. In Quincy, it was mostly sunny and 83 degrees. In Kansas City, it was mostly sunny and the temperature was 86. It was mostly sunny in Springfield, Missouri, with a temperature of 85. In Rolla, it was mostly sunny and the temperature was 83. In Farmington, it was 86 degrees. It was mostly sunny in Cape Girardeau, with 84 degrees. It was mostly sunny in Springfield, Illinois, with a temperature of 79. Once again in St. Louis, it was partly sunny. The temperature was 82 degrees and the wind was north at 8 miles an hour. The current time is 2:12 p.m. Central Daylight Time. 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This afternoon, partly sunny with a slight chance of showers and thunderstorms. Near steady temperature in the mid-80s. North winds 5 to 10 miles per hour. Chance of rain 20%. Tonight, partly cloudy in the evening, then becoming mostly cloudy. Lows in the upper 60s. North winds 5 to 10 miles per hour. Tuesday, partly sunny. A slight chance of showers and thunderstorms in the afternoon. Highs in the upper 80s. Northeast winds around 5 miles per hour. Chance of rain 20%. Tuesday night, mostly clear. Lows in the upper 60s. Northeast winds around 5 miles per hour in the evening, becoming light and variable. Wednesday, mostly sunny. Highs in the upper 80s. Light and variable winds, becoming south around 5 miles per hour in the afternoon. Wednesday night, mostly clear. Lows in the lower 70s. Thursday, sunny. A slight chance of showers and thunderstorms in the afternoon. Highs in the mid-90s. Chance of rain 20%. Heat index values up to 100. Thursday night, partly cloudy in the evening, then becoming mostly cloudy. A chance of thunderstorms. A chance of showers in the evening, then showers likely after midnight. Lows in the lower 70s. Chance of rain 70%. Heat index values up to 100 early in the evening. Friday and Friday night, showers likely with a chance of thunderstorms. Highs around 90. Lows in the lower 70s. Chance of rain 70%. Heat index values up to 100. Saturday, partly sunny. A chance of showers with a slight chance of thunderstorms in the morning, then a chance of showers and thunderstorms in the afternoon. Highs in the upper 80s. Chance of rain 50%. Saturday night, mostly cloudy with a chance of showers with a slight chance of thunderstorms in the evening, then partly cloudy with a slight chance of showers after midnight. Lows around 70. Chance of rain 50%. Sunday, mostly sunny. A slight chance of showers in the morning. Highs around 90. Chance of rain 20%. At 2 p.m. at Lambert Field in St. Louis, it was partly sunny with a temperature of 82 degrees. The dew point was 68, giving us a relative humidity of 62%. The wind was north at 8 miles an hour, and the pressure was 30.03 inches and steady. Elsewhere in the metro area, in Chesterfield, it was partly sunny and the temperature was 84. In Belleville, it was 84 degrees. In Cahokia, it was mostly sunny and 84 degrees. In St. Charles, it was mostly sunny and 85. Across the region, it was mostly sunny in Columbia, Missouri, with a temperature of 83. In Quincy, it was mostly sunny and 83 degrees. In Kansas City, it was mostly sunny and the temperature was 86. It was mostly sunny in Springfield, Missouri, with a temperature of 85. In Rolla, it was mostly
sunny and the temperature was 83. In Farmington, it was 86 degrees. It was mostly sunny in Cape Girardeau with 84 degrees. It was mostly sunny in Springfield, Illinois, with a temperature of 79. Once again in St. Louis, it was partly sunny. The temperature was 82 degrees and the wind was north at 8 miles an hour. The current time is 2:17 p.m. Central Daylight Time. 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This afternoon, partly sunny with a slight chance of showers and thunderstorms. Near steady temperature in the mid-80s. North winds 5 to 10 miles per hour. Chance of rain 20%. Tonight, partly cloudy in the evening, then becoming mostly cloudy. Lows in the upper 60s. North winds 5 to 10 miles per hour. Tuesday, partly sunny. A slight chance of showers and thunderstorms in the afternoon. Highs in the upper 80s. Northeast winds around 5 miles per hour. Chance of rain 20%. Tuesday night, mostly clear. Lows in the upper 60s. Northeast winds around 5 miles per hour in the evening, becoming light and variable. Wednesday, mostly sunny. Highs in the upper 80s. Light and variable winds, becoming south around 5 miles per hour in the afternoon. Wednesday night, mostly clear. Lows in the lower 70s. Thursday, sunny. A slight chance of showers and thunderstorms in the afternoon. Highs in the mid-90s. Chance of rain 20%. Heat index values up to 100. Thursday night, partly cloudy in the evening, then becoming mostly cloudy. A chance of thunderstorms. A chance of showers in the evening, then showers likely after midnight. Lows in the lower 70s. Chance of rain 70%. Heat index values up to 100 early in the evening. Friday and Friday night, showers likely with a chance of thunderstorms. Highs around 90. Lows in the lower 70s. Chance of rain 70%. Heat index values up to 100. Saturday, partly sunny. A chance of showers with a slight chance of thunderstorms in the morning, then a chance of showers and thunderstorms in the afternoon. Highs in the upper 80s. Chance of rain 50%. Saturday night, mostly cloudy with a chance of showers with a slight chance of thunderstorms in the evening, then partly cloudy with a slight chance of showers after midnight. Lows around 70. Chance of rain 50%. Sunday, mostly sunny. A slight chance of showers in the morning. Highs around 90. Chance of rain 20%. At 2 p.m. at Lambert Field in St. Louis, it was partly sunny with a temperature of 82 degrees. The dew point was 68, giving us a relative humidity of 62%. The wind was north at 8 miles an hour, and the pressure was 30.03 inches and steady. Elsewhere in the metro area, in Chesterfield, it was partly sunny and the temperature was 84. In Belleville, it was 84 degrees. In Cahokia, it was mostly sunny and 84 degrees. In St. Charles, it was mostly sunny and 85. Across the region, it was mostly sunny in Columbia, Missouri, with a temperature of 83. In Quincy, it was mostly sunny and 83 degrees. In Kansas City, it was mostly sunny and the temperature was 86. It was mostly sunny in Springfield, Missouri, with a temperature of 85. In Rolla, it was mostly sunny and the temperature was 83. In Farmington, it was 86 degrees. It was mostly sunny in Cape Girardeau, with 84 degrees. It was mostly sunny in Springfield, Illinois, with a temperature of 79. Once again in St. Louis, it was partly sunny, the temperature was 82 degrees, and the wind was north at 8 miles an hour.
The current time is 2:22 p.m. Central Daylight Time. 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This afternoon, partly sunny with a slight chance of showers and thunderstorms. Near steady temperature in the mid-80s. North winds 5 to 10 miles per hour. Chance of rain 20%. Tonight, partly cloudy in the evening, then becoming mostly cloudy. Lows in the upper 60s. North winds 5 to 10 miles per hour. Tuesday, partly sunny. A slight chance of showers and thunderstorms in the afternoon. Highs in the upper 80s. Northeast winds around 5 miles per hour. Chance of rain 20%. Tuesday night, mostly clear. Lows in the upper 60s. Northeast winds around 5 miles per hour in the evening, becoming light and variable. Wednesday, mostly sunny. Highs in the upper 80s. Light and variable winds, becoming south around 5 miles per hour in the afternoon. Wednesday night, mostly clear. Lows in the lower 70s. Thursday, sunny. A slight chance of showers and thunderstorms in the afternoon. Highs in the mid-90s. Chance of rain 20%. Heat index values up to 100. Thursday night, partly cloudy in the evening, then becoming mostly cloudy. A chance of thunderstorms. A chance of showers in the evening, then showers likely after midnight. Lows in the lower 70s. Chance of rain 70%. Heat index values up to 100 early in the evening. Friday and Friday night, showers likely with a chance of thunderstorms. Highs around 90. Lows in the lower 70s. Chance of rain 70%. Heat index values up to 100. Saturday, partly sunny. A chance of showers with a slight chance of thunderstorms in the morning, then a chance of showers and thunderstorms in the afternoon. Highs in the upper 80s. Chance of rain 50%. Saturday night, mostly cloudy with a chance of showers with a slight chance of thunderstorms in the evening, then partly cloudy with a slight chance of showers after midnight. Lows around 70. Chance of rain 50%. Sunday, mostly sunny. A slight chance of showers in the morning. Highs around 90. Chance of rain 20%. At 2 p.m. at Lambert Field in St. Louis, it was partly sunny with a temperature of 82 degrees. The dew point was 68, giving us a relative humidity of 62%. The wind was north at 8 miles an hour, and the pressure was 30.03 inches and steady. Elsewhere in the metro area, in Chesterfield, it was partly sunny and the temperature was 84. In Belleville, it was 84 degrees. In Cahokia, it was mostly sunny and 84 degrees. In St. Charles, it was mostly sunny and 85. Across the region, it was mostly sunny in Columbia, Missouri, with a temperature of 83. In Quincy, it was mostly sunny and 83 degrees. In Kansas City, it was mostly sunny and the temperature was 86. It was mostly sunny in Springfield, Missouri, with a temperature of 85. In Rolla, it was mostly sunny and the temperature was 83. In Farmington, it was 86 degrees. It was mostly sunny in Cape Girardeau, with 84 degrees. It was mostly sunny in Springfield, Illinois, with a temperature of 79. Once again in St. Louis, it was partly sunny, the temperature was 82 degrees, and the wind was north at 8 miles an hour. The current time is 2:26 p.m. Central Daylight Time. 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
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This afternoon, partly sunny with a slight chance of showers and thunderstorms. Near steady temperature in the mid-80s. North winds 5 to 10 miles per hour. Chance of rain 20%. Tonight, partly cloudy in the evening, then becoming mostly cloudy. Lows in the upper 60s. North winds 5 to 10 miles per hour. Tuesday, partly sunny. A slight chance of showers and thunderstorms in the afternoon. Highs in the upper 80s. Northeast winds around 5 miles per hour. Chance of rain 20%. Tuesday night, mostly clear. Lows in the upper 60s. Northeast winds around 5 miles per hour in the evening, becoming light and variable. Wednesday, mostly sunny. Highs in the upper 80s. Light and variable winds, becoming south around 5 miles per hour in the afternoon. Wednesday night, mostly clear. Lows in the lower 70s. Thursday, sunny. A slight chance of showers and thunderstorms in the afternoon. Highs in the mid-90s. Chance of rain 20%. Heat index values up to 100. Thursday night, partly cloudy in the evening, then becoming mostly cloudy. A chance of thunderstorms. A chance of showers in the evening, then showers likely after midnight. Lows in the lower 70s. Chance of rain 70%. Heat index values up to 100 early in the evening. Friday and Friday night, showers likely with a chance of thunderstorms. Highs around 90. Lows in the lower 70s. Chance of rain 70%. Heat index values up to 100. Saturday, partly sunny. A chance of showers with a slight chance of thunderstorms in the morning, then a chance of showers and thunderstorms in the afternoon. Highs in the upper 80s. Chance of rain 50%. Saturday night, mostly cloudy with a chance of showers with a slight chance of thunderstorms in the evening, then partly cloudy with a slight chance of showers after midnight. Lows around 70. Chance of rain 50%. Sunday, mostly sunny. A slight chance of showers in the morning. Highs around 90. Chance of rain 20%. At 2 p.m. at Lambert Field in St. Louis, it was partly sunny with a temperature of 82 degrees. The dew point was 68, giving us a relative humidity of 62%. The wind was north at 8 miles an hour, and the pressure was 30.03 inches and steady. Elsewhere in the metro area, in Chesterfield, it was partly sunny and the temperature was 84. In Belleville, it was 84 degrees. In Cahokia, it was mostly sunny and 84 degrees. In St. Charles, it was mostly sunny and 85. Across the region, it was mostly sunny in Columbia, Missouri, with a temperature of 83. In Quincy, it was mostly sunny and 83 degrees. In Kansas City, it was mostly sunny and the temperature was 86. It was mostly sunny in Springfield, Missouri, with a temperature of 85. In Rolla, it was mostly sunny and the temperature was 83. In Farmington, it was 86 degrees. It was mostly sunny in Cape Girardeau, with 84 degrees. It was mostly sunny in Springfield, Illinois, with a temperature of 79. Once again in St. Louis, it was partly sunny, the temperature was 82 degrees, and the wind was north at 8 miles an hour. The current time is 2:31 p.m. Central Daylight Time. 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This program originates from the National Weather Service Forecast Office in St. Louis, Missouri, and serves parts of east central Missouri and southwest Illinois, including the St. Louis metro area and surrounding counties. This afternoon, partly sunny with a slight chance of showers and thunderstorms. Near steady temperature in the mid-80s. North winds 5 to 10 miles per hour.
chance of rain 20%. Tonight, partly cloudy in the evening, then becoming mostly cloudy. Lows in the upper 60s. North winds 5 to 10 miles per hour. Tuesday, partly sunny. A slight chance of showers and thunderstorms in the afternoon. Highs in the upper 80s. Northeast winds around 5 miles per hour. Chance of rain 20%. Tuesday night, mostly clear. Lows in the upper 60s. Northeast winds around 5 miles per hour in the evening, becoming light and variable. Wednesday, mostly sunny. Highs in the upper 80s. Light and variable winds, becoming south around 5 miles per hour in the afternoon. Wednesday night, mostly clear. Lows in the lower 70s. Thursday, sunny. A slight chance of showers and thunderstorms in the afternoon. Highs in the mid-90s. Chance of rain 20%. Heat index values up to 100. Thursday night, partly cloudy in the evening, then becoming mostly cloudy. A chance of thunderstorms. A chance of showers in the evening, then showers likely after midnight. Lows in the lower 70s. Chance of rain 70%. Heat index values up to 100 early in the evening. Friday and Friday night, showers likely with a chance of thunderstorms. Highs around 90. Lows in the lower 70s. Chance of rain 70%. Heat index values up to 100. Saturday, partly sunny. A chance of showers with a slight chance of thunderstorms in the morning, then a chance of showers and thunderstorms in the afternoon. Highs in the upper 80s. Chance of rain 50%. Saturday night, mostly cloudy with a chance of showers with a slight chance of thunderstorms in the evening, then partly cloudy with a slight chance of showers after midnight. Lows around 70. Chance of rain 50%. Sunday, mostly sunny. A slight chance of showers in the morning. Highs around 90. Chance of rain 20%. At 2 p.m. at Lambert Field in St. Louis, it was partly sunny with a temperature of 82 degrees. The dew point was 68, giving us a relative humidity of 62%. The wind was north at 8 miles an hour, and the pressure was 30.03 inches and steady. Elsewhere in the metro area, in Chesterfield, it was partly sunny and the temperature was 84. In Belleville, it was 84 degrees. In Cahokia, it was mostly sunny and 84 degrees. In St. Charles, it was mostly sunny and 85. Across the region, it was mostly sunny in Columbia, Missouri, with a temperature of 83. In Quincy, it was mostly sunny and 83 degrees. In Kansas City, it was mostly sunny and the temperature was 86. It was mostly sunny in Springfield, Missouri, with a temperature of 85. In Rolla, it was mostly sunny and the temperature was 83. In Farmington, it was 86 degrees. It was mostly sunny in Cape Girardeau, with 84 degrees. It was mostly sunny in Springfield, Illinois, with a temperature of 79. Once again in St. Louis, it was partly sunny, the temperature was 82 degrees, and the wind was north at 8 miles an hour. The current time is 2:35 p.m. Central Daylight Time. 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This afternoon, partly sunny with a slight chance of showers and thunderstorms. Near steady temperature in the mid-80s. North winds 5 to 10 miles per hour. Chance of rain 20%. Tonight, partly cloudy in the evening, then becoming mostly cloudy. Lows in the upper 60s. North winds 5 to 10 miles per hour. Tuesday, partly sunny. A slight chance of showers and thunderstorms in the afternoon. Highs in the upper 80s. Northeast winds around 5 miles per hour.
chance of rain 20%. Tuesday night, mostly clear. Lows in the upper 60s. Northeast winds around 5 miles per hour in the evening, becoming light and variable. Wednesday, mostly sunny. Highs in the upper 80s. Light and variable winds, becoming south around 5 miles per hour in the afternoon. Wednesday night, mostly clear. Lows in the lower 70s. Thursday, sunny. A slight chance of showers and thunderstorms in the afternoon. Highs in the mid-90s. Chance of rain 20%. Heat index values up to 100. Thursday night, partly cloudy in the evening, then becoming mostly cloudy. A chance of thunderstorms. A chance of showers in the evening, then showers likely after midnight. Lows in the lower 70s. Chance of rain 70%. Heat index values up to 100 early in the evening. Friday and Friday night, showers likely with a chance of thunderstorms. Highs around 90. Lows in the lower 70s. Chance of rain 70%. Heat index values up to 100. Saturday, partly sunny. A chance of showers with a slight chance of thunderstorms in the morning, then a chance of showers and thunderstorms in the afternoon. Highs in the upper 80s. Chance of rain 50%. Saturday night, mostly cloudy with a chance of showers with a slight chance of thunderstorms in the evening, then partly cloudy with a slight chance of showers after midnight. Lows around 70. Chance of rain 50%. Sunday, mostly sunny. A slight chance of showers in the morning. Highs around 90. Chance of rain 20%. At 2 p.m. at Lambert Field in St. Louis, it was partly sunny with a temperature of 82 degrees. The dew point was 68, giving us a relative humidity of 62%. The wind was north at 8 miles an hour, and the pressure was 30.03 inches and steady. Elsewhere in the metro area, in Chesterfield, it was partly sunny and the temperature was 84. In Belleville, it was 84 degrees. In Cahokia, it was mostly sunny and 84 degrees. In St. Charles, it was mostly sunny and 85. Across the region, it was mostly sunny in Columbia, Missouri, with a temperature of 83. In Quincy, it was mostly sunny and 83 degrees. In Kansas City, it was mostly sunny and the temperature was 86. It was mostly sunny in Springfield, Missouri, with a temperature of 85. In Rolla, it was mostly sunny and the temperature was 83. In Farmington, it was 86 degrees. It was mostly sunny in Cape Girardeau, with 84 degrees. It was mostly sunny in Springfield, Illinois, with a temperature of 79. Once again in St. Louis, it was partly sunny, the temperature was 82 degrees, and the wind was north at 8 miles an hour. The current time is 2:40 p.m. Central Daylight Time. 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This program originates from the National Weather Service Forecast Office in St. Louis, Missouri, and serves parts of East Central Missouri and Southwest Illinois, including the St. Louis metro area and surrounding counties. This afternoon, partly sunny with a slight chance of showers and thunderstorms. Near steady temperature in the mid-80s. North winds 5 to 10 miles per hour. Chance of rain 20%. Tonight, partly cloudy in the evening, then becoming mostly cloudy. Lows in the upper 60s. North winds 5 to 10 miles per hour. Tuesday, partly sunny. A slight chance of showers and thunderstorms in the afternoon. Highs in the upper 80s. Northeast winds around 5 miles per hour. Chance of rain 20%. Tuesday night, mostly clear. Lows in the upper 60s. Northeast winds around 5 miles per hour in the evening, becoming light and variable. Wednesday, mostly sunny. Highs in the upper 80s. Light and variable winds, becoming south around 5 miles per hour in the afternoon.
Wednesday night, mostly clear. Lows in the lower 70s. Thursday, sunny. A slight chance of showers and thunderstorms in the afternoon. Highs in the mid-90s. Chance of rain 20%. Heat index values up to 100. Thursday night, partly cloudy in the evening, then becoming mostly cloudy. A chance of thunderstorms. A chance of showers in the evening, then showers likely after midnight. Lows in the lower 70s. Chance of rain 70%. Heat index values up to 100 early in the evening. Friday and Friday night, showers likely with a chance of thunderstorms. Highs around 90. Lows in the lower 70s. Chance of rain 70%. Heat index values up to 100. Saturday, partly sunny. A chance of showers with a slight chance of thunderstorms in the morning, then a chance of showers and thunderstorms in the afternoon. Highs in the upper 80s. Chance of rain 50%. Saturday night, mostly cloudy with a chance of showers with a slight chance of thunderstorms in the evening, then partly cloudy with a slight chance of showers after midnight. Lows around 70. Chance of rain 50%. Sunday, mostly sunny. A slight chance of showers in the morning. Highs around 90. Chance of rain 20%. At 2 p.m. at Lambert Field in St. Louis, it was partly sunny with a temperature of 82 degrees. The dew point was 68, giving us a relative humidity of 62%. The wind was north at 8 miles an hour, and the pressure was 30.03 inches and steady. Elsewhere in the metro area, in Chesterfield, it was partly sunny and the temperature was 84. In Belleville, it was 84 degrees. In Cahokia, it was mostly sunny and 84 degrees. In St. Charles, it was mostly sunny and 85. Across the region, it was mostly sunny in Columbia, Missouri, with a temperature of 83. In Quincy, it was mostly sunny and 83 degrees. In Kansas City, it was mostly sunny and the temperature was 86. It was mostly sunny in Springfield, Missouri, with a temperature of 85. In Rolla, it was mostly sunny and the temperature was 83. In Farmington, it was 86 degrees. It was mostly sunny in Cape Girardeau, with 84 degrees. It was mostly sunny in Springfield, Illinois, with a temperature of 79. Once again in St. Louis, it was partly sunny, the temperature was 82 degrees, and the wind was north at 8 miles an hour. The current time is 2:44 p.m. Central Daylight Time. 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This program originates from the National Weather Service Forecast Office in St. Louis, Missouri, and serves parts of East Central Missouri and Southwest Illinois, including the St. Louis metro area and surrounding counties. This afternoon, partly sunny with a slight chance of showers and thunderstorms. Near steady temperature in the mid-80s. North winds 5 to 10 miles per hour. Chance of rain 20%. Tonight, partly cloudy in the evening, then becoming mostly cloudy. Lows in the upper 60s. North winds 5 to 10 miles per hour. Tuesday, partly sunny. A slight chance of showers and thunderstorms in the afternoon. Highs in the upper 80s. Northeast winds around 5 miles per hour. Chance of rain 20%. Tuesday night, mostly clear. Lows in the upper 60s. Northeast winds around 5 miles per hour in the evening, becoming light and variable. Wednesday, mostly sunny. Highs in the upper 80s. Light and variable winds, becoming south around 5 miles per hour in the afternoon. Wednesday night, mostly clear. Lows in the lower 70s. Thursday, sunny. A slight chance of showers and thunderstorms in the afternoon. Highs in the mid-90s. Chance of rain 20%. Heat index values up to 100. Thursday night, partly cloudy in the evening, then becoming mostly cloudy.
a chance of thunderstorms, a chance of showers in the evening, then showers likely after midnight. Lows in the lower 70s. Chance of rain 70%. Heat index values up to 100 early in the evening. Friday and Friday night, showers likely with a chance of thunderstorms. Highs around 90. Lows in the lower 70s. Chance of rain 70%. Heat index values up to 100. Saturday, partly sunny. A chance of showers with a slight chance of thunderstorms in the morning, then a chance of showers and thunderstorms in the afternoon. Highs in the upper 80s. Chance of rain 50%. Saturday night, mostly cloudy with a chance of showers with a slight chance of thunderstorms in the evening, then partly cloudy with a slight chance of showers after midnight. Lows around 70. Chance of rain 50%. Sunday, mostly sunny. A slight chance of showers in the morning. Highs around 90. Chance of rain 20%. At 2 p.m. at Lambert Field in St. Louis, it was partly sunny with a temperature of 82 degrees. The dew point was 68, giving us a relative humidity of 62%. The wind was north at 8 miles an hour, and the pressure was 30.03 inches and steady. Elsewhere in the metro area, in Chesterfield, it was partly sunny and the temperature was 84. In Belleville, it was 84 degrees. In Cahokia, it was mostly sunny and 84 degrees. In St. Charles, it was mostly sunny and 85. Across the region, it was mostly sunny in Columbia, Missouri, with a temperature of 83. In Quincy, it was mostly sunny and 83 degrees. In Kansas City, it was mostly sunny and the temperature was 86. It was mostly sunny in Springfield, Missouri, with a temperature of 85. In Rolla, it was mostly sunny and the temperature was 83. In Farmington, it was 86 degrees. It was mostly sunny in Cape Girardeau, with 84 degrees. It was mostly sunny in Springfield, Illinois, with a temperature of 79. Once again in St. Louis, it was partly sunny, the temperature was 82 degrees, and the wind was north at 8 miles an hour. The current time is 2:49 p.m. Central Daylight Time. 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This afternoon, partly sunny with a slight chance of showers and thunderstorms. Near steady temperature in the mid-80s. North winds 5 to 10 miles per hour. Chance of rain 20%. Tonight, partly cloudy in the evening, then becoming mostly cloudy. Lows in the upper 60s. North winds 5 to 10 miles per hour. Tuesday, partly sunny. A slight chance of showers and thunderstorms in the afternoon. Highs in the upper 80s. Northeast winds around 5 miles per hour. Chance of rain 20%. Tuesday night, mostly clear. Lows in the upper 60s. Northeast winds around 5 miles per hour in the evening, becoming light and variable. Wednesday, mostly sunny. Highs in the upper 80s. Light and variable winds, becoming south around 5 miles per hour in the afternoon. Wednesday night, mostly clear. Lows in the lower 70s. Thursday, sunny. A slight chance of showers and thunderstorms in the afternoon. Highs in the mid-90s. Chance of rain 20%. Heat index values up to 100. Thursday night, partly cloudy in the evening, then becoming mostly cloudy. A chance of thunderstorms. A chance of showers in the evening, then showers likely after midnight. Lows in the lower 70s. Chance of rain 70%. Heat index values up to 100 early in the evening. Friday and Friday night, showers likely with a chance of thunderstorms. Highs around 90. Lows in the lower 70s.
Chance of rain 70%. Heat index values up to 100. Saturday, partly sunny. A chance of showers with a slight chance of thunderstorms in the morning, then a chance of showers and thunderstorms in the afternoon. Highs in the upper 80s. Chance of rain 50%. Saturday night, mostly cloudy with a chance of showers with a slight chance of thunderstorms in the evening, then partly cloudy with a slight chance of showers after midnight. Lows around 70. Chance of rain 50%. Sunday, mostly sunny. A slight chance of showers in the morning. Highs around 90. Chance of rain 20%. At 2 p.m. at Lambert Field in St. Louis, it was partly sunny with a temperature of 82 degrees. The dew point was 68, giving us a relative humidity of 62%. The wind was north at 8 miles an hour, and the pressure was 30.03 inches and steady. Elsewhere in the metro area, in Chesterfield, it was partly sunny and the temperature was 84. In Belleville, it was 84 degrees. In Cahokia, it was mostly sunny and 84 degrees. In St. Charles, it was mostly sunny and 85. Chance of rain 50%. Saturday night,

of 62%. The wind was north at 8 miles an hour, and the pressure was 30.03 inches and steady. Elsewhere in the metro area, in Chesterfield, it was partly sunny and the temperature was 84. In Belleville, it was 84 degrees. In Cahokia, it was mostly sunny and 84 degrees. In St. Charles, it was mostly sunny and 85. Across the region, it was mostly sunny in Columbia, Missouri, with a temperature of 83. In Quincy, it was mostly sunny and 83 degrees. In Kansas City, it was mostly sunny and the temperature was 86. It was mostly sunny in Springfield, Missouri, with a temperature of 85. In Rolla, it was mostly sunny and the temperature was 83. In Farmington, it was 86 degrees. It was mostly sunny in Cape Girardeau, with 84 degrees. It was mostly sunny in Springfield, Illinois, with a temperature of 79. Once again in St. Louis, it was partly sunny, the temperature was 82 degrees, and the wind was north at 8 miles an hour. The current time is 2:53 p.m. Central Daylight Time. 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This afternoon, partly sunny with a slight chance of showers and thunderstorms. Near steady temperature in the mid-80s. North winds 5 to 10 miles per hour. Chance of rain 20%. Tonight, partly cloudy in the evening, then becoming mostly cloudy. Lows in the upper 60s. North winds 5 to 10 miles per hour. Tuesday, partly sunny. A slight chance of showers and thunderstorms in the afternoon. Highs in the upper 80s. Northeast winds around 5 miles per hour. Chance of rain 20%. Tuesday night, mostly clear. Lows in the upper 60s. Northeast winds around 5 miles per hour in the evening, becoming light and variable. Wednesday, mostly sunny. Highs in the upper 80s. Light and variable winds, becoming south around 5 miles per hour in the afternoon. Wednesday night, mostly clear. Lows in the lower 70s. Thursday, sunny. A slight chance of showers and thunderstorms in the afternoon. Highs in the mid-90s. Chance of rain 20%. Heat index values up to 100. Thursday night, partly cloudy in the evening, then becoming mostly cloudy. A chance of thunderstorms. A chance of showers in the evening, then showers likely after midnight. Lows in the lower 70s. Chance of rain 70%. Heat index values up to 100 early in the evening. Friday and Friday night, showers likely with a chance of thunderstorms. Highs around 90. Lows in the lower 70s. Chance of rain 70%. Heat index values up to 100. Saturday, partly sunny. A chance of showers with a slight chance of thunderstorms in the morning, then a chance of showers and thunderstorms in the afternoon. Highs in the upper 80s. Chance of rain 50%. Saturday night, mostly cloudy with a chance of showers with a slight chance of thunderstorms in the evening, then partly cloudy with a slight chance of showers after midnight. Lows around 70. Chance of rain 50%. Sunday, mostly sunny. A slight chance of showers in the morning. Highs around 90. Chance of rain 20%. At 2 p.m. at Lambert Field in St. Louis, it was partly sunny with a temperature of 82 degrees. The dew point was 68, giving us a relative humidity of 62%. The wind was north at 8 miles an hour, and the pressure was 30.03 inches and steady. Elsewhere in the metro area, in Chesterfield, it was partly sunny and the temperature was 84. In Belleville, it was 84 degrees. In Cahokia, it was mostly sunny and 84 degrees. In St. Charles, it was mostly sunny and 85.

Across the region, it was mostly sunny in Columbia, Missouri, with a temperature of 83. In Quincy, it was mostly sunny and 83 degrees. In Kansas City, it was mostly sunny and the temperature was 86. It was mostly sunny in Springfield, Missouri, with a temperature of 85. In Rolla, it was mostly sunny and the temperature was 83. In Farmington, it was 86 degrees. It was mostly sunny in Cape Girardeau, with 84 degrees. It was mostly sunny in Springfield, Illinois, with a temperature of 79. Once again in St. Louis, it was partly sunny. The temperature was 82 degrees and the wind was north at 8 miles an hour. The current time is 2:58 p.m. Central Daylight Time. 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This afternoon, partly sunny with a slight chance of showers and thunderstorms. Near steady temperature in the mid-80s. North winds 5 to 10 miles per hour. Chance of rain 20%. Tonight, partly cloudy in the evening, then becoming mostly cloudy. Lows in the upper 60s. North winds 5 to 10 miles per hour. Tuesday, partly sunny. A slight chance of showers and thunderstorms in the afternoon. Highs in the upper 80s. Northeast winds around 5 miles per hour. Chance of rain 20%. Tuesday night, mostly clear. Lows in the upper 60s. Northeast winds around 5 miles per hour in the evening, becoming light and variable. Wednesday, mostly sunny. Highs in the upper 80s. Light and variable winds, becoming south around 5 miles per hour in the afternoon. Wednesday night, mostly clear. Lows in the lower 70s. Thursday, sunny. A slight chance of showers and thunderstorms in the afternoon. Highs in the mid-90s. Chance of rain 20%. Heat index values up to 100. Thursday night, partly cloudy in the evening, then becoming mostly cloudy. A chance of thunderstorms. A chance of showers in the evening, then showers likely after midnight. Lows in the lower 70s. Chance of rain 70%. Heat index values up to 100 early in the evening. Friday and Friday night, showers likely with a chance of thunderstorms. Highs around 90. Lows in the lower 70s. Chance of rain 70%. Heat index values up to 100. Saturday, partly sunny. A chance of showers with a slight chance of thunderstorms in the morning, then a chance of showers and thunderstorms in the afternoon. Highs in the upper 80s. Chance of rain 50%. Saturday night, mostly cloudy with a chance of showers with a slight chance of thunderstorms in the evening, then partly cloudy with a slight chance of showers after midnight. Lows around 70. Chance of rain 50%. Sunday, mostly sunny. A slight chance of showers in the morning. Highs around 90. Chance of rain 20%. At 2 p.m. at Lambert Field in St. Louis, it was partly sunny with a temperature of 82 degrees. The dew point was 68, giving us a relative humidity of 62%. The wind was north at 8 miles an hour, and the pressure was 30.03 inches and steady. Elsewhere in the metro area, in Chesterfield, it was partly sunny and the temperature was 84. In Belleville, it was 84 degrees. In Cahokia, it was mostly sunny and 84 degrees. In St. Charles, it was mostly sunny and 85. Across the region, it was mostly sunny in Columbia, Missouri, with a temperature of 83. In Quincy, it was mostly sunny and 83 degrees. In Kansas City, it was mostly sunny and the temperature was 86. It was mostly sunny in Springfield, Missouri, with a temperature of 85. In Rolla, it was mostly sunny and the temperature was 83.
in Farmington, it was 86 degrees. It was mostly sunny in Cape Girardeau, with 84 degrees. It was mostly sunny in Springfield, Illinois, with a temperature of 79. Once again in St. Louis, it was partly sunny. The temperature was 82 degrees and the wind was north at 8 miles an hour. The current time is 3:03 p.m. Central Daylight Time. 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This afternoon, partly sunny with a slight chance of showers and thunderstorms. Near steady temperature in the mid-80s. North winds 5 to 10 miles per hour. Chance of rain 20%. Tonight, partly cloudy in the evening, then becoming mostly cloudy. Lows in the upper 60s. North winds 5 to 10 miles per hour. Tuesday, partly sunny. A slight chance of showers and thunderstorms in the afternoon. Highs in the upper 80s. Northeast winds around 5 miles per hour. Chance of rain 20%. Tuesday night, mostly clear. Lows in the upper 60s. Northeast winds around 5 miles per hour in the evening, becoming light and variable. Wednesday, mostly sunny. Highs in the upper 80s. Light and variable winds, becoming south around 5 miles per hour in the afternoon. Wednesday night, mostly clear. Lows in the lower 70s. Thursday, sunny. A slight chance of showers and thunderstorms in the afternoon. Highs in the mid-90s. Chance of rain 20%. Heat index values up to 100. Thursday night, partly cloudy in the evening, then becoming mostly cloudy. A chance of thunderstorms. A chance of showers in the evening, then showers likely after midnight. Lows in the lower 70s. Chance of rain 70%. Heat index values up to 100 early in the evening. Friday and Friday night, showers likely with a chance of thunderstorms. Highs around 90. Lows in the lower 70s. Chance of rain 70%. Heat index values up to 100. Saturday, partly sunny. A chance of showers with a slight chance of thunderstorms in the morning, then a chance of showers and thunderstorms in the afternoon. Highs in the upper 80s. Chance of rain 50%. Saturday night, mostly cloudy with a chance of showers with a slight chance of thunderstorms in the evening, then partly cloudy with a slight chance of showers after midnight. Lows around 70. Chance of rain 50%. Sunday, mostly sunny. A slight chance of showers in the morning. Highs around 90. Chance of rain 20%. At 2 p.m. at Lambert Field in St. Louis, it was partly sunny with a temperature of 82 degrees. The dew point was 68, giving us a relative humidity of 62%. The wind was north at 8 miles an hour, and the pressure was 30.03 inches and steady. Elsewhere in the metro area, in Chesterfield, it was partly sunny and the temperature was 84. In Belleville, it was 84 degrees. In Cahokia, it was mostly sunny and 84 degrees. In St. Charles, it was mostly sunny and 85. Across the region, it was mostly sunny in Columbia, Missouri, with a temperature of 83. In Quincy, it was mostly sunny and 83 degrees. In Kansas City, it was mostly sunny and the temperature was 86. It was mostly sunny in Springfield, Missouri, with a temperature of 85. In Rolla, it was mostly sunny and the temperature was 83. In Farmington, it was 86 degrees. It was mostly sunny in Cape Girardeau, with 84 degrees. It was mostly sunny in Springfield, Illinois, with a temperature of 79. Once again in St. Louis, it was partly sunny. The temperature was 82 degrees and the wind was north at 8 miles an hour. The current time is 3:07 p.m. Central Daylight Time.
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This afternoon, partly sunny with a slight chance of showers and thunderstorms. Near steady temperature in the mid-80s. North winds 5 to 10 miles per hour. Chance of rain 20%. Tonight, partly cloudy in the evening, then becoming mostly cloudy. Lows in the upper 60s. North winds 5 to 10 miles per hour. Tuesday, partly sunny. A slight chance of showers and thunderstorms in the afternoon. Highs in the upper 80s. Northeast winds around 5 miles per hour. Chance of rain 20%. Tuesday night, mostly clear. Lows in the upper 60s. Northeast winds around 5 miles per hour in the evening, becoming light and variable. Wednesday, mostly sunny. Highs in the upper 80s. Light and variable winds, becoming south around 5 miles per hour in the afternoon. Wednesday night, mostly clear. Lows in the lower 70s. Thursday, sunny. A slight chance of showers and thunderstorms in the afternoon. Highs in the mid-90s. Chance of rain 20%. Heat index values up to 100. Thursday night, partly cloudy in the evening, then becoming mostly cloudy. A chance of thunderstorms. A chance of showers in the evening, then showers likely after midnight. Lows in the lower 70s. Chance of rain 70%. Heat index values up to 100 early in the evening. Friday and Friday night, showers likely with a chance of thunderstorms. Highs around 90. Lows in the lower 70s. Chance of rain 70%. Heat index values up to 100. Saturday, partly sunny. A chance of showers with a slight chance of thunderstorms in the morning, then a chance of showers and thunderstorms in the afternoon. Highs in the upper 80s. Chance of rain 50%. Saturday night, mostly cloudy with a chance of showers with a slight chance of thunderstorms in the evening, then partly cloudy with a slight chance of showers after midnight. Lows around 70. Chance of rain 50%. Sunday, mostly sunny. A slight chance of showers in the morning. Highs around 90. Chance of rain 20%. At 3 p.m. at Lambert Field in St. Louis, it was mostly sunny with a temperature of 84 degrees. The dew point was 67, giving us a relative humidity of 56%. The wind was north at 12 miles an hour, and the pressure was 30.02 inches and falling. Elsewhere in the metro area, in Chesterfield, it was partly sunny and the temperature was 84. In Cahokia, it was mostly sunny and 85 degrees. In St. Charles, it was sunny and 85. Across the region, it was mostly sunny in Columbia, Missouri, with a temperature of 84. In Quincy, it was mostly sunny and 83 degrees. In Kansas City, it was partly sunny and the temperature was 88. It was partly sunny in Springfield, Missouri, with a temperature of 85. In Rolla, it was mostly sunny and the temperature was 83. In Farmington, it was 88 degrees. It was partly sunny in Cape Girardeau, with 84 degrees. It was partly sunny in Springfield, Illinois, with a temperature of 82. Once again in St. Louis, it was mostly sunny. The temperature was 84 degrees and the wind was north at 12 miles an hour. The current time is 3:12 p.m. Central Daylight Time. 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This afternoon, partly sunny with a slight chance of showers and thunderstorms.
near steady temperature in the mid-80s. North winds 5 to 10 miles per hour. Chance of rain 20%. Tonight, partly cloudy in the evening, then becoming mostly cloudy. Lows in the upper 60s. North winds 5 to 10 miles per hour. Tuesday, partly sunny. A slight chance of showers and thunderstorms in the afternoon. Highs in the upper 80s. Northeast winds around 5 miles per hour. Chance of rain 20%. Tuesday night, mostly clear. Lows in the upper 60s. Northeast winds around 5 miles per hour in the evening, becoming light and variable. Wednesday, mostly sunny. Highs in the upper 80s. Light and variable winds, becoming south around 5 miles per hour in the afternoon. Wednesday night, mostly clear. Lows in the lower 70s. Thursday, sunny. A slight chance of showers and thunderstorms in the afternoon. Highs in the mid-90s. Chance of rain 20%. Heat index values up to 100. Thursday night, partly cloudy in the evening, then becoming mostly cloudy. A chance of thunderstorms. A chance of showers in the evening, then showers likely after midnight. Lows in the lower 70s. Chance of rain 70%. Heat index values up to 100 early in the evening. Friday and Friday night, showers likely with a chance of thunderstorms. Highs around 90. Lows in the lower 70s. Chance of rain 70%. Heat index values up to 100. Saturday, partly sunny. A chance of showers with a slight chance of thunderstorms in the morning, then a chance of showers and thunderstorms in the afternoon. Highs in the upper 80s. Chance of rain 50%. Saturday night, mostly cloudy with a chance of showers with a slight chance of thunderstorms in the evening, then partly cloudy with a slight chance of showers after midnight. Lows around 70. Chance of rain 50%. Sunday, mostly sunny. A slight chance of showers in the morning. Highs around 90. Chance of rain 20%. At 3 p.m. at Lambert Field in St. Louis, it was mostly sunny with a temperature of 84 degrees. The dew point was 67, giving us a relative humidity of 56%. The wind was north at 12 miles an hour, and the pressure was 30.02 inches and falling. Elsewhere in the metro area, in Chesterfield, it was partly sunny and the temperature was 84. In Cahokia, it was mostly sunny and 85 degrees. In St. Charles, it was sunny and 85. Across the region, it was mostly sunny in Columbia, Missouri, with a temperature of 84. In Quincy, it was mostly sunny and 83 degrees. In Kansas City, it was partly sunny and the temperature was 88. It was partly sunny in Springfield, Missouri, with a temperature of 85. In Rolla, it was mostly sunny and the temperature was 83. In Farmington, it was 88 degrees. It was partly sunny in Cape Girardeau, with 84 degrees. It was partly sunny in Springfield, Illinois, with a temperature of 82. Once again in St. Louis, it was mostly sunny. The temperature was 84 degrees and the wind was north at 12 miles an hour. The current time is 3:16 p.m. Central Daylight Time. 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This afternoon, partly sunny with a slight chance of showers and thunderstorms. Near steady temperature in the mid-80s. North winds 5 to 10 miles per hour. Chance of rain 20%. Tonight, partly cloudy in the evening, then becoming mostly cloudy. Lows in the upper 60s. North winds 5 to 10 miles per hour. Tuesday, partly sunny. A slight chance of showers and thunderstorms in the afternoon. Highs in the upper 80s. Northeast winds around 5.
miles per hour. Chance of rain 20%. Tuesday night, mostly clear. Lows in the upper 60s. Northeast winds around 5 miles per hour in the evening, becoming light and variable. Wednesday, mostly sunny. Highs in the upper 80s. Light and variable winds, becoming south around 5 miles per hour in the afternoon. Wednesday night, mostly clear. Lows in the lower 70s. Thursday, sunny. A slight chance of showers and thunderstorms in the afternoon. Highs in the mid-90s. Chance of rain 20%. Heat index values up to 100. Thursday night, partly cloudy in the evening, then becoming mostly cloudy. A chance of thunderstorms. A chance of showers in the evening, then showers likely after midnight. Lows in the lower 70s. Chance of rain 70%. Heat index values up to 100 early in the evening. Friday and Friday night, showers likely with a chance of thunderstorms. Highs around 90. Lows in the lower 70s. Chance of rain 70%. Heat index values up to 100. Saturday, partly sunny. A chance of showers with a slight chance of thunderstorms in the morning, then a chance of showers and thunderstorms in the afternoon. Highs in the upper 80s. Chance of rain 50%. Saturday night, mostly cloudy with a chance of showers with a slight chance of thunderstorms in the evening, then partly cloudy with a slight chance of showers after midnight. Lows around 70. Chance of rain 50%. Sunday, mostly sunny. A slight chance of showers in the morning. Highs around 90. Chance of rain 20%. At 3 p.m. at Lambert Field in St. Louis, it was mostly sunny with a temperature of 84 degrees. The dew point was 67, giving us a relative humidity of 56%. The wind was north at 12 miles an hour, and the pressure was 30.02 inches and falling. Elsewhere in the metro area, in Chesterfield, it was partly sunny and the temperature was 84. In Cahokia, it was mostly sunny and 85 degrees. In St. Charles, it was sunny and 85. Across the region, it was mostly sunny in Columbia, Missouri, with a temperature of 84. In Quincy, it was mostly sunny and 83 degrees. In Kansas City, it was partly sunny and the temperature was 88. It was partly sunny in Springfield, Missouri, with a temperature of 85. In Rolla, it was mostly sunny and the temperature was 83. In Farmington, it was 88 degrees. It was partly sunny in Cape Girardeau, with 84 degrees. It was partly sunny in Springfield, Illinois, with a temperature of 82. Once again in St. Louis, it was mostly sunny. The temperature was 84 degrees and the wind was north at 12 miles an hour. The current time is 3:21 p.m. Central Daylight Time. This is NOAA, Weather Radio KDO 89 St. Louis, Missouri, broadcasting on 162.550 MHz. This program originates from the National Weather Service Forecast Office in St. Louis, Missouri, and serves parts of East Central Missouri and Southwest Illinois, including the St. Louis metro area and surrounding counties. This afternoon, partly sunny with a slight chance of showers and thunderstorms. Near steady temperature in the mid-80s. North winds 5 to 10 miles per hour. Chance of rain 20%. Tonight, partly cloudy in the evening, then becoming mostly cloudy. Lows in the upper 60s. North winds 5 to 10 miles per hour. Tuesday, partly sunny. A slight chance of showers and thunderstorms in the afternoon. Highs in the upper 80s. Northeast winds around 5 miles per hour. Chance of rain 20%. Tuesday night, mostly clear. Lows in the upper 60s. Northeast winds around 5 miles per hour in the evening, becoming light and variable. Wednesday, mostly sunny. Highs in the upper 80s. Light and variable winds, becoming south around 5 miles per hour in the afternoon. Wednesday night, mostly clear. Lows in the
lower 70s. Thursday, sunny. A slight chance of showers and thunderstorms in the afternoon. Highs in the mid-90s. Chance of rain 20%. Heat index values up to 100. Thursday night, partly cloudy in the evening, then becoming mostly cloudy. A chance of thunderstorms. A chance of showers in the evening, then showers likely after midnight. Lows in the lower 70s. Chance of rain 70%. Heat index values up to 100 early in the evening. Friday and Friday night, showers likely with a chance of thunderstorms. Highs around 90. Lows in the lower 70s. Chance of rain 70%. Heat index values up to 100. Saturday, partly sunny. A chance of showers with a slight chance of thunderstorms in the morning, then a chance of showers and thunderstorms in the afternoon. Highs in the upper 80s. Chance of rain 50%. Saturday night, mostly cloudy with a chance of showers with a slight chance of thunderstorms in the evening, then partly cloudy with a slight chance of showers after midnight. Lows around 70. Chance of rain 50%. Sunday, mostly sunny. A slight chance of showers in the morning. Highs around 90. Chance of rain 20%. At 3 p.m. at Lambert Field in St. Louis, it was mostly sunny with a temperature of 84 degrees. The dew point was 67, giving us a relative humidity of 56%. The wind was north at 12 miles an hour, and the pressure was 30.02 inches and falling. Elsewhere in the metro area, in Chesterfield, it was partly sunny and the temperature was 84. In Cahokia, it was mostly sunny and 85 degrees. In St. Charles, it was sunny and 85. Across the region, it was mostly sunny in Columbia, Missouri, with a temperature of 84. In Quincy, it was mostly sunny and 83 degrees. In Kansas City, it was partly sunny and the temperature was 88. It was partly sunny in Springfield, Missouri, with a temperature of 85. In Rolla, it was mostly sunny and the temperature was 83. In Farmington, it was 88 degrees. It was partly sunny in Cape Girardeau, with 84 degrees. It was partly sunny in Springfield, Illinois, with a temperature of 82. Once again in St. Louis, it was mostly sunny, the temperature was 84 degrees, and the wind was north at 12 miles an hour. The current time is 3:25 p.m. Central Daylight Time. 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This afternoon, partly sunny with a slight chance of showers and thunderstorms. Near steady temperature in the mid-80s. North winds 5 to 10 miles per hour. Chance of rain 20%. Tonight, partly cloudy in the evening, then becoming mostly cloudy. Lows in the upper 60s. North winds 5 to 10 miles per hour. Tuesday, partly sunny. A slight chance of showers and thunderstorms in the afternoon. Highs in the upper 80s. Northeast winds around 5 miles per hour. Chance of rain 20%. Tuesday night, mostly clear. Lows in the upper 60s. Northeast winds around 5 miles per hour in the evening, becoming light and variable. Wednesday, mostly sunny. Highs in the upper 80s. Light and variable winds, becoming south around 5 miles per hour in the afternoon. Wednesday night, mostly clear. Lows in the lower 70s. Thursday, sunny. A slight chance of showers and thunderstorms in the afternoon. Highs in the mid-90s. Chance of rain 20%. Heat index values up to 100. Thursday night, partly cloudy in the evening, then becoming mostly cloudy. A chance of thunderstorms. A chance of showers in the evening, then showers likely after midnight. Lows in the lower 70s.
Chance of rain 70%. Heat index values up to 100 early in the evening. Friday and Friday night, showers likely with a chance of thunderstorms. Highs around 90. Lows in the lower 70s. Chance of rain 70%. Heat index values up to 100. Saturday, partly sunny. A chance of showers with a slight chance of thunderstorms in the morning, then a chance of showers and thunderstorms in the afternoon. Highs in the upper 80s. Chance of rain 50%. Saturday night, mostly cloudy with a chance of showers with a slight chance of thunderstorms in the evening, then partly cloudy with a slight chance of showers after midnight. Lows around 70. Chance of rain 50%. Sunday, mostly sunny. A slight chance of showers in the morning. Highs around 90. Chance of rain 20%. At 3 p.m. at Lambert Field in St. Louis, it was mostly sunny with a temperature of 84 degrees. The dew point was 67, giving us a relative humidity of 56%. The wind was north at 12 miles an hour, and the pressure was 30.02 inches and falling. Elsewhere in the metro area, in Chesterfield, it was partly sunny and the temperature was 84. In Cahokia, it was mostly sunny and 85 degrees. In St. Charles, it was sunny and 85. Across the region, it was mostly sunny in Columbia, Missouri, with a temperature of 84. In Quincy, it was mostly sunny and 83 degrees. In Kansas City, it was partly sunny and the temperature was 88. It was partly sunny in Springfield, Missouri, with a temperature of 85. In Rolla, it was mostly sunny and the temperature was 83. In Farmington, it was 88 degrees. It was partly sunny in Cape Girardeau, with 84 degrees. It was partly sunny in Springfield, Illinois, with a temperature of 82. Once again in St. Louis, it was mostly sunny. The temperature was 84 degrees and the wind was north at 12 miles an hour. The current time is 3:30 p.m. Central Daylight Time. 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This afternoon, partly sunny with a slight chance of showers and thunderstorms. Near steady temperature in the mid-80s. North winds 5 to 10 miles per hour. Chance of rain 20%. Tonight, partly cloudy in the evening, then becoming mostly cloudy. Lows in the upper 60s. North winds 5 to 10 miles per hour. Tuesday, partly sunny. A slight chance of showers and thunderstorms in the afternoon. Highs in the upper 80s. Northeast winds around 5 miles per hour. Chance of rain 20%. Tuesday night, mostly clear. Lows in the upper 60s. Northeast winds around 5 miles per hour in the evening, becoming light and variable. Wednesday, mostly sunny. Highs in the upper 80s. Light and variable winds, becoming south around 5 miles per hour in the afternoon. Wednesday night, mostly clear. Lows in the lower 70s. Thursday, sunny. A slight chance of showers and thunderstorms in the afternoon. Highs in the mid-90s. Chance of rain 20%. Heat index values up to 100. Thursday night, partly cloudy in the evening, then becoming mostly cloudy. A chance of thunderstorms. A chance of showers in the evening, then showers likely after midnight. Lows in the lower 70s. Chance of rain 70%. Heat index values up to 100 early in the evening. Friday and Friday night, showers likely with a chance of thunderstorms. Highs around 90. Lows in the lower 70s. Chance of rain 70%. Heat index values up to 100. Saturday, partly sunny. A chance of showers with a slight chance of thunderstorms in the morning, then a chance of showers and
thunderstorms in the afternoon. Highs in the upper 80s. Chance of rain 50%. Saturday night, mostly cloudy with a chance of showers with a slight chance of thunderstorms in the evening, then partly cloudy with a slight chance of showers after midnight. Lows around 70. Chance of rain 50%. Sunday, mostly sunny. A slight chance of showers in the morning. Highs around 90. Chance of rain 20%. At 3 p.m. at Lambert Field in St. Louis, it was mostly sunny with a temperature of 84 degrees. The dew point was 67, giving us a relative humidity of 56%. The wind was north at 12 miles an hour, and the pressure was 30.02 inches and falling. Elsewhere in the metro area, in Chesterfield, it was partly sunny and the temperature was 84. In Cahokia, it was mostly sunny and 85 degrees. In St. Charles, it was sunny and 85. Across the region, it was mostly sunny in Columbia, Missouri, with a temperature of 84. In Quincy, it was mostly sunny and 83 degrees. In Kansas City, it was partly sunny and the temperature was 88. It was partly sunny in Springfield, Missouri, with a temperature of 85. In Rolla, it was mostly sunny and the temperature was 83. In Farmington, it was 88 degrees. It was partly sunny in Cape Girardeau, with 84 degrees. It was partly sunny in Springfield, Illinois, with a temperature of 82. Once again in St. Louis, it was mostly sunny. The temperature was 84 degrees and the wind was north at 12 miles an hour. The current time is 3:34 p.m. Central Daylight Time. 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This afternoon, partly sunny with a slight chance of showers and thunderstorms. Near steady temperature in the mid-80s. North winds 5 to 10 miles per hour. Chance of rain 20%. Tonight, partly cloudy in the evening, then becoming mostly cloudy. Lows in the upper 60s. North winds 5 to 10 miles per hour. Tuesday, partly sunny. A slight chance of showers and thunderstorms in the afternoon. Highs in the upper 80s. Northeast winds around 5 miles per hour. Chance of rain 20%. Tuesday night, mostly clear. Lows in the upper 60s. Northeast winds around 5 miles per hour in the evening, becoming light and variable. Wednesday, mostly sunny. Highs in the upper 80s. Light and variable winds, becoming south around 5 miles per hour in the afternoon. Wednesday night, mostly clear. Lows in the lower 70s. Thursday, sunny. A slight chance of showers and thunderstorms in the afternoon. Highs in the mid-90s. Chance of rain 20%. Heat index values up to 100. Thursday night, partly cloudy in the evening, then becoming mostly cloudy. A chance of thunderstorms. A chance of showers in the evening, then showers likely after midnight. Lows in the lower 70s. Chance of rain 70%. Heat index values up to 100 early in the evening. Friday and Friday night, showers likely with a chance of thunderstorms. Highs around 90. Lows in the lower 70s. Chance of rain 70%. Heat index values up to 100. Saturday, partly sunny. A chance of showers with a slight chance of thunderstorms in the morning, then a chance of showers and thunderstorms in the afternoon. Highs in the upper 80s. Chance of rain 50%. Saturday night, mostly cloudy with a chance of showers with a slight chance of thunderstorms in the evening, then partly cloudy with a slight chance of showers after midnight. Lows around 70. Chance of rain 50%. Sunday, mostly sunny. A slight chance of showers in the morning. Highs around 90. Chance of rain.
20%. At 3 p.m. at Lambert Field in St. Louis, it was mostly sunny with a temperature of 84 degrees. The dew point was 67, giving us a relative humidity of 56%. The wind was north at 12 miles an hour, and the pressure was 30.02 inches and falling. Elsewhere in the metro area, in Chesterfield, it was partly sunny and the temperature was 84. In Cahokia, it was mostly sunny and 85 degrees. In St. Charles, it was sunny and 85. Across the region, it was mostly sunny in Columbia, Missouri, with a temperature of 84. In Quincy, it was mostly sunny and 83 degrees. In Kansas City, it was partly sunny and the temperature was 88. It was partly sunny in Springfield, Missouri, with a temperature of 85. In Rolla, it was mostly sunny and the temperature was 83. In Farmington, it was 88 degrees. It was partly sunny in Cape Girardeau, with 84 degrees. It was partly sunny in Springfield, Illinois, with a temperature of 82. Once again in St. Louis, it was mostly sunny. The temperature was 84 degrees and the wind was north at 12 miles an hour. The current time is 3:39 p.m. Central Daylight Time. This is NOAA, Weather Radio KDO 89 St. Louis, Missouri, broadcasting on 162.550 MHz. 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This afternoon, partly sunny with a slight chance of showers and thunderstorms. Near steady temperature in the mid-80s. North winds 5 to 10 miles per hour. Chance of rain 20%. Tonight, partly cloudy in the evening, then becoming mostly cloudy. Lows in the upper 60s. North winds 5 to 10 miles per hour. Tuesday, partly sunny. A slight chance of showers and thunderstorms in the afternoon. Highs in the upper 80s. Northeast winds around 5 miles per hour. Chance of rain 20%. Tuesday night, mostly clear. Lows in the upper 60s. Northeast winds around 5 miles per hour in the evening, becoming light and variable. Wednesday, mostly sunny. Highs in the upper 80s. Light and variable winds, becoming south around 5 miles per hour in the afternoon. Wednesday night, mostly clear. Lows in the lower 70s. Thursday, sunny. A slight chance of showers and thunderstorms in the afternoon. Highs in the mid-90s. Chance of rain 20%. Heat index values up to 100. Thursday night, partly cloudy in the evening, then becoming mostly cloudy. A chance of thunderstorms. A chance of showers in the evening, then showers likely after midnight. Lows in the lower 70s. Chance of rain 70%. Heat index values up to 100 early in the evening. Friday and Friday night, showers likely with a chance of thunderstorms. Highs around 90. Lows in the lower 70s. Chance of rain 70%. Heat index values up to 100. Saturday, partly sunny. A chance of showers with a slight chance of thunderstorms in the morning, then a chance of showers and thunderstorms in the afternoon. Highs in the upper 80s. Chance of rain 50%. Saturday night, mostly cloudy with a chance of showers with a slight chance of thunderstorms in the evening, then partly cloudy with a slight chance of showers after midnight. Lows around 70. Chance of rain 50%. Sunday, mostly sunny. A slight chance of showers in the morning. Highs around 90. Chance of rain 20%. At 3 p.m. at Lambert Field in St. Louis, it was mostly sunny with a temperature of 84 degrees. The dew point was 67, giving us a relative humidity of 56%. The wind was north at 12 miles an hour, and the pressure was 30.02 inches and falling. Elsewhere in the metro area, in Chesterfield, it was partly sunny and the temperature was 84. In Cahokia, it was mostly
sunny and 85 degrees. In St. Charles, it was sunny and 85. Across the region, it was mostly sunny in Columbia, Missouri, with a temperature of 84. In Quincy, it was mostly sunny and 83 degrees. In Kansas City, it was partly sunny and the temperature was 88. It was partly sunny in Springfield, Missouri, with a temperature of 85. In Rolla, it was mostly sunny and the temperature was 83. In Farmington, it was 88 degrees. It was partly sunny in Cape Girardeau, with 84 degrees. It was partly sunny in Springfield, Illinois, with a temperature of 82. Once again in St. Louis, it was mostly sunny. The temperature was 84 degrees and the wind was north at 12 miles an hour. The current time is 3:43 p.m. Central Daylight Time. 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This afternoon, partly sunny with a slight chance of showers and thunderstorms. Near steady temperature in the mid-80s. North winds 5 to 10 miles per hour. Chance of rain 20%. Tonight, partly cloudy in the evening, then becoming mostly cloudy. Lows in the upper 60s. North winds 5 to 10 miles per hour. Tuesday, partly sunny. A slight chance of showers and thunderstorms in the afternoon. Highs in the upper 80s. Northeast winds around 5 miles per hour. Chance of rain 20%. Tuesday night, mostly clear. Lows in the upper 60s. Northeast winds around 5 miles per hour in the evening, becoming light and variable. Wednesday, mostly sunny. Highs in the upper 80s. Light and variable winds, becoming south around 5 miles per hour in the afternoon. Wednesday night, mostly clear. Lows in the lower 70s. Thursday, sunny. A slight chance of showers and thunderstorms in the afternoon. Highs in the mid-90s. Chance of rain 20%. Heat index values up to 100. Thursday night, partly cloudy in the evening, then becoming mostly cloudy. A chance of thunderstorms. A chance of showers in the evening, then showers likely after midnight. Lows in the lower 70s. Chance of rain 70%. Heat index values up to 100 early in the evening. Friday and Friday night, showers likely with a chance of thunderstorms. Highs around 90. Lows in the lower 70s. Chance of rain 70%. Heat index values up to 100. Saturday, partly sunny. A chance of showers with a slight chance of thunderstorms in the morning, then a chance of showers and thunderstorms in the afternoon. Highs in the upper 80s. Chance of rain 50%. Saturday night, mostly cloudy with a chance of showers with a slight chance of thunderstorms in the evening, then partly cloudy with a slight chance of showers after midnight. Lows around 70. Chance of rain 50%. Sunday, mostly sunny. A slight chance of showers in the morning. Highs around 90. Chance of rain 20%. At 3 p.m. at Lambert Field in St. Louis, it was mostly sunny with a temperature of 84 degrees. The dew point was 67, giving us a relative humidity of 56%. The wind was north at 12 miles an hour, and the pressure was 30.02 inches and falling. Elsewhere in the metro area, in Chesterfield, it was partly sunny and the temperature was 84. In Cahokia, it was mostly sunny and 85 degrees. In St. Charles, it was sunny and 85. Across the region, it was mostly sunny in Columbia, Missouri, with a temperature of 84. In Quincy, it was mostly sunny and 83 degrees. In Kansas City, it was partly sunny and the temperature was 88. It was partly sunny in Springfield, Missouri, with a temperature of 85.
In Rolla, it was mostly sunny and the temperature 83. In Farmington, it was 88 degrees. It was partly sunny in Cape Girardeau, with 84 degrees. It was partly sunny in Springfield, Illinois, with a temperature of 82. Once again in St. Louis, it was mostly sunny. The temperature was 84 degrees and the wind was north at 12 miles an hour. The current time is 3:48 p.m. Central Daylight Time. 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This afternoon, partly sunny with a slight chance of showers and thunderstorms. Near steady temperature in the mid-80s. North winds 5 to 10 miles per hour. Chance of rain 20%. Tonight, partly cloudy in the evening, then becoming mostly cloudy. Lows in the upper 60s. North winds 5 to 10 miles per hour. Tuesday, partly sunny. A slight chance of showers and thunderstorms in the afternoon. Highs in the upper 80s. Northeast winds around 5 miles per hour. Chance of rain 20%. Tuesday night, mostly clear. Lows in the upper 60s. Northeast winds around 5 miles per hour in the evening, becoming light and variable. Wednesday, mostly sunny. Highs in the upper 80s. Light and variable winds, becoming south around 5 miles per hour in the afternoon. Wednesday night, mostly clear. Lows in the lower 70s. Thursday, sunny. A slight chance of showers and thunderstorms in the afternoon. Highs in the mid-90s. Chance of rain 20%. Heat index values up to 100. Thursday night, partly cloudy in the evening, then becoming mostly cloudy. A chance of thunderstorms. A chance of showers in the evening, then showers likely after midnight. Lows in the lower 70s. Chance of rain 70%. Heat index values up to 100 early in the evening. Friday and Friday night, showers likely with a chance of thunderstorms. Highs around 90. Lows in the lower 70s. Chance of rain 70%. Heat index values up to 100. Saturday, partly sunny. A chance of showers with a slight chance of thunderstorms in the morning, then a chance of showers and thunderstorms in the afternoon. Highs in the upper 80s. Chance of rain 50%. Saturday night, mostly cloudy with a chance of showers with a slight chance of thunderstorms in the evening, then partly cloudy with a slight chance of showers after midnight. Lows around 70. Chance of rain 50%. Sunday, mostly sunny. A slight chance of showers in the morning. Highs around 90. Chance of rain 20%. At 3 p.m. at Lambert Field in St. Louis, it was mostly sunny with a temperature of 84 degrees. The dew point was 67, giving us a relative humidity of 56%. The wind was north at 12 miles an hour, and the pressure was 30.02 inches and falling. Elsewhere in the metro area, in Chesterfield, it was partly sunny and the temperature was 84. In Cahokia, it was mostly sunny and 85 degrees. In St. Charles, it was sunny and 85. Across the region, it was mostly sunny in Columbia, Missouri, with a temperature of 84. In Quincy, it was mostly sunny and 83 degrees. In Kansas City, it was partly sunny and the temperature was 88. It was partly sunny in Springfield, Missouri, with a temperature of 85. In Rolla, it was mostly sunny and the temperature was 83. In Farmington, it was 88 degrees. It was partly sunny in Cape Girardeau, with 84 degrees. It was partly sunny in Springfield, Illinois, with a temperature of 82. Once again in St. Louis, it was mostly sunny. The temperature was 84 degrees and the wind was north at 12 miles an hour.
The current time is 3:52 p.m. Central Daylight Time. 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This afternoon, partly sunny with a slight chance of showers and thunderstorms. Near steady temperature in the mid-80s. North winds 5 to 10 miles per hour. Chance of rain 20%. Tonight, partly cloudy in the evening, then becoming mostly cloudy. Lows in the upper 60s. North winds 5 to 10 miles per hour. Tuesday, partly sunny. A slight chance of showers and thunderstorms in the afternoon. Highs in the upper 80s. Northeast winds around 5 miles per hour. Chance of rain 20%. Tuesday night, mostly clear. Weather Radio KDO 89 St. Louis.

Tuesday, partly sunny. A slight chance of showers and thunderstorms in the afternoon. Highs in the upper 80s. Northeast winds around 5 miles per hour. Chance of rain 20%. Tuesday night, mostly clear. Lows in the upper 60s. Northeast winds around 5 miles per hour in the evening, becoming light and variable. Wednesday, mostly sunny. Highs in the upper 80s. Light and variable winds, becoming south around 5 miles per hour in the afternoon. Wednesday night, mostly clear. Lows in the lower 70s. Thursday, sunny. A slight chance of showers and thunderstorms in the afternoon. Highs in the mid-90s. Chance of rain 20%. Heat index values up to 100. Thursday night, partly cloudy in the evening, then becoming mostly cloudy. A chance of thunderstorms. A chance of showers in the evening, then showers likely after midnight. Lows in the lower 70s. Chance of rain 70%. Heat index values up to 100 early in the evening. Friday and Friday night, showers likely with a chance of thunderstorms. Highs around 90. Lows in the lower 70s. Chance of rain 70%. Heat index values up to 100. Saturday, partly sunny. A chance of showers with a slight chance of thunderstorms in the morning, then a chance of showers and thunderstorms in the afternoon. Highs in the upper 80s. Chance of rain 50%. Saturday night, mostly cloudy with a chance of showers with a slight chance of thunderstorms in the evening, then partly cloudy with a slight chance of showers after midnight. Lows around 70. Chance of rain 50%. Sunday, mostly sunny. A slight chance of showers in the morning. Highs around 90. Chance of rain 20%. At 3 p.m. at Lambert Field in St. Louis, it was mostly sunny with a temperature of 84 degrees. The dew point was 67, giving us a relative humidity of 56%. The wind was north at 12 miles an hour, and the pressure was 30.02 inches and falling. Elsewhere in the metro area, in Chesterfield, it was partly sunny and the temperature was 84. In Cahokia, it was mostly sunny and 85 degrees. In St. Charles, it was sunny and 85. Across the region, it was mostly sunny in Columbia, Missouri, with a temperature of 84. In Quincy, it was mostly sunny and 83 degrees. In Kansas City, it was partly sunny and the temperature was 88. It was partly sunny in Springfield, Missouri, with a temperature of 85. In Rolla, it was mostly sunny and the temperature was 83. In Farmington, it was 88 degrees. It was partly sunny in Cape Girardeau, with 84 degrees. It was partly sunny in Springfield, Illinois, with a temperature of 82. Once again in St. Louis, it was mostly sunny. The temperature was 84 degrees and the wind was north at 12 miles an hour. The current time is 3:57 p.m. Central Daylight Time. 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This afternoon, partly sunny with a slight chance of showers and thunderstorms. Near steady temperature in the mid-80s. North winds 5 to 10 miles per hour. Chance of rain 20%. Tonight, partly cloudy in the evening, then becoming mostly cloudy. Lows in the upper 60s. North winds 5 to 10 miles per hour. Tuesday, partly sunny. A slight chance of showers and thunderstorms in the afternoon. Highs in the upper 80s. Northeast winds around 5 miles per hour. Chance of rain 20%. Tuesday night, mostly clear. Lows in the upper 60s. Northeast winds around 5 miles per hour in the evening, becoming light and variable. Wednesday, mostly sunny. Highs in the upper

80s. Light and variable winds becoming south around 5 miles per hour in the afternoon. Wednesday night, mostly clear. Lows in the lower 70s. Thursday, sunny. A slight chance of showers and thunderstorms in the afternoon. Highs in the mid-90s. Chance of rain 20%. Heat index values up to 100. Thursday night, partly cloudy in the evening, then becoming mostly cloudy. A chance of thunderstorms. A chance of showers in the evening, then showers likely after midnight. Lows in the lower 70s. Chance of rain 70%. Heat index values up to 100 early in the evening. Friday and Friday night, showers likely with a chance of thunderstorms. Highs around 90. Lows in the lower 70s. Chance of rain 70%. Heat index values up to 100. Saturday, partly sunny. A chance of showers with a slight chance of thunderstorms in the morning, then a chance of showers and thunderstorms in the afternoon. Highs in the upper 80s. Chance of rain 50%. Saturday night, mostly cloudy with a chance of showers with a slight chance of thunderstorms in the evening, then partly cloudy with a slight chance of showers after midnight. Lows around 70. Chance of rain 50%. Sunday, mostly sunny. A slight chance of showers in the morning. Highs around 90. Chance of rain 20%. At 3 p.m. at Lambert Field in St. Louis, it was mostly sunny with a temperature of 84 degrees. The dew point was 67, giving us a relative humidity of 56%. The wind was north at 12 miles an hour, and the pressure was 30.02 inches and falling. Elsewhere in the metro area, in Chesterfield, it was partly sunny and the temperature was 84. In Cahokia, it was mostly sunny and 85 degrees. In St. Charles, it was sunny and 85. Across the region, it was mostly sunny in Columbia, Missouri, with a temperature of 84. In Quincy, it was mostly sunny and 83 degrees. In Kansas City, it was partly sunny and the temperature was 88. It was partly sunny in Springfield, Missouri, with a temperature of 85. In Rolla, it was mostly sunny and the temperature was 83. In Farmington, it was 88 degrees. It was partly sunny in Cape Girardeau, with 84 degrees. It was partly sunny in Springfield, Illinois, with a temperature of 82. Once again in St. Louis, it was mostly sunny. The temperature was 84 degrees and the wind was north at 12 miles an hour. The current time is 4:01 p.m. Central Daylight Time. This is NOAA, Weather Radio KDO 89 St. Louis, Missouri, broadcasting on 162.550 MHz. This program originates from the National Weather Service Forecast Office in St. Louis, Missouri, and serves parts of East Central Missouri and Southwest Illinois, including the St. Louis metro area and surrounding counties. This afternoon, partly sunny with a slight chance of showers and thunderstorms. Near steady temperature in the mid-80s. North winds 5 to 10 miles per hour. Chance of rain 20%. Tonight, partly cloudy in the evening, then becoming mostly cloudy. Lows in the upper 60s. North winds 5 to 10 miles per hour. Tuesday, partly sunny. A slight chance of showers and thunderstorms in the afternoon. Highs in the upper 80s. Northeast winds around 5 miles per hour. Chance of rain 20%. Tuesday night, mostly clear. Lows in the upper 60s. Northeast winds around 5 miles per hour in the evening, becoming light and variable. Wednesday, mostly sunny. Highs in the upper 80s. Light and variable winds, becoming south around 5 miles per hour in the afternoon. Wednesday night, mostly clear. Lows in the lower 70s. Thursday, sunny. A slight chance of showers and thunderstorms in the afternoon. Highs in the mid-90s. Chance of rain 20%. Heat index values up to 100.
Thursday night, partly cloudy in the evening, then becoming mostly cloudy. A chance of thunderstorms. A chance of showers in the evening, then showers likely after midnight. Lows in the lower 70s. Chance of rain 70%. Heat index values up to 100 early in the evening. Friday and Friday night, showers likely with a chance of thunderstorms. Highs around 90. Lows in the lower 70s. Chance of rain 70%. Heat index values up to 100. Saturday, partly sunny. A chance of showers with a slight chance of thunderstorms in the morning, then a chance of showers and thunderstorms in the afternoon. Highs in the upper 80s. Chance of rain 50%. Saturday night, mostly cloudy with a chance of showers with a slight chance of thunderstorms in the evening, then partly cloudy with a slight chance of showers after midnight. Lows around 70. Chance of rain 50%. Sunday, mostly sunny. A slight chance of showers in the morning. Highs around 90. Chance of rain 20%. At 3 p.m. at Lambert Field in St. Louis, it was mostly sunny with a temperature of 84 degrees. The dew point was 67, giving us a relative humidity of 56%. The wind was north at 12 miles an hour, and the pressure was 30.02 inches and falling. Elsewhere in the metro area, in Chesterfield, it was partly sunny and the temperature was 84. In Cahokia, it was mostly sunny and 85 degrees. In St. Charles, it was sunny and 85. Across the region, it was mostly sunny in Columbia, Missouri, with a temperature of 84. In Quincy, it was mostly sunny and 83 degrees. In Kansas City, it was partly sunny and the temperature was 88. It was partly sunny in Springfield, Missouri, with a temperature of 85. In Rolla, it was mostly sunny and the temperature was 83. In Farmington, it was 88 degrees. It was partly sunny in Cape Girardeau, with 84 degrees. It was partly sunny in Springfield, Illinois, with a temperature of 82. Once again in St. Louis, it was mostly sunny. The temperature was 84 degrees and the wind was north at 12 miles an hour. The current time is 4:06 p.m. Central Daylight Time. This is NOAA, Weather Radio KDO 89 St. Louis, Missouri, broadcasting on 162.550 MHz. 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This afternoon, partly sunny with a slight chance of showers and thunderstorms. Near steady temperature in the mid-80s. North winds 5 to 10 miles per hour. Chance of rain 20%. Tonight, partly cloudy in the evening, then becoming mostly cloudy. Lows in the upper 60s. North winds 5 to 10 miles per hour. Tuesday, partly sunny. A slight chance of showers and thunderstorms in the afternoon. Highs in the upper 80s. Northeast winds around 5 miles per hour. Chance of rain 20%. Tuesday night, mostly clear. Lows in the upper 60s. Northeast winds around 5 miles per hour in the evening, becoming light and variable. Wednesday, mostly sunny. Highs in the upper 80s. Light and variable winds, becoming south around 5 miles per hour in the afternoon. Wednesday night, mostly clear. Lows in the lower 70s. Thursday, sunny. A slight chance of showers and thunderstorms in the afternoon. Highs in the mid-90s. Chance of rain 20%. Heat index values up to 100. Thursday night, partly cloudy in the evening, then becoming mostly cloudy. A chance of thunderstorms. A chance of showers in the evening, then showers likely after midnight. Lows in the lower 70s. Chance of rain 70%. Heat index values up to 100 early in the evening. Friday and Friday night, showers likely with a chance of thunderstorms. Highs around 90.
lows in the lower 70s. Chance of rain 70%. Heat index values up to 100. Saturday, partly sunny. A chance of showers with a slight chance of thunderstorms in the morning, then a chance of showers and thunderstorms in the afternoon. Highs in the upper 80s. Chance of rain 50%. Saturday night, mostly cloudy with a chance of showers with a slight chance of thunderstorms in the evening, then partly cloudy with a slight chance of showers after midnight. Lows around 70. Chance of rain 50%. Sunday, mostly sunny. A slight chance of showers in the morning. Highs around 90. Chance of rain 20%. At 3 p.m. at Lambert Field in St. Louis, it was mostly sunny with a temperature of 84 degrees. The dew point was 67, giving us a relative humidity of 56%. The wind was north at 12 miles an hour, and the pressure was 30.02 inches and falling. Elsewhere in the metro area, in Chesterfield, it was partly sunny and the temperature was 84. In Cahokia, it was mostly sunny and 85 degrees. In St. Charles, it was sunny and 85. Across the region, it was mostly sunny in Columbia, Missouri, with a temperature of 84. In Quincy, it was mostly sunny and 83 degrees. In Kansas City, it was partly sunny and the temperature was 88. It was partly sunny in Springfield, Missouri, with a temperature of 85. In Rolla, it was mostly sunny and the temperature was 83. In Farmington, it was 88 degrees. It was partly sunny in Cape Girardeau, with 84 degrees. It was partly sunny in Springfield, Illinois, with a temperature of 82. Once again in St. Louis, it was mostly sunny. The temperature was 84 degrees and the wind was north at 12 miles an hour. At 4 p.m. at Lambert Field in St. Louis, it was partly sunny with a temperature of 85 degrees. The dew point was 69, giving us a relative humidity of 58%. The wind was northwest at 12 miles an hour, and the pressure was 30.00 inches and falling. Elsewhere in the metro area, in Chesterfield, it was mostly sunny and the temperature was 85. In Cahokia, it was mostly sunny and 85 degrees. In St. Charles, it was mostly sunny and 86. Across the region, it was mostly sunny in Columbia, Missouri, with a temperature of 85. In Quincy, it was partly sunny and 82 degrees. In Kansas City, it was mostly sunny and the temperature was 87. It was cloudy in Springfield, Missouri, with a temperature of 79. In Rolla, it was mostly sunny and the temperature was 84. In Farmington, it was 86 degrees. Heavy rain was falling in Cape Girardeau with 73 degrees. It was partly sunny in Springfield, Illinois, with a temperature of 81. Once again in St. Louis, it was partly sunny. The temperature was 85 degrees and the wind was northwest at 12 miles an hour. The current time is 4:11 p.m. Central Daylight Time. 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This afternoon, partly sunny with a slight chance of showers and thunderstorms. Near steady temperature in the mid-80s. North winds 5 to 10 miles per hour. Chance of rain 20%. Tonight, partly cloudy in the evening, then becoming mostly cloudy. Lows in the upper 60s. North winds 5 to 10 miles per hour. Tuesday, partly sunny. A slight chance of showers and thunderstorms in the afternoon. Highs in the upper 80s. Northeast winds around 5 miles per hour. Chance of rain 20%. Tuesday night, mostly clear. Lows in the upper 60s. Northeast winds around 5 miles per hour in the evening, becoming light and variable. Wednesday, mostly sunny. Highs in the upper 80s.
light and variable winds, becoming south around 5 miles per hour in the afternoon. Wednesday night, mostly clear. Lows in the lower 70s. Thursday, sunny. A slight chance of showers and thunderstorms in the afternoon. Highs in the mid-90s. Chance of rain 20%. Heat index values up to 100. Thursday night, partly cloudy in the evening, then becoming mostly cloudy. A chance of thunderstorms. A chance of showers in the evening, then showers likely after midnight. Lows in the lower 70s. Chance of rain 70%. Heat index values up to 100 early in the evening. Friday and Friday night, showers likely with a chance of thunderstorms. Highs around 90. Lows in the lower 70s. Chance of rain 70%. Heat index values up to 100. Saturday, partly sunny. A chance of showers with a slight chance of thunderstorms in the morning, then a chance of showers and thunderstorms in the afternoon. Highs in the upper 80s. Chance of rain 50%. Saturday night, mostly cloudy with a chance of showers with a slight chance of thunderstorms in the evening, then partly cloudy with a slight chance of showers after midnight. Lows around 70. Chance of rain 50%. Sunday, mostly sunny. A slight chance of showers in the morning. Highs around 90. Chance of rain 20%. At 4 p.m. at Lambert Field in St. Louis, it was partly sunny with a temperature of 85 degrees. The dew point was 69, giving us a relative humidity of 58%. The wind was northwest at 12 miles an hour, and the pressure was 30.00 inches and falling. Elsewhere in the metro area, in Chesterfield, it was mostly sunny and the temperature was 85. In Cahokia, it was mostly sunny and 85 degrees. In St. Charles, it was mostly sunny and 86. Across the region, it was mostly sunny in Columbia, Missouri, with a temperature of 85. In Quincy, it was partly sunny and 82 degrees. In Kansas City, it was mostly sunny and the temperature was 87. It was cloudy in Springfield, Missouri, with a temperature of 79. In Rolla, it was mostly sunny and the temperature was 84. In Farmington, it was 86 degrees. Heavy rain was falling in Cape Girardeau with 73 degrees. It was partly sunny in Springfield, Illinois, with a temperature of 81. Once again in St. Louis, it was partly sunny. The temperature was 85 degrees and the wind was northwest at 12 miles an hour. The current time is 4:16 p.m. Central Daylight Time. 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This afternoon, partly sunny with a slight chance of showers and thunderstorms. Near steady temperature in the mid-80s. North winds 5 to 10 miles per hour. Chance of rain 20%. Tonight, partly cloudy in the evening, then becoming mostly cloudy. Lows in the upper 60s. North winds 5 to 10 miles per hour. Tuesday, partly sunny. A slight chance of showers and thunderstorms in the afternoon. Highs in the upper 80s. Northeast winds around 5 miles per hour. Chance of rain 20%. Tuesday night, mostly clear. Lows in the upper 60s. Northeast winds around 5 miles per hour in the evening, becoming light and variable. Wednesday, mostly sunny. Highs in the upper 80s. Light and variable winds, becoming south around 5 miles per hour in the afternoon. Wednesday night, mostly clear. Lows in the lower 70s. Thursday, sunny. A slight chance of showers and thunderstorms in the afternoon. Highs in the mid-90s. Chance of rain 20%. Heat index values up to 100.
Thursday night, partly cloudy in the evening, then becoming mostly cloudy. A chance of thunderstorms. A chance of showers in the evening, then showers likely after midnight. Lows in the lower 70s. Chance of rain 70%. Heat index values up to 100 early in the evening. Friday and Friday night, showers likely with a chance of thunderstorms. Highs around 90. Lows in the lower 70s. Chance of rain 70%. Heat index values up to 100. Saturday, partly sunny. A chance of showers with a slight chance of thunderstorms in the morning, then a chance of showers and thunderstorms in the afternoon. Highs in the upper 80s. Chance of rain 50%. Saturday night, mostly cloudy with a chance of showers with a slight chance of thunderstorms in the evening, then partly cloudy with a slight chance of showers after midnight. Lows around 70. Chance of rain 50%. Sunday, mostly sunny. A slight chance of showers in the morning. Highs around 90. Chance of rain 20%. At 4 p.m. at Lambert Field in St. Louis, it was partly sunny with a temperature of 85 degrees. The dew point was 69, giving us a relative humidity of 58%. The wind was northwest at 12 miles an hour, and the pressure was 30.00 inches and falling. Elsewhere in the metro area, in Chesterfield, it was mostly sunny and the temperature was 85. In Cahokia, it was mostly sunny and 85 degrees. In St. Charles, it was mostly sunny and 86. Across the region, it was mostly sunny in Columbia, Missouri, with a temperature of 85. In Quincy, it was partly sunny and 82 degrees. In Kansas City, it was mostly sunny and the temperature was 87. It was cloudy in Springfield, Missouri, with a temperature of 79. In Rolla, it was mostly sunny and the temperature was 84. In Farmington, it was 86 degrees. Heavy rain was falling in Cape Girardeau with 73 degrees. It was partly sunny in Springfield, Illinois, with a temperature of 81. Once again in St. Louis, it was partly sunny, the temperature was 85 degrees and the wind was northwest at 12 miles an hour. The current time is 4:20 p.m. Central Daylight Time. 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This afternoon, partly sunny with a slight chance of showers and thunderstorms. Near steady temperature in the mid-80s. North winds 5 to 10 miles per hour. Chance of rain 20%. Tonight, partly cloudy in the evening, then becoming mostly cloudy. Lows in the upper 60s. North winds 5 to 10 miles per hour. Tuesday, partly sunny. A slight chance of showers and thunderstorms in the afternoon. Highs in the upper 80s. Northeast winds around 5 miles per hour. Chance of rain 20%. Tuesday night, mostly clear. Lows in the upper 60s. Northeast winds around 5 miles per hour in the evening, becoming light and variable. Wednesday, mostly sunny. Highs in the upper 80s. Light and variable winds, becoming south around 5 miles per hour in the afternoon. Wednesday night, mostly clear. Lows in the lower 70s. Thursday, sunny. A slight chance of showers and thunderstorms in the afternoon. Highs in the mid-90s. Chance of rain 20%. Heat index values up to 100. Thursday night, partly cloudy in the evening, then becoming mostly cloudy. A chance of thunderstorms. A chance of showers in the evening, then showers likely after midnight. Lows in the lower 70s. Chance of rain 70%. Heat index values up to 100 early in the evening. Friday and Friday night, showers likely with a chance of thunderstorms. Highs around 90.
lows in the lower 70s. Chance of rain 70%. Heat index values up to 100. Saturday, partly sunny. A chance of showers with a slight chance of thunderstorms in the morning, then a chance of showers and thunderstorms in the afternoon. Highs in the upper 80s. Chance of rain 50%. Saturday night, mostly cloudy with a chance of showers with a slight chance of thunderstorms in the evening, then partly cloudy with a slight chance of showers after midnight. Lows around 70. Chance of rain 50%. Sunday, mostly sunny. A slight chance of showers in the morning. Highs around 90. Chance of rain 20%. At 4 p.m. at Lambert Field in St. Louis, it was partly sunny with a temperature of 85 degrees. The dew point was 69, giving us a relative humidity of 58%. The wind was northwest at 12 miles an hour, and the pressure was 30.00 inches and falling. Elsewhere in the metro area, in Chesterfield, it was mostly sunny and the temperature was 85. In Cahokia, it was mostly sunny and 85 degrees. In St. Charles, it was mostly sunny and 86. Across the region, it was mostly sunny in Columbia, Missouri, with a temperature of 85. In Quincy, it was partly sunny and 82 degrees. In Kansas City, it was mostly sunny and the temperature was 87. It was cloudy in Springfield, Missouri, with a temperature of 79. In Rolla, it was mostly sunny and the temperature was 84. In Farmington, it was 86 degrees. Heavy rain was falling in Cape Girardeau with 73 degrees. It was partly sunny in Springfield, Illinois, with a temperature of 81. Once again in St. Louis, it was partly sunny, the temperature was 85 degrees and the wind was northwest at 12 miles an hour. The current time is 4:25 p.m. Central Daylight Time. 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This afternoon, partly sunny with a slight chance of showers and thunderstorms. Near steady temperature in the mid-80s. North winds 5 to 10 miles per hour. Chance of rain 20%. Tonight, partly cloudy in the evening, then becoming mostly cloudy. Lows in the upper 60s. North winds 5 to 10 miles per hour. Tuesday, partly sunny. A slight chance of showers and thunderstorms in the afternoon. Highs in the upper 80s. Northeast winds around 5 miles per hour. Chance of rain 20%. Tuesday night, mostly clear. Lows in the upper 60s. Northeast winds around 5 miles per hour in the evening, becoming light and variable. Wednesday, mostly sunny. Highs in the upper 80s. Light and variable winds, becoming south around 5 miles per hour in the afternoon. Wednesday night, mostly clear. Lows in the lower 70s. Thursday, sunny. A slight chance of showers and thunderstorms in the afternoon. Highs in the mid-90s. Chance of rain 20%. Heat index values up to 100. Thursday night, partly cloudy in the evening, then becoming mostly cloudy. A chance of thunderstorms. A chance of showers in the evening, then showers likely after midnight. Lows in the lower 70s. Chance of rain 70%. Heat index values up to 100 early in the evening. Friday and Friday night, showers likely with a chance of thunderstorms. Highs around 90. Lows in the lower 70s. Chance of rain 70%. Heat index values up to 100. Saturday, partly sunny. A chance of showers with a slight chance of thunderstorms in the morning, then a chance of showers and thunderstorms in the afternoon. Highs in the upper 80s. Chance of rain 50%.
Saturday night, mostly cloudy with a chance of showers with a slight chance of thunderstorms in the evening, then partly cloudy with a slight chance of showers after midnight. Lows around 70. Chance of rain 50%. Sunday, mostly sunny. A slight chance of showers in the morning. Highs around 90. Chance of rain 20%. At 4 p.m. at Lambert Field in St. Louis, it was partly sunny with a temperature of 85 degrees. The dew point was 69, giving us a relative humidity of 58%. The wind was northwest at 12 miles an hour, and the pressure was 30.00 inches and falling. Elsewhere in the metro area, in Chesterfield, it was mostly sunny and the temperature was 85. In Cahokia, it was mostly sunny and 85 degrees. In St. Charles, it was mostly sunny and 86. Across the region, it was mostly sunny in Columbia, Missouri, with a temperature of 85. In Quincy, it was partly sunny and 82 degrees. In Kansas City, it was mostly sunny and the temperature was 87. It was cloudy in Springfield, Missouri, with a temperature of 79. In Rolla, it was mostly sunny and the temperature was 84. In Farmington, it was 86 degrees. Heavy rain was falling in Cape Girardeau with 73 degrees. It was partly sunny in Springfield, Illinois, with a temperature of 81. Once again in St. Louis, it was partly sunny. The temperature was 85 degrees and the wind was northwest at 12 miles an hour. The current time is 4:30 p.m. Central Daylight Time. 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This afternoon, partly sunny with a slight chance of showers and thunderstorms. Near steady temperature in the mid-80s. North winds 5 to 10 miles per hour. Chance of rain 20%. Tonight, partly cloudy in the evening, then becoming mostly cloudy. Lows in the upper 60s. North winds 5 to 10 miles per hour. Tuesday, partly sunny. A slight chance of showers and thunderstorms in the afternoon. Highs in the upper 80s. Northeast winds around 5 miles per hour. Chance of rain 20%. Tuesday night, mostly clear. Lows in the upper 60s. Northeast winds around 5 miles per hour in the evening, becoming light and variable. Wednesday, mostly sunny. Highs in the upper 80s. Light and variable winds, becoming south around 5 miles per hour in the afternoon. Wednesday night, mostly clear. Lows in the lower 70s. Thursday, sunny. A slight chance of showers and thunderstorms in the afternoon. Highs in the mid-90s. Chance of rain 20%. Heat index values up to 100. Thursday night, partly cloudy in the evening, then becoming mostly cloudy. A chance of thunderstorms. A chance of showers in the evening, then showers likely after midnight. Lows in the lower 70s. Chance of rain 70%. Heat index values up to 100 early in the evening. Friday and Friday night, showers likely with a chance of thunderstorms. Highs around 90. Lows in the lower 70s. Chance of rain 70%. Heat index values up to 100. Saturday, partly sunny. A chance of showers with a slight chance of thunderstorms in the morning, then a chance of showers and thunderstorms in the afternoon. Highs in the upper 80s. Chance of rain 50%. Saturday night, mostly cloudy with a chance of showers with a slight chance of thunderstorms in the evening, then partly cloudy with a slight chance of showers after midnight. Lows around 70. Chance of rain 50%. Sunday, mostly sunny. A slight chance of showers in the morning. Highs around 90. Chance of rain 20%.
At 4 p.m. at Lambert Field in St. Louis, it was partly sunny with a temperature of 85 degrees. The dew point was 69, giving us a relative humidity of 58%. The wind was northwest at 12 miles an hour, and the pressure was 30.00 inches and falling. Elsewhere in the metro area, in Chesterfield, it was mostly sunny and the temperature was 85. In Cahokia, it was mostly sunny and 85 degrees. In St. Charles, it was mostly sunny and 86. Across the region, it was mostly sunny in Columbia, Missouri, with a temperature of 85. In Quincy, it was partly sunny and 82 degrees. In Kansas City, it was mostly sunny and the temperature was 87. It was cloudy in Springfield, Missouri, with a temperature of 79. In Rolla, it was mostly sunny and the temperature was 84. In Farmington, it was 86 degrees. Heavy rain was falling in Cape Girardeau with 73 degrees. It was partly sunny in Springfield, Illinois, with a temperature of 81. Once again in St. Louis, it was partly sunny, the temperature was 85 degrees and the wind was northwest at 12 miles an hour. The current time is 4:34 p.m. Central Daylight Time. 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This afternoon, partly sunny with a slight chance of showers and thunderstorms. Near steady temperature in the mid-80s. North winds 5 to 10 miles per hour. Chance of rain 20%. Tonight, partly cloudy in the evening, then becoming mostly cloudy. Lows in the upper 60s. North winds 5 to 10 miles per hour. Tuesday, partly sunny. A slight chance of showers and thunderstorms in the afternoon. Highs in the upper 80s. Northeast winds around 5 miles per hour. Chance of rain 20%. Tuesday night, mostly clear. Lows in the upper 60s. Northeast winds around 5 miles per hour in the evening, becoming light and variable. Wednesday, mostly sunny. Highs in the upper 80s. Light and variable winds, becoming south around 5 miles per hour in the afternoon. Wednesday night, mostly clear. Lows in the lower 70s. Thursday, sunny. A slight chance of showers and thunderstorms in the afternoon. Highs in the mid-90s. Chance of rain 20%. Heat index values up to 100. Thursday night, partly cloudy in the evening, then becoming mostly cloudy. A chance of thunderstorms. A chance of showers in the evening, then showers likely after midnight. Lows in the lower 70s. Chance of rain 70%. Heat index values up to 100 early in the evening. Friday and Friday night, showers likely with a chance of thunderstorms. Highs around 90. Lows in the lower 70s. Chance of rain 70%. Heat index values up to 100. Saturday, partly sunny. A chance of showers with a slight chance of thunderstorms in the morning, then a chance of showers and thunderstorms in the afternoon. Highs in the upper 80s. Chance of rain 50%. Saturday night, mostly cloudy with a chance of showers with a slight chance of thunderstorms in the evening, then partly cloudy with a slight chance of showers after midnight. Lows around 70. Chance of rain 50%. Sunday, mostly sunny. A slight chance of showers in the morning. Highs around 90. Chance of rain 20%. At 4 p.m. at Lambert Field in St. Louis, it was partly sunny with a temperature of 85 degrees. The dew point was 69, giving us a relative humidity of 58%. The wind was northwest at 12 miles an hour, and the pressure was 30.00 inches and falling. Elsewhere in the metro area, in Chesterfield, it was mostly sunny and the temperature was 85.
In Cahokia, it was mostly sunny and 85 degrees. In St. Charles, it was mostly sunny and 86. Across the region, it was mostly sunny in Columbia, Missouri, with a temperature of 85. In Quincy, it was partly sunny and 82 degrees. In Kansas City, it was mostly sunny and the temperature was 87. It was cloudy in Springfield, Missouri, with a temperature of 79. In Rolla, it was mostly sunny and the temperature was 84. In Farmington, it was 86 degrees. Heavy rain was falling in Cape Girardeau with 73 degrees. It was partly sunny in Springfield, Illinois, with a temperature of 81. Once again in St. Louis, it was partly sunny. The temperature was 85 degrees and the wind was northwest at 12 miles an hour. The current time is 4:39 p.m. Central Daylight Time. This is NOAA, Weather Radio KDO 89 St. Louis, Missouri, broadcasting on 162.550 MHz. This program originates from the National Weather Service Forecast Office in St. Louis, Missouri, and serves parts of East Central Missouri and Southwest Illinois, including the St. Louis metro area and surrounding counties. This afternoon, partly sunny with a slight chance of showers and thunderstorms. Near steady temperature in the mid-80s. North winds 5 to 10 miles per hour. Chance of rain 20%. Tonight, partly cloudy in the evening, then becoming mostly cloudy. Lows in the upper 60s. North winds 5 to 10 miles per hour. Tuesday, partly sunny. A slight chance of showers and thunderstorms in the afternoon. Highs in the upper 80s. Northeast winds around 5 miles per hour. Chance of rain 20%. Tuesday night, mostly clear. Lows in the upper 60s. Northeast winds around 5 miles per hour in the evening, becoming light and variable. Wednesday, mostly sunny. Highs in the upper 80s. Light and variable winds, becoming south around 5 miles per hour in the afternoon. Wednesday night, mostly clear. Lows in the lower 70s. Thursday, sunny. A slight chance of showers and thunderstorms in the afternoon. Highs in the mid-90s. Chance of rain 20%. Heat index values up to 100. Thursday night, partly cloudy in the evening, then becoming mostly cloudy. A chance of thunderstorms. A chance of showers in the evening, then showers likely after midnight. Lows in the lower 70s. Chance of rain 70%. Heat index values up to 100 early in the evening. Friday and Friday night, showers likely with a chance of thunderstorms. Highs around 90. Lows in the lower 70s. Chance of rain 70%. Heat index values up to 100. Saturday, partly sunny. A chance of showers with a slight chance of thunderstorms in the morning, then a chance of showers and thunderstorms in the afternoon. Highs in the upper 80s. Chance of rain 50%. Saturday night, mostly cloudy with a chance of showers with a slight chance of thunderstorms in the evening, then partly cloudy with a slight chance of showers after midnight. Lows around 70. Chance of rain 50%. Sunday, mostly sunny. A slight chance of showers in the morning. Highs around 90. Chance of rain 20%. At 4 p.m. at Lambert Field in St. Louis, it was partly sunny with a temperature of 85 degrees. The dew point was 69, giving us a relative humidity of 58%. The wind was northwest at 12 miles an hour, and the pressure was 30.00 inches and falling. Elsewhere in the metro area, in Chesterfield, it was mostly sunny and the temperature was 85. In Cahokia, it was mostly sunny and 85 degrees. In St. Charles, it was mostly sunny and 86. Across the region, it was mostly sunny in Columbia, Missouri, with a temperature of 85. In Quincy, it was partly sunny and 82 degrees. In Kansas City, it was mostly sunny and the temperature was 87.
It was cloudy in Springfield, Missouri, with a temperature of 79. In Rolla, it was mostly sunny and the temperature was 84. In Farmington, it was 86 degrees. Heavy rain was falling in Cape Girardeau with 73 degrees. It was partly sunny in Springfield, Illinois, with a temperature of 81. Once again in St. Louis, it was partly sunny. The temperature was 85 degrees and the wind was northwest at 12 miles an hour. The current time is 4:43 p.m. Central Daylight Time. This is NOAA, Weather Radio KDO 89 St. Louis, Missouri, broadcasting on 162.550 MHz. This program originates from the National Weather Service Forecast Office in St. Louis, Missouri, and serves parts of East Central Missouri and Southwest Illinois, including the St. Louis metro area and surrounding counties. This afternoon, partly sunny with a slight chance of showers and thunderstorms. Near steady temperature in the mid-80s. North winds 5 to 10 miles per hour. Chance of rain 20%. Tonight, partly cloudy in the evening, then becoming mostly cloudy. Lows in the upper 60s. North winds 5 to 10 miles per hour. Tuesday, partly sunny. A slight chance of showers and thunderstorms in the afternoon. Highs in the upper 80s. Northeast winds around 5 miles per hour. Chance of rain 20%. Tuesday night, mostly clear. Lows in the upper 60s. Northeast winds around 5 miles per hour in the evening, becoming light and variable. Wednesday, mostly sunny. Highs in the upper 80s. Light and variable winds, becoming south around 5 miles per hour in the afternoon. Wednesday night, mostly clear. Lows in the lower 70s. Thursday, sunny. A slight chance of showers and thunderstorms in the afternoon. Highs in the mid-90s. Chance of rain 20%. Heat index values up to 100. Thursday night, partly cloudy in the evening, then becoming mostly cloudy. A chance of thunderstorms. A chance of showers in the evening, then showers likely after midnight. Lows in the lower 70s. Chance of rain 70%. Heat index values up to 100 early in the evening. Friday and Friday night, showers likely with a chance of thunderstorms. Highs around 90. Lows in the lower 70s. Chance of rain 70%. Heat index values up to 100. Saturday, partly sunny. A chance of showers with a slight chance of thunderstorms in the morning, then a chance of showers and thunderstorms in the afternoon. Highs in the upper 80s. Chance of rain 50%. Saturday night, mostly cloudy with a chance of showers with a slight chance of thunderstorms in the evening, then partly cloudy with a slight chance of showers after midnight. Lows around 70. Chance of rain 50%. Sunday, mostly sunny. A slight chance of showers in the morning. Highs around 90. Chance of rain 20%. At 4 p.m. at Lambert Field in St. Louis, it was partly sunny with a temperature of 85 degrees. The dew point was 69, giving us a relative humidity of 58%. The wind was northwest at 12 miles an hour, and the pressure was 30.00 inches and falling. Elsewhere in the metro area, in Chesterfield, it was mostly sunny and the temperature was 85. In Cahokia, it was mostly sunny and 85 degrees. In St. Charles, it was mostly sunny and 86. Across the region, it was mostly sunny in Columbia, Missouri, with a temperature of 85. In Quincy, it was partly sunny and 82 degrees. In Kansas City, it was mostly sunny and the temperature was 87. It was cloudy in Springfield, Missouri, with a temperature of 79. In Rolla, it was mostly sunny and the temperature was 84. In Farmington, it was 86 degrees. Heavy rain was falling in Cape Girardeau with 73 degrees. It was partly sunny in Springfield, Illinois, with a temperature of 81.
Once again in St. Louis, it was partly sunny. The temperature was 85 degrees and the wind was northwest at 12 miles an hour. The current time is 4:48 p.m. Central Daylight Time. This is NOAA, Weather Radio KDO 89 St. Louis, Missouri, broadcasting on 162.550 MHz. 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This afternoon, partly sunny with a slight chance of showers and thunderstorms. Near steady temperature in the mid-80s. North winds 5 to 10 miles per hour. Chance of rain 20%. Tonight, partly cloudy in the evening, then becoming mostly cloudy. Lows in the upper 60s. North winds 5 to 10 miles per hour. Tuesday, partly sunny. A slight chance of showers and thunderstorms in the afternoon. Highs in the upper 80s. Northeast winds around 5 miles per hour. Chance of rain 20%. Tuesday night, mostly clear. Lows in the upper 60s. Northeast winds around 5 miles per hour in the evening, becoming light and variable. Wednesday, mostly sunny. Highs in the upper 80s. Light and variable winds, becoming south around 5 miles per hour in the afternoon. Wednesday night, mostly clear. Lows in the lower 70s. Thursday, sunny. A slight chance of showers and thunderstorms in the afternoon. Highs in the mid-90s. Chance of rain 20%. Heat index values up to 100. Thursday night, partly cloudy in the evening, then becoming mostly cloudy. A chance of thunderstorms. A chance of showers in the evening, then showers likely after midnight. Lows in the lower 70s. Chance of rain 70%. Heat index values up to 100 early in the evening. Friday and Friday night, showers likely with a chance of thunderstorms. Highs around 90. Lows in the lower 70s. Chance of rain 70%. Heat index values up to 100. Saturday, partly sunny. A chance of showers with a slight chance of thunderstorms in the morning, then a chance of showers and thunderstorms in the afternoon. Highs in the upper 80s. Chance of rain 50%. Saturday night, mostly cloudy with a chance of showers with a slight chance of thunderstorms in the evening, then partly cloudy with a slight chance of showers after midnight. Lows around 70. Chance of rain 50%. Sunday, mostly sunny. A slight chance of showers in the morning. Highs around 90. Chance of rain 20%. Tonight, partly cloudy this evening, then becoming mostly cloudy. Lows in the upper 60s. North winds 5 to 10 miles per hour. Tuesday, partly sunny. A slight chance of showers and thunderstorms in the afternoon. Highs in the upper 80s. Northeast winds around 5 miles per hour. Chance of rain 20%. Tuesday night, mostly clear. Lows in the upper 60s. Northeast winds around 5 miles per hour in the evening, becoming light and variable. Wednesday, mostly sunny. Highs in the upper 80s. Light and variable winds, becoming south around 5 miles per hour in the afternoon. Wednesday night, mostly clear. Lows in the lower 70s. South winds around 5 miles per hour. Thursday, sunny. A slight chance of showers and thunderstorms in the afternoon. Highs in the mid-90s. Chance of rain 20%. Heat index values up to 100. Thursday night, partly cloudy in the evening, then becoming mostly cloudy. A chance of thunderstorms. A chance of showers in the evening, then showers likely after midnight. Lows in the lower 70s. Chance of rain 70%. Heat index values up to 100 early in the evening. Friday and Friday night, showers likely with a chance of thunderstorms. Highs around 90. Lows in the lower 70s.
Chance of rain 70%. Heat index values up to 100. Saturday, partly sunny. A chance of showers with a slight chance of thunderstorms in the morning, then a chance of showers and thunderstorms in the afternoon. Highs in the upper 80s. Chance of rain 50%. Saturday night, mostly cloudy with a chance of showers with a slight chance of thunderstorms in the evening, then partly cloudy with a slight chance of showers after midnight.

The dew point was 69, giving us a relative humidity of 58%. The wind was northwest at 12 miles an hour, and the pressure was 30.00 inches and falling. Elsewhere in the metro area, in Chesterfield, it was mostly sunny and the temperature was 85. In Cahokia, it was mostly sunny and 85 degrees. In St. Charles, it was mostly sunny and 86. Across the region, it was mostly sunny in Columbia, Missouri, with a temperature of 85. In Quincy, it was partly sunny and 82 degrees. In Kansas City, it was mostly sunny and the temperature was 87. It was cloudy in Springfield, Missouri, with a temperature of 79. In Rolla, it was mostly sunny and the temperature was 84. In Farmington, it was 86 degrees. Heavy rain was falling in Cape Girardeau with 73 degrees. It was partly sunny in Springfield, Illinois, with a temperature of 81. Once again in St. Louis, it was partly sunny. The temperature was 85 degrees and the wind was northwest at 12 miles an hour. The current time is 4:55 p.m. Central Daylight Time. 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Tonight, partly cloudy this evening, then becoming mostly cloudy. Lows in the upper 60s. North winds 5 to 10 miles per hour. Tuesday, partly sunny. A slight chance of showers and thunderstorms in the afternoon. Highs in the upper 80s. Northeast winds around 5 miles per hour. Chance of rain 20%. Tuesday night, mostly clear. Lows in the upper 60s. Northeast winds around 5 miles per hour in the evening, becoming light and variable. Wednesday, mostly sunny. Highs in the upper 80s. Light and variable winds, becoming south around 5 miles per hour in the afternoon. Wednesday night, mostly clear. Lows in the lower 70s. South winds around 5 miles per hour. Thursday, sunny. A slight chance of showers and thunderstorms in the afternoon. Highs in the mid-90s. Chance of rain 20%. Heat index values up to 100. Thursday night, partly cloudy in the evening, then becoming mostly cloudy. A chance of thunderstorms. A chance of showers in the evening, then showers likely after midnight. Lows in the lower 70s. Chance of rain 70%. Heat index values up to 100 early in the evening. Friday and Friday night, showers likely with a chance of thunderstorms. Highs around 90. Lows in the lower 70s. Chance of rain 70%. Heat index values up to 100. Saturday, partly sunny. A chance of showers with a slight chance of thunderstorms in the morning, then a chance of showers and thunderstorms in the afternoon. Highs in the upper 80s. Chance of rain 50%. Saturday night, mostly cloudy with a chance of showers with a slight chance of thunderstorms in the evening, then partly cloudy with a slight chance of showers after midnight. Lows around 70. Chance of rain 50%. Sunday, mostly sunny. A slight chance of showers in the morning. Highs around 90. Chance of rain 20%. Sunday night and Monday, mostly clear. Lows in the lower 70s. Highs in the lower 90s. Heat index values up to 100. At 4 p.m. at Lambert Field in St. Louis, it was partly sunny with a temperature of 85 degrees. The dew point was 69, giving us a relative humidity of 58%. The wind was northwest at 12 miles an hour, and the pressure was 30.00 inches and falling. Elsewhere in the metro area, in Chesterfield, it was mostly sunny and the temperature was 85. In Cahokia, it was mostly sunny and 85 degrees. In St. Charles, it was mostly sunny and 86.

Across the region, it was mostly sunny in Columbia, Missouri, with a temperature of 85. In Quincy, it was partly sunny and 82 degrees. In Kansas City, it was mostly sunny and the temperature was 87. It was cloudy in Springfield, Missouri, with a temperature of 79. In Rolla, it was mostly sunny and the temperature was 84. In Farmington, it was 86 degrees. Heavy rain was falling in Cape Girardeau with 73 degrees. It was partly sunny in Springfield, Illinois, with a temperature of 81. Once again in St. Louis, it was partly sunny. The temperature was 85 degrees and the wind was northwest at 12 miles an hour. The current time is 4:59 p.m. Central Daylight Time. 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Tonight, partly cloudy this evening, then becoming mostly cloudy. Lows in the upper 60s. North winds 5 to 10 miles per hour. Tuesday, partly sunny. A slight chance of showers and thunderstorms in the afternoon. Highs in the upper 80s. Northeast winds around 5 miles per hour. Chance of rain 20%. Tuesday night, mostly clear. Lows in the upper 60s. Northeast winds around 5 miles per hour in the evening, becoming light and variable. Wednesday, mostly sunny. Highs in the upper 80s. Light and variable winds, becoming south around 5 miles per hour in the afternoon. Wednesday night, mostly clear. Lows in the lower 70s. South winds around 5 miles per hour. Thursday, sunny. A slight chance of showers and thunderstorms in the afternoon. Highs in the mid-90s. Chance of rain 20%. Heat index values up to 100. Thursday night, partly cloudy in the evening, then becoming mostly cloudy. A chance of thunderstorms. A chance of showers in the evening, then showers likely after midnight. Lows in the lower 70s. Chance of rain 70%. Heat index values up to 100 early in the evening. Friday and Friday night, showers likely with a chance of thunderstorms. Highs around 90. Lows in the lower 70s. Chance of rain 70%. Heat index values up to 100. Saturday, partly sunny. A chance of showers with a slight chance of thunderstorms in the morning, then a chance of showers and thunderstorms in the afternoon. Highs in the upper 80s. Chance of rain 50%. Saturday night, mostly cloudy with a chance of showers with a slight chance of thunderstorms in the evening, then partly cloudy with a slight chance of showers after midnight. Lows around 70. Chance of rain 50%. Sunday, mostly sunny. A slight chance of showers in the morning. Highs around 90. Chance of rain 20%. Sunday night and Monday, mostly clear. Lows in the lower 70s. Highs in the lower 90s. Heat index values up to 100. At 4 p.m. at Lambert Field in St. Louis, it was partly sunny with a temperature of 85 degrees. The dew point was 69, giving us a relative humidity of 58%. The wind was northwest at 12 miles an hour, and the pressure was 30.00 inches and falling. Elsewhere in the metro area, in Chesterfield, it was mostly sunny and the temperature was 85. In Cahokia, it was mostly sunny and 85 degrees. In St. Charles, it was mostly sunny and 86. Across the region, it was mostly sunny in Columbia, Missouri, with a temperature of 85. In Quincy, it was partly sunny and 82 degrees. In Kansas City, it was mostly sunny and the temperature was 87. It was cloudy in Springfield, Missouri, with a temperature of 79. In Rolla, it was mostly sunny and the temperature was 84. In Farmington, it was 86.
degrees. Heavy rain was falling in Cape Girardeau with 73 degrees. It was partly sunny in Springfield, Illinois, with a temperature of 81. Once again in St. Louis, it was partly sunny. The temperature was 85 degrees and the wind was northwest at 12 miles an hour. The current time is 5:04 p.m. Central Daylight Time. 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Tonight, partly cloudy this evening, then becoming mostly cloudy. Lows in the upper 60s. North winds 5 to 10 miles per hour. Tuesday, partly sunny. A slight chance of showers and thunderstorms in the afternoon. Highs in the upper 80s. Northeast winds around 5 miles per hour. Chance of rain 20%. Tuesday night, mostly clear. Lows in the upper 60s. Northeast winds around 5 miles per hour in the evening, becoming light and variable. Wednesday, mostly sunny. Highs in the upper 80s. Light and variable winds, becoming south around 5 miles per hour in the afternoon. Wednesday night, mostly clear. Lows in the lower 70s. South winds around 5 miles per hour. Thursday, sunny. A slight chance of showers and thunderstorms in the afternoon. Highs in the mid-90s. Chance of rain 20%. Heat index values up to 100. Thursday night, partly cloudy in the evening, then becoming mostly cloudy. A chance of thunderstorms. A chance of showers in the evening, then showers likely after midnight. Lows in the lower 70s. Chance of rain 70%. Heat index values up to 100 early in the evening. Friday and Friday night, showers likely with a chance of thunderstorms. Highs around 90. Lows in the lower 70s. Chance of rain 70%. Heat index values up to 100. Saturday, partly sunny. A chance of showers with a slight chance of thunderstorms in the morning, then a chance of showers and thunderstorms in the afternoon. Highs in the upper 80s. Chance of rain 50%. Saturday night, mostly cloudy with a chance of showers with a slight chance of thunderstorms in the evening, then partly cloudy with a slight chance of showers after midnight. Lows around 70. Chance of rain 50%. Sunday, mostly sunny. A slight chance of showers in the morning. Highs around 90. Chance of rain 20%. Sunday night and Monday, mostly clear. Lows in the lower 70s. Highs in the lower 90s. Heat index values up to 100. At 4 p.m. at Lambert Field in St. Louis, it was partly sunny with a temperature of 85 degrees. The dew point was 69, giving us a relative humidity of 58%. The wind was northwest at 12 miles an hour, and the pressure was 30.00 inches and falling. Elsewhere in the metro area, in Chesterfield, it was mostly sunny and the temperature was 85. In Cahokia, it was mostly sunny and 85 degrees. In St. Charles, it was mostly sunny and 86. Across the region, it was mostly sunny in Columbia, Missouri, with a temperature of 85. In Quincy, it was partly sunny and 82 degrees. In Kansas City, it was mostly sunny and the temperature was 87. It was cloudy in Springfield, Missouri, with a temperature of 79. In Rolla, it was mostly sunny and the temperature was 84. In Farmington, it was 86 degrees. Heavy rain was falling in Cape Girardeau with 73 degrees. It was partly sunny in Springfield, Illinois, with a temperature of 81. Once again in St. Louis, it was partly sunny. The temperature was 85 degrees and the wind was northwest at 12 miles an hour. The current time is 5:08 p.m. Central Daylight Time.
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Tonight, partly cloudy this evening, then becoming mostly cloudy. Lows in the upper 60s. North winds 5 to 10 miles per hour. Tuesday, partly sunny. A slight chance of showers and thunderstorms in the afternoon. Highs in the upper 80s. Northeast winds around 5 miles per hour. Chance of rain 20%. Tuesday night, mostly clear. Lows in the upper 60s. Northeast winds around 5 miles per hour in the evening, becoming light and variable. Wednesday, mostly sunny. Highs in the upper 80s. Light and variable winds, becoming south around 5 miles per hour in the afternoon. Wednesday night, mostly clear. Lows in the lower 70s. South winds around 5 miles per hour. Thursday, sunny. A slight chance of showers and thunderstorms in the afternoon. Highs in the mid-90s. Chance of rain 20%. Heat index values up to 100. Thursday night, partly cloudy in the evening, then becoming mostly cloudy. A chance of thunderstorms. A chance of showers in the evening, then showers likely after midnight. Lows in the lower 70s. Chance of rain 70%. Heat index values up to 100 early in the evening. Friday and Friday night, showers likely with a chance of thunderstorms. Highs around 90. Lows in the lower 70s. Chance of rain 70%. Heat index values up to 100. Saturday, partly sunny. A chance of showers with a slight chance of thunderstorms in the morning, then a chance of showers and thunderstorms in the afternoon. Highs in the upper 80s. Chance of rain 50%. Saturday night, mostly cloudy with a chance of showers with a slight chance of thunderstorms in the evening, then partly cloudy with a slight chance of showers after midnight. Lows around 70. Chance of rain 50%. Sunday, mostly sunny. A slight chance of showers in the morning. Highs around 90. Chance of rain 20%. Sunday night and Monday, mostly clear. Lows in the lower 70s. Highs in the lower 90s. Heat index values up to 100. At 5 p.m. at Lambert Field in St. Louis, it was partly sunny with a temperature of 85 degrees. The dew point was 68, giving us a relative humidity of 56%. The wind was north at 8 miles an hour, and the pressure was 30.00 inches and steady. Elsewhere in the metro area, in Chesterfield, it was mostly sunny and the temperature was 85. In Cahokia, it was mostly sunny and 85 degrees. In St. Charles, it was mostly sunny and 85. Across the region, it was mostly sunny in Columbia, Missouri, with a temperature of 85. In Quincy, it was mostly sunny and 85 degrees. In Kansas City, it was mostly sunny and the temperature was 87. It was cloudy in Springfield, Missouri, with a temperature of 75. In Rolla, it was mostly sunny and the temperature was 84. In Farmington, it was 84 degrees. It was mostly sunny in Cape Girardeau, with 80 degrees. It was mostly sunny in Springfield, Illinois, with a temperature of 82. Once again in St. Louis, it was partly sunny. The temperature was 85 degrees and the wind was north at 8 miles an hour. The current time is 5:13 p.m. Central Daylight Time. 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Tonight, partly cloudy this evening, then becoming mostly cloudy.
lows in the upper 60s. North winds 5 to 10 miles per hour. Tuesday, partly sunny. A slight chance of showers and thunderstorms in the afternoon. Highs in the upper 80s. Northeast winds around 5 miles per hour. Chance of rain 20%. Tuesday night, mostly clear. Lows in the upper 60s. Northeast winds around 5 miles per hour in the evening, becoming light and variable. Wednesday, mostly sunny. Highs in the upper 80s. Light and variable winds, becoming south around 5 miles per hour in the afternoon. Wednesday night, mostly clear. Lows in the lower 70s. South winds around 5 miles per hour. Thursday, sunny. A slight chance of showers and thunderstorms in the afternoon. Highs in the mid-90s. Chance of rain 20%. Heat index values up to 100. Thursday night, partly cloudy in the evening, then becoming mostly cloudy. A chance of thunderstorms. A chance of showers in the evening, then showers likely after midnight. Lows in the lower 70s. Chance of rain 70%. Heat index values up to 100 early in the evening. Friday and Friday night, showers likely with a chance of thunderstorms. Highs around 90. Lows in the lower 70s. Chance of rain 70%. Heat index values up to 100. Saturday, partly sunny. A chance of showers with a slight chance of thunderstorms in the morning, then a chance of showers and thunderstorms in the afternoon. Highs in the upper 80s. Chance of rain 50%. Saturday night, mostly cloudy with a chance of showers with a slight chance of thunderstorms in the evening, then partly cloudy with a slight chance of showers after midnight. Lows around 70. Chance of rain 50%. Sunday, mostly sunny. A slight chance of showers in the morning. Highs around 90. Chance of rain 20%. Sunday night and Monday, mostly clear. Lows in the lower 70s. Highs in the lower 90s. Heat index values up to 100. At 5 p.m. at Lambert Field in St. Louis, it was partly sunny with a temperature of 85 degrees. The dew point was 68, giving us a relative humidity of 56%. The wind was north at 8 miles an hour, and the pressure was 30.00 inches and steady. Elsewhere in the metro area, in Chesterfield, it was mostly sunny and the temperature was 85. In Cahokia, it was mostly sunny and 85 degrees. In St. Charles, it was mostly sunny and 85. Across the region, it was mostly sunny in Columbia, Missouri, with a temperature of 85. In Quincy, it was mostly sunny and 85 degrees. In Kansas City, it was mostly sunny and the temperature was 87. It was cloudy in Springfield, Missouri, with a temperature of 75. In Rolla, it was mostly sunny and the temperature was 84. In Farmington, it was 84 degrees. It was mostly sunny in Cape Girardeau, with 80 degrees. It was mostly sunny in Springfield, Illinois, with a temperature of 82. Once again in St. Louis, it was partly sunny, the temperature was 85 degrees and the wind was north at 8 miles an hour. The current time is 5:17 p.m. Central Daylight Time. 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Tonight, partly cloudy this evening, then becoming mostly cloudy. Lows in the upper 60s. North winds 5 to 10 miles per hour. Tuesday, partly sunny. A slight chance of showers and thunderstorms in the afternoon. Highs in the upper 80s. Northeast winds around 5 miles per hour. Chance of rain 20%. Tuesday night, mostly clear. Lows in the upper 60s.
northeast winds around 5 miles per hour in the evening, becoming light and variable. Wednesday, mostly sunny. Highs in the upper 80s. Light and variable winds, becoming south around 5 miles per hour in the afternoon. Wednesday night, mostly clear. Lows in the lower 70s. South winds around 5 miles per hour. Thursday, sunny. A slight chance of showers and thunderstorms in the afternoon. Highs in the mid-90s. Chance of rain 20%. Heat index values up to 100. Thursday night, partly cloudy in the evening, then becoming mostly cloudy. A chance of thunderstorms. A chance of showers in the evening, then showers likely after midnight. Lows in the lower 70s. Chance of rain 70%. Heat index values up to 100 early in the evening. Friday and Friday night, showers likely with a chance of thunderstorms. Highs around 90. Lows in the lower 70s. Chance of rain 70%. Heat index values up to 100. Saturday, partly sunny. A chance of showers with a slight chance of thunderstorms in the morning, then a chance of showers and thunderstorms in the afternoon. Highs in the upper 80s. Chance of rain 50%. Saturday night, mostly cloudy with a chance of showers with a slight chance of thunderstorms in the evening, then partly cloudy with a slight chance of showers after midnight. Lows around 70. Chance of rain 50%. Sunday, mostly sunny. A slight chance of showers in the morning. Highs around 90. Chance of rain 20%. Sunday night and Monday, mostly clear. Lows in the lower 70s. Highs in the lower 90s. Heat index values up to 100. At 5 p.m. at Lambert Field in St. Louis, it was partly sunny with a temperature of 85 degrees. The dew point was 68, giving us a relative humidity of 56%. The wind was north at 8 miles an hour, and the pressure was 30.00 inches and steady. Elsewhere in the metro area, in Chesterfield, it was mostly sunny and the temperature was 85. In Cahokia, it was mostly sunny and 85 degrees. In St. Charles, it was mostly sunny and 85. Across the region, it was mostly sunny in Columbia, Missouri, with a temperature of 85. In Quincy, it was mostly sunny and 85 degrees. In Kansas City, it was mostly sunny and the temperature was 87. It was cloudy in Springfield, Missouri, with a temperature of 75. In Rolla, it was mostly sunny and the temperature was 84. In Farmington, it was 84 degrees. It was mostly sunny in Cape Girardeau, with 80 degrees. It was mostly sunny in Springfield, Illinois, with a temperature of 82. Once again in St. Louis, it was partly sunny, the temperature was 85 degrees and the wind was north at 8 miles an hour. The current time is 5:22 p.m. Central Daylight Time. 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Tonight, partly cloudy this evening, then becoming mostly cloudy. Lows in the upper 60s. North winds 5 to 10 miles per hour. Tuesday, partly sunny. A slight chance of showers and thunderstorms in the afternoon. Highs in the upper 80s. Northeast winds around 5 miles per hour. Chance of rain 20%. Tuesday night, mostly clear. Lows in the upper 60s. Northeast winds around 5 miles per hour in the evening, becoming light and variable. Wednesday, mostly sunny. Highs in the upper 80s. Light and variable winds, becoming south around 5 miles per hour in the afternoon. Wednesday night, mostly clear. Lows in the lower 70s. South winds around 5 miles per hour. Thursday, sunny.
a slight chance of showers and thunderstorms in the afternoon. Highs in the mid-90s. Chance of rain 20%. Heat index values up to 100. Thursday night, partly cloudy in the evening, then becoming mostly cloudy. A chance of thunderstorms. A chance of showers in the evening, then showers likely after midnight. Lows in the lower 70s. Chance of rain 70%. Heat index values up to 100 early in the evening. Friday and Friday night, showers likely with a chance of thunderstorms. Highs around 90. Lows in the lower 70s. Chance of rain 70%. Heat index values up to 100. Saturday, partly sunny. A chance of showers with a slight chance of thunderstorms in the morning, then a chance of showers and thunderstorms in the afternoon. Highs in the upper 80s. Chance of rain 50%. Saturday night, mostly cloudy with a chance of showers with a slight chance of thunderstorms in the evening, then partly cloudy with a slight chance of showers after midnight. Lows around 70. Chance of rain 50%. Sunday, mostly sunny. A slight chance of showers in the morning. Highs around 90. Chance of rain 20%. Sunday night and Monday, mostly clear. Lows in the lower 70s. Highs in the lower 90s. Heat index values up to 100. At 5 p.m. at Lambert Field in St. Louis, it was partly sunny with a temperature of 85 degrees. The dew point was 68, giving us a relative humidity of 56%. The wind was north at 8 miles an hour, and the pressure was 30.00 inches and steady. Elsewhere in the metro area, in Chesterfield, it was mostly sunny and the temperature was 85. In Cahokia, it was mostly sunny and 85 degrees. In St. Charles, it was mostly sunny and 85. Across the region, it was mostly sunny in Columbia, Missouri, with a temperature of 85. In Quincy, it was mostly sunny and 85 degrees. In Kansas City, it was mostly sunny and the temperature was 87. It was cloudy in Springfield, Missouri, with a temperature of 75. In Rolla, it was mostly sunny and the temperature was 84. In Farmington, it was 84 degrees. It was mostly sunny in Cape Girardeau, with 80 degrees. It was mostly sunny in Springfield, Illinois, with a temperature of 82. Once again in St. Louis, it was partly sunny, the temperature was 85 degrees and the wind was north at 8 miles an hour. The current time is 5:26 p.m. Central Daylight Time. 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Tonight, partly cloudy this evening, then becoming mostly cloudy. Lows in the upper 60s. North winds 5 to 10 miles per hour. Tuesday, partly sunny. A slight chance of showers and thunderstorms in the afternoon. Highs in the upper 80s. Northeast winds around 5 miles per hour. Chance of rain 20%. Tuesday night, mostly clear. Lows in the upper 60s. Northeast winds around 5 miles per hour in the evening, becoming light and variable. Wednesday, mostly sunny. Highs in the upper 80s. Light and variable winds, becoming south around 5 miles per hour in the afternoon. Wednesday night, mostly clear. Lows in the lower 70s. South winds around 5 miles per hour. Thursday, sunny. A slight chance of showers and thunderstorms in the afternoon. Highs in the mid-90s. Chance of rain 20%. Heat index values up to 100. Thursday night, partly cloudy in the evening, then becoming mostly cloudy. A chance of thunderstorms. A chance of showers in the evening, then showers likely after midnight. Lows in the lower 70s. Chance of rain 70%.
heat index values up to 100 early in the evening. Friday and Friday night, shower likely with a chance of thunderstorms. Highs around 90. Lows in the lower 70s. Chance of rain 70%. Heat index values up to 100. Saturday, partly sunny. A chance of showers with a slight chance of thunderstorms in the morning, then a chance of showers and thunderstorms in the afternoon. Highs in the upper 80s. Chance of rain 50%. Saturday night, mostly cloudy with a chance of showers with a slight chance of thunderstorms in the evening, then partly cloudy with a slight chance of showers after midnight. Lows around 70. Chance of rain 50%. Sunday, mostly sunny. A slight chance of showers in the morning. Highs around 90. Chance of rain 20%. Sunday night and Monday, mostly clear. Lows in the lower 70s. Highs in the lower 90s. Heat index values up to 100. At 5 p.m. at Lambert Field in St. Louis, it was partly sunny with a temperature of 85 degrees. The dew point was 68, giving us a relative humidity of 56%. The wind was north at 8 miles an hour, and the pressure was 30.00 inches and steady. Elsewhere in the metro area, in Chesterfield, it was mostly sunny and the temperature was 85. In Cahokia, it was mostly sunny and 85 degrees. In St. Charles, it was mostly sunny and 85. Across the region, it was mostly sunny in Columbia, Missouri, with a temperature of 85. In Quincy, it was mostly sunny and 85 degrees. In Kansas City, it was mostly sunny and the temperature was 87. It was cloudy in Springfield, Missouri, with a temperature of 75. In Rolla, it was mostly sunny and the temperature was 84. In Farmington, it was 84 degrees. It was mostly sunny in Cape Girardeau, with 80 degrees. It was mostly sunny in Springfield, Illinois, with a temperature of 82. Once again in St. Louis, it was partly sunny, the temperature was 85 degrees and the wind was north at 8 miles an hour. The current time is 5:31 p.m. Central Daylight Time. 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Tonight, partly cloudy this evening, then becoming mostly cloudy. Lows in the upper 60s. North winds 5 to 10 miles per hour. Tuesday, partly sunny. A slight chance of showers and thunderstorms in the afternoon. Highs in the upper 80s. Northeast winds around 5 miles per hour. Chance of rain 20%. Tuesday night, mostly clear. Lows in the upper 60s. Northeast winds around 5 miles per hour in the evening, becoming light and variable. Wednesday, mostly sunny. Highs in the upper 80s. Light and variable winds, becoming south around 5 miles per hour in the afternoon. Wednesday night, mostly clear. Lows in the lower 70s. South winds around 5 miles per hour. Thursday, sunny. A slight chance of showers and thunderstorms in the afternoon. Highs in the mid-90s. Chance of rain 20%. Heat index values up to 100. Thursday night, partly cloudy in the evening, then becoming mostly cloudy. A chance of thunderstorms. A chance of showers in the evening, then showers likely after midnight. Lows in the lower 70s. Chance of rain 70%. Heat index values up to 100 early in the evening. Friday and Friday night, showers likely with a chance of thunderstorms. Highs around 90. Lows in the lower 70s. Chance of rain 70%. Heat index values up to 100. Saturday, partly sunny. A chance of showers with a slight chance of thunderstorms in the morning, then a chance of showers and thunderstorms in the afternoon.
highs in the upper 80s. Chance of rain 50%. Saturday night, mostly cloudy with a chance of showers with a slight chance of thunderstorms in the evening, then partly cloudy with a slight chance of showers after midnight. Lows around 70. Chance of rain 50%. Sunday, mostly sunny. A slight chance of showers in the morning. Highs around 90. Chance of rain 20%. Sunday night and Monday, mostly clear. Lows in the lower 70s. Highs in the lower 90s. Heat index values up to 100. At 5 p.m. at Lambert Field in St. Louis, it was partly sunny with a temperature of 85 degrees. The dew point was 68, giving us a relative humidity of 56%. The wind was north at 8 miles an hour, and the pressure was 30.00 inches and steady. Elsewhere in the metro area, in Chesterfield, it was mostly sunny and the temperature was 85. In Cahokia, it was mostly sunny and 85 degrees. In St. Charles, it was mostly sunny and 85. Across the region, it was mostly sunny in Columbia, Missouri, with a temperature of 85. In Quincy, it was mostly sunny and 85 degrees. In Kansas City, it was mostly sunny and the temperature was 87. It was cloudy in Springfield, Missouri, with a temperature of 75. In Rolla, it was mostly sunny and the temperature was 84. In Farmington, it was 84 degrees. It was mostly sunny in Cape Girardeau, with 80 degrees. It was mostly sunny in Springfield, Illinois, with a temperature of 82. Once again in St. Louis, it was partly sunny. The temperature was 85 degrees and the wind was north at 8 miles an hour. The current time is 5:35 p.m. Central Daylight Time. 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Tonight, partly cloudy this evening, then becoming mostly cloudy. Lows in the upper 60s. North winds 5 to 10 miles per hour. Tuesday, partly sunny. A slight chance of showers and thunderstorms in the afternoon. Highs in the upper 80s. Northeast winds around 5 miles per hour. Chance of rain 20%. Tuesday night, mostly clear. Lows in the upper 60s. Northeast winds around 5 miles per hour in the evening, becoming light and variable. Wednesday, mostly sunny. Highs in the upper 80s. Light and variable winds, becoming south around 5 miles per hour in the afternoon. Wednesday night, mostly clear. Lows in the lower 70s. South winds around 5 miles per hour. Thursday, sunny. A slight chance of showers and thunderstorms in the afternoon. Highs in the mid-90s. Chance of rain 20%. Heat index values up to 100. Thursday night, partly cloudy in the evening, then becoming mostly cloudy. A chance of thunderstorms. A chance of showers in the evening, then showers likely after midnight. Lows in the lower 70s. Chance of rain 70%. Heat index values up to 100 early in the evening. Friday and Friday night, showers likely with a chance of thunderstorms. Highs around 90. Lows in the lower 70s. Chance of rain 70%. Heat index values up to 100. Saturday, partly sunny. A chance of showers with a slight chance of thunderstorms in the morning, then a chance of showers and thunderstorms in the afternoon. Highs in the upper 80s. Chance of rain 50%. Saturday night, mostly cloudy with a chance of showers with a slight chance of thunderstorms in the evening, then partly cloudy with a slight chance of showers after midnight. Lows around 70. Chance of rain 50%. Sunday, mostly sunny. A slight chance of showers in the morning. Highs around 90. Chance of rain 20%.
Sunday night and Monday, mostly clear. Lows in the lower 70s. Highs in the lower 90s. Heat index values up to 100. At 5 p.m. at Lambert Field in St. Louis, it was partly sunny with a temperature of 85 degrees. The dew point was 68, giving us a relative humidity of 56%. The wind was north at 8 miles an hour, and the pressure was 30.00 inches and steady. Elsewhere in the metro area, in Chesterfield, it was mostly sunny and the temperature was 85. In Cahokia, it was mostly sunny and 85 degrees. In St. Charles, it was mostly sunny and 85. Across the region, it was mostly sunny in Columbia, Missouri, with a temperature of 85. In Quincy, it was mostly sunny and 85 degrees. In Kansas City, it was mostly sunny and the temperature was 87. It was cloudy in Springfield, Missouri, with a temperature of 75. In Rolla, it was mostly sunny and the temperature was 84. In Farmington, it was 84 degrees. It was mostly sunny in Cape Girardeau, with 80 degrees. It was mostly sunny in Springfield, Illinois, with a temperature of 82. Once again in St. Louis, it was partly sunny, the temperature was 85 degrees and the wind was north at 8 miles an hour. The current time is 5:40 p.m. Central Daylight Time. 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Tonight, partly cloudy this evening, then becoming mostly cloudy. Lows in the upper 60s. North winds 5 to 10 miles per hour. Tuesday, partly sunny. A slight chance of showers and thunderstorms in the afternoon. Highs in the upper 80s. Northeast winds around 5 miles per hour. Chance of rain 20%. Tuesday night, mostly clear. Lows in the upper 60s. Northeast winds around 5 miles per hour in the evening, becoming light and variable. Wednesday, mostly sunny. Highs in the upper 80s. Light and variable winds, becoming south around 5 miles per hour in the afternoon. Wednesday night, mostly clear. Lows in the lower 70s. South winds around 5 miles per hour. Thursday, sunny. A slight chance of showers and thunderstorms in the afternoon. Highs in the mid-90s. Chance of rain 20%. Heat index values up to 100. Thursday night, partly cloudy in the evening, then becoming mostly cloudy. A chance of thunderstorms. A chance of showers in the evening, then showers likely after midnight. Lows in the lower 70s. Chance of rain 70%. Heat index values up to 100 early in the evening. Friday and Friday night, showers likely with a chance of thunderstorms. Highs around 90. Lows in the lower 70s. Chance of rain 70%. Heat index values up to 100. Saturday, partly sunny. A chance of showers with a slight chance of thunderstorms in the morning, then a chance of showers and thunderstorms in the afternoon. Highs in the upper 80s. Chance of rain 50%. Saturday night, mostly cloudy with a chance of showers with a slight chance of thunderstorms in the evening, then partly cloudy with a slight chance of showers after midnight. Lows around 70. Chance of rain 50%. Sunday, mostly sunny. A slight chance of showers in the morning. Highs around 90. Chance of rain 20%. Sunday night and Monday, mostly clear. Lows in the lower 70s. Highs in the lower 90s. Heat index values up to 100. At 5 p.m. at Lambert Field in St. Louis, it was partly sunny with a temperature of 85 degrees. The dew point was 68, giving us a relative humidity of 56%.
The wind was north at 8 miles an hour, and the pressure was 30.00 inches and steady. Elsewhere in the metro area, in Chesterfield, it was mostly sunny. The temperature was 85. In Cahokia, it was mostly sunny and 85 degrees. In St. Charles, it was mostly sunny and 85. Across the region, it was mostly sunny in Columbia, Missouri, with a temperature of 85. In Quincy, it was mostly sunny and 85 degrees. In Kansas City, it was mostly sunny and the temperature was 87. It was cloudy in Springfield, Missouri, with a temperature of 75. In Rolla, it was mostly sunny and the temperature was 84. In Farmington, it was 84 degrees. It was mostly sunny in Cape Girardeau, with 80 degrees. It was mostly sunny in Springfield, Illinois, with a temperature of 82. Once again in St. Louis, it was partly sunny, the temperature was 85 degrees and the wind was north at 8 miles an hour. The current time is 5:44 p.m. Central Daylight Time. 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Tonight, partly cloudy this evening, then becoming mostly cloudy. Lows in the upper 60s. North winds 5 to 10 miles per hour. Tuesday, partly sunny. A slight chance of showers and thunderstorms in the afternoon. Highs in the upper 80s. Northeast winds around 5 miles per hour. Chance of rain 20%. Tuesday night, mostly clear. Lows in the upper 60s. Northeast winds around 5 miles per hour in the evening, becoming light and variable. Wednesday, mostly sunny. Highs in the upper 80s. Light and variable winds, becoming south around 5 miles per hour in the afternoon. Wednesday night, mostly clear. Lows in the lower 70s. South winds around 5 miles per hour. Thursday, sunny. A slight chance of showers and thunderstorms in the afternoon. Highs in the mid-90s. Chance of rain 20%. Heat index values up to 100. Thursday night, partly cloudy in the evening, then becoming mostly cloudy. A chance of thunderstorms. A chance of showers in the evening, then showers likely after midnight. Lows in the lower 70s. Chance of rain 70%. Heat index values up to 100 early in the evening. Friday and Friday night, showers likely with a chance of thunderstorms. Highs around 90. Lows in the lower 70s. Chance of rain 70%. Heat index values up to 100. Saturday, partly sunny. A chance of showers with a slight chance of thunderstorms in the morning, then a chance of showers and thunderstorms in the afternoon. Highs in the upper 80s. Chance of rain 50%. Saturday night, mostly cloudy with a chance of showers with a slight chance of thunderstorms in the evening, then partly cloudy with a slight chance of showers after midnight. Lows around 70. Chance of rain 50%. Sunday, mostly sunny. A slight chance of showers in the morning. Highs around 90. Chance of rain 20%. Sunday night and Monday, mostly clear. Lows in the lower 70s. Highs in the lower 90s. Heat index values up to 100. At 5 p.m. at Lambert Field in St. Louis, it was partly sunny with a temperature of 85 degrees. The dew point was 68, giving us a relative humidity of 56%. The wind was north at 8 miles an hour, and the pressure was 30.00 inches and steady. Elsewhere in the metro area, in Chesterfield, it was mostly sunny and the temperature was 85. In Cahokia, it was mostly sunny and 85 degrees. In St. Charles, it was mostly sunny and 85. Across the region, it was mostly sunny in Columbia, Missouri, with a temperature of 85.
In Quincy, it was mostly sunny and 85 degrees. In Kansas City, it was mostly sunny and the temperature was 87. It was cloudy in Springfield, Missouri, with a temperature of 75. In Rolla, it was mostly sunny and the temperature was 84. In Farmington, it was 84 degrees. It was mostly sunny in Cape Girardeau, with 80 degrees. It was mostly sunny in Springfield, Illinois, with a temperature of 82. Once again in St. Louis, it was partly sunny. The temperature was 85 degrees and the wind was north at 8 miles an hour. The current time is 5:49 p.m. Central Daylight Time. 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Tonight, partly cloudy this evening, then becoming mostly cloudy. Lows in the upper 60s. North winds 5 to 10 miles per hour. Tuesday, partly sunny. A slight chance of showers and thunderstorms in the afternoon. Highs in the upper 80s. Northeast winds around 5 miles per hour. Chance of rain 20%. Tuesday night, mostly clear. Lows in the upper 60s. Northeast winds around 5 miles per hour in the evening, becoming light and variable. Wednesday, mostly sunny. Highs in the upper 80s. Light and variable winds, becoming south around 5 miles per hour in the afternoon. Wednesday night, mostly clear. Lows in the lower 70s. South winds around 5 miles per hour. Thursday, sunny. A slight chance of showers and thunderstorms in the afternoon. Highs in the mid-90s. Chance of rain 20%. Heat index values up to 100. Thursday night, partly cloudy in the evening, then becoming mostly cloudy. A chance of thunderstorms. A chance of showers in the evening, then showers likely after midnight. Lows in the lower 70s. Chance of rain 70%. Heat index values up to 100 early in the evening. Friday and Friday night, showers likely with a chance of thunderstorms. Highs around 90. Lows in the lower 70s. Chance of rain 70%. Heat index values up to 100. Saturday, partly sunny. A chance of showers with a slight chance of thunderstorms in the morning, then a chance of showers and thunderstorms in the afternoon. Highs in the upper 80s. Chance of rain 50%. Saturday night, mostly cloudy with a chance of showers with a slight chance of thunderstorms in the evening, then partly cloudy with a slight chance of showers after midnight. Lows around 70. Chance of rain 50%. Sunday, mostly sunny. A slight chance of showers in the morning. Highs around 90. Chance of rain 20%. Sunday night and Monday, mostly clear. Lows in the lower 70s. Highs in the lower 90s. Heat index values up to 100. At 5 p.m. at Lambert Field in St. Louis, it was partly sunny with a temperature of 85 degrees. The dew point was 68, giving us a relative humidity of 56%. The wind was north at 8 miles an hour, and the pressure was 30.00 inches and steady. Elsewhere in the metro area, in Chesterfield, it was mostly sunny and the temperature was 85. In Cahokia, it was mostly sunny and 85 degrees. In St. Charles, it was mostly sunny and 85. Across the region, it was mostly sunny in Columbia, Missouri, with a temperature of 85. In Quincy, it was mostly sunny and 85 degrees. In Kansas City, it was mostly sunny and the temperature was 87. It was cloudy in Springfield, Missouri, with a temperature of 75. In Rolla, it was mostly sunny and the temperature was 84. In Farmington, it was 84 degrees. It was mostly sunny in Cape Girardeau, with 80 degrees.
It was mostly sunny in Springfield, Illinois, with a temperature of 82. Once again in St. Louis, it was partly sunny. The temperature was 85 degrees and the wind was north at 8 miles an hour. The current time is 5:54 p.m. Central Daylight Time. 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Tonight, partly cloudy this evening, then becoming mostly cloudy. Lows in the upper 60s. North winds 5 to 10 miles per hour. Tuesday, partly sunny. A slight chance of showers and thunderstorms in the afternoon. Highs in the upper 80s. Northeast winds around 5 miles per hour. Chance of rain 20%. Tuesday night, mostly clear. Lows in the upper 60s. Northeast winds around 5 miles per hour. The current time is 5:54.

10 miles per hour. Tuesday, partly sunny. A slight chance of showers and thunderstorms in the afternoon. Highs in the upper 80s. Northeast winds around 5 miles per hour. Chance of rain 20%. Tuesday night, mostly clear. Lows in the upper 60s. Northeast winds around 5 miles per hour in the evening, becoming light and variable. Wednesday, mostly sunny. Highs in the upper 80s. Light and variable winds, becoming south around 5 miles per hour in the afternoon. Wednesday night, mostly clear. Lows in the lower 70s. South winds around 5 miles per hour. Thursday, sunny. A slight chance of showers and thunderstorms in the afternoon. Highs in the mid-90s. Chance of rain 20%. Heat index values up to 100. Thursday night, partly cloudy in the evening, then becoming mostly cloudy. A chance of thunderstorms. A chance of showers in the evening, then showers likely after midnight. Lows in the lower 70s. Chance of rain 70%. Heat index values up to 100 early in the evening. Friday and Friday night, showers likely with a chance of thunderstorms. Highs around 90. Lows in the lower 70s. Chance of rain 70%. Heat index values up to 100. Saturday, partly sunny. A chance of showers with a slight chance of thunderstorms in the morning, then a chance of showers and thunderstorms in the afternoon. Highs in the upper 80s. Chance of rain 50%. Saturday night, mostly cloudy with a chance of showers with a slight chance of thunderstorms in the evening, then partly cloudy with a slight chance of showers after midnight. Lows around 70. Chance of rain 50%. Sunday, mostly sunny. A slight chance of showers in the morning. Highs around 90. Chance of rain 20%. Sunday night and Monday, mostly clear. Lows in the lower 70s. Highs in the lower 90s. Heat index values up to 100. At 5 p.m. at Lambert Field in St. Louis, it was partly sunny with a temperature of 85 degrees. The dew point was 68, giving us a relative humidity of 56%. The wind was north at 8 miles an hour, and the pressure was 30.00 inches and steady. Elsewhere in the metro area, in Chesterfield, it was mostly sunny and the temperature was 85. In Cahokia, it was mostly sunny and 85 degrees. In St. Charles, it was mostly sunny and 85. Across the region, it was mostly sunny in Columbia, Missouri, with a temperature of 85. In Quincy, it was mostly sunny and 85 degrees. In Kansas City, it was mostly sunny and the temperature was 87. It was cloudy in Springfield, Missouri, with a temperature of 75. In Rolla, it was mostly sunny and the temperature was 84. In Farmington, it was 84 degrees. It was mostly sunny in Cape Girardeau, with 80 degrees. It was mostly sunny in Springfield, Illinois, with a temperature of 82. Once again in St. Louis, it was partly sunny, the temperature was 85 degrees and the wind was north at 8 miles an hour. The current time is 5:58 p.m. Central Daylight Time. 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Tonight, partly cloudy this evening, then becoming mostly cloudy. Lows in the upper 60s. North winds 5 to 10 miles per hour. Tuesday, partly sunny. A slight chance of showers and thunderstorms in the afternoon. Highs in the upper 80s. Northeast winds around 5 miles per hour. Chance of rain 20%. Tuesday night, mostly clear. Lows in the upper 60s. Northeast winds around 5 miles per hour in the evening, becoming light and variable. Wednesday,

mostly sunny. Highs in the upper 80s. Light and variable winds becoming south around 5 miles per hour in the afternoon. Wednesday night, mostly clear. Lows in the lower 70s. South winds around 5 miles per hour. Thursday, sunny. A slight chance of showers and thunderstorms in the afternoon. Highs in the mid-90s. Chance of rain 20%. Heat index values up to 100. Thursday night, partly cloudy in the evening, then becoming mostly cloudy. A chance of thunderstorms. A chance of showers in the evening, then showers likely after midnight. Lows in the lower 70s. Chance of rain 70%. Heat index values up to 100 early in the evening. Friday and Friday night, showers likely with a chance of thunderstorms. Highs around 90. Lows in the lower 70s. Chance of rain 70%. Heat index values up to 100. Saturday, partly sunny. A chance of showers with a slight chance of thunderstorms in the morning, then a chance of showers and thunderstorms in the afternoon. Highs in the upper 80s. Chance of rain 50%. Saturday night, mostly cloudy with a chance of showers with a slight chance of thunderstorms in the evening, then partly cloudy with a slight chance of showers after midnight. Lows around 70. Chance of rain 50%. Sunday, mostly sunny. A slight chance of showers in the morning. Highs around 90. Chance of rain 20%. Sunday night and Monday, mostly clear. Lows in the lower 70s. Highs in the lower 90s. Heat index values up to 100. At 5 p.m. at Lambert Field in St. Louis, it was partly sunny with a temperature of 85 degrees. The dew point was 68, giving us a relative humidity of 56%. The wind was north at 8 miles an hour, and the pressure was 30.00 inches and steady. Elsewhere in the metro area, in Chesterfield, it was mostly sunny and the temperature was 85. In Cahokia, it was mostly sunny and 85 degrees. In St. Charles, it was mostly sunny and 85. Across the region, it was mostly sunny in Columbia, Missouri, with a temperature of 85. In Quincy, it was mostly sunny and 85 degrees. In Kansas City, it was mostly sunny and the temperature was 87. It was cloudy in Springfield, Missouri, with a temperature of 75. In Rolla, it was mostly sunny and the temperature was 84. In Farmington, it was 84 degrees. It was mostly sunny in Cape Girardeau, with 80 degrees. It was mostly sunny in Springfield, Illinois, with a temperature of 82. Once again in St. Louis, it was partly sunny, the temperature was 85 degrees and the wind was north at 8 miles an hour. The current time is 6:03 p.m. Central Daylight Time. 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This program originates from the National Weather Service Forecast Office in St. Louis, Missouri, and serves parts of East Central Missouri and Southwest Illinois, including the St. Louis metro area and surrounding counties. Tonight, partly cloudy this evening, then becoming mostly cloudy. Lows in the upper 60s. North winds 5 to 10 miles per hour. Tuesday, partly sunny. A slight chance of showers and thunderstorms in the afternoon. Highs in the upper 80s. Northeast winds around 5 miles per hour. Chance of rain 20%. Tuesday night, mostly clear. Lows in the upper 60s. Northeast winds around 5 miles per hour in the evening, becoming light and variable. Wednesday, mostly sunny. Highs in the upper 80s. Light and variable winds, becoming south around 5 miles per hour in the afternoon. Wednesday night, mostly clear. Lows in the lower 70s. South winds around 5 miles per hour. Thursday, sunny. A slight chance of showers and thunderstorms in the afternoon. Highs in the mid-90s. Chance of rain 20%.
heat index values up to 100. Thursday night, partly cloudy in the evening, then becoming mostly cloudy. A chance of thunderstorms. A chance of showers in the evening, then showers likely after midnight. Lows in the lower 70s. Chance of rain 70%. Heat index values up to 100 early in the evening. Friday and Friday night, showers likely with a chance of thunderstorms. Highs around 90. Lows in the lower 70s. Chance of rain 70%. Heat index values up to 100. Saturday, partly sunny. A chance of showers with a slight chance of thunderstorms in the morning, then a chance of showers and thunderstorms in the afternoon. Highs in the upper 80s. Chance of rain 50%. Saturday night, mostly cloudy with a chance of showers with a slight chance of thunderstorms in the evening, then partly cloudy with a slight chance of showers after midnight. Lows around 70. Chance of rain 50%. Sunday, mostly sunny. A slight chance of showers in the morning. Highs around 90. Chance of rain 20%. Sunday night and Monday, mostly clear. Lows in the lower 70s. Highs in the lower 90s. Heat index values up to 100. Tonight, partly cloudy this evening, then becoming mostly cloudy. Lows in the upper 60s. North winds around 5 miles per hour. Tuesday, partly sunny. A slight chance of showers and thunderstorms in the afternoon. Highs in the upper 80s. Northeast winds around 5 miles per hour. Chance of rain 20%. Tuesday night, mostly clear. Lows in the upper 60s. Northeast winds around 5 miles per hour in the evening, becoming light and variable. Wednesday, mostly sunny. Highs in the upper 80s. Light and variable winds, becoming south around 5 miles per hour in the afternoon. Wednesday night, mostly clear. Lows in the lower 70s. South winds around 5 miles per hour. Thursday, sunny. A slight chance of showers and thunderstorms in the afternoon. Highs in the mid-90s. Chance of rain 20%. Heat index values up to 100. Thursday night, partly cloudy in the evening, then becoming mostly cloudy. A chance of thunderstorms. A chance of showers in the evening, then showers likely after midnight. Lows in the lower 70s. Chance of rain 70%. Heat index values up to 100 early in the evening. Friday and Friday night, showers likely with a chance of thunderstorms. Highs around 90. Lows in the lower 70s. Chance of rain 70%. Heat index values up to 100. Saturday, partly sunny. A chance of showers with a slight chance of thunderstorms in the morning, then a chance of showers and thunderstorms in the afternoon. Highs in the upper 80s. Chance of rain 50%. Saturday night, mostly cloudy with a chance of showers with a slight chance of thunderstorms in the evening, then partly cloudy with a slight chance of showers after midnight. Lows around 70. Chance of rain 50%. Sunday, mostly sunny. A slight chance of showers in the morning. Highs around 90. Chance of rain 20%. Sunday night and Monday, mostly clear. Lows in the lower 70s. Highs in the lower 90s. Heat index values up to 100. At 5 p.m. at Lambert Field in St. Louis, it was partly sunny with a temperature of 85 degrees. The dew point was 68, giving us a relative humidity of 56%. The wind was north at 8 miles an hour, and the pressure was 30.00 inches and steady. Elsewhere in the metro area, in Chesterfield, it was mostly sunny and the temperature was 85. In Cahokia, it was mostly sunny and 85 degrees. In St. Charles, it was mostly sunny and 85. Across the region, it was mostly sunny in Columbia, Missouri, with a temperature of 85. In Quincy, it was mostly sunny and 85 degrees. In Kansas City, it was mostly sunny and the temperature
was 87. It was cloudy in Springfield, Missouri, with a temperature of 75. In Rolla, it was mostly sunny and the temperature was 84. In Farmington, it was 84 degrees. It was mostly sunny in Cape Girardeau, with 80 degrees. It was mostly sunny in Springfield, Illinois, with a temperature of 82. Once again in St. Louis, it was partly sunny. The temperature was 85 degrees and the wind was north at 8 miles an hour. The current time is 6:10 p.m. Central Daylight Time. 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Tonight, partly cloudy this evening, then becoming mostly cloudy. Lows in the upper 60s. North winds around 5 miles per hour. Tuesday, partly sunny. A slight chance of showers and thunderstorms in the afternoon. Highs in the upper 80s. Northeast winds around 5 miles per hour. Chance of rain 20%. Tuesday night, mostly clear. Lows in the upper 60s. Northeast winds around 5 miles per hour in the evening, becoming light and variable. Wednesday, mostly sunny. Highs in the upper 80s. Light and variable winds, becoming south around 5 miles per hour in the afternoon. Wednesday night, mostly clear. Lows in the lower 70s. South winds around 5 miles per hour. Thursday, sunny. A slight chance of showers and thunderstorms in the afternoon. Highs in the mid-90s. Chance of rain 20%. Heat index values up to 100. Thursday night, partly cloudy in the evening, then becoming mostly cloudy. A chance of thunderstorms. A chance of showers in the evening, then showers likely after midnight. Lows in the lower 70s. Chance of rain 70%. Heat index values up to 100 early in the evening. Friday and Friday night, showers likely with a chance of thunderstorms. Highs around 90. Lows in the lower 70s. Chance of rain 70%. Heat index values up to 100. Saturday, partly sunny. A chance of showers with a slight chance of thunderstorms in the morning, then a chance of showers and thunderstorms in the afternoon. Highs in the upper 80s. Chance of rain 50%. Saturday night, mostly cloudy with a chance of showers with a slight chance of thunderstorms in the evening, then partly cloudy with a slight chance of showers after midnight. Lows around 70. Chance of rain 50%. Sunday, mostly sunny. A slight chance of showers in the morning. Highs around 90. Chance of rain 20%. Sunday night and Monday, mostly clear. Lows in the lower 70s. Highs in the lower 90s. Heat index values up to 100. At 6 p.m. at Lambert Field in St. Louis, it was partly sunny with a temperature of 85 degrees. The dew point was 69, giving us a relative humidity of 58%. The wind was northeast at 10 miles an hour, and the pressure was 29.99 inches and falling. Elsewhere in the metro area, in Chesterfield, it was mostly sunny and the temperature was 86. In Belleville, it was 83 degrees. In Cahokia, it was partly sunny and 85 degrees. In St. Charles, it was mostly sunny and 84. Across the region, it was sunny in Columbia, Missouri, with a temperature of 84. In Quincy, it was sunny and 84 degrees. In Kansas City, it was mostly sunny and the temperature was 87. It was partly sunny in Springfield, Missouri, with a temperature of 77. In Rolla, it was partly sunny and the temperature was 83. In Farmington, it was 83 degrees. It was mostly sunny in Cape Girardeau, with 83 degrees. It was mostly sunny in Springfield, Illinois, with a temperature of 82. Once again in St. Louis,
It was partly sunny. The temperature was 85 degrees and the wind was northeast at 10 miles an hour. The current time is 6:14 p.m. Central Daylight Time. 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Tonight, partly cloudy this evening, then becoming mostly cloudy. Lows in the upper 60s. North winds around 5 miles per hour. Tuesday, partly sunny. A slight chance of showers and thunderstorms in the afternoon. Highs in the upper 80s. Northeast winds around 5 miles per hour. Chance of rain 20%. Tuesday night, mostly clear. Lows in the upper 60s. Northeast winds around 5 miles per hour in the evening, becoming light and variable. Wednesday, mostly sunny. Highs in the upper 80s. Light and variable winds, becoming south around 5 miles per hour in the afternoon. Wednesday night, mostly clear. Lows in the lower 70s. South winds around 5 miles per hour. Thursday, sunny. A slight chance of showers and thunderstorms in the afternoon. Highs in the mid-90s. Chance of rain 20%. Heat index values up to 100. Thursday night, partly cloudy in the evening, then becoming mostly cloudy. A chance of thunderstorms. A chance of showers in the evening, then showers likely after midnight. Lows in the lower 70s. Chance of rain 70%. Heat index values up to 100 early in the evening. Friday and Friday night, showers likely with a chance of thunderstorms. Highs around 90. Lows in the lower 70s. Chance of rain 70%. Heat index values up to 100. Saturday, partly sunny. A chance of showers with a slight chance of thunderstorms in the morning, then a chance of showers and thunderstorms in the afternoon. Highs in the upper 80s. Chance of rain 50%. Saturday night, mostly cloudy with a chance of showers with a slight chance of thunderstorms in the evening, then partly cloudy with a slight chance of showers after midnight. Lows around 70. Chance of rain 50%. Sunday, mostly sunny. A slight chance of showers in the morning. Highs around 90. Chance of rain 20%. Sunday night and Monday, mostly clear. Lows in the lower 70s. Highs in the lower 90s. Heat index values up to 100. At 6 p.m. at Lambert Field in St. Louis, it was partly sunny with a temperature of 85 degrees. The dew point was 69, giving us a relative humidity of 58%. The wind was northeast at 10 miles an hour, and the pressure was 29.99 inches and falling. Elsewhere in the metro area, in Chesterfield, it was mostly sunny and the temperature was 86. In Belleville, it was 83 degrees. In Cahokia, it was partly sunny and 85 degrees. In St. Charles, it was mostly sunny and 84. Across the region, it was sunny in Columbia, Missouri, with a temperature of 84. In Quincy, it was sunny and 84 degrees. In Kansas City, it was mostly sunny and the temperature was 87. It was partly sunny in Springfield, Missouri, with a temperature of 77. In Rolla, it was partly sunny and the temperature was 83. In Farmington, it was 83 degrees. It was mostly sunny in Cape Girardeau, with 83 degrees. It was mostly sunny in Springfield, Illinois, with a temperature of 82. Once again in St. Louis, it was partly sunny, the temperature was 85 degrees and the wind was northeast at 10 miles an hour. The current time is 6:19 p.m. Central Daylight Time. 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
office in St. Louis, Missouri, and serves parts of East Central Missouri and Southwest Illinois, including the St. Louis metro area and surrounding counties. Tonight, partly cloudy this evening, then becoming mostly cloudy. Lows in the upper 60s. North winds around 5 miles per hour. Tuesday, partly sunny. A slight chance of showers and thunderstorms in the afternoon. Highs in the upper 80s. Northeast winds around 5 miles per hour. Chance of rain 20%. Tuesday night, mostly clear. Lows in the upper 60s. Northeast winds around 5 miles per hour in the evening, becoming light and variable. Wednesday, mostly sunny. Highs in the upper 80s. Light and variable winds, becoming south around 5 miles per hour in the afternoon. Wednesday night, mostly clear. Lows in the lower 70s. South winds around 5 miles per hour. Thursday, sunny. A slight chance of showers and thunderstorms in the afternoon. Highs in the mid-90s. Chance of rain 20%. Heat index values up to 100. Thursday night, partly cloudy in the evening, then becoming mostly cloudy. A chance of thunderstorms. A chance of showers in the evening, then showers likely after midnight. Lows in the lower 70s. Chance of rain 70%. Heat index values up to 100 early in the evening. Friday and Friday night, showers likely with a chance of thunderstorms. Highs around 90. Lows in the lower 70s. Chance of rain 70%. Heat index values up to 100. Saturday, partly sunny. A chance of showers with a slight chance of thunderstorms in the morning, then a chance of showers and thunderstorms in the afternoon. Highs in the upper 80s. Chance of rain 50%. Saturday night, mostly cloudy with a chance of showers with a slight chance of thunderstorms in the evening, then partly cloudy with a slight chance of showers after midnight. Lows around 70. Chance of rain 50%. Sunday, mostly sunny. A slight chance of showers in the morning. Highs around 90. Chance of rain 20%. Sunday night and Monday, mostly clear. Lows in the lower 70s. Highs in the lower 90s. Heat index values up to 100. At 6 p.m. at Lambert Field in St. Louis, it was partly sunny with a temperature of 85 degrees. The dew point was 69, giving us a relative humidity of 58%. The wind was northeast at 10 miles an hour, and the pressure was 29.99 inches and falling. Elsewhere in the metro area, in Chesterfield, it was mostly sunny and the temperature was 86. In Belleville, it was 83 degrees. In Cahokia, it was partly sunny and 85 degrees. In St. Charles, it was mostly sunny and 84. Across the region, it was sunny in Columbia, Missouri, with a temperature of 84. In Quincy, it was sunny and 84 degrees. In Kansas City, it was mostly sunny and the temperature was 87. It was partly sunny in Springfield, Missouri, with a temperature of 77. In Rolla, it was partly sunny and the temperature was 83. In Farmington, it was 83 degrees. It was mostly sunny in Cape Girardeau, with 83 degrees. It was mostly sunny in Springfield, Illinois, with a temperature of 82. Once again in St. Louis, it was partly sunny, the temperature was 85 degrees and the wind was northeast at 10 miles an hour. The current time is 6:23 p.m. Central Daylight Time. 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Tonight, partly cloudy this evening, then becoming mostly cloudy. Lows in the upper 60s. North winds around 5 miles per hour. Tuesday, partly sunny. A slight chance of showers and thunderstorms.
The afternoon. Highs in the upper 80s. Northeast winds around 5 miles per hour. Chance of rain 20%. Tuesday night, mostly clear. Lows in the upper 60s. Northeast winds around 5 miles per hour in the evening, becoming light and variable. Wednesday, mostly sunny. Highs in the upper 80s. Light and variable winds, becoming south around 5 miles per hour in the afternoon. Wednesday night, mostly clear. Lows in the lower 70s. South winds around 5 miles per hour. Thursday, sunny. A slight chance of showers and thunderstorms in the afternoon. Highs in the mid-90s. Chance of rain 20%. Heat index values up to 100. Thursday night, partly cloudy in the evening, then becoming mostly cloudy. A chance of thunderstorms. A chance of showers in the evening, then showers likely after midnight. Lows in the lower 70s. Chance of rain 70%. Heat index values up to 100 early in the evening. Friday and Friday night, showers likely with a chance of thunderstorms. Highs around 90. Lows in the lower 70s. Chance of rain 70%. Heat index values up to 100. Saturday, partly sunny. A chance of showers with a slight chance of thunderstorms in the morning, then a chance of showers and thunderstorms in the afternoon. Highs in the upper 80s. Chance of rain 50%. Saturday night, mostly cloudy with a chance of showers with a slight chance of thunderstorms in the evening, then partly cloudy with a slight chance of showers after midnight. Lows around 70. Chance of rain 50%. Sunday, mostly sunny. A slight chance of showers in the morning. Highs around 90. Chance of rain 20%. Sunday night and Monday, mostly clear. Lows in the lower 70s. Highs in the lower 90s. Heat index values up to 100. At 6 p.m. at Lambert Field in St. Louis, it was partly sunny with a temperature of 85 degrees. The dew point was 69, giving us a relative humidity of 58%. The wind was northeast at 10 miles an hour, and the pressure was 29.99 inches and falling. Elsewhere in the metro area, in Chesterfield, it was mostly sunny and the temperature was 86. In Belleville, it was 83 degrees. In Cahokia, it was partly sunny and 85 degrees. In St. Charles, it was mostly sunny and 84. Across the region, it was sunny in Columbia, Missouri, with a temperature of 84. In Quincy, it was sunny and 84 degrees. In Kansas City, it was mostly sunny and the temperature was 87. It was partly sunny in Springfield, Missouri, with a temperature of 77. In Rolla, it was partly sunny and the temperature was 83. In Farmington, it was 83 degrees. It was mostly sunny in Cape Girardeau, with 83 degrees. It was mostly sunny in Springfield, Illinois, with a temperature of 82. Once again in St. Louis, it was partly sunny, the temperature was 85 degrees and the wind was northeast at 10 miles an hour. The current time is 6:28 p.m. Central Daylight Time. 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Tonight, partly cloudy this evening, then becoming mostly cloudy. Lows in the upper 60s. North winds around 5 miles per hour. Tuesday, partly sunny. A slight chance of showers and thunderstorms in the afternoon. Highs in the upper 80s. Northeast winds around 5 miles per hour. Chance of rain 20%. Tuesday night, mostly clear. Lows in the upper 60s. Northeast winds around 5 miles per hour in the evening, becoming light and variable. Wednesday, mostly sunny. Highs in the upper 80s.
light and variable winds, becoming south around 5 miles per hour in the afternoon. Wednesday night, mostly clear. Lows in the lower 70s. South winds around 5 miles per hour. Thursday, sunny. A slight chance of showers and thunderstorms in the afternoon. Highs in the mid-90s. Chance of rain 20%. Heat index values up to 100. Thursday night, partly cloudy in the evening, then becoming mostly cloudy. A chance of thunderstorms. A chance of showers in the evening, then showers likely after midnight. Lows in the lower 70s. Chance of rain 70%. Heat index values up to 100 early in the evening. Friday and Friday night, showers likely with a chance of thunderstorms. Highs around 90. Lows in the lower 70s. Chance of rain 70%. Heat index values up to 100. Saturday, partly sunny. A chance of showers with a slight chance of thunderstorms in the morning, then a chance of showers and thunderstorms in the afternoon. Highs in the upper 80s. Chance of rain 50%. Saturday night, mostly cloudy with a chance of showers with a slight chance of thunderstorms in the evening, then partly cloudy with a slight chance of showers after midnight. Lows around 70. Chance of rain 50%. Sunday, mostly sunny. A slight chance of showers in the morning. Highs around 90. Chance of rain 20%. Sunday night and Monday, mostly clear. Lows in the lower 70s. Highs in the lower 90s. Heat index values up to 100. At 6 p.m. at Lambert Field in St. Louis, it was partly sunny with a temperature of 85 degrees. The dew point was 69, giving us a relative humidity of 58%. The wind was northeast at 10 miles an hour, and the pressure was 29.99 inches and falling. Elsewhere in the metro area, in Chesterfield, it was mostly sunny and the temperature was 86. In Belleville, it was 83 degrees. In Cahokia, it was partly sunny and 85 degrees. In St. Charles, it was mostly sunny and 84. Across the region, it was sunny in Columbia, Missouri, with a temperature of 84. In Quincy, it was sunny and 84 degrees. In Kansas City, it was mostly sunny and the temperature was 87. It was partly sunny in Springfield, Missouri, with a temperature of 77. In Rolla, it was partly sunny and the temperature was 83. In Farmington, it was 83 degrees. It was mostly sunny in Cape Girardeau, with 83 degrees. It was mostly sunny in Springfield, Illinois, with a temperature of 82. Once again in St. Louis, it was partly sunny, the temperature was 85 degrees and the wind was northeast at 10 miles an hour. The St. Louis climate summary is of 5 p.m., July 6, 2026. So far today, the high temperature has been 85 degrees, which occurred at 3:59 p.m. The normal high is 89. The record high is 106 degrees, which was set in 2012. So far today, the low temperature has been 71 degrees, which occurred at 5:37 a.m. The normal low is 71. The record low is 51 degrees, which was set in 1972. No precipitation has fallen, which leaves the monthly total at 1.73 inches. The total precipitation for the season since June 1st still stands at 8.21 inches and the total precipitation for the year is still 26.88 inches. The normal high temperature for tomorrow is 90 degrees and the normal low is 71. The record high for tomorrow is 107, which occurred in 2012, and the record low is 54, which occurred in 1983. Sunset tonight is at 8:29 p.m. Sunrise tomorrow is at 5:44 a.m. The current time is 6:34 p.m. Central Daylight Time. 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
Southwest Illinois, including the St. Louis metro area and surrounding counties. Tonight, partly cloudy this evening, then becoming mostly cloudy. Lows in the upper 60s. North winds around 5 miles per hour. Tuesday, partly sunny. A slight chance of showers and thunderstorms in the afternoon. Highs in the upper 80s. Northeast winds around 5 miles per hour. Chance of rain 20%. Tuesday night, mostly clear. Lows in the upper 60s. Northeast winds around 5 miles per hour in the evening, becoming light and variable. Wednesday, mostly sunny. Highs in the upper 80s. Light and variable winds, becoming south around 5 miles per hour in the afternoon. Wednesday night, mostly clear. Lows in the lower 70s. South winds around 5 miles per hour. Thursday, sunny. A slight chance of showers and thunderstorms in the afternoon. Highs in the mid-90s. Chance of rain 20%. Heat index values up to 100. Thursday night, partly cloudy in the evening, then becoming mostly cloudy. A chance of thunderstorms. A chance of showers in the evening, then showers likely after midnight. Lows in the lower 70s. Chance of rain 70%. Heat index values up to 100 early in the evening. Friday and Friday night, showers likely with a chance of thunderstorms. Highs around 90. Lows in the lower 70s. Chance of rain 70%. Heat index values up to 100. Saturday, partly sunny. A chance of showers with a slight chance of thunderstorms in the morning, then a chance of showers and thunderstorms in the afternoon. Highs in the upper 80s. Chance of rain 50%. Saturday night, mostly cloudy with a chance of showers with a slight chance of thunderstorms in the evening, then partly cloudy with a slight chance of showers after midnight. Lows around 70. Chance of rain 50%. Sunday, mostly sunny. A slight chance of showers in the morning. Highs around 90. Chance of rain 20%. Sunday night and Monday, mostly clear. Lows in the lower 70s. Highs in the lower 90s. Heat index values up to 100. At 6 p.m. at Lambert Field in St. Louis, it was partly sunny with a temperature of 85 degrees. The dew point was 69, giving us a relative humidity of 58%. The wind was northeast at 10 miles an hour, and the pressure was 29.99 inches and falling. Elsewhere in the metro area, in Chesterfield, it was mostly sunny and the temperature was 86. In Belleville, it was 83 degrees. In Cahokia, it was partly sunny and 85 degrees. In St. Charles, it was mostly sunny and 84. Across the region, it was sunny in Columbia, Missouri, with a temperature of 84. In Quincy, it was sunny and 84 degrees. In Kansas City, it was mostly sunny and the temperature was 87. It was partly sunny in Springfield, Missouri, with a temperature of 77. In Rolla, it was partly sunny and the temperature was 83. In Farmington, it was 83 degrees. It was mostly sunny in Cape Girardeau, with 83 degrees. It was mostly sunny in Springfield, Illinois, with a temperature of 82. Once again in St. Louis, it was partly sunny. The temperature was 85 degrees and the wind was northeast at 10 miles an hour. The St. Louis climate summary is of 5 p.m., July 6, 2026. So far today, the high temperature has been 85 degrees, which occurred at 3:59 p.m. The normal high is 89. The record high is 106 degrees, which was set in 2012. So far today, the low temperature has been 71 degrees, which occurred at 5:37 a.m. The normal low is 71. The record low is 51 degrees, which was set in 1972. No precipitation has fallen, which leaves the monthly total at 1.73 inches.
The total precipitation for the season since June 1st still stands at 8.21 inches, and the total precipitation for the year is still 26.88 inches. The normal high temperature for tomorrow is 90 degrees, and the normal low is 71. The record high for tomorrow is 107, which occurred in 2012, and the record low is 54, which occurred in 1983. Sunset tonight is at 8:29 p.m. Sunrise tomorrow is at 5:44 a.m. The current time is 6:40 p.m. Central Daylight Time. 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This program originates from the National Weather Service Forecast Office in St. Louis, Missouri, and serves parts of East Central Missouri and Southwest Illinois, including the St. Louis metro area and surrounding counties. Tonight, partly cloudy this evening, then becoming mostly cloudy. Lows in the upper 60s. North winds around 5 miles per hour. Tuesday, partly sunny. A slight chance of showers and thunderstorms in the afternoon. Highs in the upper 80s. Northeast winds around 5 miles per hour. Chance of rain 20%. Tuesday night, mostly clear. Lows in the upper 60s. Northeast winds around 5 miles per hour in the evening, becoming light and variable. Wednesday, mostly sunny. Highs in the upper 80s. Light and variable winds, becoming south around 5 miles per hour in the afternoon. Wednesday night, mostly clear. Lows in the lower 70s. South winds around 5 miles per hour. Thursday, sunny. A slight chance of showers and thunderstorms in the afternoon. Highs in the mid-90s. Chance of rain 20%. Heat index values up to 100. Thursday night, partly cloudy in the evening, then becoming mostly cloudy. A chance of thunderstorms. A chance of showers in the evening, then showers likely after midnight. Lows in the lower 70s. Chance of rain 70%. Heat index values up to 100 early in the evening. Friday and Friday night, showers likely with a chance of thunderstorms. Highs around 90. Lows in the lower 70s. Chance of rain 70%. Heat index values up to 100. Saturday, partly sunny. A chance of showers with a slight chance of thunderstorms in the morning, then a chance of showers and thunderstorms in the afternoon. Highs in the upper 80s. Chance of rain 50%. Saturday night, mostly cloudy with a chance of showers with a slight chance of thunderstorms in the evening, then partly cloudy with a slight chance of showers after midnight. Lows around 70. Chance of rain 50%. Sunday, mostly sunny. A slight chance of showers in the morning. Highs around 90. Chance of rain 20%. Sunday night and Monday, mostly clear. Lows in the lower 70s. Highs in the lower 90s. Heat index values up to 100. At 6 p.m. at Lambert Field in St. Louis, it was partly sunny with a temperature of 85 degrees. The dew point was 69, giving us a relative humidity of 58%. The wind was northeast at 10 miles an hour, and the pressure was 29.99 inches and falling. Elsewhere in the metro area, in Chesterfield, it was mostly sunny and the temperature was 86. In Belleville, it was 83 degrees. In Cahokia, it was partly sunny and 85 degrees. In St. Charles, it was mostly sunny and 84. Across the region, it was sunny in Columbia, Missouri, with a temperature of 84. In Quincy, it was sunny and 84 degrees. In Kansas City, it was mostly sunny and the temperature was 87. It was partly sunny in Springfield, Missouri, with a temperature of 77. In Rolla, it was partly sunny and the temperature was 83. In Farmington, it was 83 degrees. It was mostly sunny in Cape Girardeau, with 83 degrees. It was mostly sunny in Springfield, Illinois, with a temperature of 82.
Once again in St. Louis, it was partly sunny. The temperature was 85 degrees and the wind was northeast at 10 miles an hour. The St. Louis climate summary is at 5 p.m., July 6, 2026. So far today, the high temperature has been 85 degrees, which occurred at 3:59 p.m. The normal high is 89. The record high is 106 degrees, which was set in 2012. So far today, the low temperature has been 71 degrees, which occurred at 5:37 a.m. The normal low is 71. The record low is 51 degrees, which was set in 1972. No precipitation has fallen, which leaves the monthly total at 1.73 inches. The total precipitation for the season since June 1st still stands at 8.21 inches, and the total precipitation for the year is still 26.88 inches. The normal high temperature for tomorrow is 90 degrees, and the normal low is 71. The record high for tomorrow is 107, which occurred in 2012, and the record low is 54, which occurred in 1983. Sunset tonight is at 8:29 p.m. Sunrise tomorrow is at 5:44 a.m. The current time is 6:45 p.m. Central Daylight Time. 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This program originates from the National Weather Service Forecast Office in St. Louis, Missouri, and serves parts of East Central Missouri and Southwest Illinois, including the St. Louis metro area and surrounding counties. Tonight, partly cloudy this evening, then becoming mostly cloudy. Lows in the upper 60s. North winds around 5 miles per hour. Tuesday, partly sunny. A slight chance of showers and thunderstorms in the afternoon. Highs in the upper 80s. Northeast winds around 5 miles per hour. Chance of rain 20%. Tuesday night, mostly clear. Lows in the upper 60s. Northeast winds around 5 miles per hour in the evening, becoming light and variable. Wednesday, mostly sunny. Highs in the upper 80s. Light and variable winds, becoming south around 5 miles per hour in the afternoon. Wednesday night, mostly clear. Lows in the lower 70s. South winds around 5 miles per hour. Thursday, sunny. A slight chance of showers and thunderstorms in the afternoon. Highs in the mid-90s. Chance of rain 20%. Heat index values up to 100. Thursday night, partly cloudy in the evening, then becoming mostly cloudy. A chance of thunderstorms. A chance of showers in the evening, then showers likely after midnight. Lows in the lower 70s. Chance of rain 70%. Heat index values up to 100 early in the evening. Friday and Friday night, showers likely with a chance of thunderstorms. Highs around 90. Lows in the lower 70s. Chance of rain 70%. Heat index values up to 100. Saturday, partly sunny. A chance of showers with a slight chance of thunderstorms in the morning, then a chance of showers and thunderstorms in the afternoon. Highs in the upper 80s. Chance of rain 50%. Saturday night, mostly cloudy with a chance of showers with a slight chance of thunderstorms in the evening, then partly cloudy with a slight chance of showers after midnight. Lows around 70. Chance of rain 50%. Sunday, mostly sunny. A slight chance of showers in the morning. Highs around 90. Chance of rain 20%. Sunday night and Monday, mostly clear. Lows in the lower 70s. Highs in the lower 90s. Heat index values up to 100. At 6 p.m. at Lambert Field in St. Louis, it was partly sunny with a temperature of 85 degrees. The dew point was 69, giving us a relative humidity of 58%. The wind was northeast at 10 miles an hour, and the pressure was 29.99 inches and falling. Elsewhere in the metro area, in Chesterfield, it was mostly sunny and the temperature was 86.
In Belleville, it was 83 degrees. In Cahokia, it was partly sunny and 85 degrees. In St. Charles, it was mostly sunny and 84. Across the region, it was sunny in Columbia, Missouri, with a temperature of 84. In Quincy, it was sunny and 84 degrees. In Kansas City, it was mostly sunny and the temperature was 87. It was partly sunny in Springfield, Missouri, with a temperature of 77. In Rolla, it was partly sunny and the temperature was 83. In Farmington, it was 83 degrees. It was mostly sunny in Cape Girardeau, with 83 degrees. It was mostly sunny in Springfield, Illinois, with a temperature of 82. Once again in St. Louis, it was partly sunny, the temperature was 85 degrees and the wind was northeast at 10 miles an hour. The St. Louis climate summary is of 5 p.m., July 6, 2026. So far today, the high temperature has been 85 degrees, which occurred at 3:59 p.m. The normal high is 89. The record high is 106 degrees, which was set in 2012. So far today, the low temperature has been 71 degrees, which occurred at 5:37 a.m. The normal low is 71. The record low is 51 degrees, which was set in 1972. No precipitation has fallen, which leaves the monthly total at 1.73 inches. The total precipitation for the season since June 1st still stands at 8.21 inches, and the total precipitation for the year is still 26.88 inches. The normal high temperature for tomorrow is 90 degrees, and the normal low is 71. The record high for tomorrow is 107, which occurred in 2012, and the record low is 54, which occurred in 1983. Sunset tonight is at 8:29 p.m. Sunrise tomorrow is at 5:44 a.m. The current time is 6:51 p.m. Central Daylight Time. 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This program originates from the National Weather Service Forecast Office in St. Louis, Missouri, and serves parts of East Central Missouri and Southwest Illinois, including the St. Louis metro area and surrounding counties. Tonight, partly cloudy this evening, then becoming mostly cloudy. Lows in the upper 60s. North winds around 5 miles per hour. Tuesday, partly sunny. A slight chance of showers and thunderstorms in the afternoon. Highs in the upper 80s. Northeast winds around 5 miles per hour. Chance of rain 20%. Tuesday night, mostly clear. Lows in the upper 60s. Northeast winds around 5 miles per hour in the evening, becoming light and variable. Wednesday, mostly sunny. Highs in the upper 80s. Light and variable winds, becoming south around 5 miles per hour in the afternoon. Wednesday night, mostly clear. Lows in the lower 70s. South winds around 5 miles per hour. Thursday, sunny. A slight chance of showers and thunderstorms in the afternoon. Highs in the mid-90s. Chance of rain 20%. Heat index values up to 100. Thursday night, partly cloudy in the evening, then becoming mostly cloudy. A chance of thunderstorms. A chance of showers in the evening, then showers likely after midnight. Lows in the lower 70s. Chance of rain 70%. Heat index values up to 100 early in the evening. Friday and Friday night, showers likely with a chance of thunderstorms. Highs around 90. Lows in the lower 70s. Chance of rain 70%. Heat index values up to 100. Saturday, partly sunny. A chance of showers with a slight chance of thunderstorms in the morning, then a chance of showers and thunderstorms in the afternoon. Highs in the upper 80s. Chance of rain 50%. Saturday night, mostly cloudy with a chance of showers with a slight chance of thunderstorms in the evening, then partly cloudy with a slight chance of showers after midnight. Lows around 70. Chance of rain 50%.
Sunday, mostly sunny. A slight chance of showers in the morning. Highs around 90. Chance of rain 20%. Sunday night and Monday, mostly clear. Lows in the lower 70s. Highs in the lower 90s. Heat index values up to 100. At 6 p.m. at Lambert Field in St. Louis, it was partly sunny with a temperature of 85 degrees. The dew point was 69, giving us a relative humidity of 58%. The wind was northeast at 10 miles an hour, and the pressure was 29.99 inches and falling. Elsewhere in the metro area, in Chesterfield, it was mostly sunny and the temperature was 86. In Belleville, it was 83 degrees. In Cahokia, it was partly sunny and 85 degrees. In St. Charles, it was mostly sunny and 84. Across the region, it was sunny in Columbia, Missouri, with a temperature of 84. In Quincy, it was sunny and 84 degrees. In Kansas City, it was mostly sunny and the temperature was 87. It was partly sunny in Springfield, Missouri, mostly clear. Lows in the lower 70s.

was 86. In Belleville, it was 83 degrees. In Cahokia, it was partly sunny and 85 degrees. In St. Charles, it was mostly sunny and 84. Across the region, it was sunny in Columbia, Missouri, with a temperature of 84. In Quincy, it was sunny and 84 degrees. In Kansas City, it was mostly sunny and the temperature was 87. It was partly sunny in Springfield, Missouri, with a temperature of 77. In Rolla, it was partly sunny and the temperature was 83. In Farmington, it was 83 degrees. It was mostly sunny in Cape Girardeau, with 83 degrees. It was mostly sunny in Springfield, Illinois, with a temperature of 82. Once again in St. Louis, it was partly sunny, the temperature was 85 degrees and the wind was northeast at 10 miles an hour. The St. Louis climate summary is of 5 p.m., July 6, 2026. So far today, the high temperature has been 85 degrees, which occurred at 3:59 p.m. The normal high is 89. The record high is 106 degrees, which was set in 2012. So far today, the low temperature has been 71 degrees, which occurred at 5:37 a.m. The normal low is 71. The record low is 51 degrees, which was set in 1972. No precipitation has fallen, which leaves the monthly total at 1.73 inches. The total precipitation for the season since June 1st still stands at 8.21 inches, and the total precipitation for the year is still 26.88 inches. The normal high temperature for tomorrow is 90 degrees, and the normal low is 71. The record high for tomorrow is 107, which occurred in 2012, and the record low is 54, which occurred in 1983. Sunset tonight is at 8:29 p.m. Sunrise tomorrow is at 5:44 a.m. The current time is 6:57 p.m. Central Daylight Time. 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Tonight, partly cloudy this evening, then becoming mostly cloudy. Lows in the upper 60s. North winds around 5 miles per hour. Tuesday, partly sunny. A slight chance of showers and thunderstorms in the afternoon. Highs in the upper 80s. Northeast winds around 5 miles per hour. Chance of rain 20%. Tuesday night, mostly clear. Lows in the upper 60s. Northeast winds around 5 miles per hour in the evening, becoming light and variable. Wednesday, mostly sunny. Highs in the upper 80s. Light and variable winds, becoming south around 5 miles per hour in the afternoon. Wednesday night, mostly clear. Lows in the lower 70s. South winds around 5 miles per hour. Thursday, sunny. A slight chance of showers and thunderstorms in the afternoon. Highs in the mid-90s. Chance of rain 20%. Heat index values up to 100. Thursday night, partly cloudy in the evening, then becoming mostly cloudy. A chance of thunderstorms. A chance of showers in the evening, then showers likely after midnight. Lows in the lower 70s. Chance of rain 70%. Heat index values up to 100 early in the evening. Friday and Friday night, showers likely with a chance of thunderstorms. Highs around 90. Lows in the lower 70s. Chance of rain 70%. Heat index values up to 100. Saturday, partly sunny. A chance of showers with a slight chance of thunderstorms in the morning, then a chance of showers and thunderstorms in the afternoon. Highs in the upper 80s. Chance of rain 50%. Saturday night, mostly cloudy with a chance of showers with a slight chance of thunderstorms in the evening, then partly cloudy with a slight chance of showers after midnight. Lows around 70.